Russian sell today, which leaves the monthly total at a trace. This is 0.89 inches below the normal amount of 0.89 inches for May. The total precipitation for the year still stands at 5.42 inches, which is 1.93 inches below normal. There were 4 heating degree days today, which is 5 below normal. The yearly total since July 1st is 5,767, which is 950 below normal. There were no cooling degree days today, which is 1 below normal. The yearly total since January 1st is 26, which is 11 above normal. The normal high temperature for tomorrow is 70 degrees, and the normal low is 46. The record high for tomorrow is 95, which occurred in 2011, and the record low is 30, which occurred in 2010. Sunset tonight is at 8:33 p.m. Sunrise tomorrow is at 6:10 a.m. The current time is 7:04 p.m. Central Daylight Time. Operating on a frequency of 162.475 MHz, this is NOAA Weather Radio Station WXL62, broadcasting from a transmitter near Lawton, Iowa. Our program originates from the National Weather Service in Sioux Falls and serves Sioux City and the surrounding Siouxland area. This hazardous weather outlook is for northwest Iowa, west central Iowa, southwest Minnesota, northeast Nebraska, central South Dakota, east central South Dakota, south central South Dakota, and southeast South Dakota. For today and tonight, wind gusts of 25 to 35 miles an hour along with afternoon relative humidity of 15 to 25% will lead to locally elevated to near critical conditions. The areas most susceptible will be warm season grasses that are slow to begin greening. If isolated showers can develop late this afternoon into the evening, wind gusts within any shower could approach 35 to 45 miles an hour. For Saturday through Thursday, no hazardous weather is expected at this time. Spotter activation is not expected at this time. Your National Weather Service forecast for Siouxland. Tonight, partly cloudy with a chance of sprinkles this evening, then mostly clear after midnight. Lows in the mid-40s. Northwest winds 10 to 15 miles an hour with gusts up to 25 miles an hour, becoming west around 5 miles an hour after midnight. Saturday, partly sunny. Highs in the lower 70s. West winds 10 to 15 miles an hour, becoming north in the afternoon. Saturday night, mostly clear in the evening, then becoming partly cloudy. Lows in the upper 30s. North winds 10 to 15 miles an hour. Sunday, sunny. Highs around 70. Northwest wind 5 to 10 miles an hour. Sunday night, partly cloudy. Lows in the lower 40s. North winds 5 to 10 miles an hour with gusts up to 20 miles an hour, becoming east after midnight. Monday, mostly sunny. Highs in the upper 70s. Monday night, partly cloudy. Not as cool as lows in the mid-50s. Tuesday, sunny, breezy with highs in the lower 80s. Tuesday night, mostly clear and breezy, cooler with lows in the mid-40s. Wednesday, sunny. Highs in the upper 70s. Wednesday night, mostly clear in the evening, then becoming partly cloudy. Lows in the lower 50s. Thursday, mostly sunny. Highs in the mid-80s. Thursday night, partly cloudy. Lows in the mid-50s. Friday, mostly sunny. Highs around 90. At 7 p.m., in Sioux City, the temperature was 75 and the dew point 29. The relative humidity was 18%. Wind was northwest at 13 miles an hour. The pressure was 29.65 inches and falling. Elsewhere in northwest Iowa, Morris was mostly sunny and 73. Spencer was mostly sunny and 71. Other conditions across the northern plains, farther east in Iowa, skies ranged from sunny to mostly sunny, and temperatures were between 71 and 72 degrees. In eastern Nebraska, skies ranged from mostly sunny to partly sunny, and temperatures were between 75 and 77 degrees. In eastern South Dakota, skies ranged from sunny to mostly sunny, and temperatures were between 71 and 74 degrees. And in southern Minnesota, it was mostly
sunny, with a temperature of 71 at Mankato and 68 at Rochester. It was partly sunny, with a temperature of 70 at Worthington and 71 at Minneapolis. At Marshall, the weather conditions were not available. Once again, at 7 p.m., Sioux City had a temperature of 75. The Sioux City, Iowa climate summary for this evening, as of 4 p.m., May 8, 2026. Today's high temperature was 81 degrees. The normal high is 69. Today's low temperature was 41 degrees. The normal low is 45. No precipitation fell today, which leaves the monthly total at a trace. This is 0.89 inches below the normal amount of 0.89 inches for May. The total precipitation for the year still stands at 5.42 inches, which is 1.93 inches below normal. There were 4 heating degree days today, which is 5 below normal. The yearly total since July 1st is 5,767, which is 950 below normal. There were no cooling degree days today, which is 1 below normal. The yearly total since January 1st is 26, which is 11 above normal. The normal high temperature for tomorrow is 70 degrees, and the normal low is 46. The record high for tomorrow is 95, which occurred in 2011, and the record low is 30, which occurred in 2010. Sunset tonight is at 8:33 p.m. Sunrise tomorrow is at 6:10 a.m. The current time is 7:10 p.m. Central Daylight Time. Operating on a frequency of 162.475 MHz, this is NOAA Weather Radio Station WXL62, broadcasting from a transmitter near Lawton, Iowa. Our program originates from the National Weather Service in Sioux Falls and serves Sioux City and the surrounding Siouxland area. This hazardous weather outlook is for northwest Iowa, west central Iowa, southwest Minnesota, northeast Nebraska, central South Dakota, east central South Dakota, south central South Dakota, and southeast South Dakota. For today and tonight, wind gusts of 25 to 35 miles an hour along with afternoon relative humidity of 15 to 25% will lead to locally elevated to near critical conditions. The areas most susceptible will be warm season grasses that are slow to begin greening. If isolated showers can develop late this afternoon into the evening, wind gusts within any shower could approach 35 to 45 miles an hour. For Saturday through Thursday, no hazardous weather is expected at this time. Spotter activation is not expected at this time. Your National Weather Service forecast for Siouxland. Tonight, partly cloudy with a chance of sprinkles this evening, then mostly clear after midnight. Lows in the mid-40s. Northwest winds 10 to 15 miles an hour with gusts up to 25 miles an hour, becoming west around 5 miles an hour after midnight. Saturday, partly sunny. Highs in the lower 70s. West winds 10 to 15 miles an hour, becoming north in the afternoon. Saturday night, mostly clear in the evening, then becoming partly cloudy. Lows in the upper 30s. North winds 10 to 15 miles an hour. Sunday, sunny. Highs around 70. Northwest winds 5 to 10 miles an hour. Sunday night, partly cloudy. Lows in the lower 40s. North winds 5 to 10 miles an hour with gusts up to 20 miles an hour, becoming east after midnight. Monday, mostly sunny. Highs in the upper 70s. Monday night, partly cloudy. Not as cool with lows in the mid-50s. Tuesday, sunny, breezy with highs in the lower 80s. Tuesday night, mostly clear and breezy, cooler with lows in the mid-40s. Wednesday, sunny, highs in the upper 70s. Wednesday night, mostly clear in the evening, then becoming partly cloudy. Lows in the lower 50s. Thursday, mostly sunny, highs in the mid-80s. Thursday night, partly cloudy. Lows in the mid-50s. Friday, mostly sunny. Highs around 90. At 7 p.m., in Sioux City, the temperature was 75 and the dew point 29. The relative humidity was 18%. Wind was northwest at 13 miles an hour. The pressure was 29.65 inches and fall.

elsewhere in northwest Iowa, Morris was mostly sunny in 73. Sheldon was partly sunny in 73. Cherokee was mostly sunny in 73. Spencer was mostly sunny in 71. Storm Lake was mostly sunny in 75. Other conditions across the northern plains, farther east in Iowa, temperatures were between 71 and 72 degrees. At Cedar Rapids, it was sunny. At Des Moines, it was mostly sunny. At Waterloo, it was partly sunny. In eastern Nebraska, skies ranged from mostly sunny to partly sunny, and temperatures were between 75 and 77 degrees. In eastern South Dakota, skies ranged from sunny to mostly sunny, and temperatures were between 71 and 74 degrees. And in southern Minnesota, it was mostly sunny, with a temperature of 71 at Mankato and 68 at Rochester. It was partly sunny, with a temperature of 70 at Worthington and 71 at Minneapolis. At Marshall, the weather conditions were not available. Once again, at 7 p.m. Sioux City had a temperature of 75. The Sioux City, Iowa climate summary for this evening, as of 4 p.m., May 8, 2026. Today's high temperature was 81 degrees. The normal high is 69. Today's low temperature was 41 degrees. The normal low is 45. No precipitation fell today, which leaves the monthly total at a trace. This is 0.89 inches below the normal amount of 0.89 inches for May. The total precipitation for the year still stands at 5.42 inches, which is 1.93 inches below normal. There were 4 heating degree days today, which is 5 below normal. The yearly total since July 1st is 5,767, which is 950 below normal. There were no cooling degree days today, which is 1 below normal. The yearly total since January 1st is 26, which is 11 above normal. The normal high temperature for tomorrow is 70 degrees, and the normal low is 46. The record high for tomorrow is 95, which occurred in 2011, and the record low is 30, which occurred in 2010. Sunset tonight is at 8:33 p.m. Sunrise tomorrow is at 6:10 a.m. The current time is 7:15 p.m. Central Daylight Time. Operating on a frequency of 162.475 MHz, this is NOAA Weather Radio Station WXL62, broadcasting from a transmitter near Lawton, Iowa. Our program originates from the National Weather Service in Sioux Falls and serves Sioux City and the surrounding Siouxland area. This hazardous weather outlook is for northwest Iowa, west central Iowa, southwest Minnesota, northeast Nebraska, central South Dakota, east central South Dakota, south central South Dakota, and southeast South Dakota. For today and tonight, wind gusts of 25 to 35 miles an hour along with afternoon relative humidities of 15 to 25% will lead to locally elevated to near critical conditions. The areas most susceptible will be warm season grasses that are slow to begin greening. If isolated showers can develop late this afternoon into the evening, wind gusts within any shower could approach 35 to 45 miles an hour. For Saturday through Thursday, no hazardous weather is expected at this time. Spotter activation is not expected at this time. Your National Weather Service forecast for Siouxland. Tonight, partly cloudy with a chance of sprinkles this evening, then mostly clear after midnight. Lows in the mid-40s. Northwest winds 10 to 15 miles an hour with gusts up to 25 miles an hour, becoming west around 5 miles an hour after midnight. Saturday, partly sunny. Highs in the lower 70s. West winds 10 to 15 miles an hour, becoming north in the afternoon. Saturday night, mostly clear in the evening, then becoming partly cloudy. Lows in the upper 30s. North winds 10 to 15 miles an hour. Sunday, sunny. Highs around 70. Northwest wind 5 to 10 miles an hour. Sunday night, partly cloudy. Lows in the lower 40s. North winds 5 to 10 miles an hour with gusts up to 20 miles an hour, becoming east after midnight. Monday, mostly sunny. Highs in the upper 70s. Monday night, partly

cloudy. Not as cool as lows in the mid-60s. Tuesday, sunny, breezy with highs in the lower 80s. Tuesday night, mostly clear and breezy, cooler with lows in the mid-40s. Wednesday, sunny, highs in the upper 70s. Wednesday night, mostly clear in the evening, then becoming partly cloudy. Lows in the lower 50s. Thursday, mostly sunny, highs in the mid-80s. Thursday night, partly cloudy, lows in the mid-50s. Friday, mostly sunny, highs around 90. At 7 p.m., in Sioux City, the temperature was 75 and the dew point 29. The relative humidity was 18%. Wind was northwest at 13 miles an hour. The pressure was 29.65 inches and falling. Elsewhere in northwest Iowa, Morris was mostly sunny and 73. Sheldon was partly sunny and 73. Cherokee was mostly sunny and 73. Spencer was mostly sunny and 71. Storm Lake was mostly sunny and 75. Other conditions across the northern plains, farther east in Iowa, temperatures were between 71 and 72 degrees. At Cedar Rapids, it was sunny. At Des Moines, it was mostly sunny. At Waterloo, it was partly sunny. In eastern Nebraska, skies ranged from mostly sunny to partly sunny, and temperatures were between 75 and 77 degrees. In eastern South Dakota, skies ranged from sunny to mostly sunny, and temperatures were between 71 and 74 degrees. And in southern Minnesota, it was mostly sunny, with a temperature of 71 at Mankato and 68 at Rochester. It was partly sunny, with a temperature of 70 at Worthington and 71 at Minneapolis. At Marshall, the weather conditions were not available. Once again, at 7 p.m., Sioux City had a temperature of 75. The Sioux City, Iowa climate summary for this evening, as of 4 p.m., May 8, 2026. Today's high temperature was 81 degrees. The normal high is 69. Today's low temperature was 41 degrees. The normal low is 45. No precipitation fell today, which leaves the monthly total at a trace. This is 0.89 inches below the normal amount of 0.89 inches for May. The total precipitation for the year still stands at 5.42 inches, which is 1.93 inches below normal. There were 4 heating degree days today, which is 5 below normal. The yearly total since July 1st is 5,767, which is 950 below normal. There were no cooling degree days today, which is 1 below normal. The yearly total since January 1st is 26, which is 11 above normal. The normal high temperature for tomorrow is 70 degrees, and the normal low is 46. The record high for tomorrow is 95, which occurred in 2011, and the record low is 30, which occurred in 2010. Sunset tonight is at 8:33 p.m. Sunrise tomorrow is at 6:10 a.m. The current time is 7:21 p.m. Central Daylight Time. Operating on a frequency of 162.475 MHz, this is NOAA Weather Radio Station WXL62, broadcasting from a transmitter near Lawton, Iowa. Our program originates from the National Weather Service in Sioux Falls and serves Sioux City and the surrounding Siouxland area. This hazardous weather outlook is for northwest Iowa, west central Iowa, southwest Minnesota, northeast Nebraska, central South Dakota, east central South Dakota, south central South Dakota, and southeast South Dakota. For today and tonight, wind gusts of 25 to 35 miles an hour along with afternoon relative humidities of 15 to 25% will lead to locally elevated to near critical conditions. The areas most susceptible will be warm season grasses that are slow to begin greening. If isolated showers can develop late this afternoon into the evening, wind gusts within any shower could approach 35 to 45 miles an hour. For Saturday through Thursday, no hazardous weather is expected at this time. Spotter activation is not expected at this time. Your National Weather Service forecast for Siouxland. Tonight, partly cloudy with a chance of sprinkles this evening, then mostly clear after midnight.
lows in the mid-30s. Northwest winds 10 to 15 miles an hour with gusts up to 25 miles an hour, becoming west around 5 miles an hour after midnight. Saturday, partly sunny. Highs in the lower 70s. West winds 10 to 15 miles an hour, becoming north in the afternoon. Saturday night, mostly clear in the evening, then becoming partly cloudy. Lows in the upper 30s. North winds 10 to 15 miles an hour. Sunday, sunny. Highs around 70. Northwest winds 5 to 10 miles an hour. Sunday night, partly cloudy. Lows in the lower 40s. North winds 5 to 10 miles an hour with gusts up to 20 miles an hour, becoming east after midnight. Monday, mostly sunny. Highs in the upper 70s. Monday night, partly cloudy. Not as cool with lows in the mid-50s. Tuesday, sunny, breezy with highs in the lower 80s. Tuesday night, mostly clear and breezy, cooler with lows in the mid-40s. Wednesday, sunny. Highs in the upper 70s. Wednesday night, mostly clear in the evening, then becoming partly cloudy. Lows in the lower 50s. Thursday, mostly sunny. Highs in the mid-80s. Thursday night, partly cloudy. Lows in the mid-60s. Friday, mostly sunny. Highs around 90. At 7 p.m., in Sioux City, the temperature was 75 and the dew point 29. The relative humidity was 18%. Wind was northwest at 13 miles an hour. The pressure was 29.65 inches and falling. Elsewhere in northwest Iowa, Morris was mostly sunny and 73. Sheldon was partly sunny and 73. Cherokee was mostly sunny and 73. Spencer was mostly sunny and 71. Storm Lake was mostly sunny and 75. Other conditions across the northern plains, farther east in Iowa, temperatures were between 71 and 72 degrees. At Cedar Rapids, it was sunny. At Des Moines, it was mostly sunny. At Waterloo, it was partly sunny. In eastern Nebraska, skies ranged from mostly sunny to partly sunny, and temperatures were between 75 and 77 degrees. In eastern South Dakota, skies ranged from sunny to mostly sunny, and temperatures were between 71 and 74 degrees. And in southern Minnesota, it was mostly sunny, with a temperature of 71 at Mankato and 68 at Rochester. It was partly sunny, with a temperature of 70 at Worthington and 71 at Minneapolis. At Marshall, the weather conditions were not available. Once again, at 7 p.m. Sioux City had a temperature of 75. The Sioux City, Iowa climate summary for this evening, as of 4 p.m., May 8, 2026. Today's high temperature was 81 degrees. The normal high is 69. Today's low temperature was 41 degrees. The normal low is 45. No precipitation fell today, which leaves the monthly total at a trace. This is 0.89 inches below the normal amount of 0.89 inches for May. The total precipitation for the year still stands at 5.42 inches, which is 1.93 inches below normal. There were 4 heating degree days today, which is 5 below normal. The yearly total since July 1st is 5,767, which is 950 below normal. There were no cooling degree days today, which is 1 below normal. The yearly total since January 1st is 26, which is 11 above normal. The normal high temperature for tomorrow is 70 degrees, and the normal low is 46. The record high for tomorrow is 95, which occurred in 2011, and the record low is 30, which occurred in 2010. Sunset tonight is at 8:33 p.m. Sunrise tomorrow is at 6:10 a.m. The current time is 7:27 p.m. Central Daylight Time. Operating on a frequency of 162.475 MHz, this is NOAA Weather Radio Station WXL62, broadcasting from a transmitter near Lawton, Iowa. Our program originates from the National Weather Service in Sioux Falls and serves Sioux City and the surrounding Sioux Land area.
This hazardous weather outlook is for northwest Iowa, west central Iowa, southwest

Minnesota, Northeast Nebraska, Central South Dakota, East Central South Dakota, South Central South Dakota, and Southeast South Dakota. For today and tonight, wind gusts of 25 to 35 miles an hour along with afternoon relative humidities of 15 to 25% will lead to locally elevated to near critical conditions. The areas most susceptible will be warm season grasses that are slow to begin greening. If isolated showers can develop late this afternoon into the evening, wind gusts within any shower could approach 35 to 45 miles an hour. For Saturday through Thursday, no hazardous weather is expected at this time. Spotter activation is not expected at this time. Your National Weather Service forecast for Siouxland. Tonight, partly cloudy with a chance of sprinkles this evening, then mostly clear after midnight. Lows in the mid-40s. Northwest winds 10 to 15 miles an hour with gusts up to 25 miles an hour, becoming west around 5 miles an hour after midnight. Saturday, partly sunny. Highs in the lower 70s. West winds 10 to 15 miles an hour, becoming north in the afternoon. Saturday night, mostly clear in the evening, then becoming partly cloudy. Lows in the upper 30s. North winds 10 to 15 miles an hour. Sunday, sunny. Highs around 70. Northwest wind 5 to 10 miles an hour. Sunday night, partly cloudy. Lows in the lower 40s. North winds 5 to 10 miles an hour with gusts up to 20 miles an hour, becoming east after midnight. Monday, mostly sunny. Highs in the upper 70s. Monday night, partly cloudy. Not as cool as lows in the mid-50s. Tuesday, sunny, breezy with highs in the lower 80s. Tuesday night, mostly clear and breezy, cooler with lows in the mid-40s. Wednesday, sunny. Highs in the upper 70s. Wednesday night, mostly clear in the evening, then becoming partly cloudy. Lows in the lower 50s. Thursday, mostly sunny. Highs in the mid-80s. Thursday night, partly cloudy. Lows in the mid-50s. Friday, mostly sunny. Highs around 90. At 7 p.m., in Sioux City, the temperature was 75 and the dew point 29. The relative humidity was 18%. Wind was northwest at 13 miles an hour. The pressure was 29.65 inches and falling. Elsewhere in northwest Iowa, Morris was mostly sunny and 73. Sheldon was partly sunny and 73. Cherokee was mostly sunny and 73. Spencer was mostly sunny and 71. Storm Lake was mostly sunny and 75. Other conditions across the northern plain, farther east in Iowa, temperatures were between 71 and 72 degrees. At Cedar Rapids, it was sunny. At Des Moines, it was mostly sunny. At Waterloo, it was partly sunny. In eastern Nebraska, skies ranged from mostly sunny to partly sunny, and temperatures were between 75 and 77 degrees. In eastern South Dakota, skies ranged from sunny to mostly sunny, and temperatures were between 71 and 74 degrees. And in southern Minnesota, it was mostly sunny, with a temperature of 71 at Mankato and 68 at Rochester. It was partly sunny, with a temperature of 70 at Worthington and 71 at Minneapolis. At Marshall, the weather conditions were not available. Once again, at 7 p.m. Sioux City had a temperature of 75. The Sioux City, Iowa climate summary for this evening, as of 4 p.m., May 8, 2026. Today's high temperature was 81 degrees. The normal high is 69. Today's low temperature was 41 degrees. The normal low is 45. No precipitation fell today, which leaves the monthly total at a trace. This is 0.89 inches below the normal amount of 0.89 inches for May. The total precipitation for the year still stands at 5.42 inches, which is 1.93 inches below normal. There were 4 heating degree days today. The total precipitation for the year still stands at 5.42 inches, which is 1.93 inches below normal. There were 4 heating degree days today, which is 5 below normal. The yearly total since July 1st.

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Our program originates from the National Weather Service in Sioux Falls and serves Sioux City and the surrounding Siouxland area. This hazardous weather outlook is for northwest Iowa, west central Iowa, southwest Minnesota, northeast Nebraska, central South Dakota, east central South Dakota, south central South Dakota, and southeast South Dakota. For today and tonight, wind gusts of 25 to 35 miles an hour along with afternoon relative humidities of 15 to 25% will lead to locally elevated to near critical conditions. The areas most susceptible will be warm season grasses that are slow to begin greening. If isolated showers can develop late this afternoon into the evening, wind gusts within any shower could approach 35 to 45 miles an hour. For Saturday through Thursday, no hazardous weather is expected at this time. Spotter activation is not expected at this time. Your National Weather Service forecast for Siouxland. Tonight, partly cloudy with a chance of sprinkles this evening, then mostly clear after midnight. Lows in the mid-40s. Northwest winds 10 to 15 miles an hour with gusts up to 25 miles an hour, becoming west around 5 miles an hour after midnight. Saturday, partly sunny. Highs in the lower 70s. West winds 10 to 15 miles an hour, becoming north in the afternoon. Saturday night, mostly clear in the evening, then becoming partly cloudy. Lows in the upper 30s. North winds 10 to 15 miles an hour. Sunday, sunny. Highs around 70. Northwest winds 5 to 10 miles an hour. Sunday night, partly cloudy. Lows in the lower 40s. North winds 5 to 10 miles an hour with gusts up to 20 miles an hour, becoming east after midnight. Monday, mostly sunny. Highs in the upper 70s. Monday night, partly cloudy. Not as cool with lows in the mid-50s. Tuesday, sunny, breezy with highs in the lower 80s. Tuesday night, mostly clear and breezy, cooler with lows in the mid-40s. Wednesday, sunny. Highs in the upper 70s. Wednesday night, mostly clear in the evening, then becoming partly cloudy. Lows in the lower 50s. Thursday, mostly sunny. Highs in the mid-80s. Thursday night, partly cloudy. Lows in the mid-50s. Friday, mostly sunny. Highs around 90. At 7 p.m., in Sioux City, the temperature was 75 and the dew point 29. The relative humidity was 18%. Wind was northwest at 13 miles an hour. The pressure was 29.65 inches and falling. Elsewhere in northwest Iowa, Morris was mostly sunny and 73. Sheldon was partly sunny and 73. Cherokee was mostly sunny and 73. Spencer was mostly sunny and 71. Storm Lake was mostly sunny and 75. Other conditions across the northern plains, farther east in Iowa, temperatures were between 71 and 72 degrees. At Cedar Rapids, it was sunny. At Des Moines, it was mostly sunny. At Waterloo, it was partly sunny. In eastern Nebraska, skies ranged from mostly sunny to partly sunny, and temperatures were between 75 and 77 degrees. In eastern South Dakota, skies ranged from sunny to mostly sunny, and temperatures were between 71 and 74 degrees. And in southern Minnesota, it was mostly sunny, with a temperature of 71 at Mankato and 68 at Rochester. It was partly sunny, with a temperature of 70 at Worthington and 71 at Minneapolis. At Marshall, the weather conditions were not available. Once again, at 7 p.m., Sioux City had a temperature of 75. The Sioux City, Iowa climate summary for this evening, as of 4 p.m., May 8, 2026. Today's high temperature was 81 degrees. The normal high is 69. Today's low temperature was 41 degrees. The normal low is 45. No precipitation fell today, which leaves the monthly total at a trace. This is 0.89 inches below the normal amount of 0.89 inches for May. The total precipitation for the year still stands at

5.42 inches, which is 1.93 inches below normal. There were 4 heating degree days today, which is 5 below normal. The yearly total since July 1st is 5,767, which is 950 below normal. There were no cooling degree days today, which is 1 below normal. The yearly total since January 1st is 26, which is 11 above normal. The normal high temperature for tomorrow is 70 degrees, and the normal low is 46. The record high for tomorrow is 95, which occurred in 2011, and the record low is 30, which occurred in 2010. Sunset tonight is at 8:33 p.m. Sunrise tomorrow is at 6:10 a.m. The current time is 7:39 p.m. Central Daylight Time. Operating on a frequency of 162.475 MHz, this is NOAA Weather Radio Station WXL62, broadcasting from a transmitter near Lawton, Iowa. Our program originates from the National Weather Service in Sioux Falls and serves Sioux City and the surrounding Siouxland area. This hazardous weather outlook is for northwest Iowa, west central Iowa, southwest Minnesota, northeast Nebraska, central South Dakota, east central South Dakota, south central South Dakota, and southeast South Dakota. For today and tonight, wind gusts of 25 to 35 miles an hour along with afternoon relative humidity of 15 to 25% will lead to locally elevated to near critical conditions. The areas most susceptible will be warm season grasses that are slow to begin greening. If isolated showers can develop late this afternoon into the evening, wind gusts within any shower could approach 35 to 45 miles an hour. For Saturday through Thursday, no hazardous weather is expected at this time. Spotter activation is not expected at this time. Your National Weather Service forecast for Siouxland. Tonight, partly cloudy with a chance of sprinkles this evening, then mostly clear after midnight. Lows in the mid-40s. Northwest winds 10 to 15 miles an hour with gusts up to 25 miles an hour, becoming west around 5 miles an hour after midnight. Saturday, partly sunny. Highs in the lower 70s. West winds 10 to 15 miles an hour, becoming north in the afternoon. Saturday night, mostly clear in the evening, then becoming partly cloudy. Lows in the upper 30s. North winds 10 to 15 miles an hour. Sunday, sunny. Highs around 70. Northwest wind 5 to 10 miles an hour. Sunday night, partly cloudy. Lows in the lower 40s. North winds 5 to 10 miles an hour with gusts up to 20 miles an hour, becoming east after midnight. Monday, mostly sunny. Highs in the upper 70s. Monday night, partly cloudy. Not as cool with lows in the mid-50s. Tuesday, sunny, breezy with highs in the lower 80s. Tuesday night, mostly clear and breezy, cooler with lows in the mid-40s. Wednesday, sunny, highs in the upper 70s. Wednesday night, mostly clear in the evening, then becoming partly cloudy. Lows in the lower 50s. Thursday, mostly sunny, highs in the mid-80s. Thursday night, partly cloudy. Lows in the mid-50s. Friday, mostly sunny. Highs around 90. Your National Weather Service forecast for Siouxland. Tonight, partly cloudy with a chance of sprinkles this evening, then mostly clear after midnight. Lows in the mid-40s. Northwest winds 15 to 20 miles an hour with gusts up to 30 miles an hour, becoming west around 5 miles an hour after midnight. Saturday, partly sunny. Highs in the lower 70s. West winds 10 to 15 miles an hour, becoming north in the afternoon. Saturday night, mostly clear in the evening, then becoming partly cloudy. Lows in the upper 30s. North winds 10 to 15 miles an hour. Sunday, sunny. Highs around 70. Northwest wind 5 to 10 miles an hour. Sunday night, partly cloudy. Lows in the lower 40s. North winds 5 to 10 miles an hour with gusts up to 20 miles an hour, becoming east after midnight. Monday, mostly sunny. Highs in the upper 70s. Monday night, partly cloudy.

not as cooler for lows in the mid-60s. Tuesday, sunny, breezy with highs in the lower 80s. Tuesday night, mostly clear and breezy, cooler with lows in the mid-40s. Wednesday, sunny, highs in the upper 70s. Wednesday night, mostly clear in the evening, then becoming partly cloudy. Lows in the lower 50s. Thursday, mostly sunny, highs in the mid-80s. Thursday night, partly cloudy. Lows in the mid-50s. Friday, mostly sunny, highs around 90. At 7 p.m., in Sioux City, the temperature was 75 and the dew point 29. The relative humidity was 18%. Wind was northwest at 13 miles an hour. The pressure was 29.65 inches and falling. Elsewhere in northwest Iowa, Morris was mostly sunny and 73. Sheldon was partly sunny and 73. Cherokee was mostly sunny and 73. Spencer was mostly sunny and 71. Storm Lake was mostly sunny and 75. Other conditions across the northern plains, farther east in Iowa, temperatures were between 71 and 72 degrees. At Cedar Rapids, it was sunny. At Des Moines, it was mostly sunny. At Waterloo, it was partly sunny. In eastern Nebraska, skies ranged from mostly sunny to partly sunny, and temperatures were between 75 and 77 degrees. In eastern South Dakota, skies ranged from sunny to mostly sunny, and temperatures were between 71 and 74 degrees. And in southern Minnesota, it was mostly sunny, with a temperature of 71 at Mankato and 68 at Rochester. It was partly sunny, with a temperature of 70 at Worthington and 71 at Minneapolis. At Marshall, the weather conditions were not available. Once again, at 7 p.m., Sioux City had a temperature of 75. The Sioux City, Iowa climate summary for this evening, as of 4 p.m., May 8, 2026. Today's high temperature was 81 degrees. The normal high is 69. Today's low temperature was 41 degrees. The normal low is 45. No precipitation fell today, which leaves the monthly total at a trace. This is 0.89 inches below the normal amount of 0.89 inches for May. The total precipitation for the year still stands at 5.42 inches, which is 1.93 inches below normal. There were 4 heating degree days today, which is 5 below normal. The yearly total since July 1st is 5,767, which is 950 below normal. There were no cooling degree days today, which is 1 below normal. The yearly total since January 1st is 26, which is 11 above normal. The normal high temperature for tomorrow is 70 degrees, and the normal low is 46. The record high for tomorrow is 95, which occurred in 2011, and the record low is 30, which occurred in 2010. Sunset tonight is at 8:33 p.m. Sunrise tomorrow is at 6:10 a.m. The current time is 7:47 p.m. Central Daylight Time. Operating on a frequency of 162.475 MHz, this is NOAA Weather Radio Station WXL62, broadcasting from a transmitter near Lawton, Iowa. Our program originates from the National Weather Service in Sioux Falls and serves Sioux City and the surrounding Siouxland area. This hazardous weather outlook is for northwest Iowa, west central Iowa, southwest Minnesota, northeast Nebraska, central South Dakota, east central South Dakota, south central South Dakota, and southeast South Dakota. For today and tonight, wind gusts of 25 to 35 miles an hour along with afternoon relative humidity of 15 to 25% will lead to locally elevated to near critical conditions. The areas most susceptible will be warm season grasses that are slow to begin greening. If isolated showers can develop late this afternoon into the evening, wind gusts within any shower could approach 35 to 45 miles an hour. For Saturday through Thursday, no hazardous weather is expected at this time. Spotter activation is not expected at this time. Your National Weather Service forecast for Siouxland. Tonight, partly cloudy with a chance of sprinkles this evening, then mostly clear after midnight. Lows in the mid-40s.

Northwest winds 15 to 20 miles an hour with gusts up to 30 miles an hour, becoming west around 5 miles an hour after midnight. Saturday, partly sunny. Highs in the lower 70s. West winds 10 to 15 miles an hour, becoming north in the afternoon. Saturday night, mostly clear in the evening, then becoming partly cloudy. Lows in the upper 30s. North winds 10 to 15 miles an hour. Sunday, sunny. Highs around 70. Northwest winds 5 to 10 miles an hour. Sunday night, partly cloudy. Lows in the lower 40s. North winds 5 to 10 miles an hour with gusts up to 20 miles an hour, becoming east after midnight. Monday, mostly sunny. Highs in the upper 70s. Monday night, partly cloudy. Not as cool with lows in the mid-50s. Tuesday, sunny, breezy with highs in the lower 80s. Tuesday night, mostly clear and breezy, cooler with lows in the mid-40s. Wednesday, sunny. Highs in the upper 70s. Wednesday night, mostly clear in the evening, then becoming partly cloudy. Lows in the lower 50s. Thursday, mostly sunny. Highs in the mid-80s. Thursday night, partly cloudy. Lows in the mid-50s. Friday, mostly sunny. Highs around 90. At 7 p.m., in Sioux City, the temperature was 75 and the dew point 29. The relative humidity was 18%. Wind was northwest at 13 miles an hour. The pressure was 29.65 inches and falling. Elsewhere in northwest Iowa, Morris was mostly sunny and 73. Sheldon was partly sunny and 73. Cherokee was mostly sunny and 73. Spencer was mostly sunny and 71. Storm Lake was mostly sunny and 75. Other conditions across the northern plains, farther east in Iowa, temperatures were between 71 and 72 degrees. At Cedar Rapids, it was sunny. At Des Moines, it was mostly sunny. At Waterloo, it was partly sunny. In eastern Nebraska, skies ranged from mostly sunny to partly sunny, and temperatures were between 75 and 77 degrees. In eastern South Dakota, skies ranged from sunny to mostly sunny, and temperatures were between 71 and 74 degrees. And in southern Minnesota, it was mostly sunny, with a temperature of 71 at Mankato and 68 at Rochester. It was partly sunny, with a temperature of 70 at Worthington and 71 at Minneapolis. At Marshall, the weather conditions were not available. Once again, at 7 p.m. Sioux City had a temperature of 75. The Sioux City, Iowa climate summary for this evening, as of 4 p.m., May 8, 2026. Today's high temperature was 81 degrees. The normal high is 69. Today's low temperature was 41 degrees. The normal low is 45. No precipitation fell today, which leaves the monthly total at a trace. This is 0.89 inches below the normal amount of 0.89 inches for May. The total precipitation for the year still stands at 5.42 inches, which is 1.93 inches below normal. There were 4 heating degree days today, which is 5 below normal. The yearly total since July 1st is 5,767, which is 950 below normal. There were no cooling degree days today, which is 1 below normal. The yearly total since January 1st is 26, which is 11 above normal. The normal high temperature for tomorrow is 70 degrees, and the normal low is 46. The record high for tomorrow is 95, which occurred in 2011, and the record low is 30, which occurred in 2010. Sunset tonight is at 8:33 p.m. Sunrise tomorrow is at 6:10 a.m. The current time is 7:53 p.m. Central Daylight Time. Operating on a frequency of 162.475 MHz, this is NOAA Weather Radio Station WXL62, broadcasting from a transmitter near Lawton, Iowa. Our program originates from the National Weather Service in Sioux Falls and serves Sioux City and the surrounding Siouxland area. This hazardous weather outlook is for Northwest Iowa, West Central Iowa, Southwest Minnesota,

The yearly total since July 1st is 5,767, which is 950 below normal. There were no cooling degree days today, which is one below normal. The yearly total since January 1st is 26, which is 11 above normal. The normal high temperature for tomorrow is 70 degrees, and the normal low is 46. The record high for tomorrow is 95, which occurred in 2011, and the record low is 30, which occurred in 2010. Sunset tonight is at 8:33 p.m. Sunrise tomorrow is at 6:10 a.m. The current time is 7:59 p.m. Central Daylight Time. Operating on a frequency of 162.475 MHz, this is NOAA Weather Radio Station WXL62, broadcasting from a transmitter near Lawton, Iowa. Our program originates from the National Weather Service in Sioux Falls and serves Sioux City and the surrounding Siouxland area. This hazardous weather outlook is for Northwest Iowa, West Central Iowa, Southwest Minnesota, Northeast Nebraska, Central South Dakota, East Central South Dakota, South Central South Dakota, and Southeast South Dakota. For today and tonight, wind gusts of 25 to 35 miles an hour along with afternoon relative humidities of 15 to 25% will lead to locally elevated to near critical conditions. The areas most susceptible will be warm seas and grasses that are slow to begin greening. If isolated showers can develop late this afternoon into the evening, wind gusts within any shower could approach 35 to 45 miles an hour. For Saturday through Thursday, no hazardous weather is expected at this time. Spotter activation is not expected at this time. Your National Weather Service forecast for Siouxland. Tonight, partly cloudy with a chance of sprinkles this evening, then mostly clear after midnight. Lows in the mid-40s. Northwest winds 15 to 20 miles an hour with gusts up to 30 miles an hour, becoming west around 5 miles an hour after midnight. Saturday, partly sunny. Highs in the lower 70s. West winds 10 to 15 miles an hour, becoming north in the afternoon. Saturday night, mostly clear in the evening, then becoming partly cloudy. Lows in the upper 30s. North winds 10 to 15 miles an hour. Sunday, sunny. Highs in the lower 70s. Northwest winds 5 to 10 miles an hour. Sunday night, partly cloudy. Lows in the lower 40s. North winds 5 to 10 miles an hour with gusts up to 20 miles an hour, becoming east after midnight. Monday, mostly sunny. Highs in the upper 70s. Monday night, partly cloudy. Not as cool as lows in the mid-50s. Tuesday, sunny, breezy with highs in the lower 80s. Tuesday night, mostly clear and breezy, cooler with lows in the mid-40s. Wednesday, sunny, highs in the upper 70s. Wednesday night, mostly clear in the evening, then becoming partly cloudy. Lows in the lower 50s. Thursday, mostly sunny, highs in the mid-80s. Thursday night, partly cloudy. Lows in the mid-50s. Friday, mostly sunny. Highs around 90. At 8 p.m., in Sioux City, the temperature was 72 and the dew point 34. The relative humidity was 24%. Wind was west at 7 miles an hour. The pressure was 29.65 inches and steady. Elsewhere in northwest Iowa, Morris was partly cloudy and 70. Spencer was mostly cloudy and 68. Other conditions across the northern plains, farther east in Iowa, temperatures were between 65 and 70 degrees. At Cedar Rapids, it was clear. It was mostly cloudy at Des Moines and Waterloo. In eastern Nebraska, skies ranged from clear to partly cloudy, and temperatures were between 73 and 76 degrees. In eastern South Dakota, skies ranged from clear to partly cloudy, and temperatures were between 68 and 71 degrees. And in southern Minnesota, at Mankato, it was clear, with a temperature of 69. It was partly cloudy, with a temperature of 67 at Worthington, 67 at Minneapolis, and 67 at Rochester. At Marshall, the weather conditions were not available. Once again, at 8 p.m. Sioux City had a temperature

of 72. The Sioux City, Iowa climate summary for this evening, as of 4 p.m., May 8, 2026. Today's high temperature was 81 degrees. The normal high is 69. Today's low temperature was 41 degrees. The normal low is 45. No precipitation fell today, which leaves the monthly total at a trace. This is 0.89 inches below the normal amount of 0.89 inches for May. The total precipitation for the year still stands at 5.42 inches, which is 1.93 inches below normal. There were 4 heating degree days today, which is 5 below normal. The yearly total since July 1st is 5,767, which is 950 below normal. There were no cooling degree days today, which is 1 below normal. The yearly total since January 1st is 26, which is 11 above normal. The normal high temperature for tomorrow is 70 degrees, and the normal low is 46. The record high for tomorrow is 95, which occurred in 2011, and the record low is 30, which occurred in 2010. Sunset tonight is at 8:33 p.m. Sunrise tomorrow is at 6:10 a.m. The current time is 8:05 p.m. Central Daylight Time. Operating on a frequency of 162.475 MHz, this is NOAA Weather Radio Station WXL62, broadcasting from a transmitter near Lawton, Iowa. Our program originates from the National Weather Service in Sioux Falls and serves Sioux City and the surrounding Siouxland area. This hazardous weather outlook is for Northwest Iowa, West Central Iowa, Southwest Minnesota, Northeast Nebraska, Central South Dakota, East Central South Dakota, South Central South Dakota, and Southeast South Dakota. For today and tonight, wind gusts of 25 to 35 miles an hour along with afternoon relative humidities of 15 to 25% will lead to locally elevated to near critical conditions. The areas most susceptible will be warm season grasses that are slow to begin greening. If isolated showers can develop late this afternoon into the evening, wind gusts within any shower could approach 35 to 45 miles an hour. For Saturday through Thursday, no hazardous weather is expected at this time. Spotter activation is not expected at this time. Your National Weather Service forecast for Siouxland. Tonight, partly cloudy with a chance of sprinkles this evening, then mostly clear after midnight. Lows in the mid-40s. Northwest winds 15 to 20 miles an hour with gusts up to 30 miles an hour, becoming west around 5 miles an hour after midnight. Saturday, partly sunny. Highs in the lower 70s. West winds 10 to 15 miles an hour, becoming north in the afternoon. Saturday night, mostly clear in the evening, then becoming partly cloudy. Lows in the upper 30s. North winds 10 to 15 miles an hour. Sunday, sunny. Highs in the lower 70s. Northwest winds 5 to 10 miles an hour. Sunday night, partly cloudy. Lows in the lower 40s. North winds 5 to 10 miles an hour with gusts up to 20 miles an hour, becoming east after midnight. Monday, mostly sunny. Highs in the upper 70s. Monday night, partly cloudy. Not as cool with lows in the mid-50s. Tuesday, sunny, breezy with highs in the lower 80s. Tuesday night, mostly clear and breezy, cooler with lows in the mid-40s. Wednesday, sunny. Highs in the upper 70s. Wednesday night, mostly clear in the evening, then becoming partly cloudy. Lows in the lower 50s. Thursday, mostly sunny. Highs in the mid-80s. Thursday night, partly cloudy. Lows in the mid-50s. Friday, mostly sunny. Highs around 90. At 8 p.m., in Sioux City, the temperature was 72 and the dew point 34. The relative humidity was 24%. Wind was west at 7 miles an hour. The pressure was 29.65 inches and steady. Elsewhere in northwest Iowa, Morris was partly cloudy and 70. Spencer was mostly cloudy and 68. Other conditions across the northern plains, farther east in Iowa, temperatures were between 65 and 70 degrees. At Cedar Rapids,

It was clear. It was mostly cloudy at Des Moines and Waterloo. In eastern Nebraska, skies ranged from clear to partly cloudy, and temperatures were between 73 and 76 degrees. In eastern South Dakota, skies ranged from clear to partly cloudy, and temperatures were between 68 and 71 degrees. And in southern Minnesota, at Mankato, it was clear, with a temperature of 69. It was partly cloudy, with a temperature of 67 at Worthington, 67 at Minneapolis, and 67 at Rochester. At Marshall, the weather conditions were not available. Once again, at 8 p.m., Sioux City had a temperature of 72. The Sioux City, Iowa climate summary for this evening, as of 4 p.m., May 8, 2026. Today's high temperature was 81 degrees. The normal high is 69. Today's low temperature was 41 degrees. The normal low is 45. No precipitation fell today, which leaves the monthly total at a trace. This is 0.89 inches below the normal amount of 0.89 inches for May. The total precipitation for the year still stands at 5.42 inches, which is 1.93 inches below normal. There were 4 heating degree days today, which is 5 below normal. The yearly total since July 1st is 5,767, which is 950 below normal. There were no cooling degree days today, which is 1 below normal. The yearly total since January 1st is 26, which is 11 above normal. The normal high temperature for tomorrow is 70 degrees, and the normal low is 46. The record high for tomorrow is 95, which occurred in 2011, and the record low is 30, which occurred in 2010. Sunset tonight is at 8:33 p.m. Sunrise tomorrow is at 6:10 a.m. The current time is 8:10 p.m. Central Daylight Time. Operating on a frequency of 162.475 MHz, this is NOAA Weather Radio Station WXL62, broadcasting from a transmitter near Lawton, Iowa. Our program originates from the National Weather Service in Sioux Falls and serves Sioux City and the surrounding Sioux Land area. This hazardous weather outlook is for Northwest Iowa, West Central Iowa, Southwest Minnesota, Northeast Nebraska, Central South Dakota, East Central South Dakota, South Central South Dakota, and Southeast South Dakota. For today and tonight, wind gusts of 25 to 35 miles an hour along with afternoon relative humidities of 15 to 25% will lead to locally elevated to near critical conditions. The areas most susceptible will be warm season grasses that are slow to begin greening. If isolated showers can develop late this afternoon into the evening, wind gusts within any shower could approach 35 to 45 miles an hour. For Saturday through Thursday, no hazardous weather is expected at this time. Spotter activation is not expected at this time. Your National Weather Service forecast for Sioux Land. Tonight, partly cloudy with a chance of sprinkles this evening, then mostly clear after midnight. Lows in the mid-40s. Northwest winds 15 to 20 miles an hour with gusts up to 30 miles an hour, becoming west around 5 miles an hour after midnight. Saturday, partly sunny. Highs in the lower 70s. West winds 10 to 15 miles an hour, becoming north in the afternoon. Saturday night, mostly clear in the evening, then becoming partly cloudy. Lows in the upper 30s. North winds 10 to 15 miles an hour. Sunday, sunny. Highs in the lower 70s. Northwest winds 5 to 10 miles an hour. Sunday night, partly cloudy. Lows in the lower 40s. North winds 5 to 10 miles an hour with gusts up to 20 miles an hour, becoming east after midnight. Monday, mostly sunny. Highs in the upper 70s. Monday night, partly cloudy. Not as cool with lows in the mid-50s. Tuesday, sunny, breezy with highs in the lower 80s. Tuesday night, mostly clear and breezy, cooler with lows in the mid-40s. Wednesday, sunny, highs in the upper 70s. Wednesday night, mostly clear in the evening, then becoming partly cloudy. Lows in the lower 50s. Thursday, mostly sunny, highs in the mid-80s. Thursday night,

cloudy. Lows in the mid-50s. Friday, mostly sunny. Highs around 90. At 8 p.m., in Sioux City, the temperature was 72 and the dew point 34. The relative humidity was 24%. Wind was west at 7 miles an hour. The pressure was 29.65 inches and steady. Elsewhere in northwest Iowa, Morris was partly cloudy and 70. Sheldon was partly cloudy and 70. Spencer was mostly cloudy and 68. Storm Lake was partly cloudy and 72. Other conditions across the northern plains, farther east in Iowa, temperatures were between 65 and 70 degrees. At Cedar Rapids, it was clear. It was mostly cloudy at Des Moines and Waterloo. In eastern Nebraska, skies ranged from clear to partly cloudy, and temperatures were between 73 and 76 degrees. In eastern South Dakota, skies ranged from clear to partly cloudy, and temperatures were between 68 and 71 degrees. And in southern Minnesota, at Mankato, it was clear, with a temperature of 69. It was partly cloudy, with a temperature of 67 at Worthington, 67 at Minneapolis, and 67 at Rochester. At Marshall, the weather conditions were not available. Once again, at 8 p.m. Sioux City had a temperature of 72. The Sioux City, Iowa climate summary for this evening, as of 4 p.m., May 8, 2026. Today's high temperature was 81 degrees. The normal high is 69. Today's low temperature was 41 degrees. The normal low is 45. No precipitation fell today, which leaves the monthly total at a trace. This is 0.89 inches below the normal amount of 0.89 inches for May. The total precipitation for the year still stands at 5.42 inches, which is 1.93 inches below normal. There were 4 heating degree days today, which is 5 below normal. The yearly total since July 1st is 5,767, which is 950 below normal. There were no cooling degree days today, which is 1 below normal. The yearly total since January 1st is 26, which is 11 above normal. The normal high temperature for tomorrow is 70 degrees, and the normal low is 46. The record high for tomorrow is 95, which occurred in 2011, and the record low is 30, which occurred in 2010. Sunset tonight is at 8:33 p.m. Sunrise tomorrow is at 6:10 a.m. The current time is 8:16 p.m. Central Daylight Time. Operating on a frequency of 162.475 MHz, this is NOAA Weather Radio Station WXL62, broadcasting from a transmitter near Lawton, Iowa. Our program originates from the National Weather Service in Sioux Falls and serves Sioux City and the surrounding Siouxland area. This hazardous weather outlook is for northwest Iowa, west central Iowa, southwest Minnesota, northeast Nebraska, central South Dakota, east central South Dakota, south central South Dakota, and southeast South Dakota. For today and tonight, wind gusts of 25 to 35 miles an hour along with afternoon relative humidities of 15 to 25% will lead to locally elevated to near critical conditions. The areas most susceptible will be warm season grasses that are slow to begin greening. If isolated showers can develop late this afternoon into the evening, wind gusts within any shower could approach 35 to 45 miles an hour. For Saturday through Thursday, no hazardous weather is expected at this time. Spotter activation is not expected at this time. Your National Weather Service forecast for Siouxland. Tonight, partly cloudy with a chance of sprinkles this evening, then mostly clear after midnight. Lows in the mid-40s. Northwest winds 15 to 20 miles an hour with gusts up to 30 miles an hour, becoming west around 5 miles an hour after midnight. Saturday, partly sunny. Highs in the lower 70s. West winds 10 to 15 miles an hour, becoming north in the afternoon. Saturday night, mostly clear in the evening, then becoming partly cloudy. Lows in the upper 30s. North winds 10 to 15 miles an hour. Sunday, sunny. Highs in the lower 70s. Northwest winds 5 to 10 miles an hour.

hour. Sunday night, partly cloudy. Lows in the lower 40s. North winds 5 to 10 miles an hour with gusts up to 20 miles an hour, becoming east after midnight. Monday, mostly sunny. Highs in the upper 70s. Monday night, partly cloudy. Not as cool with lows in the mid 50s. Tuesday, sunny, breezy with highs in the lower 80s. Tuesday night, mostly clear and breezy, cooler with lows in the mid 40s. Wednesday, sunny. Highs in the upper 70s. Wednesday night, mostly clear in the evening, then becoming partly cloudy. Lows in the lower 50s. Thursday, mostly sunny. Highs in the mid 80s. Thursday night, partly cloudy. Lows in the mid 50s. Friday, mostly sunny. Highs around 90. At 8 p.m., in Sioux City, the temperature was 72 and the dew point 34. The relative humidity was 24%. Wind was west at 7 miles an hour. The pressure was 29.65 inches and steady. Elsewhere in northwest Iowa, Morris was partly cloudy and 70. Sheldon was partly cloudy and 70. Spencer was mostly cloudy and 68. Storm Lake was partly cloudy and 72. Other conditions across the northern plains, farther east in Iowa, temperatures were between 65 and 70 degrees. At Cedar Rapids, it was clear. It was mostly cloudy at Des Moines and Waterloo. In eastern Nebraska, skies ranged from clear to partly cloudy, and temperatures were between 73 and 76 degrees. In eastern South Dakota, skies ranged from clear to partly cloudy, and temperatures were between 68 and 71 degrees. And in southern Minnesota, at Mankato, it was clear, with a temperature of 69. It was partly cloudy, with a temperature of 67 at Worthington, 67 at Minneapolis, and 67 at Rochester. At Marshall, the weather conditions were not available. Once again, at 8 p.m., Sioux City had a temperature of 72. The Sioux City, Iowa climate summary for this evening, as of 4 p.m., May 8, 2026. Today's high temperature was 81 degrees. The normal high is 69. Today's low temperature was 41 degrees. The normal low is 45. No precipitation fell today, which leaves the monthly total at a trace. This is 0.89 inches below the normal amount of 0.89 inches for May. The total precipitation for the year still stands at 5.42 inches, which is 1.93 inches below normal. There were 4 heating degree days today, which is 5 below normal. The yearly total since July 1st is 5,767, which is 950 below normal. There were no cooling degree days today, which is 1 below normal. The yearly total since January 1st is 26, which is 11 above normal. The normal high temperature for tomorrow is 70 degrees, and the normal low is 46. The record high for tomorrow is 95, which occurred in 2011, and the record low is 30, which occurred in 2010. Sunset tonight is at 8:33 p.m. Sunrise tomorrow is at 6:10 a.m. The current time is 8:22 p.m. Central Daylight Time. Operating on a frequency of 162.475 MHz, this is NOAA Weather Radio Station WXL62, broadcasting from a transmitter near Lawton, Iowa. Our program originates from the National Weather Service in Sioux Falls and serves Sioux City and the surrounding Siouxland area. This hazardous weather outlook is for northwest Iowa, west central Iowa, southwest Minnesota, northeast Nebraska, central South Dakota, east central South Dakota, south central South Dakota, and southeast South Dakota. For today and tonight, wind gusts of 25 to 35 miles an hour along with afternoon relative humidity of 15 to 25% will lead to locally elevated to near critical conditions. The areas most susceptible will be warm season grasses that are slow to begin greening. If isolated showers can develop late this afternoon into the evening, wind gusts within any shower could approach 35 to 45 miles an hour. For Saturday through Thursday, no hazardous weather is expected at this time. Spotter activation is not expected.

expected at this time. Your National Weather Service forecast for Siouxland. Tonight, partly cloudy with a chance of sprinkles this evening, then mostly clear after midnight. Lows in the mid-40s. Northwest winds 15 to 20 miles an hour with gusts up to 30 miles an hour, becoming west around 5 miles an hour after midnight. Saturday, partly sunny. Highs in the lower 70s. West winds 10 to 15 miles an hour, becoming north in the afternoon. Saturday night, mostly clear in the evening, then becoming partly cloudy. Lows in the upper 30s. North winds 10 to 15 miles an hour. Sunday, sunny. Highs in the lower 70s. Northwest winds 5 to 10 miles an hour. Sunday night, partly cloudy. Lows in the lower 40s. North winds 5 to 10 miles an hour with gusts up to 20 miles an hour, becoming east after midnight. Monday, mostly sunny. Highs in the upper 70s. Monday night, partly cloudy. Not as cool with lows in the mid-50s. Tuesday, sunny, breezy with highs in the lower 80s. Tuesday night, mostly clear and breezy, cooler with lows in the mid-40s. Wednesday, sunny. Highs in the upper 70s. Wednesday night, mostly clear in the evening, then becoming partly cloudy. Lows in the lower 50s. Thursday, mostly sunny. Highs in the mid-80s. Thursday night, partly cloudy. Lows in the mid-50s. Friday, mostly sunny. Highs around 90. At 8 p.m., in Sioux City, the temperature was 72 and the dew point 34. The relative humidity was 24%. Wind was west at 7 miles an hour. The pressure was 29.65 inches and steady. Elsewhere in northwest Iowa, Morris was partly cloudy and 70. Sheldon was partly cloudy and 70. Spencer was mostly cloudy and 68. Storm Lake was partly cloudy and 72. Other conditions across the northern plains, farther east in Iowa, temperatures were between 65 and 70 degrees. At Cedar Rapids, it was clear. It was mostly cloudy at Des Moines and Waterloo. In eastern Nebraska, skies ranged from clear to partly cloudy, and temperatures were between 73 and 76 degrees. In eastern South Dakota, skies ranged from clear to partly cloudy, and temperatures were between 68 and 71 degrees. And in southern Minnesota, at Mankato, it was clear, with a temperature of 69. It was partly cloudy, with a temperature of 67 at Worthington, 67 at Minneapolis, and 67 at Rochester. At Marshall, the weather conditions were not available. Once again, at 8 p.m. Sioux City had a temperature of 72. The Sioux City, Iowa climate summary for this evening, as of 4 p.m., May 8, 2026. Today's high temperature was 81 degrees. The normal high is 69. Today's low temperature was 41 degrees. The normal low is 45. No precipitation fell today, which leaves the monthly total at a trace. This is 0.89 inches below the normal amount of 0.89 inches for May. The total precipitation for the year still stands at 5.42 inches, which is 1.93 inches below normal. There were 4 heating degree days today, which is 5 below normal. The yearly total since July 1st is 5,767, which is 950 below normal. There were no cooling degree days today, which is 1 below normal. The yearly total since January 1st is 26, which is 11 above normal. The normal high temperature for tomorrow is 70 degrees, and the normal low is 46. The record high for tomorrow is 95, which occurred in 2011, and the record low is 30, which occurred in 2010. Sunset tonight is at 8:33 p.m. Sunrise tomorrow is at 6:10 a.m. The current time is 8:28 p.m. Central Daylight Time. Operating on a frequency of 162.475 MHz, this is NOAA Weather Radio Station WXL62, broadcasting from a transmitter near Lawton, Iowa.
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This hazardous weather outlook is for northwest Iowa, west central Iowa, southwest Minnesota, northeast Nebraska, central South Dakota, east central South Dakota, south central South Dakota, and southeast South Dakota. For today and tonight, wind gusts of 25 to 35 miles an hour along with afternoon relative humidities of 15 to 25% will lead to locally elevated to near critical conditions. The areas most susceptible will be warm season grasses that are slow to begin greening. If isolated showers can develop late this afternoon into the evening, wind gusts within any shower could approach 35 to 45 miles an hour. For Saturday through Thursday, no hazardous weather is expected at this time. Spotter activation is not expected at this time. Your National Weather Service forecast for Siouxland. Tonight, partly cloudy with a chance of sprinkles this evening, then mostly clear after midnight. Lows in the mid-40s. Northwest winds 15 to 20 miles an hour with gusts up to 30 miles an hour, becoming west around 5 miles an hour after midnight. Saturday, partly sunny. Highs in the lower 70s. West winds 10 to 15 miles an hour, becoming north in the afternoon. Saturday night, mostly clear in the evening, then becoming partly cloudy. Lows in the upper 30s. North winds 10 to 15 miles an hour. Sunday, sunny. Highs in the lower 70s. Northwest wind 5 to 10 miles an hour. Sunday night, partly cloudy. Lows in the lower 40s. North winds 5 to 10 miles an hour with gusts up to 20 miles an hour, becoming east after midnight. Monday, mostly sunny. Highs in the upper 70s. Monday night, partly cloudy. Not as cool with lows in the mid-50s. Tuesday, sunny, breezy with highs in the lower 80s. Tuesday night, mostly clear and breezy, cooler with lows in the mid-40s. Wednesday, sunny. Highs in the upper 70s. Wednesday night, mostly clear in the evening, then becoming partly cloudy. Lows in the lower 50s. Thursday, mostly sunny. Highs in the mid-80s. Thursday night, partly cloudy. Lows in the mid-50s. Friday, mostly sunny. Highs around 90. At 8 p.m., in Sioux City, the temperature was 72 and the dew point 34. The relative humidity was 24%. Wind was west at 7 miles an hour. The pressure was 29.65 inches and steady. Elsewhere in northwest Iowa, Morris was partly cloudy and 70. Sheldon was partly cloudy and 70. Spencer was mostly cloudy and 68. Storm Lake was partly cloudy and 72. Other conditions across the northern plains, farther east in Iowa, temperatures were between 65 and 70 degrees. At Cedar Rapids, it was clear. It was mostly cloudy at Des Moines and Waterloo. In eastern Nebraska, skies ranged from clear to partly cloudy, and temperatures were between 73 and 76 degrees. In eastern South Dakota, skies ranged from clear to partly cloudy, and temperatures were between 68 and 71 degrees. And in southern Minnesota, at Mankato, it was clear, with a temperature of 69. It was partly cloudy, with a temperature of 67 at Worthington, 67 at Minneapolis, and 67 at Rochester. At Marshall, the weather conditions were not available. Once again, at 8 p.m. Sioux City had a temperature of 72. The current time is 8:32 p.m. Central Daylight Time. Operating on a frequency of 162.475 MHz, this is NOAA Weather Radio Station WXL62, broadcasting from a transmitter on a frequency of 162.475 MHz. 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Our program originates from the National Weather Service in Sioux Falls and serves Sioux City and the surrounding Siouxland area. This hazardous weather outlook is for northwest Iowa, west central Iowa, southwest Minnesota, northeast Nebraska,
central South Dakota, east central South Dakota, south central South Dakota, and southeast South Dakota. For tonight, no hazardous weather.

is expected at this time. For Saturday through Thursday, no hazardous weather is expected at this time. Fodder activation is not expected at this time. Your National Weather Service forecast for Siouxland. Tonight, partly cloudy with a chance of sprinkles this evening, then mostly clear after midnight. Lows in the mid-40s. Northwest winds 15 to 20 miles an hour with gusts up to 30 miles an hour, becoming west around 5 miles an hour after midnight. Saturday, partly sunny. Highs in the lower 70s. West winds 10 to 15 miles an hour, becoming north in the afternoon. Saturday night, mostly clear in the evening, then becoming partly cloudy. Lows in the upper 30s. North winds 10 to 15 miles an hour. Sunday, sunny. Highs in the lower 70s. Northwest winds 5 to 10 miles an hour. Sunday night, partly cloudy. Lows in the lower 40s. North winds 5 to 10 miles an hour with gusts up to 20 miles an hour, becoming east after midnight. Monday, mostly sunny. Highs in the upper 70s. Monday night, partly cloudy. Not as cool with lows in the mid-60s. Tuesday, sunny, breezy with highs in the lower 80s. Tuesday night, mostly clear and breezy, cooler with lows in the mid-40s. Wednesday, sunny. Highs in the upper 70s. Wednesday night, mostly clear in the evening, then becoming partly cloudy. Lows in the lower 50s. Thursday, mostly sunny. Highs in the mid-80s. Thursday night, partly cloudy. Lows in the mid-50s. Friday, mostly sunny. Highs around 90. At 8 p.m., in Sioux City, the temperature was 72, and the dew point 34. The relative humidity was 24%. Wind was west at 7 miles an hour. The pressure was 29.65 inches and steady. Elsewhere in northwest Iowa, Morris was partly cloudy, and 70. Sheldon was partly cloudy, and 70. Spencer was mostly cloudy, and 68. Storm Lake was partly cloudy, and 72. Other conditions across the northern plains, farther east in Iowa, temperatures were between 65 and 70 degrees. At Cedar Rapids, it was clear. It was mostly cloudy at Des Moines and Waterloo. In eastern Nebraska, skies ranged from clear to partly cloudy, and temperatures were between 73 and 76 degrees. In eastern South Dakota, skies ranged from clear to partly cloudy, and temperatures were between 68 and 71 degrees. And in southern Minnesota, at Mankato, it was clear, with a temperature of 69. It was partly cloudy, with a temperature of 67 at Worthington, 67 at Minneapolis, and 67 at Rochester. At Marshall, the weather conditions were not available. Once again, at 8 p.m. Sioux City had a temperature of 72. The current time is 8:36 p.m. Central Daylight Time. Operating on a frequency of 162.475 MHz, this is NOAA Weather Radio Station WXL62, broadcasting from a transmitter near Lawton, Iowa. Our program originates from the National Weather Service in Sioux Falls and serves Sioux City and the surrounding Siouxland area. This hazardous weather outlook is for northwest Iowa, west central Iowa, southwest Minnesota, northeast Nebraska, central South Dakota, east central South Dakota, south central South Dakota, and southeast South Dakota. For tonight, no hazardous weather is expected at this time. For Saturday through Thursday, no hazardous weather is expected at this time. Fodder activation is not expected at this time. Your National Weather Service forecast for Siouxland. Tonight, partly cloudy with a chance of sprinkles this evening, then mostly clear after midnight. Lows in the mid-40s. Northwest winds 15 to 20 miles an hour with gusts up to 30 miles an hour, becoming west around 5 miles an hour after midnight. Saturday, partly sunny. Highs in the lower 70s. West winds 10 to 15 miles an hour, becoming north in the afternoon. Saturday night, mostly clear in the evening, then becoming partly cloudy. Lows in the upper 30s.

North winds 10 to 15 miles an hour. Sunday, sunny. Highs in the lower 70s. Northwest wind 5 to 10 miles an hour. Sunday night, partly cloudy. Lows in the lower 40s. North winds 5 to 10 miles an hour with gusts up to 20 miles an hour, becoming east after midnight. Monday, mostly sunny. Highs in the upper 70s. Monday night, partly cloudy. Not as cool with lows in the mid-50s. Tuesday, sunny, breezy with highs in the lower 80s. Tuesday night, mostly clear and breezy, cooler with lows in the mid-40s. Wednesday, sunny. Highs in the upper 70s. Wednesday night, mostly clear in the evening, then becoming partly cloudy. Lows in the lower 50s. Thursday, mostly sunny. Highs in the mid-80s. Thursday night, partly cloudy. Lows in the mid-50s. Friday, mostly sunny. Highs around 90. At 8 p.m., in Sioux City, the temperature was 72 and the dew point 34. The relative humidity was 24%. Wind was west at 7 miles an hour. The pressure was 29.65 inches and steady. Elsewhere in northwest Iowa, Morris was partly cloudy and 70. Sheldon was partly cloudy and 70. Spencer was mostly cloudy and 68. Storm Lake was partly cloudy and 72. Other conditions across the northern plains, farther east in Iowa, temperatures were between 65 and 70 degrees. At Cedar Rapids, it was clear. It was mostly cloudy at Des Moines and Waterloo. In eastern Nebraska, skies ranged from clear to partly cloudy, and temperatures were between 73 and 76 degrees. In eastern South Dakota, skies ranged from clear to partly cloudy, and temperatures were between 68 and 71 degrees. And in southern Minnesota, at Mankato, it was clear, with a temperature of 69. It was partly cloudy, with a temperature of 67 at Worthington, 67 at Minneapolis, and 67 at Rochester. At Marshall, the weather conditions were not available. Once again, at 8 p.m. Sioux City had a temperature of 72. The current time is 8:41 p.m. Central Daylight Time. Operating on a frequency of 162.475 MHz, this is NOAA Weather Radio Station WXL62, broadcasting from a transmitter near Lawton, Iowa. Our program originates from the National Weather Service in Sioux Falls and serves Sioux City and the surrounding Siouxland area. This hazardous weather outlook is for northwest Iowa, west central Iowa, southwest Minnesota, northeast Nebraska, central South Dakota, east central South Dakota, south central South Dakota, and southeast South Dakota. For tonight, no hazardous weather is expected at this time. For Saturday through Thursday, no hazardous weather is expected at this time. Spotter activation is not expected at this time. Your National Weather Service forecast for Siouxland. Tonight, partly cloudy with a chance of sprinkles this evening, then mostly clear after midnight. Lows in the mid-40s. Northwest winds 15 to 20 miles an hour with gusts up to 30 miles an hour, becoming west around 5 miles an hour after midnight. Saturday, partly sunny. Highs in the lower 70s. West winds 10 to 15 miles an hour, becoming north in the afternoon. Saturday night, mostly clear in the evening, then becoming partly cloudy. Lows in the upper 30s. North winds 10 to 15 miles an hour. Sunday, sunny. Highs in the lower 70s. Northwest wind 5 to 10 miles an hour. Sunday night, partly cloudy. Lows in the lower 40s. North winds 5 to 10 miles an hour with gusts up to 20 miles an hour, becoming east after midnight. Monday, mostly sunny. Highs in the upper 70s. Monday night, partly cloudy. Not as cool as lows in the mid-50s. Tuesday, sunny, breezy with highs in the lower 80s. Tuesday night, mostly clear and breezy, cooler with lows in the mid-40s. Wednesday, sunny. Highs in the upper 70s. Wednesday night, mostly clear in the evening, then becoming partly cloudy.

Lows in the lower 50s. Thursday, mostly sunny. Highs in the mid-80s. Thursday night, partly cloudy. Lows in the mid-50s. Friday, mostly sunny. Highs around 90. At 8 p.m., in Sioux City, the temperature was 72 and the dew point 34. The relative humidity was 24%. Wind was west at 7 miles an hour. The pressure was 29.65 inches and steady. Elsewhere in northwest Iowa, Morris was partly cloudy and 70. Sheldon was partly cloudy and 70. Spencer was mostly cloudy and 68. Storm Lake was partly cloudy and 72. Other conditions across the northern plains, farther east in Iowa, temperatures were between 65 and 70 degrees. At Cedar Rapids, it was clear. It was mostly cloudy at Des Moines and Waterloo. In eastern Nebraska, skies ranged from clear to partly cloudy, and temperatures were between 73 and 76 degrees. In eastern South Dakota, skies ranged from clear to partly cloudy, and temperatures were between 68 and 71 degrees. And in southern Minnesota, at Mankato, it was clear, with a temperature of 69. It was partly cloudy, with a temperature of 67 at Worthington, 67 at Minneapolis, and 67 at Rochester. At Marshall, the weather conditions were not available. Once again, at 8 p.m. Sioux City had a temperature of 72. The current time is 8:45 p.m. Central Daylight Time. Operating on a frequency of 162.475 MHz, this is NOAA Weather Radio Station WXL62, broadcasting from a transmitter near Lawton, Iowa. Our program originates from the National Weather Service in Sioux Falls and serves Sioux City and the surrounding Siouxland area. This hazardous weather outlook is for northwest Iowa, west central Iowa, southwest Minnesota, northeast Nebraska, central South Dakota, east central South Dakota, south central South Dakota, and southeast South Dakota. For tonight, no hazardous weather is expected at this time. For Saturday through Thursday, no hazardous weather is expected at this time. Spotter activation is not expected at this time. Your National Weather Service forecast for Siouxland. Tonight, partly cloudy with a chance of sprinkles this evening, then mostly clear after midnight. Lows in the mid-40s. Northwest winds 15 to 20 miles an hour with gusts up to 30 miles an hour, becoming west around 5 miles an hour after midnight. Saturday, partly sunny. Highs in the lower 70s. West winds 10 to 15 miles an hour, becoming north in the afternoon. Saturday night, mostly clear in the evening, then becoming partly cloudy. Lows in the upper 30s. North winds 10 to 15 miles an hour. Sunday, sunny. Highs in the lower 70s. Northwest winds 5 to 10 miles an hour. Sunday night, partly cloudy. Lows in the lower 40s. North winds 5 to 10 miles an hour with gusts up to 20 miles an hour, becoming east after midnight. Monday, mostly sunny. Highs in the upper 70s. Monday night, partly cloudy. Not as cool as lows in the mid-50s. Tuesday, sunny, breezy with highs in the lower 80s. Tuesday night, mostly clear and breezy, cooler with lows in the mid-40s. Wednesday, sunny. Highs in the upper 70s. Wednesday night, mostly clear in the evening, then becoming partly cloudy. Lows in the lower 50s. Thursday, mostly sunny. Highs in the mid-80s. Thursday night, partly cloudy. Lows in the mid-50s. Friday, mostly sunny. Highs around 90. At 8 p.m., in Sioux City, the temperature was 72 and the dew point 34. The relative humidity was 24%. Wind was west at 7 miles an hour. The pressure was 29.65 inches and steady. Elsewhere in northwest Iowa, Morris was partly cloudy and 70. Sheldon was partly cloudy and 70. Spencer was mostly cloudy and 68. Storm Lake was partly cloudy and 72.
Other conditions across the northern plains, farther east in Iowa, temperatures were between 65 and 70 degrees. At Cedar Rapids, it was clear. It was mostly cloudy at Des Moines and Waterloo. In eastern Nebraska, skies ranged from clear to partly cloudy, and temperatures were between 73 and 76 degrees. In eastern South Dakota, skies ranged from clear to partly cloudy, and temperatures were between 68 and 71 degrees. And in southern Minnesota, at Mankato, it was clear, with a temperature of 69. It was partly cloudy, with a temperature of 67 at Worthington, 67 at Minneapolis, and 67 at Rochester. At Marshall, the weather conditions were not available. Once again, at 8 p.m. Sioux City had a temperature of 72. The current time is 8:49 p.m. Central Daylight Time. Operating on a frequency of 162.475 MHz, this is NOAA Weather Radio Station WXL62, broadcasting from a transmitter near Lawton, Iowa. Our program originates from the National Weather Service in Sioux Falls and serves Sioux City and the surrounding Siouxland area. This hazardous weather outlook is for northwest Iowa, west central Iowa, southwest Minnesota, northeast Nebraska, central South Dakota, east central South Dakota, south central South Dakota, and southeast South Dakota. For tonight, no hazardous weather is expected at this time. For Saturday through Thursday, no hazardous weather is expected at this time. Spotter activation is not expected at this time. Your National Weather Service forecast for Siouxland. Tonight, partly cloudy with a chance of sprinkles this evening, then mostly clear after midnight. Lows in the mid-40s. Northwest winds 15 to 20 miles an hour with gusts up to 30 miles an hour, becoming west around 5 miles an hour after midnight. Saturday, partly sunny. Highs in the lower 70s. West winds 10 to 15 miles an hour, becoming north in the afternoon. Saturday night, mostly clear in the evening, then becoming partly cloudy. Lows in the upper 30s. North winds 10 to 15 miles an hour. Sunday, sunny. Highs in the lower 70s. Northwest winds 5 to 10 miles an hour. Sunday night, partly cloudy. Lows in the lower 40s. North winds 5 to 10 miles an hour with gusts up to 20 miles an hour, becoming east after midnight. Monday, mostly sunny. Highs in the upper 70s. Monday night, partly cloudy. Not as cool as lows in the mid-50s. Tuesday, sunny, breezy with highs in the lower 80s. Tuesday night, mostly clear and breezy, cooler with lows in the mid-40s. Wednesday, sunny. Highs in the upper 70s. Wednesday night, mostly clear in the evening, then becoming partly cloudy. Lows in the lower 50s. Thursday, mostly sunny. Highs in the mid-80s. Thursday night, partly cloudy. Lows in the mid-50s. Friday, mostly sunny. Highs around 90. At 8 p.m., in Sioux City, the temperature was 72 and the dew point 34. The relative humidity was 24%. Wind was west at 7 miles an hour. The pressure was 29.65 inches and steady. Elsewhere in northwest Iowa, Morris was partly cloudy and 70. Sheldon was partly cloudy and 70. Spencer was mostly cloudy and 68. Storm Lake was partly cloudy and 72. Other conditions across the northern plains, farther east in Iowa, temperatures were between 65 and 70 degrees. At Cedar Rapids, it was clear. It was mostly cloudy at Des Moines and Waterloo. In eastern Nebraska, skies ranged from clear to partly cloudy, and temperatures were between 73 and 76 degrees. In eastern South Dakota, skies ranged from clear to partly cloudy, and temperatures were between 68 and 71 degrees. And in southern Minnesota, at Mankato, it was clear, with a temperature of 69. It was partly cloudy, with a temperature of 67 at Worthington, 67 at Minneapolis, and 67 at Rochester. At Marshall, the weather conditions were not available. Once again, it

p.m. Sioux City had a temperature of 72. The current time is 8:53 p.m. Central Daylight Time. Operating on a frequency of 162.475 MHz, this is NOAA Weather Radio Station WXL62, broadcasting from a transmitter near Lawton, Iowa. Our program originates from the National Weather Service in Sioux Falls and serves Sioux City and the surrounding Siouxland area. This hazardous weather outlook is for northwest Iowa, west central Iowa, southwest Minnesota, northeast Nebraska, central South Dakota, east central South Dakota, south central South Dakota, and southeast South Dakota. For tonight, no hazardous weather is expected at this time. For Saturday through Thursday, no hazardous weather is expected at this time. Spotter activation is not expected at this time. Your National Weather Service forecast for Siouxland. Tonight, partly cloudy with a chance of sprinkles this evening, then mostly clear after midnight. Lows in the mid-40s. Northwest winds 15 to 20 miles an hour with gusts up to 30 miles an hour, becoming west around 5 miles an hour after midnight. Saturday, partly sunny. Highs in the lower 70s. West winds 10 to 15 miles an hour, becoming north in the afternoon. Saturday night, mostly clear in the evening, then becoming partly cloudy. Lows in the upper 30s. North winds 10 to 15 miles an hour. Sunday, sunny. Highs in the lower 70s. Northwest winds 5 to 10 miles an hour. Sunday night, partly cloudy. Lows in the lower 40s. North winds 5 to 10 miles an hour with gusts up to 20 miles an hour, becoming east after midnight. Monday, mostly sunny. Highs in the upper 70s. Monday night, partly cloudy. Not as cool with lows in the mid-50s. Tuesday, sunny, breezy with highs in the lower 80s. Tuesday night, mostly clear and breezy, cooler with lows in the mid-40s. Wednesday, sunny. Highs in the upper 70s. Wednesday night, mostly clear in the evening, then becoming partly cloudy. Lows in the lower 50s. Thursday, mostly sunny. Highs in the mid-80s. Thursday night, partly cloudy. Lows in the mid-50s. Friday, mostly sunny. Highs around 90. At 8 p.m., in Sioux City, the temperature was 72 and the dew point 34. The relative humidity was 24%. Wind was west at 7 miles an hour. The pressure was 29.65 inches and steady. Elsewhere in northwest Iowa, Morris was partly cloudy and 70. Sheldon was partly cloudy and 70. Spencer was mostly cloudy and 68. Storm Lake was partly cloudy and 72. Other conditions across the northern plains, farther east in Iowa, temperatures were between 65 and 70 degrees. At Cedar Rapids, it was clear. It was mostly cloudy at Des Moines and Waterloo. In eastern Nebraska, skies ranged from clear to partly cloudy, and temperatures were between 73 and 76 degrees. In eastern South Dakota, skies ranged from clear to partly cloudy, and temperatures were between 68 and 71 degrees. And in southern Minnesota, at Mankato, it was clear, with a temperature of 69. It was partly cloudy, with a temperature of 67 at Worthington, 67 at Minneapolis, and 67 at Rochester. At Marshall, the weather conditions were not available. Once again, at 8 p.m. Sioux City had a temperature of 72. The current time is 8:57 p.m. Central Daylight Time. Operating on a frequency of 162.475 MHz, this is NOAA Weather Radio Station WXL62, broadcasting from a transmitter near Lawton, Iowa. Our program originates from the National Weather Service in Sioux Falls and serves Sioux City and the surrounding Siouxland area. This hazardous weather outlook is for northwest Iowa, west central Iowa, southwest Minnesota, northeast Nebraska, central South Dakota, east central South Dakota, south central South Dakota, and southeast South Dakota. For tonight, no hazardous weather is expected at this time. For Saturday through Thursday, no hazardous

lows in the upper 30s. North winds 10 to 15 miles an hour. Sunday, sunny. Highs in the lower 70s. Northwest winds 5 to 10 miles an hour. Sunday night, partly cloudy. Lows in the lower 40s. North winds 5 to 10 miles an hour with gusts up to 20 miles an hour, becoming east after midnight. Monday, mostly sunny. Highs in the upper 70s. Monday night, partly cloudy. Not as cool as lows in the mid-50s. Tuesday, sunny, breezy with highs in the lower 80s. Tuesday night, mostly clear and breezy, cooler with lows in the mid-40s. Wednesday, sunny. Highs in the upper 70s. Wednesday night, mostly clear in the evening, then becoming partly cloudy. Lows in the lower 50s. Thursday, mostly sunny. Highs in the mid-80s. Thursday night, partly cloudy. Lows in the mid-60s. Friday, mostly sunny. Highs around 90. At 8 p.m., in Sioux City, the temperature was 72, and the dew point 34. The relative humidity was 24%. Wind was west at 7 miles an hour. The pressure was 29.65 inches and steady. Elsewhere in northwest Iowa, Morris was partly cloudy and 70. Sheldon was partly cloudy and 70. Spencer was mostly cloudy and 68. Storm Lake was partly cloudy and 72. Other conditions across the northern plains, farther east in Iowa, temperatures were between 65 and 70 degrees. At Cedar Rapids, it was clear. It was mostly cloudy at Des Moines and Waterloo. In eastern Nebraska, skies ranged from clear to partly cloudy, and temperatures were between 73 and 76 degrees. In eastern South Dakota, skies ranged from clear to partly cloudy, and temperatures were between 68 and 71 degrees. And in southern Minnesota, at Mankato, it was clear, with a temperature of 69. It was partly cloudy, with a temperature of 67 at Worthington, 67 at Minneapolis, and 67 at Rochester. At Marshall, the weather conditions were not available. Once again, at 8 p.m. Sioux City had a temperature of 72. At 9 p.m., in Sioux City, the temperature was 67, and the dew point 32. The relative humidity was 27%. Wind was west at 9 miles an hour. The pressure was 29.67 inches and rising. Elsewhere in northwest Iowa, Morris was partly cloudy and 66. Spencer was partly cloudy and 64. Other conditions across the northern plains, farther east in Iowa, at Cedar Rapids, it was clear, with a temperature of 61. It was mostly cloudy, with a temperature of 66 at Des Moines and 69 at Waterloo. In eastern Nebraska, skies ranged from clear to partly cloudy, and temperatures were between 68 and 71 degrees. In eastern South Dakota, skies ranged from clear to partly cloudy, and temperatures were between 60 and 65 degrees. And in southern Minnesota, at Mankato, it was clear, with a temperature of 65. It was partly cloudy, with a temperature of 60 at Worthington, 64 at Minneapolis, and 63 at Rochester. At Marshall, the weather conditions were not available. Once again, at 9 p.m. Sioux City had a temperature of 67. The current time is 9.03 p.m. Central Daylight Time. Operating on a frequency of 162.475 MHz, this is NOAA Weather Radio Station WXL62, broadcasting from a transmitter near Lawton, Iowa. Our program originates from the National Weather Service in Sioux Falls and serves Sioux City and the surrounding Siouxland area. This hazardous weather outlook is for northwest Iowa, west central Iowa, southwest Minnesota, northeast Nebraska, central South Dakota, east central South Dakota, south central South Dakota, and southeast South Dakota. For tonight, no hazardous weather is expected at this time. For Saturday through Thursday, no hazardous weather is expected at this time. Spotter activation is not expected at this time. Your National Weather Service forecast for Siouxland. Tonight, partly cloudy with

chance of sprinkles this evening, then mostly clear after midnight. Lows in the mid-40s. Northwest winds 15 to 20 miles an hour with gusts up to 30 miles an hour, becoming west around 5 miles an hour after midnight. Saturday, partly sunny. Highs in the lower 70s. West winds 10 to 15 miles an hour, becoming north in the afternoon. Saturday night, mostly clear in the evening, then becoming partly cloudy. Lows in the upper 30s. North winds 10 to 15 miles an hour. Sunday, sunny. Highs in the lower 70s. Northwest wind 5 to 10 miles an hour. Sunday night, partly cloudy. Lows in the lower 40s. North winds 5 to 10 miles an hour with gusts up to 20 miles an hour, becoming east after midnight. Monday, mostly sunny. Highs in the upper 70s. Monday night, partly cloudy. Not as cool with lows in the mid-50s. Tuesday, sunny, breezy with highs in the lower 80s. Tuesday night, mostly clear and breezy, cooler with lows in the mid-40s. Wednesday, sunny. Highs in the upper 70s. Wednesday night, mostly clear in the evening, then becoming partly cloudy. Lows in the lower 50s. Thursday, mostly sunny. Highs in the mid-80s. Thursday night, partly cloudy. Lows in the mid-50s. Friday, mostly sunny. Highs around 90. At 9 p.m., in Sioux City, the temperature was 67, and the dew point 32. The relative humidity was 27%. Wind was west at 9 miles an hour. The pressure was 29.67 inches and rising. Elsewhere in northwest Iowa, Morris was partly cloudy, and 66. Spencer was partly cloudy, and 64. Other conditions across the northern plains, farther east in Iowa, at Cedar Rapids, it was clear, with a temperature of 61. It was mostly cloudy, with a temperature of 66 at Des Moines, and 69 at Waterloo. In eastern Nebraska, skies ranged from clear to partly cloudy, and temperatures were between 68 and 71 degrees. In eastern South Dakota, skies ranged from clear to partly cloudy, and temperatures were between 60 and 65 degrees. And in southern Minnesota, at Mankato, it was clear, with a temperature of 65. It was partly cloudy, with a temperature of 60 at Worthington, 64 at Minneapolis, and 63 at Rochester. At Marshall, the weather conditions were not available. Once again, at 9 p.m. Sioux City had a temperature of 67. The current time is 9:07 p.m. Central Daylight Time. Operating on a frequency of 162.475 MHz, this is NOAA Weather Radio Station WXL62, broadcasting from a transmitter near Lawton, Iowa. Our program originates from the National Weather Service in Sioux Falls and serves Sioux City and the surrounding Siouxland area. This hazardous weather outlook is for northwest Iowa, west central Iowa, southwest Minnesota, northeast Nebraska, central South Dakota, east central South Dakota, south central South Dakota, and southeast South Dakota. For tonight, no hazardous weather is expected at this time. For Saturday through Thursday, no hazardous weather is expected at this time. Spotter activation is not expected at this time. Your National Weather Service forecast for Siouxland. Tonight, partly cloudy with a chance of sprinkles this evening, then mostly clear after midnight. Lows in the mid-40s. Northwest winds 15 to 20 miles an hour with gusts up to 30 miles an hour, becoming west around 5 miles an hour after midnight. Saturday, partly sunny. Highs in the lower 70s. West winds 10 to 15 miles an hour, becoming north in the afternoon. Saturday night, mostly clear in the evening, then becoming partly cloudy. Lows in the upper 30s. North winds 10 to 15 miles an hour. Sunday, sunny. Highs in the lower 70s. Northwest winds 5 to 10 miles an hour. Sunday night, partly cloudy. Lows in the lower 40s. North winds 5 to 10 miles an hour with gusts up to 20 miles an hour, becoming east after midnight. Monday, mostly sunny.

highs in the upper 70s. Monday night, partly cloudy. Not as cool with lows in the mid-50s. Tuesday, sunny, breezy with highs in the lower 80s. Tuesday night, mostly clear and breezy, cooler with lows in the mid-40s. Wednesday, sunny. Highs in the upper 70s. Wednesday night, mostly clear in the evening, then becoming partly cloudy. Lows in the lower 50s. Thursday, mostly sunny. Highs in the mid-80s. Thursday night, partly cloudy. Lows in the mid-50s. Friday, mostly sunny. Highs around 90. At 9 p.m., in Sioux City, the temperature was 67, and the dew point 32. The relative humidity was 27%. Wind was west at 9 miles an hour. The pressure was 29.67 inches and rising. Elsewhere in northwest Iowa, Morris was partly cloudy, and 66. Spencer was partly cloudy, and 64. Other conditions across the northern plains, farther east in Iowa, at Cedar Rapids, it was clear, with a temperature of 61. It was mostly cloudy, with a temperature of 66 at Des Moines, and 69 at Waterloo. In eastern Nebraska, skies ranged from clear to partly cloudy, and temperatures were between 68 and 71 degrees. In eastern South Dakota, skies ranged from clear to partly cloudy, and temperatures were between 60 and 65 degrees. And in southern Minnesota, at Mankato, it was clear, with a temperature of 65. It was partly cloudy, with a temperature of 60 at Worthington, 64 at Minneapolis, and 63 at Rochester. At Marshall, the weather conditions were not available. Once again, at 9 p.m. Sioux City had a temperature of 67. At 9 p.m., in Sioux City, the temperature was 67, and the dew point 32. The relative humidity was 27%. Wind was west at 9 miles an hour. The pressure was 29.67 inches and rising. Elsewhere in northwest Iowa, Morris was partly cloudy, and 66. In Sheldon, the temperature was missing. Cherokee was partly cloudy, and 64. Spencer was partly cloudy, and 64. Storm Lake was partly cloudy, and 66. Other conditions across the northern plains, farther east in Iowa, at Cedar Rapids, it was clear, with a temperature of 61. It was mostly cloudy, with a temperature of 66 at Des Moines, and 69 at Waterloo. In eastern Nebraska, skies ranged from clear to partly cloudy, and temperatures were between 68 and 71 degrees. In eastern South Dakota, skies ranged from clear to partly cloudy, and temperatures were between 60 and 65 degrees. And in southern Minnesota, it was clear, with a temperature of 60 at Worthington, and 65 at Mankato. It was partly cloudy, with a temperature of 64 at Minneapolis, and 63 at Rochester. At Marshall, the weather conditions were not available. Once again, at 9 p.m. Sioux City had a temperature of 67. The current time is 9:12 p.m. Central Daylight Time. Operating on a frequency of 162.475 MHz, this is NOAA Weather Radio Station WXL62, broadcasting from a transmitter near Lawton, Iowa. Our program originates from the National Weather Service in Sioux Falls and serves Sioux City and the surrounding Siouxland area. This hazardous weather outlook is for northwest Iowa, west central Iowa, southwest Minnesota, northeast Nebraska, central South Dakota, east central South Dakota, south central South Dakota, and southeast South Dakota. For tonight, no hazardous weather is expected at this time. For Saturday through Thursday, no hazardous weather is expected at this time. Spotter activation is not expected at this time. Your National Weather Service forecast for Siouxland. Tonight, partly cloudy with a chance of sprinkles this evening, then mostly clear after midnight. Lows in the mid-40s. Northwest winds 15 to 20 miles an hour with gusts up to 30 miles an hour, becoming west around 5 miles an hour after midnight. Saturday, partly sunny. Highs in the lower 70s. West winds 10 to 15 miles an hour, becoming north.

in the afternoon. Saturday night, mostly clear in the evening, then becoming partly cloudy. Lows in the upper 30s. North winds 10 to 15 miles an hour. Sunday, sunny. Highs in the lower 70s. Northwest wind 5 to 10 miles an hour. Sunday night, partly cloudy. Lows in the lower 40s. North winds 5 to 10 miles an hour with gusts up to 20 miles an hour, becoming east after midnight. Monday, mostly sunny. Highs in the upper 70s. Monday night, partly cloudy. Not as cool with lows in the mid-50s. Tuesday, sunny, breezy with highs in the lower 80s. Tuesday night, mostly clear and breezy, cooler with lows in the mid-40s. Wednesday, sunny. Highs in the upper 70s. Wednesday night, mostly clear in the evening, then becoming partly cloudy. Lows in the lower 50s. Thursday, mostly sunny. Highs in the mid-80s. Thursday night, partly cloudy. Lows in the mid-50s. Friday, mostly sunny. Highs around 90. At 9 p.m., in Sioux City, the temperature was 67, and the dew point 32. The relative humidity was 27%. Wind was west at 9 miles an hour. The pressure was 29.67 inches and rising. Elsewhere in northwest Iowa, Morris was partly cloudy, and 66. In Sheldon, the temperature was missing. Cherokee was partly cloudy, and 64. Spencer was partly cloudy, and 64. Storm Lake was partly cloudy, and 66. Other conditions across the northern plains, farther east in Iowa, at Cedar Rapids, it was clear, with a temperature of 61. It was mostly cloudy, with a temperature of 66 at Des Moines, and 69 at Waterloo. In eastern Nebraska, skies ranged from clear to partly cloudy, and temperatures were between 68 and 71 degrees. In eastern South Dakota, skies ranged from clear to partly cloudy, and temperatures were between 60 and 65 degrees. And in southern Minnesota, it was clear, with a temperature of 60 at Worthington, and 65 at Mankato. It was partly cloudy, with a temperature of 64 at Minneapolis, and 63 at Rochester. At Marshall, the weather conditions were not available. Once again, at 9 p.m. Sioux City had a temperature of 67. The current time is 9:17 p.m. Central Daylight Time. Operating on a frequency of 162.475 MHz, this is NOAA Weather Radio Station WXL62, broadcasting from a transmitter near Lawton, Iowa. Our program originates from the National Weather Service in Sioux Falls and serves Sioux City and the surrounding Siouxland area. This hazardous weather outlook is for northwest Iowa, west central Iowa, southwest Minnesota, northeast Nebraska, central South Dakota, east central South Dakota, south central South Dakota, and southeast South Dakota. For tonight, no hazardous weather is expected at this time. For Saturday through Thursday, no hazardous weather is expected at this time. Spotter activation is not expected at this time. Your National Weather Service forecast for Siouxland. Tonight, partly cloudy with a chance of sprinkles this evening, then mostly clear after midnight. Lows in the mid-40s. Northwest winds 15 to 20 miles an hour with gusts up to 30 miles an hour, becoming west around 5 miles an hour after midnight. Saturday, partly sunny. Highs in the lower 70s. West winds 10 to 15 miles an hour, becoming north in the afternoon. Saturday night, mostly clear in the evening, then becoming partly cloudy. Lows in the upper 30s. North winds 10 to 15 miles an hour. Sunday, sunny. Highs in the lower 70s. Northwest winds 5 to 10 miles an hour. Sunday night, partly cloudy. Lows in the lower 40s. North winds 5 to 10 miles an hour with gusts up to 20 miles an hour, becoming east after midnight. Monday, mostly sunny. Highs in the upper 70s. Monday night, partly cloudy. Not as cool with lows in the mid-50s. Tuesday, sunny, breezy with highs in the lower 80s.

Tuesday night, mostly clear and breezy, cooler with lows in the mid-40s. Wednesday, sunny, highs in the upper 70s. Wednesday night, mostly clear in the evening, then becoming partly cloudy. Lows in the lower 50s. Thursday, mostly sunny. Highs in the mid-80s. Thursday night, partly cloudy. Lows in the mid-50s. Friday, mostly sunny. Highs around 90. At 9 p.m., in Sioux City, the temperature was 67, and the dew point 32. The relative humidity was 27%. Wind was west at 9 miles an hour. The pressure was 29.67 inches and rising. Elsewhere in northwest Iowa, Morris was partly cloudy, and 66. In Sheldon, the temperature was missing. Cherokee was partly cloudy, and 64. Spencer was partly cloudy, and 64. Storm Lake was partly cloudy, and 66. Other conditions across the northern plains, farther east in Iowa, at Cedar Rapids, it was clear, with a temperature of 61. It was mostly cloudy, with a temperature of 66 at Des Moines, and 69 at Waterloo. In eastern Nebraska, skies ranged from clear to partly cloudy, and temperatures were between 68 and 71 degrees. In eastern South Dakota, skies ranged from clear to partly cloudy, and temperatures were between 60 and 65 degrees. And in southern Minnesota, it was clear, with a temperature of 60 at Worthington, and 65 at Mankato. It was partly cloudy, with a temperature of 64 at Minneapolis, and 63 at Rochester. At Marshall, the weather conditions were not available. Once again, at 9 p.m. Sioux City had a temperature of 67. The current time is 9:21 p.m. Central Daylight Time. Operating on a frequency of 162.475 MHz, this is NOAA Weather Radio Station WXL62, broadcasting from a transmitter near Lawton, Iowa. Our program originates from the National Weather Service in Sioux Falls and serves Sioux City and the surrounding Siouxland area. This hazardous weather outlook is for northwest Iowa, west central Iowa, southwest Minnesota, northeast Nebraska, central South Dakota, east central South Dakota, south central South Dakota, and southeast South Dakota. For tonight, no hazardous weather is expected at this time. For Saturday through Thursday, no hazardous weather is expected at this time. Spotter activation is not expected at this time. Your National Weather Service forecast for Siouxland. Tonight, partly cloudy with a chance of sprinkles this evening, then mostly clear after midnight. Lows in the mid-40s. Northwest winds 15 to 20 miles an hour with gusts up to 30 miles an hour, becoming west around 5 miles an hour after midnight. Saturday, partly sunny. Highs in the lower 70s. West winds 10 to 15 miles an hour, becoming north in the afternoon. Saturday night, mostly clear in the evening, then becoming partly cloudy. Lows in the upper 30s. North winds 10 to 15 miles an hour. Sunday, sunny. Highs in the lower 70s. Northwest winds 5 to 10 miles an hour. Sunday night, partly cloudy. Lows in the lower 40s. North winds 5 to 10 miles an hour with gusts up to 20 miles an hour, becoming east after midnight. Monday, mostly sunny. Highs in the upper 70s. Monday night, partly cloudy. Not as cool with lows in the mid-50s. Tuesday, sunny, breezy with highs in the lower 80s. Tuesday night, mostly clear and breezy, cooler with lows in the mid-40s. Wednesday, sunny. Highs in the upper 70s. Wednesday night, mostly clear in the evening, then becoming partly cloudy. Lows in the lower 50s. Thursday, mostly sunny. Highs in the mid-80s. Thursday night, partly cloudy. Lows in the mid-50s. Friday, mostly sunny. Highs around 90. At 9 p.m., in Sioux City, the temperature was 67, and the dew point 32. The relative humidity was 27%. Wind was west at 9 miles an hour. The pressure was 29.6.

7 inches and rising. Elsewhere in northwest Iowa, Morris was partly cloudy, and 66. In Sheldon, the temperature was missing. Cherokee was partly cloudy, and 64. Spencer was partly cloudy, and 64. Storm Lake was partly cloudy, and 66. Other conditions across the northern plains, farther east in Iowa, at Cedar Rapids, it was clear, with a temperature of 61. It was mostly cloudy, with a temperature of 66 at Des Moines, and 69 at Waterloo. In eastern Nebraska, skies ranged from clear to partly cloudy, and temperatures were between 68 and 71 degrees. In eastern South Dakota, skies ranged from clear to partly cloudy, and temperatures were between 60 and 65 degrees. And in southern Minnesota, it was clear, with a temperature of 60 at Worthington, and 65 at Mankato. It was partly cloudy, with a temperature of 64 at Minneapolis, and 63 at Rochester. At Marshall, the weather conditions were not available. Once again, at 9 p.m. Sioux City had a temperature of 67. The current time is 9:25 p.m. Central Daylight Time. Operating on a frequency of 162.475 MHz, this is NOAA Weather Radio Station WXL62, broadcasting from a transmitter near Lawton, Iowa. Our program originates from the National Weather Service in Sioux Falls and serves Sioux City and the surrounding Siouxland area. This hazardous weather outlook is for northwest Iowa, west central Iowa, southwest Minnesota, northeast Nebraska, central South Dakota, east central South Dakota, south central South Dakota, and southeast South Dakota. For tonight, no hazardous weather is expected at this time. For Saturday through Thursday, no hazardous weather is expected at this time. Spotter activation is not expected at this time. Your National Weather Service forecast for Siouxland. Tonight, partly cloudy with a chance of sprinkles this evening, then mostly clear after midnight. Lows in the mid-40s. Northwest winds 15 to 20 miles an hour with gusts up to 30 miles an hour, becoming west around 5 miles an hour after midnight. Saturday, partly sunny. Highs in the lower 70s. West winds 10 to 15 miles an hour, becoming north in the afternoon. Saturday night, mostly clear in the evening, then becoming partly cloudy. Lows in the upper 30s. North winds 10 to 15 miles an hour. Sunday, sunny. Highs in the lower 70s. Northwest wind 5 to 10 miles an hour. Sunday night, partly cloudy. Lows in the lower 40s. North winds 5 to 10 miles an hour with gusts up to 20 miles an hour, becoming east after midnight. Monday, mostly sunny. Highs in the upper 70s. Monday night, partly cloudy. Not as cool with lows in the mid-50s. Tuesday, sunny, breezy with highs in the lower 80s. Tuesday night, mostly clear and breezy, cooler with lows in the mid-40s. Wednesday, sunny. Highs in the upper 70s. Wednesday night, mostly clear in the evening, then becoming partly cloudy. Lows in the lower 50s. Thursday, mostly sunny. Highs in the mid-80s. Thursday night, partly cloudy. Lows in the mid-50s. Friday, mostly sunny. Highs around 90. At 9 p.m., in Sioux City, the temperature was 67, and the dew point 32. The relative humidity was 27%. Wind was west at 9 miles an hour. The pressure was 29.67 inches and rising. Elsewhere in northwest Iowa, Morris was partly cloudy, and 66. In Sheldon, the temperature was missing. Cherokee was partly cloudy, and 64. Spencer was partly cloudy, and 64. Storm Lake was partly cloudy, and 66. Other conditions across the northern plains, farther east in Iowa, at Cedar Rapids, it was clear, with a temperature of 61. It was mostly cloudy, with a temperature of 66 at Des Moines, and 69 at Waterloo. In eastern Nebraska, skies ranged from clear to partly cloudy, and temperatures were between 68 and 71 degrees.

northeastern South Dakota. Skies range from clear to partly cloudy, and temperatures were between 60 and 65 degrees. And in southern Minnesota, it was clear, with a temperature of 60 at Worthington and 65 at Mankato. It was partly cloudy, with a temperature of 64 at Minneapolis and 63 at Rochester. At Marshall, the weather conditions were not available. Once again, at 9 p.m. Sioux City had a temperature of 67. The current time is 9:29 p.m. Central Daylight Time. Operating on a frequency of 162.475 MHz, this is NOAA Weather Radio Station WXL62, broadcasting from a transmitter near Lawton, Iowa. Our program originates from the National Weather Service in Sioux Falls and serves Sioux City and the surrounding Siouxland area. This hazardous weather outlook is for northwest Iowa, west central Iowa, southwest Minnesota, northeast Nebraska, central South Dakota, east central South Dakota, south central South Dakota, and southeast South Dakota. For tonight, no hazardous weather is expected at this time. For Saturday through Thursday, no hazardous weather is expected at this time. Fodder activation is not expected at this time. Your National Weather Service forecast for Siouxland. Tonight, partly cloudy with a chance of sprinkles this evening, then mostly clear after midnight. Lows in the mid-40s. Northwest winds 15 to 20 miles an hour with gusts up to 30 miles an hour, becoming west around 5 miles an hour after midnight. Saturday, partly sunny. Highs in the lower 70s. West winds 10 to 15 miles an hour, becoming north in the afternoon. Saturday night, mostly clear in the evening, then becoming partly cloudy. Lows in the upper 30s. North winds 10 to 15 miles an hour. Sunday, sunny. Highs in the lower 70s. Northwest winds 5 to 10 miles an hour. Sunday night, partly cloudy. Lows in the lower 40s. North winds 5 to 10 miles an hour with gusts up to 20 miles an hour, becoming east after midnight. Monday, mostly sunny. Highs in the upper 70s. Monday night, partly cloudy. Not as cool as lows in the mid-60s. Tuesday, sunny, breezy with highs in the lower 80s. Tuesday night, mostly clear and breezy, cooler with lows in the mid-40s. Wednesday, sunny. Highs in the upper 70s. Wednesday night, mostly clear in the evening, then becoming partly cloudy. Lows in the lower 50s. Thursday, mostly sunny. Highs in the mid-80s. Thursday night, partly cloudy. Lows in the mid-50s. Friday, mostly sunny. Highs around 90. At 9 p.m., in Sioux City, the temperature was 67 and the dew point 32. The relative humidity was 27%. Wind was west at 9 miles an hour. The pressure was 29.67 inches and rising. Elsewhere in northwest Iowa, Morris was partly cloudy and 66. In Sheldon, the temperature was missing. Cherokee was partly cloudy and 64. Spencer was partly cloudy and 64. Storm Lake was partly cloudy and 66. Other conditions across the northern plains, farther east in Iowa, at Cedar, Spencer was partly cloudy and 64. Storm Lake was partly cloudy and 66. Other conditions across the northern plains, farther east in Iowa, at Cedar Rapids, it was clear, with a temperature of 61. It was mostly cloudy, with a temperature of 66 at Des Moines and 69 at Waterloo. In eastern Nebraska, skies ranged from clear to partly cloudy, and temperatures were between 68 and 71 degrees. In eastern South Dakota, skies ranged from clear to partly cloudy, and temperatures were between 60 and 65 degrees. And in southern Minnesota, it was clear, with a temperature of 60 at Worthington and 65 at Mankato. It was partly cloudy, with a temperature of 64 at Minneapolis and 63 at Rochester. At Marshall, the weather conditions were not available. Once again, at 9 p.m. Sioux City had a temperature of 67. The current time is 9.

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Our program originates from the National Weather Service in Sioux Falls and serves Sioux City and the surrounding Siouxland area. This hazardous weather outlook is for northwest Iowa, west central Iowa, southwest Minnesota, northeast Nebraska, central South Dakota, east central South Dakota, south central South Dakota, and southeast South Dakota. For tonight, no hazardous weather is expected at this time. For Saturday through Thursday, no hazardous weather is expected at this time. Spotter activation is not expected at this time. Your National Weather Service forecast for Siouxland. Tonight, partly cloudy with a chance of sprinkles this evening, then mostly clear after midnight. Lows in the mid-40s. Northwest winds 15 to 20 miles an hour with gusts up to 30 miles an hour, becoming west around 5 miles an hour after midnight. Saturday, partly sunny. Highs in the lower 70s. West winds 10 to 15 miles an hour, becoming north in the afternoon. Saturday night, mostly clear in the evening, then becoming partly cloudy. Lows in the upper 30s. North winds 10 to 15 miles an hour. Sunday, sunny. Highs in the lower 70s. Northwest winds 5 to 10 miles an hour. Sunday night, partly cloudy. Lows in the lower 40s. North winds 5 to 10 miles an hour with gusts up to 20 miles an hour, becoming east after midnight. Monday, mostly sunny. Highs in the upper 70s. Monday night, partly cloudy. Not as cool as lows in the mid-50s. Tuesday, sunny, breezy with highs in the lower 80s. Tuesday night, mostly clear and breezy, cooler with lows in the mid-40s. Wednesday, sunny. Highs in the upper 70s. Wednesday night, mostly clear in the evening, then becoming partly cloudy. Lows in the lower 50s. Thursday, mostly sunny. Highs in the mid-80s. Thursday night, partly cloudy. Lows in the mid-50s. Friday, mostly sunny. Highs around 90. At 9 p.m., in Sioux City, the temperature was 67, and the dew point 32. The relative humidity was 27%. Wind was west at 9 miles an hour. The pressure was 29.67 inches and rising. Elsewhere in northwest Iowa, Morris was partly cloudy, and 66. In Sheldon, the temperature was missing. Cherokee was partly cloudy, and 64. Spencer was partly cloudy, and 64. Storm Lake was partly cloudy, and 66. Other conditions across the northern plains, farther east in Iowa, at Cedar Rapids, it was clear, with a temperature of 61. It was mostly cloudy, with a temperature of 66 at Des Moines, and 69 at Waterloo. In eastern Nebraska, skies ranged from clear to partly cloudy, and temperatures were between 68 and 71 degrees. In eastern South Dakota, skies ranged from clear to partly cloudy, and temperatures were between 60 and 65 degrees. And in southern Minnesota, it was clear, with a temperature of 60 at Worthington and 65 at Mankato. It was partly cloudy, with a temperature of 64 at Minneapolis and 63 at Rochester. At Marshall, the weather conditions were not available. Once again, at 9 p.m. Sioux City had a temperature of 67. The current time is 9:38 p.m. Central Daylight Time. Operating on a frequency of 162.475 MHz, this is NOAA Weather Radio Station WXL62, broadcasting from a transmitter near Lawton, Iowa. Our program originates from the National Weather Service in Sioux Falls and serves Sioux City and the surrounding Siouxland area. This hazardous weather outlook is for northwest Iowa, west central Iowa, southwest Minnesota, northeast Nebraska, central South Dakota, east central South Dakota, south central South Dakota, and southeast South Dakota. For tonight, no hazardous weather is expected at this time. For Saturday through Thursday, no hazardous weather is expected at this time.

time. Spotter activation is not expected at this time. Your National Weather Service forecast for Siouxland. Tonight, partly cloudy with a chance of sprinkles this evening, then mostly clear after midnight. Lows in the mid-40s. Northwest winds 15 to 20 miles an hour with gusts up to 30 miles an hour, becoming west around 5 miles an hour after midnight. Saturday, partly sunny. Highs in the lower 70s. West winds 10 to 15 miles an hour, becoming north in the afternoon. Saturday night, mostly clear in the evening, then becoming partly cloudy. Lows in the upper 30s. North winds 10 to 15 miles an hour. Sunday, sunny. Highs in the lower 70s. Northwest winds 5 to 10 miles an hour. Sunday night, partly cloudy. Lows in the lower 40s. North winds 5 to 10 miles an hour with gusts up to 20 miles an hour, becoming east after midnight. Monday, mostly sunny. Highs in the upper 70s. Monday night, partly cloudy. Not as cool with lows in the mid-50s. Tuesday, sunny, breezy with highs in the lower 80s. Tuesday night, mostly clear and breezy, cooler with lows in the mid-40s. Wednesday, sunny. Highs in the upper 70s. Wednesday night, mostly clear in the evening, then becoming partly cloudy. Lows in the lower 50s. Thursday, mostly sunny. Highs in the mid-80s. Thursday night, partly cloudy. Lows in the mid-50s. Friday, mostly sunny. Highs around 90. At 9 p.m., in Sioux City, the temperature was 67 and a dew point 32. The relative humidity was 27%. Wind was west at 9 miles an hour. The pressure was 29.67 inches and rising. Elsewhere in northwest Iowa, Morris was partly cloudy, and 66. In Sheldon, the temperature was missing. Cherokee was partly cloudy, and 64. Spencer was partly cloudy, and 64. Storm Lake was partly cloudy, and 66. Other conditions across the northern plains, farther east in Iowa, at Cedar Rapids, it was clear, with a temperature of 61. It was mostly cloudy, with a temperature of 66 at Des Moines, and 69 at Waterloo. In eastern Nebraska, skies ranged from clear to partly cloudy, and temperatures were between 68 and 71 degrees. In eastern South Dakota, skies ranged from clear to partly cloudy, and temperatures were between 60 and 65 degrees. And in southern Minnesota, it was clear, with a temperature of 60 at Worthington, and 65 at Mankato. It was partly cloudy, with a temperature of 64 at Minneapolis, and 63 at Rochester. At Marshall, the weather conditions were not available. Once again, at 9 p.m. Sioux City had a temperature of 67. The current time is 9:42 p.m. Central Daylight Time. Operating on a frequency of 162.475 MHz, this is NOAA Weather Radio Station WXL62, broadcasting from a transmitter near Lawton, Iowa. Our program originates from the National Weather Service in Sioux Falls and serves Sioux City and the surrounding Siouxland area. This hazardous weather outlook is for northwest Iowa, west central Iowa, southwest Minnesota, northeast Nebraska, central South Dakota, east central South Dakota, south central South Dakota, and southeast South Dakota. For tonight, no hazardous weather is expected at this time. For Saturday through Thursday, no hazardous weather is expected at this time. Spotter activation is not expected at this time. Your National Weather Service forecast for Siouxland. Tonight, partly cloudy with a chance of sprinkles this evening, then mostly clear after midnight. Lows in the mid-40s. Northwest winds 15 to 20 miles an hour with gusts up to 30 miles an hour, becoming west around 5 miles an hour after midnight. Saturday, partly sunny. Highs in the lower 70s. West winds 10 to 15 miles an hour, becoming north in the afternoon. Saturday night, mostly clear in the evening, then becoming partly cloudy. Lows in the upper 30s. North winds 10 to 15 miles

Sunday, sunny. Highs in the lower 70s. Northwest wind 5 to 10 miles an hour. Sunday night, partly cloudy. Lows in the lower 40s. North winds 5 to 10 miles an hour with gusts up to 20 miles an hour, becoming east after midnight. Monday, mostly sunny. Highs in the upper 70s. Monday night, partly cloudy. Not as cool as lows in the mid-50s. Tuesday, sunny, breezy with highs in the lower 80s. Tuesday night, mostly clear and breezy, cooler with lows in the mid-40s. Wednesday, sunny. Highs in the upper 70s. Wednesday night, mostly clear in the evening, then becoming partly cloudy. Lows in the lower 50s. Thursday, mostly sunny. Highs in the mid-80s. Thursday night, partly cloudy. Lows in the mid-50s. Friday, mostly sunny. Highs around 90. At 9 p.m., in Sioux City, the temperature was 67, and the dew point 32. The relative humidity was 27%. Wind was west at 9 miles an hour. The pressure was 29.67 inches and rising. Elsewhere in northwest Iowa, Morris was partly cloudy, and 66. In Sheldon, the temperature was missing. Cherokee was partly cloudy, and 64. Spencer was partly cloudy, and 64. Storm Lake was partly cloudy, and 66. Other conditions across the northern plains, farther east in Iowa, at Cedar Rapids, it was clear, with a temperature of 61. It was mostly cloudy, with a temperature of 66 at Des Moines, and 69 at Waterloo. In eastern Nebraska, skies ranged from clear to partly cloudy, and temperatures were between 68 and 71 degrees. In eastern South Dakota, skies ranged from clear to partly cloudy, and temperatures were between 60 and 65 degrees. And in southern Minnesota, it was clear, with a temperature of 60 at Worthington, and 65 at Mankato. It was partly cloudy, with a temperature of 64 at Minneapolis, and 63 at Rochester. At Marshall, the weather conditions were not available. Once again, at 9 p.m. Sioux City had a temperature of 67. The current time is 9:46 p.m. Central Daylight Time. Operating on a frequency of 162.475 MHz, this is NOAA Weather Radio Station WXL62, broadcasting from a transmitter near Lawton, Iowa. Our program originates from the National Weather Service in Sioux Falls and serves Sioux City and the surrounding Siouxland area. This hazardous weather outlook is for northwest Iowa, west central Iowa, southwest Minnesota, northeast Nebraska, central South Dakota, east central South Dakota, south central South Dakota, and southeast South Dakota. For tonight, no hazardous weather is expected at this time. For Saturday through Thursday, no hazardous weather is expected at this time. Spotter activation is not expected at this time. Your National Weather Service forecast for Siouxland. Tonight, partly cloudy with a chance of sprinkles this evening, then mostly clear after midnight. Lows in the mid-40s. Northwest winds 15 to 20 miles an hour with gusts up to 30 miles an hour, becoming west around 5 miles an hour after midnight. Saturday, partly sunny. Highs in the lower 70s. West winds 10 to 15 miles an hour, becoming north in the afternoon. Saturday night, mostly clear in the evening, then becoming partly cloudy. Lows in the upper 30s. North winds 10 to 15 miles an hour. Sunday, sunny. Highs in the lower 70s. Northwest wind 5 to 10 miles an hour. Sunday night, partly cloudy. Lows in the lower 40s. North winds 5 to 10 miles an hour with gusts up to 20 miles an hour, becoming east after midnight. Monday, mostly sunny. Highs in the upper 70s. Monday night, partly cloudy. Not as cool as lows in the mid-50s. Tuesday, sunny, breezy with highs in the lower 80s. Tuesday night, mostly clear and breezy, cooler with lows in the mid-40s. Wednesday, sunny. Highs in the upper 70s. Wednesday night, mostly clear.
clear in the evening, then becoming partly cloudy. Lows in the lower 50s. Thursday, mostly sunny. Highs in the mid-80s. Thursday night, partly cloudy. Lows in the mid-50s. Friday, mostly sunny. Highs around 90. At 9 p.m., in Sioux City, the temperature was 67 and the dew point 32. The relative humidity was 27%. Wind was west at 9 miles an hour. The pressure was 29.67 inches and rising. Elsewhere in northwest Iowa, Morris was partly cloudy, and 66. In Sheldon, the temperature was missing. Cherokee was partly cloudy, and 64. Spencer was partly cloudy, and 64. Storm Lake was partly cloudy, and 66. Other conditions across the northern plains, farther east in Iowa, at Cedar Rapids, it was clear, with a temperature of 61. It was mostly cloudy, with a temperature of 66 at Des Moines and 69 at Waterloo. In eastern Nebraska, skies ranged from clear to partly cloudy, and temperatures were between 68 and 71 degrees. In eastern South Dakota, skies ranged from clear to partly cloudy, and temperatures were between 60 and 65 degrees. And in southern Minnesota, it was clear, with a temperature of 60 at Worthington and 65 at Mankato. It was partly cloudy, with a temperature of 64 at Minneapolis and 63 at Rochester. At Marshall, the weather conditions were not available. Once again, at 9 p.m., Sioux City had a temperature of 67. The current time is 9:50 p.m. Central Daylight Time. Operating on a frequency of 162.475 MHz, this is NOAA Weather Radio Station WXL62, broadcasting from a transmitter near Lawton, Iowa. Our program originates from the National Weather Service in Sioux Falls and serves Sioux City and the surrounding Siouxland area. This hazardous weather outlook is for northwest Iowa, west central Iowa, southwest Minnesota, northeast Nebraska, central South Dakota, east central South Dakota, south central South Dakota, and southeast South Dakota. For tonight, no hazardous weather is expected at this time. For Saturday through Thursday, no hazardous weather is expected at this time. Spotter activation is not expected at this time. Your National Weather Service forecast for Siouxland. Tonight, partly cloudy with a chance of sprinkles this evening, then mostly clear after midnight. Lows in the mid-40s. Northwest winds 15 to 20 miles an hour with gusts up to 30 miles an hour, becoming west around 5 miles an hour after midnight. Saturday, partly sunny. Highs in the lower 70s. West winds 10 to 15 miles an hour, becoming north in the afternoon. Saturday night, mostly clear in the evening, then becoming partly cloudy. Lows in the upper 30s. North winds 10 to 15 miles an hour. Sunday, sunny. Highs in the lower 70s. Northwest winds 5 to 10 miles an hour. Sunday night, partly cloudy. Lows in the lower 40s. North winds 5 to 10 miles an hour with gusts up to 20 miles an hour, becoming east after midnight. Monday, mostly sunny. Highs in the upper 70s. Monday night, partly cloudy. Not as cool with lows in the mid-50s. Tuesday, sunny, breezy with highs in the lower 80s. Tuesday night, mostly clear and breezy, cooler with lows in the mid-40s. Wednesday, sunny. Highs in the upper 70s. Wednesday night, mostly clear in the evening, then becoming partly cloudy. Lows in the lower 50s. Thursday, mostly sunny. Highs in the mid-80s. Thursday night, partly cloudy. Lows in the mid-50s. Friday, mostly sunny. Highs around 90. At 9 p.m., in Sioux City, the temperature was 67 and the dew point 32. The relative humidity was 27%. Wind was west at 9 miles an hour. The pressure was 29.67 inches and rising. Elsewhere in northwest Iowa, Morris was partly cloudy, and 66. In Sheldon, the temperature was missing.

Cherokee was partly cloudy, N64. Spencer was partly cloudy, N64. Storm Lake was partly cloudy, N66. Other conditions across the northern plains, farther east in Iowa, at Cedar Rapids, it was clear, with a temperature of 61. It was mostly cloudy, with a temperature of 66 at Des Moines, and 69 at Waterloo. In eastern Nebraska, skies ranged from clear to partly cloudy, and temperatures were between 68 and 71 degrees. In eastern South Dakota, skies ranged from clear to partly cloudy, and temperatures were between 60 and 65 degrees. And in southern Minnesota, it was clear, with a temperature of 60 at Worthington, and 65 at Mankato. It was partly cloudy, with a temperature of 64 at Minneapolis, and 63 at Rochester. At Marshall, the weather conditions were not available. Once again, at 9 p.m. Sioux City had a temperature of 67. The current time is 9:55 p.m. Central Daylight Time. Operating on a frequency of 162.475 MHz, this is NOAA Weather Radio Station WXL62, broadcasting from a transmitter near Lawton, Iowa. Our program originates from the National Weather Service in Sioux Falls and serves Sioux City and the surrounding Sioux Land area. This hazardous weather outlook is for northwest Iowa, west central Iowa, southwest Minnesota, northeast Nebraska, central South Dakota, east central South Dakota, south central South Dakota, and southeast South Dakota. For tonight, no hazardous weather is expected at this time. For Saturday through Thursday, no hazardous weather is expected at this time. Spotter activation is not expected at this time. Your National Weather Service forecast for Sioux Land. Tonight, partly cloudy with a chance of sprinkles this evening, then mostly clear after midnight. Lows in the mid-40s. Northwest winds 15 to 20 miles an hour with gusts up to 30 miles an hour, becoming west around 5 miles an hour after midnight. Saturday, partly sunny. Highs in the lower 70s. West winds 10 to 15 miles an hour, becoming north in the afternoon. Saturday night, mostly clear in the evening, then becoming partly cloudy. Lows in the upper 30s. North winds 10 to 15 miles an hour. Sunday, sunny. Highs in the lower 70s. Northwest wind 5 to 10 miles an hour. Sunday night, partly cloudy. Lows in the lower 40s. North winds 5 to 10 miles an hour with gusts up to 20 miles an hour, becoming east after midnight. Monday, mostly sunny. Highs in the upper 70s. Monday night, partly cloudy. Not as cool with lows in the mid-50s. Tuesday, sunny, breezy with highs in the lower 80s. Tuesday night, mostly clear and breezy, cooler with lows in the mid-40s. Wednesday, sunny. Highs in the upper 70s. Wednesday night, mostly clear in the evening, then becoming partly cloudy. Lows in the lower 50s. Thursday, mostly sunny. Highs in the mid-80s. Thursday night, partly cloudy. Lows in the mid-50s. Friday, mostly sunny. Highs around 90. At 9 p.m., in Sioux City, the temperature was 67 and the dew point 32. The relative humidity was 27%. Wind was west at 9 miles an hour. The pressure was 29.67 inches and rising. Elsewhere in northwest Iowa, Mars was partly cloudy, N66. In Sheldon, the temperature was missing. Cherokee was partly cloudy, N64. Spencer was partly cloudy, N64. Storm Lake was partly cloudy, N66. Other conditions across the northern plains, farther east in Iowa, at Cedar Rapids, it was clear, with a temperature of 61. It was mostly cloudy, with a temperature of 66 at Des Moines, and 69 at Waterloo. In eastern Nebraska, skies ranged from clear to partly cloudy, and temperatures were between 68 and 71 degrees. In eastern South Dakota, skies ranged from clear to partly cloudy, and temperatures were between 60 and 65 degrees. And in southern Minnesota, it was clear.

southwest Minnesota, northeast Nebraska, central South Dakota, east central South Dakota, south central South Dakota, and southeast South Dakota. For tonight, no hazardous weather is expected at this time. For Saturday through Thursday, no hazardous weather is expected at this time. Spotter activation is not expected at this time. Your National Weather Service forecast for Siouxland. Tonight, partly cloudy with a chance of sprinkles this evening, then mostly clear after midnight. Lows in the mid-40s. Northwest winds 15 to 20 miles an hour with gusts up to 30 miles an hour, becoming west around 5 miles an hour after midnight. Saturday, partly sunny. Highs in the lower 70s. West winds 10 to 15 miles an hour, becoming north in the afternoon. Saturday night, mostly clear in the evening, then becoming partly cloudy. Lows in the upper 30s. North winds 10 to 15 miles an hour. Sunday, sunny. Highs in the lower 70s. Northwest winds 5 to 10 miles an hour. Sunday night, partly cloudy. Lows in the lower 40s. North winds 5 to 10 miles an hour with gusts up to 20 miles an hour, becoming east after midnight. Monday, mostly sunny. Highs in the upper 70s. Monday night, partly cloudy. Not as cool with lows in the mid-50s. Tuesday, sunny, breezy with highs in the lower 80s. Tuesday night, mostly clear and breezy, cooler with lows in the mid-40s. Wednesday, sunny. Highs in the upper 70s. Wednesday night, mostly clear in the evening, then becoming partly cloudy. Lows in the lower 50s. Thursday, mostly sunny. Highs in the mid-80s. Thursday night, partly cloudy. Lows in the mid-50s. Friday, mostly sunny. Highs around 90. At 10 p.m., in Sioux City, the temperature was 64 and the dew point 33. The relative humidity was 31%. Wind was northwest at 13 miles an hour. The pressure was 29.71 inches and rising. Elsewhere in northwest Iowa, Morris was cloudy and 63. Spencer was clear and 58. Other conditions across the northern plains, farther east in Iowa, skies ranged from partly cloudy to mostly cloudy. It was 66 at Des Moines, 62 at Cedar Rapids, and 68 at Waterloo. In eastern Nebraska, skies ranged from clear to partly cloudy, and temperatures were between 60 and 62 degrees. In eastern South Dakota, skies ranged from clear to partly cloudy, and temperatures were between 57 and 60 degrees. And in southern Minnesota, it was clear, with a temperature of 56 at Worthington, 62 at Mankato, and 57 at Rochester. At Minneapolis, it was partly cloudy, with a temperature of 62. At Marshall, the weather conditions were not available. Once again, at 10 p.m., Sioux City had a temperature of 64. The current time is 10:03 p.m. Central Daylight Time. Operating on a frequency of 162.475 MHz, this is NOAA Weather Radio Station WXL62, broadcasting from a transmitter near Lawton, Iowa. Our program originates from the National Weather Service in Sioux Falls and serves Sioux City and the surrounding Siouxland area. This hazardous weather outlook is for northwest Iowa, west central Iowa, southwest Minnesota, northeast Nebraska, central South Dakota, east central South Dakota, south central South Dakota, and southeast South Dakota. For tonight, no hazardous weather is expected at this time. For Saturday through Thursday, no hazardous weather is expected at this time. Spotter activation is not expected at this time. Your National Weather Service forecast for Siouxland. Tonight, partly cloudy with a chance of sprinkles this evening, then mostly clear after midnight. Lows in the mid-40s. Northwest winds 15 to 20 miles an hour with gusts up to 30 miles an hour, becoming west around 5 miles an hour after midnight. Saturday, partly sunny. Highs in the lower 70s. West winds 10 to 15 miles an hour, becoming north in the afternoon. Saturday night, mostly clear in the evening, then becoming partly cloudy. Lows in the upper

the 30s. North winds 10 to 15 miles an hour. Sunday, sunny. Highs in the lower 70s. Northwest wind 5 to 10 miles an hour. Sunday night, partly cloudy. Lows in the lower 40s. North winds 5 to 10 miles an hour with gusts up to 20 miles an hour, becoming east after midnight. Monday, mostly sunny. Highs in the upper 70s. Monday night, partly cloudy. Not as cool with lows in the mid-50s. Tuesday, sunny, breezy with highs in the lower 80s. Tuesday night, mostly clear and breezy, cooler with lows in the mid-40s. Wednesday, sunny. Highs in the upper 70s. Wednesday night, mostly clear in the evening, then becoming partly cloudy. Lows in the lower 50s. Thursday, mostly sunny. Highs in the mid-80s. Thursday night, partly cloudy. Lows in the mid-50s. Friday, mostly sunny. Highs around 90. At 10 p.m., in Sioux City, the temperature was 64, and the dew point 33. The relative humidity was 31%. Wind was northwest at 13 miles an hour. The pressure was 29.71 inches and rising. Elsewhere in northwest Iowa, Morris was cloudy and 63. Spencer was clear and 58. Other conditions across the northern plains, farther east in Iowa, skies ranged from partly cloudy to mostly cloudy. It was 66 at Des Moines, 62 at Cedar Rapids, and 68 at Waterloo. In eastern Nebraska, skies ranged from clear to partly cloudy, and temperatures were between 60 and 62 degrees. In eastern South Dakota, skies ranged from clear to partly cloudy, and temperatures were between 57 and 60 degrees. And in southern Minnesota, it was clear, with a temperature of 56 at Worthington, 62 at Mankato, and 57 at Rochester. At Minneapolis, it was partly cloudy, with a temperature of 62. At Marshall, the weather conditions were not available. Once again, at 10 p.m., Sioux City had a temperature of 64. The current time is 10:07 p.m. Central Daylight Time. Operating on a frequency of 162.475 MHz, this is NOAA Weather Radio Station WXL62, broadcasting from a transmitter near Lawton, Iowa. Our program originates from the National Weather Service in Sioux Falls and serves Sioux City and the surrounding Siouxland area. This hazardous weather outlook is for northwest Iowa, west central Iowa, southwest Minnesota, northeast Nebraska, central South Dakota, east central South Dakota, south central South Dakota, and southeast South Dakota. For tonight, no hazardous weather is expected at this time. For Saturday through Thursday, no hazardous weather is expected at this time. Spotter activation is not expected at this time. Your National Weather Service forecast for Siouxland. Tonight, partly cloudy with a chance of sprinkles this evening, then mostly clear after midnight. Lows in the mid-40s. Northwest winds 15 to 20 miles an hour with gusts up to 30 miles an hour, becoming west around 5 miles an hour after midnight. Saturday, partly sunny. Highs in the lower 70s. West winds 10 to 15 miles an hour, becoming north in the afternoon. Saturday night, mostly clear in the evening, then becoming partly cloudy. Lows in the upper 30s. North winds 10 to 15 miles an hour. Sunday, sunny. Highs in the lower 70s. Northwest wind 5 to 10 miles an hour. Sunday night, partly cloudy. Lows in the lower 40s. North winds 5 to 10 miles an hour with gusts up to 20 miles an hour, becoming east after midnight. Monday, mostly sunny. Highs in the upper 70s. Monday night, partly cloudy. Not as cool with lows in the mid-50s. Tuesday, sunny, breezy with highs in the lower 80s. Tuesday night, mostly clear and breezy, cooler with lows in the mid-40s. Wednesday, sunny. Highs in the upper 70s. Wednesday night, mostly clear in the evening, then becoming partly cloudy. Lows in the lower 50s. Thursday, mostly sunny. Highs in the mid-80s. Thursday night,

partly cloudy. Lows in the mid-50s. Friday, mostly sunny. Highs around 90. At 10 p.m., in Sioux City, the temperature was 64 and the dew point 33. The relative humidity was 31%. Wind was northwest at 13 miles an hour. The pressure was 29.71 meters and rising. Elsewhere in northwest Iowa, Morris was cloudy and 63. Spencer was clear and 58. Other conditions across the northern plains, farther east in Iowa, skies ranged from partly cloudy to mostly cloudy. It was 66 at Des Moines, 62 at Cedar Rapids, and 68 at Waterloo. In eastern Nebraska, skies ranged from clear to partly cloudy, and temperatures were between 60 and 62 degrees. In eastern South Dakota, skies ranged from clear to partly cloudy, and temperatures were between 67 and 60 degrees. And in southern Minnesota, it was clear, with a temperature of 56 at Worthington, 62 at Mankato, and 57 at Rochester. At Minneapolis, it was partly cloudy, with a temperature of 62. At Marshall, the weather conditions were not available. Once again, at 10 p.m., Sioux City had a temperature of 64. At 10 p.m., in Sioux City, the temperature was 64 and the dew point 33. The relative humidity was 31%. Wind was northwest at 13 miles an hour. The pressure was 29.71 meters and rising. Elsewhere in northwest Iowa, Morris was cloudy and 63. In Sheldon, the temperature was missing. Cherokee was clear and 63. Spencer was clear and 58. Storm Lake was clear and 63. Other conditions across the northern plains, farther east in Iowa, skies ranged from partly cloudy to mostly cloudy. It was 66 at Des Moines, 62 at Cedar Rapids, and 68 at Waterloo. In eastern Nebraska, skies ranged from clear to partly cloudy, and temperatures were between 60 and 62 degrees. In eastern South Dakota, skies ranged from clear to partly cloudy, and temperatures were between 57 and 60 degrees. And in southern Minnesota, it was clear, with a temperature of 56 at Worthington and 57 at Rochester. It was partly cloudy, with a temperature of 62 at Mankato and 62 at Minneapolis. At Marshall, the weather conditions were not available. Once again, at 10 p.m., Sioux City had a temperature of 64. The current time is 10:12 p.m. Central Daylight Time. Operating on a frequency of 162.475 MHz, this is NOAA Weather Radio Station WXL62, broadcasting from a transmitter near Lawton, Iowa. Our program originates from the National Weather Service in Sioux Falls and serves Sioux City and the surrounding Siouxland area. This hazardous weather outlook is for northwest Iowa, west central Iowa, southwest Minnesota, northeast Nebraska, central South Dakota, east central South Dakota, south central South Dakota, and southeast South Dakota. For tonight, no hazardous weather is expected at this time. For Saturday through Thursday, no hazardous weather is expected at this time. Spotter activation is not expected at this time. Your National Weather Service forecast for Siouxland. Tonight, partly cloudy with a chance of sprinkles this evening, then mostly clear after midnight. Lows in the mid-40s. Northwest winds 15 to 20 miles an hour with gusts up to 30 miles an hour, becoming west around 5 miles an hour after midnight. Saturday, partly sunny. Highs in the lower 70s. West winds 10 to 15 miles an hour, becoming north in the afternoon. Saturday night, mostly clear in the evening, then becoming partly cloudy. Lows in the upper 30s. North winds 10 to 15 miles an hour. Sunday, sunny. Highs in the lower 70s. Northwest winds 5 to 10 miles an hour. Sunday night, partly cloudy. Lows in the lower 40s. North winds 5 to 10 miles an hour with gusts up to 20 miles an hour, becoming east after midnight. Monday, mostly sunny. Highs in the upper 70s. Monday night, partly cloudy. Not as cool with lows in the mid-50s. Tuesday, sunny, breezy with highs in the

Tuesday night, mostly clear and breezy, cooler with lows in the mid-40s. Wednesday, sunny. Highs in the upper 70s. Wednesday night, mostly clear in the evening, then becoming partly cloudy. Lows in the lower 50s. Thursday, mostly sunny. Highs in the mid-80s. Thursday night, partly cloudy. Lows in the mid-50s. Friday, mostly sunny. Highs around 90. At 10 p.m., in Sioux City, the temperature was 64, and the dew point 33. The relative humidity was 31%. Wind was northwest at 13 miles an hour. The pressure was 29.71 inches and rising. Elsewhere in northwest Iowa, Morris was cloudy and 63. In Sheldon, the temperature was missing. Cherokee was clear and 63. Spencer was clear and 58. Storm Lake was clear and 63. Other conditions across the northern plains, farther east in Iowa, skies ranged from partly cloudy to mostly cloudy. It was 66 at Des Moines, 62 at Cedar Rapids, and 68 at Waterloo. In eastern Nebraska, skies ranged from clear to partly cloudy, and temperatures were between 60 and 62 degrees. In eastern South Dakota, skies ranged from clear to partly cloudy, and temperatures were between 57 and 60 degrees. And in southern Minnesota, it was clear, with a temperature of 56 at Worthington and 57 at Rochester. It was partly cloudy, with a temperature of 62 at Mankato and 62 at Minneapolis. At Marshall, the weather conditions were not available. Once again, at 10 p.m., Sioux City had a temperature of 64. The current time is 10:16 p.m. Central Daylight Time. Operating on a frequency of 162.475 MHz, this is NOAA Weather Radio Station WXL62, broadcasting from a transmitter near Lawton, Iowa. Our program originates from the National Weather Service in Sioux Falls and serves Sioux City and the surrounding Siouxland area. This hazardous weather outlook is for northwest Iowa, west central Iowa, southwest Minnesota, northeast Nebraska, central South Dakota, east central South Dakota, south central South Dakota, and southeast South Dakota. For tonight, no hazardous weather is expected at this time. For Saturday through Thursday, no hazardous weather is expected at this time. Spotter activation is not expected at this time. Your National Weather Service forecast for Siouxland. Tonight, partly cloudy with a chance of sprinkles this evening, then mostly clear after midnight. Lows in the mid-40s. Northwest winds 15 to 20 miles an hour with gusts up to 30 miles an hour, becoming west around 5 miles an hour after midnight. Saturday, partly sunny. Highs in the lower 70s. West winds 10 to 15 miles an hour, becoming north in the afternoon. Saturday night, mostly clear in the evening, then becoming partly cloudy. Lows in the upper 30s. North winds 10 to 15 miles an hour. Sunday, sunny. Highs in the lower 70s. Northwest winds 5 to 10 miles an hour. Sunday night, partly cloudy. Lows in the lower 40s. North winds 5 to 10 miles an hour with gusts up to 20 miles an hour, becoming east after midnight. Monday, mostly sunny. Highs in the upper 70s. Monday night, partly cloudy. Not as cool with lows in the mid-50s. Tuesday, sunny, breezy with highs in the lower 80s. Tuesday night, mostly clear and breezy, cooler with lows in the mid-40s. Wednesday, sunny. Highs in the upper 70s. Wednesday night, mostly clear in the evening, then becoming partly cloudy. Lows in the lower 50s. Thursday, mostly sunny. Highs in the mid-80s. Thursday night, partly cloudy. Lows in the mid-50s. Friday, mostly sunny. Highs around 90. At 10 p.m., in Sioux City, the temperature was 64 and the dew point 33. The relative humidity was 31%. Wind was northwest at 13 miles an hour. The pressure was 29.71 inches and rising. Elsewhere in northwest Iowa, more

This was cloudy and 63. In Sheldon, the temperature was missing. Cherokee was clear and 63. Spencer was clear and 58. Storm Lake was clear and 63. Other conditions across the northern plains, farther east in Iowa, skies ranged from partly cloudy to mostly cloudy. It was 66 at Des Moines, 62 at Cedar Rapids, and 68 at Waterloo. In eastern Nebraska, skies ranged from clear to partly cloudy, and temperatures were between 60 and 62 degrees. In eastern South Dakota, skies ranged from clear to partly cloudy, and temperatures were between 57 and 60 degrees. And in southern Minnesota, it was clear, with a temperature of 56 at Worthington, and 57 at Rochester. It was partly cloudy, with a temperature of 62 at Mankato, and 62 at Minneapolis. At Marshall, the weather conditions were not available. Once again, at 10 p.m. Sioux City had a temperature of 64. The current time is 10:20 p.m. Central Daylight Time. Operating on a frequency of 162.475 MHz, this is NOAA Weather Radio Station WXL62, broadcasting from a transmitter near Lawton, Iowa. Our program originates from the National Weather Service in Sioux Falls and serves Sioux City and the surrounding Siouxland area. This hazardous weather outlook is for northwest Iowa, west central Iowa, southwest Minnesota, northeast Nebraska, central South Dakota, east central South Dakota, south central South Dakota, and southeast South Dakota. For tonight, no hazardous weather is expected at this time. For Saturday through Thursday, no hazardous weather is expected at this time. Spotter activation is not expected at this time. Your National Weather Service forecast for Siouxland. Tonight, partly cloudy with a chance of sprinkles this evening, then mostly clear after midnight. Lows in the mid-40s. Northwest winds 15 to 20 miles an hour with gusts up to 30 miles an hour, becoming west around 5 miles an hour after midnight. Saturday, partly sunny. Highs in the lower 70s. West winds 10 to 15 miles an hour, becoming north in the afternoon. Saturday night, mostly clear in the evening, then becoming partly cloudy. Lows in the upper 30s. North winds 10 to 15 miles an hour. Sunday, sunny. Highs in the lower 70s. Northwest winds 5 to 10 miles an hour. Sunday night, partly cloudy. Lows in the lower 40s. North winds 5 to 10 miles an hour with gusts up to 20 miles an hour, becoming east after midnight. Monday, mostly sunny. Highs in the upper 70s. Monday night, partly cloudy. Not as cool with lows in the mid-50s. Tuesday, sunny, breezy with highs in the lower 80s. Tuesday night, mostly clear and breezy, cooler with lows in the mid-40s. Wednesday, sunny. Highs in the upper 70s. Wednesday night, mostly clear in the evening, then becoming partly cloudy. Lows in the lower 50s. Thursday, mostly sunny. Highs in the mid-80s. Thursday night, partly cloudy. Lows in the mid-50s. Friday, mostly sunny. Highs around 90. At 10 p.m., in Sioux City, the temperature was 64 and the dew point 33. The relative humidity was 31%. Wind was northwest at 13 miles an hour. The pressure was 29.71 inches and rising. Elsewhere in northwest Iowa, Morris was cloudy and 63. In Sheldon, the temperature was missing. Cherokee was clear and 63. Spencer was clear and 58. Storm Lake was clear and 63. Other conditions across the northern plains, farther east in Iowa, skies ranged from partly cloudy to mostly cloudy. It was 66 at Des Moines, 62 at Cedar Rapids, and 68 at Waterloo. In eastern Nebraska, skies ranged from clear to partly cloudy, and temperatures were between 60 and 62 degrees. In eastern South Dakota, skies ranged from clear to partly cloudy, and temperatures were between 57 and 60 degrees. And in southern Minnesota, it was clear, with a temperature of 56 at Worthington and 57 at Rochester.

partly cloudy, with a temperature of 62 at Mankato and 62 at Minneapolis. At Marshall, the weather conditions were not available. Once again, at 10 p.m. Sioux City had a temperature of 64. The current time is 10:25 p.m. Central Daylight Time. Operating on a frequency of 162.475 MHz, this is NOAA Weather Radio Station WXL62, broadcasting from a transmitter near Lawton, Iowa. Our program originates from the National Weather Service in Sioux Falls and serves Sioux City and the surrounding Siouxland area. This hazardous weather outlook is for Northwest Iowa, West Central Iowa, Southwest Minnesota, Northeast Nebraska, Central South Dakota, East Central South Dakota, South Central South Dakota, and Southeast South Dakota. For tonight, no hazardous weather is expected at this time. For Saturday through Thursday, no hazardous weather is expected at this time. Spotter activation is not expected at this time. Your National Weather Service forecast for Siouxland. Tonight, partly cloudy with a chance of sprinkles this evening, then mostly clear after midnight. Lows in the mid-40s. Northwest winds 15 to 20 miles an hour with gusts up to 30 miles an hour, becoming west around 5 miles an hour after midnight. Saturday, partly sunny. Highs in the lower 70s. West winds 10 to 15 miles an hour, becoming north in the afternoon. Saturday night, mostly clear in the evening, then becoming partly cloudy. Lows in the upper 30s. North winds 10 to 15 miles an hour. Sunday, sunny. Highs in the lower 70s. Northwest winds 5 to 10 miles an hour. Sunday night, partly cloudy. Lows in the lower 40s. North winds 5 to 10 miles an hour with gusts up to 20 miles an hour, becoming east after midnight. Monday, mostly sunny. Highs in the upper 70s. Monday night, partly cloudy. Not as cool with lows in the mid-50s. Tuesday, sunny, breezy with highs in the lower 80s. Tuesday night, mostly clear and breezy, cooler with lows in the mid-40s. Wednesday, sunny. Highs in the upper 70s. Wednesday night, mostly clear in the evening, then becoming partly cloudy. Lows in the lower 50s. Thursday, mostly sunny. Highs in the mid-80s. Thursday night, partly cloudy. Lows in the mid-50s. Friday, mostly sunny. Highs around 90. At 10 p.m., in Sioux City, the temperature was 64 and the dew point 33. The relative humidity was 31%. Wind was northwest at 13 miles an hour. The pressure was 29.71 inches and rising. Elsewhere in northwest Iowa, Morris was cloudy and 63. In Sheldon, the temperature was missing. Cherokee was clear and 63. Spencer was clear and 58. Storm Lake was clear and 63. Other conditions across the northern plains, farther east in Iowa, skies ranged from partly cloudy to mostly cloudy. It was 66 at Des Moines, 62 at Cedar Rapids, and 68 at Waterloo. In eastern Nebraska, skies ranged from clear to partly cloudy, and temperatures were between 60 and 62 degrees. In eastern South Dakota, skies ranged from clear to partly cloudy, and temperatures were between 57 and 60 degrees. And in southern Minnesota, it was clear, with a temperature of 56 at Worthington and 57 at Rochester. It was partly cloudy, with a temperature of 62 at Mankato and 62 at Minneapolis. At Marshall, the weather conditions were not available. Once again, at 10 p.m. Sioux City had a temperature of 64. The current time is 10:29 p.m. Central Daylight Time. Operating on a frequency of 162.475 MHz, this is NOAA Weather Radio Station WXL62, broadcasting from a transmitter near Lawton, Iowa. Our program originates from the National Weather Service in Sioux Falls and serves Sioux City and the surrounding Siouxland area. This hazardous weather outlook is for Northwest Iowa, West Central Iowa, Southwest Minnesota, Northeast Nebraska, Central South Dakota, East Central South Dakota, South Central

South Dakota and Southeast South Dakota. For tonight, no hazardous weather is expected at this time. For Saturday through Thursday, no hazardous weather is expected at this time. Spotter activation is not expected at this time. Your National Weather Service forecast for Siouxland. Tonight, partly cloudy with a chance of sprinkles this evening, then mostly clear after midnight. Lows in the mid-40s. Northwest winds 15 to 20 miles an hour with gusts up to 30 miles an hour, becoming west around 5 miles an hour after midnight. Saturday, partly sunny. Highs in the lower 70s. West winds 10 to 15 miles an hour, becoming north in the afternoon. Saturday night, mostly clear in the evening, then becoming partly cloudy. Lows in the upper 30s. North winds 10 to 15 miles an hour. Sunday, sunny. Highs in the lower 70s. Northwest winds 5 to 10 miles an hour. Sunday night, partly cloudy. Lows in the lower 40s. North winds 5 to 10 miles an hour with gusts up to 20 miles an hour, becoming east after midnight. Monday, mostly sunny. Highs in the upper 70s. Monday night, partly cloudy. Not as cool with lows in the mid-50s. Tuesday, sunny, breezy with highs in the lower 80s. Tuesday night, mostly clear and breezy, cooler with lows in the mid-40s. Wednesday, sunny. Highs in the upper 70s. Wednesday night, mostly clear in the evening, then becoming partly cloudy. Lows in the lower 50s. Thursday, mostly sunny. Highs in the mid-80s. Thursday night, partly cloudy. Lows in the mid-50s. Friday, mostly sunny. Highs around 90. Your National Weather Service forecast for Siouxland. Overnight, mostly clear. Lows in the mid-40s. West wind 5 to 10 miles an hour. Saturday, partly sunny. A chance of sprinkles in the afternoon. Highs in the lower 70s. West wind 5 to 10 miles an hour, becoming north 10 to 15 miles an hour in the afternoon. Saturday night, partly cloudy. A slight chance of showers in the evening. Lows in the upper 30s. North winds 10 to 15 miles an hour with gusts up to 25 miles an hour, becoming northeast around 5 miles an hour after midnight. Chance of rain 20%. Sunday, sunny. Highs in the lower 70s. Southwest winds around 5 miles an hour, becoming northwest with gusts up to 20 miles an hour in the afternoon. Sunday night, partly cloudy. Lows in the lower 40s. North winds 5 to 10 miles an hour with gusts up to 20 miles an hour, becoming east after midnight. Monday, mostly lows in the lower 40s. North winds 5 to 10 miles an hour with gusts up to 20 miles an hour, becoming east after midnight. Monday, mostly sunny. Highs in the upper 70s. Monday night, partly cloudy. Not as cool with lows in the mid-50s. Tuesday, sunny, breezy with highs in the lower 80s. Tuesday night, mostly clear and breezy, cooler with lows in the mid-40s. Wednesday, sunny. Highs in the upper 70s. Wednesday night, mostly clear in the evening, then becoming partly cloudy. Lows in the lower 50s. Thursday, mostly sunny. Highs in the mid-80s. Thursday night, partly cloudy. Lows in the mid-50s. Friday, mostly sunny. Highs around 90. At 10 p.m., in Sioux City, the temperature was 64 and the dew point 33. The relative humidity was 31%. Wind was northwest at 13 miles an hour. The pressure was 29.71 inches and rising. Elsewhere in northwest Iowa, Morris was cloudy and 63. In Sheldon, the temperature was missing. Cherokee was clear and 63. Spencer was clear and 58. Storm Lake was clear and 63. Other conditions across the northern plains, farther east in Iowa, skies ranged from partly cloudy to mostly cloudy. It was 66 at Des Moines, 62 at Cedar Rapids, and 68 at Waterloo. In eastern Nebraska, skies ranged from

clear to partly cloudy, and temperatures were between 60 and 62 degrees. In eastern South Dakota, skies ranged from clear to partly cloudy, and temperatures were between 57 and 60 degrees. And in southern Minnesota, it was clear, with a temperature of 56 at Worthington, and 57 at Rochester. It was partly cloudy, with a temperature of 62 at Mankato, and 62 at Minneapolis. At Marshall, the weather conditions were not available. Once again, at 10 p.m. Sioux City had a temperature of 64. The current time is 10:35 p.m. Central Daylight Time. Operating on a frequency of 162.475 MHz, this is NOAA Weather Radio Station WXL62, broadcasting from a transmitter near Lawton, Iowa. Our program originates from the National Weather Service in Sioux Falls and serves Sioux City and the surrounding Sioux Land area. This hazardous weather outlook is for Northwest Iowa, West Central Iowa, Southwest Minnesota, Northeast Nebraska, Central South Dakota, East Central South Dakota, South Central South Dakota, and Southeast South Dakota. For tonight, no hazardous weather is expected at this time. For Saturday through Thursday, no hazardous weather is expected at this time. Spotter activation is not expected at this time. Your National Weather Service forecast for Sioux Land. Overnight, mostly clear. Lows in the mid-40s. West winds 5 to 10 miles an hour. Saturday, partly sunny. A chance of sprinkles in the afternoon. Highs in the lower 70s. West winds 5 to 10 miles an hour, becoming north 10 to 15 miles an hour in the afternoon. Saturday night, partly cloudy. A slight chance of showers in the evening. Lows in the upper 30s. North winds 10 to 15 miles an hour with gusts up to 25 miles an hour, becoming northeast around 5 miles an hour after midnight. Chance of rain 20%. Sunday, sunny. Highs in the lower 70s. Southwest winds around 5 miles an hour, becoming northwest with gusts up to 20 miles an hour in the afternoon. Sunday night, partly cloudy. Lows in the lower 40s. North winds 5 to 10 miles an hour with gusts up to 20 miles an hour, becoming east after midnight. Monday, mostly sunny. Highs in the upper 70s. Monday night, partly cloudy. Not as cool with lows in the mid 50s. Tuesday, sunny, breezy with highs in the lower 80s. Tuesday night, mostly clear and breezy, cooler with lows in the mid 40s. Wednesday, sunny. Highs in the upper 70s. Wednesday night, mostly clear in the evening, then becoming partly cloudy. Lows in the lower 50s. Thursday, mostly sunny. Highs in the mid-80s. Thursday night, partly cloudy. Lows in the mid-50s. Friday, mostly sunny. Highs around 90. At 10 p.m., in Sioux City, the temperature was 64 and the dew point 33. The relative humidity was 31%. Wind was northwest at 13 miles an hour. The pressure was 29.71 inches and rising. Elsewhere in northwest Iowa, Morris was cloudy and 63. In Sheldon, the temperature was missing. Cherokee was clear and 63. Spencer was clear and 58. Storm Lake was clear and 63. Other conditions across the northern plains, farther east in Iowa, skies ranged from partly cloudy to mostly cloudy. It was 66 at Des Moines, 62 at Cedar Rapids, and 68 at Waterloo. In eastern Nebraska, skies ranged from clear to partly cloudy, and temperatures were between 60 and 62 degrees. In eastern South Dakota, skies ranged from clear to partly cloudy, and temperatures were between 57 and 60 degrees. And in southern Minnesota, it was clear, with a temperature of 56 at Worthington and 57 at Rochester. It was partly cloudy, with a temperature of 62 at Mankato and 62 at Minneapolis. At Marshall, the weather conditions were not available. Once again, at 10 p.m. Sioux City had a temperature of 64. The current time is 10:39 p.m. Central Daylight Time. Operating on a frequency of 162.

475 megahertz. This is NOAA Weather Radio Station WXL62, broadcasting from a transmitter near Lawton, Iowa. Our program originates from the National Weather Service in Sioux Falls and serves Sioux City and the surrounding Siouxland area. This hazardous weather outlook is for northwest Iowa, west central Iowa, southwest Minnesota, northeast Nebraska, central South Dakota, east central South Dakota, south central South Dakota, and southeast South Dakota. For tonight, no hazardous weather is expected at this time. For Saturday through Thursday, no hazardous weather is expected at this time. Spotter activation is not expected at this time. Your National Weather Service forecast for Siouxland. Overnight, mostly clear. Lows in the mid-40s. West wind 5 to 10 miles an hour. Saturday, partly sunny. A chance of sprinkles in the afternoon. Highs in the lower 70s. West wind 5 to 10 miles an hour, becoming north 10 to 15 miles an hour in the afternoon. Saturday night, partly cloudy. A slight chance of showers in the evening. Lows in the upper 30s. North winds 10 to 15 miles an hour with gusts up to 25 miles an hour, becoming northeast around 5 miles an hour after midnight. Chance of rain 20%. Sunday, sunny. Highs in the lower 70s. Southwest winds around 5 miles an hour, becoming northwest with gusts up to 20 miles an hour in the afternoon. Sunday night, partly cloudy. Lows in the lower 40s. North winds 5 to 10 miles an hour with gusts up to 20 miles an hour, becoming east after midnight. Monday, mostly sunny. Highs in the upper 70s. Monday night, partly cloudy. Not as cool with lows in the mid-50s. Tuesday, sunny, breezy with highs in the lower 80s. Tuesday night, mostly clear and breezy, cooler with lows in the mid-40s. Wednesday, sunny. Highs in the upper 70s. Wednesday night, mostly clear in the evening, then becoming partly cloudy. Lows in the lower 50s. Thursday, mostly sunny. Highs in the mid-80s. Thursday night, partly cloudy. Lows in the mid-50s. Friday, mostly sunny. Highs around 90. At 10 p.m., in Sioux City, the temperature was 64, and the dew point 33. The relative humidity was 31%. Wind was northwest at 13 miles an hour. The pressure was 29.71 inches and rising. Elsewhere in northwest Iowa, Morris was cloudy and 63. In Sheldon, the temperature was missing. Cherokee was clear and 63. Spencer was clear and 58. Storm Lake was clear and 63. Other conditions across the northern plains, farther east in Iowa, skies ranged from partly cloudy to mostly cloudy. It was 66 at Des Moines, 62 at Cedar Rapids, and 68 at Waterloo. In eastern Nebraska, skies ranged from clear to partly cloudy, and temperatures were between 60 and 62 degrees. In eastern South Dakota, skies ranged from clear to partly cloudy, and temperatures were between 57 and 60 degrees. And in southern Minnesota, it was clear, with a temperature of 56 at Worthington, and 57 at Rochester. It was partly cloudy, with a temperature of 62 at Mankato, and 62 at Minneapolis. At Marshall, the weather conditions were not available. Once again, at 10 p.m. Sioux City had a temperature of 64. The current time is 10:43 p.m. Central Daylight Time. Operating on a frequency of 162.475 megahertz, this is NOAA Weather Radio Station WXL62, broadcasting from a transmitter near Lawton, Iowa. Our program originates from the National Weather Service in Sioux Falls and serves Sioux City and the surrounding Siouxland area. This hazardous weather outlook is for northwest Iowa, west central Iowa, southwest Minnesota, northeast Nebraska, central South Dakota, east central South Dakota, south central South Dakota, and southeast South Dakota. For tonight, no hazardous weather is expected at this time. For Saturday through Thursday, no hazardous weather is expected at this time. Spotter activation is not expected at this time.
your National Weather Service forecast for Siouxland. Overnight, mostly clear. Lows in the mid-40s. West wind 5 to 10 miles an hour. Saturday, partly sunny. A chance of sprinkles in the afternoon. Highs in the lower 70s. West wind 5 to 10 miles an hour, becoming north 10 to 15 miles an hour in the afternoon. Saturday night, partly cloudy. A slight chance of showers in the evening. Lows in the upper 30s. North winds 10 to 15 miles an hour with gusts up to 25 miles an hour, becoming northeast around 5 miles an hour after midnight. Chance of rain 20%. Sunday, sunny. Highs in the lower 70s. Southwest winds around 5 miles an hour, becoming northwest with gusts up to 20 miles an hour in the afternoon. Sunday night, partly cloudy. Lows in the lower 40s. North winds 5 to 10 miles an hour with gusts up to 20 miles an hour, becoming east after midnight. Monday, mostly sunny. Highs in the upper 70s. Monday night, partly cloudy. Not as cool with lows in the mid 50s. Tuesday, sunny, breezy with highs in the lower 80s. Tuesday night, mostly clear and breezy, cooler with lows in the mid 40s. Wednesday, sunny. Highs in the upper 70s. Wednesday night, mostly clear in the evening, then becoming partly cloudy. Lows in the lower 50s. Thursday, mostly sunny. Highs in the mid 80s. Thursday night, partly cloudy. Lows in the mid 50s. Friday, mostly sunny. Highs around 90. At 10 p.m., in Sioux City, the temperature was 64 and the dew point 33. The relative humidity was 31%. Wind was northwest at 13 miles an hour. The pressure was 29.71 inches and rising. Elsewhere in northwest Iowa, Morris was cloudy and 63. In Sheldon, the temperature was missing. Cherokee was clear and 63. Spencer was clear and 58. Storm Lake was clear and 63. Other conditions across the northern plains, farther east in Iowa, skies ranged from partly cloudy to mostly cloudy. It was 66 at Des Moines, 62 at Cedar Rapids, and 68 at Waterloo. In eastern Nebraska, skies ranged from clear to partly cloudy, and temperatures were between 60 and 62 degrees. In eastern South Dakota, skies ranged from clear to partly cloudy, and temperatures were between 57 and 60 degrees. And in southern Minnesota, it was clear, with a temperature of 56 at Worthington and 57 at Rochester. It was partly cloudy, with a temperature of 62 at Mankato and 62 at Minneapolis. At Marshall, the weather conditions were not available. Once again, at 10 p.m., Sioux City had a temperature of 64. The current time is 10:48 p.m. Central Daylight Time. Operating on a frequency of 162.475 MHz, this is NOAA Weather Radio Station WXL62, broadcasting from a transmitter near Lawton, Iowa. Our program originates from the National Weather Service in Sioux Falls and serves Sioux City and the surrounding Siouxland area. This hazardous weather outlook is for northwest Iowa, west central Iowa, southwest Minnesota, northeast Nebraska, central South Dakota, east central South Dakota, south central South Dakota, and southeast South Dakota. For tonight, no hazardous weather is expected at this time. For Saturday through Thursday, no hazardous weather is expected at this time. Spotter activation is not expected at this time. Your National Weather Service forecast for Siouxland. Overnight, mostly clear. Lows in the mid-40s. West wind 5 to 10 miles an hour. Saturday, partly sunny. A chance of sprinkles in the afternoon. Highs in the lower 70s. West wind 5 to 10 miles an hour, becoming north 10 to 15 miles an hour in the afternoon. Saturday night, partly cloudy. A slight chance of showers in the evening. Lows in the upper 30s. North winds 10 to 15 miles an hour with gusts up to 25 miles an hour, becoming northeast around 5 miles an hour after midnight. Chance of rain 20%.
Sunday, sunny. Highs in the lower 70s. Southwest winds around 5 miles an hour, becoming northwest with gusts up to 20 miles an hour in the afternoon. Sunday night, partly cloudy. Lows in the lower 40s. North winds 5 to 10 miles an hour with gusts up to 20 miles an hour, becoming east after midnight. Monday, mostly sunny. Highs in the upper 70s. Monday night, partly cloudy. Not as cool with lows in the mid 50s. Tuesday, sunny, breezy with highs in the lower 80s. Tuesday night, mostly clear and breezy, cooler with lows in the mid 40s. Wednesday, sunny. Highs in the upper 70s. Wednesday night, mostly clear in the evening, then becoming partly cloudy. Lows in the lower 50s. Thursday, mostly sunny. Highs in the mid 80s. Thursday night, partly cloudy. Lows in the mid 50s. Friday, mostly sunny. Highs around 90. At 10 p.m., in Sioux City, the temperature was 64, and the dew point 33. The relative humidity was 31%. Wind was northwest at 13 miles an hour. The pressure was 29.71 inches and rising. Elsewhere in northwest Iowa, Morris was cloudy and 63. In Sheldon, the temperature was missing. Cherokee was clear and 63. Spencer was clear and 58. Storm Lake was clear and 63. Other conditions across the Northern Plains, farther east in Iowa, skies ranged from partly cloudy to mostly cloudy. It was 66 at Des Moines, 62 at Cedar Rapids, and 68 at Waterloo. In eastern Nebraska, skies ranged from clear to partly cloudy, and temperatures were between 60 and 62 degrees. In eastern South Dakota, skies ranged from clear to partly cloudy, and temperatures were between 57 and 60 degrees. And in southern Minnesota, it was clear, with a temperature of 56 at Worthington, and 57 at Rochester. It was partly cloudy, with a temperature of 62 at Mankato, and 62 at Minneapolis. At Marshall, the weather conditions were not available. Once again, at 10 p.m. Sioux City had a temperature of 64. The current time is 10:52 p.m. Central Daylight Time. Operating on a frequency of 162.475 MHz, this is NOAA Weather Radio Station WXL62, broadcasting from a transmitter near Lawton, Iowa. Our program originates from the National Weather Service in Sioux Falls and serves Sioux City and the surrounding Siouxland area. This hazardous weather outlook is for northwest Iowa, west central Iowa, southwest Minnesota, northeast Nebraska, central South Dakota, east central South Dakota, south central South Dakota, and southeast South Dakota. For tonight, no hazardous weather is expected at this time. For Saturday through Thursday, no hazardous weather is expected at this time. Spotter activation is not expected at this time. Your National Weather Service forecast for Siouxland. Overnight, mostly clear. Lows in the mid-40s. West wind 5 to 10 miles an hour. Saturday, partly sunny. A chance of sprinkles in the afternoon. Highs in the lower 70s. West wind 5 to 10 miles an hour, becoming north 10 to 15 miles an hour in the afternoon. Saturday night, partly cloudy. A slight chance of showers in the evening. Lows in the upper 30s. North winds 10 to 15 miles an hour with gusts up to 25 miles an hour, becoming northeast around 5 miles an hour after midnight. Chance of rain 20%. Sunday, sunny. Highs in the lower 70s. Southwest winds around 5 miles an hour, becoming northwest with gusts up to 20 miles an hour in the afternoon. Sunday night, partly cloudy. Lows in the lower 40s. North winds 5 to 10 miles an hour with gusts up to 20 miles an hour, becoming east after midnight. Monday, mostly sunny. Highs in the upper 70s. Monday night, partly cloudy. Not as cool with lows in the mid 50s. Tuesday, sunny, breezy with highs in the lower 80s. Tuesday night, mostly clear and breezy, cooler with lows in the mid 40s. Wednesday,

highs in the upper 70s. Wednesday night, mostly clear in the evening, then becoming partly cloudy. Lows in the lower 50s. Thursday, mostly sunny. Highs in the mid-80s. Thursday night, partly cloudy. Lows in the mid-50s. Friday, mostly sunny. Highs around 90. At 10 p.m., in Sioux City, the temperature was 64, and the dew point 33. The relative humidity was 31%. Wind was northwest at 13 miles an hour. The pressure was 29.71 inches and rising. Elsewhere in northwest Iowa, Morris was cloudy and 63. In Sheldon, the temperature was missing. Cherokee was clear and 63. Spencer was clear and 58. Storm Lake was clear and 63. Other conditions across the northern plains, farther east in Iowa, skies ranged from partly cloudy to mostly cloudy. It was 66 at Des Moines, 62 at Cedar Rapids, and 68 at Waterloo. In eastern Nebraska, skies ranged from clear to partly cloudy, and temperatures were between 60 and 62 degrees. In eastern South Dakota, skies ranged from clear to partly cloudy, and temperatures were between 57 and 60 degrees. And in southern Minnesota, it was clear, with a temperature of 56 at Worthington, and 57 at Rochester. It was partly cloudy, with a temperature of 62 at Mankato, and 62 at Minneapolis. At Marshall, the weather conditions were not available. Once again, at 10 p.m. Sioux City had a temperature of 64. The current time is 10:56 p.m. Central Daylight Time. Operating on a frequency of 162.475 MHz, this is NOAA Weather Radio Station WXL62, broadcasting from a transmitter near Lawton, Iowa. Our program originates from the National Weather Service in Sioux Falls and serves Sioux City and the surrounding Siouxland area. This hazardous weather outlook is for northwest Iowa, west central Iowa, southwest Minnesota, northeast Nebraska, central South Dakota, east central South Dakota, south central South Dakota, and southeast South Dakota. For tonight, no hazardous weather is expected at this time. For Saturday through Thursday, no hazardous weather is expected at this time. Spotter activation is not expected at this time. Your National Weather Service forecast for Siouxland. Overnight, mostly clear. Lows in the mid-40s. West wind 5 to 10 miles an hour. Saturday, partly sunny. A chance of sprinkles in the afternoon. Highs in the lower 70s. West wind 5 to 10 miles an hour, becoming north 10 to 15 miles an hour in the afternoon. Saturday night, partly cloudy. A slight chance of showers in the evening. Lows in the upper 30s. North winds 10 to 15 miles an hour with gusts up to 25 miles an hour, becoming northeast around 5 miles an hour after midnight. Chance of rain 20%. Sunday, sunny. Highs in the lower 70s. Southwest winds around 5 miles an hour, becoming northwest with gusts up to 20 miles an hour in the afternoon. Sunday night, partly cloudy. Lows in the lower 40s. North winds 5 to 10 miles an hour with gusts up to 20 miles an hour, becoming east after midnight. Monday, mostly sunny. Highs in the upper 70s. Monday night, partly cloudy. Not as cool as lows in the mid-50s. Tuesday, sunny, breezy with highs in the lower 80s. Tuesday night, mostly clear and breezy, cooler with lows in the mid-40s. Wednesday, sunny. Highs in the upper 70s. Wednesday night, mostly clear in the evening, then becoming partly cloudy. Lows in the lower 50s. Thursday, mostly sunny. Highs in the mid-80s. Thursday night, partly cloudy. Lows in the mid-50s. Friday, mostly sunny. Highs around 90. At 10 p.m., in Sioux City, the temperature was 64 and the dew point 33. The relative humidity was 31%. Wind was northwest at 13 miles an hour. The pressure was 29.71 inches and rising. Elsewhere in northwest Iowa, Morris was

midnight. Chance of rain 20%. Sunday, sunny. Highs in the lower 70s. Southwest winds around 5 miles an hour, becoming northwest with gusts up to 20 miles an hour in the afternoon. Sunday night, partly cloudy. Lows in the lower 40s. North winds 5 to 10 miles an hour with gusts up to 20 miles an hour, becoming east after midnight. Monday, mostly sunny. Highs in the upper 70s. Monday night, partly cloudy. Not as cool with lows in the mid 50s. Tuesday, sunny, breezy with highs in the lower 80s. Tuesday night, mostly clear and breezy, cooler with lows in the mid 40s. Wednesday, sunny. Highs in the upper 70s. Wednesday night, mostly clear in the evening, then becoming partly cloudy. Lows in the lower 50s. Thursday, mostly sunny. Highs in the mid 80s. Thursday night, partly cloudy. Lows in the mid 50s. Friday, mostly sunny. Highs around 90. At midnight, in Sioux City, the temperature was 50 and the dew point 30. The relative humidity was 46%. Wind was west at 6 miles an hour. The pressure was 29.75 inches and rising. Elsewhere in northwest Iowa, Morris was clear and 54. Spencer was clear and 48. Other conditions across the northern plains, farther east in Iowa, skies ranged from clear to partly cloudy, and temperatures were between 58 and 62 degrees. In eastern Nebraska it was clear, and temperatures were between 54 and 59 degrees. In eastern South Dakota, it was clear, and temperatures were between 49 and 53 degrees. And in southern Minnesota, at Worthington, it was clear, with a temperature of 49. It was partly cloudy, with a temperature of 57 at Mankato, 55 at Minneapolis, and 55 at Rochester. At Marshall, the weather conditions were not available. Once again, at midnight, Sioux City had a temperature of 50. The current time is 12:03 a.m. Central Daylight Time. Operating on a frequency of 162.475 MHz, this is NOAA Weather Radio Station WXL62, broadcasting from a transmitter near Lawton, Iowa. Our program originates from the National Weather Service in Sioux Falls and serves Sioux City and the surrounding Sioux Land area. This hazardous weather outlook is for northwest Iowa, west central Iowa, southwest Minnesota, northeast Nebraska, central South Dakota, east central South Dakota, south central South Dakota, and southeast South Dakota. For tonight, no hazardous weather is expected at this time. For Saturday through Thursday, no hazardous weather is expected at this time. Spotter activation is not expected at this time. Your National Weather Service forecast for Sioux Land. Overnight, mostly clear. Lows in the mid-40s. West wind 5 to 10 miles an hour. Saturday, partly sunny. A chance of sprinkles in the afternoon. Highs in the lower 70s. West wind 5 to 10 miles an hour, becoming north 10 to 15 miles an hour in the afternoon. Saturday night, partly cloudy. A slight chance of showers in the evening. Lows in the upper 30s. North winds 10 to 15 miles an hour with gusts up to 25 miles an hour, becoming northeast around 5 miles an hour after midnight. Chance of rain 20%. Sunday, sunny. Highs in the lower 70s. Southwest winds around 5 miles an hour, becoming northwest with gusts up to 20 miles an hour in the afternoon. Sunday night, partly cloudy. Lows in the lower 40s. North winds 5 to 10 miles an hour with gusts up to 20 miles an hour, becoming east after midnight. Monday, mostly sunny. Highs in the upper 70s. Monday night, partly cloudy. Not as cool with lows in the mid 50s. Tuesday, sunny, breezy with highs in the lower 80s. Tuesday night, mostly clear and breezy, cooler with lows in the mid-40s. Wednesday, sunny. Highs in the upper 70s. Wednesday night, mostly clear in the evening, then becoming partly cloudy. Lows in the lower 50s. Thursday, mostly sunny.

Highs in the mid-80s. Thursday night, partly cloudy. Lows in the mid-50s. Friday, mostly sunny. Highs around 90. At midnight, in Sioux City, the temperature was 50 and the dew point 30. The relative humidity was 46%. Wind was west at 6 miles an hour. The pressure was 29.75 inches and rising. Elsewhere in northwest Iowa, Morris was clear and 54. Spencer was clear and 48. Other conditions across the northern plains, farther east in Iowa, skies ranged from clear to partly cloudy, and temperatures were between 58 and 62 degrees. In eastern Nebraska it was clear, and temperatures were between 54 and 59 degrees. In eastern South Dakota, it was clear, and temperatures were between 49 and 53 degrees. And in southern Minnesota, at Worthington, it was clear, with a temperature of 49. It was partly cloudy, with a temperature of 57 at Mankato, 55 at Minneapolis, and 55 at Rochester. At Marshall, the weather conditions were not available. Once again, at midnight Sioux City had a temperature of 50. The current time is 12:07 a.m. Central Daylight Time. Operating on a frequency of 162.475 MHz, this is NOAA Weather Radio Station WXL62, broadcasting from a transmitter near Lawton, Iowa. Our program originates from the National Weather Service in Sioux Falls and serves Sioux City and the surrounding Sioux Land area. This hazardous weather outlook is for northwest Iowa, west central Iowa, southwest Minnesota, northeast Nebraska, central South Dakota, east central South Dakota, south central South Dakota, and southeast South Dakota. For tonight, no hazardous weather is expected at this time. For Saturday through Thursday, no hazardous weather is expected at this time. Spotter activation is not expected at this time. Your National Weather Service forecast for Sioux Land. Overnight, mostly clear. Lows in the mid-40s. West wind 5 to 10 miles an hour. Saturday, partly sunny. A chance of sprinkles in the afternoon. Highs in the lower 70s. West wind 5 to 10 miles an hour, becoming north 10 to 15 miles an hour in the afternoon. Saturday night, partly cloudy. A slight chance of showers in the evening. Lows in the upper 30s. North winds 10 to 15 miles an hour with gusts up to 25 miles an hour, becoming northeast around 5 miles an hour after midnight. Chance of rain 20%. Sunday, sunny. Highs in the lower 70s. Southwest winds around 5 miles an hour, becoming northwest with gusts up to 20 miles an hour in the afternoon. Sunday night, partly cloudy. Lows in the lower 40s. North winds 5 to 10 miles an hour with gusts up to 20 miles an hour, becoming east after midnight. Monday, mostly sunny. Highs in the upper 70s. Monday night, partly cloudy. Not as cool with lows in the mid-50s. Tuesday, sunny, breezy with highs in the lower 80s. Tuesday night, mostly clear and breezy, cooler with lows in the mid-40s. Wednesday, sunny. Highs in the upper 70s. Wednesday night, mostly clear in the evening, then becoming partly cloudy. Lows in the lower 50s. Thursday, mostly sunny. Highs in the mid-80s. Thursday night, partly cloudy. Lows in the mid-50s. Friday, mostly sunny. Highs around 90. At midnight, in Sioux City, the temperature was 50 and the dew point 30. The relative humidity was 46%. Wind was west at 6 miles an hour. The pressure was 29.75 inches and rising. Elsewhere in northwest Iowa, Morris was clear and 54. Spencer was clear and 48. Other conditions across the northern plains, farther east in Iowa, skies ranged from clear to partly cloudy, and temperatures were between 58 and 62 degrees. In eastern Nebraska it was clear, and temperatures were between 54 and 59 degrees. In eastern South Dakota, it was clear, and temperatures were between 49 and 53 degrees. And in southern Minnesota, at Worthington,

was clear, with a temperature of 49. It was partly cloudy, with a temperature of 57 at Mankato, 55 at Minneapolis, and 55 at Rochester. At Marshall, the weather conditions were not available. Once again, at midnight, Sioux City had a temperature of 50. At midnight, in Sioux City, the temperature was 50, and the dew point 30. The relative humidity was 46%. Wind was west at 6 miles an hour. The pressure was 29.75 inches and rising. Elsewhere in northwest Iowa, Morris was clear and 54. Sheldon was clear and 46. Cherokee was clear and 54. Spencer was clear and 48. Storm Lake was partly cloudy, and 55. Other conditions across the northern plains, farther east in Iowa, skies ranged from clear to partly cloudy, and temperatures were between 58 and 62 degrees. In eastern Nebraska it was clear, and temperatures were between 54 and 59 degrees. In eastern South Dakota, it was clear, and temperatures were between 49 and 53 degrees. And in southern Minnesota, at Worthington, it was clear, with a temperature of 49. It was partly cloudy, with a temperature of 57 at Mankato, and 55 at Minneapolis. At Rochester, it was mostly cloudy, with a temperature of 55. At Marshall, the weather conditions were not available. Once again, at midnight, Sioux City had a temperature of 50. The current time is 12:12 a.m. Central Daylight Time. Operating on a frequency of 162.475 megahertz, this is NOAA Weather Radio Station WXL62, broadcasting from a transmitter near Lawton, Iowa. Our program originates from the National Weather Service in Sioux Falls and serves Sioux City and the surrounding Siouxland area. This hazardous weather outlook is for northwest Iowa, west central Iowa, southwest Minnesota, northeast Nebraska, central South Dakota, east central South Dakota, south central South Dakota, and southeast South Dakota. For tonight, no hazardous weather is expected at this time. For Saturday through Thursday, no hazardous weather is expected at this time. Spotter activation is not expected at this time. Your National Weather Service forecast for Siouxland. Overnight, mostly clear. Lows in the mid-40s. West wind 5 to 10 miles an hour. Saturday, partly sunny. A chance of sprinkles in the afternoon. Highs in the lower 70s. West wind 5 to 10 miles an hour, becoming north 10 to 15 miles an hour in the afternoon. Saturday night, partly cloudy. A slight chance of showers in the evening. Lows in the upper 30s. North winds 10 to 15 miles an hour with gusts up to 25 miles an hour, becoming northeast around 5 miles an hour after midnight. Chance of rain 20%. Sunday, sunny. Highs in the lower 70s. Southwest winds around 5 miles an hour, becoming northwest with gusts up to 20 miles an hour in the afternoon. Sunday night, partly cloudy. Lows in the lower 40s. North winds 5 to 10 miles an hour with gusts up to 20 miles an hour, becoming east after midnight. Monday, mostly sunny. Highs in the upper 70s. Monday night, partly cloudy. Not as cool with lows in the mid-50s. Tuesday, sunny, breezy with highs in the lower 80s. Tuesday night, mostly clear and breezy, cooler with lows in the mid-40s. Wednesday, sunny. Highs in the upper 70s. Wednesday night, mostly clear in the evening, then becoming partly cloudy. Lows in the lower 50s. Thursday, mostly sunny. Highs in the mid-80s. Thursday night, partly cloudy. Lows in the mid-50s. Friday, mostly sunny. Highs around 90. At midnight, in Sioux City, the temperature was 50 and the dew point 30. The relative humidity was 46%. Wind was west at 6 miles an hour. The pressure was 29.75 inches and rising. Elsewhere in northwest Iowa, Morris was clear and 54. Sheldon was clear and 46. Cherokee was clear and 54. Spencer was clear and 48.

Storm Lake was partly cloudy and 55. Other conditions across the Northern Plains, farther east in Iowa, skies ranged from clear to partly cloudy, and temperatures were between 58 and 62 degrees. In eastern Nebraska it was clear, and temperatures were between 54 and 59 degrees. In eastern South Dakota, it was clear, and temperatures were between 49 and 53 degrees. And in southern Minnesota, at Worthington, it was clear, with a temperature of 49. It was partly cloudy, with a temperature of 57 at Mankato, and 55 at Minneapolis. At Rochester, it was mostly cloudy, with a temperature of 55. At Marshall, the weather conditions were not available. Once again, at midnight Sioux City had a temperature of 50. The current time is 12:16 a.m. Central Daylight Time. Operating on a frequency of 162.475 MHz, this is NOAA Weather Radio Station WXL62, broadcasting from a transmitter near Lawton, Iowa. Our program originates from the National Weather Service in Sioux Falls and serves Sioux City and the surrounding Siouxland area. This hazardous weather outlook is for northwest Iowa, west central Iowa, southwest Minnesota, northeast Nebraska, central South Dakota, east central South Dakota, south central South Dakota, and southeast South Dakota. For tonight, no hazardous weather is expected at this time. For Saturday through Thursday, no hazardous weather is expected at this time. Spotter activation is not expected at this time. Your National Weather Service forecast for Siouxland. Overnight, mostly clear. Lows in the mid-40s. West wind 5 to 10 miles an hour. Saturday, partly sunny. A chance of sprinkles in the afternoon. Highs in the lower 70s. West wind 5 to 10 miles an hour, becoming north 10 to 15 miles an hour in the afternoon. Saturday night, partly cloudy. A slight chance of showers in the evening. Lows in the upper 30s. North winds 10 to 15 miles an hour with gusts up to 25 miles an hour, becoming northeast around 5 miles an hour after midnight. Chance of rain 20%. Sunday, sunny. Highs in the lower 70s. Southwest winds around 5 miles an hour, becoming northwest with gusts up to 20 miles an hour in the afternoon. Sunday night, partly cloudy. Lows in the lower 40s. North winds 5 to 10 miles an hour with gusts up to 20 miles an hour, becoming east after midnight. Monday, mostly sunny. Highs in the upper 70s. Monday night, partly cloudy. Not as cool with lows in the mid-50s. Tuesday, sunny, breezy with highs in the lower 80s. Tuesday night, mostly clear and breezy, cooler with lows in the mid-40s. Wednesday, sunny. Highs in the upper 70s. Wednesday night, mostly clear in the evening, then becoming partly cloudy. Lows in the lower 50s. Thursday, mostly sunny. Highs in the mid-80s. Thursday night, partly cloudy. Lows in the mid-50s. Friday, mostly sunny. Highs around 90. At midnight, in Sioux City, the temperature was 50 and the dew point 30. The relative humidity was 46%. Wind was west at 6 miles an hour. The pressure was 29.75 inches and rising. Elsewhere in northwest Iowa, Morris was clear and 54. Sheldon was clear and 46. Cherokee was clear and 54. Spencer was clear and 48. Storm Lake was partly cloudy and 55. Other conditions across the northern plains, farther east in Iowa, skies ranged from clear to partly cloudy, and temperatures were between 58 and 62 degrees. In eastern Nebraska it was clear, and temperatures were between 54 and 59 degrees. In eastern South Dakota, it was clear, and temperatures were between 49 and 53 degrees. And in southern Minnesota, at Worthington, it was clear, with a temperature of 49. It was partly cloudy, with a temperature of 57 at Mankato, and 55 at Minneapolis. At Rochester, it was mostly cloudy, with a temperature of 55. At Marshall, the weather conditions were not available.

Once again, at midnight, Sioux City had a temperature of 50. The current time is 12:21 a.m. Central Daylight Time. Operating on a frequency of 162.475 MHz, this is NOAA Weather Radio Station WXL62, broadcasting from a transmitter near Lawton, Iowa. Our program originates from the National Weather Service in Sioux Falls and serves Sioux City and the surrounding Siouxland area. This hazardous weather outlook is for northwest Iowa, west central Iowa, southwest Minnesota, northeast Nebraska, central South Dakota, east central South Dakota, south central South Dakota, and southeast South Dakota. For tonight, no hazardous weather is expected at this time. For Saturday through Thursday, no hazardous weather is expected at this time. Spotter activation is not expected at this time. Your National Weather Service forecast for Siouxland. Overnight, mostly clear. Lows in the mid-40s. West wind 5 to 10 miles an hour. Saturday, partly sunny. A chance of sprinkles in the afternoon. Highs in the lower 70s. West wind 5 to 10 miles an hour, becoming north 10 to 15 miles an hour in the afternoon. Saturday night, partly cloudy. A slight chance of showers in the evening. Lows in the upper 30s. North winds 10 to 15 miles an hour with gusts up to 25 miles an hour, becoming northeast around 5 miles an hour after midnight. Chance of rain 20%. Sunday, sunny. Highs in the lower 70s. Southwest winds around 5 miles an hour, becoming northwest with gusts up to 20 miles an hour in the afternoon. Sunday night, partly cloudy. Lows in the lower 40s. North winds 5 to 10 miles an hour with gusts up to 20 miles an hour, becoming east after midnight. Monday, mostly sunny. Highs in the upper 70s. Monday night, partly cloudy. Not as cool with lows in the mid 50s. Tuesday, sunny, breezy with highs in the lower 80s. Tuesday night, mostly clear and breezy, cooler with lows in the mid-40s. Wednesday, sunny. Highs in the upper 70s. Wednesday night, mostly clear in the evening, then becoming partly cloudy. Lows in the lower 50s. Thursday, mostly sunny. Highs in the mid-80s. Thursday night, partly cloudy. Lows in the mid-50s. Friday, mostly sunny. Highs around 90. At midnight, in Sioux City, the temperature was 50 and the dew point 30. The relative humidity was 46%. Wind was west at 6 miles an hour. The pressure was 29.75 inches and rising. Elsewhere in northwest Iowa, Morris was clear and 54. Sheldon was clear and 46. Cherokee was clear and 54. Spencer was clear and 48. Storm Lake was partly cloudy and 55. Other conditions across the northern plains, farther east in Iowa, skies ranged from clear to partly cloudy, and temperatures were between 58 and 62 degrees. In eastern Nebraska it was clear, and temperatures were between 54 and 59 degrees. In eastern South Dakota, it was clear, and temperatures were between 49 and 53 degrees. And in southern Minnesota, at Worthington, it was clear, with a temperature of 49. It was partly cloudy, with a temperature of 57 at Mankato, and 55 at Minneapolis. At Rochester, it was mostly cloudy, with a temperature of 55. At Marshall, the weather conditions were not available. Once again, at midnight, Sioux City had a temperature of 50. The current time is 12:25 a.m. Central Daylight Time. Operating on a frequency of 162.475 MHz, this is NOAA Weather Radio Station WXL62, broadcasting from a transmitter near Lawton, Iowa. Our program originates from the National Weather Service in Sioux Falls and serves Sioux City and the surrounding Siouxland area. This hazardous weather outlook is for northwest Iowa, west central Iowa, southwest Minnesota, northeast Nebraska, central South Dakota, east central South Dakota, south central South Dakota, and southeast South Dakota. For tonight, no hazardous weather is expected at this time.

for Saturday through Thursday. No hazardous weather is expected at this time. Spotter activation is not expected at this time. Your National Weather Service forecast for Siouxland. Overnight, mostly clear. Lows in the mid-40s. West wind 5 to 10 miles an hour. Saturday, partly sunny. A chance of sprinkles in the afternoon. Highs in the lower 70s. West wind 5 to 10 miles an hour, becoming north 10 to 15 miles an hour in the afternoon. Saturday night, partly cloudy. A slight chance of showers in the evening. Lows in the upper 30s. North wind 10 to 15 miles an hour with gusts up to 25 miles an hour, becoming northeast around 5 miles an hour after midnight. Chance of rain 20%. Sunday, sunny. Highs in the lower 70s. Southwest winds around 5 miles an hour, becoming northwest with gusts up to 20 miles an hour in the afternoon. Sunday night, partly cloudy. Lows in the lower 40s. North winds 5 to 10 miles an hour with gusts up to 20 miles an hour, becoming east after midnight. Monday, mostly sunny. Highs in the upper 70s. Monday night, partly cloudy. Not as cool with lows in the mid-50s. Tuesday, sunny, breezy with highs in the lower 80s. Tuesday night, mostly clear and breezy, cooler with lows in the mid-40s. Wednesday, sunny. Highs in the upper 70s. Wednesday night, mostly clear in the evening, then becoming partly cloudy. Lows in the lower 50s. Thursday, mostly sunny. Highs in the mid-80s. Thursday night, partly cloudy. Lows in the mid-50s. Friday, mostly sunny. Highs around 90. At midnight, in Sioux City, the temperature was 50 and the dew point 30. The relative humidity was 46%. Wind was west at 6 miles an hour. The pressure was 29.75 inches and rising. Elsewhere in northwest Iowa, Morris was clear and 54. Sheldon was clear and 46. Cherokee was clear and 54. Spencer was clear and 48. Storm Lake was partly cloudy and 55. Other conditions across the northern plains, farther east in Iowa, skies ranged from clear to partly cloudy, and temperatures were between 58 and 62 degrees. In eastern Nebraska it was clear, and temperatures were between 54 and 59 degrees. In eastern South Dakota, it was clear, and temperatures were between 49 and 53 degrees. And in southern Minnesota, at Worthington, it was clear, with a temperature of 49. It was partly cloudy, with a temperature of 57 at Mankato and 55 at Minneapolis. At Rochester, it was mostly cloudy, with a temperature of 55. At Marshall, the weather conditions were not available. Once again, at midnight, Sioux City had a temperature of 50. The current time is 12:29 a.m. Central Daylight Time. Operating on a frequency of 162.475 MHz, this is NOAA Weather Radio Station WXL62, broadcasting from a transmitter near Lawton, Iowa. Our program originates from the National Weather Service in Sioux Falls and serves Sioux City and the surrounding Siouxland area. This hazardous weather outlook is for northwest Iowa, west central Iowa, southwest Minnesota, northeast Nebraska, central South Dakota, east central South Dakota, south central South Dakota, and southeast South Dakota. For tonight, no hazardous weather is expected at this time. For Saturday through Thursday, no hazardous weather is expected at this time. Spotter activation is not expected at this time. Your National Weather Service forecast for Siouxland. Overnight, mostly clear. Lows in the mid-40s. West wind 5 to 10 miles an hour. Saturday, partly sunny. A chance of sprinkles in the afternoon. Highs in the lower 70s. West wind 5 to 10 miles an hour, becoming north 10 to 15 miles an hour in the afternoon. Saturday night, partly cloudy. A slight chance of showers in the evening. Lows in the upper 30s. North winds 10 to 15 miles an hour with gusts up to 25 miles an hour.
becoming northeast around 5 miles an hour after midnight. Chance of rain 20%. Sunday, sunny. Highs in the lower 70s. Southwest winds around 5 miles an hour, becoming northwest with gusts up to 20 miles an hour in the afternoon. Sunday night, partly cloudy. Lows in the lower 40s. North winds 5 to 10 miles an hour with gusts up to 20 miles an hour, becoming east after midnight. Monday, mostly sunny. Highs in the upper 70s. Monday night, partly cloudy. Not as cool with lows in the mid-50s. Tuesday, sunny, breezy with highs in the lower 80s. Tuesday night, mostly clear and breezy, cooler with lows in the mid-40s. Wednesday, sunny. Highs in the upper 70s. Wednesday night, mostly clear in the evening, then becoming partly cloudy. Lows in the lower 50s. Thursday, mostly sunny. Highs in the mid-80s. Thursday night, partly cloudy. Lows in the mid-50s. Friday, mostly sunny. Highs around 90. At midnight, in Sioux City, the temperature was 50 and the dew point 30. The relative humidity was 46%. Wind was west at 6 miles an hour. The pressure was 29.75 inches and rising. Elsewhere in northwest Iowa, Morris was clear and 54. Sheldon was clear and 46. Cherokee was clear and 54. Spencer was clear and 48. Storm Lake was partly cloudy and 55. Other conditions across the northern plains, farther east in Iowa, skies ranged from clear to partly cloudy, and temperatures were between 58 and 62 degrees. In eastern Nebraska, it was clear, and temperatures were between 54 and 55. Skies ranged from clear to partly cloudy, and temperatures were between 58 and 62 degrees. In eastern Nebraska, it was clear, and temperatures were between 54 and 59 degrees. In eastern South Dakota, it was clear, and temperatures were between 49 and 53 degrees. And in southern Minnesota, at Worthington, it was clear, with a temperature of 49. It was partly cloudy, with a temperature of 57 at Mankato, and 55 at Minneapolis. At Rochester, it was mostly cloudy, with a temperature of 55. At Marshall, the weather conditions were not available. Once again, at midnight, Sioux City had a temperature of 50. The current time is 12:33 a.m. Central Daylight Time. Operating on a frequency of 162.475 MHz, this is NOAA Weather Radio Station WXL62, broadcasting from a transmitter near Lawton, Iowa. Our program originates from the National Weather Service in Sioux Falls and serves Sioux City and the surrounding Siouxland area. This hazardous weather outlook is for northwest Iowa, west central Iowa, southwest Minnesota, northeast Nebraska, central South Dakota, east central South Dakota, south central South Dakota, and southeast South Dakota. For tonight, no hazardous weather is expected at this time. For Saturday through Thursday, no hazardous weather is expected at this time. Spotter activation is not expected at this time. Your National Weather Service forecast for Siouxland. Overnight, mostly clear. Lows in the mid-40s. West wind 5 to 10 miles an hour. Saturday, partly sunny. A chance of sprinkles in the afternoon. Highs in the lower 70s. West wind 5 to 10 miles an hour, becoming north 10 to 15 miles an hour in the afternoon. Saturday night, partly cloudy. A slight chance of showers in the evening. Lows in the upper 30s. North winds 10 to 15 miles an hour with gusts up to 25 miles an hour, becoming northeast around 5 miles an hour after midnight. Chance of rain 20%. Sunday, sunny. Highs in the lower 70s. Southwest winds around 5 miles an hour, becoming northwest with gusts up to 20 miles an hour in the afternoon. Sunday night, partly cloudy. Lows in the lower 40s. North winds 5 to 10 miles an hour with gusts up to 20 miles an hour, becoming east after midnight. Monday, mostly sunny. Highs in the upper 70s. Monday night, partly cloudy.

not as cool as lows in the mid-50s. Tuesday, sunny, breezy with highs in the lower 80s. Tuesday night, mostly clear and breezy, cooler with lows in the mid-40s. Wednesday, sunny, highs in the upper 70s. Wednesday night, mostly clear in the evening, then becoming partly cloudy. Lows in the lower 50s. Thursday, mostly sunny, highs in the mid-80s. Thursday night, partly cloudy, lows in the mid-50s. Friday, mostly sunny, highs around 90. At midnight, in Sioux City, the temperature was 50 and the dew point 30. The relative humidity was 46%. Wind was west at 6 miles an hour. The pressure was 29.75 inches and rising. Elsewhere in northwest Iowa, Morris was clear and 54. Sheldon was clear and 46. Cherokee was clear and 54. Spencer was clear and 48. Storm Lake was partly cloudy and 55. Other conditions across the northern plains, farther east in Iowa, skies ranged from clear to partly cloudy, and temperatures were between 58 and 62 degrees. In eastern Nebraska it was clear, and temperatures were between 54 and 59 degrees. In eastern South Dakota, it was clear, and temperatures were between 49 and 53 degrees. And in southern Minnesota, at Worthington, it was clear, with a temperature of 49. It was partly cloudy, with a temperature of 57 at Mankato, and 55 at Minneapolis. At Rochester, it was mostly cloudy, with a temperature of 55. At Marshall, the weather conditions were not available. Once again, at midnight, Sioux City had a temperature of 50. The current time is 12:37 a.m. Central Daylight Time. Operating on a frequency of 162.475 megahertz, this is NOAA Weather Radio Station WXL62, broadcasting from a transmitter near Lawton, Iowa. Our program originates from the National Weather Service in Sioux Falls and serves Sioux City and the surrounding Siouxland area. This hazardous weather outlook is from northwest Iowa, west central Iowa, southwest Minnesota, northeast Nebraska, central South Dakota, east central South Dakota, south central South Dakota, and southeast South Dakota. For tonight, no hazardous weather is expected at this time. For Saturday through Thursday, no hazardous weather is expected at this time. Spotter activation is not expected at this time. Your National Weather Service forecast for Siouxland. Overnight, mostly clear. Lows in the mid-40s. West wind 5 to 10 miles an hour. Saturday, partly sunny. A chance of sprinkles in the afternoon. Highs in the lower 70s. West wind 5 to 10 miles an hour, becoming north 10 to 15 miles an hour in the afternoon. Saturday night, partly cloudy. A slight chance of showers in the evening. Lows in the upper 30s. North winds 10 to 15 miles an hour with gusts up to 25 miles an hour, becoming northeast around 5 miles an hour after midnight. Chance of rain 20%. Sunday, sunny. Highs in the lower 70s. Southwest winds around 5 miles an hour, becoming northwest with gusts up to 20 miles an hour in the afternoon. Sunday night, partly cloudy. Lows in the lower 40s. North winds 5 to 10 miles an hour with gusts up to 20 miles an hour, becoming east after midnight. Monday, mostly sunny. Highs in the upper 70s. Monday night, partly cloudy. Not as cool as lows in the mid-50s. Tuesday, sunny, breezy with highs in the lower 80s. Tuesday night, mostly clear and breezy, cooler with lows in the mid-40s. Wednesday, sunny, highs in the upper 70s. Wednesday night, mostly clear in the evening, then becoming partly cloudy. Lows in the lower 50s. Thursday, mostly sunny, highs in the mid-80s. Thursday night, partly cloudy. Lows in the mid-50s. Friday, mostly sunny. Highs around 90. At midnight, in Sioux City, the temperature was 50 and the dew point 30. The relative humidity was 46%.

Wind was west at 6 miles an hour. The pressure was 29.75 inches and rising. Elsewhere in northwest Iowa, Morris was clear and 54. Sheldon was clear and 46. Cherokee was clear and 54. Spencer was clear and 48. Storm Lake was partly cloudy and 55. Other conditions across the northern plains, farther east in Iowa, skies ranged from clear to partly cloudy, and temperatures were between 58 and 62 degrees. In eastern Nebraska it was clear, and temperatures were between 54 and 59 degrees. In eastern South Dakota, it was clear, and temperatures were between 49 and 53 degrees. And in southern Minnesota, at Worthington, it was clear, with a temperature of 49. It was partly cloudy, with a temperature of 57 at Mankato, and 55 at Minneapolis. At Rochester, it was mostly cloudy, with a temperature of 55. At Marshall, the weather conditions were not available. Once again, at midnight, Sioux City had a temperature of 50. The current time is 12:42 a.m. Central Daylight Time. Operating on a frequency of 162.475 MHz, this is NOAA Weather Radio Station WXL62, broadcasting from a transmitter near Lawton, Iowa. Our program originates from the National Weather Service in Sioux Falls and serves Sioux City and the surrounding Siouxland area. This hazardous weather outlook is for northwest Iowa, west central Iowa, southwest Minnesota, northeast Nebraska, central South Dakota, east central South Dakota, south central South Dakota, and southeast South Dakota. For tonight, no hazardous weather is expected at this time. For Saturday through Thursday, no hazardous weather is expected at this time. Spotter activation is not expected at this time. Your National Weather Service forecast for Siouxland. Overnight, mostly clear. Lows in the mid-40s. West wind 5 to 10 miles an hour. Saturday, partly sunny. A chance of sprinkles in the afternoon. Highs in the lower 70s. West wind 5 to 10 miles an hour, becoming north 10 to 15 miles an hour in the afternoon. Saturday night, partly cloudy. A slight chance of showers in the evening. Lows in the upper 30s. North winds 10 to 15 miles an hour with gusts up to 25 miles an hour, becoming northeast around 5 miles an hour after midnight. Chance of rain 20%. Sunday, sunny. Highs in the lower 70s. Southwest winds around 5 miles an hour, becoming northwest with gusts up to 20 miles an hour in the afternoon. Sunday night, partly cloudy. Lows in the lower 40s. North winds 5 to 10 miles an hour with gusts up to 20 miles an hour, becoming east after midnight. Monday, mostly sunny. Highs in the upper 70s. Monday night, partly cloudy. Not as cool with lows in the mid 50s. Tuesday, sunny, breezy with highs in the lower 80s. Tuesday night, mostly clear and breezy, cooler with lows in the mid-40s. Wednesday, sunny. Highs in the upper 70s. Wednesday night, mostly clear in the evening, then becoming partly cloudy. Lows in the lower 50s. Thursday, mostly sunny. Highs in the mid-80s. Thursday night, partly cloudy. Lows in the mid-50s. Friday, mostly sunny. Highs around 90. At midnight, in Sioux City, the temperature was 50 and the dew point 30. The relative humidity was 46%. Wind was west at 6 miles an hour. The pressure was 29.75 inches and rising. Elsewhere in northwest Iowa, Morris was clear and 54. Sheldon was clear and 46. Cherokee was clear and 54. Spencer was clear and 48. Storm Lake was partly cloudy and 55. Other conditions across the northern plains, farther east in Iowa, skies ranged from clear to partly cloudy, and temperatures were between 58 and 62 degrees. In eastern Nebraska it was clear, and temperatures were between 54 and 59 degrees. In eastern South Dakota, it was clear, and temperatures were between 49 and 53 degrees. And in
southern Minnesota, at Worthington, it was clear, with a temperature of 49. It was partly cloudy, with a temperature of 57 at Mankato, and 55 at Minneapolis. At Rochester, it was mostly cloudy, with a temperature of 55. At Marshall, the weather conditions were not available. Once again, at midnight, Sioux City had a temperature of 50. The current time is 12:46 a.m. Central Daylight Time. Operating on a frequency of 162.475 MHz, this is NOAA Weather Radio Station WXL62, broadcasting from a transmitter near Lawton, Iowa. Our program originates from the National Weather Service in Sioux Falls and serves Sioux City and the surrounding Siouxland area. This hazardous weather outlook is from northwest Iowa, west central Iowa, southwest Minnesota, northeast Nebraska, central South Dakota, east central South Dakota, south central South Dakota, and southeast South Dakota. For tonight, no hazardous weather is expected at this time. For Saturday through Thursday, no hazardous weather is expected at this time. Fodder activation is not expected at this time. Your National Weather Service forecast for Siouxland. Overnight, mostly clear. Lows in the mid-40s. West winds 5 to 10 miles an hour. Saturday, partly sunny. A chance of sprinkles in the afternoon. Highs in the lower 70s. West wind 5 to 10 miles an hour, becoming north 10 to 15 miles an hour in the afternoon. Saturday night, partly cloudy. A slight chance of showers in the evening. Lows in the upper 30s. North winds 10 to 15 miles an hour with gusts up to 25 miles an hour, becoming northeast around 5 miles an hour after midnight. Chance of rain 20%. Sunday, sunny. Highs in the lower 70s. Southwest winds around 5 miles an hour, becoming northwest with gusts up to 20 miles an hour in the afternoon. Sunday night, partly cloudy. Lows in the lower 40s. North winds 5 to 10 miles an hour with gusts up to 20 miles an hour, becoming east after midnight. Monday, mostly sunny. Highs in the upper 70s. Monday night, partly cloudy. Not as cool with lows in the mid 50s. Tuesday, sunny, breezy with highs in the lower 80s. Tuesday night, mostly clear and breezy, cooler with lows in the mid 40s. Wednesday, sunny. Highs in the upper 70s. Wednesday night, mostly clear in the evening, then becoming partly cloudy. Lows in the lower 50s. Thursday, mostly sunny. Highs in the mid 80s. Thursday night, partly cloudy. Lows in the mid 50s. Friday, mostly sunny. Highs around 90. At midnight, in Sioux City, the temperature was 50 and the dew point 30. The relative humidity was 46%. Wind was west at 6 miles an hour. The pressure was 29.75 inches and rising. Elsewhere in northwest Iowa, Morris was clear and 54. Sheldon was clear and 46. Cherokee was clear and 54. Spencer was clear and 48. Storm Lake was partly cloudy and 55. Other conditions across the northern plains, farther east in Iowa, skies ranged from clear to partly cloudy, and temperatures were between 58 and 62 degrees. In eastern Nebraska it was clear, and temperatures were between 54 and 59 degrees. In eastern South Dakota, it was clear, and temperatures were between 49 and 53 degrees. And in southern Minnesota, at Worthington, it was clear, with a temperature of 49. It was partly cloudy, with a temperature of 57 at Mankato, and 55 at Minneapolis. At Rochester, it was mostly cloudy, with a temperature of 55. At Marshall, the weather conditions were not available. Once again, at midnight, Sioux City had a temperature of 50. The current time is 12:50 a.m. Central Daylight Time. Operating on a frequency of 162.475 MHz, this is NOAA Weather Radio Station WXL62, broadcasting from a transmitter near Lawton, Iowa. 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

through land area. This hazardous weather outlook is for northwest Iowa, west central Iowa, southwest Minnesota, northeast Nebraska, central South Dakota, east central South Dakota, south central South Dakota, and southeast South Dakota. For tonight, no hazardous weather is expected at this time. For Saturday through Thursday, no hazardous weather is expected at this time. Fodder activation is not expected at this time. Your National Weather Service forecast for Sioux Land. Overnight, mostly clear. Lows in the mid-40s. West wind 5 to 10 miles an hour. Saturday, partly sunny. A chance of sprinkles in the afternoon. Highs in the lower 70s. West wind 5 to 10 miles an hour, becoming north 10 to 15 miles an hour in the afternoon. Saturday night, partly cloudy. A slight chance of showers in the evening. Lows in the upper 30s. North winds 10 to 15 miles an hour with gusts up to 25 miles an hour, becoming northeast around 5 miles an hour after midnight. Chance of rain 20%. Sunday, sunny. Highs in the lower 70s. Southwest winds around 5 miles an hour, becoming northwest with gusts up to 20 miles an hour in the afternoon. Sunday night, partly cloudy. Lows in the lower 40s. North winds 5 to 10 miles an hour with gusts up to 20 miles an hour, becoming east after midnight. Monday, mostly sunny. Highs in the upper 70s. Monday night, partly cloudy. Not as cool as lows in the mid-50s. Tuesday, sunny, breezy with highs in the lower 80s. Tuesday night, mostly clear and breezy, cooler with lows in the mid-40s. Wednesday, sunny. Highs in the upper 70s. Wednesday night, mostly clear in the evening, then becoming partly cloudy. Lows in the lower 50s. Thursday, mostly sunny. Highs in the mid-80s. Thursday night, partly cloudy. Lows in the mid-50s. Friday, mostly sunny. Highs around 90. At midnight, in Sioux City, the temperature was 50 and the dew point 30. The relative humidity was 46%. Wind was west at 6 miles an hour. The pressure was 29.75 inches and rising. Elsewhere in northwest Iowa, Morris was clear and 54. Sheldon was clear and 46. Cherokee was clear and 54. Spencer was clear and 48. Storm Lake was partly cloudy and 55. Other conditions across the northern plains, farther east in Iowa, skies ranged from clear to partly cloudy, and temperatures were between 58 and 62 degrees. In eastern Nebraska it was clear, and temperatures were between 54 and 59 degrees. In eastern South Dakota, it was clear, and temperatures were between 49 and 53 degrees. And in southern Minnesota, at Worthington, it was clear, with a temperature of 49. It was partly cloudy, with a temperature of 57 at Mankato, and 55 at Minneapolis. At Rochester, it was mostly cloudy, with a temperature of 55. At Marshall, the weather conditions were not available. Once again, at midnight, Sioux City had a temperature of 50. The current time is 12:54 a.m. Central Daylight Time. Operating on a frequency of 162.475 MHz, this is NOAA Weather Radio Station WXL62, broadcasting from a transmitter near Lawton, Iowa. Our program originates from the National Weather Service in Sioux Falls and serves Sioux City and the surrounding Sioux Land area. This hazardous weather outlook is for northwest Iowa, west central Iowa, southwest Minnesota, northeast Nebraska, central South Dakota, east central South Dakota, south central South Dakota, and southeast South Dakota. For tonight, no hazardous weather is expected at this time. For Saturday through Thursday, no hazardous weather is expected at this time. Fodder activation is not expected at this time. Your National Weather Service forecast for Sioux Land. Overnight, mostly clear. Lows in the mid-40s. West wind 5 to 10 miles an hour. Saturday, partly sunny. A chance of sprinkles in the afternoon. Highs in the low.

70s. West wind 5 to 10 miles an hour, becoming north 10 to 15 miles an hour in the afternoon. Saturday night, partly cloudy. A slight chance of showers in the evening. Lows in the upper 30s. North winds 10 to 15 miles an hour with gusts up to 25 miles an hour, becoming northeast around 5 miles an hour after midnight. Chance of rain 20%. Sunday, sunny. Highs in the lower 70s. Southwest winds around 5 miles an hour, becoming northwest with gusts up to 20 miles an hour in the afternoon. Sunday night, partly cloudy. Lows in the lower 40s. North winds 5 to 10 miles an hour with gusts up to 20 miles an hour, becoming east after midnight. Monday, mostly sunny. Highs in the upper 70s. Monday night, partly cloudy. Not as cool with lows in the mid 50s. Tuesday, sunny, breezy with highs in the lower 80s. Tuesday night, mostly clear and breezy, cooler with lows in the mid 40s. Wednesday, sunny. Highs in the upper 70s. Wednesday night, mostly clear in the evening, then becoming partly cloudy. Lows in the lower 50s. Thursday, mostly sunny. Highs in the mid 80s. Thursday night, partly cloudy. Lows in the mid 50s. Friday, mostly sunny. Highs around 90. At midnight, in Sioux City, the temperature was 50 and the dew point 30. The relative humidity was 46%. Wind was west at 6 miles an hour. The pressure was 29.75 inches and rising. Elsewhere in northwest Iowa, Morris was clear and 54. Sheldon was clear and 46. Cherokee was clear and 54. Spencer was clear and 48. Storm Lake was partly cloudy and 55. Other conditions across the northern plains, farther east in Iowa, skies ranged from clear to partly cloudy, and temperatures were between 58 and 62 degrees. In eastern Nebraska, it was clear, and temperatures were between 54 and 59 degrees. In eastern South Dakota, it was clear, and temperatures were between 49 and 53 degrees. And in southern Minnesota, at Worthington, it was clear, with a temperature of 49. It was partly cloudy, with a temperature of 57 at Mankato and 55 at Minneapolis. At Rochester, it was mostly cloudy, with a temperature of 55. At Marshall, the weather conditions were not available. Once again, at midnight, Sioux City had a temperature of 50. The current time is 12:58 a.m. Central Daylight Time. Operating on a frequency of 162.475 MHz, this is NOAA Weather Radio Station WXL62, broadcasting from a transmitter near Lawton, Iowa. Our program originates from the National Weather Service in Sioux Falls and serves Sioux City and the surrounding Siouxland area. This hazardous weather outlook is for northwest Iowa, west central Iowa, southwest Minnesota, northeast Nebraska, central South Dakota, east central South Dakota, south central South Dakota, and southeast South Dakota. For tonight, no hazardous weather is expected at this time. For Saturday through Thursday, no hazardous weather is expected at this time. Fodder activation is not expected at this time. Your National Weather Service forecast for Siouxland. Overnight, mostly clear. Lows in the mid-40s. West wind 5 to 10 miles an hour. Saturday, partly sunny. A chance of sprinkles in the afternoon. Highs in the lower 70s. West wind 5 to 10 miles an hour, becoming north 10 to 15 miles an hour in the afternoon. Saturday night, partly cloudy. A slight chance of showers in the evening. Lows in the upper 30s. North winds 10 to 15 miles an hour with gusts up to 25 miles an hour, becoming northeast around 5 miles an hour after midnight. Chance of rain 20%. Sunday, sunny. Highs in the lower 70s. Southwest winds around 5 miles an hour, becoming northwest with gusts up to 20 miles an hour in the afternoon. Sunday night, partly cloudy. Lows in the lower 40s. North winds 5 to 10 miles an hour with gusts up to 20 miles an hour.

high around 90. At 1 a.m., in Sioux City, the temperature was 51 and the dew point 29. The relative humidity was 42%. Wind was west at 6 miles an hour. The pressure was 29.74 inches and falling. Elsewhere in northwest Iowa, Morris was clear and 54. Spencer was clear and 41. Other conditions across the northern plains, farther east in Iowa, it was partly cloudy, and temperatures were between 54 and 57 degrees. In eastern Nebraska it was clear. It was 52 at Lincoln, 58 at Omaha, and 50 at Norfolk. In eastern South Dakota, it was clear, and temperatures were between 46 and 51 degrees. And in southern Minnesota, at Worthington, it was clear, with a temperature of 48. It was partly cloudy, with a temperature of 54 at Mankato, and 56 at Minneapolis. At Rochester, it was mostly cloudy, with a temperature of 53. At Marshall, the weather conditions were not available. Once again, at 1 a.m. Sioux City had a temperature of 51. The current time is 1:02 a.m. Central Daylight Time. Operating on a frequency of 162.475 MHz, this is NOAA Weather Radio Station WXL62, broadcasting from a transmitter near Lawton, Iowa. Our program originates from the National Weather Service in Sioux Falls and serves Sioux City and the surrounding Siouxland area. This hazardous weather outlook is for northwest Iowa, west central Iowa, southwest Minnesota, northeast Nebraska, central South Dakota, east central South Dakota, south central South Dakota, and southeast South Dakota. For tonight, no hazardous weather is expected at this time. For Saturday through Thursday, no hazardous weather is expected at this time. Spotter activation is not expected at this time. Your National Weather Service forecast for Siouxland. Overnight, mostly clear. Lows in the mid-40s. West wind 5 to 10 miles an hour. Saturday, partly sunny. A chance of sprinkles in the afternoon. Highs in the lower 70s. West wind 5 to 10 miles an hour, becoming north 10 to 15 miles an hour in the afternoon. Saturday night, partly cloudy. A slight chance of showers in the evening. Lows in the upper 30s. North winds 10 to 15 miles an hour with gusts up to 25 miles an hour, becoming northeast around 5 miles an hour after midnight. Chance of rain 20%. Sunday, sunny. Highs in the lower 70s. Southwest winds around 5 miles an hour, becoming northwest with gusts up to 20 miles an hour in the afternoon. Sunday night, partly cloudy. Lows in the lower 40s. North winds 5 to 10 miles an hour with gusts up to 20 miles an hour, becoming east after midnight. Monday, mostly sunny. Highs in the upper 70s. Monday night, partly cloudy. Not as cool as lows in the mid-50s. Tuesday, sunny, breezy with highs in the lower 80s. Tuesday night, mostly clear and breezy, cooler with lows in the mid-40s. Wednesday, sunny, highs in the upper 70s. Wednesday night, mostly clear in the evening, then becoming partly cloudy. Lows in the lower 50s. Thursday, mostly sunny, highs in the mid-80s. Thursday night, partly cloudy. Lows in the mid-50s. Friday, mostly sunny. Highs around 90. At 1 a.m., in Sioux City, the temperature was 51 and the dew point 29. The relative humidity was 42%. Wind was west at 6 miles an hour. The pressure was 29.74 inches and falling. Elsewhere in northwest Iowa, Morris was clear and 54. Spencer was clear and 41. Other conditions across the northern plains, farther east in Iowa, it was partly cloudy, and temperatures were between 54 and 57 degrees. In eastern Nebraska, it was clear. It was 52 at Lincoln, 58 at Omaha, and 50 at Norfolk. In eastern South Dakota, it was clear, and temperatures were between 46 and 51 degrees. And in southern Minnesota, at Worthington, it was clear, with a temperature of 48.

It was partly cloudy, with a temperature of 54 at Mankato and 56 at Minneapolis. At Rochester, it was mostly cloudy, with a temperature of 53. At Marshall, the weather conditions were not available. Once again, at 1 a.m. Sioux City had a temperature of 51. The current time is 1:06 a.m. Central Daylight Time. Operating on a frequency of 162.475 MHz, this is NOAA Weather Radio Station WXL62, broadcasting from a transmitter near Lawton, Iowa. Our program originates from the National Weather Service in Sioux Falls and serves Sioux City and the surrounding Siouxland area. This hazardous weather outlook is for northwest Iowa, west central Iowa, southwest Minnesota, northeast Nebraska, central South Dakota, east central South Dakota, south central South Dakota, and southeast South Dakota. For tonight, no hazardous weather is expected at this time. For Saturday through Thursday, no hazardous weather is expected at this time. Water activation is not expected at this time. Your National Weather Service forecast for Siouxland. Overnight, mostly clear. Lows in the mid-40s. West wind 5 to 10 miles an hour. Saturday, partly sunny. A chance of sprinkles in the afternoon. Highs in the lower 70s. West wind 5 to 10 miles an hour, becoming north 10 to 15 miles an hour in the afternoon. Saturday night, partly cloudy. A slight chance of showers in the evening. Lows in the upper 30s. North winds 10 to 15 miles an hour with gusts up to 25 miles an hour, becoming northeast around 5 miles an hour after midnight. Chance of rain 20%. Sunday, sunny. Highs in the lower 70s. Southwest winds around 5 miles an hour, becoming northwest with gusts up to 20 miles an hour in the afternoon. Sunday night, partly cloudy. Lows in the lower 40s. North winds 5 to 10 miles an hour with gusts up to 20 miles an hour, becoming east after midnight. Monday, mostly sunny. Highs in the upper 70s. Monday night, partly cloudy. Not as cool with lows in the mid 50s. Tuesday, sunny, breezy with highs in the lower 80s. Tuesday night, mostly clear and breezy, cooler with lows in the mid-40s. Wednesday, sunny, highs in the upper 70s. Wednesday night, mostly clear in the evening, then becoming partly cloudy. Lows in the lower 50s. Thursday, mostly sunny, highs in the mid-80s. Thursday night, partly cloudy. Lows in the mid-50s. Friday, mostly sunny. Highs around 90. At 1 a.m., in Sioux City, the temperature was 51 and a dew point 29. The relative humidity was 42%. Wind was west at 6 miles an hour. The pressure was 29.74 inches and falling. Elsewhere in northwest Iowa, Morris was clear and 54. Spencer was clear and 41. Other conditions across the northern plains, farther east in Iowa, it was partly cloudy, and temperatures were between 54 and 57 degrees. In eastern Nebraska, it was clear. It was 52 at Lincoln, 58 at Omaha, and 50 at Norfolk. In eastern South Dakota, it was clear, and temperatures were between 46 and 51 degrees. And in southern Minnesota, at Worthington, it was clear, with a temperature of 48. It was partly cloudy, with a temperature of 54 at Mankato and 56 at Minneapolis. At Rochester, it was mostly cloudy, with a temperature of 53. At Marshall, the weather conditions were not available. Once again, at 1 a.m., Sioux City had a temperature of 51. At 1 a.m., in Sioux City, the temperature was 51 and a dew point 29. The relative humidity was 42%. Wind was west at 6 miles an hour. The pressure was 29.74 inches and falling. Elsewhere in northwest Iowa, Morris was clear and 54. In Sheldon, the temperature was missing. Cherokee was clear and 45. Spencer was clear and 41. Storm Lake was partly cloudy and 55.
Other conditions across the northern plains, farther east in Iowa, it was partly cloudy, and temperatures were between 54 and 57 degrees. In eastern Nebraska it was clear. It was 52 at Lincoln, 58 at Omaha, and 50 at Norfolk. In eastern South Dakota, it was clear, and temperatures were between 46 and 51 degrees. And in southern Minnesota, it was clear, with a temperature of 48 at Robinson, and 54 at Mankato. At Rochester, it was partly cloudy, with a temperature of 53. At Minneapolis, it was mostly cloudy, with a temperature of 56. At Marshall, the weather conditions were not available. Once again, at 1 a.m. Sioux City had a temperature of 51. The current time is 1:12 a.m. Central Daylight Time. Operating on a frequency of 162.475 MHz, this is NOAA Weather Radio Station WXL62, broadcasting from a transmitter near Lawton, Iowa. Our program originates from the National Weather Service in Sioux Falls and serves Sioux City and the surrounding Siouxland area. This hazardous weather outlook is for northwest Iowa, west central Iowa, southwest Minnesota, northeast Nebraska, central South Dakota, east central South Dakota, south central South Dakota, and southeast South Dakota. For tonight, no hazardous weather is expected at this time. For Saturday through Thursday, no hazardous weather is expected at this time. Spotter activation is not expected at this time. Your National Weather Service forecast for Siouxland. Overnight, mostly clear. Lows in the mid-40s. West wind 5 to 10 miles an hour. Saturday, partly sunny. A chance of sprinkles in the afternoon. Highs in the lower 70s. West wind 5 to 10 miles an hour, becoming north 10 to 15 miles an hour in the afternoon. Saturday night, partly cloudy. A slight chance of showers in the evening. Lows in the upper 30s. North winds 10 to 15 miles an hour with gusts up to 25 miles an hour, becoming northeast around 5 miles an hour after midnight. Chance of rain 20%. Sunday, sunny. Highs in the lower 70s. Southwest winds around 5 miles an hour, becoming northwest with gusts up to 20 miles an hour in the afternoon. Sunday night, partly cloudy. Lows in the lower 40s. North winds 5 to 10 miles an hour with gusts up to 20 miles an hour, becoming east after midnight. Monday, mostly sunny. Highs in the upper 70s. Monday night, partly cloudy. Not as cool as lows in the mid 50s. Tuesday, sunny, breezy with highs in the lower 80s. Tuesday night, mostly clear and breezy, cooler with lows in the mid-40s. Wednesday, sunny, highs in the upper 70s. Wednesday night, mostly clear in the evening, then becoming partly cloudy. Lows in the lower 50s. Thursday, mostly sunny, highs in the mid-80s. Thursday night, partly cloudy. Lows in the mid-50s. Friday, mostly sunny. Highs around 90. At 1 a.m., in Sioux City, the temperature was 51 and the dew point 29. The relative humidity was 42%. Wind was west at 6 miles an hour. The pressure was 29.74 inches and falling. Elsewhere in northwest Iowa, Moores was clear and 54. In Sheldon, the temperature was missing. Cherokee was clear and 45. Spencer was clear and 41. Storm Lake was partly cloudy and 55. Other conditions across the northern plains, farther east in Iowa, it was partly cloudy and temperatures were between 54 and 57 degrees. In eastern Nebraska it was clear. It was 52 at Lincoln, 58 at Omaha, and 50 at Norfolk. In eastern South Dakota, it was clear, and temperatures were between 46 and 51 degrees. And in southern Minnesota, it was clear, with a temperature of 48 at Worthington and 54 at Mankato. At Rochester, it was partly cloudy, with a temperature of 53. At Minneapolis, it was mostly cloudy, with a temperature of 56. At Marshall, the weather conditions were not available.
once again at 1 a.m. Sioux City.

At a temperature of 51. The current time is 1:16 a.m. Central Daylight Time. Operating on a frequency of 162.475 MHz, this is NOAA Weather Radio Station WXL62, broadcasting from a transmitter near Lawton, Iowa. Our program originates from the National Weather Service in Sioux Falls and serves Sioux City and the surrounding Siouxland area. This hazardous weather outlook is for Northwest Iowa, West Central Iowa, Southwest Minnesota, Northeast Nebraska, Central South Dakota, East Central South Dakota, South Central South Dakota, and Southeast South Dakota. For tonight, no hazardous weather is expected at this time. For Saturday through Thursday, no hazardous weather is expected at this time. Spotter activation is not expected at this time. Your National Weather Service forecast for Siouxland. Overnight, mostly clear. Lows in the mid-40s. West wind 5 to 10 miles an hour. Saturday, partly sunny. A chance of sprinkles in the afternoon. Highs in the lower 70s. West wind 5 to 10 miles an hour, becoming north 10 to 15 miles an hour in the afternoon. Saturday night, partly cloudy. A slight chance of showers in the evening. Lows in the upper 30s. North winds 10 to 15 miles an hour with gusts up to 25 miles an hour, becoming northeast around 5 miles an hour after midnight. Chance of rain 20%. Sunday, sunny. Highs in the lower 70s. Southwest winds around 5 miles an hour, becoming northwest with gusts up to 20 miles an hour in the afternoon. Sunday night, partly cloudy. Lows in the lower 40s. North winds 5 to 10 miles an hour with gusts up to 20 miles an hour, becoming east after midnight. Monday, mostly sunny. Highs in the upper 70s. Monday night, partly cloudy. Not as cool with lows in the mid 60s. Tuesday, sunny, breezy with highs in the lower 80s. Tuesday night, mostly clear and breezy, cooler with lows in the mid 40s. Wednesday, sunny. Highs in the upper 70s. Wednesday night, mostly clear in the evening, then becoming partly cloudy. Lows in the lower 50s. Thursday, mostly sunny. Highs in the mid 80s. Thursday night, partly cloudy. Lows in the mid 50s. Friday, mostly sunny. Highs around 90. At 1 a.m., in Sioux City, the temperature was 51 and a dew point 29. The relative humidity was 42%. Wind was west at 6 miles an hour. The pressure was 29.74 inches and falling. Elsewhere in northwest Iowa, Morris was clear and 54. In Sheldon, the temperature was missing. Cherokee was clear and 45. Spencer was clear and 41. Storm Lake was partly cloudy and 55. Other conditions across the northern plains, farther east in Iowa, it was partly cloudy, and temperatures were between 54 and 57 degrees. In eastern Nebraska, it was clear. It was 52 at Lincoln, 58 at Omaha, and 50 at Norfolk. In eastern South Dakota, it was clear, and temperatures were between 46 and 51 degrees. And in southern Minnesota, it was clear, with a temperature of 48 at Worthington and 54 at Mankato. At Rochester, it was partly cloudy, with a temperature of 53. At Minneapolis, it was mostly cloudy, with a temperature of 56. At Marshall, the weather conditions were not available. Once again, at 1 a.m., Sioux City had a temperature of 51. The current time is 1:20 a.m. Central Daylight Time. Operating on a frequency of 162.475 MHz, this is NOAA Weather Radio Station WXL62, broadcasting from a transmitter near Lawton, Iowa. Our program originates from the National Weather Service in Sioux Falls and serves Sioux City and the surrounding Siouxland area. This hazardous weather outlook is for northwest Iowa, west central Iowa, southwest Minnesota, northeast Nebraska, central South Dakota, east central South Dakota, south central South Dakota, and southeast South Dakota. For tonight, no hazardous weather is expected at this time.

for Saturday through Thursday. No hazardous weather is expected at this time. Otter activation is not expected at this time. Your National Weather Service forecast for Siouxland. Overnight, mostly clear. Lows in the mid-40s. West wind 5 to 10 miles an hour. Saturday, partly sunny. A chance of sprinkles in the afternoon. Highs in the lower 70s. West wind 5 to 10 miles an hour, becoming north 10 to 15 miles an hour in the afternoon. Saturday night, partly cloudy. A slight chance of showers in the evening. Lows in the upper 30s. North winds 10 to 15 miles an hour with gusts up to 25 miles an hour, becoming northeast around 5 miles an hour after midnight. Chance of rain 20%. Sunday, sunny. Highs in the lower 70s. Southwest winds around 5 miles an hour, becoming northwest with gusts up to 20 miles an hour in the afternoon. Sunday night, partly cloudy. Lows in the lower 40s. North winds 5 to 10 miles an hour with gusts up to 20 miles an hour, becoming east after midnight. Monday, mostly sunny. Highs in the upper 70s. Monday night, partly cloudy. Not as cool as lows in the mid-50s. Tuesday, sunny, breezy with highs in the lower 80s. Tuesday night, mostly clear and breezy, cooler with lows in the mid-40s. Wednesday, sunny. Highs in the upper 70s. Wednesday night, mostly clear in the evening, then becoming partly cloudy. Lows in the lower 50s. Thursday, mostly sunny. Highs in the mid-80s. Thursday night, partly cloudy. Lows in the mid-50s. Friday, mostly sunny. Highs around 90. At 1 a.m., in Sioux City, the temperature was 51 and the dew point 29. The relative humidity was 42%. Wind was west at 6 miles an hour. The pressure was 29.74 inches and falling. Elsewhere in northwest Iowa, Morris was clear and 54. In Sheldon, the temperature was missing. Cherokee was clear and 45. Spencer was clear and 41. Storm Lake was partly cloudy and 55. Other conditions across the northern plains, farther east in Iowa, it was partly cloudy, and temperatures were between 54 and 57 degrees. In eastern Nebraska, it was clear. It was 52 at Lincoln, 58 at Omaha, and 50 at Norfolk. In eastern South Dakota, it was clear, and temperatures were between 46 and 51 degrees. And in southern Minnesota, it was clear, with a temperature of 48 at Worthington and 54 at Mankato. At Rochester, it was partly cloudy, with a temperature of 53. At Minneapolis, it was mostly cloudy, with a temperature of 56. At Marshall, the weather conditions were not available. Once again, at 1 a.m., Sioux City had a temperature of 51. The current time is 1:25 a.m. Central Daylight Time. Operating on a frequency of 162.475 MHz, this is NOAA Weather Radio Station WXL62, broadcasting from a transmitter near Lawton, Iowa. Our program originates from the National Weather Service in Sioux Falls and serves Sioux City and the surrounding Siouxland area. This hazardous weather outlook is for northwest Iowa, west central Iowa, southwest Minnesota, northeast Nebraska, central South Dakota, east central South Dakota, south central South Dakota, and southeast South Dakota. For tonight, no hazardous weather is expected at this time. For Saturday through Thursday, no hazardous weather is expected at this time. Otter activation is not expected at this time. Your National Weather Service forecast for Siouxland. Overnight, mostly clear. Lows in the mid-40s. West wind 5 to 10 miles an hour. Saturday, partly sunny. A chance of sprinkles in the afternoon. Highs in the lower 70s. West wind 5 to 10 miles an hour, becoming north 10 to 15 miles an hour in the afternoon. Saturday night, partly cloudy. A slight chance of showers in the evening. Lows in the upper 30s. North winds 10 to 15 miles an hour with gusts.

up to 25 miles an hour, becoming northeast around 5 miles an hour after midnight. Chance of rain 20%. Sunday, sunny. Highs in the lower 70s. Southwest winds around 5 miles an hour, becoming northwest with gusts up to 20 miles an hour in the afternoon. Sunday night, partly cloudy. Lows in the lower 40s. North winds 5 to 10 miles an hour with gusts up to 20 miles an hour, becoming east after midnight. Monday, mostly sunny. Highs in the upper 70s. Monday night, partly cloudy. Not as cool with lows in the mid 50s. Tuesday, sunny, breezy with highs in the lower 80s. Tuesday night, mostly clear and breezy, cooler with lows in the mid 40s. Wednesday, sunny. Highs in the upper 70s. Wednesday night, mostly clear in the evening, then becoming partly cloudy. Lows in the lower 50s. Thursday, mostly sunny. Highs in the mid 80s. Thursday night, partly cloudy. Lows in the mid 50s. Friday, mostly sunny. Highs around 90. At 1 a.m., in Sioux City, the temperature was 51 and a 2.29. The relative humidity was 42%. Wind was west at 6 miles an hour. The pressure was 29.74 inches and falling. Elsewhere in northwest Iowa, Morris was clear and 54. In Sheldon, the temperature was missing. Cherokee was clear and 45. Spencer was clear and 41. Storm Lake was partly cloudy and 55. Other conditions across the northern plains, farther east in Iowa, it was partly cloudy, and temperatures were between 54 and 57 degrees. In eastern Nebraska, it was clear. It was 52 at Lincoln, 58 at Omaha, and 50 at Norfolk. In eastern South Dakota, it was clear, and temperatures were between 46 and 51 degrees. And in southern Minnesota, it was clear, with a temperature of 48 at Worthington and 54 at Mankato. At Rochester, it was partly cloudy, with a temperature of 53. At Minneapolis, it was mostly cloudy, with a temperature of 56. At Marshall, the weather conditions were not available. Once again, at 1 a.m., Sioux City had a temperature of 51. The current time is 1:29 a.m. Central Daylight Time. Operating on a frequency of 162.475 MHz, this is NOAA Weather Radio Station WXL62, broadcasting from a transmitter near Lawton, Iowa. Our program originates from the National Weather Service in Sioux Falls and serves Sioux City and the surrounding Siouxland area. This hazardous weather outlook is for northwest Iowa, west central Iowa, southwest Minnesota, northeast Nebraska, central South Dakota, east central South Dakota, south central South Dakota, and southeast South Dakota. For tonight, no hazardous weather is expected at this time. For Saturday through Thursday, no hazardous weather is expected at this time. Spotter activation is not expected at this time. Your National Weather Service forecast for Siouxland. Overnight, mostly clear. Lows in the mid-40s. West wind 5 to 10 miles an hour. Saturday, partly sunny. A chance of sprinkles in the afternoon. Highs in the lower 70s. West wind 5 to 10 miles an hour, becoming north 10 to 15 miles an hour in the afternoon. Saturday night, partly cloudy. A slight chance of showers in the evening. Lows in the upper 30s. North winds 10 to 15 miles an hour with gusts up to 25 miles an hour, becoming northeast around 5 miles an hour after midnight. Chance of rain 20%. Sunday, sunny. Highs in the lower 70s. Southwest winds around 5 miles an hour, becoming northwest with gusts up to 20 miles an hour in the afternoon. Sunday night, partly cloudy. Lows in the lower 40s. North winds 5 to 10 miles an hour with gusts up to 20 miles an hour, becoming east after midnight. Monday, mostly sunny. Highs in the upper 70s. Monday night, partly cloudy. Not as cool as lows in the mid 50s. Tuesday, sunny, breezy with highs in the lower 80s.

Thursday night, mostly clear and breezy, cooler with lows in the mid-40s. Wednesday, sunny, highs in the upper 70s. Wednesday night, mostly clear in the evening, then becoming partly cloudy. Lows in the lower 50s. Thursday, mostly sunny, highs in the mid-80s. Thursday night, partly cloudy, lows in the mid-50s. Friday, mostly sunny, highs around 90. At 1 a.m., in Sioux City, the temperature was 51 and the dew point 29. The relative humidity was 42%. Wind was west at 6 miles an hour. The pressure was 29.74 meters and falling. Elsewhere in northwest Iowa, moors were clear and 54. In Sheldon, the temperature was missing. Cherokee was clear and 45. Spencer was clear and 41. Storm Lake was partly cloudy and 55. Other conditions across the northern plains, farther east in Iowa, it was partly cloudy, and temperatures were between 54 and 57 degrees. In eastern Nebraska, it was clear. It was 52 at Lincoln, 58 at Omaha, and 50 at Norfolk. In eastern South Dakota, it was clear, and temperatures were between 46 and 51 degrees. And in southern Minnesota, it was 52 at Lincoln, 58 at Omaha, and 50 at Norfolk. In eastern South Dakota, it was clear, and temperatures were between 46 and 51 degrees. And in southern Minnesota, it was clear, with a temperature of 48 at Worthington, and 54 at Mankato. At Rochester, it was partly cloudy, with a temperature of 53. At Minneapolis, it was mostly cloudy, with a temperature of 56. At Marshall, the weather conditions were not available. Once again, at 1 a.m. Sioux City had a temperature of 51. The current time is 1:33 a.m. Central Daylight Time. Operating on a frequency of 162.475 MHz, this is NOAA Weather Radio Station WXL62, broadcasting from a transmitter near Lawton, Iowa. Our program originates from the National Weather Service in Sioux Falls and serves Sioux City and the surrounding Sioux Land area. This hazardous weather outlook is for northwest Iowa, west central Iowa, southwest Minnesota, northeast Nebraska, central South Dakota, east central South Dakota, south central South Dakota, and southeast South Dakota. For tonight, no hazardous weather is expected at this time. For Saturday through Thursday, no hazardous weather is expected at this time. Spotter activation is not expected at this time. Your National Weather Service forecast for Sioux Land. Overnight, mostly clear. Lows in the mid-40s. West wind 5 to 10 miles an hour. Saturday, partly sunny. A chance of sprinkles in the afternoon. Highs in the lower 70s. West wind 5 to 10 miles an hour, becoming north 10 to 15 miles an hour in the afternoon. Saturday night, partly cloudy. A slight chance of showers in the evening. Lows in the upper 30s. North winds 10 to 15 miles an hour with gusts up to 25 miles an hour, becoming northeast around 5 miles an hour after midnight. Chance of rain 20%. Sunday, sunny. Highs in the lower 70s. Southwest winds around 5 miles an hour, becoming northwest with gusts up to 20 miles an hour in the afternoon. Sunday night, partly cloudy. Lows in the lower 40s. North winds 5 to 10 miles an hour with gusts up to 20 miles an hour, becoming east after midnight. Monday, mostly sunny. Highs in the upper 70s. Monday night, partly cloudy. Not as cool as lows in the mid-50s. Tuesday, sunny, breezy with highs in the lower 80s. Tuesday night, mostly clear and breezy, cooler with lows in the mid-40s. Wednesday, sunny, highs in the upper 70s. Wednesday night, mostly clear in the evening, then becoming partly cloudy. Lows in the lower 50s. Thursday, mostly sunny, highs in the mid-80s. Thursday night, partly cloudy. Lows in the mid-50s. Friday, mostly sunny. Highs around 90. Your

Weather service forecast for Siouxland. Rest of tonight, mostly clear. Lows in the upper 40s. Southwest winds around 5 miles an hour. Saturday, partly sunny. A chance of sprinkles in the afternoon. Highs in the lower 70s. West wind 5 to 10 miles an hour, becoming north 10 to 15 miles an hour in the afternoon. Saturday night, partly cloudy. A slight chance of showers in the evening. Lows in the upper 30s. North winds 10 to 15 miles an hour with gusts up to 25 miles an hour, becoming northeast around 5 miles an hour after midnight. Chance of rain 20%. Sunday, sunny. Highs in the lower 70s. Southwest winds around 5 miles an hour, becoming northwest with gusts up to 20 miles an hour in the afternoon. Sunday night, partly cloudy in the evening, then becoming mostly clear. Lows in the lower 40s. North winds 5 to 10 miles an hour with gusts up to 20 miles an hour, becoming east after midnight. Monday, mostly sunny. Highs around 80. Monday night, partly cloudy. Not as cool as lows in the upper 50s. Tuesday, mostly sunny. Highs in the lower 80s. Tuesday night, clear. Lows in the upper 40s. Wednesday, sunny. Highs in the upper 70s. Wednesday night, mostly clear in the evening, then becoming partly cloudy. Lows around 50. Thursday, partly sunny with a chance of showers. Breezy with highs in the mid 80s. Chance of rain 30%. Thursday night, partly cloudy. A chance of showers in the evening. Lows in the mid 50s. Chance of rain 30%. Friday, mostly sunny. Highs around 90. At 1 a.m., in Sioux City, the temperature was 51 and the dew point 29. The relative humidity was 42%. Wind was west at 6 miles an hour. The pressure was 29.74 inches and falling. Elsewhere in northwest Iowa, moors were clear and 54. In Sheldon, the temperature was missing. Cherokee was clear and 45. Spencer was clear and 41. Storm Lake was partly cloudy and 55. Other conditions across the northern plains, farther east in Iowa, it was partly cloudy, and temperatures were between 54 and 57 degrees. In eastern Nebraska, it was clear. It was 52 at Lincoln, 58 at Omaha, and 50 at Norfolk. In eastern South Dakota, it was clear, and temperatures were between 46 and 51 degrees. And in southern Minnesota, it was clear, with a temperature of 48 at Worthington and 54 at Mankato. At Rochester, it was partly cloudy, with a temperature of 53. At Minneapolis, it was mostly cloudy, with a temperature of 56. At Marshall, the weather conditions were not available. Once again, at 1 a.m., Sioux City had a temperature of 51. The current time is 1:39 a.m. Central Daylight Time. Operating on a frequency of 162.475 MHz, this is NOAA Weather Radio Station WXL62, broadcasting from a transmitter near Lawton, Iowa. Our program originates from the National Weather Service in Sioux Falls and serves Sioux City and the surrounding Siouxland area. This hazardous weather outlook is from northwest Iowa, west central Iowa, southwest Minnesota, northeast Nebraska, central South Dakota, east central South Dakota, south central South Dakota, and southeast South Dakota. For tonight, no hazardous weather is expected at this time. For Saturday through Thursday, no hazardous weather is expected at this time. Spotter activation is not expected at this time. Your National Weather Service forecast for Siouxland. Rest of tonight, mostly clear. Lows in the upper 40s. Southwest winds around 5 miles an hour. Saturday, partly sunny. A chance of sprinkles in the afternoon. Highs in the lower 70s. West wind 5 to 10 miles an hour, becoming north 10 to 15 miles an hour in the afternoon. Saturday night, partly cloudy. A slight chance of showers in the evening. Lows in the upper 30s. North winds 10 to 15.

Breezy with highs in the mid-80s. Chance of rain 30%. Thursday night, partly cloudy. A chance of showers in the evening. Lows in the mid-50s. Chance of rain 30%. Friday, mostly sunny. Highs around 90. At 1 a.m., in Sioux City, the temperature was 51 and the dew point 29. The relative humidity was 42%. Wind was west at 6 miles an hour. The pressure was 29.74 inches and falling. Elsewhere in northwest Iowa, Morris was clear and 54. In Sheldon, the temperature was missing. Cherokee was clear and 45. Spencer was clear and 41. Storm Lake was partly cloudy and 55. Other conditions across the northern plains, farther east in Iowa, it was partly cloudy and temperatures were between 54 and 57 degrees. In eastern Nebraska it was clear. It was 52 at Lincoln, 58 at Omaha, and 50 at Norfolk. In eastern South Dakota, it was clear, and temperatures were between 46 and 51 degrees. And in southern Minnesota, it was clear, with a temperature of 48 at Worthington, and 54 at Mankato. At Rochester, it was partly cloudy, with a temperature of 53. At Minneapolis, it was mostly cloudy, with a temperature of 56. At Marshall, the weather conditions were not available. Once again, at 1 a.m. Sioux City had a temperature of 51. The current time is 1:53 a.m. Central Daylight Time. Operating on a frequency of 162.475 MHz, this is NOAA Weather Radio Station WXL62, broadcasting from a transmitter near Lawton, Iowa. Our program originates from the National Weather Service in Sioux Falls and serves Sioux City and the surrounding Siouxland area. This hazardous weather outlook is for northwest Iowa, west central Iowa, southwest Minnesota, northeast Nebraska, central South Dakota, east central South Dakota, south central South Dakota, and southeast South Dakota. For tonight, no hazardous weather is expected at this time. For Saturday through Thursday, no hazardous weather is expected at this time. Spotter activation is not expected at this time. Your National Weather Service forecast for Siouxland. Rest of tonight, mostly clear. Lows in the upper 40s. Southwest winds around 5 miles an hour. Saturday, partly sunny. A chance of sprinkles in the afternoon. Highs in the lower 70s. West wind 5 to 10 miles an hour, becoming north 10 to 15 miles an hour in the afternoon. Saturday night, partly cloudy. A slight chance of showers in the evening. Lows in the upper 30s. North winds 10 to 15 miles an hour with gusts up to 25 miles an hour, becoming northeast around 5 miles an hour after midnight. Chance of rain 20%. Sunday, sunny. Highs in the lower 70s. Southwest winds around 5 miles an hour, becoming northwest with gusts up to 20 miles an hour in the afternoon. Sunday night, partly cloudy in the evening, then becoming mostly clear. Lows in the lower 40s. North winds 5 to 10 miles an hour with gusts up to 20 miles an hour, becoming east after midnight. Monday, mostly sunny. Highs around 80. Monday night, partly cloudy. Not as cool as lows in the upper 50s. Tuesday, mostly sunny. Highs in the lower 80s. Tuesday night, clear. Lows in the upper 40s. Wednesday, sunny. Highs in the upper 70s. Wednesday night, mostly clear in the evening, then becoming partly cloudy. Lows around 50. Thursday, partly sunny with a chance of showers. Breezy with highs in the mid-80s. Chance of rain 30%. Thursday night, partly cloudy. A chance of showers in the evening. Lows in the mid-50s. Chance of rain 30%. Friday, mostly sunny. Highs around 90. At 1 a.m., in Sioux City, the temperature was 51 and the dew point 29. The relative humidity was 42%. Wind was west at 6 miles an hour. The pressure was 29.74 inches and falling.

elsewhere in northwest Iowa, Morris was clear in 54. In Sheldon, the temperature was missing. Cherokee was clear in 45. Spencer was clear in 41. Storm Lake was partly cloudy in 55. Other conditions across the northern plains, farther east in Iowa, it was partly cloudy, and temperatures were between 54 and 57 degrees. In eastern Nebraska, it was clear. It was 52 at Lincoln, 58 at Omaha, and 50 at Norfolk. In eastern South Dakota, it was clear, and temperatures were between 46 and 51 degrees. And in southern Minnesota, it was clear, with a temperature of 48 at Worthington and 54 at Mankato. At Rochester, it was partly cloudy, with a temperature of 53. At Minneapolis, it was mostly cloudy, with a temperature of 56. At Marshall, the weather conditions were not available. Once again, at 1 a.m. Sioux City had a temperature of 51. The current time is 1:57 a.m. Central Daylight Time. Operating on a frequency of 162.475 MHz, this is NOAA Weather Radio Station WXL62, broadcasting from a transmitter near Lawton, Iowa. Our program originates from the National Weather Service in Sioux Falls and serves Sioux City and the surrounding Sioux Land area. This hazardous weather outlook is for northwest Iowa, west central Iowa, southwest Minnesota, northeast Nebraska, central South Dakota, east central South Dakota, south central South Dakota, and southeast South Dakota. For tonight, no hazardous weather is expected at this time. For Saturday through Thursday, no hazardous weather is expected at this time. Spotter activation is not expected at this time. Your National Weather Service forecast for Sioux Land. West of tonight, mostly clear. Lows in the upper 40s. Southwest winds around 5 miles an hour. Saturday, partly sunny. A chance of sprinkles in the afternoon. Highs in the lower 70s. West wind 5 to 10 miles an hour, becoming north 10 to 15 miles an hour in the afternoon. Saturday night, partly cloudy. A slight chance of showers in the evening. Lows in the upper 30s. North winds 10 to 15 miles an hour with gusts up to 25 miles an hour, becoming northeast around 5 miles an hour after midnight. Chance of rain 20%. Sunday, sunny. Highs in the lower 70s.

Westward goes up to 20 miles an hour in the afternoon. Sunday night, partly cloudy in the evening, then becoming mostly clear. Lows in the lower 40s. North winds 5 to 10 miles an hour with gusts up to 20 miles an hour, becoming east after midnight. Monday, mostly sunny. Highs around 80. Monday night, partly cloudy. Not as cool with lows in the upper 50s. Tuesday, mostly sunny. Highs in the lower 80s. Tuesday night, clear. Lows in the upper 40s. Wednesday, sunny. Highs in the upper 70s. Wednesday night, mostly clear in the evening, then becoming partly cloudy. Lows around 50. Thursday, partly sunny with a chance of showers. Breezy with highs in the mid-80s. Chance of rain 30%. Thursday night, partly cloudy. A chance of showers in the evening. Lows in the mid-60s. Chance of rain 30%. Friday, mostly sunny. Highs around 90. At 1 a.m., in Sioux City, the temperature was 51 and the dew point 29. The relative humidity was 42%. Wind was west at 6 miles an hour. The pressure was 29.74 inches and falling. Elsewhere in northwest Iowa, Morris was clear and 54. In Sheldon, the temperature was missing. Cherokee was clear and 45. Spencer was clear and 41. Storm Lake was partly cloudy and 55. Other conditions across the northern plains, farther east in Iowa, it was partly cloudy and temperatures were between 54 and 57 degrees. In eastern Nebraska it was clear. It was 52 at Lincoln, 58 at Omaha, and 50 at Norfolk. In eastern South Dakota, it was clear, and temperatures were between 46 and 51 degrees. And in southern Minnesota,

7.73 inches and falling. Elsewhere in northwest Iowa, Morris was partly cloudy and 52. Spencer was clear and 41. Other conditions across the northern plains, farther east in Iowa, skies ranged from clear to partly cloudy, and temperatures were between 54 and 56 degrees. In eastern Nebraska it was clear. It was 50 at Lincoln, 54 at Omaha, and 39 at North Fork. In eastern South Dakota, it was clear, and temperatures were between 51 and 52 degrees. And in southern Minnesota, it was clear, with a temperature of 49 at Worthington, and 53 at Mankato. At Rochester, it was partly cloudy, with a temperature of 50. At Minneapolis, it was mostly cloudy, with a temperature of 55. At Marshall, the weather conditions were not available. Once again, at 2 a.m. Sioux City had a temperature of 47. The current time is 2:03 a.m. Central Daylight Time. Operating on a frequency of 162.475 MHz, this is No Weather Radio Station WXL62, broadcasting from a transmitter near Lawton, Iowa. Our program originates from the National Weather Service in Sioux Falls and serves Sioux City and the surrounding Siouxland area. This hazardous weather outlook is for northwest Iowa, west central Iowa, southwest Minnesota, northeast Nebraska, central South Dakota, east central South Dakota, south central South Dakota, and southeast South Dakota. For tonight, no hazardous weather is expected at this time. For Saturday through Thursday, no hazardous weather is expected at this time. Spotter activation is not expected at this time. Your National Weather Service forecast for Siouxland. Rest of tonight, mostly clear. Lows in the upper 40s. Southwest winds around 5 miles an hour. Saturday, partly sunny. A chance of sprinkles in the afternoon. Highs in the lower 70s. West wind 5 to 10 miles an hour, becoming north 10 to 15 miles an hour in the afternoon. Saturday night, partly cloudy. A slight chance of showers in the evening. Lows in the upper 30s. North winds 10 to 15 miles an hour with gusts up to 25 miles an hour, becoming northeast around 5 miles an hour after midnight. Chance of rain 20%. Sunday, sunny. Highs in the lower 70s. Southwest winds around 5 miles an hour, becoming northwest with gusts up to 20 miles an hour in the afternoon. Sunday night, partly cloudy in the evening, then becoming mostly clear. Lows in the lower 40s. North winds 5 to 10 miles an hour with gusts up to 20 miles an hour, becoming east after midnight. Monday, mostly sunny. Highs around 80. Monday night, partly cloudy. Not as cool as lows in the upper 50s. Tuesday, mostly sunny. Highs in the lower 80s. Tuesday night, clear. Lows in the upper 40s. Wednesday, sunny. Highs in the upper 70s. Wednesday night, mostly clear in the evening, then becoming partly cloudy. Lows around 50. Thursday, partly sunny with a chance of showers. Breezy with highs in the mid 80s. Chance of rain 30%. Thursday night, partly cloudy. A chance of showers in the evening. Lows in the mid 50s. Chance of rain 30%. Friday, mostly sunny. Highs around 90. At 2 a.m., in Sioux City, the temperature was 47 and the 2.31. The relative humidity was 53%. Wind was northwest at 5 miles an hour. The pressure was 29.73 inches and falling. Elsewhere in northwest Iowa, Morris was partly cloudy and 52. Spencer was clear and 41. Other conditions across the northern plains, farther east in Iowa, skies ranged from clear to partly cloudy, and temperatures were between 54 and 56 degrees. In eastern Nebraska it was clear. It was 50 at Lincoln, 54 at Omaha, and 39 at North Fork. In eastern South Dakota, it was clear, and temperatures were between 51 and 52 degrees. And in southern Minnesota, it was clear, with a temperature of 49 at Worthington and 53 at Mankato.

At Rochester, it was partly cloudy, with a temperature of 50. At Minneapolis, it was mostly cloudy, with a temperature of 55. At Marshall, the weather conditions were not available. Once again, at 2 a.m. Sioux City had a temperature of 47. The current time is 2:07 a.m. Central Daylight Time. Operating on a frequency of 162.475 megahertz, this is NOAA Weather Radio Station WXL62, broadcasting from a transmitter near Lawton, Iowa. Our program originates from the National Weather Service in Sioux Falls and serves Sioux City and the surrounding Siouxland area. This hazardous weather outlook is for northwest Iowa, west central Iowa, southwest Minnesota, northeast Nebraska, central South Dakota, east central South Dakota, south central South Dakota, and southeast South Dakota. For tonight, no hazardous weather is expected at this time. For Saturday through Thursday, no hazardous weather is expected at this time. Spotter activation is not expected at this time. Your National Weather Service forecast for Siouxland. West of tonight, mostly clear. Lows in the upper 40s. Southwest winds around 5 miles an hour. Saturday, partly sunny. A chance of sprinkles in the afternoon. Highs in the lower 70s. West wind 5 to 10 miles an hour, becoming north 10 to 15 miles an hour in the afternoon. Saturday night, partly cloudy. A slight chance of showers in the evening. Lows in the upper 30s. North winds 10 to 15 miles an hour with gusts up to 25 miles an hour, becoming northeast around 5 miles an hour after midnight. Chance of rain 20%. Sunday, sunny. Highs in the lower 70s. Southwest winds around 5 miles an hour, becoming northwest with gusts up to 20 miles an hour in the afternoon. Sunday night, partly cloudy in the evening, then becoming mostly clear. Lows in the lower 40s. North winds 5 to 10 miles an hour with gusts up to 20 miles an hour, becoming east after midnight. Monday, mostly sunny. Highs around 80. Monday night, partly cloudy. Not as cool as lows in the upper 50s. Tuesday, mostly sunny. Highs in the lower 80s. Tuesday night, clear. Lows in the upper 40s. Wednesday, sunny. Highs in the upper 70s. Wednesday night, mostly clear in the evening, then becoming partly cloudy. Lows around 50. Thursday, partly sunny with a chance of showers. Breezy with highs in the mid-80s. Chance of rain 30%. Thursday night, partly cloudy. A chance of showers in the evening. Lows in the mid-50s. Chance of rain 30%. Friday, mostly sunny. Highs around 90. At 2 a.m., in Sioux City, the temperature was 47 and the dew point 31. The relative humidity was 53%. Wind was northwest at 5 miles an hour. The pressure was 29.73 inches and falling. Elsewhere in northwest Iowa, Morris was partly cloudy and 52. In Sheldon, the temperature was missing. Cherokee was clear and 43. Spencer was clear and 41. Storm Lake was clear and 50. Other conditions across the northern plains, farther east in Iowa, skies ranged from clear to partly cloudy, and temperatures were between 54 and 56 degrees. In eastern Nebraska, it was clear. It was 50 at Lincoln, 54 at Omaha, and 39 at Norfolk. In eastern South Dakota, it was clear, and temperatures were between 51 and 52 degrees. And in southern Minnesota, at Worthington, it was clear, with a temperature of 49. It was partly cloudy, with a temperature of 53 at Mankato, and 50 at Rochester. At Minneapolis, it was cloudy, with a temperature of 55. At Marshall, the weather conditions were not available. Once again, at 2 a.m. Sioux City had a temperature of 47. The current time is 2:11 a.m. Central Daylight Time. Operating on a frequency of 162.475 megahertz, this is NOAA Weather Radio Station WXL62, broadcasting from a transmitter.

Loudoun, Iowa. Our program originates from the National Weather Service in Sioux Falls and serves Sioux City and the surrounding Siouxland area. This hazardous weather outlook is from northwest Iowa, west central Iowa, southwest Minnesota, northeast Nebraska, central South Dakota, east central South Dakota, south central South Dakota, and southeast South Dakota. For tonight, no hazardous weather is expected at this time. For Saturday through Thursday, no hazardous weather is expected at this time. Fodder activation is not expected at this time. Your National Weather Service forecast for Siouxland. Rest of tonight, mostly clear. Lows in the upper 40s. Southwest winds around 5 miles an hour. Saturday, partly sunny. A chance of sprinkles in the afternoon. Highs in the lower 70s. West wind 5 to 10 miles an hour, becoming north 10 to 15 miles an hour in the afternoon. Saturday night, partly cloudy. A slight chance of showers in the evening. Lows in the upper 30s. North winds 10 to 15 miles an hour with gusts up to 25 miles an hour, becoming northeast around 5 miles an hour after midnight. Chance of rain 20%. Sunday, sunny. Highs in the lower 70s. Southwest winds around 5 miles an hour, becoming northwest with gusts up to 20 miles an hour in the afternoon. Sunday night, partly cloudy in the evening, then becoming mostly clear. Lows in the lower 40s. North winds 5 to 10 miles an hour with gusts up to 20 miles an hour, becoming east after midnight. Monday, mostly sunny. Highs around 80. Monday night, partly cloudy. Not as cool as lows in the upper 50s. Tuesday, mostly sunny. Highs in the lower 80s. Tuesday night, clear. Lows in the upper 40s. Wednesday, sunny. Highs in the upper 70s. Wednesday night, mostly clear in the evening, then becoming partly cloudy. Lows around 50. Thursday, partly sunny with a chance of showers. Breezy with highs in the mid-80s. Chance of rain 30%. Thursday night, partly cloudy. A chance of showers in the evening. Lows in the mid-60s. Chance of rain 30%. Friday, mostly sunny. Highs around 90. At 2 a.m., in Sioux City, the temperature was 47 and the dew point 31. The relative humidity was 53%. Wind was northwest at 5 miles an hour. The pressure was 29.73 inches and falling. Elsewhere in northwest Iowa, Morris was partly cloudy in 52. In Sheldon, the temperature was missing. Cherokee was clear and 43. Spencer was clear and 41. Storm Lake was clear and 50. Other conditions across the northern plains, farther east in Iowa, skies ranged from clear to partly cloudy, and temperatures were between 54 and 56 degrees. In eastern Nebraska it was clear. It was 50 at Lincoln, 64 at Omaha, and 39 at Norfolk. In eastern South Dakota, it was clear, and temperatures were between 51 and 52 degrees. And in southern Minnesota, at Worthington, it was clear, with a temperature of 49. It was partly cloudy, with a temperature of 53 at Mankato, and 50 at Rochester. At Minneapolis, it was cloudy, with a temperature of 55. At Marshall, the weather conditions were not available. Once again, at 2 a.m. Sioux City had a temperature of 47. The current time is 2:16 a.m. Central Daylight Time. Operating on a frequency of 162.475 MHz, this is NOAA Weather Radio Station WXL62, broadcasting from a transmitter near Loudoun, Iowa. Our program originates from the National Weather Service in Sioux Falls and serves Sioux City and the surrounding Siouxland area. This hazardous weather outlook is from northwest Iowa, west central Iowa, southwest Minnesota, northeast Nebraska, central South Dakota, east central South Dakota, south central South Dakota, and southeast South Dakota. For tonight, no hazardous weather is expected at this time. For Saturday through Thursday, no hazardous weather is expected at this time. Spotter

perturbation is not expected at this time. Your National Weather Service forecast for Sioux Land. Rest of tonight, mostly clear. Lows in the upper 40s. Southwest winds around 5 miles an hour. Saturday, partly sunny. A chance of sprinkles in the afternoon. Highs in the lower 70s. West wind 5 to 10 miles an hour, becoming north 10 to 15 miles an hour in the afternoon. Saturday night, partly cloudy. A slight chance of showers in the evening. Lows in the upper 30s. North winds 10 to 15 miles an hour with gusts up to 25 miles an hour, becoming northeast around 5 miles an hour after midnight. Chance of rain 20%. Sunday, sunny. Highs in the lower 70s. Southwest winds around 5 miles an hour, becoming northwest with gusts up to 20 miles an hour in the afternoon. Sunday night, partly cloudy in the evening, then becoming mostly clear. Lows in the lower 40s. North winds 5 to 10 miles an hour with gusts up to 20 miles an hour, becoming east after midnight. Monday, mostly sunny. Highs around 80. Monday night, partly cloudy. Not as cool with lows in the upper 50s. Tuesday, mostly sunny. Highs in the lower 80s. Tuesday night, clear. Lows in the upper 40s. Wednesday, sunny. Highs in the upper 70s. Wednesday night, mostly clear in the evening, then becoming partly cloudy. Lows around 50. Thursday, partly sunny with a chance of showers. Breezy with highs in the mid-80s. Chance of rain 30%. Thursday night, partly cloudy. A chance of showers in the evening. Lows in the mid-60s. Chance of rain 30%. Friday, mostly sunny. Highs around 90. At 2 a.m., in Sioux City, the temperature was 47, and the dew point 31. The relative humidity was 53%. Wind was northwest at 5 miles an hour. The pressure was 29.73 inches and falling. Elsewhere in northwest Iowa, Mars was partly cloudy, and 52. In Sheldon, the temperature was missing. Cherokee was clear and 43. Spencer was clear and 41. Storm Lake was clear and 50. Other conditions across the northern plains, farther east in Iowa, skies ranged from clear to partly cloudy, and temperatures were between 54 and 56 degrees. In eastern Nebraska it was clear. It was 50 at Lincoln, 54 at Omaha, and 39 at Norfolk. In eastern South Dakota, it was clear, and temperatures were between 51 and 52 degrees. And in southern Minnesota, at Worthington, it was clear, with a temperature of 49. It was partly cloudy, with a temperature of 53 at Mankato, and 50 at Rochester. At Minneapolis, it was cloudy, with a temperature of 55. At Marshall, the weather conditions were not available. Once again, at 2 a.m. Sioux City had a temperature of 47. The current time is 2:20 a.m. Central Daylight Time. Operating on a frequency of 162.475 MHz, this is NOAA Weather Radio Station WXL62, broadcasting from a transmitter near Lawton, Iowa. Our program originates from the National Weather Service in Sioux Falls and serves Sioux City and the surrounding Sioux Land area. This hazardous weather outlook is for northwest Iowa, west central Iowa, southwest Minnesota, northeast Nebraska, central South Dakota, east central South Dakota, south central South Dakota, and southeast South Dakota. For tonight, no hazardous weather is expected at this time. For Saturday through Thursday, no hazardous weather is expected at this time. Spotter activation is not expected at this time. Your National Weather Service forecast for Sioux Land. Rest of tonight, mostly clear. Lows in the upper 40s. Southwest winds around 5 miles an hour. Saturday, partly sunny. A chance of sprinkles in the afternoon. Highs in the lower 70s. West wind 5 to 10 miles an hour, becoming north 10 to 15 miles an hour in the afternoon. Saturday night, partly cloudy. A slight chance of showers in the evening.

lows in the upper 30s. North winds 10 to 15 miles an hour with gusts up to 25 miles an hour, becoming northeast around 5 miles an hour after midnight. Chance of rain 20%. Sunday, sunny. Highs in the lower 70s. Southwest winds around 5 miles an hour, becoming northwest with gusts up to 20 miles an hour in the afternoon. Sunday night, partly cloudy in the evening, then becoming mostly clear. Lows in the lower 40s. North winds 5 to 10 miles an hour with gusts up to 20 miles an hour, becoming east after midnight. Monday, mostly sunny. Highs around 80. Monday night, partly cloudy. Not as cool as lows in the upper 50s. Tuesday, mostly sunny. Highs in the lower 80s. Tuesday night, clear. Lows in the upper 40s. Wednesday, sunny. Highs in the upper 70s. Wednesday night, mostly clear in the evening, then becoming partly cloudy. Lows around 50. Thursday, partly sunny with a chance of showers. Breezy with highs in the mid 80s. Chance of rain 30%. Thursday night, partly cloudy. A chance of showers in the evening. Lows in the mid 50s. Chance of rain 30%. Friday, mostly sunny. Highs around 90. At 2 a.m., in Sioux City, the temperature was 47, and the dew point 31. The relative humidity was 53%. Wind was northwest at 5 miles an hour. The pressure was 29.73 inches and falling. Elsewhere in northwest Iowa, Morris was partly cloudy, and 52. In Sheldon, the temperature was missing. Cherokee was clear and 43. Spencer was clear and 41. Storm Lake was clear and 50. Other conditions across the northern plains, farther east in Iowa, skies ranged from clear to partly cloudy, and temperatures were between 54 and 56 degrees. In eastern Nebraska it was clear. It was 50 at Lincoln, 64 at Omaha, and 39 at Norfolk. In eastern South Dakota, it was clear, and temperatures were between 51 and 52 degrees. And in southern Minnesota, at Worthington, it was clear, with a temperature of 49. It was partly cloudy, with a temperature of 53 at Mankato, and 50 at Rochester. At Minneapolis, it was cloudy, with a temperature of 55. At Marshall, the weather conditions were not available. Once again, at 2 a.m. Sioux City had a temperature of 47. The current time is 2:25 a.m. Central Daylight Time. Operating on a frequency of 162.475 MHz, this is NOAA Weather Radio Station WXL62, broadcasting from a transmitter near Lawton, Iowa. Our program originates from the National Weather Service in Sioux Falls and serves Sioux City and the surrounding Siouxland area. This hazardous weather outlook is for northwest Iowa, west central Iowa, southwest Minnesota, northeast Nebraska, central South Dakota, east central South Dakota, south central South Dakota, and southeast South Dakota. For tonight, no hazardous weather is expected at this time. For Saturday through Thursday, no hazardous weather is expected at this time. Spotter activation is not expected at this time. Your National Weather Service forecast for Siouxland. West of tonight, mostly clear. Lows in the upper 40s. Southwest winds around 5 miles an hour. Saturday, partly sunny. A chance of sprinkles in the afternoon. Highs in the lower 70s. West winds 5 to 10 miles an hour, becoming north 10 to 15 miles an hour in the afternoon. Saturday night, partly cloudy. A slight chance of showers in the evening. Lows in the upper 30s. North winds 10 to 15 miles an hour with gusts up to 25 miles an hour, becoming northeast around 5 miles an hour after midnight. Chance of rain 20%. Sunday, sunny. Highs in the lower 70s. Southwest winds around 5 miles an hour, becoming northwest with gusts up to 20 miles an hour in the afternoon. Sunday night, partly cloudy in the evening, then becoming mostly clear. Lows in the lower 40s. North winds.

to 10 miles an hour with gusts up to 20 miles an hour, becoming east after midnight. Monday, mostly sunny. Highs around 80. Monday night, partly cloudy. Not as cool with lows in the upper 60s. Tuesday, mostly sunny. Highs in the lower 80s. Tuesday night, clear. Lows in the upper 40s. Wednesday, sunny. Highs in the upper 70s. Wednesday night, mostly clear in the evening, then becoming partly cloudy. Lows around 50. Thursday, partly sunny with a chance of showers. Breezy with highs in the mid-80s. Chance of rain 30%. Thursday night, partly cloudy. A chance of showers in the evening. Lows in the mid-50s. Chance of rain 30%. Friday, mostly sunny. Highs around 90. At 2 a.m., in Sioux City, the temperature was 47 and the dew point 31. The relative humidity was 53%. Wind was northwest at 5 miles an hour. The pressure was 29.73 inches and falling. Elsewhere in northwest Iowa, Morris was partly cloudy and 52. In Sheldon, the temperature was missing. Cherokee was clear and 43. Spencer was clear and 41. Storm Lake was clear and 50. Other conditions across the northern plain, farther east in Iowa, skies ranged from clear to partly cloudy, and temperatures were between 54 and 56 degrees. In eastern Nebraska, it was clear. It was 50 at Lincoln, 54 at Omaha, and 39 at Norfolk. In eastern South Dakota, it was clear, and temperatures were between 51 and 52 degrees. And in southern Minnesota, at Worthington, it was clear, with a temperature of 49. It was partly cloudy, with a temperature of 53 at Mankato, and 50 at Rochester. At Minneapolis, it was cloudy, with a temperature of 55. At Marshall, the weather conditions were not available. Once again, at 2 a.m. Sioux City had a temperature of 47. The current time is 2:29 a.m. Central Daylight Time. Operating on a frequency of 162.475 MHz, this is NOAA Weather Radio Station WXL62, broadcasting from a transmitter near Lawton, Iowa. Our program originates from the National Weather Service in Sioux Falls and serves Sioux City and the surrounding Sioux Land area. This hazardous weather outlook is for northwest Iowa, west central Iowa, southwest Minnesota, northeast Nebraska, central South Dakota, east central South Dakota, south central South Dakota, and southeast South Dakota. For tonight, no hazardous weather is expected at this time. For Saturday through Thursday, no hazardous weather is expected at this time. Fodder activation is not expected at this time. Your National Weather Service forecast for Sioux Land. West of tonight, mostly clear. Lows in the upper 40s. Southwest winds around 5 miles an hour. Saturday, partly sunny. A chance of sprinkles in the afternoon. Highs in the lower 70s. West wind 5 to 10 miles an hour, becoming north 10 to 15 miles an hour in the afternoon. Saturday night, partly cloudy. A slight chance of showers in the evening. Lows in the upper 30s. North winds 10 to 15 miles an hour with gusts up to 25 miles an hour, becoming northeast around 5 miles an hour after midnight. Chance of rain 20%. Sunday, sunny. Highs in the lower 70s. Southwest winds around 5 miles an hour, becoming northwest with gusts up to 20 miles an hour in the afternoon. Sunday night, partly cloudy in the evening, then becoming mostly clear. Lows in the lower 40s. North winds 5 to 10 miles an hour with gusts up to 20 miles an hour, becoming east after midnight. Monday, mostly sunny. Highs around 80. Monday night, partly cloudy. Not as cool with lows in the upper 50s. Tuesday, mostly sunny. Highs in the lower 80s. Tuesday night, clear. Lows in the upper 40s. Wednesday, sunny. Highs in the upper 70s. Wednesday night, mostly clear in the evening, then becoming partly cloudy.
lows around 50. Thursday, partly sunny with a chance of showers. Breezy with highs in the mid-80s. Chance of rain 30%. Thursday night, partly cloudy. A chance of showers in the evening. Lows in the mid-50s. Chance of rain 30%. Friday, mostly sunny. Highs around 90. At 2 a.m., in Sioux City, the temperature was 47 and the dew point 31. The relative humidity was 53%. Wind was northwest at 5 miles an hour. The pressure was 29.73 inches and falling. Elsewhere in northwest Iowa, Morris was partly cloudy and 52. In Sheldon, the temperature was missing. Cherokee was clear and 43. Spencer was clear 52. In Sheldon, the temperature was missing. Cherokee was clear and 43. Spencer was clear and 41. Storm Lake was clear and 50. Other conditions across the northern plains, farther east in Iowa, skies ranged from clear to partly cloudy, and temperatures were between 54 and 56 degrees. In eastern Nebraska, it was clear. It was 50 at Lincoln, 54 at Omaha, and 39 at North Fork. In eastern South Dakota, it was clear, and temperatures were between 51 and 52 degrees. And in southern Minnesota, at Worthington, it was clear, with a temperature of 49. It was partly cloudy, with a temperature of 53 at Mankato, and 50 at Rochester. At Minneapolis, it was cloudy, with a temperature of 55. At Marshall, the weather conditions were not available. Once again, at 2 a.m. Sioux City had a temperature of 47. The current time is 2:34 a.m. Central Daylight Time. Operating on a frequency of 162.475 MHz, this is NOAA Weather Radio Station WXL62, broadcasting from a transmitter near Lawton, Iowa. Our program originates from the National Weather Service in Sioux Falls and serves Sioux City and the surrounding Siouxland area. This hazardous weather outlook is for northwest Iowa, west central Iowa, southwest Minnesota, northeast Nebraska, central South Dakota, east central South Dakota, south central South Dakota, and southeast South Dakota. For tonight, no hazardous weather is expected at this time. For Saturday through Thursday, no hazardous weather is expected at this time. Fodder activation is not expected at this time. Your National Weather Service forecast for Siouxland. West of tonight, mostly clear. Lows in the upper 40s. Southwest winds around 5 miles an hour. Saturday, partly sunny. A chance of sprinkles in the afternoon. Highs in the lower 70s. West wind 5 to 10 miles an hour, becoming north 10 to 15 miles an hour in the afternoon. Saturday night, partly cloudy. A slight chance of showers in the evening. Lows in the upper 30s. North winds 10 to 15 miles an hour with gusts up to 25 miles an hour, becoming northeast around 5 miles an hour after midnight. Chance of rain 20%. Sunday, sunny. Highs in the lower 70s. Southwest winds around 5 miles an hour, becoming northwest with gusts up to 20 miles an hour in the afternoon. Sunday night, partly cloudy in the evening, then becoming mostly clear. Lows in the lower 40s. North winds 5 to 10 miles an hour with gusts up to 20 miles an hour, becoming east after midnight. Monday, mostly sunny. Highs around 80. Monday night, partly cloudy. Not as cool, lows in the upper 50s. Tuesday, mostly sunny. Highs in the lower 80s. Tuesday night, clear. Lows in the upper 40s. Wednesday, sunny. Highs in the upper 70s. Wednesday night, mostly clear in the evening, then becoming partly cloudy. Lows around 50. Thursday, partly sunny with a chance of showers. Breezy with highs in the mid-80s. Chance of rain 30%. Thursday night, partly cloudy. A chance of showers in the evening. Lows in the mid-50s. Chance of rain 30%. Friday, mostly sunny. Highs around 90.

at 2 a.m. in Sioux City, the temperature was 47 and the dew point 31. The relative humidity was 53%. Wind was northwest at 5 miles an hour. The pressure was 29.73 inches and falling. Elsewhere in northwest Iowa, Morris was partly cloudy and 52. In Sheldon, the temperature was missing. Cherokee was clear and 43. Spencer was clear and 41. Storm Lake was clear and 50. Other conditions across the Northern Plains, farther east in Iowa, skies ranged from clear to partly cloudy, and temperatures were between 54 and 56 degrees. In eastern Nebraska, it was clear. It was 50 at Lincoln, 64 at Omaha, and 39 at Norfolk. In eastern South Dakota, it was clear, and temperatures were between 51 and 52 degrees. And in southern Minnesota, at Worthington, it was clear, with a temperature of 49. It was partly cloudy, with a temperature of 53 at Mankato, and 50 at Rochester. At Minneapolis, it was cloudy, with a temperature of 55. At Marshall, the weather conditions were not available. Once again, at 2 a.m., Sioux City had a temperature of 47. The current time is 2:38 a.m. Central Daylight Time. Operating on a frequency of 162.475 megahertz, this is NOAA Weather Radio Station WXL62, broadcasting from a transmitter near Lawton, Iowa. Our program originates from the National Weather Service in Sioux Falls and serves Sioux City and the surrounding Siouxland area. This hazardous weather outlook is for northwest Iowa, west central Iowa, southwest Minnesota, northeast Nebraska, central South Dakota, east central South Dakota, south central South Dakota, and southeast South Dakota. For tonight, no hazardous weather is expected at this time. For Saturday through Thursday, no hazardous weather is expected at this time. Fodder activation is not expected at this time. Your National Weather Service forecast for Siouxland. West of tonight, mostly clear. Lows in the upper 40s. Southwest winds around 5 miles an hour. Saturday, partly sunny. A chance of sprinkles in the afternoon. Highs in the lower 70s. West wind 5 to 10 miles an hour, becoming north 10 to 15 miles an hour in the afternoon. Saturday night, partly cloudy. A slight chance of showers in the evening. Lows in the upper 30s. North winds 10 to 15 miles an hour with gusts up to 25 miles an hour, becoming northeast around 5 miles an hour after midnight. Chance of rain 20%. Sunday, sunny. Highs in the lower 70s. Southwest winds around 5 miles an hour, becoming northwest with gusts up to 20 miles an hour in the afternoon. Sunday night, partly cloudy in the evening, then becoming mostly clear. Lows in the lower 40s. North winds 5 to 10 miles an hour with gusts up to 20 miles an hour, becoming east after midnight. Monday, mostly sunny. Highs around 80. Monday night, partly cloudy. Not as cool as lows in the upper 50s. Tuesday, mostly sunny. Highs in the lower 80s. Tuesday night, clear. Lows in the upper 40s. Wednesday, sunny. Highs in the upper 70s. Wednesday night, mostly clear in the evening, then becoming partly cloudy. Lows around 50. Thursday, partly sunny with a chance of showers. Breezy with highs in the mid-80s. Chance of rain 30%. Thursday night, partly cloudy. A chance of showers in the evening. Lows in the mid-60s. Chance of rain 30%. Friday, mostly sunny. Highs around 90. Your National Weather Service forecast for Siouxland. Today, partly sunny. A chance of sprinkles this afternoon. Highs in the lower 70s. West wind 5 to 10 miles an hour, becoming north 10 to 15 miles an hour this afternoon. Tonight, partly cloudy. A slight chance of showers in the evening. Lows in the upper 30s. North winds 10 to 15 miles an hour with gusts up to 25 miles an hour, becoming northeast around 5 miles an hour after midnight.

chance of rain 20%. Sunday, sunny. Highs in the lower 70s. Southwest winds around 5 miles an hour, becoming northwest with gusts up to 20 miles an hour in the afternoon. Sunday night, partly cloudy in the evening, then becoming mostly clear. Lows in the lower 40s. North winds 5 to 10 miles an hour with gusts up to 20 miles an hour, becoming east after midnight. Monday, mostly sunny. Highs around 80. Southeast winds 5 to 10 miles an hour, becoming south 10 to 15 miles an hour in the afternoon. Monday night, partly cloudy. Not as cool as lows in the upper 50s. Tuesday, mostly sunny. Highs in the lower 80s. Tuesday night, clear. Lows in the upper 40s. Wednesday, sunny. Highs in the upper 70s. Wednesday night, mostly clear in the evening, then becoming partly cloudy. Lows around 50. Thursday, partly sunny with a chance of showers. Breezy with highs in the mid-80s. Chance of rain 30%. Thursday night, partly cloudy. A chance of showers in the evening. Lows in the mid-60s. Chance of rain 30%. Friday, mostly sunny. Highs around 90. At 2 a.m., in Sioux City, the temperature was 47, and the dew point 31. The relative humidity was 53%. Wind was northwest at 5 miles an hour. The pressure was 29.73 inches and falling. Elsewhere in northwest Iowa, Morris was partly cloudy, and 52. In Sheldon, the temperature was missing. Cherokee was clear and 43. Spencer was clear and 41. Storm Lake was clear and 50. Other conditions across the northern plains, farther east in Iowa, skies ranged from clear to partly cloudy, and temperatures were between 54 and 56 degrees. In eastern Nebraska, it was clear. It was 50 at Lincoln, 64 at Omaha, and 39 at Norfolk. In eastern South Dakota, it was clear, and temperatures were between 51 and 52 degrees. And in southern Minnesota, at Worthington, it was clear, with a temperature of 49. It was partly cloudy, with a temperature of 53 at Mankato, and 50 at Rochester. At Minneapolis, it was cloudy, with a temperature of 55. At Marshall, the weather conditions were not available. Once again, at 2 a.m. Sioux City had a temperature of 47. The current time is 2:44 a.m. Central Daylight Time. Operating on a frequency of 162.475 MHz, this is NOAA Weather Radio Station WXL62, broadcasting from a transmitter near Lawton, Iowa. Our program originates from the National Weather Service in Sioux Falls and serves Sioux City and the surrounding Siouxland area. This hazardous weather outlook is from northwest Iowa, west central Iowa, southwest Minnesota, northeast Nebraska, central South Dakota, east central South Dakota, south central South Dakota, and southeast South Dakota. For tonight, no hazardous weather is expected at this time. For Saturday through Thursday, no hazardous weather is expected at this time. Spotter activation is not expected at this time. Your National Weather Service forecast for Siouxland. Today, partly sunny. A chance of sprinkles this afternoon. Highs in the lower 70s. West wind 5 to 10 miles an hour, becoming north 10 to 15 miles an hour this afternoon. Tonight, partly cloudy. A slight chance of showers in the evening. Lows in the upper 30s. North winds 10 to 15 miles an hour with gusts up to 25 miles an hour, becoming northeast around 5 miles an hour after midnight. Chance of rain 20%. Sunday, sunny. Highs in the lower 70s. Southwest winds around 5 miles an hour, becoming northwest with gusts up to 20 miles an hour in the afternoon. Sunday night, partly cloudy in the evening, then becoming mostly clear. Lows in the lower 40s. North winds 5 to 10 miles an hour with gusts up to 20 miles an hour, becoming east after midnight. Monday, mostly sunny. Highs around 80. Southeast winds 5 to 10 miles an hour, becoming south.
south 10 to 15 miles an hour in the afternoon. Monday night, partly cloudy. Not as cool with lows in the upper 50s. Tuesday, mostly sunny. Highs in the lower 80s. Tuesday night, clear. Lows in the upper 40s. Wednesday, sunny. Highs in the upper 70s. Wednesday night, mostly clear in the evening, then becoming partly cloudy. Lows around 50. Thursday, partly sunny with a chance of showers. Breezy with highs in the mid-80s. Chance of rain 30%. Thursday night, partly cloudy. A chance of showers in the evening. Lows in the mid-50s. Chance of rain 30%. Friday, mostly sunny. Highs around 90. At 2 a.m., in Sioux City, the temperature was 47 and the dew point 31. The relative humidity was 53%. Wind was northwest at 5 miles an hour. The pressure was 29.73 inches and falling. Elsewhere in northwest Iowa, Morris was partly cloudy and 52. In Sheldon, the temperature was missing. Cherokee was clear and 43. Spencer was clear and 41. Storm Lake was clear and 50. Other conditions across the northern plain, farther east in Iowa, skies ranged from clear to partly cloudy, and temperatures were between 54 and 56 degrees. In eastern Nebraska, it was clear. It was 50 at Lincoln, 54 at Omaha, and 39 at Norfolk. In eastern South Dakota, it was clear, and temperatures were between 51 and 52 degrees. And in southern Minnesota, at Worthington, it was clear, with a temperature of 49. It was partly cloudy, with a temperature of 53 at Mankato, and 50 at Rochester. At Minneapolis, it was cloudy, with a temperature of 55. At Marshall, the weather conditions were not available. Once again, at 2 a.m. Sioux City had a temperature of 47. The current time is 2:49 a.m. Central Daylight Time. Operating on a frequency of 162.475 MHz, this is NOAA Weather Radio Station WXL62, broadcasting from a transmitter near Lawton, Iowa. Our program originates from the National Weather Service in Sioux Falls and serves Sioux City and the surrounding Siouxland area. This hazardous weather outlook is for northwest Iowa, west central Iowa, southwest Minnesota, northeast Nebraska, central South Dakota, east central South Dakota, south central South Dakota, and southeast South Dakota. For tonight, no hazardous weather is expected at this time. For Saturday through Thursday, no hazardous weather is expected at this time. Spotter activation is not expected at this time. Your National Weather Service forecast for Siouxland. Today, partly sunny. A chance of sprinkles this afternoon. Highs in the lower 70s. West wind 5 to 10 miles an hour, becoming north 10 to 15 miles an hour this afternoon. Tonight, partly cloudy. A slight chance of showers in the evening. Lows in the upper 30s. North winds 10 to 15 miles an hour with gusts up to 25 miles an hour, becoming northeast around 5 miles an hour after midnight. Chance of rain 20%. Sunday, sunny. Highs in the lower 70s. Southwest winds around 5 miles an hour, becoming northwest with gusts up to 20 miles an hour in the afternoon. Sunday night, partly cloudy in the evening, then becoming mostly clear. Lows in the lower 40s. North winds 5 to 10 miles an hour with gusts up to 20 miles an hour, becoming east after midnight. Monday, mostly sunny. Highs around 80. Southeast winds 5 to 10 miles an hour, becoming south 10 to 15 miles an hour in the afternoon. Monday night, partly cloudy. Not as cool with lows in the upper 50s. Tuesday, mostly sunny. Highs in the lower 80s. Tuesday night, clear. Lows in the upper 40s. Wednesday, sunny. Highs in the upper 70s. Wednesday night, mostly clear in the evening, then becoming partly cloudy. Lows around 50. Thursday, partly sunny with a chance of showers. Breezy with highs in the mid-80s.

chance of rain 30%. Thursday night, partly cloudy. A chance of showers in the evening. Lows in the mid-50s. Chance of rain 30%. Friday, mostly sunny. Highs around 90. At 2 a.m., in Sioux City, the temperature was 47 and the dew point 31. The relative humidity was 53%. Wind was northwest at 5 miles an hour. The pressure was 29.73 inches and falling. Elsewhere in northwest Iowa, Morris was partly cloudy in 52. In Sheldon, the temperature was missing. Cherokee was clear and 43. Spencer was clear and 41. Storm Lake was clear and 50. Other conditions across the northern plains, farther east in Iowa, skies ranged from clear to partly cloudy, and temperatures were between 54 and 56 degrees. In eastern Nebraska, it was clear. It was 50 at Lincoln, 54 at Omaha, and 39 at Norfolk. In eastern South Dakota, it was clear, and temperatures were between 51 and 52 degrees. And in southern Minnesota, at Worthington, it was clear, with a temperature of 49. It was partly cloudy, with a temperature of 53 at Mankato, and 50 at Rochester. At Minneapolis, it was cloudy, with a temperature of 55. At Marshall, the weather conditions were not available. Once again, at 2 a.m. Sioux City had a temperature of 47. The current time is 2:53 a.m. Central Daylight Time. Operating on a frequency of 162.475 MHz, this is NOAA Weather Radio Station WXL62, broadcasting from a transmitter near Lawton, Iowa. Our program originates from the National Weather Service in Sioux Falls and serves Sioux City and the surrounding Siouxland area. This hazardous weather outlook is for northwest Iowa, west central Iowa, southwest Minnesota, northeast Nebraska, central South Dakota, east central South Dakota, south central South Dakota, and southeast South Dakota. For tonight, no hazardous weather is expected at this time. For Saturday through Thursday, no hazardous weather is expected at this time. Spotter activation is not expected at this time. Your National Weather Service forecast for Siouxland. Today, partly sunny. A chance of sprinkles this afternoon. Highs in the lower 70s. West wind 5 to 10 miles an hour, becoming north 10 to 15 miles an hour this afternoon. Tonight, partly cloudy. A slight chance of showers in the evening. Lows in the upper 30s. North winds 10 to 15 miles an hour with gusts up to 25 miles an hour, becoming northeast around 5 miles an hour after midnight. Chance of rain 20%. Sunday, sunny. Highs in the lower 70s. Southwest winds around 5 miles an hour, becoming northwest with gusts up to 20 miles an hour in the afternoon. Sunday night, partly cloudy in the evening, then becoming mostly clear. Lows in the lower 40s. North winds 5 to 10 miles an hour with gusts up to 20 miles an hour, becoming east after midnight. Monday, mostly sunny. Highs around 80. Southeast winds 5 to 10 miles an hour, becoming south 10 to 15 miles an hour in the afternoon. Monday night, partly cloudy. Not as cool as lows in the upper 50s. Tuesday, mostly sunny. Highs in the lower 80s. Tuesday night, clear. Lows in the upper 40s. Wednesday, sunny. Highs in the upper 70s. Wednesday night, mostly clear in the evening, then becoming partly cloudy. Lows around 50. Thursday, partly sunny with a chance of showers. Breezy with highs in the mid-80s. Chance of rain 30%. Thursday night, partly cloudy. A chance of showers in the evening. Lows in the mid-50s. Chance of rain 30%. Friday, mostly sunny. Highs around 90. At 2 a.m., in Sioux City, the temperature was 47 and the dew point 31. The relative humidity was 53%. Wind was northwest at 5 miles an hour. The pressure was 29.73 inches and falling. Elsewhere in northwest Iowa, Morris was

cloudy in 52 in Sheldon. The temperature was missing. Cherokee was clear in 43. Spencer was clear in 41. Storm Lake was clear in 50. Other conditions across the northern plains, farther east in Iowa, skies ranged from clear to partly cloudy, and temperatures were between 54 and 56 degrees. In eastern Nebraska, it was clear. It was 50 at Lincoln, 54 at Omaha, and 39 at Norfolk. In eastern South Dakota, it was clear, and temperatures were between 51 and 52 degrees. And in southern Minnesota, at Worthington, it was clear, with a temperature of 49. It was partly cloudy, with a temperature of 53 at Mankato, and 50 at Rochester. At Minneapolis, it was cloudy, with a temperature of 55. At Marshall, the weather conditions were not available. Once again, at 2 a.m. Sioux City had a temperature of 47. The current time is 2:58 a.m. Central Daylight Time. Operating on a frequency of 162.475 MHz, this is NOAA Weather Radio Station WXL62, broadcasting from a transmitter near Lawton, Iowa. Our program originates from the National Weather Service in Sioux Falls and serves Sioux City and the surrounding Siouxland area. This hazardous weather outlook is for northwest Iowa, west central Iowa, southwest Minnesota, northeast Nebraska, central South Dakota, east central South Dakota, south central South Dakota, and southeast South Dakota. For tonight, no hazardous weather is expected at this time. For Saturday through Thursday, no hazardous weather is expected at this time. Fodder activation is not expected at this time. Your National Weather Service forecast for Siouxland. Today, partly sunny. A chance of sprinkles this afternoon. Highs in the lower 70s. West winds 5 to 10 miles an hour, becoming north 10 to 15 miles an hour this afternoon. Tonight, partly cloudy. A slight chance of showers in the evening. Lows in the upper 30s. North winds 10 to 15 miles an hour with gusts up to 25 miles an hour, becoming northeast around 5 miles an hour after midnight. Chance of rain 20%. Sunday, sunny. Highs in the lower 70s. Southwest winds around 5 miles an hour, becoming northwest with gusts up to 20 miles an hour in the afternoon. Sunday night, partly cloudy in the evening, then becoming mostly clear. Lows in the lower 40s. North winds 5 to 10 miles an hour with gusts up to 20 miles an hour, becoming east after midnight. Monday, mostly sunny. Highs around 80. Southeast winds 5 to 10 miles an hour, becoming south 10 to 15 miles an hour in the afternoon. Monday night, partly cloudy. Not as cool with lows in the upper 50s. Tuesday, mostly sunny. Highs in the lower 80s. Tuesday night, clear. Lows in the upper 40s. Wednesday, sunny. Highs in the upper 70s. Wednesday night, mostly clear in the evening, then becoming partly cloudy. Lows around 50. Thursday, partly sunny with a chance of showers. Breezy with highs in the mid-80s. Chance of rain 30%. Thursday night, partly cloudy. A chance of showers in the evening. Lows in the mid-50s. Chance of rain 30%. Friday, mostly sunny. Highs around 90. At 2 a.m., in Sioux City, the temperature was 47 and the dew point 31. The relative humidity was 53%. Wind was northwest at 5 miles an hour. The pressure was 29.73 inches and falling. Elsewhere in northwest Iowa, Morris was partly cloudy in 52. In Sheldon, the temperature was missing. Cherokee was clear in 43. Spencer was clear in 41. Storm Lake was clear in 50. Other conditions across the northern plains, farther east in Iowa, skies ranged from clear to partly cloudy, and temperatures were between 54 and 56 degrees. In eastern Nebraska, it was clear. It was 50 at Lincoln, 54 at Omaha, and 39 at Norfolk. In eastern South Dakota, it was clear,

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Our program originates from the National Weather Service in Sioux Falls and serves Sioux City and the surrounding Siouxland area. This hazardous weather outlook is from northwest Iowa, west central Iowa, southwest Minnesota, northeast Nebraska, central South Dakota, east central South Dakota, south central South Dakota, and southeast South Dakota. For tonight, no hazardous weather is expected at this time. For Saturday through Thursday, no hazardous weather is expected at this time. Spotter activation is not expected at this time. Your National Weather Service forecast for Siouxland. Today, partly sunny. A chance of sprinkles this afternoon. Highs in the lower 70s. West wind 5 to 10 miles an hour, becoming north 10 to 15 miles an hour this afternoon. Tonight, partly cloudy. A slight chance of showers in the evening. Lows in the upper 30s. North wind 10 to 15 miles an hour with gusts up to 25 miles an hour, becoming northeast around 5 miles an hour after midnight. Chance of rain 20%. Sunday, sunny. Highs in the lower 70s. Southwest winds around 5 miles an hour, becoming northwest with gusts up to 20 miles an hour in the afternoon. Sunday night, partly cloudy in the evening, then becoming mostly clear. Lows in the lower 40s. North winds 5 to 10 miles an hour with gusts up to 20 miles an hour, becoming east after midnight. Monday, mostly sunny. Highs around 80. Southeast winds 5 to 10 miles an hour, becoming south 10 to 15 miles an hour in the afternoon. Monday night, partly cloudy. Not as cool as lows in the upper 50s. Tuesday, mostly sunny. Highs in the lower 80s. Tuesday night, clear. Lows in the upper 40s. Wednesday, sunny. Highs in the upper 70s. Wednesday night, mostly clear in the evening, then becoming partly cloudy. Lows around 50. Thursday, partly sunny with a chance of showers. Breezy with highs in the mid-80s. Chance of rain 30%. Thursday night, partly cloudy. A chance of showers in the evening. Lows in the mid-50s. Chance of rain 30%. Friday, mostly sunny. Highs around 90. At 3 a.m., in Sioux City, the temperature was 46 and the dew point 31. The relative humidity was 55%. Wind was calm. The pressure was 29.71 inches and falling. Elsewhere in northwest Iowa, Morris was clear and 45. Spencer was clear and 41. Other conditions across the northern plains, farther east in Iowa, it was clear. It was 55 at Des Moines, 53 at Cedar Rapids, and 48 at Waterloo. In eastern Nebraska it was clear. It was 50 at Lincoln, 53 at Omaha, and 43 at Norfolk. In eastern South Dakota, it was clear, and temperatures were between 50 and 52 degrees. And in southern Minnesota, at Worthington, it was clear, with a temperature of 50. It was partly cloudy, with a temperature of 51 at Mankato, and 48 at Rochester. At Minneapolis, it was cloudy, with a temperature of 54. At Marshall, the weather conditions were not available. Once again, at 3 a.m., Sioux City had a temperature of 46. The current time is 3:07 a.m. Central Daylight Time. Operating on a frequency of 162.475 megahertz, this is NOAA Weather Radio Station WXL62, broadcasting from a transmitter near Lawton, Iowa. Our program originates from the National Weather Service in Sioux Falls and serves Sioux City and the surrounding Siouxland area. This hazardous weather outlook is from northwest Iowa, west central Iowa, southwest Minnesota, northeast Nebraska, central South Dakota, east central South Dakota, south central South Dakota, and southeast South Dakota. For tonight, no hazardous weather is expected at this time. For Saturday through Thursday, no hazardous weather is expected at this time. Spotter activation is not expected at this time. Your National Weather Service

for Sue Lance. Today, partly sunny. A chance of sprinkles this afternoon. Highs in the lower 70s. West wind 5 to 10 miles an hour, becoming north 10 to 15 miles an hour this afternoon. Tonight, partly cloudy. A slight chance of showers in the evening. Lows in the upper 30s. North winds 10 to 15 miles an hour with gusts up to 25 miles an hour, becoming northeast around 5 miles an hour after midnight. Chance of rain 20%. Sunday, sunny. Highs in the lower 70s. Southwest winds around 5 miles an hour, becoming northwest with gusts up to 20 miles an hour in the afternoon. Sunday night, partly cloudy in the evening, then becoming mostly clear. Lows in the lower 40s. North winds 5 to 10 miles an hour with gusts up to 20 miles an hour, becoming east after midnight. Monday, mostly sunny. Highs around 80. Southeast winds 5 to 10 miles an hour, becoming south 10 to 15 miles an hour in the afternoon. Monday night, partly cloudy. Not as cool with lows in the upper 50s. Tuesday, mostly sunny. Highs in the lower 80s. Tuesday night, clear. Lows in the upper 40s. Wednesday, sunny. Highs in the upper 70s. Wednesday night, mostly clear in the evening, then becoming partly cloudy. Lows around 50. Thursday, partly sunny with a chance of showers. Breezy with highs in the mid-80s. Chance of rain 30%. Thursday night, partly cloudy. A chance of showers in the evening. Lows in the mid-60s. Chance of rain 30%. Friday, mostly sunny. Highs around 90. At 3 a.m., in Sioux City, the temperature was 46 and a dew point 31. The relative humidity was 55%. Wind was calm. The pressure was 29.71 inches and falling. Elsewhere in northwest Iowa, Morris was clear and 45. In Sheldon, the temperature was missing. Cherokee was clear and 39. Spencer was clear and 41. Storm Lake was clear and 50. Other conditions across the northern plains, farther east in Iowa, it was clear. It was 55 at Des Moines, 53 at Cedar Rapids, and 48 at Waterloo. In eastern Nebraska it was clear. It was 50 at Lincoln, 53 at Omaha, and 43 at North Fork. In eastern South Dakota, it was clear, and temperatures were between 50 and 52 degrees. And in southern Minnesota, it was clear, with a temperature of 50 at Worthington, and 51 at Mankato. At Rochester, it was partly cloudy, with a temperature of 48. At Minneapolis, it was cloudy, with a temperature of 54. At Marshall, the weather conditions were not available. Once again, at 3 a.m. Sioux City had a temperature of 46. The current time is 3:12 a.m. Central Daylight Time. Operating on a frequency of 162.475 MHz, this is NOAA Weather Radio Station WXL62, broadcasting from a transmitter near Lawton, Iowa. Our program originates from the National Weather Service in Sioux Falls and serves Sioux City and the surrounding Sioux Land area. This hazardous weather outlook is for northwest Iowa, west central Iowa, southwest Minnesota, northeast Nebraska, central South Dakota, east central South Dakota, south central South Dakota, and southeast South Dakota. For tonight, no hazardous weather is expected at this time. For Saturday through Thursday, no hazardous weather is expected at this time. Spotter activation is not expected at this time. Your National Weather Service forecast for Sioux Land. Today, partly sunny. A chance of sprinkles this afternoon. Highs in the lower 70s. West wind 5 to 10 miles an hour, becoming north 10 to 15 miles an hour this afternoon. Tonight, partly cloudy. A slight chance of showers in the evening. Lows in the upper 30s. North winds 10 to 15 miles an hour with gusts up to 25 miles an hour, becoming northeast around 5 miles an hour after midnight. Chance of rain 20%. Sunday, sunny. Highs in the lower 70s.

southwest winds around 5 miles an hour, becoming northwest with gusts up to 20 miles an hour in the afternoon. Sunday night, partly cloudy in the evening, then becoming mostly clear. Lows in the lower 40s. North winds 5 to 10 miles an hour with gusts up to 20 miles an hour, becoming east after midnight. Monday, mostly sunny. Highs around 80. Southeast winds 5 to 10 miles an hour, becoming south 10 to 15 miles an hour in the afternoon. Monday night, partly cloudy. Not as cool as lows in the upper 50s. Tuesday, mostly sunny. Highs in the lower 80s. Tuesday night, clear. Lows in the upper 40s. Wednesday, sunny. Highs in the upper 70s. Wednesday night, mostly clear in the evening, then becoming partly cloudy. Lows around 50. Thursday, partly sunny with a chance of showers. Breezy with highs in the mid-80s. Chance of rain 30%. Thursday night, partly cloudy. A chance of showers in the evening. Lows in the mid-50s. Chance of rain 30%. Friday, mostly sunny. Highs around 90. At 3 a.m., in Sioux City, the temperature was 46 and the dew point 31. The relative humidity was 55%. Wind was calm. The pressure was 29.71 inches and falling. Elsewhere in northwest Iowa, Morris was clear and 45. In Sheldon, the temperature was missing. Cherokee was clear and 39. Spencer was clear and 41. Storm Lake was clear and 50. Other conditions across the northern plains, farther east in Iowa, it was clear. It was 55 at Des Moines, 53 at Cedar Rapids, and 48 at Waterloo. In eastern Nebraska it was clear. It was 50 at Lincoln, 53 at Omaha, and 43 at Norfolk. In eastern South Dakota, it was clear, and temperatures were between 50 and 52 degrees. And in southern Minnesota, it was clear, with a temperature of 50 at Worthington, and 51 at Mankato. At Rochester, it was partly cloudy, with a temperature of 48. At Minneapolis, it was cloudy, with a temperature of 54. At Marshall, the weather conditions were not available. Once again, at 3 a.m., Sioux City had a temperature of 46. The current time is 3:16 a.m. Central Daylight Time. Operating on a frequency of 162.475 MHz, this is NOAA Weather Radio Station WXL62, broadcasting from a transmitter near Lawton, Iowa. Our program originates from the National Weather Service in Sioux Falls and serves Sioux City and the surrounding Siouxland area. This hazardous weather outlook is for northwest Iowa, west central Iowa, southwest Minnesota, northeast Nebraska, central South Dakota, east central South Dakota, south central South Dakota, and southeast South Dakota. For today and tonight, no hazardous weather is expected at this time. For Sunday through Friday, no hazardous weather is expected at this time. Spotter activation is not expected at this time. Your National Weather Service forecast for Siouxland. Today, partly sunny. A chance of sprinkles this afternoon. Highs in the lower 70s. West wind 5 to 10 miles an hour, becoming north 10 to 15 miles an hour this afternoon. Tonight, partly cloudy. A slight chance of showers in the evening. Lows in the upper 30s. North winds 10 to 15 miles an hour with gusts up to 25 miles an hour, becoming northeast around 5 miles an hour after midnight. Chance of rain 20%. Sunday, sunny. Highs in the lower 70s. Southwest winds around 5 miles an hour, becoming northwest with gusts up to 20 miles an hour in the afternoon. Sunday night, partly cloudy in the evening, then becoming mostly clear. Lows in the lower 40s. North winds 5 to 10 miles an hour with gusts up to 20 miles an hour, becoming east after midnight. Monday, mostly sunny. Highs around 80. Southeast winds 5 to 10 miles an hour, becoming south 10 to 15 miles an hour in the afternoon. Monday night, partly cloudy. Not as cool as lows in the upper

Tuesday, mostly sunny. Highs in the lower 80s. Tuesday night, clear. Lows in the upper 40s. Wednesday, sunny. Highs in the upper 70s. Wednesday night, mostly clear in the evening, then becoming partly cloudy. Lows around 50. Thursday, partly sunny with a chance of showers. Breezy with highs in the mid-80s. Chance of rain 30%. Thursday night, partly cloudy. A chance of showers in the evening. Lows in the mid-60s. Chance of rain 30%. Friday, mostly sunny. Highs around 90. At 3 a.m., in Sioux City, the temperature was 46 and the dew point 31. The relative humidity was 55%. Wind was calm. The pressure was 29.71 inches and falling. Elsewhere in northwest Iowa, Morris was clear and 45. In Sheldon, the temperature was missing. Cherokee was clear and 39. Spencer was clear and 41. Storm Lake was clear and 50. Other conditions across the northern plains, farther east in Iowa, it was clear. It was 55 at Des Moines, 53 at Cedar Rapids, and 48 at Waterloo. In eastern Nebraska it was clear. It was 50 at Lincoln, 53 at Omaha, and 43 at Norfolk. In eastern South Dakota, it was clear, and temperatures were between 50 and 52 degrees. And in southern Minnesota, it was clear, with a temperature of 50 at Worthington, and 51 at Mankato. At Rochester, it was partly cloudy, with a temperature of 48. At Minneapolis, it was cloudy, with a temperature of 54. At Marshall, the weather conditions were not available. Once again, at 3 a.m. Sioux City had a temperature of 46. The current time is 3:21 a.m. Central Daylight Time. Operating on a frequency of 162.475 MHz, this is NOAA Weather Radio Station WXL62, broadcasting from a transmitter near Lawton, Iowa. Our program originates from the National Weather Service in Sioux Falls and serves Sioux City and the surrounding Siouxland area. This hazardous weather outlook is for northwest Iowa, west central Iowa, southwest Minnesota, northeast Nebraska, central South Dakota, east central South Dakota, south central South Dakota, and southeast South Dakota. For today and tonight, no hazardous weather is expected at this time. For Sunday through Friday, no hazardous weather is expected at this time. Spotter activation is not expected at this time. Your National Weather Service forecast for Siouxland. Today, partly sunny. A chance of sprinkles this afternoon. Highs in the lower 70s. West wind 5 to 10 miles an hour, becoming north 10 to 15 miles an hour this afternoon. Tonight, partly cloudy. A slight chance of showers in the evening. Lows in the upper 30s. North winds 10 to 15 miles an hour with gusts up to 25 miles an hour, becoming northeast around 5 miles an hour after midnight. Chance of rain 20%. Sunday, sunny. Highs in the lower 70s. Southwest winds around 5 miles an hour, becoming northwest with gusts up to 20 miles an hour in the afternoon. Sunday night, partly cloudy in the evening, then becoming mostly clear. Lows in the lower 40s. North winds 5 to 10 miles an hour with gusts up to 20 miles an hour, becoming east after midnight. Monday, mostly sunny. Highs around 80. Southeast winds 5 to 10 miles an hour, becoming south 10 to 15 miles an hour in the afternoon. Monday night, partly cloudy. Not as cool as lows in the upper 50s. Tuesday, mostly sunny. Highs in the lower 80s. Tuesday night, clear. Lows in the upper 40s. Wednesday, sunny. Highs in the upper 70s. Wednesday night, mostly clear in the evening, then becoming partly cloudy. Lows around 50. Thursday, partly sunny with a chance of showers. Breezy with highs in the mid-80s. Chance of rain 30%. Thursday night, partly cloudy. A chance of showers in the evening. Lows in the mid-60s.

30%. Friday, mostly sunny. Highs around 90. At 3 a.m., in Sioux City, the temperature was 46 and a 2.31. The relative humidity was 55%. Wind was calm. The pressure was 29.71 inches and falling. Elsewhere in northwest Iowa, Morris was clear and 45. In Sheldon, the temperature was missing. Cherokee was clear and 39. Spencer was clear and 41. Storm Lake was clear and 50. Other conditions across the northern plains, farther east in Iowa, it was clear. It was 55 at Des Moines, 53 at Cedar Rapids, and 48 at Waterloo. In eastern Nebraska, it was clear. It was 50 at Lincoln, 53 at Omaha, and 43 at North Fork. In eastern South Dakota, it was clear, and temperatures were between 50 and 52 degrees. And in southern Minnesota, it was clear, with a temperature of 50 at Worthington and 51 at Mankato. At Rochester, it was partly cloudy, with a temperature of 48. At Minneapolis, it was cloudy, with a temperature of 54. At Marshall, the weather conditions were not available. Once again, at 3 a.m., Sioux City had a temperature of 46. The current time is 3:25 a.m. Central Daylight Time. Operating on a frequency of 162.475 MHz, this is NOAA Weather Radio Station WXL62, broadcasting from a transmitter near Lawton, Iowa. Our program originates from the National Weather Service in Sioux Falls and serves Sioux City and the surrounding Sioux Land area. This hazardous weather outlook is for northwest Iowa, west central Iowa, southwest Minnesota, northeast Nebraska, central South Dakota, east central South Dakota, south central South Dakota, and southeast South Dakota. For today and tonight, no hazardous weather is expected at this time. For Sunday through Friday, no hazardous weather is expected at this time. Spotter activation is not expected at this time. Your National Weather Service forecast for Sioux Land. Today, partly sunny. A chance of sprinkles this afternoon. Highs in the lower 70s. West wind 5 to 10 miles an hour, becoming north 10 to 15 miles an hour this afternoon. Tonight, partly cloudy. A slight chance of showers in the evening. Lows in the upper 30s. North winds 10 to 15 miles an hour with gusts up to 25 miles an hour, becoming northeast around 5 miles an hour after midnight. Chance of rain 20%. Sunday, sunny. Highs in the lower 70s. Southwest winds around 5 miles an hour, becoming northwest with gusts up to 20 miles an hour in the afternoon. Sunday night, partly cloudy in the evening, then becoming mostly clear. Lows in the lower 40s. North winds 5 to 10 miles an hour with gusts up to 20 miles an hour, becoming east after midnight. Monday, mostly sunny. Highs around 80. Southeast winds 5 to 10 miles an hour, becoming south 10 to 15 miles an hour in the afternoon. Monday night, partly cloudy. Not as cool as lows in the upper 50s. Tuesday, mostly sunny. Highs in the lower 80s. Tuesday night, clear. Lows in the upper 40s. Wednesday, sunny. Highs in the upper 70s. Wednesday night, mostly clear in the evening, then becoming partly cloudy. Lows around 50. Thursday, partly sunny with a chance of showers. Breezy with highs in the mid-80s. Chance of rain 30%. Thursday night, partly cloudy. A chance of showers in the evening. Lows in the mid-50s. Chance of rain 30%. Friday, mostly sunny. Highs around 90. At 3 a.m., in Sioux City, the temperature was 46 and a 2.31. The relative humidity was 55%. Wind was calm. The pressure was 29.71 inches and falling. Elsewhere in northwest Iowa, Morris was clear and 45. In Sheldon, the temperature was missing. Cherokee was clear and 39. Spencer was clear and 41. Storm Lake was clear and 50.

other conditions across the northern plains, farther east in Iowa, it was clear. It was 55 at Des Moines, 53 at Cedar Rapids, and 48 at Waterloo. In eastern Nebraska, it was clear. It was 50 at Lincoln, 53 at Omaha, and 43 at Norfolk. In eastern South Dakota, it was clear, and temperatures were between 50 and 52 degrees. And in southern Minnesota, it was clear, with a temperature of 50 at Worthington and 51 at Mankato. At Rochester, it was partly cloudy, with a temperature of 48. At Minneapolis, it was cloudy, with a temperature of 54. At Marshall, the weather conditions were not available. Once again, at 3 a.m. Sioux City had a temperature of 46. The current time is 3:29 a.m. Central Daylight Time. Operating on a frequency of 162.475 MHz, this is NOAA Weather Radio Station WXL62, broadcasting from a transmitter near Lawton, Iowa. Our program originates from the National Weather Service in Sioux Falls and serves Sioux City and the surrounding Siouxland area. This hazardous weather outlook is for northwest Iowa, west central Iowa, southwest Minnesota, northeast Nebraska, central South Dakota, east central South Dakota, south central South Dakota, and southeast South Dakota. For today and tonight, no hazardous weather is expected at this time. For Sunday through Friday, no hazardous weather is expected at this time. Spotter activation is not expected at this time. Your National Weather Service forecast for Siouxland. Today, partly sunny. A chance of sprinkles this afternoon. Highs in the lower 70s. West wind 5 to 10 miles an hour, becoming north 10 to 15 miles an hour this afternoon. Tonight, partly cloudy. A slight chance of showers in the evening. Lows in the upper 30s. North winds 10 to 15 miles an hour with gusts up to 25 miles an hour, becoming northeast around 5 miles an hour after midnight. Chance of rain 20%. Sunday, sunny. Highs in the lower 70s. Southwest winds around 5 miles an hour, becoming northwest with gusts up to 20 miles an hour in the afternoon. Sunday night, partly cloudy in the evening, then becoming mostly clear. Lows in the lower 40s. North winds 5 to 10 miles an hour with gusts up to 20 miles an hour, becoming east after midnight. Monday, mostly sunny. Highs around 80. Southeast winds 5 to 10 miles an hour, becoming south 10 to 15 miles an hour in the afternoon. Monday night, partly cloudy. Not as cool with lows in the upper 50s. Tuesday, mostly sunny. Highs in the lower 80s. Tuesday night, clear. Lows in the upper 40s. Wednesday, sunny. Highs in the upper 70s. Wednesday night, mostly clear in the evening, then becoming partly cloudy. Lows around 50. Thursday, partly sunny with a chance of showers. Breezy with highs in the mid 80s. Chance of rain 30%. Thursday night, partly cloudy. A chance of showers in the evening. Lows in the mid-50s. Chance of rain 30%. Friday, mostly sunny. Highs around 90. At 3 a.m. in Sioux City, the temperature was 46 and the dew point 31. The relative humidity was 55%. Wind was calm. The pressure was 29.71 inches and falling. Elsewhere in northwest Iowa, moors were clear and 45. In Sheldon, the temperature was missing. Elsewhere in northwest Iowa, moors were clear and 45. In Sheldon, the temperature was missing. Cherokee was clear and 39. Spencer was clear and 41. Storm Lake was clear and 50. Other conditions across the northern plains, farther east in Iowa, it was clear. It was 55 at Des Moines, 53 at Cedar Rapids, and 48 at Waterloo. In eastern Nebraska, it was clear. It was 50 at Lincoln, 53 at Omaha, and 43 at Norfolk. In eastern South Dakota, it was clear, and temperatures were between 50 and 52 degrees. And in southern Minnesota, it was clear.

with a temperature of 50 at Worthington and 51 at Mankato. At Rochester, it was partly cloudy with a temperature of 48. At Minneapolis, it was cloudy with a temperature of 54. At Marshall, the weather conditions were not available. Once again, at 3 a.m. Sioux City had a temperature of 46. The current time is 3:34 a.m. Central Daylight Time. Operating on a frequency of 162.475 MHz, this is NOAA Weather Radio Station WXL62, broadcasting from a transmitter near Lawton, Iowa. Our program originates from the National Weather Service in Sioux Falls and serves Sioux City and the surrounding Siouxland area. This hazardous weather outlook is for northwest Iowa, west central Iowa, southwest Minnesota, northeast Nebraska, central South Dakota, east central South Dakota, south central South Dakota, and southeast South Dakota. For today and tonight, no hazardous weather is expected at this time. For Sunday through Friday, no hazardous weather is expected at this time. Spotter activation is not expected at this time. Your National Weather Service forecast for Siouxland. Today, partly sunny. A chance of sprinkles this afternoon. Highs in the lower 70s. West wind 5 to 10 miles an hour, becoming north 10 to 15 miles an hour this afternoon. Tonight, partly cloudy. A slight chance of showers in the evening. Lows in the upper 30s. North winds 10 to 15 miles an hour with gusts up to 25 miles an hour, becoming northeast around 5 miles an hour after midnight. Chance of rain 20%. Sunday, sunny. Highs in the lower 70s. Southwest winds around 5 miles an hour, becoming northwest with gusts up to 20 miles an hour in the afternoon. Sunday night, partly cloudy in the evening, then becoming mostly clear. Lows in the lower 40s. North winds 5 to 10 miles an hour with gusts up to 20 miles an hour, becoming east after midnight. Monday, mostly sunny. Highs around 80. Southeast winds 5 to 10 miles an hour, becoming south 10 to 15 miles an hour in the afternoon. Monday night, partly cloudy. Not as cool with lows in the upper 50s. Tuesday, mostly sunny. Highs in the lower 80s. Tuesday night, clear. Lows in the upper 40s. Wednesday, sunny. Highs in the upper 70s. Wednesday night, mostly clear in the evening, then becoming partly cloudy. Lows around 50. Thursday, partly sunny with a chance of showers. Breezy with highs in the mid-80s. Chance of rain 30%. Thursday night, partly cloudy. A chance of showers in the evening. Lows in the mid-60s. Chance of rain 30%. Friday, mostly sunny. Highs around 90. At 3 a.m. in Sioux City, the temperature was 46 and a dew point 31. The relative humidity was 55%. Wind was calm. The pressure was 29.71 inches and falling. Elsewhere in northwest Iowa, Morris was clear and 45. In Sheldon, the temperature was missing. Cherokee was clear and 39. Spencer was clear and 41. Storm Lake was clear and 50. Other conditions across the northern plains, farther east in Iowa, it was clear. It was 55 at Des Moines, 53 at Cedar Rapids, and 48 at Waterloo. In eastern Nebraska, it was clear. It was 50 at Lincoln, 53 at Omaha, and 43 at Norfolk. In eastern South Dakota, it was clear, and temperatures were between 50 and 52 degrees. And in southern Minnesota, it was clear, with a temperature of 50 at Worthington and 51 at Mankato. At Rochester, it was partly cloudy, with a temperature of 48. At Minneapolis, it was cloudy, with a temperature of 54. At Marshall, the weather conditions were not available. Once again, at 3 a.m. Sioux City had a temperature of 46. The current time is 3:38 a.m. Central Daylight Time. Operating on a frequency of 162.475 MHz, this is NOAA Weather Radio Station WXL62, broadcasting from a transmitter.
Groton, Iowa. Our program originates from the National Weather Service in Sioux Falls and serves Sioux City and the surrounding Siouxland area. This hazardous weather outlook is for northwest Iowa, west central Iowa, southwest Minnesota, northeast Nebraska, central South Dakota, east central South Dakota, south central South Dakota, and southeast South Dakota. For today and tonight, no hazardous weather is expected at this time. For Sunday through Friday, no hazardous weather is expected at this time. Spotter activation is not expected at this time. Your National Weather Service forecast for Siouxland. Today, partly sunny. A chance of sprinkles this afternoon. Highs in the lower 70s. West wind 5 to 10 miles an hour, becoming north 10 to 15 miles an hour this afternoon. Tonight, partly cloudy. A slight chance of showers in the evening. Lows in the upper 30s. North winds 10 to 15 miles an hour with gusts up to 25 miles an hour, becoming northeast around 5 miles an hour after midnight. Chance of rain 20%. Sunday, sunny. Highs in the lower 70s. Southwest winds around 5 miles an hour, becoming northwest with gusts up to 20 miles an hour in the afternoon. Sunday night, partly cloudy in the evening, then becoming mostly clear. Lows in the lower 40s. North winds 5 to 10 miles an hour with gusts up to 20 miles an hour, becoming east after midnight. Monday, mostly sunny. Highs around 80. Southeast wind 5 to 10 miles an hour, becoming south 10 to 15 miles an hour in the afternoon. Monday night, partly cloudy. Not as cool as lows in the upper 50s. Tuesday, mostly sunny. Highs in the lower 80s. Tuesday night, clear. Lows in the upper 40s. Wednesday, sunny. Highs in the upper 70s. Wednesday night, mostly clear in the evening, then becoming partly cloudy. Lows around 50. Thursday, partly sunny with a chance of showers. Breezy with highs in the mid-80s. Chance of rain 30%. Thursday night, partly cloudy. A chance of showers in the evening. Lows in the mid-50s. Chance of rain 30%. Friday, mostly sunny. Highs around 90. At 3 a.m., in Sioux City, the temperature was 46 and a dew point 31. The relative humidity was 55%. Wind was calm. The pressure was 29.71 inches and falling. Elsewhere in northwest Iowa, Morris was clear and 45. In Sheldon, the temperature was missing. Cherokee was clear and 39. Spencer was clear and 41. Storm Lake was clear and 50. Other conditions across the northern plains, farther east in Iowa, it was clear. It was 55 at Des Moines, 53 at Cedar Rapids, and 48 at Waterloo. In eastern Nebraska, it was clear. It was 50 at Lincoln, 53 at Omaha, and 43 at North Fork. In eastern South Dakota, it was clear, and temperatures were between 50 and 52 degrees. And in southern Minnesota, it was clear, with a temperature of 50 at Worthington and 51 at Mankato. At Rochester, it was partly cloudy, with a temperature of 48. At Minneapolis, it was cloudy, with a temperature of 54. At Marshall, the weather conditions were not available. Once again, at 3 a.m., Sioux City had a temperature of 46. The current time is 3:42 a.m. Central Daylight Time. Operating on a frequency of 162.475 MHz, this is NOAA Weather Radio Station WXL62, broadcasting from a transmitter near Lawton, Iowa. Our program originates from the National Weather Service in Sioux Falls and serves Sioux City and the surrounding Siouxland area. This hazardous weather outlook is for northwest Iowa, west central Iowa, southwest Minnesota, northeast Nebraska, central South Dakota, east central South Dakota, south central South Dakota, and southeast South Dakota. For today and tonight, no hazardous weather is expected at this time. For Sunday through Friday, no hazardous weather is expected at this time. Spotter activation is not expected at this time.

your National Weather Service forecast for Siouxland. Today, partly sunny. A chance of sprinkles this afternoon. Highs in the lower 70s. West winds 5 to 10 miles an hour, becoming north 10 to 15 miles an hour this afternoon. Tonight, partly cloudy. A slight chance of showers in the evening. Lows in the upper 30s. North winds 10 to 15 miles an hour with gusts up to 25 miles an hour, becoming northeast around 5 miles an hour after midnight. Chance of rain 20%. Sunday, sunny. Highs in the lower 70s. Southwest winds around 5 miles an hour, becoming northwest with gusts up to 20 miles an hour in the afternoon. Sunday night, partly cloudy in the evening, then becoming mostly clear. Lows in the lower 40s. North winds 5 to 10 miles an hour with gusts up to 20 miles an hour, becoming east after midnight. Monday, mostly sunny. Highs around 80. Southeast winds 5 to 10 miles an hour, becoming south 10 to 15 miles an hour in the afternoon. Monday night, partly cloudy. Not as cool with lows in the upper 50s. Tuesday, mostly sunny. Highs in the lower 80s. Tuesday night, clear. Lows in the upper 40s. Wednesday, sunny. Highs in the upper 70s. Wednesday night, mostly clear in the evening, then becoming partly cloudy. Lows around 50. Thursday, partly sunny with a chance of showers. Breezy with highs in the mid-80s. Chance of rain 30%. Thursday night, partly cloudy. A chance of showers in the evening. Lows in the mid-50s. Chance of rain 30%. Friday, mostly sunny. Highs around 90. At 3 a.m., in Sioux City, the temperature was 46 and a dew point 31. The relative humidity was 55%. Wind was calm. The pressure was 29.71 inches and falling. Elsewhere in northwest Iowa, Morris was clear and 45. In Sheldon, the temperature was missing. Cherokee was clear and 39. Spencer was clear and 41. Storm Lake was clear and 50. Other conditions across the northern plains, farther east in Iowa, it was clear. It was 55 at Des Moines, 53 at Cedar Rapids, and 48 at Waterloo. In eastern Nebraska it was clear. It was 50 at Lincoln, 53 at Omaha, and 43 at Norfolk. In eastern South Dakota, it was clear, and temperatures were between 50 and 52 degrees. And in southern Minnesota, it was clear, with a temperature of 50 at Worthington and 51 at Mankato. At Rochester, it was partly cloudy, with a temperature of 48. At Minneapolis, it was cloudy, with a temperature of 54. At Marshall, the weather conditions were not available. Once again, at 3 a.m. Sioux City had a temperature of 46. The current time is 3:47 a.m. Central Daylight Time. Operating on a frequency of 162.475 MHz, this is NOAA Weather Radio Station WXL62, broadcasting from a transmitter near Lawton, Iowa. Our program originates from the National Weather Service in Sioux Falls and serves Sioux City and the surrounding Siouxland area. This hazardous weather outlook is from northwest Iowa, west central Iowa, southwest Minnesota, northeast Nebraska, central South Dakota, east central South Dakota, south central South Dakota, and southeast South Dakota. For today and tonight, no hazardous weather is expected at this time. For Sunday through Friday, no hazardous weather is expected at this time. Fog activation is not expected at this time. Your National Weather Service forecast for Siouxland. Today, partly sunny. A chance of sprinkles this afternoon. Highs in the lower 70s. West wind 5 to 10 miles an hour, becoming north 10 to 15 miles an hour this afternoon. Tonight, partly cloudy. A slight chance of showers in the evening. Lows in the upper 30s. North winds 10 to 15 miles an hour with gusts up to 25 miles an hour, becoming northeast around 5 miles an hour after midnight. Chance of rain 20%. Sunday, sunny.
highs in the lower 70s. Southwest winds around 5 miles an hour, becoming northwest with gusts up to 20 miles an hour in the afternoon. Sunday night, partly cloudy in the evening, then becoming mostly clear. Lows in the lower 40s. North winds 5 to 10 miles an hour with gusts up to 20 miles an hour, becoming east after midnight. Monday, mostly sunny. Highs around 80. Southeast winds 5 to 10 miles an hour, becoming south 10 to 15 miles an hour in the afternoon. Monday night, partly cloudy. Not as cool with lows in the upper 50s. Tuesday, mostly sunny. Highs in the lower 80s. Tuesday night, clear. Lows in the upper 40s. Wednesday, sunny. Highs in the upper 70s. Wednesday night, mostly clear in the evening, then becoming partly cloudy. Lows around 50. Thursday, partly sunny with a chance of showers. Breezy with highs in the mid-80s. Chance of rain 30%. Thursday night, partly cloudy. A chance of showers in the evening. Lows in the mid-50s. Chance of rain 30%. Friday, mostly sunny. Highs around 90. At 3 a.m., in Sioux City, the temperature was 46 and the dew point 31. The relative humidity was 55%. Wind was calm. The pressure was 29.71 inches and falling. Elsewhere in northwest Iowa, Morris was clear and 45. In Sheldon, the temperature was nothing. Cherokee was clear and 39. Spencer was clear and 41. Storm Lake was clear and 50. Other conditions across the northern plains, farther east in Iowa, it was clear. It was 55 at Des Moines, 53 at Cedar Rapids, and 48 at Waterloo. In eastern Nebraska it was clear. It was 50 at Lincoln, 53 at Omaha, and 43 at Norfolk. In eastern South Dakota, it was clear, and temperatures were between 50 and 52 degrees. And in southern Minnesota, it was clear, with a temperature of 50 at Worthington, and 51 at Mankato. At Rochester, it was partly cloudy, with a temperature of 48. At Minneapolis, it was cloudy, with a temperature of 54. At Marshall, the weather conditions were not available. Once again, at 3 a.m. Sioux City had a temperature of 46. The current time is 3:51 a.m. Central Daylight Time. Operating on a frequency of 162.475 MHz, this is NOAA Weather Radio Station WXL62, broadcasting from a transmitter near Lawton, Iowa. Our program originates from the National Weather Service in Sioux Falls and serves Sioux City and the surrounding Siouxland area. This hazardous weather outlook is from northwest Iowa, west central Iowa, southwest Minnesota, northeast Nebraska, central South Dakota, east central South Dakota, south central South Dakota, and southeast South Dakota. For today and tonight, no hazardous weather is expected at this time. For Sunday through Friday, no hazardous weather is expected at this time. Spotter activation is not expected at this time. Your National Weather Service forecast for Siouxland. Today, partly sunny. A chance of sprinkles this afternoon. Highs in the lower 70s. West wind 5 to 10 miles an hour, becoming north 10 to 15 miles an hour this afternoon. Tonight, partly cloudy. A slight chance of showers in the evening. Lows in the upper 30s. North winds 10 to 15 miles an hour with gusts up to 25 miles an hour, becoming northeast around 5 miles an hour after midnight. Chance of rain 20%. Sunday, sunny. Highs in the lower 70s. Southwest winds around 5 miles an hour, becoming northwest with gusts up to 20 miles an hour in the afternoon. Sunday night, partly cloudy in the evening, then becoming mostly clear. Lows in the lower 40s. North winds 5 to 10 miles an hour with gusts up to 20 miles an hour, becoming east after midnight. Monday, mostly sunny. Highs around 80. Southeast winds 5 to 10 miles an hour, becoming south 10 to 15 miles an hour in the afternoon. Monday night, partly cloudy.

Not as cool with lows in the upper 50s. Tuesday, mostly sunny. Highs in the lower 80s. Tuesday night, clear. Lows in the upper 40s. Wednesday, sunny. Highs in the upper 70s. Wednesday night, mostly clear in the evening, then becoming partly cloudy. Lows around 50. Thursday, partly sunny with a chance of shower. Breezy with highs in the mid-80s. Chance of rain 30%. Thursday night, partly cloudy. A chance of showers in the evening. Lows in the mid-50s. Chance of rain 30%. Friday, mostly sunny. Highs around 90. At 3 a.m., in Sioux City, the temperature was 46 and the dew point 31. The relative humidity was 55%. Wind was calm. The pressure was 29.71 inches and falling. Elsewhere in northwest Iowa, Morris was clear and 45. In Sheldon, the temperature was missing. Cherokee was clear and 39. Spencer was clear and 41. Storm Lake was clear and 50. Other conditions across the northern plains, farther east in Iowa, it was clear. It was 55 at Des Moines, 53 at Cedar Rapids, and 48 at Waterloo. In eastern Nebraska, it was clear. It was 50 at Lincoln, 53 at Omaha, and 43 at North Fork. In eastern South Dakota, it was clear, and temperatures were between 50 and 52 degrees. And in southern Minnesota, it was clear, with a temperature of 50 at Worthington and 51 at Mankato. At Rochester, it was partly cloudy, with a temperature of 48. At Minneapolis, it was cloudy, with a temperature of 54. At Marshall, the weather conditions were not available. Once again, at 3 a.m., Sioux City had a temperature of 46. The current time is 3:55 a.m. Central Daylight Time. Operating on a frequency of 162.475 MHz, this is NOAA Weather Radio Station WXL62, broadcasting from a transmitter near Lawton, Iowa. Our program originates from the National Weather Service in Sioux Falls and serves Sioux City and the surrounding Siouxland area. This hazardous weather outlook is for northwest Iowa, west central Iowa, southwest Minnesota, northeast Nebraska, central South Dakota, east central South Dakota, south central South Dakota, and southeast South Dakota. For today and tonight, no hazardous weather is expected at this time. For Sunday through Friday, no hazardous weather is expected at this time. Spotter activation is not expected at this time. Your National Weather Service forecast for Siouxland. Today, partly sunny. A chance of sprinkles this afternoon. Highs in the lower 70s. West wind 5 to 10 miles an hour, becoming north 10 to 15 miles an hour this afternoon. Tonight, partly cloudy. A slight chance of showers in the evening. Lows in the upper 30s. North winds 10 to 15 miles an hour with gusts up to 25 miles an hour, becoming northeast around 5 miles an hour after midnight. Chance of rain 20%. Sunday, sunny. Highs in the lower 70s. Southwest winds around 5 miles an hour, becoming northwest with gusts up to 20 miles an hour in the afternoon. Sunday night, partly cloudy in the evening, then becoming mostly clear. Lows in the lower 40s. North winds 5 to 10 miles an hour with gusts up to 20 miles an hour, becoming east after midnight. Monday, mostly sunny. Highs around 80. Southeast winds 5 to 10 miles an hour, becoming south 10 to 15 miles an hour in the afternoon. Monday night, partly cloudy. Not as cool with lows in the upper 50s. Tuesday, mostly sunny. Highs in the lower 80s. Tuesday night, clear. Lows in the upper 40s. Wednesday, sunny. Highs in the upper 70s. Wednesday night, mostly clear in the evening, then becoming partly cloudy. Lows around 50. Thursday, partly sunny with a chance of showers. Breezy with highs in the mid-80s. Chance of rain 30%. Thursday night, partly cloudy. A chance of showers in the evening.

in the mid-50s. Chance of rain, 30%. Friday, mostly sunny. Highs around 90. At 3 a.m., in Sioux City, the temperature was 46 and the dew point 31. The relative humidity was 55%. Wind was calm. The pressure was 29.71 inches and falling. Elsewhere in northwest Iowa, Morris was clear and 45. In Sheldon, the temperature was missing. Cherokee was clear and 39. Spencer was clear and 41. Storm Lake was clear and 50. Other conditions across the northern plains, farther east in Iowa, it was clear. It was 55 at Des Moines, 63 at Cedar Rapids, and 48 at Waterloo. In eastern Nebraska, it was clear. It was 50 at Lincoln, 53 at Omaha, and 43 at North Fork. In eastern South Dakota, it was clear, and temperatures were between 50 and 52 degrees. And in southern Minnesota, it was clear, with a temperature of 50 at Worthington and 51 at Mankato. At Rochester, it was partly cloudy, with a temperature of 48. At Minneapolis, it was cloudy, with a temperature of 54. At Marshall, the weather conditions were not available. Once again, at 3 a.m. Sioux City had a temperature of 46. The current time is 4 a.m. Central Daylight Time. Operating on a frequency of 162.475 MHz, this is NOAA Weather Radio Station WXL62, broadcasting from a transmitter near Lawton, Iowa. Our program originates from the National Weather Service in Sioux Falls and serves Sioux City and the surrounding Siouxland area. This hazardous weather outlook is for northwest Iowa, west central Iowa, southwest Minnesota, northeast Nebraska, central South Dakota, east central South Dakota, south central South Dakota, and southeast South Dakota. For today and tonight, no hazardous weather is expected at this time. For Sunday through Friday, no hazardous weather is expected at this time. Spotter activation is not expected at this time. Your National Weather Service forecast for Siouxland. Today, partly sunny. A chance of sprinkles this afternoon. Highs in the lower 70s. West wind 5 to 10 miles an hour, becoming north 10 to 15 miles an hour this afternoon. Tonight, partly cloudy. A slight chance of showers in the evening. Lows in the upper 30s. North winds 10 to 15 miles an hour with gusts up to 25 miles an hour, becoming northeast around 5 miles an hour after midnight. Chance of rain 20%. Sunday, sunny. Highs in the lower 70s. Southwest winds around 5 miles an hour, becoming northwest with gusts up to 20 miles an hour in the afternoon. Sunday night, partly cloudy in the evening, then becoming mostly clear. Lows in the lower 40s. North winds 5 to 10 miles an hour with gusts up to 20 miles an hour, becoming east after midnight. Monday, mostly sunny. Highs around 80. Southeast winds 5 to 10 miles an hour, becoming south 10 to 15 miles an hour in the afternoon. Monday night, partly

The relative humidity was 53%. Wind was calm. The pressure was 29.71 meters and steady. Elsewhere in northwest Iowa, Morris was clear and 46. Spencer was clear and 39. Other conditions across the northern plains, farther east in Iowa, it was clear, and temperatures were between 49 and 53 degrees. In eastern Nebraska, it was clear. It was 49 at Lincoln, 50 at Omaha, and 40 at Norfolk. In eastern South Dakota, it was clear, and temperatures were between 49 and 53 degrees. And in southern Minnesota, at Worthington, it was clear, with a temperature of 52. At Rochester, it was partly cloudy, with a temperature of 47. At Mankato, it was mostly cloudy, with a temperature of 50. At Minneapolis, it was cloudy, with a temperature of 54. At Marshall, the weather conditions were not available. Once again, at 4 a.m. Sioux City had a temperature of 46. The current time is 4:04 a.m. Central Daylight Time. Operating on a frequency of 162.475 MHz, this is NOAA Weather Radio Station WXL62, broadcasting from a transmitter near Lawton, Iowa. Our program originates from the National Weather Service in Sioux Falls and serves Sioux City and the surrounding Siouxland area. This hazardous weather outlook is from northwest Iowa, west central Iowa, southwest Minnesota, northeast Nebraska, central South Dakota, east central South Dakota, south central South Dakota, and southeast South Dakota. For today and tonight, no hazardous weather is expected at this time. For Sunday through Friday, no hazardous weather is expected at this time. Spotter activation is not expected at this time. Your National Weather Service forecast for Siouxland. Today, partly sunny. A chance of sprinkles this afternoon. Highs in the lower 70s. West wind 5 to 10 miles an hour, becoming north 10 to 15 miles an hour this afternoon. Tonight, partly cloudy. A slight chance of showers in the evening. Lows in the upper 30s. North winds 10 to 15 miles an hour with gusts up to 25 miles an hour, becoming northeast around 5 miles an hour after midnight. Chance of rain 20%. Sunday, sunny. Highs in the lower 70s. Southwest winds around 5 miles an hour, becoming northwest with gusts up to 20 miles an hour in the afternoon. Sunday night, partly cloudy in the evening, then becoming mostly clear. Lows in the lower 40s. North winds 5 to 10 miles an hour with gusts up to 20 miles an hour, becoming east after midnight. Monday, mostly sunny. Highs around 80. Southeast winds 5 to 10 miles an hour, becoming south 10 to 15 miles an hour in the afternoon. Monday night, partly cloudy. Not as cool with lows in the upper 50s. Tuesday, mostly sunny. Highs in the lower 80s. Tuesday night, clear. Lows in the upper 40s. Wednesday, sunny. Highs in the upper 70s. Wednesday night, mostly clear in the evening, then becoming partly cloudy. Lows around 50. Thursday, partly sunny with a chance of showers. Breezy with highs in the mid-80s. Chance of rain 30%. Thursday night, partly cloudy. A chance of showers in the evening. Lows in the mid-50s. Chance of rain 30%. Friday, mostly sunny. Highs around 90. At 4 a.m. in Sioux City, the temperature was 46 and the dew point 30. The relative humidity was 53%. Wind was calm. The pressure was 29.71 inches and steady. Elsewhere in northwest Iowa, Morris was clear and 46. Spencer was clear and 39. Other conditions across the northern plains, farther east in Iowa, it was clear, and temperatures were between 49 and 53 degrees. In eastern Nebraska, it was clear. It was 49 at Lincoln, 50 at Omaha, and 40 at Norfolk. In eastern South Dakota, it was clear, and temperatures were between 49 and 53 degrees. And in southern Minnesota, at Worthington, it was clear, with a temperature of 52. At Rochester,

It was partly cloudy, with a temperature of 47. At Mankato, it was mostly cloudy, with a temperature of 50. At Minneapolis, it was cloudy, with a temperature of 54. At Marshall, the weather conditions were not available. Once again, at 4 a.m. Sioux City had a temperature of 46. The current time is 4:08 a.m. Central Daylight Time. Operating on a frequency of 162.475 MHz, this is NOAA Weather Radio Station WXL62, broadcasting from a transmitter near Lawton, Iowa. Our program originates from the National Weather Service in Sioux Falls and serves Sioux City and the surrounding Siouxland area. This hazardous weather outlook is for northwest Iowa, west central Iowa, southwest Minnesota, northeast Nebraska, central South Dakota, east central South Dakota, south central South Dakota, and southeast South Dakota. For today and tonight, no hazardous weather is expected at this time. For Sunday through Friday, no hazardous weather is expected at this time. Spotter activation is not expected at this time. Your National Weather Service forecast for Siouxland. Today, partly sunny. A chance of sprinkles this afternoon. Highs in the lower 70s. West wind 5 to 10 miles an hour, becoming north 10 to 15 miles an hour this afternoon. Tonight, partly cloudy. A slight chance of showers in the evening. Lows in the upper 30s. North winds 10 to 15 miles an hour with gusts up to 25 miles an hour, becoming northeast around 5 miles an hour after midnight. Chance of rain 20%. Sunday, sunny. Highs in the lower 70s. Southwest winds around 5 miles an hour, becoming northwest with gusts up to 20 miles an hour in the afternoon. Sunday night, partly cloudy in the evening, then becoming mostly clear. Lows in the lower 40s. North winds 5 to 10 miles an hour with gusts up to 20 miles an hour, becoming east after midnight. Monday, mostly sunny. Highs around 80. Southeast winds 5 to 10 miles an hour, becoming south 10 to 15 miles an hour in the afternoon. Monday night, partly cloudy. Not as cool with lows in the upper 50s. Tuesday, mostly sunny. Highs in the lower 80s. Tuesday night, clear. Lows in the upper 40s. Wednesday, sunny. Highs in the upper 70s. Wednesday night, mostly clear in the evening, then becoming partly cloudy. Lows around 50. Thursday, partly sunny with a chance of showers. Breezy with highs in the mid-80s. Chance of rain 30%. Thursday night, partly cloudy. A chance of showers in the evening. Lows in the mid-50s. Chance of rain 30%. Friday, mostly sunny. Highs around 90. At 4 a.m. in Sioux City, the temperature was 46 and the dew point 30. The relative humidity was 53%. Wind was calm. The pressure was 29.71 inches and steady. Elsewhere in northwest Iowa, Morris was clear and 46. In Sheldon, the temperature was missing. Cherokee was clear and 39. Spencer was clear and 39. Storm Lake was clear and 46. Other conditions across the northern plains, farther east in Iowa, it was clear, and temperatures were between 49 and 53 degrees. In eastern Nebraska, it was clear. It was 49 at Lincoln, 50 at Omaha, and 40 at Norfolk. In eastern South Dakota, it was clear, and temperatures were between 49 and 53 degrees. And in southern Minnesota, it was clear, with a temperature of 52 at Worthington and 47 at Rochester. At Mankato, it was mostly cloudy, with a temperature of 50. At Minneapolis, it was cloudy, with a temperature of 54. At Marshall, the weather conditions were not available. Once again, at 4 a.m. Sioux City had a temperature of 46. The current time is 4:12 a.m. Central Daylight Time. Operating on a frequency of 162.475 MHz, this is NOAA Weather Radio Station WXL62, broadcasting from a transmitter near Lawton, Iowa. 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

from the National Weather Service in Sioux Falls and serves Sioux City and the surrounding Siouxland area. This hazardous weather outlook is for northwest Iowa, west central Iowa, southwest Minnesota, northeast Nebraska, central South Dakota, east central South Dakota, south central South Dakota, and southeast South Dakota. For today and tonight, no hazardous weather is expected at this time. For Sunday through Friday, no hazardous weather is expected at this time. Spotter activation is not expected at this time. Your National Weather Service forecast for Siouxland. Today, partly sunny. A chance of sprinkles this afternoon. Highs in the lower 70s. West wind 5 to 10 miles an hour, becoming north 10 to 15 miles an hour this afternoon. Tonight, partly cloudy. A slight chance of showers in the evening. Lows in the upper 30s. North winds 10 to 15 miles an hour with gusts up to 25 miles an hour, becoming northeast around 5 miles an hour after midnight. Chance of rain 20%. Sunday, sunny. Highs in the lower 70s. Southwest winds around 5 miles an hour, becoming northwest with gusts up to 20 miles an hour in the afternoon. Sunday night, partly cloudy in the evening, then becoming mostly clear. Lows in the lower 40s. North winds 5 to 10 miles an hour with gusts up to 20 miles an hour, becoming east after midnight. Monday, mostly sunny. Highs around 80. Southeast winds 5 to 10 miles an hour, becoming south 10 to 15 miles an hour in the afternoon. Monday night, partly cloudy. Not as cool with lows in the upper 50s. Tuesday, mostly sunny. Highs in the lower 80s. Tuesday night, clear. Lows in the upper 40s. Wednesday, sunny. Highs in the upper 70s. Wednesday night, mostly clear in the evening, then becoming partly cloudy. Lows around 50. Thursday, partly sunny with a chance of showers. Breezy with highs in the mid-80s. Chance of rain 30%. Thursday night, partly cloudy. A chance of showers in the evening. Lows in the mid-50s. Chance of rain 30%. Friday, mostly sunny. Highs around 90. At 4 a.m., in Sioux City, the temperature was 46 and the dew point 30. The relative humidity was 53%. Wind was calm. The pressure was 29.71 inches and steady. Elsewhere in northwest Iowa, Morris was clear and 46. In Sheldon, the temperature was missing. Cherokee was clear and 39. Spencer was clear and 39. Storm Lake was clear and 46. Other conditions across the northern plains, farther east in Iowa, it was clear, and temperatures were between 49 and 53 degrees. In eastern Nebraska, it was clear. It was 49 at Lincoln, 50 at Omaha, and 40 at North Fork. In eastern South Dakota, it was clear, and temperatures were between 49 and 53 degrees. And in southern Minnesota, it was clear, with a temperature of 52 at Worthington and 47 at Rochester. At Mankato, it was mostly cloudy, with a temperature of 50. At Minneapolis, it was cloudy, with a temperature of 54. At Marshall, the weather conditions were not available. Once again, at 4 a.m. Sioux City had a temperature of 46. The current time is 4:17 a.m. Central Daylight Time. Operating on a frequency of 162.475 MHz, this is NOAA Weather Radio Station WXL62, broadcasting from a transmitter near Lawton, Iowa. Our program originates from the National Weather Service in Sioux Falls and serves Sioux City and the surrounding Siouxland area. This hazardous weather outlook is for northwest Iowa, west central Iowa, southwest Minnesota, northeast Nebraska, central South Dakota, east central South Dakota, south central South Dakota, and southeast South Dakota. For today and tonight, no hazardous weather is expected at this time. For Sunday through Friday, no hazardous weather is expected at this time. Spotter activation is not expected at this time. Your National Weather Service forecast for Siouxland. Today,

sunny. A chance of sprinkles this afternoon. Highs in the lower 70s. West wind 5 to 10 miles an hour, becoming north 10 to 15 miles an hour this afternoon. Tonight, partly cloudy. A slight chance of showers in the evening. Lows in the upper 30s. North winds 10 to 15 miles an hour with gusts up to 25 miles an hour, becoming northeast around 5 miles an hour after midnight. Chance of rain 20%. Sunday, sunny. Highs in the lower 70s. Southwest winds around 5 miles an hour, becoming northwest with gusts up to 20 miles an hour in the afternoon. Sunday night, partly cloudy in the evening, then becoming mostly clear. Lows in the lower 40s. North winds 5 to 10 miles an hour with gusts up to 20 miles an hour, becoming east after midnight. Monday, mostly sunny. Highs around 80. Southeast winds 5 to 10 miles an hour, becoming south 10 to 15 miles an hour in the afternoon. Monday night, partly cloudy. Not as cool as lows in the upper 50s. Tuesday, mostly sunny. Highs in the lower 80s. Tuesday night, clear. Lows in the upper 40s. Wednesday, sunny. Highs in the upper 70s. Wednesday night, mostly clear in the evening, then becoming partly cloudy. Lows around 50. Thursday, partly sunny with a chance of showers. Breezy with highs in the mid-80s. Chance of rain 30%. Thursday night, partly cloudy. A chance of showers in the evening. Lows in the mid-50s. Chance of rain 30%. Friday, mostly sunny. Highs around 90. At 4 a.m., in Sioux City, the temperature was 46 and the dew point 30. The relative humidity was 53%. Wind was calm. The pressure was 29.71 inches and steady. Elsewhere in northwest Iowa, Morris was clear and 46. In Sheldon, the temperature was missing. Cherokee was clear and 39. Spencer was clear and 39. Storm Lake was clear and 46. Other conditions across the northern plains, farther east in Iowa, it was clear, and temperatures were between 49 and 53 degrees. In eastern Nebraska, it was clear. It was 49 at Lincoln, 50 at Omaha, and 40 at Norfolk. In eastern South Dakota, it was clear, and temperatures were between 49 and 53 degrees. And in southern Minnesota, it was clear, with a temperature of 52 at Worthington and 47 at Rochester. At Mankato, it was mostly cloudy, with a temperature of 50. At Minneapolis, it was cloudy, with a temperature of 54. At Marshall, the weather conditions were not available. Once again, at 4 a.m. Sioux City had a temperature of 46. The current time is 4:21 a.m. Central Daylight Time. Operating on a frequency of 162.475 MHz, this is NOAA Weather Radio Station WXL62, broadcasting from a transmitter near Lawton, Iowa. Our program originates from the National Weather Service in Sioux Falls and serves Sioux City and the surrounding Siouxland area. This hazardous weather outlook is for northwest Iowa, west central Iowa, southwest Minnesota, northeast Nebraska, central South Dakota, east central South Dakota, south central South Dakota, and southeast South Dakota. For today and tonight, no hazardous weather is expected at this time. For Sunday through Friday, no hazardous weather is expected at this time. Spotter activation is not expected at this time. Your National Weather Service forecast for Siouxland. Today, partly sunny. A chance of sprinkles this afternoon. Highs in the lower 70s. West wind 5 to 10 miles an hour, becoming north 10 to 15 miles an hour this afternoon. Tonight, partly cloudy. A slight chance of showers in the evening. Lows in the upper 30s. North winds 10 to 15 miles an hour with gusts up to 25 miles an hour, becoming northeast around 5 miles an hour after midnight. Chance of rain 20%. Sunday, sunny. Highs in the lower 70s. Southwest winds around 5 miles an hour, becoming northwest with gusts

up to 20 miles an hour in the afternoon. Sunday night, partly cloudy in the evening, then becoming mostly clear. Lows in the lower 40s. North winds 5 to 10 miles an hour with gusts up to 20 miles an hour, becoming east after midnight. Monday, mostly sunny. Highs around 80. Southeast wind 5 to 10 miles an hour, becoming south 10 to 15 miles an hour in the afternoon. Monday night, partly cloudy. Not as cool, lows in the upper 50s. Tuesday, mostly sunny. Highs in the lower 80s. Tuesday night, clear. Lows in the upper 40s. Wednesday, sunny. Highs in the upper 70s. Wednesday night, mostly clear in the evening, then becoming partly cloudy. Lows around 50. Thursday, partly sunny with a chance of showers. Breezy with highs in the mid-80s. Chance of rain 30%. Thursday night, partly cloudy. A chance of showers in the evening. Lows in the mid-50s. Chance of rain 30%. Friday, mostly sunny. Highs around 90. At 4 a.m., in Sioux City, the temperature was 46 and the dew point 30. The relative humidity was 53%. Wind was calm. The pressure was 29.71 inches and steady. Elsewhere in northwest Iowa, Morris was clear and 46. In Sheldon, the temperature was nothing. Cherokee was clear and 39. Spencer was clear and 39. Storm Lake was clear and 46. Other conditions across the northern plains, farther east in Iowa, it was clear, and temperatures were between 49 and 53 degrees. In eastern Nebraska, it was clear. It was 49 at Lincoln, 50 at Omaha, and 40 at North Fork. In eastern South Dakota, it was clear, and temperatures were between 49 and 53 degrees. And in southern Minnesota, it was clear, with a temperature of 52 at Worthington and 47 at Rochester. At Mankato, it was mostly cloudy, with a temperature of 50. At Minneapolis, it was cloudy, with a temperature of 54. At Marshall, the weather conditions were not available. Once again, at 4 a.m., Sioux City had a temperature of 46. The current time is 4:25 a.m. Central Daylight Time. Operating on a frequency of 162.475 MHz, this is NOAA Weather Radio Station WXL62, broadcasting from a transmitter near Lawton, Iowa. Our program originates from the National Weather Service in Sioux Falls and serves Sioux City and the surrounding Siouxland area. This hazardous weather outlook is for northwest Iowa, west central Iowa, southwest Minnesota, northeast Nebraska, central South Dakota, east central South Dakota, south central South Dakota, and southeast South Dakota. For today and tonight, no hazardous weather is expected at this time. For Sunday through Friday, no hazardous weather is expected at this time. Fodder activation is not expected at this time. Your National Weather Service forecast for Siouxland. Today, partly sunny. A chance of sprinkles this afternoon. Highs in the lower 70s. West wind 5 to 10 miles an hour, becoming north 10 to 15 miles an hour this afternoon. Tonight, partly cloudy. A slight chance of showers in the evening. Lows in the upper 30s. North winds 10 to 15 miles an hour with gusts up to 25 miles an hour, becoming northeast around 5 miles an hour after midnight. Chance of rain 20%. Sunday, sunny. Highs in the lower 70s. Southwest winds around 5 miles an hour, becoming northwest with gusts up to 20 miles an hour in the afternoon. Sunday night, partly cloudy in the evening, then becoming mostly clear. Lows in the lower 40s. North winds 5 to 10 miles an hour with gusts up to 20 miles an hour, becoming east after midnight. Monday, mostly sunny. Highs around 80. Southeast winds 5 to 10 miles an hour, becoming south 10 to 15 miles an hour in the afternoon. Monday night, partly cloudy. Not as cool as lows in the upper 50s. Tuesday, mostly sunny. Highs in the lower 80s. Tuesday night.

clear. Lows in the upper 40s. Wednesday, sunny. Highs in the upper 70s. Wednesday night, mostly clear in the evening, then becoming partly cloudy. Lows around 50. Thursday, partly sunny with a chance of showers. Breezy with highs in the mid-80s. Chance of rain 30%. Thursday night, partly cloudy. A chance of showers in the evening. Lows in the mid-60s. Chance of rain 30%. Friday, mostly sunny. Highs around 90. At 4 a.m., in Sioux City, the temperature was 46 and the dew point 30. The relative humidity was 53%. Wind was calm. The pressure was 29.71 inches and steady. Elsewhere in northwest Iowa, Morris was clear and 46. In Sheldon, the temperature was missing. Cherokee was clear and 39. Spencer was clear and 39. Storm Lake was clear and 46. Other conditions across the northern plains, farther east in Iowa, it was clear, and temperatures were between 49 and 53 degrees. In eastern Nebraska, it was clear. It was 49 at Lincoln, 50 at Omaha, and 40 at Norfolk. In eastern South Dakota, it was clear, and temperatures were between 49 and 53 degrees. And in southern Minnesota, it was clear, with a temperature of 52 at Worthington and 47 at Rochester. At Mankato, it was mostly cloudy, with a temperature of 50. At Minneapolis, it was cloudy, with a temperature of 54. At Marshall, the weather conditions were not available. Once again, at 4 a.m., Sioux City had a temperature of 46. The current time is 4:30 a.m. Central Daylight Time. Operating on a frequency of 162.475 MHz, this is No Weather Radio Station WXL62, broadcasting from a transmitter near Lawton, Iowa. Our program originates from the National Weather Service in Sioux Falls and serves Sioux City and the surrounding Siouxland area. This hazardous weather outlook is from northwest Iowa, west central Iowa, southwest Minnesota, northeast Nebraska, central South Dakota, east central South Dakota, south central South Dakota, and southeast South Dakota. For today and tonight, no hazardous weather is expected at this time. For Sunday through Friday, no hazardous weather is expected at this time. Spotter activation is not expected at this time. Your National Weather Service forecast for Siouxland. Today, partly sunny. A chance of sprinkles this afternoon. Highs in the lower 70s. West wind 5 to 10 miles an hour, becoming north 10 to 15 miles an hour this afternoon. Tonight, partly cloudy. A slight chance of showers in the evening. Lows in the upper 30s. North winds 10 to 15 miles an hour with gusts up to 25 miles an hour, becoming northeast around 5 miles an hour after midnight. Chance of rain 20%. Sunday, sunny. Highs in the lower 70s. Southwest winds around 5 miles an hour, becoming northwest with gusts up to 20 miles an hour in the afternoon. Sunday night, partly cloudy in the evening, then becoming mostly clear. Lows in the lower 40s. North winds 5 to 10 miles an hour with gusts up to 20 miles an hour, becoming east after midnight. Monday, mostly sunny. Highs around 80. Southeast winds 5 to 10 miles an hour, becoming south 10 to 15 miles an hour in the afternoon. Monday night, partly cloudy. Not as cool as lows in the upper 50s. Tuesday, mostly sunny. Highs in the lower 80s. Tuesday night, clear. Lows in the upper 40s. Wednesday, sunny. Highs in the upper 70s. Wednesday night, mostly clear in the evening, then becoming partly cloudy. Lows around 50. Thursday, partly sunny with a chance of showers. Breezy with highs in the mid-80s. Chance of rain 30%. Thursday night, partly cloudy. Thursday, partly sunny with a chance of showers. Breezy with highs in the mid-80s. Chance of rain 30%. Thursday night, partly cloudy. A chance of showers in the evening.

in the mid-50s. Chance of rain, 30%. Friday, mostly sunny. Highs around 90. At 4 a.m., in Sioux City, the temperature was 46 and the dew point 30. The relative humidity was 53%. Wind was calm. The pressure was 29.71 meters and steady. Elsewhere in northwest Iowa, Morris was clear and 46. In Sheldon, the temperature was missing. Cherokee was clear and 39. Spencer was clear and 39. Storm Lake was clear and 46. Other conditions across the northern plains, farther east in Iowa, it was clear, and temperatures were between 49 and 53 degrees. In eastern Nebraska, it was clear. It was 49 at Lincoln, 50 at Omaha, and 40 at North Fork. In eastern South Dakota, it was clear, and temperatures were between 49 and 53 degrees. And in southern Minnesota, it was clear, with a temperature of 52 at Worthington and 47 at Rochester. At Mankato, it was mostly cloudy, with a temperature of 50. At Minneapolis, it was cloudy, with a temperature of 54. At Marshall, the weather conditions were not available. Once again, at 4 a.m., Sioux City had a temperature of 46. The current time is 4:34 a.m. Central Daylight Time. Operating on a frequency of 162.475 MHz, this is NOAA Weather Radio Station WXL-62, broadcasting from a transmitter near Lawton, Iowa. Our program originates from the National Weather Service in Sioux Falls and serves Sioux City and the surrounding Siouxland area. This hazardous weather outlook is for northwest Iowa, west central Iowa, southwest Minnesota, northeast Nebraska, central South Dakota, east central South Dakota, south central South Dakota, and southeast South Dakota. For today and tonight, no hazardous weather is expected at this time. For Sunday through Friday, no hazardous weather is expected at this time. Spotter activation is not expected at this time. Your National Weather Service forecast for Siouxland. Today, partly sunny. A chance of sprinkles this afternoon. Highs in the lower 70s. West wind 5 to 10 miles an hour, becoming north 10 to 15 miles an hour this afternoon. Tonight, partly cloudy. A slight chance of showers in the evening. Lows in the upper 30s. North winds 10 to 15 miles an hour with gusts up to 25 miles an hour, becoming northeast around 5 miles an hour after midnight. Chance of rain 20%. Sunday, sunny. Highs in the lower 70s. Southwest winds around 5 miles an hour, becoming northwest with gusts up to 20 miles an hour in the afternoon. Sunday night, partly cloudy in the evening, then becoming mostly clear. Lows in the lower 40s. North winds 5 to 10 miles an hour with gusts up to 20 miles an hour, becoming east after midnight. Monday, mostly sunny. Highs around 80. Southeast winds 5 to 10 miles an hour, becoming south 10 to 15 miles an hour in the afternoon. Monday night, partly cloudy. Not as cool with lows in the upper 50s. Tuesday, mostly sunny. Highs in the lower 80s. Tuesday night, clear. Lows in the upper 40s. Wednesday, sunny. Highs in the upper 70s. Wednesday night, mostly clear in the evening, then becoming partly cloudy. Lows around 50. Thursday, partly sunny with a chance of showers. Breezy with highs in the mid-80s. Chance of rain 30%. Thursday night, partly cloudy. A chance of showers in the evening. Lows in the mid-50s. Chance of rain 30%. Friday, mostly sunny. Highs around 90. At 4 a.m., in Sioux City, the temperature was 46 and the dew point 30. The relative humidity was 53%. Wind was calm. The pressure was 29.71 meters and steady. Elsewhere in northwest Iowa, Morris was clear and 46. In Sheldon, the temperature was missing. Cherokee was clear and 39. Spencer was clear and 39. Storm Lake was clear and
46. Other conditions across the northern plains, farther east in Iowa, it was clear, and temperatures were between 49 and 53 degrees. In eastern Nebraska, it was clear. It was 49 at Lincoln, 50 at Omaha, and 40 at North Fork. In eastern South Dakota, it was clear, and temperatures were between 49 and 53 degrees. And in southern Minnesota, it was clear, with a temperature of 52 at Worthington and 47 at Rochester. At Mankato, it was mostly cloudy, with a temperature of 50. At Minneapolis, it was cloudy, with a temperature of 54. At Marshall, the weather conditions were not available. Once again, at 4 a.m. Sioux City had a temperature of 46. The current time is 4:38 a.m. Central Daylight Time. Operating on a frequency of 162.475 MHz, this is NOAA Weather Radio Station WXL62, broadcasting from a transmitter near Lawton, Iowa. Our program originates from the National Weather Service in Sioux Falls and serves Sioux City and the surrounding Siouxland area. This hazardous weather outlook is for northwest Iowa, west central Iowa, southwest Minnesota, northeast Nebraska, central South Dakota, east central South Dakota, south central South Dakota, and southeast South Dakota. For today and tonight, no hazardous weather is expected at this time. For Sunday through Friday, no hazardous weather is expected at this time. Fodder activation is not expected at this time. Your National Weather Service forecast for Siouxland. Today, partly sunny. A chance of sprinkles this afternoon. Highs in the lower 70s. West wind 5 to 10 miles an hour, becoming north 10 to 15 miles an hour this afternoon. Tonight, partly cloudy. A slight chance of showers in the evening. Lows in the upper 30s. North winds 10 to 15 miles an hour with gusts up to 25 miles an hour, becoming northeast around 5 miles an hour after midnight. Chance of rain 20%. Sunday, sunny. Highs in the lower 70s. Southwest winds around 5 miles an hour, becoming northwest with gusts up to 20 miles an hour in the afternoon. Sunday night, partly cloudy in the evening, then becoming mostly clear. Lows in the lower 40s. North winds 5 to 10 miles an hour with gusts up to 20 miles an hour, becoming east after midnight. Monday, mostly sunny. Highs around 80. Southeast winds 5 to 10 miles an hour, becoming south 10 to 15 miles an hour in the afternoon. Monday night, partly cloudy. Not as cool with lows in the upper 50s. Tuesday, mostly sunny. Highs in the lower 80s. Tuesday night, clear. Lows in the upper 40s. Wednesday, sunny. Highs in the upper 70s. Wednesday night, mostly clear in the evening, then becoming partly cloudy. Lows around 50. Thursday, partly sunny with a chance of showers. Breezy with highs in the mid-80s. Chance of rain 30%. Thursday night, partly cloudy. A chance of showers in the evening. Lows in the mid-50s. Chance of rain 30%. Friday, mostly sunny. Highs around 90. At 4 a.m., in Sioux City, the temperature was 46 and the dew point 30. The relative humidity was 53%. Wind was calm. The pressure was 29.71 inches and steady. Elsewhere in northwest Iowa, Morris was clear and 46. In Sheldon, the temperature was missing. Cherokee was clear and 39. Kenser was clear and 39. Storm Lake was clear and 46. Other conditions across the northern plains, farther east in Iowa, it was clear, and temperatures were between 49 and 53 degrees. In eastern Nebraska, it was clear. It was 49 at Lincoln, 50 at Omaha, and 40 at North Fork. In eastern South Dakota, it was clear, and temperatures were between 49 and 53 degrees. And in southern Minnesota, it was clear, with a temperature of 52 at Worthington and 47 at Rochester. At Mankato, it was mostly cloudy, with a temperature of 50. At Minneapolis, it was cloudy, with a temperature of 50.

afternoon. Tonight, partly cloudy. A slight chance of showers in the evening. Lows in the upper 30s. North winds 10 to 15 miles an hour with gusts up to 25 miles an hour, becoming northeast around 5 miles an hour after midnight. Chance of rain 20%. Sunday, sunny. Highs in the lower 70s. Southwest winds around 5 miles an hour, becoming northwest with gusts up to 20 miles an hour in the afternoon. Sunday night, partly cloudy in the evening, then becoming mostly clear. Lows in the lower 40s. North winds 5 to 10 miles an hour with gusts up to 20 miles an hour, becoming east after midnight. Monday, mostly sunny. Highs around 80. Southeast winds 5 to 10 miles an hour, becoming south 10 to 15 miles an hour in the afternoon. Monday night, partly cloudy. Not as cool with lows in the upper 50s. Tuesday, mostly sunny. Highs in the lower 80s. Tuesday night, clear. Lows in the upper 40s. Wednesday, sunny. Highs in the upper 70s. Wednesday night, mostly clear in the evening, then becoming partly cloudy. Lows around 50. Thursday, partly sunny with a chance of showers. Breezy with highs in the mid 80s. Chance of rain 30%. Thursday night, partly cloudy. A chance of showers in the evening. Lows in the mid-50s. Chance of rain 30%. Friday, mostly sunny. Highs around 90. At 4 a.m., in Sioux City, the temperature was 46 and the dew point 30. The relative humidity was 53%. Wind was calm. The pressure was 29.71 inches and steady. Elsewhere in northwest Iowa, Morris was clear and 46. In Sheldon, the temperature was missing. Cherokee was clear and 39. Spencer was clear and 39. Storm Lake was clear and 46. Other conditions across the northern plain, farther east in Iowa, it was clear, and temperatures were between 49 and 53 degrees. In eastern Nebraska, it was clear. It was 49 at Lincoln, 50 at Omaha, and 40 at Norfolk. In eastern South Dakota, it was clear, and temperatures were between 49 and 53 degrees. And in southern Minnesota, it was clear, with a temperature of 52 at Worthington and 47 at Rochester. At Mankato, it was mostly cloudy, with a temperature of 50. At Minneapolis, it was cloudy, with a temperature of 54. At Marshall, the weather conditions were not available. Once again, at 4 a.m. Sioux City had a temperature of 46. The current time is 4:56 a.m. Central Daylight Time. Operating on a frequency of 162.475 MHz, this is No Weather Radio Station WXL62, broadcasting from a transmitter near Lawton, Iowa. Our program originates from the National Weather Service in Sioux Falls and serves Sioux City and the surrounding Sioux Land area. This hazardous weather outlook is for northwest Iowa, west central Iowa, southwest Minnesota, northeast Nebraska, central South Dakota, east central South Dakota, south central South Dakota, and southeast South Dakota. For today and tonight, no hazardous weather is expected at this time. For Sunday through Friday, no hazardous weather is expected at this time. Spotter activation is not expected at this time. Your National Weather Service forecast for Sioux Land. Today, partly sunny. A chance of sprinkles this afternoon. Highs in the lower 70s. West wind 5 to 10 miles an hour, becoming north 10 to 15 miles an hour this afternoon. Tonight, partly cloudy. A slight chance of showers in the evening. Lows in the upper 30s. North winds 10 to 15 miles an hour with gusts up to 25 miles an hour, becoming northeast around 5 miles an hour after midnight. Chance of rain 20%. Sunday, sunny. Highs in the lower 70s. Southwest winds around 5 miles an hour, becoming northwest with gusts up to 20 miles an hour in the afternoon. Sunday night, partly cloudy in the evening, then becoming mostly clear. Lows in the lower 40s. North wind.

5 to 10 miles an hour with gusts up to 20 miles an hour, becoming east after midnight. Monday, mostly sunny. Highs around 80. Southeast winds 5 to 10 miles an hour, becoming south 10 to 15 miles an hour in the afternoon. Monday night, partly cloudy. Not as cool with lows in the upper 60s. Tuesday, mostly sunny. Highs in the lower 80s. Tuesday night, clear. Lows in the upper 40s. Wednesday, sunny. Highs in the upper 70s. Wednesday night, mostly clear in the evening, then becoming partly cloudy. Lows around 50. Thursday, partly sunny with a chance of showers. Breezy with highs in the mid-80s. Chance of rain 30%. Thursday night, partly cloudy. A chance of showers in the evening. Lows in the mid-50s. Chance of rain 30%. Friday, mostly sunny. Highs around 90. At 4 a.m., in Sioux City, the temperature was 46 and the dew point 30. The relative humidity was 53%. Wind was calm. The pressure was 29.71 pieces and steady. Elsewhere in northwest Iowa, Morris was clear and 46. In Sheldon, the temperature was missing. Cherokee was clear and 39. Spencer was clear and 39. Storm Lake was clear and 46. Other conditions across the northern plains, farther east in Iowa, it was clear, and temperatures were between 49 and 53 degrees. In eastern Nebraska, it was clear. It was 49 at Lincoln, 50 at Omaha, and 40 at North Fork. In eastern South Dakota, it was clear, and temperatures were between 49 and 53 degrees. And in southern Minnesota, it was clear, with a temperature of 52 at Worthington and 47 at Rochester. At Mankato, it was mostly cloudy, with a temperature of 50. At Minneapolis, it was cloudy, with a temperature of 54. At Marshall, the weather conditions were not available. Once again, at 4 a.m., Sioux City had a temperature of 46. The Sioux City, Iowa climate summary for yesterday, May 8, 2026. Yesterday's high temperature was 81 degrees. The normal high is 69. Yesterday's low temperature was 41 degrees. The normal low is 45. No precipitation fell yesterday, which leaves the monthly total at a trace. This is 0.89 inches below the normal amount of 0.89 inches for May. The total precipitation for the year still stands at 5.42 inches, which is 1.93 inches below normal. There were 4 heating degree days yesterday, which is 5 below normal. The yearly total since July 1st is 5,767, which is 950 below normal. There were no cooling degree days yesterday, which is 1 below normal. The yearly total since January 1st is 26, which is 11 above normal. The normal high temperature for today is 70 degrees, and the normal low is 46. The record high for today is 95, which occurred in 2011, and the record low is 30, which occurred in 2010. Sunrise today is at 6:10 a.m. and sunset is at 8:34 p.m. The current time is 5:01 a.m. Central Daylight Time. Operating on a frequency of 162.475 MHz, this is NOAA Weather Radio Station WXL62, broadcasting from a transmitter near Lawton, Iowa. Our program originates from the National Weather Service in Sioux Falls and serves Sioux City and the surrounding Siouxland area. This hazardous weather outlook is for northwest Iowa, west central Iowa, southwest Minnesota, northeast Nebraska, central South Dakota, east central South Dakota, south central South Dakota, and southeast South Dakota. For today and tonight, no hazardous weather is expected at this time. For Sunday through Friday, no hazardous weather is expected at this time. Fodder activation is not expected at this time. Your National Weather Service forecast for Siouxland. Today, partly sunny. A chance of sprinkles this afternoon. Highs in the lower 70s. West wind 5 to 10 miles an hour, becoming north 10 to 15 miles an hour this afternoon. Tonight, partly cloudy.

power is coming south 10 to 15 miles an hour in the afternoon. Monday night, partly cloudy. Not as cool as lows in the upper 50s. Tuesday, mostly sunny. Highs in the lower 80s. Tuesday night, clear. Lows in the upper 40s. Wednesday, sunny. Highs in the upper 70s. Wednesday night, mostly clear in the evening, then becoming partly cloudy. Lows around 50. Thursday, partly sunny with a chance of showers. Breezy with highs in the mid-80s. Chance of rain 30%. Thursday night, partly cloudy. A chance of showers in the evening. Lows in the mid-50s. Chance of rain 30%. Friday, mostly sunny. Highs around 90. At 5 a.m., in Sioux City, the temperature was 47 and the dew point 31. The relative humidity was 53%. Wind was calm. The pressure was 29.71 meters and steady. Elsewhere in northwest Iowa, central was clear and 42. Other conditions across the northern plains, farther east in Iowa, it was clear, and temperatures were between 46 and 50 degrees. In eastern Nebraska, skies ranged from clear to partly cloudy. It was 44 at Lincoln, 48 at Omaha, and 40 at Norfolk. In eastern South Dakota, temperatures were between 50 and 53 degrees. It was clear at Mitchell, in Yankton. In Sioux Falls, it was mostly cloudy. And in southern Minnesota, at Worthington, it was clear, with a temperature of 49. At Rochester, it was partly cloudy, with a temperature of 45. It was cloudy, with a temperature of 51 at Mankato, and 53 at Minneapolis. At Marshall, the weather conditions were not available. Once again, at 5 a.m., Sioux City had a temperature of 47. The Sioux City, Iowa climate summary for yesterday, May 8, 2026. Yesterday's high temperature was 81 degrees. The normal high is 69. Yesterday's low temperature was 41 degrees. The normal low is 45. No precipitation fell yesterday, which leaves the monthly total at a trace. This is 0.89 inches below the normal amount of 0.89 inches for May. The total precipitation for the year still stands at 5.42 inches, which is 1.93 inches below normal. There were 4 heating degree days yesterday, which is 5 below normal. The yearly total since July 1st is 5,767, which is 950 below normal. There were no cooling degree days yesterday, which is 1 below normal. The yearly total since January 1st is 26, which is 11 above normal. The normal high temperature for today is 70 degrees, and the normal low is 46. The record high for today is 95, which occurred in 2011, and the record low is 30, which occurred in 2010. Sunrise today is at 6:10 a.m. and sunset is at 8:34 p.m. The current time is 5:07 a.m. Central Daylight Time. Operating on a frequency of 162.475 MHz, this is NOAA Weather Radio Station WXL62, broadcasting from a transmitter near Lawton, Iowa. Our program originates from the National Weather Service in Sioux Falls and serves Sioux City and the surrounding Siouxland area. This hazardous weather outlook is for northwest Iowa, west central Iowa, southwest Minnesota, northeast Nebraska, central South Dakota, east central South Dakota, south central South Dakota, and southeast South Dakota. For today and tonight, no hazardous weather is expected at this time. For Sunday through Friday, no hazardous weather is expected at this time. Otter activation is not expected at this time. Your National Weather Service forecast for Siouxland. Today, partly sunny. A chance of sprinkles this afternoon. Highs in the lower 70s. West wind 5 to 10 miles an hour, becoming north 10 to 15 miles an hour this afternoon. Tonight, partly cloudy. A slight chance of showers in the evening. Lows in the upper 30s. North winds 10 to 15 miles an hour with gusts up to 25 miles an hour, becoming northeast around 5 miles an hour after midnight. Chance of rain 20%.

sunny. Highs in the lower 70s. Southwest winds around 5 miles an hour, becoming northwest with gusts up to 20 miles an hour in the afternoon. Sunday night, partly cloudy in the evening, then becoming mostly clear. Lows in the lower 40s. North winds 5 to 10 miles an hour with gusts up to 20 miles an hour, becoming east after midnight. Monday, mostly sunny. Highs around 80. Southeast winds 5 to 10 miles an hour, becoming south 10 to 15 miles an hour in the afternoon. Monday night, partly cloudy. Not as cool as lows in the upper 50s. Tuesday, mostly sunny. Highs in the lower 80s. Tuesday night, clear. Lows in the upper 40s. Wednesday, sunny. Highs in the upper 70s. Wednesday night, mostly clear in the evening, then becoming partly cloudy. Lows around 50. Thursday, partly sunny with a chance of showers. Breezy with highs in the mid-80s. Chance of rain 30%. Thursday night, partly cloudy. A chance of showers in the evening. Lows in the mid-50s. Chance of rain 30%. Friday, mostly sunny. Highs around 90. At 5 a.m., in Sioux City, the temperature was 47 and the dew point 31. The relative humidity was 53%. Wind was calm. The pressure was 29.71 inches and steady. Elsewhere in northwest Iowa, Spencer was clear and 42. Other conditions across the northern plains, farther east in Iowa, it was clear, and temperatures were between 46 and 50 degrees. In eastern Nebraska, skies ranged from clear to partly cloudy. It was 44 at Lincoln, 48 at Omaha, and 40 at North Fork. In eastern South Dakota, temperatures were between 50 and 53 degrees. It was clear at Mitchell and Yankton. At Sioux Falls, it was mostly cloudy. And in southern Minnesota, at Worthington, it was clear, with a temperature of 49. At Rochester, it was partly cloudy, with a temperature of 45. It was cloudy, with a temperature of 51 at Mankato, and 53 at Minneapolis. At Marshall, the weather conditions were not available. Once again, at 5 a.m., Sioux City had a temperature of 47. At 5 a.m., in Sioux City, the temperature was 47, and the dew point 31. The relative humidity was 53%. Wind was calm. The pressure was 29.71 inches and steady. Elsewhere in northwest Iowa, in Sheldon, the temperature was missing. Cherokee was clear and 41. Spencer was partly cloudy and 42. Storm Lake was clear and 45. Other conditions across the northern plains, farther east in Iowa, it was clear, and temperatures were between 46 and 50 degrees. In eastern Nebraska, skies ranged from clear to partly cloudy. It was 44 at Lincoln, 48 at Omaha, and 40 at North Fork. In eastern South Dakota, temperatures were between 50 and 53 degrees. At Yankton, it was clear. It was mostly cloudy at Mitchell and Sioux Falls. And in southern Minnesota, at Worthington, it was partly cloudy, with a temperature of 54. At Rochester, it was mostly cloudy, with a temperature of 45. It was cloudy, with a temperature of 51 at Mankato, and 53 at Minneapolis. At Marshall, the weather conditions were not available. Once again, at 5 a.m., Sioux City had a temperature of 47. The Sioux City, Iowa climate summary for yesterday, May 8, 2026. Yesterday's high temperature was 81 degrees. The normal high is 69. Yesterday's low temperature was 41 degrees. The normal low is 45. No precipitation fell yesterday, which leaves the monthly total at a trace. This is 0.89 inches below the normal amount of 0.89 inches for May. The total precipitation for the year still stands at 5.42 inches, which is 1.93 inches below normal. There were 4 heating degree days yesterday, which is 5 below normal. The yearly total since July 1st is 5,767, which is 950 below normal. There were no cooling degrees.

days yesterday, which is one below normal. The yearly total since January 1st is 26, which is 11 above normal. The normal high temperature for today is 70 degrees, and the normal low is 46. The record high for today is 95, which occurred in 2011, and the record low is 30, which occurred in 2010. Sunrise today is at 6:10 a.m. and sunset is at 8:34 p.m. The current time is 5:14 a.m. Central Daylight Time. Operating on a frequency of 162.475 MHz, this is NOAA Weather Radio Station WXL62, broadcasting from a transmitter near Lawton, Iowa. Our program originates from the National Weather Service in Sioux Falls and serves Sioux City and the surrounding Siouxland area. This hazardous weather outlook is for northwest Iowa, west central Iowa, southwest Minnesota, northeast Nebraska, central South Dakota, east central South Dakota, south central South Dakota, and southeast South Dakota. For today and tonight, no hazardous weather is expected at this time. For Sunday through Friday, no hazardous weather is expected at this time. Spotter activation is not expected at this time. Your National Weather Service forecast for Siouxland. Today, partly sunny. A chance of sprinkles this afternoon. Highs in the lower 70s. West wind 5 to 10 miles an hour, becoming north 10 to 15 miles an hour this afternoon. Tonight, partly cloudy. A slight chance of showers in the evening. Lows in the upper 30s. North winds 10 to 15 miles an hour with gusts up to 25 miles an hour, becoming northeast around 5 miles an hour after midnight. Chance of rain 20%. Sunday, sunny. Highs in the lower 70s. Southwest winds around 5 miles an hour, becoming northwest with gusts up to 20 miles an hour in the afternoon. Sunday night, partly cloudy in the evening, then becoming mostly clear. Lows in the lower 40s. North winds 5 to 10 miles an hour with gusts up to 20 miles an hour, becoming east after midnight. Monday, mostly sunny. Highs around 80. Southeast winds 5 to 10 miles an hour, becoming south 10 to 15 miles an hour in the afternoon. Monday night, partly cloudy. Not as cool as lows in the upper 50s. Tuesday, mostly sunny. Highs in the lower 80s. Tuesday night, clear. Lows in the upper 40s. Wednesday, sunny. Highs in the upper 70s. Wednesday night, mostly clear in the evening, then becoming partly cloudy. Lows around 50. Thursday, partly sunny with a chance of showers. Breezy with highs in the mid 80s. Chance of rain 30%. Thursday night, partly cloudy. A chance of showers in the evening. Lows in the mid-50s. Chance of rain 30%. Friday, mostly sunny. Highs around 90. Your National Weather Service forecast for Siouxland. Today, mostly sunny this morning, then mostly cloudy with a chance of sprinkles this afternoon. Highs in the lower 70s. Northwest wind 5 to 10 miles an hour, becoming north 10 to 15 miles an hour this afternoon. Tonight, partly cloudy. A slight chance of showers in the evening. Lows in the upper 30s. North winds 10 to 15 miles an hour, becoming northeast around 5 miles an hour after midnight. Chance of rain 20%. Sunday, sunny. Highs in the lower 70s. Southwest winds around 5 miles an hour, becoming northwest with gusts up to 20 miles an hour in the afternoon. Sunday night, partly cloudy in the evening, then becoming mostly clear. Lows in the lower 40s. North winds 5 to 10 miles an hour with gusts up to 20 miles an hour, becoming east after midnight. Monday, mostly sunny. Highs around 80. Southeast winds 5 to 10 miles an hour, becoming south 10 to 15 miles an hour in the afternoon. Monday night, partly cloudy. Not as cool as lows in the upper 50s. Tuesday, mostly sunny. Highs in the lower 80s. Tuesday night, clear. Lows in the upper 40s. Wednesday, sunny. Highs in the upper 70s. Wednesday night.

mostly clear in the evening, then becoming partly cloudy. Lows around 50. Thursday, partly sunny with a chance of showers. Breezy with highs in the mid-80s. Chance of rain 30%. Thursday night, partly cloudy. A chance of showers in the evening. Lows in the mid-60s. Chance of rain 30%. Friday, mostly sunny. Highs around 90. At 5 a.m., in Sioux City, the temperature was 47, and the dew point 31. The relative humidity was 53%. Wind was calm. The pressure was 29.71 inches and steady. Elsewhere in northwest Iowa, in Sheldon, the temperature was missing. Cherokee was clear and 41. Spencer was partly cloudy and 42. Storm Lake was clear and 45. Other conditions across the northern plains, farther east in Iowa, it was clear, and temperatures were between 46 and 50 degrees. In eastern Nebraska, skies ranged from clear to partly cloudy. It was 44 at Lincoln, 48 at Omaha, and 40 at North Fork. In eastern South Dakota, temperatures were between 50 and 53 degrees. At Yankton, it was clear. It was mostly cloudy at Mitchell and Sioux Falls. And in southern Minnesota, at Worthington, it was partly cloudy, with a temperature of 54. At Rochester, it was mostly cloudy, with a temperature of 45. It was cloudy, with a temperature of 51 at Mankato, and 53 at Minneapolis. At Marshall, the weather conditions were not available. Once again, at 5 a.m., Sioux City had a temperature of 47. The Sioux City, Iowa climate summary for yesterday, May 8, 2026. Yesterday's high temperature was 81 degrees. The normal high is 69. Yesterday's low temperature was 41 degrees. The normal low is 45. No precipitation fell yesterday, which leaves the monthly total at a trace. This is 0.89 inches below the normal amount of 0.89 inches for May. The total precipitation for the year still stands at 5.42 inches, which is 1.93 inches below normal. There were 4 heating degree days yesterday, which is 5 below normal. The yearly total since July 1st is 5,767, which is 950 below normal. There were no cooling degree days yesterday, which is 1 below normal. The yearly total since January 1st is 26, which is 11 above normal. The normal high temperature for today is 70 degrees, and the normal low is 46. The record high for today is 95, which occurred in 2011, and the record low is 30, which occurred in 2010. Sunrise today is at 6:10 a.m. and sunset is at 8:34 p.m. The current time is 5:22 a.m. Central Daylight Time. Operating on a frequency of 162.475 MHz, this is NOAA Weather Radio Station WXL62, broadcasting from a transmitter near Lawton, Iowa. Our program originates from the National Weather Service in Sioux Falls and serves Sioux City and the surrounding Sioux Land area. This hazardous weather outlook is for northwest Iowa, west central Iowa, southwest Minnesota, northeast Nebraska, central South Dakota, east central South Dakota, south central South Dakota, and southeast South Dakota. For today and tonight, no hazardous weather is expected at this time. For Sunday through Friday, no hazardous weather is expected at this time. Fodder activation is not expected at this time. Your National Weather Service forecast for Sioux Land. Today, mostly sunny this morning, then mostly cloudy with a chance of sprinkles this afternoon. Highs in the lower 70s. Northwest wind 5 to 10 miles an hour, becoming north 10 to 15 miles an hour this afternoon. Tonight, partly cloudy. A slight chance of showers in the evening. Lows in the upper 30s. North winds 10 to 15 miles an hour, becoming northeast around 5 miles an hour after midnight. Chance of rain 20%. Sunday, sunny. Highs in the lower 70s. Southwest winds around 5 miles an hour, becoming northwest with gusts up to 20 miles an hour in the afternoon. Sunday night, partly cloudy in the evening, then becoming mostly

clear. Lows in the lower 40s. North winds 5 to 10 miles an hour with gusts up to 20 miles an hour, becoming east after midnight. Monday, mostly sunny. Highs around 80. Southeast winds 5 to 10 miles an hour, becoming south 10 to 15 miles an hour in the afternoon. Monday night, partly cloudy. Not as cool with lows in the upper 50s. Tuesday, mostly sunny. Highs in the lower 80s. Tuesday night, clear. Lows in the upper 40s. Wednesday, sunny. Highs in the upper 70s. Wednesday night, mostly clear in the evening, then becoming partly cloudy. Lows around 50. Thursday, partly sunny with a chance of showers. Breezy with highs in the mid-80s. Chance of rain 30%. Thursday night, partly cloudy. A chance of showers in the evening. Lows in the mid-60s. Chance of rain 30%. Friday, mostly sunny. Highs around 90. At 5 a.m., in Sioux City, the temperature was 47 and the dew point 31. The relative humidity was 53%. Wind was calm. The pressure was 29.71 inches and steady. Elsewhere in northwest Iowa, in Sheldon, the temperature was missing. Cherokee was clear and 41. Spencer was partly cloudy and 42. Storm Lake was clear and 45. Other conditions across the northern plains, farther east in Iowa, it was clear, and temperatures were between 46 and 50 degrees. In eastern Nebraska, skies ranged from clear to partly cloudy. It was 44 at Lincoln, 48 at Omaha, and 40 at Norfolk. In eastern South Dakota, temperatures were between 50 and 53 degrees. At Yankton, it was clear. It was mostly cloudy at Mitchell and Sioux Falls. And in southern Minnesota, at Worthington, it was partly cloudy, with a temperature of 54. At Rochester, it was mostly cloudy, with a temperature of 45. It was cloudy, with a temperature of 51 at Mankato, and 53 at Minneapolis. At Marshall, the weather conditions were not available. Once again, at 5 a.m., Sioux City had a temperature of 47. The Sioux City, Iowa climate summary for yesterday, May 8, 2026. Yesterday's high temperature was 81 degrees. The normal high is 69. Yesterday's low temperature was 41 degrees. The normal low is 45. No precipitation fell yesterday, which leaves the monthly total at a trace. This is 0.89 inches below the normal amount of 0.89 inches for May. The total precipitation for the year still stands at 5.42 inches, which is 1.93 inches below normal. There were 4 heating degree days yesterday, which is 5 below normal. The yearly total since July 1st is 5,767, which is 950 below normal. There were no cooling degree days yesterday, which is 1 below normal. The yearly total since January 1st is 26, which is 11 above normal. The normal high temperature for today is 70 degrees, and the normal low is 46. The record high for today is 95, which occurred in 2011, and the record low is 30, which occurred in 2010. Sunrise today is at 6:10 a.m. and sunset is at 8:34 p.m. The current time is 5:27 a.m. Central Daylight Time. Operating on a frequency of 162.475 MHz, this is NOAA Weather Radio Station WXL62, broadcasting from a transmitter near Lawton, Iowa. Our program originates from the National Weather Service in Sioux Falls and serves Sioux City and the surrounding Sioux Land area. This hazardous weather outlook is for northwest Iowa, west central Iowa, southwest Minnesota, northeast Nebraska, central South Dakota, east central South Dakota, south central South Dakota, and southeast South Dakota. For today and tonight, no hazardous weather is expected at this time. For Sunday through Friday, no hazardous weather is expected at this time. Spotter activation is not expected at this time. Your National Weather Service forecast for Sioux Land. Today, mostly sunny this morning, then mostly cloudy with a chance of sprinkles this afternoon.

highs in the lower 70s. Northwest wind 5 to 10 miles an hour, becoming north 10 to 15 miles an hour this afternoon. Tonight, partly cloudy. A slight chance of showers in the evening. Lows in the upper 30s. North wind 10 to 15 miles an hour, becoming northeast around 5 miles an hour after midnight. Chance of rain 20%. Sunday, sunny. Highs in the lower 70s. Southwest winds around 5 miles an hour, becoming northwest with gusts up to 20 miles an hour in the afternoon. Sunday night, partly cloudy in the evening, then becoming mostly clear. Lows in the lower 40s. North winds 5 to 10 miles an hour with gusts up to 20 miles an hour, becoming east after midnight. Monday, mostly sunny. Highs around 80. Southeast winds 5 to 10 miles an hour, becoming south 10 to 15 miles an hour in the afternoon. Monday night, partly cloudy. Not as cool with lows in the upper 50s. Tuesday, mostly sunny. Highs in the lower 80s. Tuesday night, clear. Lows in the upper 40s. Wednesday, sunny. Highs in the upper 70s. Wednesday night, mostly clear in the evening, then becoming partly cloudy. Lows around 50. Thursday, partly sunny with a chance of showers. Breezy with highs in the mid-80s. Chance of rain 30%. Thursday night, partly cloudy. A chance of showers in the evening. Lows in the mid-50s. Chance of rain 30%. Friday, mostly sunny. Highs around 90. At 5 a.m., in Sioux City, the temperature was 47 and the dew point 31. The relative humidity was 53%. Wind was calm. The pressure was 29.71 inches and steady. Elsewhere in northwest Iowa, in Sheldon, the temperature was missing. Cherokee was clear and 41. Spencer was partly cloudy and 42. Storm Lake was clear and 45. Other conditions across the northern plains, farther east in Iowa, it was clear, and temperatures were between 46 and 50 degrees. In eastern Nebraska, skies ranged from clear to partly cloudy. It was 44 at Lincoln, 48 at Omaha, and 40 at Norfolk. In eastern South Dakota, temperatures were between 50 and 53 degrees. At Mason, it was clear. It was mostly cloudy at Mitchell and Sioux Falls. And in southern Minnesota, at Worthington, it was partly cloudy, with a temperature of 54. At Rochester, it was mostly cloudy, with a temperature of 45. It was cloudy, with a temperature of 51 at Mankato, and 53 at Minneapolis. At Marshall, the weather conditions were not available. Once again, at 5 a.m., Sioux City had a temperature of 47. The Sioux City, Iowa climate summary for yesterday, May 8, 2026. Yesterday's high temperature was 81 degrees. The normal high is 69. Yesterday's low temperature was 41 degrees. The normal low is 45. No precipitation fell yesterday, which leaves the monthly total at a trace. This is 0.89 inches below the normal amount of 0.89 inches for May. The total precipitation for the year still stands at 5.42 inches, which is 1.93 inches below normal. There were 4 heating degree days yesterday, which is 5 below normal. The yearly total since July 1st is 5,767, which is 950 below normal. There were no cooling degree days yesterday, which is 1 below normal, which is 5 below normal. The yearly total since July 1st is 5,767, which is 950 below normal. There were no cooling degree days yesterday, which is 1 below normal. The yearly total since January 1st is 26, which is 11 above normal. The normal high temperature for today is 70 degrees, and the normal low is 46. The record high for today is 95, which occurred in 2011, and the record low is 30, which occurred in 2010. Sunrise today is at 6:10 a.m. and sunset is at 8:34 p.m. The current time is 5:33 a.m. Central Daylight Time. 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

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Our program originates from the National Weather Service in Sioux Falls and serves Sioux City and the surrounding Siouxland area. This hazardous weather outlook is for Northwest Iowa, West Central Iowa, Southwest Minnesota, Northeast Nebraska, Central South Dakota, East Central South Dakota, South Central South Dakota, and Southeast South Dakota. For today and tonight, no hazardous weather is expected at this time. For Sunday through Friday, no hazardous weather is expected at this time. Spotter activation is not expected at this time. Your National Weather Service forecast for Siouxland. Today, mostly sunny this morning, then mostly cloudy with a chance of sprinkles this afternoon. Highs in the lower 70s. Northwest wind 5 to 10 miles an hour, becoming north 10 to 15 miles an hour this afternoon. Tonight, partly cloudy. A slight chance of showers in the evening. Lows in the upper 30s. North winds 10 to 15 miles an hour, becoming northeast around 5 miles an hour after midnight. Chance of rain 20%. Sunday, sunny. Highs in the lower 70s. Southwest winds around 5 miles an hour, becoming northwest with gusts up to 20 miles an hour in the afternoon. Sunday night, partly cloudy in the evening, then becoming mostly clear. Lows in the lower 40s. North winds 5 to 10 miles an hour with gusts up to 20 miles an hour, becoming east after midnight. Monday, mostly sunny. Highs around 80. Southeast winds 5 to 10 miles an hour, becoming south 10 to 15 miles an hour in the afternoon. Monday night, partly cloudy. Not as cool with lows in the upper 50s. Tuesday, mostly sunny. Highs in the lower 80s. Tuesday night, clear. Lows in the upper 40s. Wednesday, sunny. Highs in the upper 70s. Wednesday night, mostly clear in the evening, then becoming partly cloudy. Lows around 50. Thursday, partly sunny with a chance of showers. Breezy with highs in the mid-80s. Chance of rain 30%. Thursday night, partly cloudy. A chance of showers in the evening. Lows in the mid-50s. Chance of rain 30%. Friday, mostly sunny. Highs around 90. At 5 a.m., in Sioux City, the temperature was 47 and the dew point 31. The relative humidity was 53%. Wind was calm. The pressure was 29.71 inches and steady. Elsewhere in northwest Iowa, in Sheldon, the temperature was missing. Cherokee was clear and 41. Spencer was partly cloudy and 42. Storm Lake was clear and 45. Other conditions across the northern plains, farther east in Iowa, it was clear, and temperatures were between 46 and 50 degrees. In eastern Nebraska, skies ranged from clear to partly cloudy. It was 44 at Lincoln, 48 at Omaha, and 40 at Norfolk. In eastern South Dakota, temperatures were between 50 and 53 degrees. At Yankton, it was clear. It was mostly cloudy at Mitchell and Sioux Falls. And in southern Minnesota, at Worthington, it was partly cloudy, with a temperature of 54. At Rochester, it was mostly cloudy, with a temperature of 45. It was cloudy, with a temperature of 51 at Mankato, and 53 at Minneapolis. At Marshall, the weather conditions were not available. Once again, at 5 a.m. Sioux City had a temperature of 47. The Sioux City, Iowa climate summary for yesterday, May 8, 2026. Yesterday's high temperature was 81 degrees. The normal high is 69. Yesterday's low temperature was 41 degrees. The normal low is 45. No precipitation fell yesterday, which leaves the monthly total at a trace. This is 0.89 inches below the normal amount of 0.89 inches for May. The total precipitation for the year still stands at 5.42 inches, which is 1.93 inches below normal. There were 4 heating degree days yesterday, which is 5 below normal. The yearly total since July

Hertz is 5,767, which is 950 below normal. There were no cooling degree days yesterday, which is one below normal. The yearly total since January 1st is 26, which is 11 above normal. The normal high temperature for today is 70 degrees, and the normal low is 46. The record high for today is 95, which occurred in 2011, and the record low is 30, which occurred in 2010. Sunrise today is at 6:10 a.m. and sunset is at 8:34 p.m. The current time is 5:39 a.m. Central Daylight Time. Operating on a frequency of 162.475 MHz, this is NOAA Weather Radio Station WXL62, broadcasting from a transmitter near Lawton, Iowa. Our program originates from the National Weather Service in Sioux Falls and serves Sioux City and the surrounding Siouxland area. This hazardous weather outlook is for northwest Iowa, west central Iowa, southwest Minnesota, northeast Nebraska, central South Dakota, east central South Dakota, south central South Dakota, and southeast South Dakota. For today and tonight, no hazardous weather is expected at this time. For Sunday through Friday, no hazardous weather is expected at this time. Fodder activation is not expected at this time. Your National Weather Service forecast for Siouxland. Today, mostly sunny this morning, then mostly cloudy with a chance of sprinkles this afternoon. Highs in the lower 70s. Northwest wind 5 to 10 miles an hour, becoming north 10 to 15 miles an hour this afternoon. Tonight, partly cloudy. A slight chance of showers in the evening. Lows in the upper 30s. North winds 10 to 15 miles an hour, becoming northeast around 5 miles an hour after midnight. Chance of rain 20%. Sunday, sunny. Highs in the lower 70s. Southwest winds around 5 miles an hour, becoming northwest with gusts up to 20 miles an hour in the afternoon. Sunday night, partly cloudy in the evening, then becoming mostly clear. Lows in the lower 40s. North winds 5 to 10 miles an hour with gusts up to 20 miles an hour, becoming east after midnight. Monday, mostly sunny. Highs around 80. Southeast winds 5 to 10 miles an hour, becoming south 10 to 15 miles an hour in the afternoon. Monday night, partly cloudy. Not as cool with lows in the upper 50s. Tuesday, mostly sunny. Highs in the lower 80s. Tuesday night, clear. Lows in the upper 40s. Wednesday, sunny. Highs in the upper 70s. Wednesday night, mostly clear in the evening, then becoming partly cloudy. Lows around 50. Thursday, partly sunny with a chance of showers. Breezy with highs in the mid-80s. Chance of rain 30%. Thursday night, partly cloudy. A chance of showers in the evening. Lows in the mid-50s. Chance of rain 30%. Friday, mostly sunny. Highs around 90. At 5 a.m., in Sioux City, the temperature was 47 and the dew point 31. The relative humidity was 53%. Wind was calm. The pressure was 29.71 inches and steady. Elsewhere in northwest Iowa, in Sheldon, the temperature was missing. Cherokee was clear and 41. Spencer was partly cloudy and 42. Storm Lake was clear and 45. Other conditions across the northern plains, farther east in Iowa, it was clear, and temperatures were between 46 and 50 degrees. In eastern Nebraska, skies ranged from clear to partly cloudy. It was 44 at Lincoln, 48 at Omaha, and 40 at Norfolk. In eastern South Dakota, temperatures were between 50 and 53 degrees. At Yankton, it was clear. It was mostly cloudy at Mitchell and Sioux Falls. And in southern Minnesota, at Worthington, it was partly cloudy, with a temperature of 54. At Rochester, it was mostly cloudy, with a temperature of 45. It was cloudy, with a temperature of 51 at Mankato, and 53 at Minneapolis. At Marshall, the weather conditions were not available. Once again, at 5 a.m., Sioux City had a temperature of 47.

City, Iowa climate summary for yesterday, May 8, 2026. Yesterday's high temperature was 81 degrees. The normal high is 69. Yesterday's low temperature was 41 degrees. The normal low is 45. No precipitation fell yesterday, which leaves the monthly total at a trace. This is 0.89 inches below the normal amount of 0.89 inches for May. The total precipitation for the year still stands at 5.42 inches, which is 1.93 inches below normal. There were 4 heating degree days yesterday, which is 5 below normal. The yearly total since July 1st is 5,767, which is 950 below normal. There were no cooling degree days yesterday, which is 1 below normal. The yearly total since January 1st is 26, which is 11 above normal. The normal high temperature for today is 70 degrees, and the normal low is 46. The record high for today is 95, which occurred in 2011, and the record low is 30, which occurred in 2010. Sunrise today is at 6:10 a.m. and sunset is at 8:34 p.m. The current time is 5:45 a.m. Central Daylight Time. Operating on a frequency of 162.475 MHz, this is NOAA Weather Radio Station WXL62, broadcasting from a transmitter near Lawton, Iowa. Our program originates from the National Weather Service in Sioux Falls and serves Sioux City and the surrounding Siouxland area. This hazardous weather outlook is from Northwest Iowa, West Central Iowa, Southwest Minnesota, Northeast Nebraska, Central South Dakota, East Central South Dakota, South Central South Dakota, and Southeast South Dakota. For today and tonight, no hazardous weather is expected at this time. For Sunday through Friday, no hazardous weather is expected at this time. Spotter activation is not expected at this time. Your National Weather Service forecast for Siouxland. Today, mostly sunny this morning, then mostly cloudy with a chance of sprinkles this afternoon. Highs in the lower 70s. Northwest wind 5 to 10 miles an hour, becoming north 10 to 15 miles an hour this afternoon. Tonight, partly cloudy. A slight chance of showers in the evening. Lows in the upper 30s. North winds 10 to 15 miles an hour, becoming northeast around 5 miles an hour after midnight. Chance of rain 20%. Sunday, sunny. Highs in the lower 70s. Southwest winds around 5 miles an hour, becoming northwest with gusts up to 20 miles an hour in the afternoon. Sunday night, partly cloudy in the evening, then becoming mostly clear. Lows in the lower 40s. North winds 5 to 10 miles an hour with gusts up to 20 miles an hour, becoming east after midnight. Monday, mostly sunny. Highs around 80. Southeast winds 5 to 10 miles an hour, becoming south 10 to 15 miles an hour in the afternoon. Monday night, partly cloudy. Not as cool with lows in the upper 50s. Tuesday, mostly sunny. Highs in the lower 80s. Tuesday night, clear. Lows in the upper 40s. Wednesday, sunny. Highs in the upper 70s. Wednesday night, mostly clear in the evening, then becoming partly cloudy. Lows around 50. Thursday, partly sunny with a chance of showers. Breezy with highs in the mid-80s. Chance of rain 30%. Thursday night, partly cloudy. A chance of showers in the evening. Lows in the mid-50s. Chance of rain 30%. Friday, mostly sunny. Highs around 90. At 5 a.m., in Sioux City, the temperature was 47 and the dew point 31. The relative humidity was 53%. Wind was calm. The pressure was 29.71 inches and steady. Elsewhere in northwest Iowa, in Sheldon, the temperature was missing. Cherokee was clear and 41. Spencer was partly cloudy and 42. Storm Lake was clear and 45. Other conditions across the northern plains, farther east in Iowa, it was clear, and temperatures were between 46 and 50 degrees. In eastern Nebraska, skies ranged from clear to partly cloudy. It was 44 at Lincoln,
48 at Omaha, and 40 at Norfolk. In eastern South Dakota, temperatures were between 50 and 53 degrees. At Yankton, it was clear. It was mostly cloudy at Mitchell and Sioux Falls. And in southern Minnesota, at Worthington, it was partly cloudy, with a temperature of 54. At Rochester, it was mostly cloudy, with a temperature of 45. It was cloudy, with a temperature of 51 at Mankato, and 53 at Minneapolis. At Marshall, the weather conditions were not available. Once again, at 5 a.m., Sioux City had a temperature of 47. The Sioux City, Iowa climate summary for yesterday, May 8, 2026. Yesterday's high temperature was 81 degrees. The normal high is 69. Yesterday's low temperature was 41 degrees. The normal low is 45. No precipitation fell yesterday, which leaves the monthly total at a trace. This is 0.89 inches below the normal amount of 0.89 inches for May. The total precipitation for the year still stands at 5.42 inches, which is 1.93 inches below normal. There were 4 heating degree days yesterday, which is 5 below normal. The yearly total since July 1st is 5,767, which is 950 below normal. There were no cooling degree days yesterday, which is 1 below normal. The yearly total since January 1st is 26, which is 11 above normal. The normal high temperature for today is 70 degrees, and the normal low is 46. The record high for today is 95, which occurred in 2011, and the record low is 30, which occurred in 2010. Sunrise today is at 6:10 a.m. and sunset is at 8:34 p.m. The current time is 5:50 a.m. Central Daylight Time. Operating on a frequency of 162.475 MHz, this is NOAA Weather Radio Station WXL62, broadcasting from a transmitter near Lawton, Iowa. Our program originates from the National Weather Service in Sioux Falls and serves Sioux City and the surrounding Siouxland area. This hazardous weather outlook is for northwest Iowa, west central Iowa, southwest Minnesota, northeast Nebraska, central South Dakota, east central South Dakota, south central South Dakota, and southeast South Dakota. For today and tonight, no hazardous weather is expected at this time. For Sunday through Friday, no hazardous weather is expected at this time. Spotter activation is not expected at this time. Your National Weather Service forecast for Siouxland. Today, mostly sunny this morning, then mostly cloudy with a chance of sprinkles this afternoon. Highs in the lower 70s. Northwest wind 5 to 10 miles an hour, becoming north 10 to 15 miles an hour this afternoon. Tonight, partly cloudy. A slight chance of showers in the evening. Lows in the upper 30s. North winds 10 to 15 miles an hour, becoming northeast around 5 miles an hour after midnight. Chance of rain 20%. Sunday, sunny. Highs in the lower 70s. Southwest winds around 5 miles an hour, becoming northwest with gusts up to 20 miles an hour in the afternoon. Sunday night, partly cloudy in the evening, then becoming mostly clear. Lows in the lower 40s. North winds 5 to 10 miles an hour with gusts up to 20 miles an hour, becoming east after midnight. Monday, mostly sunny. Highs around 80. Southeast winds 5 to 10 miles an hour, becoming south 10 to 15 miles an hour in the afternoon. Monday night, partly cloudy. Not as cool with lows in the upper 50s. Tuesday, mostly sunny. Highs in the lower 80s. Tuesday night, clear. Lows in the upper 40s. Wednesday, sunny. Highs in the upper 70s. Wednesday night, mostly clear in the evening, then becoming partly cloudy. Lows around 50. Thursday, partly sunny with a chance of showers. Breezy with highs in the mid-80s. Chance of rain 30%. Thursday night, partly cloudy. A chance of showers in the evening. Lows in the mid-50s. Chance of rain 30%. Friday, mostly sunny. Highs around 90.
at 5 a.m. in Sioux City, the temperature was 47 and the dew point 31. The relative humidity was 53%. Wind was calm. The pressure was 29.71 inches and steady. Elsewhere in northwest Iowa, in Sheldon, the temperature was missing. Cherokee was clear and 41. Spencer was partly cloudy and 42. Storm Lake was clear and 45. Other conditions across the northern plains, farther east in Iowa, it was clear, and temperatures were between 46 and 50 degrees. The eastern Nebraska skies ranged from clear to partly cloudy. It was 44 at Lincoln, 48 at Omaha, and 40 at Norfolk. In eastern South Dakota, temperatures were between 50 and 53 degrees. At Yankton, it was clear. It was mostly cloudy at Mitchell and Sioux Falls. And in southern Minnesota, at Worthington, it was partly cloudy, with a temperature of 54. At Rochester, it was mostly cloudy, with a temperature of 45. It was cloudy, with a temperature of 51 at Mankato, and 53 at Minneapolis. At Marshall, the weather conditions were not available. Once again, at 5 a.m. Sioux City had a temperature of 47. The Sioux City, Iowa climate summary for yesterday, May 8, 2026. Yesterday's high temperature was 81 degrees. The normal high is 69. Yesterday's low temperature was 41 degrees. The normal low is 45. No precipitation fell yesterday, which leaves the monthly total at a trace. This is 0.89 inches below the normal amount of 0.89 inches for May. The total precipitation for the year still stands at 5.42 inches, which is 1.93 inches below normal. There were 4 heating degree days yesterday, which is 5 below normal. The yearly total since July 1st is 5,767, which is 950 below normal. There were no cooling degree days yesterday, which is 1 below normal. The yearly total since January 1st is 26, which is 11 above normal. The normal high temperature for today is 70 degrees, and the normal low is 46. The record high for today is 95, which occurred in 2011, and the record low is 30, which occurred in 2010. Sunrise today is at 6:10 a.m. and sunset is at 8:34 p.m. The current time is 5:56 a.m. Central Daylight Time. Operating on a frequency of 162.475 MHz, this is NOAA Weather Radio Station WXL62, broadcasting from a transmitter near London, Iowa. Our program originates from the National Weather Service in Sioux Falls and serves Sioux City and the surrounding Sioux Land area. This hazardous weather outlook is for northwest Iowa, west central Iowa, southwest Minnesota, northeast Nebraska, central South Dakota, east central South Dakota, south central South Dakota, and southeast South Dakota. For today and tonight, no hazardous weather is expected at this time. For Sunday through Friday, no hazardous weather is expected at this time. Fodder activation is not expected at this time. Your National Weather Service forecast for Sioux Land. Today, mostly sunny this morning, then mostly cloudy with a chance of sprinkles this afternoon. Highs in the lower 70s. Northwest wind 5 to 10 miles an hour, becoming north 10 to 15 miles an hour this afternoon. Tonight, partly cloudy. A slight chance of showers in the evening. Lows in the upper 30s. North winds 10 to 15 miles an hour, becoming northeast around 5 miles an hour after midnight. Chance of rain 20%. Sunday, sunny. Highs in the lower 70s. Southwest winds around 5 miles an hour, becoming northwest with gusts up to 20 miles an hour in the afternoon. Sunday night, partly cloudy in the evening, then becoming mostly clear. Lows in the lower 40s. North winds 5 to 10 miles an hour with gusts up to 20 miles an hour, becoming east after midnight. Monday, mostly sunny. Highs around 80. Southeast winds 5 to 10 miles an hour, becoming south 10 to 15 miles an hour in the afternoon. Monday night, partly cloudy. Not as cool with lows in the upper 50s.
Tuesday, mostly sunny. Highs in the lower 80s.

Tuesday night, clear. Lows in the upper 40s. Wednesday, sunny. Highs in the upper 70s. Wednesday night, mostly clear in the evening, then becoming partly cloudy. Lows around 50. Thursday, partly sunny with a chance of showers. Breezy with highs in the mid-80s. Chance of rain 30%. Thursday night, partly cloudy. A chance of showers in the evening. Lows in the mid-60s. Chance of rain 30%. Friday, mostly sunny. Highs around 90. At 5 a.m., in Sioux City, the temperature was 47 and the dew point 31. The relative humidity was 53%. Wind was calm. The pressure was 29.71 inches and steady. Elsewhere in northwest Iowa, in Sheldon, the temperature was missing. Cherokee was clear and 41. Spencer was partly cloudy and 42. Storm Lake was clear and 45. Other conditions across the northern plains, farther east in Iowa, it was clear, and temperatures were between 46 and 50 degrees. In eastern Nebraska, skies ranged from clear to partly cloudy. It was 44 at Lincoln, 48 at Omaha, and 40 at North Fork. In eastern South Dakota, temperatures were between 50 and 53 degrees. At Yankton, it was clear. It was mostly cloudy at Mitchell and Sioux Falls. And in southern Minnesota, at Worthington, it was partly cloudy, with a temperature of 54. At Rochester, it was mostly cloudy, with a temperature of 45. It was cloudy, with a temperature of 51 at Mankato, and 53 at Minneapolis. At Marshall, the weather conditions were not available. Once again, at 5 a.m., Sioux City had a temperature of 47. The Sioux City, Iowa climate summary for yesterday, May 8, 2026. Yesterday's high temperature was 81 degrees. The normal high is 69. Yesterday's low temperature was 41 degrees. The normal low is 45. No precipitation fell yesterday, which leaves the monthly total at a trace. This is 0.89 inches below the normal amount of 0.89 inches for May. The total precipitation for the year still stands at 5.42 inches, which is 1.93 inches below normal. There were 4 heating degree days yesterday, which is 5 below normal. The yearly total since July 1st is 5,767, which is 960 below normal. There were no cooling degree days yesterday, which is 1 below normal. The yearly total since January 1st is 26, which is 11 above normal. The normal high temperature for today is 70 degrees, and the normal low is 46. The record high for today is 95, which occurred in 2011, and the record low is 30, which occurred in 2010. Sunrise today is at 6:10 a.m. and sunset is at 8:34 p.m. The current time is 6:02 a.m. Central Daylight Time. Operating on a frequency of 162.475 MHz, this is NOAA Weather Radio Station WXL62, broadcasting from a transmitter near Lawton, Iowa. Our program originates from the National Weather Service in Sioux Falls and serves Sioux City and the surrounding Sioux Land area. This hazardous weather outlook is for northwest Iowa, west central Iowa, southwest Minnesota, northeast Nebraska, central South Dakota, east central South Dakota, south central South Dakota, and southeast South Dakota. For today and tonight, no hazardous weather is expected at this time. For Sunday through Friday, no hazardous weather is expected at this time. Fonder activation is not expected at this time. Your National Weather Service forecast for Sioux Lake. Today, mostly sunny this morning, then mostly cloudy with a chance of sprinkles this afternoon. Highs in the lower 70s. Northwest wind 5 to 10 miles an hour, becoming north 10 to 15 miles an hour this afternoon. Tonight, partly cloudy. A slight chance of showers in the evening. Lows in the upper 30s. North wind 10 to 15 miles an hour, becoming northeast around 5 miles an hour after midnight. Chance of rain 20%. Sunday, sunny. Highs in the lower 70s. Southwest winds around 5 miles an hour.

Wednesday night, mostly clear in the evening, then becoming partly cloudy. Lows around 50. Thursday, partly sunny with a chance of showers. Breezy with highs in the mid-80s. Chance of rain 30%. Thursday night, partly cloudy. A chance of showers in the evening. Lows in the mid-60s. Chance of rain 30%. Friday, mostly sunny. Highs around 90. At 6 a.m., in Sioux City, the temperature was 42 and a dew point 31. The relative humidity was 64%. Wind was calm. The pressure was 29.71 meters and steady. Elsewhere in northwest Iowa, Morris was clear and 50. Spencer was partly cloudy and 46. Other conditions across the northern plains, farther east in Iowa, it was clear. It was 50 at Des Moines, 46 at Cedar Rapids, and 44 at Waterloo. In eastern Nebraska at Lincoln, it was clear, with a temperature of 45. In Omaha, it was partly cloudy, with a temperature of 49. At Norfolk, it was mostly cloudy, with a temperature of 42. In eastern South Dakota, temperatures were between 50 and 53 degrees. At Yankton, it was clear. It was mostly cloudy at Mitchell and Sioux Falls. And in southern Minnesota, at Worthington, it was partly cloudy, with a temperature of 50. It was cloudy, with a temperature of 50 at Mankato, 52 at Minneapolis, and 48 at Rochester. At Marshall, the weather conditions were not available. Once again, at 6 a.m., Sioux City had a temperature of 42. The Sioux City, Iowa climate summary for yesterday, May 8, 2026. Yesterday's high temperature was 81 degrees. The normal high is 69. Yesterday's low temperature was 41 degrees. The normal low is 45. No precipitation fell yesterday, which leaves the monthly total at a trace. This is 0.89 inches below the normal amount of 0.89 inches for May. The total precipitation for the year still stands at 5.42 inches, which is 1.93 inches below normal. There were 4 heating degree days yesterday, which is 5 below normal. The yearly total since July 1st is 5,767, which is 950 below normal. There were no cooling degree days yesterday, which is 1 below normal. The yearly total since January 1st is 26, which is 11 above normal. The normal high temperature for today is 70 degrees, and the normal low is 46. The record high for today is 95, which occurred in 2011, and the record low is 30, which occurred in 2010. Sunrise today is at 6:10 a.m. and sunset is at 8:34 p.m. The current time is 6:07 a.m. Central Daylight Time. Operating on a frequency of 162.475 MHz, this is NOAA radio station WXL62, broadcasting from a transmitter near Lawton, Iowa. Our program originates from the National Weather Service in Sioux Falls and serves Sioux City and the surrounding Siouxland area. This hazardous weather outlook is for northwest Iowa, west central Iowa, southwest Minnesota, northeast Nebraska, central South Dakota, east central South Dakota, south central South Dakota, and southeast South Dakota. For today and tonight, no hazardous weather is expected at this time. For Sunday through Friday, no hazardous weather is expected at this time. Fogger activation is not expected at this time. Your National Weather Service forecast for Siouxland. Today, mostly sunny this morning, then mostly cloudy with a chance of sprinkles this afternoon. Highs in the lower 70s. Northwest wind 5 to 10 miles an hour, becoming north 10 to 15 miles an hour this afternoon. Tonight, partly cloudy. A slight chance of showers in the evening. Lows in the upper 30s. North winds 10 to 15 miles an hour, becoming northeast around 5 miles an hour after midnight. Chance of rain 20%. Sunday, sunny. Highs in the lower 70s. Southwest winds around 5 miles an hour, becoming northwest with gusts up to 20 miles an hour in the afternoon. Sunday night, partly cloudy in the evening, then becoming mostly clear.

40. North winds 5 to 10 miles an hour with gusts up to 20 miles an hour, becoming east after midnight. Monday, mostly sunny. Highs around 80. Southeast winds 5 to 10 miles an hour, becoming south 10 to 15 miles an hour in the afternoon. Monday night, partly cloudy. Not as cool as lows in the upper 50s. Tuesday, mostly sunny. Highs in the lower 80s. Tuesday night, clear. Lows in the upper 40s. Wednesday, sunny. Highs in the upper 70s. Wednesday night, mostly clear in the evening, then becoming partly cloudy. Lows around 50. Thursday, partly sunny with a chance of showers. Breezy with highs in the mid-80s. Chance of rain 30%. Thursday night, partly cloudy. A chance of showers in the evening. Lows in the mid-50s. Chance of rain 30%. Friday, mostly sunny. Highs around 90. At 6 a.m., in Sioux City, the temperature was 42 and the dew point 31. The relative humidity was 64%. Wind was calm. The pressure was 29.71 meters and steady. Elsewhere in northwest Iowa, Mars was partly cloudy and 50. In Sheldon, the temperature was missing. Winds were gusting to 25 miles an hour. Cherokee was partly cloudy and 41. Center was partly cloudy and 50. Storm Lake was clear and 45. Other conditions across the northern plains, farther east in Iowa, it was 45 at Cedar Rapids. It was clear, with a temperature of 50 at Des Moines and 44 at Waterloo. In eastern Nebraska at Lincoln, it was clear, with a temperature of 45. At Omaha, it was partly cloudy, with a temperature of 49. At Norfolk, it was mostly cloudy, with a temperature of 42. In eastern South Dakota, skies ranged from partly cloudy to mostly cloudy, and temperatures were between 50 and 54 degrees. And in southern Minnesota, at Worthington, it was mostly cloudy, with a temperature of 50. It was cloudy, with a temperature of 50 at Mankato, 52 at Minneapolis, and 48 at Rochester. At Marshall, the weather conditions were not available. Once again, at 6 a.m., Sioux City had a temperature of 42. The Sioux City, Iowa climate summary for yesterday, May 8, 2026. Yesterday's high temperature was 81 degrees. The normal high is 69. Yesterday's low temperature was 41 degrees. The normal low is 45. No precipitation fell yesterday, which leaves the monthly total at a trace. This is 0.89 inches below the normal amount of 0.89 inches for May. The total precipitation for the year still stands at 5.42 inches, which is 1.93 inches below normal. There were 4 heating degree days yesterday, which is 5 below normal. The yearly total since July 1st is 5,767, which is 950 below normal. There were no cooling degree days yesterday, which is 1 below normal. The yearly total since January 1st is 26, which is 11 above normal. The normal high temperature for today is 70 degrees, and the normal low is 46. The record high for today is 95, which occurred in 2011, and the record low is 30, which occurred in 2010. Sunrise today is at 6:10 a.m., and sunset is at 8:34 p.m. The current time is 6:13 a.m. Central Daylight Time. Operating on a frequency of 162.475 MHz, this is NOAA Weather Radio Station WXL62, broadcasting from a transmitter near Lawton, Iowa. Our program originates from the National Weather Service in Sioux Falls and serves Sioux City and the surrounding Siouxland area. This hazardous weather outlook is for northwest Iowa, west central Iowa, southwest Minnesota, northeast Nebraska, central South Dakota, east central South Dakota, south central South Dakota, and southeast South Dakota. For today and tonight, no hazardous weather is expected at this time. For Sunday through Friday, no hazardous weather is expected at this time. Fodder activation is not expected at this time. Your National Weather Service forecast.
for Sue Lance. Today, mostly sunny this morning, then mostly cloudy with a chance of sprinkles this afternoon. Highs in the lower 70s. Northwest wind 5 to 10 miles an hour, becoming north 10 to 15 miles an hour this afternoon. Tonight, partly cloudy. A slight chance of showers in the evening. Lows in the upper 30s. North winds 10 to 15 miles an hour, becoming northeast around 5 miles an hour after midnight. Chance of rain 20%. Sunday, sunny. Highs in the lower 70s. Southwest winds around 5 miles an hour, becoming northwestward gusts up to 20 miles an hour in the afternoon. Sunday night, partly cloudy in the evening, then becoming mostly clear. Lows in the lower 40s. North winds 5 to 10 miles an hour with gusts up to 20 miles an hour, becoming east after midnight. Monday, mostly sunny. Highs around 80. Southeast winds 5 to 10 miles an hour, becoming south 10 to 15 miles an hour in the afternoon. Monday night, partly cloudy. Not as cool with lows in the upper 50s. Tuesday, mostly sunny. Highs in the lower 80s. Tuesday night, clear. Lows in the upper 40s. Wednesday, sunny. Highs in the upper 70s. Wednesday night, mostly clear in the evening, then becoming partly cloudy. Lows around 50. Thursday, partly sunny with a chance of showers. Breezy with highs in the mid-80s. Chance of rain 30%. Thursday night, partly cloudy. A chance of showers in the evening. Lows in the mid-50s. Chance of rain 30%. Friday, mostly sunny. Highs around 90. At 6 a.m., in Sioux City, the temperature was 42 and the dew point 31. The relative humidity was 64%. Wind was calm. The pressure was 29.71 inches and steady. Elsewhere in northwest Iowa, Morris was partly cloudy and 50. In Sheldon, the temperature was missing. Winds were gusting to 25 miles an hour. Cherokee was partly cloudy and 41. Spencer was partly cloudy and 50. Storm Lake was clear and 45. Other conditions across the northern plains, farther east in Iowa, it was 45 at Cedar Rapids. It was clear, with a temperature of 50 at Des Moines and 44 at Waterloo. In eastern Nebraska at Lincoln, it was clear, with a temperature of 45. At Omaha, it was partly cloudy, with a temperature of 49. At Norfolk, it was mostly cloudy, with a temperature of 42. In eastern South Dakota, skies ranged from partly cloudy to mostly cloudy, and temperatures were between 50 and 54 degrees. And in southern Minnesota, at Worthington, it was mostly cloudy, with a temperature of 50. It was cloudy, with a temperature of 50 at Mankato, 52 at Minneapolis, and 48 at Rochester. At Marshall, the weather conditions were not available. Once again, at 6 a.m., Sioux City had a temperature of 42. The Sioux City, Iowa climate summary for yesterday, May 8, 2026. Yesterday's high temperature was 81 degrees. The normal high is 69. Yesterday's low temperature was 41 degrees. The normal low is 45. No precipitation fell yesterday, which leaves the monthly total at a trace. This is 0.89 inches below the normal amount of 0.89 inches for May. The total precipitation for the year still stands at 5.42 inches, which is 1.93 inches below normal. There were 4 heating degree days yesterday, which is 5 below normal. The yearly total since July 1st is 5,767, which is 950 below normal. There were no cooling degree days yesterday, which is 1 below normal. The yearly total since January 1st is 26, which is 11 above normal. The normal high temperature for today is 70 degrees, and the normal low is 46. The record high for today is 95, which occurred in 2011, and the record low is 30, which occurred in 2010. Sunrise today is at 6:10 a.m. and sunset is at 8:34 p.m. The current time is 6:19 a.m. Central Daylight Time.

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This is NOAA weather radio station WXL62, broadcasting from a transmitter near Lawton, Iowa. Our program originates from the National Weather Service in Sioux Falls and serves Sioux City and the surrounding Sioux Land area. This hazardous weather outlook is for northwest Iowa, west central Iowa, southwest Minnesota, northeast Nebraska, central South Dakota, east central South Dakota, south central South Dakota, and southeast South Dakota. For today and tonight, no hazardous weather is expected at this time. For Sunday through Friday, no hazardous weather is expected at this time. Spotter activation is not expected at this time. Your National Weather Service forecast for Sioux Land. Today, mostly sunny this morning, then mostly cloudy with a chance of sprinkles this afternoon. Highs in the lower 70s. Northwest wind 5 to 10 miles an hour, becoming north 10 to 15 miles an hour this afternoon. Tonight, partly cloudy. A slight chance of showers in the evening. Lows in the upper 30s. North winds 10 to 15 miles an hour, becoming northeast around 5 miles an hour after midnight. Chance of rain 20%. Sunday, sunny. Highs in the lower 70s. Southwest winds around 5 miles an hour, becoming northwest with gusts up to 20 miles an hour in the afternoon. Sunday night, partly cloudy in the evening, then becoming mostly clear. Lows in the lower 40s. North winds 5 to 10 miles an hour with gusts up to 20 miles an hour, becoming east after midnight. Monday, mostly sunny. Highs around 80. Southeast winds 5 to 10 miles an hour, becoming south 10 to 15 miles an hour in the afternoon. Monday night, partly cloudy. Not as cool as lows in the upper 50s. Tuesday, mostly sunny. Highs in the lower 80s. Tuesday night, clear. Lows in the upper 40s. Wednesday, sunny. Highs in the upper 70s. Wednesday night, mostly clear in the evening, then becoming partly cloudy. Lows around 50. Thursday, partly sunny with a chance of showers. Breezy with highs in the mid-80s. Chance of rain 30%. Thursday night, partly cloudy. A chance of showers in the evening. Lows in the mid-50s. Chance of rain 30%. Friday, mostly sunny. Highs around 90. At 6 a.m., in Sioux City, the temperature was 42 and a dew point 31. The relative humidity was 64%. Wind was calm. The pressure was 29.71 meters and steady. Elsewhere in northwest Iowa, Morris was partly cloudy and 50. In Sheldon, the temperature was missing. Winds were gusting to 25 miles an hour. Cherokee was partly cloudy and 41. Spencer was partly cloudy and 50. Storm Lake was clear and 45. Other conditions across the northern plains, farther east in Iowa, it was 45 at Cedar Rapids. It was clear, with a temperature of 50 at Des Moines and 44 at Waterloo. In eastern Nebraska at Lincoln, it was clear, with a temperature of 45. At Omaha, it was partly cloudy, with a temperature of 49. At Norfolk, it was mostly cloudy, with a temperature of 42. In eastern South Dakota, skies ranged from partly cloudy to mostly cloudy, and temperatures were between 50 and 54 degrees. And in southern Minnesota, at Worthington, it was mostly cloudy, with a temperature of 50. It was cloudy, with a temperature of 50 at Mankato, 52 at Minneapolis, and 48 at Rochester. At Marshall, the weather conditions were not available. Once again, at 6 a.m. Sioux City had a temperature of 42. The Sioux City, Iowa climate summary for yesterday, May 8, 2026. Yesterday's high temperature was 81 degrees. The normal high is 69. Yesterday's low temperature was 41 degrees. The normal low is 45. No precipitation fell yesterday, which leaves the monthly total at a trace. This is 0.89 inches below the normal amount of 0.89 inches for May. The total precipitation for the year still stands at 5.

were 2 inches, which is 1.93 inches below normal. There were 4 heating degree days yesterday, which is 5 below normal. The yearly total since July 1st is 5,767, which is 950 below normal. There were no cooling degree days yesterday, which is 1 below normal. The yearly total since January 1st is 26, which is 11 above normal. The normal high temperature for today is 70 degrees, and the normal low is 46. The record high for today is 95, which occurred in 2011, and the record low is 30, which occurred in 2010. Sunrise today is at 6:10 a.m. and sunset is at 8:34 p.m. The current time is 6:25 a.m. Central Daylight Time. Operating on a frequency of 162.475 MHz, this is NOAA Weather Radio Station WXL62, broadcasting from a transmitter near Lawton, Iowa. Our program originates from the National Weather Service in Sioux Falls and serves 2 cities and the surrounding Siouxland area. This hazardous weather outlook is for northwest Iowa, west central Iowa, southwest Minnesota, northeast Nebraska, central South Dakota, east central South Dakota, south central South Dakota, and southeast South Dakota. For today and tonight, no hazardous weather is expected at this time. For Sunday through Friday, no hazardous weather is expected at this time. Otter activation is not expected at this time. Your National Weather Service forecast for Siouxland. Today, mostly sunny this morning, then mostly cloudy with a chance of sprinkles this afternoon. Highs in the lower 70s. Northwest wind 5 to 10 miles an hour, becoming north 10 to 15 miles an hour this afternoon. Tonight, partly cloudy. A slight chance of showers in the evening. Lows in the upper 30s. North winds 10 to 15 miles an hour, becoming northeast around 5 miles an hour after midnight. Chance of rain 20%. Sunday, sunny. Highs in the lower 70s. Southwest winds around 5 miles an hour, becoming northwest with gusts up to 20 miles an hour in the afternoon. Sunday night, partly cloudy in the evening, then becoming mostly clear. Lows in the lower 40s. North winds 5 to 10 miles an hour with gusts up to 20 miles an hour, becoming east after midnight. Monday, mostly sunny. Highs around 80. Southeast winds 5 to 10 miles an hour, becoming south 10 to 15 miles an hour in the afternoon. Monday night, partly cloudy. Not as cool with lows in the upper 50s. Tuesday, mostly sunny. Highs in the lower 80s. Tuesday night, clear. Lows in the upper 40s. Wednesday, sunny. Highs in the upper 70s. Wednesday night, mostly clear in the evening, then becoming partly cloudy. Lows around 50. Thursday, partly sunny with a chance of showers. Breezy with highs in the mid-80s. Chance of rain 30%. Thursday night, partly cloudy. A chance of showers in the evening. Lows in the mid-50s. Chance of rain 30%. Friday, mostly sunny. Highs around 90. At 6 a.m., in Sioux City, the temperature was 42 and the dew point 31. The relative humidity was 64%. Wind was calm. The pressure was 29.71 inches and steady. Elsewhere in northwest Iowa, Mars was partly cloudy and 50. In Sheldon, the temperature was missing. Winds were gusting to 25 miles an hour. Cherokee was partly cloudy and 41. Spencer was partly cloudy and 50. Storm Lake was clear and 45. Other conditions across the northern plains, farther east in Iowa, it was 45 at Cedar Rapids. It was clear, with a temperature of 50 at Des Moines and 44 at Waterloo. In eastern Nebraska at Lincoln, it was clear, with a temperature of 45. In Omaha, it was partly cloudy, with a temperature of 49. At Norfolk, it was mostly cloudy, with a temperature of 42. In eastern South Dakota, skies ranged from partly cloudy to mostly cloudy, and temperatures were between 50 and 54 degrees. And in southern Minnesota, at Worthington, it

with a temperature of 50. It was cloudy with a temperature of 50 at Mankato, 52 at Minneapolis, and 48 at Rochester. At Marshall, the weather conditions were not available. Once again, at 6 a.m. Sioux City had a temperature of 42. The Sioux City, Iowa climate summary for yesterday, May 8, 2026. Yesterday's high temperature was 81 degrees. The normal high is 69. Yesterday's low temperature was 41 degrees. The normal low is 45. No precipitation fell yesterday, which leaves the monthly total at a trace. This is 0.89 inches below the normal amount of 0.89 inches for May. The total precipitation for the year still stands at 5.42 inches, which is 1.93 inches below normal. There were 4 heating degree days yesterday, which is 5 below normal. The yearly total since July 1st is 5,767, which is 950 below normal. There were no cooling degree days yesterday, which is 1 below normal. The yearly total since January 1st is 26, which is 11 above normal. The normal high temperature for today is 70 degrees, and the normal low is 46. The record high for today is 95, which occurred in 2011, and the record low is 30, which occurred in 2010. Sunrise today is at 6:10 a.m. and sunset is at 8:34 p.m. The current time is 6:31 a.m. Central Daylight Time. Operating on a frequency of 162.475 MHz, this is NOAA Weather Radio Station WXL62, broadcasting from a transmitter near Lawton, Iowa. Our program originates from the National Weather Service in Sioux Falls and serves Sioux City and the surrounding Siouxland area. This hazardous weather outlook is for northwest Iowa, west central Iowa, southwest Minnesota, northeast Nebraska, central South Dakota, east central South Dakota, south central South Dakota, and southeast South Dakota. For today and tonight, no hazardous weather is expected at this time. For Sunday through Friday, no hazardous weather is expected at this time. Spotter activation is not expected at this time. Your National Weather Service forecast for Siouxland. Today, mostly sunny this morning, then mostly cloudy with a chance of sprinkles this afternoon. Highs in the lower 70s. Northwest wind 5 to 10 miles an hour, becoming north 10 to 15 miles an hour this afternoon. Tonight, partly cloudy. A slight chance of showers in the evening. Lows in the upper 30s. North winds 10 to 15 miles an hour, becoming northeast around 5 miles an hour after midnight. Chance of rain 20%. Sunday, sunny. Highs in the lower 70s. Southwest winds around 5 miles an hour, becoming northwest with gusts up to 20 miles an hour in the afternoon. Sunday night, partly cloudy in the evening, then becoming mostly clear. Lows in the lower 40s. North winds 5 to 10 miles an hour with gusts up to 20 miles an hour, becoming east after mostly cloudy in the evening, then becoming mostly clear. Lows in the lower 40s. North winds 5 to 10 miles an hour with gusts up to 20 miles an hour, becoming east after midnight. Monday, mostly sunny. Highs around 80. Southeast winds 5 to 10 miles an hour, becoming south 10 to 15 miles an hour in the afternoon. Monday night, partly cloudy. Not as cool as lows in the upper 50s. Tuesday, mostly sunny. Highs in the lower 80s. Tuesday night, clear. Lows in the upper 40s. Wednesday, sunny. Highs in the upper 70s. Wednesday night, mostly clear in the evening, then becoming partly cloudy. Lows around 50. Thursday, partly sunny with a chance of showers. Breezy with highs in the mid-80s. Chance of rain 30%. Thursday night, partly cloudy. A chance of showers in the evening. Lows in the mid-50s. Chance of rain 30%. Friday, mostly sunny. Highs around 90. At 6 a.m. in Sioux City, the temperature was 42 and the dew point 31. The relative humidity was 64%. Wind was calm. The pressure was 29.7.

27 and steady. Elsewhere in northwest Iowa, Morris was partly cloudy and 50. In Sheldon, the temperature was missing. Winds were gusting to 25 miles an hour. Cherokee was partly cloudy and 41. Spencer was partly cloudy and 50. Storm Lake was clear and 45. Other conditions across the northern plains, farther east in Iowa, it was 45 at Cedar Rapids. It was clear, with a temperature of 50 at Des Moines and 44 at Waterloo. In eastern Nebraska at Lincoln, it was clear, with a temperature of 45. At Omaha, it was partly cloudy, with a temperature of 49. At Norfolk, it was mostly cloudy, with a temperature of 42. In eastern South Dakota, skies ranged from partly cloudy to mostly cloudy, and temperatures were between 50 and 54 degrees. And in southern Minnesota, at Worthington, it was mostly cloudy, with a temperature of 50. It was cloudy, with a temperature of 50 at Mankato, 52 at Minneapolis, and 48 at Rochester. At Marshall, the weather conditions were not available. Once again, at 6 a.m. Sioux City had a temperature of 42. The Sioux City, Iowa climate summary for yesterday, May 8, 2026. Yesterday's high temperature was 81 degrees. The normal high is 69. Yesterday's low temperature was 41 degrees. The normal low is 45. No precipitation fell yesterday, which leaves the monthly total at a trace. This is 0.89 inches below the normal amount of 0.89 inches for May. The total precipitation for the year still stands at 5.42 inches, which is 1.93 inches below normal. There were 4 heating degree days yesterday, which is 5 below normal. The yearly total since July 1st is 5,767, which is 950 below normal. There were no cooling degree days yesterday, which is 1 below normal. The yearly total since January 1st is 26, which is 11 above normal. The normal high temperature for today is 70 degrees, and the normal low is 46. The record high for today is 95, which occurred in 2011, and the record low is 30, which occurred in 2010. Sunrise today is at 6:10 a.m. and sunset is at 8:34 p.m. The current time is 6:37 a.m. Central Daylight Time. Operating on a frequency of 162.475 MHz, this is NOAA Weather Radio Station WXL62, broadcasting from a transmitter near Lawton, Iowa. Our program originates from the National Weather Service in Sioux Falls and serves Sioux City and the surrounding Sioux Land area. This hazardous weather outlook is for northwest Iowa, west central Iowa, southwest Minnesota, northeast Nebraska, central South Dakota, east central South Dakota, south central South Dakota, and southeast South Dakota. For today and tonight, no hazardous weather is expected at this time. For Sunday through Friday, no hazardous weather is expected at this time. Fodder activation is not expected at this time. Your National Weather Service forecast for Sioux Land. Today, mostly sunny this morning, and mostly cloudy with a chance of sprinkles this afternoon. Highs in the lower 70s. Northwest winds 5 to 10 miles an hour, becoming north 10 to 15 miles an hour this afternoon. Tonight, partly cloudy. A slight chance of showers in the evening. Lows in the upper 30s. North winds 10 to 15 miles an hour, becoming northeast around 5 miles an hour after midnight. Chance of rain 20%. Sunday, sunny. Highs in the lower 70s. Southwest winds around 5 miles an hour, becoming northwest with gusts up to 20 miles an hour in the afternoon. Sunday night, partly cloudy in the evening, then becoming mostly clear. Lows in the lower 40s. North winds 5 to 10 miles an hour with gusts up to 20 miles an hour, becoming east after midnight. Monday, mostly sunny. Highs around 80. Southeast winds 5 to 10 miles an hour, becoming south 10 to 15 miles an hour in the afternoon. Monday night, partly cloudy. Not as cool as lows in the upper 50s. Tuesday, mostly sunny. Highs in the lower 80s. Tuesday night, clear.
lows in the upper 40s. Wednesday, sunny. Highs in the upper 70s. Wednesday night, mostly clear in the evening, then becoming partly cloudy. Lows around 50. Thursday, partly sunny with a chance of showers. Breezy with highs in the mid-80s. Chance of rain 30%. Thursday night, partly cloudy. A chance of showers in the evening. Lows in the mid-60s. Chance of rain 30%. Friday, mostly sunny. Highs around 90. At 6 a.m., in Sioux City, the temperature was 42 and the dew point 31. The relative humidity was 64%. Wind was calm. The pressure was 29.71 inches and steady. Elsewhere in northwest Iowa, Morris was partly cloudy and 50. In Sheldon, the temperature was missing. Winds were gusting to 25 miles an hour. Cherokee was partly cloudy and 41. Spencer was partly cloudy and 50. Storm Lake was clear and 45. Other conditions across the northern plains, farther east in Iowa, it was 45 at Cedar Rapids. It was clear, with a temperature of 50 at Des Moines and 44 at Waterloo. In eastern Nebraska at Lincoln, it was clear, with a temperature of 45. In Omaha, it was partly cloudy, with a temperature of 49. At Norfolk, it was mostly cloudy, with a temperature of 42. In eastern South Dakota, skies ranged from partly cloudy to mostly cloudy, and temperatures were between 50 and 54 degrees. And in southern Minnesota, at Worthington, it was mostly cloudy, with a temperature of 50. It was cloudy, with a temperature of 50 at Mankato, 52 at Minneapolis, and 48 at Rochester. At Marshall, the weather conditions were not available. Once again, at 6 a.m., Sioux City had a temperature of 42. The Sioux City, Iowa climate summary for yesterday, May 8, 2026. Yesterday's high temperature was 81 degrees. The normal high is 69. Yesterday's low temperature was 41 degrees. The normal low is 45. No precipitation fell yesterday, which leaves the monthly total at a trace. This is 0.89 inches below the normal amount of 0.89 inches for May. The total precipitation for the year still stands at 5.42 inches, which is 1.93 inches below normal. There were 14 degree days yesterday, which is 5 below normal. The yearly total since July 1st is 5,767, which is 950 below normal. There were no cooling degree days yesterday, which is 1 below normal. The yearly total since January 1st is 26, which is 11 above normal. The normal high temperature for today is 70 degrees, and the normal low is 46. The record high for today is 95, which occurred in 2011, and the record low is 30, which occurred in 2010. Sunrise today is at 6:10 a.m. and sunset is at 8:34 p.m. The current time is 6:42 a.m. Central Daylight Time. Operating on a frequency of 162.475 MHz, this is NOAA Weather Radio Station WXL62, broadcasting from a transmitter near Lawton, Iowa. Our program originates from the National Weather Service in Sioux Falls and serves Sioux City and the surrounding Sioux Land area. This hazardous weather outlook is from northwest Iowa, west central Iowa, southwest Minnesota, northeast Nebraska, central South Dakota, east central South Dakota, south central South Dakota, and southeast South Dakota. For today and tonight, no hazardous weather is expected at this time. For Sunday through Friday, no hazardous weather is expected at this time. Fodder activation is not expected at this time. Your National Weather Service forecast for Sioux Land. Today, mostly sunny this morning, then mostly cloudy with a chance of sprinkles this afternoon. Highs in the lower 70s. Northwest wind 5 to 10 miles an hour, becoming north 10 to 15 miles an hour this afternoon. Tonight, partly cloudy. A slight chance of showers in the evening. Lows in the upper 30s. North winds 10 to 15 miles an hour, becoming northeast around 5 miles an hour after midnight.

20%. Sunday, sunny. Highs in the lower 70s. Southwest winds around 5 miles an hour, becoming northwest with gusts up to 20 miles an hour in the afternoon. Sunday night, partly cloudy in the evening, then becoming mostly clear. Lows in the lower 40s. North winds 5 to 10 miles an hour with gusts up to 20 miles an hour, becoming east after midnight. Monday, mostly sunny. Highs around 80. Southeast winds 5 to 10 miles an hour, becoming south 10 to 15 miles an hour in the afternoon. Monday night, partly cloudy. Dada School lows in the upper 50s. Tuesday, mostly sunny. Highs in the lower 80s. Tuesday night, clear. Lows in the upper 40s. Wednesday, sunny. Highs in the upper 70s. Wednesday night, mostly clear in the evening, then becoming partly cloudy. Lows around 50. Thursday, partly sunny with a chance of showers. Breezy with highs in the mid-80s. Chance of rain 30%. Thursday night, partly cloudy. A chance of showers in the evening. Lows in the mid-50s. Chance of rain 30%. Friday, mostly sunny. Highs around 90. At 6 a.m., in Sioux City, the temperature was 42 and a 2.31. The relative humidity was 64%. Wind was calm. The pressure was 29.71% steady. Elsewhere in northwest Iowa, Morris was partly cloudy and 50. In Sheldon, the temperature was missing. Winds were gusting to 25 miles an hour. Cherokee was partly cloudy and 41. Spencer was partly cloudy and 50. Storm Lake was clear and 45. Other conditions across the northern plain, farther east in Iowa, it was 45 at Cedar Rapids. It was clear, with a temperature of 50 at Des Moines and 44 at Waterloo. In eastern Nebraska at Lincoln, it was clear, with a temperature of 45. In Omaha, it was partly cloudy, with a temperature of 49. At Norfolk, it was mostly cloudy, with a temperature of 42. In eastern South Dakota, skies ranged from partly cloudy to mostly cloudy, and temperatures were between 50 and 54 degrees. And in southern Minnesota, at Worthington, it was mostly cloudy, with a temperature of 50. It was cloudy, with a temperature of 50 at Mankato, 52 at Minneapolis, and 48 at Rochester. At Marshall, the weather conditions were not available. Once again, at 6 a.m. Sioux City had a temperature of 42. The Sioux City, Iowa climate summary for yesterday, May 8, 2026. Yesterday's high temperature was 81 degrees. The normal high is 69. Yesterday's low temperature was 41 degrees. The normal low is 45. No precipitation fell yesterday, which leaves the monthly total at a trace. This is 0.89 inches below the normal amount of 0.89 inches for May. The total precipitation of the year still stands at 5.42 inches, which is 1.93 inches below normal. There were 4 heating degree days yesterday, which is 5 below normal. The yearly total since July 1st is 5,767, which is 950 below normal. There were no cooling degree days yesterday, which is 1 below normal. The yearly total since January 1st is 26, which is 11 above normal. The normal high temperature for today is 70 degrees, and the normal low is 46. The record high for today is 95, which occurred in 2011, and the record low is 30, which occurred in 2010. Sunrise today is at 6:10 a.m. and sunset is at 8:34 p.m. The current time is 6:48 a.m. Central Daylight Time. Operating on a frequency of 162.475 MHz, this is NOAA Weather Radio Station WXL-62, broadcasting from a transmitter near Lawton, Iowa. Our program originates from the National Weather Service in Sioux Falls and serves Sioux City and the surrounding Siouxland area. This hazardous weather outlook is for northwest Iowa, west central Iowa, southwest Minnesota, northeast Nebraska, central South Dakota, east central South Dakota, south central South Dakota.
Dakota and southeast South Dakota. For today and tonight, no hazardous weather is expected at this time. For Sunday through Friday, no hazardous weather is expected at this time. Fodder activation is not expected at this time. Your National Weather Service forecast for Sioux Land. Today, mostly sunny this morning, then mostly cloudy with a chance of sprinkles this afternoon. Highs in the lower 70s. Northwest wind 5 to 10 miles an hour, becoming north 10 to 15 miles an hour this afternoon. Tonight, partly cloudy. A slight chance of showers in the evening. Lows in the upper 30s. North wind 10 to 15 miles an hour, becoming northeast around 5 miles an hour after midnight. Chance of rain 20%. Sunday, sunny. Highs in the lower 70s. Southwest winds around 5 miles an hour, becoming northwest with gusts up to 20 miles an hour in the afternoon. Sunday night, partly cloudy in the evening, then becoming mostly clear. Lows in the lower 40s. North winds 5 to 10 miles an hour with gusts up to 20 miles an hour, becoming east after midnight. Monday, mostly sunny. Highs around 80. Southeast winds 5 to 10 miles an hour, becoming south 10 to 15 miles an hour in the afternoon. Monday night, partly cloudy. Not as cool as lows in the upper 60s. Tuesday, mostly sunny. Highs in the lower 80s. Tuesday night, clear. Lows in the upper 40s. Wednesday, sunny. Highs in the upper 70s. Wednesday night, mostly clear in the evening, then becoming partly cloudy. Lows around 50. Thursday, partly sunny with a chance of showers. Breezy with highs in the mid-80s. Chance of rain 30%. Thursday night, partly cloudy. A chance of showers in the evening. Lows in the mid-60s. Chance of rain 30%. Friday, mostly sunny. Highs around 90. At 6 a.m., in Sioux City, the temperature was 42 and the dew point 31. The relative humidity was 64%. Wind was calm. The pressure was 29.71 inches and steady. Elsewhere in northwest Iowa, Morris was partly cloudy and 50. In Sheldon, the temperature was missing. Winds were gusting to 25 miles an hour. Cherokee was partly cloudy and 41. Central was partly cloudy and 50. Storm Lake was clear and 45. Other conditions across the northern plain, farther east in Iowa, it was 45 at Cedar Rapids. It was clear, with a temperature of 50 at Des Moines and 44 at Waterloo. In eastern Nebraska at Lincoln, it was clear, with a temperature of 45. At Omaha, it was partly cloudy, with a temperature of 49. At Norfolk, it was mostly cloudy, with a temperature of 42. In eastern South Dakota, skies ranged from partly cloudy to mostly cloudy, and temperatures were between 50 and 54 degrees. And in southern Minnesota, at Worthington, it was mostly cloudy, with a temperature of 50. It was cloudy, with a temperature of 50 at Mankato, 52 at Minneapolis, and 48 at Rochester. At Marshall, the weather conditions were not available. Once again, at 6 a.m., Sioux City had a temperature of 42. The Sioux City, Iowa climate summary for yesterday, May 8, 2026. Yesterday's high temperature was 81 degrees. The normal high is 69. Yesterday's low temperature was 41 degrees. The normal low is 45. No precipitation fell yesterday, which leaves the monthly total at a trace. This is 0.89 inches below the normal amount of 0.89 inches for May. The total precipitation for the year still stands at 5.42 inches, which is 1.93 inches below normal. There were 4 heating degree days yesterday, which is 5 below normal. The yearly total since July 1st is 5,767, which is 950 below normal. There were no cooling degree days yesterday, which is 1 below normal. The yearly total since January 1st is 26, which is 11 above normal. The normal high temperature for today is 70 degrees, and the normal low is 46.

The record high for today is 95, which occurred in 2011, and the record low is 30, which occurred in 2010. Sunrise today is at 6:10 a.m. and sunset is at 8:34 p.m. The current time is 6:54 a.m. Central Daylight Time. Operating on a frequency of 162.475 MHz, this is NOAA Weather Radio Station WXL62, broadcasting from a transmitter near Lawton, Iowa. Our program originates from the National Weather Service in Sioux Falls and serves Sioux City and the surrounding Siouxland area. This hazardous weather outlook is for northwest Iowa, west central Iowa, southwest Minnesota, northeast Nebraska, central South Dakota, east central South Dakota, south central South Dakota, and southeast South Dakota. For today and tonight, no hazardous weather is expected at this time. For Sunday through Friday, no hazardous weather is expected at this time. Spotter activation is not expected at this time. Your National Weather Service forecast for Siouxland. Today, mostly sunny this morning, then mostly cloudy with a chance of sprinkles this afternoon. Highs in the lower 70s. Northwest wind 5 to 10 miles an hour, becoming north 10 to 15 miles an hour this afternoon. Tonight, partly cloudy. A slight chance of showers in the evening. Lows in the upper 30s. North winds 10 to 15 miles an hour, becoming northeast around 5 miles an hour after midnight. Chance of rain 20%. Sunday, sunny. Highs in the lower 70s. Southwest winds around 5 miles an hour, becoming northwest with gusts up to 20 miles an hour in the afternoon. Sunday night, partly cloudy in the evening, then becoming mostly clear. Lows in the lower 40s. North winds 5 to 10 miles an hour with gusts up to 20 miles an hour, becoming east after midnight. Monday, mostly sunny. Highs around 80. Southeast wind 5 to 10 miles an hour, becoming south 10 to 15 miles an hour in the afternoon. Monday night, partly cloudy. Not as cool as lows in the upper 50s. Tuesday, mostly sunny. Highs in the lower 80s. Tuesday night, clear. Lows in the upper 40s. Wednesday, sunny. Highs in the upper 70s. Wednesday night, mostly clear in the evening, then becoming partly cloudy. Lows around 50. Thursday, partly sunny with a chance of showers. Breezy with highs in the mid-80s. Chance of rain 30%. Thursday night, partly cloudy. A chance of showers in the evening. Lows in the mid-50s. Chance of rain 30%. Friday, mostly sunny. Highs around 90. At 6 a.m. in Sioux City, the temperature was 42 and the dew point 31. The relative humidity was 64%. Wind was calm. The pressure was 29.71 inches and steady. Elsewhere in northwest Iowa, Morris was partly cloudy and 50. In Sheldon, the temperature was missing. Winds were gusting to 25 miles an hour. Cherokee was partly cloudy and 41. Spencer was partly cloudy and 50. Storm Lake was clear and 45. Other conditions across the northern plains, farther east in Iowa, it was 45 at Cedar Rapids. It was clear, with a temperature of 50 in Des Moines and 44 at Waterloo. In eastern Nebraska at Lincoln, it was clear, with a temperature of 45. At Omaha, it was partly cloudy, with a temperature of 49. At Norfolk, it was mostly cloudy, with a temperature of 42. In eastern South Dakota, skies ranged from partly cloudy to mostly cloudy, and temperatures were between 50 and 54 degrees. And in southern Minnesota, at Worthington, it was mostly cloudy, with a temperature of 50. It was cloudy, with a temperature of 50 at Mankato, 52 at Minneapolis, and 48 at Rochester. At Marshall, the weather conditions were not available. Once again, at 6 a.m., Sioux City had a temperature of 42. The Sioux City, Iowa climate summary for yesterday, May 8, 2026. Yesterday's high temperature was 81 degrees. The normal high is 69. Yesterday's low

temperature was 41 degrees. The normal low is 45. No precipitation fell yesterday, which leaves the monthly total at a trace. This is 0.89 inches below the normal amount of 0.89 inches for May. The total precipitation for the year still stands at 5.42 inches, which is 1.93 inches below normal. There were 4 heating degree days yesterday, which is 5 below normal. The yearly total since July 1st is 5,767, which is 950 below normal. There were no cooling degree days yesterday, which is 1 below normal. The yearly total since January 1st is 26, which is 11 above normal. The normal high temperature for today is 70 degrees, and the normal low is 46. The record high for today is 95, which occurred in 2011, and the record low is 30, which occurred in 2010. Sunrise today is at 6:10 a.m. and sunset is at 8:34 p.m. The current time is 7 a.m. Central Daylight Time. Operating on a frequency of 162.475 MHz, this is NOAA Weather Radio Station WXL62, broadcasting from a transmitter near Lawton, Iowa. Our program originates from the National Weather Service in Sioux Falls and serves Sioux City and the surrounding Siouxland area. This hazardous weather outlook is for northwest Iowa, west central Iowa, southwest Minnesota, northeast Nebraska, central South Dakota, east central South Dakota, south central South Dakota, and southeast South Dakota. For today and tonight, no hazardous weather is expected at this time. For Sunday through Friday, no hazardous weather is expected at this time. Fodder activation is not expected at this time. Your National Weather Service forecast for Siouxland. Today, mostly sunny this morning, then mostly cloudy with a chance of sprinkles this afternoon. Highs in the lower 70s. Northwest wind 5 to 10 miles an hour, becoming north 10 to 15 miles an hour this afternoon. Tonight, partly cloudy. A slight chance of showers in the evening. Lows in the upper 30s. North winds 10 to 15 miles an hour, becoming northeast around 5 miles an hour after midnight. Chance of rain 20%. Sunday, sunny. Highs in the lower 70s. Southwest winds around 5 miles an hour, becoming northwest with gusts up to 20 miles an hour in the afternoon. Sunday night, partly cloudy in the evening, then becoming mostly clear. Lows in the lower 40s. North winds 5 to 10 miles an hour with gusts up to 20 miles an hour, becoming east after midnight. Monday, mostly sunny. Highs around 80. Southeast winds 5 to 10 miles an hour, becoming south 10 to 15 miles an hour in the afternoon. Monday night, partly cloudy. Not as cool with lows in the upper 50s. Tuesday, mostly sunny. Highs in the lower 80s. Tuesday night, clear. Lows in the upper 40s. Wednesday, sunny. Highs in the upper 70s. Wednesday night, mostly clear in the evening, then becoming partly cloudy. Lows around 50. Thursday, partly sunny with a chance of showers. Breezy with highs in the mid 80s. Chance of rain 30%. Thursday night, partly cloudy. A chance of showers in the evening. Lows in the mid-50s. Chance of rain 30%. Friday, mostly sunny. Highs around 90. At 7 a.m., in Sioux City, the temperature was 42 and the dew point 32. The relative humidity was 67%. Wind was calm. The pressure was 29.73 inches and rising. Elsewhere in northwest Iowa, Morris was partly cloudy and 52. Spencer was partly cloudy and 51. Other conditions across the northern plains, farther east in Iowa, skies ranged from sunny to mostly sunny, and temperatures were between 46 and 50 degrees. In eastern Nebraska, skies ranged from clear to partly cloudy, and temperatures were between 44 and 49 degrees. In eastern South Dakota, temperatures were between 50 and 52 degrees. At Yankton, it was partly cloudy. At Sioux Falls, it was mostly cloudy. At Mitchell, it was cloudy. And in some

9 inches below the normal amount of 0.89 inches for May. The total precipitation for the year still stands at 5.42 inches, which is 1.93 inches below normal. There were 4 heating degree days yesterday, which is 5 below normal. The yearly total since July 1st is 5,767, which is 950 below normal. There were no cooling degree days yesterday, which is 1 below normal. The yearly total since January 1st is 26, which is 11 above normal. The normal high temperature for today is 70 degrees, and the normal low is 46. The record high for today is 95, which occurred in 2011, and the record low is 30, which occurred in 2010. Sunrise today is at 6:10 a.m. and sunset is at 8:34 p.m. The current time is 7:06 a.m. Central Daylight Time. Operating on a frequency of 162.475 MHz, this is NOAA Weather Radio Station WXL62, broadcasting from a transmitter near Lawton, Iowa. Our program originates from the National Weather Service in Sioux Falls and serves Sioux City and the surrounding Siouxland area. This hazardous weather outlook is for Northwest Iowa, West Central Iowa, Southwest Minnesota, Northeast Nebraska, Central South Dakota, East Central South Dakota, South Central South Dakota, and Southeast South Dakota. For today and tonight, no hazardous weather is expected at this time. For Sunday through Friday, no hazardous weather is expected at this time. Spotter activation is not expected at this time. Your National Weather Service forecast for Siouxland. Today, mostly sunny this morning, then mostly cloudy with a chance of sprinkles this afternoon. Highs in the lower 70s. Northwest wind 5 to 10 miles an hour, becoming north 10 to 15 miles an hour this afternoon. Tonight, partly cloudy. A slight chance of showers in the evening. Lows in the upper 30s. North winds 10 to 15 miles an hour, becoming northeast around 5 miles an hour after midnight. Chance of rain 20%. Sunday, sunny. Highs in the lower 70s. Southwest winds around 5 miles an hour, becoming northwest with gusts up to 20 miles an hour in the afternoon. Sunday night, partly cloudy in the evening, then becoming mostly clear. Lows in the lower 40s. North winds 5 to 10 miles an hour with gusts up to 20 miles an hour, becoming east after midnight. Monday, mostly sunny. Highs around 80. Southeast wind 5 to 10 miles an hour, becoming south 10 to 15 miles an hour in the afternoon. Monday night, partly cloudy. Not as cool as lows in the upper 50s. Tuesday, mostly sunny. Highs in the lower 80s. Tuesday night, clear. Lows in the upper 40s. Wednesday, sunny. Highs in the upper 70s. Wednesday night, mostly clear in the evening, then becoming partly cloudy. Lows around 50. Thursday, partly sunny with a chance of showers. Breezy with highs in the mid-80s. Chance of rain 30%. Thursday night, partly cloudy. A chance of showers in the evening. Lows in the mid-50s. Chance of rain 30%. Friday, mostly sunny. Highs around 90. At 7 a.m., in Sioux City, the temperature was 42 and the dew point 32. The relative humidity was 67%. Wind was calm. The pressure was 29.73 inches and rising. Elsewhere in northwest Iowa, Morris was partly cloudy and 52. Spencer was partly cloudy and 51. Other conditions across the northern plains, farther east in Iowa, skies ranged from sunny to mostly sunny, and temperatures were between 46 and 50 degrees. In eastern Nebraska, skies ranged from clear to partly cloudy, and temperatures were between 44 and 49 degrees. In eastern South Dakota, temperatures were between 50 and 52 degrees. At Yankton, it was partly cloudy. At Sioux Falls, it was mostly cloudy. At Mitchell, it was cloudy. And in southern Minnesota, at Mankato, rain was falling with a temperature of 51. It was cloudy with a temperature of 49 at Worthington, 52 at Minneapolis.

49 at Rochester. At Marshall, the weather conditions were not available. Once again, at 7 a.m., Sioux City had a temperature of 42. The Sioux City, Iowa climate summary for yesterday, May 8, 2026. Yesterday's high temperature was 81 degrees. The normal high is 69. Yesterday's low temperature was 41 degrees. The normal low is 45. No precipitation fell yesterday, which leaves the monthly total at a trace. This is 0.89 inches below the normal amount of 0.89 inches for May. The total precipitation for the year still stands at 5.42 inches, which is 1.93 inches below normal. There were 4 heating degree days yesterday, which is 5 below normal. The yearly total since July 1st is 5,767, which is 950 below normal. There were no cooling degree days yesterday, which is 1 below normal. The yearly total since January 1st is 26, which is 11 above normal. The normal high temperature for today is 70 degrees, and the normal low is 46. The record high for today is 95, which occurred in 2011, and the record low is 30, which occurred in 2010. Sunrise today is at 6:10 a.m. and sunset is at 8:34 p.m. The current time is 7:11 a.m. Central Daylight Time. Operating on a frequency of 162.475 MHz, this is NOAA Weather Radio Station WXL62, broadcasting from a transmitter near Lawton, Iowa. Our program originates from the National Weather Service in Sioux Falls and serves Sioux City and the surrounding Sioux Land area. This hazardous weather outlook is for northwest Iowa, west central Iowa, southwest Minnesota, northeast Nebraska, central South Dakota, east central South Dakota, south central South Dakota, and southeast South Dakota. For today and tonight, no hazardous weather is expected at this time. For Sunday through Friday, no hazardous weather is expected at this time. Spotter activation is not expected at this time. Your National Weather Service forecast for Sioux Land. Today, mostly sunny this morning, then mostly cloudy with a chance of sprinkles this afternoon. Highs in the lower 70s. Northwest wind 5 to 10 miles an hour, becoming north 10 to 15 miles an hour this afternoon. Tonight, partly cloudy. A slight chance of showers in the evening. Lows in the upper 30s. North winds 10 to 15 miles an hour, becoming northeast around 5 miles an hour after midnight. Chance of rain 20%. Sunday, sunny. Highs in the lower 70s. Southwest winds around 5 miles an hour, becoming northwest with gusts up to 20 miles an hour in the afternoon. Sunday night, partly cloudy in the evening, then becoming mostly clear. Lows in the lower 40s. North winds 5 to 10 miles an hour with gusts up to 20 miles an hour, becoming east after midnight. Monday, mostly sunny. Highs around 80. Southeast winds 5 to 10 miles an hour, becoming south 10 to 15 miles an hour in the afternoon. Monday night, partly cloudy. Not as cool with lows in the upper 50s. Tuesday, mostly sunny. Highs in the lower 80s. Tuesday night, clear. Lows in the upper 40s. Wednesday, sunny. Highs in the upper 70s. Wednesday night, mostly clear in the evening, then becoming partly cloudy. Lows around 50. Thursday, partly sunny with a chance of showers. Breezy with highs in the mid-80s. Chance of rain 30%. Thursday night, partly cloudy. A chance of showers in the evening. Lows in the mid-50s. Chance of rain 30%. Friday, mostly sunny. Highs around 90. At 7 a.m., in Sioux City, the temperature was 42 and the dew point 32. The relative humidity was 67%. Wind was calm. The pressure was 29.73 inches and rising. Elsewhere in northwest Iowa, Morris was mostly cloudy. In 52. Sheldon was mostly cloudy. In 52. Cherokee was partly cloudy. In 54. Spencer was mostly cloudy. In 51.
Storm Lake was partly cloudy and 46. Other conditions across the northern plains, farther east in Iowa, skies ranged from sunny to mostly sunny, and temperatures were between 46 and 50 degrees. In eastern Nebraska, skies ranged from clear to partly cloudy, and temperatures were between 44 and 49 degrees. In eastern South Dakota, temperatures were between 50 and 52 degrees. At Yankton, it was partly cloudy. At Sioux Falls, it was mostly cloudy. At Mitchell, it was cloudy. And in southern Minnesota, at Mankato, rain was falling, with a temperature of 51. It was cloudy, with a temperature of 49 at Worthington, 52 at Minneapolis, and 49 at Rochester. At Marshall, the weather conditions were not available. Once again, at 7 a.m. Sioux City had a temperature of 42. The Sioux City, Iowa climate summary for yesterday, May 8, 2026. Yesterday's high temperature was 81 degrees. The normal high is 69. Yesterday's low temperature was 41 degrees. The normal low is 45. No precipitation fell yesterday, which leaves the monthly total at a trace. This is 0.89 inches below the normal amount of 0.89 inches for May. The total precipitation for the year still stands at 5.42 inches, which is 1.93 inches below normal. There were 4 heating degree days yesterday, which is 5 below normal. The yearly total since July 1st is 5,767, which is 950 below normal. There were no cooling degree days yesterday, which is 1 below normal. The yearly total since January 1st is 26, which is 11 above normal. The normal high temperature for today is 70 degrees, and the normal low is 46. The record high for today is 95, which occurred in 2011, and the record low is 30, which occurred in 2010. Sunrise today is at 6:10 a.m. and sunset is at 8:34 p.m. The current time is 7:17 a.m. Central Daylight Time. 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Our program originates from the National Weather Service in Sioux Falls and serves Sioux City and the surrounding Siouxland area. This hazardous weather outlook is for northwest Iowa, west central Iowa, southwest Minnesota, northeast Nebraska, central South Dakota, east central South Dakota, south central South Dakota, and southeast South Dakota. For today and tonight, no hazardous weather is expected at this time. For Sunday through Friday, no hazardous weather is expected at this time. Spotter activation is not expected at this time. Your National Weather Service forecast for Siouxland. Today, mostly sunny this morning, then mostly cloudy with a chance of sprinkles this afternoon. Highs in the lower 70s. Northwest wind 5 to 10 miles an hour, becoming north 10 to 15 miles an hour this afternoon. Tonight, partly cloudy. A slight chance of showers in the evening. Lows in the upper 30s. North winds 10 to 15 miles an hour, becoming northeast around 5 miles an hour after midnight. Chance of rain 20%. Sunday, sunny. Highs in the lower 70s. Southwest winds around 5 miles an hour, becoming northwest with gusts up to 20 miles an hour in the afternoon. Sunday night, partly cloudy in the evening, then becoming mostly clear. Lows in the lower 40s. North winds 5 to 10 miles an hour with gusts up to 20 miles an hour, becoming east after midnight. Monday, mostly sunny. Highs around 80. Southeast wind 5 to 10 miles an hour, becoming south 10 to 15 miles an hour in the afternoon. Monday night, partly cloudy. Not as cool with lows in the upper 50s. Tuesday, mostly sunny. Highs in the lower 80s. Tuesday night, clear. Lows in the upper 40s. Wednesday, sunny. Highs in the upper 70s. Wednesday night, mostly clear in the evening, then becoming partly cloudy. Lows around 50. Thursday, partly sunny with a chance of showers. Breezy with highs in the mid-80s. Chance of rain 30%.
Thursday night, partly

cloudy. A chance of showers in the evening. Lows in the mid-50s. Chance of rain 30%. Friday, mostly sunny. Highs around 90. At 7 a.m., in Sioux City, the temperature was 42 and the dew point 32. The relative humidity was 67%. Wind was calm. The pressure was 29.73 inches and rising. Elsewhere in northwest Iowa, Morris was mostly cloudy. In 52. Sheldon was mostly cloudy. In 52. Cherokee was partly cloudy. In 54. Spencer was mostly cloudy. In 51. Storm Lake was partly cloudy. In 46. Other conditions across the northern plains, farther east in Iowa, skies ranged from sunny to mostly sunny, and temperatures were between 46 and 50 degrees. In eastern Nebraska, skies ranged from clear to partly cloudy, and temperatures were between 44 and 49 degrees. In eastern South Dakota, temperatures were between 50 and 52 degrees. At Yankton, it was partly cloudy. At Sioux Falls, it was mostly cloudy. At Mitchell, it was cloudy. And in southern Minnesota, at Mankato, rain was falling, with a temperature of 51. It was cloudy, with a temperature of 49 at Worthington, 52 at Minneapolis, and 49 at Rochester. At Marshall, the weather conditions were not available. Once again, at 7 a.m., Sioux City had a temperature of 42. The Sioux City, Iowa climate summary for yesterday, May 8, 2026. Yesterday's high temperature was 81 degrees. The normal high is 69. Yesterday's low temperature was 41 degrees. The normal low is 45. No precipitation fell yesterday, which leaves the monthly total at a trace. This is 0.89 inches below the normal amount of 0.89 inches for May. The total precipitation for the year still stands at 5.42 inches, which is 1.93 inches below normal. There were 4 heating degree days yesterday, which is 5 below normal. The yearly total since July 1st is 5,767, which is 950 below normal. There were no cooling degree days yesterday, which is 1 below normal. The yearly total since January 1st is 26, which is 11 above normal. The normal high temperature for today is 70 degrees, and the normal low is 46. The record high for today is 95, which occurred in 2011, and the record low is 30, which occurred in 2010. Sunrise today is at 6:10 a.m. and sunset is at 8:34 p.m. The current time is 7:23 a.m. Central Daylight Time. Operating on a frequency of 162.475 MHz, this is NOAA Weather Radio Station WXL62, broadcasting from a transmitter near Lawton, Iowa. Our program originates from the National Weather Service in Sioux Falls and serves Sioux City and the surrounding Siouxland area. This hazardous weather outlook is for northwest Iowa, west central Iowa, southwest Minnesota, northeast Nebraska, central South Dakota, east central South Dakota, south central South Dakota, and southeast South Dakota. For today and tonight, no hazardous weather is expected at this time. For Sunday through Friday, no hazardous weather is expected at this time. Spotter activation is not expected at this time. Your National Weather Service forecast for Siouxland. Today, mostly sunny this morning, then mostly cloudy with a chance of sprinkles this afternoon. Highs in the lower 70s. Northwest wind 5 to 10 miles an hour, becoming north 10 to 15 miles an hour this afternoon. Tonight, partly cloudy. A slight chance of showers in the evening. Lows in the upper 30s. North winds 10 to 15 miles an hour, becoming northeast around 5 miles an hour after midnight. Chance of rain 20%. Sunday, sunny. Highs in the lower 70s. Southwest winds around 5 miles an hour, becoming northwest with gusts up to 20 miles an hour in the afternoon. Sunday night, partly cloudy in the evening, then becoming mostly clear. Lows in the lower 40s. North winds 5 to 10 miles an hour with gusts up to 20 miles an hour, becoming east after midnight.
Monday, mostly sunny. Highs around 80. Southeast wind 5 to 10 miles an hour, becoming south 10 to 15 miles an hour in the afternoon. Monday night, partly cloudy. Not as cool with lows in the upper 50s. Tuesday, mostly sunny. Highs in the lower 80s. Tuesday night, clear. Lows in the upper 40s. Wednesday, sunny. Highs in the upper 70s. Wednesday night, mostly clear in the evening, then becoming partly cloudy. Lows around 50. Thursday, partly sunny with a chance of showers. Breezy with highs in the mid-80s. Chance of rain 30%. Thursday night, partly cloudy. A chance of showers in the evening. Lows in the mid-50s. Chance of rain 30%. Friday, mostly sunny. Highs around 90. At 7 a.m., in Sioux City, the temperature was 42 and the dew point 32. The relative humidity was 67%. Wind was calm. The pressure was 29.73 inches and rising. Elsewhere in northwest Iowa, Morris was mostly cloudy. In 52. Sheldon was mostly cloudy. In 52. Cherokee was partly cloudy. In 54. Spencer was mostly cloudy. In 51. Storm Lake was partly cloudy. In 46. Other conditions across the northern plains, farther east in Iowa, skies ranged from sunny to mostly sunny, and temperatures were between 46 and 50 degrees. In eastern Nebraska, skies ranged from clear to partly cloudy, and temperatures were between 44 and 49 degrees. In eastern South Dakota, temperatures were between 50 and 52 degrees. At Yankton, it was partly cloudy. At Sioux Falls, it was mostly cloudy. At Mitchell, it was cloudy. And in southern Minnesota, at Mankato, rain was falling with a temperature of 51. It was cloudy with a temperature of 49 at Worthington, 52 at Minneapolis, and 49 at Rochester. At Marshall, the weather conditions were not available. Once again, at 7 a.m., Sioux City had a temperature of 42. The Sioux City, Iowa climate summary for yesterday, May 8, 2026. Yesterday's high temperature was 81 degrees. The normal high is 69. Yesterday's low temperature was 41 degrees. The normal low is 45. No precipitation fell yesterday, which leaves the monthly total at a trace. This is 0.89 inches below the normal amount of 0.89 inches for May. The total precipitation for the year still stands at 5.42 inches, which is 1.93 inches below normal. There were 4 heating degree days yesterday, which is 5 below normal. The yearly total since July 1st is 5,767, which is 950 below normal. There were no cooling degree days yesterday, which is 1 below normal. The yearly total since January 1st is 26, which is 11 above normal. The normal high temperature for today is 70 degrees, and the normal low is 46. The record high for today is 95, which occurred in 2011, and the record low is 30, which occurred in 2010. Sunrise today is at 6:10 a.m. and sunset is at 8:34 p.m. The current time is 7:28 a.m. Central Daylight Time. Operating on a frequency of 162.475 MHz, this is NOAA Weather Radio Station WXL62, broadcasting from a transmitter near Lawton, Iowa. Our program originates from the National Weather Service in Sioux Falls and serves Sioux City and the surrounding Sioux Land area. This hazardous weather outlook is for northwest Iowa, west central Iowa, southwest Minnesota, northeast Nebraska, central South Dakota, east central South Dakota, south central South Dakota, and southeast South Dakota. For today and tonight, no hazardous weather is expected at this time. For Sunday through Friday, no hazardous weather is expected at this time. Spotter activation is not expected at this time. Your National Weather Service forecast for Sioux Land. Today, mostly sunny this morning, then mostly cloudy with a chance of sprinkles this afternoon. Highs in the lower 70s.
Northwest wind 5 to 10 miles an hour, becoming north.

winds at 15 miles an hour this afternoon. Tonight, partly cloudy. A slight chance of showers in the evening. Lows in the upper 30s. North winds 10 to 15 miles an hour, becoming northeast around 5 miles an hour after midnight. Chance of rain 20%. Sunday, sunny. Highs in the lower 70s. Southwest winds around 5 miles an hour, becoming northwest with gusts up to 20 miles an hour in the afternoon. Sunday night, partly cloudy in the evening, then becoming mostly clear. Lows in the lower 40s. North winds 5 to 10 miles an hour with gusts up to 20 miles an hour, becoming east after midnight. Monday, mostly sunny. Highs around 80. Southeast winds 5 to 10 miles an hour, becoming south 10 to 15 miles an hour in the afternoon. Monday night, partly cloudy. Not as cool with lows in the upper 50s. Tuesday, mostly sunny. Highs in the lower 80s. Tuesday night, clear. Lows in the upper 40s. Wednesday, sunny. Highs in the upper 70s. Wednesday night, mostly clear in the evening, then becoming partly cloudy. Lows around 50. Thursday, partly sunny with a chance of showers. Breezy with highs in the mid-80s. Chance of rain 30%. Thursday night, partly cloudy. A chance of showers in the evening. Lows in the mid-50s. Chance of rain 30%. Friday, mostly sunny. Highs around 90. At 7 a.m., in Sioux City, the temperature was 42 and the 2.32. The relative humidity was 67%. Wind was calm. The pressure was 29.73 inches and rising. Elsewhere in northwest Iowa, Morris was mostly cloudy. In 52, Sheldon was mostly cloudy. In 52, Cherokee was partly cloudy. In 54, Spencer was mostly cloudy. In 51, Storm Lake was partly cloudy. In 46, other conditions across the northern plains, farther east in Iowa, skies ranged from sunny to mostly sunny, and temperatures were between 46 and 50 degrees. In eastern Nebraska, skies ranged from clear to partly cloudy, and temperatures were between 44 and 49 degrees. In eastern South Dakota, temperatures were between 50 and 52 degrees. At Yankton, it was partly cloudy. At Sioux Falls, it was mostly cloudy. At Mitchell, it was cloudy. And in southern Minnesota, at Mankato, rain was falling. At Sioux Falls, it was mostly cloudy. At Mitchell, it was cloudy. And in southern Minnesota, at Mankato, rain was falling, with a temperature of 51. It was cloudy, with a temperature of 49 at Worthington, 52 at Minneapolis, and 49 at Rochester. At Marshall, the weather conditions were not available. Once again, at 7 a.m., Sioux City had a temperature of 42. The Sioux City, Iowa climate summary for yesterday, May 8, 2026. Yesterday's high temperature was 81 degrees. The normal high is 69. Yesterday's low temperature was 41 degrees. The normal low is 45. No precipitation fell yesterday, which leaves the monthly total at a trace. This is 0.89 inches below the normal amount of 0.89 inches for May. The total precipitation for the year still stands at 5.42 inches, which is 1.93 inches below normal. There were 4 heating degree days yesterday, which is 5 below normal. The yearly total since July 1st is 5,767, which is 950 below normal. There were no cooling degree days yesterday, which is 1 below normal. The yearly total since January 1st is 26, which is 11 above normal. The normal high temperature for today is 70 degrees, and the normal low is 46. The record high for today is 95, which occurred in 2011, and the record low is 30, which occurred in 2010. Sunrise today is at 6:10 a.m. and sunset is at 8:34 p.m. The current time is 7:34 a.m. Central Daylight Time. 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

52, broadcasting from a transmitter near Lawton, Iowa. Our program originates from the National Weather Service in Sioux Falls and serves Sioux City and the surrounding Siouxland area. This hazardous weather outlook is for Northwest Iowa, West Central Iowa, Southwest Minnesota, Northeast Nebraska, Central South Dakota, East Central South Dakota, South Central South Dakota, and Southeast South Dakota. For today and tonight, no hazardous weather is expected at this time. For Sunday through Friday, no hazardous weather is expected at this time. Spotter activation is not expected at this time. Your National Weather Service forecast for Siouxland. Today, mostly sunny this morning, then mostly cloudy with a chance of sprinkle this afternoon. Highs in the lower 70s. Northwest wind 5 to 10 miles an hour, becoming north 10 to 15 miles an hour this afternoon. Tonight, partly cloudy. A slight chance of showers in the evening. Lows in the upper 30s. North winds 10 to 15 miles an hour, becoming northeast around 5 miles an hour after midnight. Chance of rain 20%. Sunday, sunny. Highs in the lower 70s. Southwest winds around 5 miles an hour, becoming northwest with gusts up to 20 miles an hour in the afternoon. Sunday night, partly cloudy in the evening, then becoming mostly clear. Lows in the lower 40s. North winds 5 to 10 miles an hour with gusts up to 20 miles an hour, becoming east after midnight. Monday, mostly sunny. Highs around 80. Southeast winds 5 to 10 miles an hour, becoming south 10 to 15 miles an hour in the afternoon. Monday night, partly cloudy. Not as cool as lows in the upper 50s. Tuesday, mostly sunny. Highs in the lower 80s. Tuesday night, clear. Lows in the upper 40s. Wednesday, sunny. Highs in the upper 70s. Wednesday night, mostly clear in the evening, then becoming partly cloudy. Lows around 50. Thursday, partly sunny with a chance of showers. Breezy with highs in the mid-80s. Chance of rain 30%. Thursday night, partly cloudy. A chance of showers in the evening. Lows in the mid-50s. Chance of rain 30%. Friday, mostly sunny. Highs around 90. At 7 a.m., in Sioux City, the temperature was 42 and the dew point 32. The relative humidity was 67%. Wind was calm. The pressure was 29.73 inches and rising. Elsewhere in northwest Iowa, Morris was mostly cloudy. In 52. Sheldon was mostly cloudy. In 52. Cherokee was partly cloudy. In 54. Spencer was mostly cloudy. In 51. Storm Lake was partly cloudy. In 46. Other conditions across the northern plains, farther east in Iowa, skies ranged from sunny to mostly sunny, and temperatures were between 46 and 50 degrees. In eastern Nebraska, skies ranged from clear to partly cloudy, and temperatures were between 44 and 49 degrees. In eastern South Dakota, temperatures were between 50 and 52 degrees. At Yankton, it was partly cloudy. At Sioux Falls, it was mostly cloudy. At Mitchell, it was cloudy. And in southern Minnesota, at Mankato, rain was falling, with a temperature of 51. It was cloudy, with a temperature of 49 at Worthington, 52 at Minneapolis, and 49 at Rochester. At Marshall, the weather conditions were not available. Once again, at 7 a.m., Sioux City had a temperature of 42. The Sioux City, Iowa climate summary for yesterday, May 8, 2026. Yesterday's high temperature was 81 degrees. The normal high is 69. Yesterday's low temperature was 41 degrees. The normal low is 45. No precipitation fell yesterday, which leaves the monthly total at a trace. This is 0.89 inches below the normal amount of 0.89 inches for May. The total precipitation for the year still stands at 5.42 inches, which is 1.93 inches below normal. There were 4 heating degree days yesterday, which is 5 below normal. The yearly total since July 1st is 5,000.
767, which is 950 below normal. There were no cooling degree days yesterday, which is one below normal. The yearly total since January 1st is 26, which is 11 above normal. The normal high temperature for today is 70 degrees, and the normal low is 46. The record high for today is 95, which occurred in 2011, and the record low is 30, which occurred in 2010. Sunrise today is at 6:10 a.m. and sunset is at 8:34 p.m. The current time is 7:40 a.m. Central Daylight Time. Operating on a frequency of 162.475 MHz, this is NOAA Weather Radio Station WXL62, broadcasting from a transmitter near Lawton, Iowa. Our program originates from the National Weather Service in Sioux Falls and serves Sioux City and the surrounding Siouxland area. This hazardous weather outlook is for northwest Iowa, west central Iowa, southwest Minnesota, northeast Nebraska, central South Dakota, east central South Dakota, south central South Dakota, and southeast South Dakota. For today and tonight, no hazardous weather is expected at this time. For Sunday through Friday, no hazardous weather is expected at this time. Spotter activation is not expected at this time. Your National Weather Service forecast for Siouxland. Today, mostly sunny this morning, then mostly cloudy with a chance of sprinkles this afternoon. Highs in the lower 70s. Northwest wind 5 to 10 miles an hour, becoming north 10 to 15 miles an hour this afternoon. Tonight, partly cloudy. A slight chance of showers in the evening. Lows in the upper 30s. North winds 10 to 15 miles an hour, becoming northeast around 5 miles an hour after midnight. Chance of rain 20%. Sunday, sunny. Highs in the lower 70s. Southwest winds around 5 miles an hour, becoming northwest with gusts up to 20 miles an hour in the afternoon. Sunday night, partly cloudy in the evening, then becoming mostly clear. Lows in the lower 40s. North winds 5 to 10 miles an hour with gusts up to 20 miles an hour, becoming east after midnight. Monday, mostly sunny. Highs around 80. Southeast wind 5 to 10 miles an hour, becoming south 10 to 15 miles an hour in the afternoon. Monday night, partly cloudy. Not as cool as lows in the upper 50s. Tuesday, mostly sunny. Highs in the lower 80s. Tuesday night, clear. Lows in the upper 40s. Wednesday, sunny. Highs in the upper 70s. Wednesday night, mostly clear in the evening, then becoming partly cloudy. Lows around 50. Thursday, partly sunny with a chance of showers. Breezy with highs in the mid-80s. Chance of rain 30%. Thursday night, partly cloudy. A chance of showers in the evening. Lows in the mid-60s. Chance of rain 30%. Friday, mostly sunny. Highs around 90. At 7 a.m., in Sioux City, the temperature was 42 and the dew point 32. The relative humidity was 67%. Wind was calm. The pressure was 29.73 inches and rising. Elsewhere in northwest Iowa, Morris was mostly cloudy. In 52, Sheldon was mostly cloudy. In 52, Cherokee was partly cloudy. In 54, Spencer was mostly cloudy. In 51, Storm Lake was partly cloudy. In 46, other conditions across the northern plains, farther east in Iowa, skies ranged from sunny to mostly sunny, and temperatures were between 46 and 50 degrees. In eastern Nebraska, skies ranged from clear to partly cloudy, and temperatures were between 44 and 49 degrees. In eastern South Dakota, temperatures were between 50 and 52 degrees. At Yankton, it was partly cloudy. At Sioux Falls, it was mostly cloudy. At Mitchell, it was cloudy. And in southern Minnesota, at Mankato, rain was falling with a temperature of 51. It was cloudy with a temperature of 49 at Worthington, 52 at Minneapolis, and 49 at Rochester. At Marshall, the weather conditions were not available. Once again, at 7 a.m. Sioux City,

at a temperature of 42. The Sioux City, Iowa climate summary for yesterday, May 8, 2026. Yesterday's high temperature was 81 degrees. The normal high is 69. Yesterday's low temperature was 41 degrees. The normal low is 45. No precipitation fell yesterday, which leaves the monthly total at a trace. This is 0.89 inches below the normal amount of 0.89 inches for May. The total precipitation for the year still stands at 5.42 inches, which is 1.93 inches below normal. There were 4 heating degree days yesterday, which is 5 below normal. The yearly total since July 1st is 5,767, which is 950 below normal. There were no cooling degree days yesterday, which is 1 below normal. The yearly total since January 1st is 26, which is 11 above normal. The normal high temperature for today is 70 degrees, and the normal low is 46. The record high for today is 95, which occurred in 2011, and the record low is 30, which occurred in 2010. Sunrise today is at 6:10 a.m. and sunset is at 8:34 p.m. The current time is 7:46 a.m. Central Daylight Time. Operating on a frequency of 162.475 MHz, this is NOAA Weather Radio Station WXL62, broadcasting from a transmitter near Lawton, Iowa. Our program originates from the National Weather Service in Sioux Falls and serves Sioux City and the surrounding Siouxland area. This hazardous weather outlook is for northwest Iowa, west central Iowa, southwest Minnesota, northeast Nebraska, central South Dakota, east central South Dakota, south central South Dakota, and southeast South Dakota. For today and tonight, no hazardous weather is expected at this time. For Sunday through Friday, no hazardous weather is expected at this time. Spotter activation is not expected at this time. Your National Weather Service forecast for Siouxland. Today, mostly sunny this morning, then mostly cloudy with a chance of sprinkles this afternoon. Highs in the lower 70s. Northwest wind 5 to 10 miles an hour, becoming north 10 to 15 miles an hour this afternoon. Tonight, partly cloudy. A slight chance of showers in the evening. Lows in the upper 30s. North winds 10 to 15 miles an hour, becoming northeast around 5 miles an hour after midnight. Chance of rain 20%. Sunday, sunny. Highs in the lower 70s. Southwest winds around 5 miles an hour, becoming northwest with gusts up to 20 miles an hour in the afternoon. Sunday night, partly cloudy in the evening, then becoming mostly clear. Lows in the lower 40s. North winds 5 to 10 miles an hour with gusts up to 20 miles an hour, becoming east after midnight. Monday, mostly sunny. Highs around 80. Southeast winds 5 to 10 miles an hour, becoming south 10 to 15 miles an hour in the afternoon. Monday night, partly cloudy. Not as cool with lows in the upper 50s. Tuesday, mostly sunny. Highs in the lower 80s. Tuesday night, clear. Lows in the upper 40s. Wednesday, sunny. Highs in the upper 70s. Wednesday night, mostly clear in the evening, then becoming partly cloudy. Lows around 50. Thursday, partly sunny with a chance of showers. Breezy with highs in the mid 80s. Chance of rain 30%. Thursday night, partly cloudy. A chance of showers in the evening. Lows in the mid-50s. Chance of rain 30%. Friday, mostly sunny. Highs around 90. At 7 a.m. in Sioux City, the temperature was 42 and the dew point 32. The relative humidity was 67%. Wind was calm. The pressure was 29.73 inches and rising. Elsewhere in northwest Iowa, Morris was mostly cloudy. In 52. Sheldon was mostly cloudy in 52. Cherokee was partly cloudy in 54. Spencer was mostly cloudy in 51. Storm Lake was partly cloudy in 46. Other conditions across the northern plains, farther east in Iowa, skies ranged from sunny
turned to mostly sunny, and temperatures were between 46 and 50 degrees. In eastern Nebraska, skies ranged from clear to partly cloudy, and temperatures were between 44 and 49 degrees. In eastern South Dakota, temperatures were between 50 and 52 degrees. At Yankton, it was partly cloudy. At Sioux Falls, it was mostly cloudy. At Mitchell, it was cloudy. And in southern Minnesota, at Mankato, rain was falling, with a temperature of 51. It was cloudy, with a temperature of 49 at Worthington, 52 at Minneapolis, and 49 at Rochester. At Marshall, the weather conditions were not available. Once again, at 7 a.m., Sioux City had a temperature of 42. The Sioux City, Iowa climate summary for yesterday, May 8, 2026. Yesterday's high temperature was 81 degrees. The normal high is 69. Yesterday's low temperature was 41 degrees. The normal low is 45. No precipitation fell yesterday, which leaves the monthly total at a trace. This is 0.89 inches below the normal amount of 0.89 inches for May. The total precipitation for the year still stands at 5.42 inches, which is 1.93 inches below normal. There were 4 heating degree days yesterday, which is 5 below normal. The yearly total since July 1st is 5,767, which is 950 below normal. There were no cooling degree days yesterday, which is 1 below normal. The yearly total since January 1st is 26, which is 11 above normal. The normal high temperature for today is 70 degrees, and the normal low is 46. The record high for today is 95, which occurred in 2011, and the record low is 30, which occurred in 2010. Sunrise today is at 6:10 a.m. and sunset is at 8:34 p.m. The current time is 7:52 a.m. Central Daylight Time. Operating on a frequency of 162.475 MHz, this is NOAA Weather Radio Station WXL62, broadcasting from a transmitter near Lawton, Iowa. 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This hazardous weather outlook is for northwest Iowa, west central Iowa, southwest Minnesota, northeast Nebraska, central South Dakota, east central South Dakota, south central South Dakota, and southeast South Dakota. For today and tonight, no hazardous weather is expected at this time. For Sunday through Friday, no hazardous weather is expected at this time. Spotter activation is not expected at this time. Your National Weather Service forecast for Siouxland. Today, mostly sunny this morning, then mostly cloudy with a chance of sprinkles this afternoon. Highs in the lower 70s. Northwest wind 5 to 10 miles an hour, becoming north 10 to 15 miles an hour this afternoon. Tonight, partly cloudy. A slight chance of showers in the evening. Lows in the upper 30s. North winds 10 to 15 miles an hour, becoming northeast around 5 miles an hour after midnight. Chance of rain 20%. Sunday, sunny. Highs in the lower 70s. Southwest winds around 5 miles an hour, becoming northwest with gusts up to 20 miles an hour in the afternoon. Sunday night, partly cloudy in the evening, then becoming mostly clear. Lows in the lower 40s. North winds 5 to 10 miles an hour with gusts up to 20 miles an hour, becoming east after midnight. Monday, mostly sunny. Highs around 80. Southeast winds 5 to 10 miles an hour, becoming south 10 to 15 miles an hour in the afternoon. Monday night, partly cloudy. Not as cool with lows in the upper 50s. Tuesday, mostly sunny. Highs in the lower 80s. Tuesday night, clear. Lows in the upper 40s. Wednesday, sunny. Highs in the upper 70s. Wednesday night, mostly clear in the evening, then becoming partly cloudy. Lows around 50. Thursday, partly sunny with a chance of showers. Breezy with highs in the mid-80s. Chance of rain 30%. Thursday night, partly cloudy. A chance of showers in the evening. Lows in the mid-50s. Chance of rain 30%.

Friday, mostly sunny. Highs around 90. At 7 a.m., in Sioux City, the temperature was 42 and the dew point 32. The relative humidity was 67%. Wind was calm. The pressure was 29.73 inches and rising. Elsewhere in northwest Iowa, Morris was mostly cloudy in 52. Sheldon was mostly cloudy in 52. Cherokee was partly cloudy in 54. Spencer was mostly cloudy in 51. Storm Lake was partly cloudy in 46. Other conditions across the northern plains, farther east in Iowa, skies ranged from sunny to mostly sunny, and temperatures were between 46 and 50 degrees. In eastern Nebraska, skies ranged from clear to partly cloudy, and temperatures were between 44 and 49 degrees. In eastern South Dakota, temperatures were between 50 and 52 degrees. At Yankton, it was partly cloudy. At Sioux Falls, it was mostly cloudy. At Mitchell, it was cloudy. And in southern Minnesota, at Mankato, rain was falling with a temperature of 51. It was cloudy with a temperature of 49 at Worthington, 52 at Minneapolis, and 49 at Rochester. At Marshall, the weather conditions were not available. Once again, at 7 a.m., Sioux City had a temperature of 42. The Sioux City, Iowa climate summary for yesterday, May 8, 2026. Yesterday's high temperature was 81 degrees. The normal high is 69. Yesterday's low temperature was 41 degrees. The normal low is 45. No precipitation fell yesterday, which leaves the monthly total at a trace. This is 0.89 inches below the normal amount of 0.89 inches for May. The total precipitation for the year still stands at 5.42 inches, which is 1.93 inches below normal. There were 4 heating degree days yesterday, which is 5 below normal. The yearly total since July 1st is 5,767, which is 950 below normal. There were no cooling degree days yesterday, which is 1 below normal. The yearly total since January 1st is 26, which is 11 above normal. The normal high temperature for today is 70 degrees, and the normal low is 46. The record high for today is 95, which occurred in 2011, and the record low is 30, which occurred in 2010. Sunrise today is at 6:10 a.m. and sunset is at 8:34 p.m. The current time is 7:57 a.m. Central Daylight Time. Operating on a frequency of 162.475 MHz, this is NOAA Weather Radio Station WXL62, broadcasting from a transmitter near Lawton, Iowa. Our program originates from the National Weather Service in Sioux Falls and serves Sioux City and the surrounding Siouxland area. This hazardous weather outlook is for northwest Iowa, west central Iowa, southwest Minnesota, northeast Nebraska, central South Dakota, east central South Dakota, south central South Dakota, and southeast South Dakota. For today and tonight, no hazardous weather is expected at this time. For Sunday through Friday, no hazardous weather is expected at this time. Fodder activation is not expected at this time. Your National Weather Service forecast for Siouxland. Today, mostly sunny this morning, then mostly cloudy with a chance of sprinkles this afternoon. Highs in the lower 70s. Northwest wind 5 to 10 miles an hour, becoming north 10 to 15 miles an hour this afternoon. Tonight, partly cloudy. A slight chance of showers in the evening. Lows in the upper 30s. North winds 10 to 15 miles an hour, becoming northeast around 5 miles an hour after midnight. Chance of rain 20%. Sunday, sunny. Highs in the lower 70s. Southwest winds around 5 miles an hour, becoming northwest with gusts up to 20 miles an hour in the afternoon. Sunday night, partly cloudy in the evening, then becoming mostly clear. Lows in the lower 40s. North winds 5 to 10 miles an hour with gusts up to 20 miles an hour, becoming east after midnight. Monday, mostly sunny. Highs around 80. Southeast winds 5 to 10 miles an hour, becoming south 10 to 15 miles.

o'clock an hour in the afternoon. Monday night, partly cloudy. Not as cool with lows in the upper 50s. Tuesday, mostly sunny. Highs in the lower 80s. Tuesday night, clear. Lows in the upper 40s. Wednesday, sunny. Highs in the upper 70s. Wednesday night, mostly clear in the evening, then becoming partly cloudy. Lows around 50. Thursday, partly sunny with a chance of showers. Breezy with highs in the mid-80s. Chance of rain 30%. Thursday night, partly cloudy. A chance of showers in the evening. Lows in the mid-50s. Chance of rain 30%. Friday, mostly sunny. Highs around 90. At 7 a.m., in Sioux City, the temperature was 42 and the dew point 32. The relative humidity was 67%. Wind was calm. The pressure was 29.73 inches and rising. Elsewhere in northwest Iowa, Morris was mostly cloudy. In 52. Sheldon was mostly cloudy. In 52. Cherokee was partly cloudy. In 54. Spencer was mostly cloudy. In 51. Storm Lake was partly cloudy. In 46. Other conditions across the northern plains, farther east in Iowa, skies ranged from sunny to mostly sunny, and temperatures were between 46 and 50 degrees. In eastern Nebraska, skies ranged from clear to partly cloudy, and temperatures were between 44 and 49 degrees. In eastern South Dakota, temperatures were between 50 and 52 degrees. At Yankton, it was partly cloudy. At Sioux Falls, it was mostly cloudy. At Mitchell, it was cloudy. And in southern Minnesota, at Mankato, rain was falling, with a temperature of 51. It was cloudy, with a temperature of 49 at Worthington, 52 at Minneapolis, and 49 at Rochester. At Marshall, the weather conditions were not available. Once again, at 7 a.m., Sioux City had a temperature of 42. At 8 a.m., in Sioux City, the temperature was 54 and the dew point 34. The relative humidity was 46%. Wind was northwest at 7 miles an hour. The pressure was 29.78 inches and rising. Elsewhere in northwest Iowa, Morris was partly sunny and 54. Spencer was cloudy and 54. Other conditions across the northern plains, farther east in Iowa, skies ranged from sunny to mostly sunny, and temperatures were between 55 and 57 degrees. In eastern Nebraska, temperatures were between 51 and 54 degrees. At Lincoln, it was sunny. At Omaha, it was mostly sunny. At Norfolk, it was partly sunny. In eastern South Dakota, temperatures were between 49 and 53 degrees. At Mitchell, rain was falling. At Sioux Falls, it was partly sunny. At Yankton, it was cloudy. And in southern Minnesota, at Rochester, rain was falling, with a temperature of 49. It was partly sunny, with a temperature of 53 at Worthington, and 51 at Minneapolis. At Mankato, it was cloudy, with a temperature of 52. At Marshall, the weather conditions were not available. Once again, at 8 a.m., Sioux City had a temperature of 54. The Sioux City, Iowa climate summary for yesterday, May 8, 2026. Yesterday's high temperature was 81 degrees. The normal high is 69. Yesterday's low temperature was 41 degrees. The normal low is 45. No precipitation fell yesterday, which leaves the monthly total at a trace. This is 0.89 inches below the normal amount of 0.89 inches for May. The total precipitation for the year still stands at 5.42 inches, which is 1.93 inches below normal. There were 4 heating degree days yesterday, which is 5 below normal. The yearly total since July 1st is 5,767, which is 950 below normal. There were no cooling degree days yesterday, which is 1 below normal. The yearly total since January 1st is 26, which is 11 above normal. The normal high temperature for today is 70 degrees, and the normal low is 46. The record high for today is 95, which occurred in 2011, and the

Dakota, East Central South Dakota, South Central South Dakota, and Southeast South Dakota. For today and tonight, no hazardous weather is expected at this time. For Sunday through Friday, no hazardous weather is expected at this time. Spotter activation is not expected at this time. Your National Weather Service forecast for Siouxland. Today, mostly sunny this morning, then mostly cloudy with a chance of sprinkles this afternoon. Highs in the lower 70s. Northwest wind 5 to 10 miles an hour, becoming north 10 to 15 miles an hour this afternoon. Tonight, partly cloudy. A slight chance of showers in the evening. Lows in the upper 30s. North winds 10 to 15 miles an hour, becoming northeast around 5 miles an hour after midnight. Chance of rain 20%. Sunday, sunny. Highs in the lower 70s. Southwest winds around 5 miles an hour, becoming northwest with gusts up to 20 miles an hour in the afternoon. Sunday night, partly cloudy in the evening, then becoming mostly clear. Lows in the lower 40s. North winds 5 to 10 miles an hour with gusts up to 20 miles an hour, becoming east after midnight. Monday, mostly sunny. Highs around 80. Southeast winds 5 to 10 miles an hour, becoming south 10 to 15 miles an hour in the afternoon. Monday night, partly cloudy. Not as cool with lows in the upper 50s. Tuesday, mostly sunny. Highs in the lower 80s. Tuesday night, clear. Lows in the upper 40s. Wednesday, sunny. Highs in the upper 70s. Wednesday night, mostly clear in the evening, then becoming partly cloudy. Lows around 50. Thursday, partly sunny with a chance of showers. Breezy with highs in the mid-80s. Chance of rain 30%. Thursday night, partly cloudy. A chance of showers in the evening. Lows in the mid-50s. Chance of rain 30%. Friday, mostly sunny. Highs around 90. At 8 a.m., in Sioux City, the temperature was 54 and the dew point 34. The relative humidity was 46%. Wind was northwest at 7 miles an hour. The pressure was 29.78 inches and rising. Elsewhere in northwest Iowa, Morris was partly sunny and 54. Spencer was cloudy and 54. Other conditions across the northern plains, farther east in Iowa, skies ranged from sunny to mostly sunny, and temperatures were between 55 and 57 degrees. In eastern Nebraska, temperatures were between 51 and 54 degrees. At Lincoln, it was sunny. At Omaha, it was mostly sunny. At Norfolk, it was partly sunny. In eastern South Dakota, temperatures were between 49 and 53 degrees. At Mitchell, rain was falling. At Sioux Falls, it was partly sunny. At Yankton, it was cloudy. And in southern Minnesota, at Rochester, rain was falling, with a temperature of 49. It was partly sunny, with a temperature of 53 at Worthington and 51 at Minneapolis. At Mankato, it was cloudy, with a temperature of 52. At Marshall, the weather conditions were not available. Once again, at 8 a.m., Sioux City had a temperature of 54. The Sioux City, Iowa climate summary for yesterday, May 8, 2026. Yesterday's high temperature was 81 degrees. The normal high is 69. Yesterday's low temperature was 41 degrees. The normal low is 45. No precipitation fell yesterday, which leaves the monthly total at a trace. This is 0.89 inches below the normal amount of 0.89 inches for May. The total precipitation for the year still stands at 5.42 inches, which is 1.93 inches below normal. There were 4 heating degree days yesterday, which is 5 below normal. The yearly total since July 1st is 5,767, which is 950 below normal. There were no cooling degree days yesterday, which is 1 below normal. The yearly total since January 1st is 26, which is 11 above normal. The normal high temperature for today is 70 degrees, and the normal low is 46. The record high for today is 95, which occurred in 2011, and the

record low is 30, which occurred in 2010. Sunrise today is at 6:10 a.m. and sunset is at 8:34 p.m. The current time is 8:10 a.m. Central Daylight Time. Operating on a frequency of 162.475 MHz, this is Miller Weather Radio Station WXL62, broadcasting from a transmitter near Lawton, Iowa. Our program originates from the National Weather Service in Sioux Falls and serves Sioux City and the surrounding Siouxland area. This hazardous weather outlook is for northwest Iowa, west central Iowa, southwest Minnesota, northeast Nebraska, central South Dakota, east central South Dakota, south central South Dakota, and southeast South Dakota. For today and tonight, no hazardous weather is expected at this time. For Sunday through Friday, no hazardous weather is expected at this time. Spotter activation is not expected at this time. Your National Weather Service forecast for Siouxland. Today, mostly sunny this morning, then mostly cloudy with a chance of sprinkles this afternoon. Highs in the lower 70s. Northwest wind 5 to 10 miles an hour, becoming north 10 to 15 miles an hour this afternoon. Tonight, partly cloudy. A slight chance of showers in the evening. Lows in the upper 30s. North winds 10 to 15 miles an hour, becoming northeast around 5 miles an hour after midnight. Chance of rain 20%. Sunday, sunny. Highs in the lower 70s. Southwest winds around 5 miles an hour, becoming northwest with gusts up to 20 miles an hour in the afternoon. Sunday night, partly cloudy in the evening, then becoming mostly clear. Lows in the lower 40s. North winds 5 to 10 miles an hour with gusts up to 20 miles an hour, becoming east after midnight. Monday, mostly sunny. Highs around 80. Southeast winds 5 to 10 miles an hour, becoming south 10 to 15 miles an hour in the afternoon. Monday night, partly cloudy. Not as cool with lows in the upper 50s. Tuesday, mostly sunny. Highs in the lower 80s. Tuesday night, clear. Lows in the upper 40s. Wednesday, sunny. Highs in the upper 70s. Wednesday night, mostly clear in the evening, then becoming partly cloudy. Lows around 50. Thursday, partly sunny with a chance of showers. Breezy with highs in the mid-80s. Chance of rain 30%. Thursday night, partly cloudy. A chance of showers in the evening. Lows in the mid-50s. Chance of rain 30%. Friday, mostly sunny. Highs around 90. At 8 a.m., in Sioux City, the temperature was 54 and a dew point 34. The relative humidity was 46%. Wind was northwest at 7 miles an hour. The pressure was 29.78 inches and rising. Elsewhere in northwest Iowa, Morris was partly sunny and 54. Sheldon was mostly sunny and 52. Cherokee was mostly sunny and 55. Spencer was cloudy and 54. Storm Lake was partly sunny and 55. Other conditions across the northern plains, farther east in Iowa, skies ranged from sunny to mostly sunny, and temperatures were between 55 and 57 degrees. In eastern Nebraska, temperatures were between 51 and 54 degrees. At Lincoln, it was sunny. At Omaha, it was mostly sunny. At Norfolk, it was partly sunny. In eastern South Dakota, temperatures were between 49 and 53 degrees. At Mitchell, rain was falling. At Sioux Falls, it was partly sunny. At Yankton, it was cloudy. And in southern Minnesota, at Rochester, rain was falling, with a temperature of 49. It was partly sunny, with a temperature of 53 at Worthington and 51 at Minneapolis. At Mankato, it was cloudy, with a temperature of 52. At Marshall, the weather conditions were not available. Once again, at 8 a.m., Sioux City had a temperature of 54. The Sioux City, Iowa climate summary for yesterday, May 8, 2026. Yesterday's high temperature was 81 degrees. The normal high is 69. Yesterday's low temperature was 41 degrees. The normal low is

45. No precipitation fell yesterday, which leaves the monthly total at a trace. This is 0.89 inches below the normal amount of 0.89 inches for May. The total precipitation for the year still stands at 5.42 inches, which is 1.93 inches below normal. There were 4 heating degree days yesterday, which is 5 below normal. The yearly total since July 1st is 5,767, which is 950 below normal. There were no cooling degree days yesterday, which is 1 below normal. The yearly total since January 1st is 26, which is 11 above normal. The normal high temperature for today is 70 degrees, and the normal low is 46. The record high for today is 95, which occurred in 2011, and the record low is 30, which occurred in 2010. Sunrise today is at 6:10 a.m. and sunset is at 8:34 p.m. The current time is 8:16 a.m. Central Daylight Time. Operating on a frequency of 162.475 MHz, this is NOAA Weather Radio Station WXL62, broadcasting from a transmitter near Lawton, Iowa. Our program originates from the National Weather Service in Sioux Falls and serves Sioux City and the surrounding Siouxland area. This hazardous weather outlook is for northwest Iowa, west central Iowa, southwest Minnesota, northeast Nebraska, central South Dakota, east central South Dakota, south central South Dakota, and southeast South Dakota. For today and tonight, no hazardous weather is expected at this time. For Sunday through Friday, no hazardous weather is expected at this time. Spotter activation is not expected at this time. Your National Weather Service forecast for Siouxland. Today, mostly sunny this morning, then mostly cloudy with a chance of sprinkles this afternoon. Highs in the lower 70s. Northwest wind 5 to 10 miles an hour, becoming north 10 to 15 miles an hour this afternoon. Tonight, partly cloudy. A slight chance of showers in the evening. Lows in the upper 30s. North winds 10 to 15 miles an hour, becoming northeast around 5 miles an hour after midnight. Chance of rain 20%. Sunday, sunny. Highs in the lower 70s. Southwest winds around 5 miles an hour, becoming northwest with gusts up to 20 miles an hour in the afternoon. Sunday night, partly cloudy in the evening, then becoming mostly clear. Lows in the lower 40s. North winds 5 to 10 miles an hour with gusts up to 20 miles an hour, becoming east after midnight. Monday, mostly sunny. Highs around 80. Southeast winds 5 to 10 miles an hour, becoming south 10 to 15 miles an hour in the afternoon. Monday night, partly cloudy. Not as cool with lows in the upper 50s. Tuesday, mostly sunny. Highs in the lower 80s. Tuesday night, clear. Lows in the upper 40s. Wednesday, sunny. Highs in the upper 70s. Wednesday night, mostly clear in the evening, then becoming partly cloudy. Lows around 50. Thursday, partly sunny with a chance of showers. Breezy with highs in the mid-80s. Chance of rain 30%. Thursday night, partly cloudy. A chance of showers in the evening. Lows in the mid-50s. Chance of rain 30%. Friday, mostly sunny. Highs around 90. At 8 a.m., in Sioux City, the temperature was 54 and the dew point 34. The relative humidity was 46%. Wind was northwest at 7 miles an hour. The pressure was 29.78 inches and rising. Elsewhere in northwest Iowa, Morris was partly sunny and 54. Sheldon was mostly sunny and 52. Cherokee was mostly sunny and 55. Spencer was cloudy and 54. Storm Lake was partly sunny and 55. Other conditions across the northern plains, farther east in Iowa, skies ranged from sunny to mostly sunny, and temperatures were between 55 and 57 degrees. In eastern Nebraska, temperatures were between 51 and 54 degrees. At Lincoln, it was sunny. At Omaha, it was mostly sunny. At Norfolk, it was partly sunny. In eastern South Dakota, temperatures were

between 49 and 53 degrees. At Mitchell, rain was falling. At Sioux Falls, it was partly sunny. At Yankton, it was cloudy. And in southern Minnesota, at Rochester, rain was falling with a temperature of 49. It was partly sunny with a temperature of 53 at Worthington and 51 at Minneapolis. At Mankato, it was cloudy with a temperature of 52. At Marshall, the weather conditions were not available. Once again, at 8 a.m. Sioux City had a temperature of 54. The Sioux City, Iowa climate summary for yesterday, May 8, 2026. Yesterday's high temperature was 81 degrees. The normal high of 69. Yesterday's low temperature was 41 degrees. The normal low is 45. No precipitation fell yesterday, which leaves the monthly total at a trace. This is 0.89 inches below the normal amount of 0.89 inches for May. The total precipitation for the year still stands at 5.42 inches, which is 1.93 inches below normal. There were 4 heating degree days yesterday, which is 5 below normal. The yearly total since July 1st is 5,767, which is 950 below normal. There were no cooling degree days yesterday, which is 1 below normal. The yearly total since January 1st is 26, which is 11 above normal. The normal high temperature for today is 70 degrees, and the normal low is 46. The record high for today is 95, which occurred in 2011, and the record low is 30, which occurred in 2010. Sunrise today is at 6:10 a.m. and sunset is at 8:34 p.m. The current time is 8:22 a.m. Central Daylight Time. Operating on a frequency of 162.475 MHz, this is NOAA Weather Radio Station WXL-62, broadcasting from a transmitter near Lawton, Iowa. Our program originates from the National Weather Service in Sioux Falls and serves Sioux City and the surrounding Sioux Land area. This hazardous weather outlook is for northwest Iowa, west central Iowa, southwest Minnesota, northeast Nebraska, central South Dakota, east central South Dakota, south central South Dakota, and southeast South Dakota. For today and tonight, no hazardous weather is expected at this time. For Sunday through Friday, no hazardous weather is expected at this time. Fog activation is not expected at this time. Your National Weather Service forecast for Sioux Land. Today, mostly sunny this morning, then mostly cloudy with a chance of sprinkles this afternoon. Highs in the lower 70s. Northwest wind 5 to 10 miles an hour, becoming north 10 to 15 miles an hour this afternoon. Tonight, partly cloudy. A slight chance of showers in the evening. Lows in the upper 30s. North winds 10 to 15 miles an hour, becoming northeast around 5 miles an hour after midnight. Chance of rain 20%. Sunday, sunny. Highs in the lower 70s. Southwest winds around 5 miles an hour, becoming northwest with gusts up to 20 miles an hour in the afternoon. Sunday night, partly cloudy in the evening, then becoming mostly clear. Lows in the lower 40s. North winds 5 to 10 miles an hour with gusts up to 20 miles an hour, becoming east after midnight. Monday, mostly sunny. Highs around 80. Southeast winds 5 to 10 miles an hour, becoming south 10 to 15 miles an hour in the afternoon. Monday night, partly cloudy. Not as cool with lows in the upper 50s. Tuesday, mostly sunny. Highs in the lower 80s. Tuesday night, clear. Lows in the upper 40s. Wednesday, sunny. Highs in the upper 70s. Wednesday night, mostly clear in the evening, then becoming partly cloudy. Lows around 50. Thursday, partly sunny with a chance of showers. Breezy with highs in the mid-80s. Chance of rain 30%. Thursday night, partly cloudy. A chance of showers in the evening. Lows in the mid-60s. Chance of rain 30%. Friday, mostly sunny. Highs around 90. At 8 a.m., in Sioux City, the temperature was 54 and a dew point 34. The relative humidity was 46

percent. Wind was northwest at 7 miles an hour. The pressure was 29.78 and rising. Elsewhere in northwest Iowa, Morris was partly sunny and 54. Sheldon was mostly sunny and 52. Cherokee was mostly sunny and 55. Spencer was cloudy and 54. Storm Lake was partly sunny and 55. Other conditions across the northern plains, farther east in Iowa, skies ranged from sunny to mostly sunny, and temperatures were between 55 and 57 degrees. In eastern Nebraska, temperatures were between 51 and 54 degrees. At Lincoln, it was sunny. At Omaha, it was mostly sunny. At Norfolk, it was partly sunny. In eastern South Dakota, temperatures were between 49 and 53 degrees. At Mitchell, rain was falling. At Sioux Falls, it was partly sunny. At Yankton, it was cloudy. And in southern Minnesota, at Rochester, rain was falling, with a temperature of 49. It was partly sunny, with a temperature of 53 at Worthington, and 51 at Minneapolis. At Mankato, it was cloudy, with a temperature of 52. At Marshall, the weather conditions were not available. Once again, at 8 a.m. Sioux City had a temperature of 54. The Sioux City, Iowa climate summary for yesterday, May 8, 2026. Yesterday's high temperature was 81 degrees. The normal high is 69. Yesterday's low temperature was 41 degrees. The normal low is 45. No precipitation fell yesterday, which leaves the monthly total at a trace. This is 0.89 inches below the normal amount of 0.89 inches for May. The total precipitation for the year still stands at 5.42 inches, which is 1.93 inches below normal. There were 4 heating degree days yesterday, which is 5 below normal. The yearly total since July 1st is 5,767, which is 950 below normal. There were no cooling degree days yesterday, which is 1 below normal. The yearly total since January 1st is 26, which is 11 above normal. The normal high temperature for today is 70 degrees, and the normal low is 46. The record high for today is 95, which occurred in 2011, and the record low is 30, which occurred in 2010. Sunrise today is at 6:10 a.m. and sunset is at 8:34 p.m. The current time is 8:48 a.m. Central Daylight Time. Operating on a frequency of 162.475 MHz, this is NOAA Weather Radio Station WXL62, broadcasting from a transmitter near Lawton, Iowa. Our program originates from the National Weather Service in Sioux Falls and serves Sioux City and the surrounding Siouxland area. This hazardous weather outlook is for northwest Iowa, west central Iowa, southwest Minnesota, northeast Nebraska, central South Dakota, east central South Dakota, south central South Dakota, and southeast South Dakota. For today and tonight, no hazardous weather is expected at this time. For Sunday through Friday, no hazardous weather is expected at this time. Spotter activation is not expected at this time. Your National Weather Service forecast for Siouxland. Today, mostly sunny this morning, then mostly cloudy with a chance of sprinkles this afternoon. Highs in the lower 70s. Northwest wind 5 to 10 miles an hour, becoming north 10 to 15 miles an hour this afternoon. Tonight, partly cloudy. A slight chance of showers in the evening. Lows in the upper 30s. North winds 10 to 15 miles an hour, becoming northeast around 5 miles an hour after midnight. Chance of rain 20%. Sunday, sunny. Highs in the lower 70s. Southwest winds around 5 miles an hour, becoming northwest with gusts up to 20 miles an hour in the afternoon. Sunday night, partly cloudy in the evening, then becoming mostly clear. Lows in the lower 40s. North winds 5 to 10 miles an hour with gusts up to 20 miles an hour, becoming east after midnight. Monday, mostly sunny. Highs around 80. Southeast wind 5 to 10 miles an hour, becoming south 10 to 15 miles an hour in the afternoon. Monday night, partly cloudy. Not as cool as lows in the upper 50s.

Tuesday, mostly sunny. Highs in the lower 80s. Tuesday night, clear. Lows in the upper 40s. Wednesday, sunny. Highs in the upper 70s. Wednesday night, mostly clear in the evening, then becoming partly cloudy. Lows around 50. Thursday, partly sunny with a chance of showers. Breezy with highs in the mid-80s. Chance of rain 30%. Thursday night, partly cloudy. A chance of showers in the evening. Lows in the mid-60s. Chance of rain 30%. Friday, mostly sunny. Highs around 90. At 8 a.m., in Sioux City, the temperature was 54 and the dew point 34. The relative humidity was 46%. Wind was northwest at 7 miles an hour. The pressure was 29.78 inches and rising. Elsewhere in northwest Iowa, Morris was partly sunny and 54. Sheldon was mostly sunny and 52. Cherokee was mostly sunny and 55. Spencer was cloudy and 54. Storm Lake was partly sunny and 55. Other conditions across the northern plains, farther east in Iowa, skies ranged from sunny to mostly sunny, and temperatures were between 55 and 57 degrees. In eastern Nebraska, temperatures were between 51 and 54 degrees. At Lincoln, it was sunny. At Omaha, it was mostly sunny. At Norfolk, it was partly sunny. In eastern South Dakota, temperatures were between 49 and 53 degrees. At Mitchell, rain was falling. At Sioux Falls, it was partly sunny. At Yankton, it was cloudy. And in southern Minnesota, at Rochester, rain was falling, with a temperature of 49. It was partly sunny, with a temperature of 53 at Worthington and 51 at Minneapolis. At Mankato, it was cloudy, with a temperature of 52. At Marshall, the weather conditions were not available. Once again, at 8 a.m., Sioux City had a temperature of 54. The Sioux City, Iowa climate summary for yesterday, May 8, 2026. The weather conditions were not available. Once again, at 8 a.m., Sioux City had a temperature of 54. The Sioux City, Iowa climate summary for yesterday, May 8, 2026. Yesterday's high temperature was 81 degrees. The normal high is 69. Yesterday's low temperature was 41 degrees. The normal low is 45. No precipitation fell yesterday, which leaves the monthly total at a trace. This is 0.89 inches below the normal amount of 0.89 inches for May. The total precipitation for the year still stands at 5.42 inches, which is 1.93 inches below normal. There were 4 heating degree days yesterday, which is 5 below normal. The yearly total since July 1st is 5,767, which is 950 below normal. There were no cooling degree days yesterday, which is 1 below normal. The yearly total since January 1st is 26, which is 11 above normal. The normal high temperature for today is 70 degrees, and the normal low is 46. The record high for today is 95, which occurred in 2011, and the record low is 30, which occurred in 2010. Sunrise today is at 6:10 a.m. and sunset is at 8:34 p.m. The current time is 8:34 a.m. Central Daylight Time. Operating on a frequency of 162.475 MHz, this is NOAA Weather Radio Station WXL62, broadcasting from a transmitter near Lawton, Iowa. Our program originates from the National Weather Service in Sioux Falls and serves Sioux City and the surrounding Siouxland area. This hazardous weather outlook is from northwest Iowa, west central Iowa, southwest Minnesota, northeast Nebraska, central South Dakota, east central South Dakota, south central South Dakota, and southeast South Dakota. For today and tonight, no hazardous weather is expected at this time. For Sunday through Friday, no hazardous weather is expected at this time. Fodder activation is not expected at this time. Your National Weather Service forecast for Siouxland. Today, mostly sunny this morning, then mostly cloudy with a chance of sprinkles this afternoon. Highs in the lower 70s,

Gusts of wind 5 to 10 miles an hour, becoming north 10 to 15 miles an hour this afternoon. Tonight, partly cloudy. A slight chance of showers in the evening. Lows in the upper 30s. North winds 10 to 15 miles an hour, becoming northeast around 5 miles an hour after midnight. Chance of rain 20%. Sunday, sunny. Highs in the lower 70s. Southwest winds around 5 miles an hour, becoming northwest with gusts up to 20 miles an hour in the afternoon. Sunday night, partly cloudy in the evening, then becoming mostly clear. Lows in the lower 40s. North winds 5 to 10 miles an hour with gusts up to 20 miles an hour, becoming east after midnight. Monday, mostly sunny. Highs around 80. Southeast winds 5 to 10 miles an hour, becoming south 10 to 15 miles an hour in the afternoon. Monday night, partly cloudy. Not as cool with lows in the upper 50s. Tuesday, mostly sunny. Highs in the lower 80s. Tuesday night, clear. Lows in the upper 40s. Wednesday, sunny. Highs in the upper 70s. Wednesday night, mostly clear in the evening, then becoming partly cloudy. Lows around 50. Thursday, partly sunny with a chance of showers. Breezy with highs in the mid 80s. Chance of rain 30%. Thursday night, partly cloudy. A chance of showers in the evening. Lows in the mid-50s. Chance of rain 30%. Friday, mostly sunny. Highs around 90. Your National Weather Service forecast for Sioux Land. Rest of today, partly sunny with a chance of sprinkles early this morning, then mostly cloudy this afternoon. Highs in the lower 70s. North winds 10 to 15 miles an hour. Tonight, partly cloudy. Lows in the upper 30s. North winds 10 to 15 miles an hour, becoming northeast around 5 miles an hour after midnight. Sunday, sunny. Highs in the lower 70s. Southwest winds around 5 miles an hour, becoming northwest with gusts up to 20 miles an hour in the afternoon. Sunday night, partly cloudy in the evening, then becoming mostly clear. Lows in the lower 40s. North winds 5 to 10 miles an hour with gusts up to 20 miles an hour, becoming east after midnight. Monday, mostly sunny. Highs around 80. Southeast winds 5 to 10 miles an hour, becoming south 10 to 15 miles an hour in the afternoon. Monday night, partly cloudy. Not as cool with lows in the upper 50s. Tuesday, mostly sunny. Highs in the lower 80s. Tuesday night, clear. Lows in the upper 40s. Wednesday, sunny. Highs in the upper 70s. Wednesday night, mostly clear in the evening, then becoming partly cloudy. Lows around 50. Thursday, partly sunny with a chance of showers. Breezy with highs in the mid 80s. Chance of rain 30%. Thursday night, partly cloudy. A chance of showers in the evening. Lows in the mid-50s. Chance of rain 30%. Friday, mostly sunny. Highs around 90. At 8 a.m. in Sioux City, the temperature was 54 and the dew point 34. The relative humidity was 46%. Wind was northwest at 7 miles an hour. The pressure was 29.78 inches and rising. Elsewhere in northwest Iowa, Morris was partly sunny and 54. Sheldon was mostly sunny and 52. Cherokee was mostly sunny and 55. Spencer was cloudy and 54. Storm Lake was partly sunny and 55. Other conditions across the northern plains, farther east in Iowa, skies ranged from sunny to mostly sunny, and temperatures were between 55 and 57 degrees. In eastern Nebraska, temperatures were between 51 and 54 degrees. At Lincoln, it was sunny. At Omaha, it was mostly sunny. At Norfolk, it was partly sunny. In eastern South Dakota, temperatures were between 49 and 53 degrees. At Mitchell, rain was falling. At Sioux Falls, it was partly sunny. At Yankton, it was cloudy. And in southern Minnesota, at Rochester,
Rain was falling with a temperature of 49. It was partly sunny with a temperature of 53 at Worthington and 51 at Minneapolis. At Mankato, it was cloudy with a temperature of 52. At Marshall, the weather conditions were not available. Once again, at 8 a.m., Sioux City had a temperature of 54. The Sioux City, Iowa climate summary for yesterday, May 8, 2026. Yesterday's high temperature was 81 degrees. The normal high is 69. Yesterday's low temperature was 41 degrees. The normal low is 45. No precipitation fell yesterday, which leaves the monthly total at a trace. This is 0.89 inches below the normal amount of 0.89 inches for May. The total precipitation for the year still stands at 5.42 inches, which is 1.93 inches below normal. There were 4 heating degree days yesterday, which is 5 below normal. The yearly total since July 1st is 5,767, which is 950 below normal. There were no cooling degree days yesterday, which is 1 below normal. The yearly total since January 1st is 26, which is 11 above normal. The normal high temperature for today is 70 degrees, and the normal low is 46. The record high for today is 95, which occurred in 2011, and the record low is 30, which occurred in 2010. Sunrise today is at 6:10 a.m. and sunset is at 8:34 p.m. The current time is 8:42 a.m. Central Daylight Time. Operating on a frequency of 162.475 MHz, this is NOAA Weather Radio Station WXL62, broadcasting from a transmitter near Lawton, Iowa. Our program originates from the National Weather Service in Sioux Falls and serves Sioux City and the surrounding Sioux Land area. This hazardous weather outlook is for Northwest Iowa, West Central Iowa, Southwest Minnesota, Northeast Nebraska, Central South Dakota, East Central South Dakota, South Central South Dakota, and Southeast South Dakota. For today and tonight, no hazardous weather is expected at this time. For Sunday through Friday, no hazardous weather is expected at this time. Spotter activation is not expected at this time. Your National Weather Service forecast for Sioux Land. Rest of today, partly sunny with a chance of sprinkles early this morning, then mostly cloudy this afternoon. Highs in the lower 70s. North winds 10 to 15 miles an hour. Tonight, partly cloudy. Lows in the upper 30s. North winds 10 to 15 miles an hour, becoming northeast around 5 miles an hour after midnight. Sunday, sunny. Highs in the lower 70s. Southwest winds around 5 miles an hour, becoming northwest with gusts up to 20 miles an hour in the afternoon. Sunday night, partly cloudy in the evening, then becoming mostly clear. Lows in the lower 40s. North winds 5 to 10 miles an hour with gusts up to 20 miles an hour, becoming east after midnight. Monday, mostly sunny. Highs around 80. Southeast winds 5 to 10 miles an hour, becoming south 10 to 15 miles an hour in the afternoon. Monday night, partly cloudy. Not as cool as lows in the upper 50s. Tuesday, mostly sunny. Highs in the lower 80s. Tuesday night, clear. Lows in the upper 40s. Wednesday, sunny. Highs in the upper 70s. Wednesday night, mostly clear in the evening, then becoming partly cloudy. Lows around 50. Thursday, partly sunny with a chance of showers. Breezy with highs in the mid-80s. Chance of rain 30%. Thursday night, partly cloudy. A chance of showers in the evening. Lows in the mid-50s. Chance of rain 30%. Friday, mostly sunny. Highs around 90. At 8 a.m., in Sioux City, the temperature was 54 and the dew point 34. The relative humidity was 46%. Wind was northwest at 7 miles an hour. The pressure was 29.78 inches and rising. Elsewhere in northwest Iowa, Morris was partly sunny and 54. Sheldon was mostly sunny and 52. Cherokee was mostly sunny and 55. Spencer was cloudy and 54.

storm, Lake was partly sunny and 55. Other conditions across the northern plains, farther east in Iowa, skies ranged from sunny to mostly sunny, and temperatures were between 55 and 57 degrees. In eastern Nebraska, temperatures were between 51 and 54 degrees. At Lincoln, it was sunny. At Omaha, it was mostly sunny. At Norfolk, it was partly sunny. In eastern South Dakota, temperatures were between 49 and 53 degrees. At Mitchell, rain was falling. At Sioux Falls, it was partly sunny. At Yankton, it was cloudy. And in southern Minnesota, at Rochester, rain was falling, with a temperature of 49. It was partly sunny, with a temperature of 53 at Worthington, and 51 at Minneapolis. At Mankato, it was cloudy, with a temperature of 52. At Marshall, the weather conditions were not available. Once again, at 8 a.m., Sioux City had a temperature of 54. The Sioux City, Iowa climate summary for yesterday, May 8, 2026. Yesterday's high temperature was 81 degrees. The normal high is 69. Yesterday's low temperature was 41 degrees. The normal low is 45. No precipitation fell yesterday, which leaves the monthly total at a trace. This is 0.89 inches below the normal amount of 0.89 inches for May. The total precipitation for the year still stands at 5.42 inches, which is 1.93 inches below normal. There were 4 heating degree days yesterday, which is 5 below normal. The yearly total since July 1st is 5,767, which is 950 below normal. There were no cooling degree days yesterday, which is 1 below normal. The yearly total since January 1st is 26, which is 11 above normal. The normal high temperature for today is 70 degrees, and the normal low is 46. The record high for today is 95, which occurred in 2011, and the record low is 30, which occurred in 2010. Sunrise today is at 6:10 a.m. and sunset is at 8:34 p.m. The current time is 8:47 a.m. Central Daylight Time. Operating on a frequency of 162.475 MHz, this is NOAA Weather Radio Station WXL62, broadcasting from a transmitter near Lawton, Iowa. Our program originates from the National Weather Service in Sioux Falls and serves Sioux City and the surrounding Siouxland area. This hazardous weather outlook is for northwest Iowa, west central Iowa, southwest Minnesota, northeast Nebraska, central South Dakota, east central South Dakota, south central South Dakota, and southeast South Dakota. For today and tonight, no hazardous weather is expected at this time. For Sunday through Friday, no hazardous weather is expected at this time. Fodder activation is not expected at this time. Your National Weather Service forecast for Siouxland. Rest of today, partly sunny with a chance of sprinkles early this morning, then mostly cloudy this afternoon. Highs in the lower 70s. North winds 10 to 15 miles an hour. Tonight, partly cloudy. Lows in the upper 30s. North winds 10 to 15 miles an hour, becoming northeast around 5 miles an hour after midnight. Sunday, sunny. Highs in the lower 70s. Southwest winds around 5 miles an hour, becoming northwest with gusts up to 20 miles an hour in the afternoon. Sunday night, partly cloudy in the evening, then becoming mostly clear. Lows in the lower 40s. North winds 5 to 10 miles an hour with gusts up to 20 miles an hour, becoming east after midnight. Monday, mostly sunny. Highs around 80. Southeast winds 5 to 10 miles an hour, becoming south 10 to 15 miles an hour in the afternoon. Monday night, partly cloudy. Not as cool as lows in the upper 50s. Tuesday, mostly sunny. Highs in the lower 80s. Tuesday night, clear. Lows in the upper 40s. Wednesday, sunny. Highs in the upper 70s. Wednesday night, mostly clear in the evening, then becoming partly cloudy. Lows around 50. Thursday, partly sunny with a chance of showers. Breezy with highs in the mid-80s. Chance of rain 30%. Thursday.
Wednesday night, partly cloudy. A chance of showers in the evening. Lows in the mid-50s. Chance of rain 30%. Friday, mostly sunny. Highs around 90. At 8 a.m., in Sioux City, the temperature was 54 and the dew point 34. The relative humidity was 46%. Wind was northwest at 7 miles an hour. The pressure was 29.78 and rising. Elsewhere in northwest Iowa, Morris was partly sunny and 54. Sheldon was mostly sunny and 52. Cherokee was mostly sunny and 55. Spencer was cloudy and 54. Storm Lake was partly sunny and 55. Other conditions across the northern plains, farther east in Iowa, skies ranged from sunny to mostly sunny, and temperatures were between 55 and 57 degrees. In eastern Nebraska, temperatures were between 51 and 54 degrees. At Lincoln, it was sunny. At Omaha, it was mostly sunny. At Norfolk, it was partly sunny. In eastern South Dakota, temperatures were between 49 and 53 degrees. At Mitchell, rain was falling. At Sioux Falls, it was partly sunny. At Yankton, it was cloudy. And in southern Minnesota, at Rochester, rain was falling with a temperature of 49. It was partly sunny with a temperature of 53 at Worthington and 51 at Minneapolis. At Mankato, it was cloudy with a temperature of 52. At Marshall, the weather conditions were not available. Once again, at 8 a.m., Sioux City had a temperature of 54. The Sioux City, Iowa climate summary for yesterday, May 8, 2026. Yesterday's high temperature was 81 degrees. The normal high is 69. Yesterday's low temperature was 41 degrees. The normal low is 45. No precipitation fell yesterday, which leaves the monthly total at a trace. This is 0.89 inches below the normal amount of 0.89 inches for May. The total precipitation for the year still stands at 5.42 inches, which is 1.93 inches below normal. There were 4 heating degree days yesterday, which is 5 below normal. The yearly total since July 1st is 5,767, which is 950 below normal. There were no cooling degree days yesterday, which is 1 below normal. The yearly total since January 1st is 26, which is 11 above normal. The normal high temperature for today is 70 degrees, and the normal low is 46. The record high for today is 95, which occurred in 2011, and the record low is 30, which occurred in 2010. Sunrise today is at 6:10 a.m. and sunset is at 8:34 p.m. The current time is 8:53 a.m. Central Daylight Time. Operating on a frequency of 162.475 MHz, this is NOAA Weather Radio Station WXL62, broadcasting from a transmitter near Lawton, Iowa. Our program originates from the National Weather Service in Sioux Falls and serves Sioux City and the surrounding Siouxland area. This hazardous weather outlook is for northwest Iowa, west central Iowa, southwest Minnesota, northeast Nebraska, central South Dakota, east central South Dakota, south central South Dakota, and southeast South Dakota. For today and tonight, no hazardous weather is expected at this time. For Sunday through Friday, no hazardous weather is expected at this time. Fonder activation is not expected at this time. Your National Weather Service forecast for Siouxland. West of today, partly sunny with a chance of sprinkles early this morning, then mostly cloudy this afternoon. Highs in the lower 70s. North winds 10 to 15 miles an hour. Tonight, partly cloudy. Lows in the upper 30s. North winds 10 to 15 miles an hour, becoming northeast around 5 miles an hour after midnight. Sunday, sunny. Highs in the lower 70s. Southwest winds around 5 miles an hour, becoming northwest with gusts up to 20 miles an hour in the afternoon. Sunday night, partly cloudy in the evening, then becoming mostly clear. Lows in the lower 40s. North winds 5 to 10 miles an hour with gusts up to 20 miles an hour, becoming east after midnight. Monday, mostly sunny.

size around 80. Southeast winds 5 to 10 miles an hour, becoming south 10 to 15 miles an hour in the afternoon. Monday night, partly cloudy. Not as cool as lows in the upper 50s. Tuesday, mostly sunny. Highs in the lower 80s. Tuesday night, clear. Lows in the upper 40s. Wednesday, sunny. Highs in the upper 70s. Wednesday night, mostly clear in the evening, then becoming partly cloudy. Lows around 50. Thursday, partly sunny with a chance of showers. Breezy with highs in the mid-80s. Chance of rain 30%. Thursday night, partly cloudy. A chance of showers in the evening. Lows in the mid-50s. Chance of rain 30%. Friday, mostly sunny. Highs around 90. At 8 a.m., in Sioux City, the temperature was 54 and the dew point 34. The relative humidity was 46%. Wind was northwest at 7 miles an hour. The pressure was 29.78 inches and rising. Elsewhere in northwest Iowa, Morris was partly sunny and 54. Sheldon was mostly sunny and 52. Cherokee was mostly sunny and 55. Spencer was cloudy and 54. Storm Lake was partly sunny and 55. Other conditions across the northern plains, farther east in Iowa, skies ranged from sunny to mostly sunny, and temperatures were between 55 and 57 degrees. In eastern Nebraska, temperatures were between 51 and 54 degrees. At Lincoln, it was sunny. At Omaha, it was mostly sunny. At Norfolk, it was partly sunny. In eastern South Dakota, temperatures were between 49 and 53 degrees. At Mitchell, rain was falling. At Sioux Falls, it was partly sunny. At Yankton, it was cloudy. And in southern Minnesota, at Rochester, rain was falling, with a temperature of 49. It was partly sunny, with a temperature of 53 at Worthington and 51 at Minneapolis. At Mankato, it was cloudy, with a temperature of 52. At Marshall, the weather conditions were not available. Once again, at 8 a.m., Sioux City had a temperature of 54. The Sioux City, Iowa climate summary for yesterday, May 8, 2026. Yesterday's high temperature was 81 degrees. The normal high is 69. Yesterday's low temperature was 41 degrees. The normal low is 45. No precipitation fell yesterday, which leaves the monthly total at a trace. This is 0.89 inches below the normal amount of 0.89 inches for May. The total precipitation for the year still stands at 5.42 inches, which is 1.93 inches below normal. There were 4 heating degree days yesterday, which is 5 below normal. The yearly total since July 1st is 5,767, which is 950 below normal. There were no cooling degree days yesterday, which is 1 below normal. The yearly total since January 1st is 26, which is 11 above normal. The normal high temperature for today is 70 degrees, and the normal low is 46. The record high for today is 95, which occurred in 2011, and the record low is 30, which occurred in 2010. Sunrise today is at 6:10 a.m. and sunset is at 8:34 p.m. The current time is 8:59 a.m. Central Daylight Time. Operating on a frequency of 162.475 MHz, this is NOAA Weather Radio Station WXL62, broadcasting from a transmitter near Lawton, Iowa. Our program originates from the National Weather Service in Sioux Falls and serves Sioux City and the surrounding Siouxland area. This hazardous weather outlook is for northwest Iowa, west central Iowa, southwest Minnesota, northeast Nebraska, central South Dakota, east central South Dakota, south central South Dakota, and southeast South Dakota. For today and tonight, no hazardous weather is expected at this time. For Sunday through Friday, no hazardous weather is expected at this time. Spotter activation is not expected at this time. Your National Weather Service forecast for Siouxland. Rest of today, partly sunny with a chance of sprinkles early this morning, then mostly cloudy this afternoon. Highs in the

70s. North winds 10 to 15 miles an hour. Tonight, partly cloudy. Lows in the upper 30s. North winds 10 to 15 miles an hour, becoming northeast around 5 miles an hour after midnight. Sunday, sunny. Highs in the lower 70s. Southwest winds around 5 miles an hour, becoming northwestward gusts up to 20 miles an hour in the afternoon. Sunday night, partly cloudy in the evening, then becoming mostly clear. Lows in the lower 40s. North winds 5 to 10 miles an hour with gusts up to 20 miles an hour, becoming east after midnight. Monday, mostly sunny. Highs around 80. Southeast winds 5 to 10 miles an hour, becoming south 10 to 15 miles an hour in the afternoon. Monday night, partly cloudy. Not as cool as lows in the upper 50s. Tuesday, mostly sunny. Highs in the lower 80s. Tuesday night, clear. Lows in the upper 40s. Wednesday, sunny. Highs in the upper 70s. Wednesday night, mostly clear in the evening, then becoming partly cloudy. Lows around 50. Thursday, partly sunny with a chance of showers. Breezy with highs in the mid 80s. Chance of rain 30%. Thursday night, partly cloudy. A chance of showers in the evening. Lows in the mid-50s. Chance of rain 30%. Friday, mostly sunny. Highs around 90. At 9 a.m., in Sioux City, the temperature was 57, and the dew point 34. The relative humidity was 41%. Wind was northwest at 6 miles an hour. The pressure was 29.80 inches and rising. Elsewhere in northwest Iowa, Morris was mostly sunny and 55. Spencer was partly sunny and 56. Other conditions across the northern plains, farther east in Iowa, skies ranged from sunny to mostly sunny, and temperatures were between 60 and 64 degrees. In eastern Nebraska, skies ranged from sunny to mostly sunny, and temperatures were between 60 and 62 degrees. In eastern South Dakota, skies ranged from partly sunny to cloudy, and temperatures were between 52 and 54 degrees. And in southern Minnesota, it was mostly sunny, with a temperature of 54 at Mankato and 54 at Minneapolis. At Rochester, it was partly sunny, with a temperature of 55. At Worthington, it was cloudy, with a temperature of 53. At Marshall, the weather conditions were not available. Once again, at 9 a.m., Sioux City had a temperature of 57. The current time is 9:03 a.m. Central Daylight Time. Operating on a frequency of 162.475 MHz, this is NOAA Weather Radio Station WXL62, broadcasting from a transmitter near Lawton, Iowa. Our program originates from the National Weather Service in Sioux Falls and serves Sioux City and the surrounding Siouxland area. This hazardous weather outlook is for northwest Iowa, west central Iowa, southwest Minnesota, northeast Nebraska, central South Dakota, east central South Dakota, south central South Dakota, and southeast South Dakota. For today and tonight, no hazardous weather is expected at this time. For Sunday through Friday, no hazardous weather is expected at this time. Spotter activation is not expected at this time. Your National Weather Service forecast for Siouxland. Rest of today, partly sunny with a chance of sprinkles early this morning, then mostly cloudy this afternoon. Highs in the lower 70s. North winds 10 to 15 miles an hour. Tonight, partly cloudy. Lows in the upper 30s. North winds 10 to 15 miles an hour, becoming northeast around 5 miles an hour after midnight. Sunday, sunny. Highs in the lower 70s. Southwest winds around 5 miles an hour, becoming northwest with gusts up to 20 miles an hour in the afternoon. Sunday night, partly cloudy in the evening, then becoming mostly clear. Lows in the lower 40s. North winds 5 to 10 miles an hour with gusts up to 20 miles an hour, becoming east after midnight. Monday, mostly sunny. Highs around 80. Southeast winds 5 to 10 miles an hour, becoming south 10 to 15 miles an hour in the afternoon.

at 9 a.m. in Sioux City, the temperature was 57 and the dew point 34. The relative humidity was 41%. Wind was northwest at 6 miles an hour. The pressure was 29.80 inches and rising. Elsewhere in northwest Iowa, Mars was mostly sunny and 55. Spencer was partly sunny and 56. Other conditions across the northern plains, farther east in Iowa, skies ranged from sunny to mostly sunny, and temperatures were between 60 and 64 degrees. In eastern Nebraska, skies ranged from sunny to mostly sunny, and temperatures were between 60 and 62 degrees. In eastern South Dakota, skies ranged from partly sunny to cloudy, and temperatures were between 62 and 54 degrees. And in southern Minnesota, it was mostly sunny, with a temperature of 54 at Mankato, and 54 at Minneapolis. At Rochester, it was partly sunny, with a temperature of 55. At Worthington, it was cloudy, with a temperature of 53. At Marshall, the weather conditions were not available. Once again, at 9 a.m., Sioux City had a temperature of 57. The current time is 9:07 a.m. Central Daylight Time. Operating on a frequency of 162.475 MHz, this is NOAA Weather Radio Station WXL62, broadcasting from a transmitter near Lawton, Iowa. Our program originates from the National Weather Service in Sioux Falls and serves Sioux City and the surrounding Sioux Land area. This hazardous weather outlook is for northwest Iowa, west central Iowa, southwest Minnesota, northeast Nebraska, central South Dakota, east central South Dakota, south central South Dakota, and southeast South Dakota. For today and tonight, no hazardous weather is expected at this time. For Sunday through Friday, no hazardous weather is expected at this time. Fodder activation is not expected at this time. Your National Weather Service forecast for Sioux Land. Rest of today, partly sunny with a chance of sprinkles early this morning, then mostly cloudy this afternoon. Highs in the lower 70s. North winds 10 to 15 miles an hour. Tonight, partly cloudy. Lows in the upper 30s. North winds 10 to 15 miles an hour, becoming northeast around 5 miles an hour after midnight. Sunday, sunny. Highs in the lower 70s. Southwest winds around 5 miles an hour, becoming northwest with gusts up to 20 miles an hour in the afternoon. Sunday night, partly cloudy in the evening, then becoming mostly clear. Lows in the lower 40s. North winds 5 to 10 miles an hour with gusts up to 20 miles an hour, becoming east after midnight. Monday, mostly sunny. Highs around 80. Southeast wind 5 to 10 miles an hour, becoming south 10 to 15 miles an hour in the afternoon. Monday night, partly cloudy. Not as cool with lows in the upper 50s. Tuesday, mostly sunny. Highs in the lower 80s. Tuesday night, clear. Lows in the upper 40s. Wednesday, sunny. Highs in the upper 70s. Wednesday night, mostly clear in the evening, then becoming partly cloudy. Lows around 50. Thursday, partly sunny with a chance of showers. Breezy with highs in the mid-80s. Chance of rain 30%. Thursday night, partly cloudy. A chance of showers in the evening. Lows in the mid-60s. Chance of rain 30%. Friday, mostly sunny. Highs around 90. At 9 a.m., in Sioux City, the temperature was 57 and the dew point 34. The relative humidity was 41%. Wind was northwest at 6 miles an hour. The pressure was 29.80 inches and rising. Elsewhere in northwest Iowa, Mars was mostly sunny and 55. Spencer was partly sunny and 56. Other conditions across the northern plains, farther east in Iowa, skies ranged from sunny to mostly sunny, and temperatures were between 60 and 64 degrees. In eastern Nebraska, skies ranged from sunny to mostly sunny, and temperatures were between 60 and 62 degrees. In eastern South Dakota, skies ranged from partly sunny to cloudy, and temperatures were between 52 and 54 degrees. And in southern

Minnesota, it was mostly sunny, with a temperature of 54 at Mankato and 54 at Minneapolis. At Rochester, it was partly sunny, with a temperature of 55. At Worthington, it was cloudy, with a temperature of 53. At Marshall, the weather conditions were not available. Once again, at 9 a.m. Sioux City had a temperature of 57. At 9 a.m., in Sioux City, the temperature was 57 and a 2.34. The relative humidity was 41%. Wind was northwest at 6 miles an hour. The pressure was 29.80 inches and rising. Elsewhere in northwest Iowa, Morris was mostly sunny and 55. Sheldon was mostly sunny and 55. Cherokee was partly sunny and 55. Spencer was partly sunny and 56. Storm Lake was partly sunny and 57. Other conditions across the northern plains, farther east in Iowa, skies ranged from sunny to mostly sunny, and temperatures were between 60 and 64 degrees. In eastern Nebraska, skies ranged from mostly sunny to partly sunny, and temperatures were between 60 and 62 degrees. In eastern South Dakota, skies ranged from partly sunny to cloudy, and temperatures were between 52 and 54 degrees. And in southern Minnesota, it was mostly sunny, with a temperature of 54 at Mankato and 54 at Minneapolis. At Rochester, it was partly sunny, with a temperature of 55. At Worthington, it was cloudy, with a temperature of 53. At Marshall, the weather conditions were not available. Once again, at 9 a.m. Sioux City had a temperature of 57. The current time is 9:13 a.m. Central Daylight Time. Operating on a frequency of 162.475 MHz, this is NOAA Weather Radio Station WXL62, broadcasting from a transmitter near Lawton, Iowa. Our program originates from the National Weather Service in Sioux Falls and serves Sioux City and the surrounding Siouxland area. This hazardous weather outlook is for northwest Iowa, west central Iowa, southwest Minnesota, northeast Nebraska, central South Dakota, east central South Dakota, south central South Dakota, and southeast South Dakota. For today and tonight, no hazardous weather is expected at this time. For Sunday through Friday, no hazardous weather is expected at this time. Spotter activation is not expected at this time. Your National Weather Service forecast for Siouxland. West of today, partly sunny with a chance of sprinkles early this morning, then mostly cloudy this afternoon. Highs in the lower 70s. North winds 10 to 15 miles an hour. Tonight, partly cloudy. Lows in the upper 30s. North winds 10 to 15 miles an hour, becoming northeast around 5 miles an hour after midnight. Sunday, sunny. Highs in the lower 70s. Southwest winds around 5 miles an hour, becoming northwest with gusts up to 20 miles an hour in the afternoon. Sunday night, partly cloudy in the evening, then becoming mostly clear. Lows in the lower 40s. North winds 5 to 10 miles an hour with gusts up to 20 miles an hour, becoming east after midnight. Monday, mostly sunny. Highs around 80. Southeast winds 5 to 10 miles an hour, becoming south 10 to 15 miles an hour in the afternoon. Monday night, partly cloudy. Not as cool with lows in the upper 50s. Tuesday, mostly sunny. Highs in the lower 80s. Tuesday night, clear. Lows in the upper 40s. Wednesday, sunny. Highs in the upper 70s. Wednesday night, mostly clear in the evening, then becoming partly cloudy. Lows around 50. Thursday, partly sunny with a chance of showers. Breezy with highs in the mid-80s. Chance of rain 30%. Thursday night, partly cloudy. A chance of showers in the evening. Lows in the mid-50s. Chance of rain 30%. Friday, mostly sunny. Highs around 90. At 9 a.m., in Sioux City, the temperature was 57 and a 2.34. The relative humidity was 41%. Wind was northwest at 6 miles an hour. The pressure was 29.80 inches and rising. Elsewhere in

northwest Iowa, Morris was mostly sunny and 55. Sheldon was mostly sunny and 55. Cherokee was partly sunny and 55. Spencer was partly sunny and 56. Storm Lake was partly sunny and 57. Other conditions across the northern plains, farther east in Iowa, skies ranged from sunny to mostly sunny, and temperatures were between 60 and 64 degrees. In eastern Nebraska, skies ranged from mostly sunny to partly sunny, and temperatures were between 60 and 62 degrees. In eastern South Dakota, skies ranged from partly sunny to cloudy, and temperatures were between 52 and 54 degrees. And in southern Minnesota, it was mostly sunny, with a temperature of 54 at Mankato and 54 at Minneapolis. At Rochester, it was partly sunny, with a temperature of 55. At Worthington, it was cloudy, with a temperature of 53. At Marshall, the weather conditions were not available. Once again, at 9 a.m., Sioux City had a temperature of 57. The current time is 9:17 a.m. Central Daylight Time. Operating on a frequency of 162.475 MHz, this is NOAA Weather Radio Station WXL-62, broadcasting from a transmitter near Lawton, Iowa. Our program originates from the National Weather Service in Sioux Falls and serves Sioux City and the surrounding Siouxland area. This hazardous weather outlook is for northwest Iowa, west central Iowa, southwest Minnesota, northeast Nebraska, central South Dakota, east central South Dakota, south central South Dakota, and southeast South Dakota. For today and tonight, no hazardous weather is expected at this time. For Sunday through Friday, no hazardous weather is expected at this time. Water activation is not expected at this time. Your National Weather Service forecast for Siouxland. West of today, partly sunny with a chance of sprinkles early this morning, then mostly cloudy this afternoon. Highs in the lower 70s. North winds 10 to 15 miles an hour. Tonight, partly cloudy. Lows in the upper 30s. North winds 10 to 15 miles an hour, becoming northeast around 5 miles an hour after midnight. Sunday, sunny. Highs in the lower 70s. Southwest winds around 5 miles an hour, becoming northwest with gusts up to 20 miles an hour in the afternoon. Sunday night, partly cloudy in the evening, then becoming mostly clear. Lows in the lower 40s. North winds 5 to 10 miles an hour with gusts up to 20 miles an hour, becoming east after midnight. Monday, mostly sunny. Highs around 80. Southeast winds 5 to 10 miles an hour, becoming south 10 to 15 miles an hour in the afternoon. Monday night, partly cloudy. Not as cool as lows in the upper 50s. Tuesday, mostly sunny. Highs in the lower 80s. Tuesday night, clear. Lows in the upper 40s. Wednesday, sunny. Highs in the upper 70s. Wednesday night, mostly clear in the evening, then becoming partly cloudy. Lows around 50. Thursday, partly sunny with a chance of showers. Breezy with highs in the mid-80s. Chance of rain 30%. Thursday night, partly cloudy. A chance of showers in the evening. Lows in the mid-60s. Chance of rain 30%. Friday, mostly sunny. Highs around 90. At 9 a.m. in Sioux City, the temperature was 57 and the dew point 34. The relative humidity was 41%. Wind was northwest at 6 miles an hour. The pressure was 29.80 inches and rising. Elsewhere in northwest Iowa, Morris was mostly sunny and 55. Sheldon was mostly sunny and 55. Cherokee was partly sunny and 55. Spencer was partly sunny and 56. Storm Lake was partly sunny and 57. Other conditions across the northern plains, farther east in Iowa, skies ranged from sunny to mostly sunny, and temperatures were between 60 and 64 degrees. In eastern Nebraska, skies ranged from mostly sunny to partly sunny, and temperatures were between 60 and 62 degrees. In eastern South Dakota, skies ranged from partly sunny to cloudy, and temperatures were between 52 and

64 degrees. And in southern Minnesota, it was mostly sunny, with a temperature of 54 at Mankato and 54 at Minneapolis. At Rochester, it was partly sunny, with a temperature of 55. At Worthington, it was cloudy, with a temperature of 53. At Marshall, the weather conditions were not available. Once again, at 9 a.m., Sioux City had a temperature of 57. The current time is 9:21 a.m. Central Daylight Time. Operating on a frequency of 162.475 MHz, this is NOAA Weather Radio Station WXL62, broadcasting from a transmitter near Lawton, Iowa. Our program originates from the National Weather Service in Sioux Falls and serves Sioux City and the surrounding Siouxland area. This hazardous weather outlook is for northwest Iowa, west central Iowa, southwest Minnesota, northeast Nebraska, central South Dakota, east central South Dakota, south central South Dakota, and southeast South Dakota. For today and tonight, no hazardous weather is expected at this time. For Sunday through Friday, no hazardous weather is expected at this time. Fodder activation is not expected at this time. Your National Weather Service forecast for Siouxland. Rest of today, partly sunny with a chance of sprinkles early this morning, then mostly cloudy this afternoon. Highs in the lower 70s. North winds 10 to 15 miles an hour. Tonight, partly cloudy. Lows in the upper 30s. North winds 10 to 15 miles an hour, becoming northeast around 5 miles an hour after midnight. Sunday, sunny. Highs in the lower 70s. Southwest winds around 5 miles an hour, becoming northwest with gusts up to 20 miles an hour in the afternoon. Sunday night, partly cloudy in the evening, then becoming mostly clear. Lows in the lower 40s. North winds 5 to 10 miles an hour with gusts up to 20 miles an hour, becoming east after midnight. Monday, mostly sunny. Highs around 80. Southeast winds 5 to 10 miles an hour, becoming south 10 to 15 miles an hour in the afternoon. Monday night, partly cloudy. Not as cool as lows in the upper 50s. Tuesday, mostly sunny. Highs in the lower 80s. Tuesday night, clear. Lows in the upper 40s. Wednesday, sunny. Highs in the upper 70s. Wednesday night, mostly clear in the evening, then becoming partly cloudy. Lows around 50. Thursday, partly sunny with a chance of showers. Breezy with highs in the mid-80s. Chance of rain 30%. Thursday night, partly cloudy. A chance of showers in the evening. Lows in the mid-60s. Chance of rain 30%. Friday, mostly sunny. Highs around 90. At 9 a.m., in Sioux City, the temperature was 67 and a dew point 34. The relative humidity was 41%. Wind was northwest at 6 miles an hour. The pressure was 29.80 inches and rising. Elsewhere in northwest Iowa, Morris was mostly sunny and 55. Sheldon was mostly sunny and 55. Cherokee was partly sunny and 55. Spencer was partly sunny and 56. Storm Lake was partly sunny and 57. Other conditions across the northern plains, farther east in Iowa, skies ranged from sunny to mostly sunny, and temperatures were between 60 and 64 degrees. In eastern Nebraska, skies ranged from mostly sunny to partly sunny, and temperatures were between 60 and 62 degrees. In eastern South Dakota, skies ranged from partly sunny to cloudy, and temperatures were between 52 and 54 degrees. And in southern Minnesota, it was mostly sunny, with a temperature of 54 at Mankato and 54 at Minneapolis. At Rochester, it was partly sunny, with a temperature of 55. At Worthington, it was cloudy, with a temperature of 53. At Marshall, the weather conditions were not available. Once again, at 9 a.m., Sioux City had a temperature of 57. The current time is 9:26 a.m. Central Daylight Time. Operating on a frequency of 162.475 MHz, this is NOAA Weather Radio Station WXL62, broadcasting from

transmitter near Lawton, Iowa. Our program originates from the National Weather Service in Sioux Falls and serves Sioux City and the surrounding Siouxland area. This hazardous weather outlook is for northwest Iowa, west central Iowa, southwest Minnesota, northeast Nebraska, central South Dakota, east central South Dakota, south central South Dakota, and southeast South Dakota. For today and tonight, no hazardous weather is expected at this time. For Sunday through Friday, no hazardous weather is expected at this time. Spotter activation is not expected at this time. Your National Weather Service forecast for Siouxland. Rest of today, partly sunny with a chance of sprinkles early this morning, then mostly cloudy this afternoon. Highs in the lower 70s. North winds 10 to 15 miles an hour. Tonight, partly cloudy. Lows in the upper 30s. North winds 10 to 15 miles an hour, becoming northeast around 5 miles an hour after midnight. Sunday, sunny. Highs in the lower 70s. Southwest winds around 5 miles an hour, becoming northwest with gusts up to 20 miles an hour in the afternoon. Sunday night, partly cloudy in the evening, then becoming mostly clear. Lows in the lower 40s. North winds 5 to 10 miles an hour with gusts up to 20 miles an hour, becoming east after midnight. Monday, mostly sunny. Highs around 80. Southeast winds 5 to 10 miles an hour, becoming south 10 to 15 miles an hour in the afternoon. Monday night, partly cloudy. Not as cool as lows in the upper 50s. Tuesday, mostly sunny. Highs in the lower 80s. Tuesday night, clear. Lows in the upper 40s. Wednesday, sunny. Highs in the upper 70s. Wednesday night, mostly clear in the evening, then becoming partly cloudy. Lows around 50. Thursday, partly sunny with a chance of showers. Breezy with highs in the mid-80s. Chance of rain 30%. Thursday night, partly cloudy. A chance of showers in the evening. Lows in the mid-50s. Chance of rain 30%. Friday, mostly sunny. Highs around 90. At 9 a.m., in Sioux City, the temperature was 57 and the dew point 34. The relative humidity was 41%. Wind was northwest at 6 miles an hour. The pressure was 29.80 inches and rising. Elsewhere in northwest Iowa, Morris was mostly sunny and 55. Sheldon was mostly sunny and 55. Cherokee was partly sunny and 55. Spencer was partly sunny and 56. Storm Lake was partly sunny and 57. Other conditions across the northern plains, farther east in Iowa, skies ranged from sunny to mostly sunny, and temperatures were between 60 and 64 degrees. In eastern Nebraska, skies ranged from mostly sunny to partly sunny, and temperatures were between 60 and 62 degrees. In eastern South Dakota, skies ranged from partly sunny to cloudy, and temperatures were between 52 and 54 degrees. And in southern Minnesota, it was mostly sunny, with a temperature of 54 at Mankato and 54 at Minneapolis. At Rochester, it was partly sunny, with a temperature of 55. At Worthington, it was cloudy, with a temperature of 53. At Marshall, the weather conditions were not available. Once again, at 9 a.m., Sioux City had a temperature of 57. The current time is 9:30 a.m. Central Daylight Time. Operating on a frequency of 162.475 MHz, this is NOAA Weather Radio Station WXL62, broadcasting from a transmitter near Lawton, Iowa. Our program originates from the National Weather Service in Sioux Falls and serves Sioux City and the surrounding Siouxland area. This hazardous weather outlook is for northwest Iowa, west central Iowa, southwest Minnesota, northeast Nebraska, central South Dakota, east central South Dakota, south central South Dakota, and southeast South Dakota. For today and tonight, no hazardous weather is expected at this time. For Sunday through Friday, no hazardous weather is expected at this time. Spotter activation is not expected at this time. Your National Weather Service forecast for Siouxland.

successful today. Partly sunny with a chance of sprinkles early this morning. Then mostly cloudy this afternoon. Highs in the lower 70s. North winds 10 to 15 miles an hour. Tonight, partly cloudy. Lows in the upper 30s. North winds 10 to 15 miles an hour, becoming northeast around 5 miles an hour after midnight. Sunday, sunny. Highs in the lower 70s. Southwest winds around 5 miles an hour, becoming northwest with gusts up to 20 miles an hour in the afternoon. Sunday night, partly cloudy in the evening, then becoming mostly clear. Lows in the lower 40s. North winds 5 to 10 miles an hour with gusts up to 20 miles an hour, becoming east after midnight. Monday, mostly sunny. Highs around 80. Southeast wind 5 to 10 miles an hour, becoming south 10 to 15 miles an hour in the afternoon. Monday night, partly cloudy. Not as cool as lows in the upper 50s. Tuesday, mostly sunny. Highs in the lower 80s. Tuesday night, clear. Lows in the upper 40s. Wednesday, sunny. Highs in the upper 70s. Wednesday night, mostly clear in the evening, then becoming partly cloudy. Lows around 50. Thursday, partly sunny with a chance of shower. Breezy with highs in the mid-80s. Chance of rain 30%. Thursday night, partly cloudy. A chance of showers in the evening. Lows in the mid-50s. Chance of rain 30%. Friday, mostly sunny. Highs around 90. Partly cloudy. A chance of showers in the evening. Lows in the mid-50s. Chance of rain 30%. Friday, mostly sunny. Highs around 90. At 9 a.m., in Sioux City, the temperature was 67 and the dew point 34. The relative humidity was 41%. Wind was northwest at 6 miles an hour. The pressure was 29.80 inches and rising. Elsewhere in northwest Iowa, Morris was mostly sunny and 55. Sheldon was mostly sunny and 55. Cherokee was partly sunny and 55. Spencer was partly sunny and 56. Storm Lake was partly sunny and 57. Other conditions across the northern plain, farther east in Iowa, skies ranged from sunny to mostly sunny, and temperatures were between 60 and 64 degrees. In eastern Nebraska, skies ranged from mostly sunny to partly sunny, and temperatures were between 60 and 62 degrees. In eastern South Dakota, skies ranged from partly sunny to cloudy, and temperatures were between 52 and 54 degrees. And in southern Minnesota, it was mostly sunny, with a temperature of 54 at Mankato and 54 at Minneapolis. At Rochester, it was partly sunny, with a temperature of 55. At Worthington, it was cloudy, with a temperature of 53. At Marshall, the weather conditions were not available. Once again, at 9 a.m., Sioux City had a temperature of 57. The current time is 9:34 a.m. Central Daylight Time. Operating on a frequency of 162.475 MHz, this is NOAA Weather Radio Station WXL62, broadcasting from a transmitter near Lawton, Iowa. Our program originates from the National Weather Service in Sioux Falls and serves Sioux City and the surrounding Siouxland area. This hazardous weather outlook is for northwest Iowa, west central Iowa, southwest Minnesota, northeast Nebraska, central South Dakota, east central South Dakota, south central South Dakota, and southeast South Dakota. For today and tonight, no hazardous weather is expected at this time. For Sunday through Friday, no hazardous weather is expected at this time. Spotter activation is not expected at this time. Your National Weather Service forecast for Siouxland. Rest of today, partly sunny with a chance of sprinkles early this morning, then mostly cloudy this afternoon. Highs in the lower 70s. North winds 10 to 15 miles an hour. Tonight, partly cloudy. Lows in the upper 30s. North winds 10 to 15 miles an hour, becoming northeast around 5 miles an hour after midnight. Sunday, sunny. Highs in the lower 70s. Southwest winds around

5 miles an hour, becoming northwest with gusts up to 20 miles an hour in the afternoon. Sunday night, partly cloudy in the evening, then becoming mostly clear. Lows in the lower 40s. North winds 5 to 10 miles an hour with gusts up to 20 miles an hour, becoming east after midnight. Monday, mostly sunny. Highs around 80. Southeast winds 5 to 10 miles an hour, becoming south 10 to 15 miles an hour in the afternoon. Monday night, partly cloudy. Not as cool, lows in the upper 50s. Tuesday, mostly sunny. Highs in the lower 80s. Tuesday night, clear. Lows in the upper 40s. Wednesday, sunny. Highs in the upper 70s. Wednesday night, mostly clear in the evening, then becoming partly cloudy. Lows around 50. Thursday, partly sunny with a chance of showers. Breezy with highs in the mid-80s. Chance of rain 30%. Thursday night, partly cloudy. A chance of showers in the evening. Lows in the mid-50s. Chance of rain 30%. Friday, mostly sunny. Highs around 90. At 9 a.m., in Sioux City, the temperature was 67 and the dew point 34. The relative humidity was 41%. Wind was northwest at 6 miles an hour. The pressure was 29.80 inches and rising. Elsewhere in northwest Iowa, Morris was mostly sunny and 55. Sheldon was mostly sunny and 55. Cherokee was partly sunny and 55. Spencer was partly sunny and 56. Storm Lake was partly sunny and 57. Other conditions across the northern plains, farther east in Iowa, skies ranged from sunny to mostly sunny, and temperatures were between 60 and 64 degrees. In eastern Nebraska, skies ranged from mostly sunny to partly sunny, and temperatures were between 60 and 62 degrees. In eastern South Dakota, skies ranged from partly sunny to cloudy, and temperatures were between 52 and 54 degrees. And in southern Minnesota, it was mostly sunny, with a temperature of 54 at Mankato and 54 at Minneapolis. At Rochester, it was partly sunny, with a temperature of 55. At Worthington, it was cloudy, with a temperature of 53. At Marshall, the weather conditions were not available. Once again, at 9 a.m., Sioux City had a temperature of 57. The current time is 9:38 a.m. Central Daylight Time. Operating on a frequency of 162.475 MHz, this is NOAA Weather Radio Station WXL62, broadcasting from a transmitter near Lawton, Iowa. Our program originates from the National Weather Service in Sioux Falls and serves Sioux City and the surrounding Sioux Land area. This hazardous weather outlook is for northwest Iowa, west central Iowa, southwest Minnesota, northeast Nebraska, central South Dakota, east central South Dakota, south central South Dakota, and southeast South Dakota. For today and tonight, no hazardous weather is expected at this time. For Sunday through Friday, no hazardous weather is expected at this time. Spotter activation is not expected at this time. Your National Weather Service forecast for Sioux Land. Rest of today, partly sunny with a chance of sprinkles early this morning, then mostly cloudy this afternoon. Highs in the lower 70s. North winds 10 to 15 miles an hour. Tonight, partly cloudy. Lows in the upper 30s. North winds 10 to 15 miles an hour, becoming northeast around 5 miles an hour after midnight. Sunday, sunny. Highs in the lower 70s. Southwest winds around 5 miles an hour, becoming northwest with gusts up to 20 miles an hour in the afternoon. Sunday night, partly cloudy in the evening, then becoming mostly clear. Lows in the lower 40s. North winds 5 to 10 miles an hour with gusts up to 20 miles an hour, becoming east after midnight. Monday, mostly sunny. Highs around 80. Southeast winds 5 to 10 miles an hour, becoming south 10 to 15 miles an hour in the afternoon. Monday night, partly cloudy. Not as cool as lows in the upper 50s. Tuesday, mostly sunny. Highs in the lower 80s. Tuesday night,
clear. Lows in the upper 40s. Wednesday, sunny. Highs in the upper 70s. Wednesday night, mostly clear in the evening, then becoming partly cloudy. Lows around 50. Thursday, partly sunny with a chance of showers. Breezy with highs in the mid-80s. Chance of rain 30%. Thursday night, partly cloudy. A chance of showers in the evening. Lows in the mid-60s. Chance of rain 30%. Friday, mostly sunny. Highs around 90. At 9 a.m., in Sioux City, the temperature was 67 and a dew point 34. The relative humidity was 41%. Wind was northwest at 6 miles an hour. The pressure was 29.80 inches and rising. Elsewhere in northwest Iowa, Morris was mostly sunny and 55. Sheldon was mostly sunny and 55. Cherokee was partly sunny and 55. Spencer was partly sunny and 56. Storm Lake was partly sunny and 57. Other conditions across the northern plains, farther east in Iowa, skies ranged from sunny to mostly sunny, and temperatures were between 60 and 64 degrees. In eastern Nebraska, skies ranged from mostly sunny to partly sunny, and temperatures were between 60 and 62 degrees. In eastern South Dakota, skies ranged from partly sunny to cloudy, and temperatures were between 52 and 54 degrees. And in southern Minnesota, it was mostly sunny, with a temperature of 54 at Mankato and 54 at Minneapolis. At Rochester, it was partly sunny, with a temperature of 55. At Worthington, it was cloudy, with a temperature of 53. At Marshall, the weather conditions were not available. Once again, at 9 a.m., Sioux City had a temperature of 57. The current time is 9:43 a.m. Central Daylight Time. Operating on a frequency of 162.475 MHz, this is NOAA Weather Radio Station WXL62, broadcasting from a transmitter near Lawton, Iowa. Our program originates from the National Weather Service in Sioux Falls and serves Sioux City and the surrounding Siouxland area. This hazardous weather outlook is for northwest Iowa, west central Iowa, southwest Minnesota, northeast Nebraska, central South Dakota, east central South Dakota, south central South Dakota, and southeast South Dakota. For today and tonight, no hazardous weather is expected at this time. For Sunday through Friday, no hazardous weather is expected at this time. Fogger activation is not expected at this time. Your National Weather Service forecast for Siouxland. Rest of today, partly sunny with a chance of sprinkles early this morning, then mostly cloudy this afternoon. Highs in the lower 70s. North winds 10 to 15 miles an hour. Tonight, partly cloudy. Lows in the upper 30s. North winds 10 to 15 miles an hour, becoming northeast around 5 miles an hour after midnight. Sunday, sunny. Highs in the lower 70s. Southwest winds around 5 miles an hour, becoming northwest with gusts up to 20 miles an hour in the afternoon. Sunday night, partly cloudy in the evening, then becoming mostly clear. Lows in the lower 40s. North winds 5 to 10 miles an hour with gusts up to 20 miles an hour, becoming east after midnight. Monday, mostly sunny. Highs around 80. Southeast winds 5 to 10 miles an hour, becoming south 10 to 15 miles an hour in the afternoon. Monday night, partly cloudy. Not as cool as lows in the upper 50s. Tuesday, mostly sunny. Highs in the lower 80s. Tuesday night, clear. Lows in the upper 40s. Wednesday, sunny. Highs in the upper 70s. Wednesday night, mostly clear in the evening, then becoming partly cloudy. Lows around 50. Thursday, partly sunny with a chance of showers. Breezy with highs in the mid-80s. Chance of rain 30%. Thursday night, partly cloudy. A chance of showers in the evening. Lows in the mid-60s. Chance of rain 30%. Friday, mostly sunny. Highs around 90. At 9 a.m., in Sioux City, the temperature was 57.

2.34. The relative humidity was 41%. Wind was northwest at 6 miles an hour. The pressure was 29.80 inches and rising. Elsewhere in northwest Iowa, Morris was mostly sunny and 55. Sheldon was mostly sunny and 55. Cherokee was partly sunny and 55. Spencer was partly sunny and 56. Storm Lake was partly sunny and 57. Other conditions across the northern plains, farther east in Iowa, skies ranged from sunny to mostly sunny, and temperatures were between 60 and 64 degrees. In eastern Nebraska, skies ranged from mostly sunny to partly sunny, and temperatures were between 60 and 62 degrees. In eastern South Dakota, skies ranged from partly sunny to cloudy, and temperatures were between 52 and 54 degrees. And in southern Minnesota, it was mostly sunny, with a temperature of 54 at Mankato and 54 at Minneapolis. At Rochester, it was partly sunny, with a temperature of 55. At Worthington, it was cloudy, with a temperature of 53. At Marshall, the weather conditions were not available. Once again, at 9 a.m., Sioux City had a temperature of 57. The current time is 9:47 a.m. Central Daylight Time. Operating on a frequency of 162.475 MHz, this is Noah Weather Radio Station WXL62, broadcasting from a transmitter near Lawton, Iowa. Our program originates from the National Weather Service in Sioux Falls and serves Sioux City and the surrounding Sioux Land area. This hazardous weather outlook is for northwest Iowa, west central Iowa, southwest Minnesota, northeast Nebraska, central South Dakota, east central South Dakota, south central South Dakota, and southeast South Dakota. For today and tonight, no hazardous weather is expected at this time. For Sunday through Friday, no hazardous weather is expected at this time. Fodder activation is not expected at this time. Your National Weather Service forecast for Sioux Land. Rest of today, partly sunny with a chance of sprinkles early this morning, then mostly cloudy this afternoon. Highs in the lower 70s. North winds 10 to 15 miles an hour. Tonight, partly cloudy. Lows in the upper 30s. North winds 10 to 15 miles an hour, becoming northeast around 5 miles an hour after midnight. Sunday, sunny. Highs in the lower 70s. Southwest winds around 5 miles an hour, becoming northwest with gusts up to 20 miles an hour in the afternoon. Sunday night, partly cloudy in the evening, then becoming mostly clear. Lows in the lower 40s. North winds 5 to 10 miles an hour with gusts up to 20 miles an hour, becoming east after midnight. Monday, mostly sunny. Highs around 80. Southeast winds 5 to 10 miles an hour, becoming south 10 to 15 miles an hour in the afternoon. Monday night, partly cloudy. Got as cool as lows in the upper 50s. Tuesday, mostly sunny. Highs in the lower 80s. Tuesday night, clear. Lows in the upper 40s. Wednesday, sunny. Highs in the upper 70s. Wednesday night, mostly clear in the evening, then becoming partly cloudy. Lows around 50. Thursday, partly sunny with a chance of showers. Breezy with highs in the mid-80s. Chance of rain 30%. Thursday night, partly cloudy. A chance of showers in the evening. Lows in the mid-50s. Chance of rain 30%. Friday, mostly sunny. Highs around 90. At 9 a.m., in Sioux City, the temperature was 57 and a dew point 34. The relative humidity was 41%. Wind was northwest at 6 miles an hour. The pressure was 29.80 inches and rising. Elsewhere in northwest Iowa, Morris was mostly sunny and 55. Sheldon was mostly sunny and 55. Cherokee was partly sunny and 55. Spencer was partly sunny and 56. Storm Lake was partly sunny and 57. Other conditions across the northern plains, farther east in Iowa, skies ranged from sunny to mostly sunny, and temperatures were between 60 and 64 degrees. In
eastern Nebraska skies ranged from mostly sunny to partly sunny, and temperatures were between 60 and 62 degrees. In eastern South Dakota, skies ranged from partly sunny to cloudy, and temperatures were between 52 and 54 degrees. And in southern Minnesota, it was mostly sunny, with a temperature of 54 at Mankato and 54 at Minneapolis. At Rochester, it was partly sunny, with a temperature of 55. At Worthington, it was cloudy, with a temperature of 53. At Marshall, the weather conditions were not available. Once again, at 9 a.m., Sioux City had a temperature of 57. The current time is 9:51 a.m. Central Daylight Time. Operating on a frequency of 162.475 MHz, this is NOAA Weather Radio Station WXL62, broadcasting from a transmitter near Lawton, Iowa. Our program originates from the National Weather Service in Sioux Falls and serves Sioux City and the surrounding Siouxland area. This hazardous weather outlook is for Northwest Iowa, West Central Iowa, Southwest Minnesota, Northeast Nebraska, Central South Dakota, East Central South Dakota, South Central South Dakota, and Southeast South Dakota. For today and tonight, no hazardous weather is expected at this time. For Sunday through Friday, no hazardous weather is expected at this time. Spotter activation is not expected at this time. Your National Weather Service forecast for Siouxland. Rest of today, partly sunny with a chance of sprinkles early this morning, then mostly cloudy this afternoon. Highs in the lower 70s. North winds 10 to 15 miles an hour. Tonight, partly cloudy. Lows in the upper 30s. North winds 10 to 15 miles an hour, becoming northeast around 5 miles an hour after midnight. Sunday, sunny. Highs in the lower 70s. Southwest winds around 5 miles an hour, becoming northwest with gusts up to 20 miles an hour in the afternoon. Sunday night, partly cloudy in the evening, then becoming mostly clear. Lows in the lower 40s. North winds 5 to 10 miles an hour with gusts up to 20 miles an hour, becoming east after midnight. Monday, mostly sunny. Highs around 80. Southeast winds 5 to 10 miles an hour, becoming south 10 to 15 miles an hour in the afternoon. Monday night, partly cloudy. Not as cool with lows in the upper 50s. Tuesday, mostly sunny. Highs in the lower 80s. Tuesday night, clear. Lows in the upper 40s. Wednesday, sunny. Highs in the upper 70s. Wednesday night, mostly clear in the evening, then becoming partly cloudy. Lows around 50. Thursday, partly sunny with a chance of showers. Breezy with highs in the mid-80s. Chance of rain 30%. Thursday night, partly cloudy. A chance of showers in the evening. Lows in the mid-50s. Chance of rain 30%. Friday, mostly sunny. Highs around 90. At 9 a.m., in Sioux City, the temperature was 57 and the dew point 34. The relative humidity was 41%. Wind was northwest at 6 miles an hour. The pressure was 29.80 inches and rising. Elsewhere in northwest Iowa, Mars was mostly sunny and 55. Sheldon was mostly sunny and 55. Cherokee was partly sunny and 55. Spencer was partly sunny and 56. Storm Lake was partly sunny and 57. Other conditions across the northern plains, farther east in Iowa, skies ranged from sunny to mostly sunny, and temperatures were between 60 and 64 degrees. In eastern Nebraska, skies ranged from mostly sunny to partly sunny, and temperatures were between 60 and 62 degrees. In eastern South Dakota, skies ranged from partly sunny to cloudy, and temperatures were between 52 and 54 degrees. And in southern Minnesota, it was mostly sunny, with a temperature of 54 at Mankato and 54 at Minneapolis. At Rochester, it was partly sunny, with a temperature of 55. At Worthington, it was cloudy, with a temperature of 53. At Marshall, the weather conditions were not available. Once again, at 9 a.m., Sioux City had a temperature of 57.
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Our program originates from the National Weather Service in Sioux Falls and serves Sioux City and the surrounding Siouxland area. This hazardous weather outlook is for northwest Iowa, west central Iowa, southwest Minnesota, northeast Nebraska, central South Dakota, east central South Dakota, south central South Dakota, and southeast South Dakota. For today and tonight, no hazardous weather is expected at this time. For Sunday through Friday, no hazardous weather is expected at this time. Fodder activation is not expected at this time. Your National Weather Service forecast for Siouxland. Rest of today, partly sunny with a chance of sprinkles early this morning, then mostly cloudy this afternoon. Highs in the lower 70s. North winds 10 to 15 miles an hour. Tonight, partly cloudy. Lows in the upper 30s. North winds 10 to 15 miles an hour, becoming northeast around 5 miles an hour after midnight. Sunday, sunny. Highs in the lower 70s. Southwest winds around 5 miles an hour, becoming northwest with gusts up to 20 miles an hour in the afternoon. Sunday night, partly cloudy in the evening, then becoming mostly clear. Lows in the lower 40s. North winds 5 to 10 miles an hour with gusts up to 20 miles an hour, becoming east after midnight. Monday, mostly sunny. Highs around 80. Southeast winds 5 to 10 miles an hour, becoming south 10 to 15 miles an hour in the afternoon. Monday night, partly cloudy. Not as cool with lows in the upper 50s. Tuesday, mostly sunny. Highs in the lower 80s. Tuesday night, clear. Lows in the upper 40s. Wednesday, sunny. Highs in the upper 70s. Wednesday night, mostly clear in the evening, then becoming partly cloudy. Lows around 50. Thursday, partly sunny with a chance of showers. Breezy with highs in the mid-80s. Chance of rain 30%. Thursday night, partly cloudy. A chance of showers in the evening. Lows in the mid-60s. Chance of rain 30%. Friday, mostly sunny. Highs around 90. At 9 a.m., in Sioux City, the temperature was 57, and the dew point 34. The relative humidity was 41%. Wind was northwest at 6 miles an hour. The pressure was 29.80 inches and rising. Elsewhere in northwest Iowa, Morris was mostly sunny and 55. Sheldon was mostly sunny and 55. Cherokee was partly sunny and 55. Spencer was partly sunny and 56. Storm Lake was partly sunny and 57. Other conditions across the northern plains, farther east in Iowa, skies ranged from sunny to mostly sunny, and temperatures were between 60 and 64 degrees. In eastern Nebraska, skies ranged from mostly sunny to partly sunny, and temperatures were between 60 and 62 degrees. In eastern South Dakota, skies ranged from partly sunny to cloudy, and temperatures were between 52 and 54 degrees. And in southern Minnesota, it was mostly sunny, with a temperature of 54 at Mankato and 54 at Minneapolis. At Rochester, it was partly sunny, with a temperature of 55. At Worthington, it was cloudy, with a temperature of 53. At Marshall, the weather conditions were not available. Once again, at 9 a.m., Sioux City had a temperature of 57. The current time is 10 a.m. Central Daylight Time. Operating on a frequency of 162.475 MHz, this is NOAA Weather Radio Station WXL62, broadcasting from a transmitter near Lawton, Iowa. Our program originates from the National Weather Service in Sioux Falls and serves Sioux City and the surrounding Siouxland area. This hazardous weather outlook is for northwest Iowa, west central Iowa, southwest Minnesota, northeast Nebraska, central South Dakota, east central South Dakota, south central South Dakota, and southeast South Dakota. For today and tonight, no hazardous weather is expected at this time.

Monday through Friday, no hazardous weather is expected at this time. Fodder activation is not expected at this time. Your National Weather Service forecast for Siouxland. Rest of today, partly sunny with a chance of sprinkles early this morning, then mostly cloudy this afternoon. Highs in the lower 70s. North winds 10 to 15 miles an hour. Tonight, partly cloudy. Lows in the upper 30s. North winds 10 to 15 miles an hour, becoming northeast around 5 miles an hour after midnight. Sunday, sunny. Highs in the lower 70s. Southwest winds around 5 miles an hour, becoming northwest with gusts up to 20 miles an hour in the afternoon. Sunday night, partly cloudy in the evening, then becoming mostly clear. Lows in the lower 40s. North winds 5 to 10 miles an hour with gusts up to 20 miles an hour, becoming east after midnight. Monday, mostly sunny. Highs around 80. Southeast winds 5 to 10 miles an hour, becoming south 10 to 15 miles an hour in the afternoon. Monday night, partly cloudy. Not as cool as lows in the upper 50s. Tuesday, mostly sunny. Highs in the lower 80s. Tuesday night, clear. Lows in the upper 40s. Wednesday, sunny. Highs in the upper 70s. Wednesday night, mostly clear in the evening, then becoming partly cloudy. Lows around 50. Thursday, partly sunny with a chance of showers. Breezy with highs in the mid 80s. Chance of rain 30%. Thursday night, partly cloudy. A chance of showers in the evening. Lows in the mid 50s. Chance of rain 30%. Friday, mostly sunny. Highs around 90. At 10 a.m., in Sioux City, the temperature was 58 and the dew point 34. The relative humidity was 40%. Wind was calm. The pressure was 29.80 inches and steady. Elsewhere in northwest Iowa, Morris was mostly sunny and 55. Spencer was cloudy and 54. Other conditions across the northern plains, farther east in Iowa, skies ranged from sunny to mostly sunny, and temperatures were between 64 and 69 degrees. The eastern Nebraska skies ranged from mostly sunny to partly sunny. It was 72 at Lincoln, 67 at Omaha, and 62 at Norfolk. In eastern South Dakota, it was partly sunny, and temperatures were between 56 and 57 degrees. And in southern Minnesota, at Minneapolis, it was mostly sunny, with a temperature of 56. It was partly sunny, with a temperature of 53 at Worthington, 53 at Mankato, and 56 at Rochester. At Marshall, the weather conditions were not available. Once again, at 10 a.m. Sioux City had a temperature of 58. The current time is 10:04 a.m. Central Daylight Time. Operating on a frequency of 162.475 MHz, this is NOAA Weather Radio Station WXL62, broadcasting from a transmitter near Lawton, Iowa. Our program originates from the National Weather Service in Sioux Falls and serves Sioux City and the surrounding Siouxland area. This hazardous weather outlook is for northwest Iowa, west central Iowa, southwest Minnesota, northeast Nebraska, central South Dakota, east central South Dakota, south central South Dakota, and southeast South Dakota. For today and tonight, no hazardous weather is expected at this time. For Sunday through Friday, no hazardous weather is expected at this time. Fodder activation is not expected at this time. Your National Weather Service forecast for Siouxland. Rest of today, partly sunny with a chance of sprinkles early this morning, then mostly cloudy this afternoon. Highs in the lower 70s. North winds 10 to 15 miles an hour. Tonight, partly cloudy. Lows in the upper 30s. North winds 10 to 15 miles an hour, becoming northeast around 5 miles an hour after midnight. Sunday, sunny. Highs in the lower 70s. Southwest winds around 5 miles an hour, becoming northwest with gusts up to 20 miles an hour in the afternoon. Sunday night, partly cloudy in the evening, then becoming mostly clear. Lows in the lower 40s. North winds 5 to 10 miles an hour.

Breezy was high in the mid-80s. Chance of rain, 30%. Thursday night, partly cloudy. A chance of showers in the evening. Lows in the mid-50s. Chance of rain, 30%. Friday, mostly sunny. Highs around 90. At 10 a.m., in Sioux City, the temperature was 58 and the dew point 34. The relative humidity was 40%. Wind was calm. The pressure was 29.80 inches and steady. Elsewhere in northwest Iowa, Morris was mostly sunny and 55. Spencer was cloudy and 54. Other conditions across the northern plains, farther east in Iowa, skies ranged from sunny to mostly sunny, and temperatures were between 64 and 69 degrees. In eastern Nebraska, skies ranged from mostly sunny to partly sunny. It was 72 at Lincoln, 67 at Omaha, and 62 at Norfolk. In eastern South Dakota, it was partly sunny, and temperatures were between 56 and 57 degrees. And in southern Minnesota, at Minneapolis, it was mostly sunny, with a temperature of 56. It was partly sunny, with a temperature of 53 at Worthington, 53 at Mankato, and 56 at Rochester. At Marshall, the weather conditions were not available. Once again, at 10 a.m., Sioux City had a temperature of 58. The current time is 10:08 a.m. Central Daylight Time. Operating on a frequency of 162.475 megahertz, this is NOAA Weather Radio Station WXL62, broadcasting from a transmitter near Lawton, Iowa. Our program originates from the National Weather Service in Sioux Falls and serves Sioux City and the surrounding Siouxland area. This hazardous weather outlook is for northwest Iowa, west central Iowa, southwest Minnesota, northeast Nebraska, central South Dakota, east central South Dakota, south central South Dakota, and southeast South Dakota. For today and tonight, no hazardous weather is expected at this time. For Sunday through Friday, no hazardous weather is expected at this time. Spotter activation is not expected at this time. Your National Weather Service forecast for Siouxland. West of today, partly sunny with a chance of sprinkles early this morning, then mostly cloudy this afternoon. Highs in the lower 70s. North winds 10 to 15 miles an hour. Tonight, partly cloudy. Lows in the upper 30s. North winds 10 to 15 miles an hour, becoming northeast around 5 miles an hour after midnight. Sunday, sunny. Highs in the lower 70s. Southwest winds around 5 miles an hour, becoming northwest with gusts up to 20 miles an hour in the afternoon. Sunday night, partly cloudy in the evening, then becoming mostly clear. Lows in the lower 40s. North winds 5 to 10 miles an hour with gusts up to 20 miles an hour, becoming east after midnight. Monday, mostly sunny. Highs around 80. Southeast winds 5 to 10 miles an hour, becoming south 10 to 15 miles an hour in the afternoon. Monday night, partly cloudy. Not as cool as lows in the upper 50s. Tuesday, mostly sunny. Highs in the lower 80s. Tuesday night, clear. Lows in the upper 40s. Wednesday, sunny. Highs in the upper 70s. Wednesday night, mostly clear in the evening, then becoming partly cloudy. Lows around 50. Thursday, partly sunny with a chance of showers. Breezy with highs in the mid-80s. Chance of rain, 30%. Thursday night, partly cloudy. A chance of showers in the evening. Lows in the mid-60s. Chance of rain, 30%. Friday, mostly sunny. Highs around 90. At 10 a.m., in Sioux City, the temperature was 58 and the dew point 34. The relative humidity was 40%. Wind was calm. The pressure was 29.80 inches and steady. Elsewhere in northwest Iowa, Morris was mostly sunny and 55. Sheldon was mostly sunny and 55. Cherokee was partly sunny and 57. Spencer was cloudy and 54. Storm Lake was mostly sunny and 61. Other conditions across the northern plains, farther east in Iowa, skies ranged from

Sunny to mostly sunny, and temperatures were between 64 and 69 degrees. In eastern Nebraska, skies ranged from mostly sunny to partly sunny. It was 72 at Lincoln, 67 at Omaha, and 62 at Norfolk. In eastern South Dakota, skies ranged from mostly sunny to partly sunny, and temperatures were between 56 and 57 degrees. And in southern Minnesota, it was mostly sunny, with a temperature of 53 at Worthington and 56 at Minneapolis. It was partly sunny, with a temperature of 53 at Mankato and 56 at Rochester. At Marshall, the weather conditions were not available. Once again, at 10 a.m. Sioux City had a temperature of 58. The current time is 10:12 a.m. Central Daylight Time. Operating on a frequency of 162.475 MHz, this is NOAA Weather Radio Station WXL62, broadcasting from a transmitter near Lawton, Iowa. Our program originates from the National Weather Service in Sioux Falls and serves Sioux City and the surrounding Sioux Land area. This hazardous weather outlook is for Northwest Iowa, West Central Iowa, Southwest Minnesota, Northeast Nebraska, Central South Dakota, East Central South Dakota, South Central South Dakota, and Southeast South Dakota. For today and tonight, no hazardous weather is expected at this time. For Sunday through Friday, no hazardous weather is expected at this time. Fodder activation is not expected at this time. Your National Weather Service forecast for Sioux Land. Rest of today, partly sunny with a chance of sprinkles early this morning, then mostly cloudy this afternoon. Highs in the lower 70s. North winds 10 to 15 miles an hour. Tonight, partly cloudy. Lows in the upper 30s. North winds 10 to 15 miles an hour, becoming northeast around 5 miles an hour after midnight. Sunday, sunny. Highs in the lower 70s. Southwest winds around 5 miles an hour, becoming northwest with gusts up to 20 miles an hour in the afternoon. Sunday night, partly cloudy in the evening, then becoming mostly clear. Lows in the lower 40s. North winds 5 to 10 miles an hour with gusts up to 20 miles an hour, becoming east after midnight. Monday, mostly sunny. Highs around 80. Southeast winds 5 to 10 miles an hour, becoming south 10 to 15 miles an hour in the afternoon. Monday night, partly cloudy. Not as cool as lows in the upper 50s. Tuesday, mostly sunny. Highs in the lower 80s. Tuesday night, clear. Lows in the upper 40s. Wednesday, sunny. Highs in the upper 70s. Wednesday night, mostly clear in the evening, then becoming partly cloudy. Lows around 50. Thursday, partly sunny with a chance of showers. Breezy with highs in the mid-80s. Chance of rain 30%. Thursday night, partly cloudy. A chance of showers in the evening. Lows in the mid-50s. Chance of rain 30%. Friday, mostly sunny. Highs around 90. At 10 a.m., in Sioux City, the temperature was 58, and the dew point 34. The relative humidity was 40%. Wind was calm. The pressure was 29.80 inches and steady. Elsewhere in northwest Iowa, Morris was mostly sunny and 55. Sheldon was mostly sunny and 55. Cherokee was partly sunny and 57. Spencer was cloudy and 54. Storm Lake was mostly sunny and 61. Other conditions across the northern plains, farther east in Iowa, skies ranged from sunny to mostly sunny, and temperatures were between 64 and 69 degrees. In eastern Nebraska, skies ranged from mostly sunny to partly sunny. It was 72 at Lincoln, 67 at Omaha, and 62 at Norfolk. In eastern South Dakota, skies ranged from mostly sunny to partly sunny, and temperatures were between 56 and 57 degrees. And in southern Minnesota, it was mostly sunny, with a temperature of 53 at Worthington and 56 at Minneapolis. It was partly sunny, with a temperature of 53 at Mankato and 56 at Rochester. At Marshall, the weather conditions were not available. Once again, at 10 a.m. Sioux City had a

temperature of 58. The current time is 10:16 a.m. Central Daylight Time. Operating on a frequency of 162.475 MHz, this is NOAA weather radio station WXL62, broadcasting from a transmitter near Lawton, Iowa. Our program originates from the National Weather Service in Sioux Falls and serves Sioux City and the surrounding Siouxland area. This hazardous weather outlook is for Northwest Iowa, West Central Iowa, Southwest Minnesota, Northeast Nebraska, Central South Dakota, East Central South Dakota, South Central South Dakota, and Southeast South Dakota. For today and tonight, no hazardous weather is expected at this time. For Sunday through Friday, no hazardous weather is expected at this time. Spotter activation is not expected at this time. Your National Weather Service forecast for Siouxland. Rest of today, partly sunny with a chance of sprinkles early this morning, then mostly cloudy this afternoon. Highs in the lower 70s. North winds 10 to 15 miles an hour. Tonight, partly cloudy. Lows in the upper 30s. North winds 10 to 15 miles an hour, becoming northeast around 5 miles an hour after midnight. Sunday, sunny. Highs in the lower 70s. Southwest winds around 5 miles an hour, becoming northwest with gusts up to 20 miles an hour in the afternoon. Sunday night, partly cloudy in the evening, then becoming mostly clear. Lows in the lower 40s. North winds 5 to 10 miles an hour with gusts up to 20 miles an hour, becoming east after midnight. Monday, mostly sunny. Highs around 80. Southeast winds 5 to 10 miles an hour, becoming south 10 to 15 miles an hour in the afternoon. Monday night, partly cloudy. Not as cool with lows in the upper 50s. Tuesday, mostly sunny. Highs in the lower 80s. Tuesday night, clear. Lows in the upper 40s. Wednesday, sunny. Highs in the upper 70s. Wednesday night, mostly clear in the evening, then becoming partly cloudy. Lows around 50. Thursday, partly sunny with a chance of showers. Breezy with highs in the mid-80s. Chance of rain 30%. Thursday night, partly cloudy. A chance of showers in the evening. Lows in the mid-60s. Chance of rain 30%. Friday, mostly sunny. Highs around 90. At 10 a.m., in Sioux City, the temperature was 58, and the dew point 34. The relative humidity was 40%. Wind was calm. The pressure was 29.80 inches and steady. Elsewhere in northwest Iowa, Morris was mostly sunny and 55. Sheldon was mostly sunny and 55. Cherokee was partly sunny and 57. Spencer was cloudy and 54. Storm Lake was mostly sunny and 61. Other conditions across the northern plains, farther east in Iowa, skies ranged from sunny to mostly sunny, and temperatures were between 64 and 69 degrees. In eastern Nebraska, skies ranged from mostly sunny to partly sunny. It was 72 at Lincoln, 67 at Omaha, and 62 at Norfolk. In eastern South Dakota, skies ranged from mostly sunny to partly sunny, and temperatures were between 56 and 57 degrees. And in southern Minnesota, it was mostly sunny, with a temperature of 53 at Worthington and 56 at Minneapolis. It was partly sunny, with a temperature of 53 at Mankato and 56 at Rochester. At Marshall, the weather conditions were not available. Once again, at 10 a.m. Sioux City had a temperature of 58. The current time is 10:21 a.m. Central Daylight Time. Operating on a frequency of 162.475 MHz, this is NOAA weather radio station WXL62, broadcasting from a transmitter near Lawton, Iowa. Our program originates from the National Weather Service in Sioux Falls and serves Sioux City and the surrounding Siouxland area. This hazardous weather outlook is for northwest Iowa, west central Iowa, southwest Minnesota, northeast Nebraska, central South Dakota, east central South Dakota, south central South Dakota, and southeast South Dakota. For today and tonight, no hazardous weather is expected.

Wednesday, sunny. Highs in the upper 70s. Wednesday night, mostly clear in the evening, then becoming partly cloudy. Lows around 50. Thursday, partly sunny with a chance of showers. Breezy with highs in the mid-80s. Chance of rain 30%. Thursday night, partly cloudy. A chance of showers in the evening. Lows in the mid-50s. Chance of rain 30%. Friday, mostly sunny. Highs around 90. At 10 a.m., in Sioux City, the temperature was 58, and the dew point 34. The relative humidity was 40%. Wind was calm. The pressure was 29.80 inches and steady. Elsewhere in northwest Iowa, Morris was mostly sunny and 55. Sheldon was mostly sunny and 55. Cherokee was partly sunny and 57. Spencer was cloudy and 54. Storm Lake was mostly sunny and 61. Other conditions across the northern plains, farther east in Iowa, skies ranged from sunny to mostly sunny, and temperatures were between 64 and 69 degrees. 1. Other conditions across the northern plains, farther east in Iowa, skies ranged from sunny to mostly sunny, and temperatures were between 64 and 69 degrees. In eastern Nebraska, skies ranged from mostly sunny to partly sunny. It was 72 at Lincoln, 67 at Omaha, and 62 at Norfolk. In eastern South Dakota, skies ranged from mostly sunny to partly sunny, and temperatures were between 56 and 57 degrees. And in southern Minnesota, it was mostly sunny, with a temperature of 53 at Worthington and 56 at Minneapolis. It was partly sunny, with a temperature of 53 at Mankato and 56 at Rochester. At Marshall, the weather conditions were not available. Once again, at 10 a.m. Sioux City had a temperature of 58. The current time is 10:33 a.m. Central Daylight Time. Operating on a frequency of 162.475 MHz, this is NOAA Weather Radio Station WXL62, broadcasting from a transmitter near Lawton, Iowa. Our program originates from the National Weather Service in Sioux Falls and serves Sioux City and the surrounding Siouxland area. This hazardous weather outlook is for northwest Iowa, west central Iowa, southwest Minnesota, northeast Nebraska, central South Dakota, east central South Dakota, south central South Dakota, and southeast South Dakota. For today and tonight, no hazardous weather is expected at this time. For Sunday through Friday, no hazardous weather is expected at this time. Spotter activation is not expected at this time. Your National Weather Service forecast for Siouxland. West of today, partly sunny with a chance of sprinkles early this morning, then mostly cloudy this afternoon. Highs in the lower 70s. North winds 10 to 15 miles an hour. Tonight, partly cloudy. Lows in the upper 30s. North winds 10 to 15 miles an hour, becoming northeast around 5 miles an hour after midnight. Sunday, sunny. Highs in the lower 70s. Southwest winds around 5 miles an hour, becoming northwest with gusts up to 20 miles an hour in the afternoon. Sunday night, partly cloudy in the evening, then becoming mostly clear. Lows in the lower 40s. North winds 5 to 10 miles an hour with gusts up to 20 miles an hour, becoming east after midnight. Monday, mostly sunny. Highs around 80. Southeast winds 5 to 10 miles an hour, becoming south 10 to 15 miles an hour in the afternoon. Monday night, partly cloudy. Not as cool with lows in the upper 50s. Tuesday, mostly sunny. Highs in the lower 80s. Tuesday night, clear. Lows in the upper 40s. Wednesday, sunny. Highs in the upper 70s. Wednesday night, mostly clear in the evening, then becoming partly cloudy. Lows around 50. Thursday, partly sunny with a chance of showers. Breezy with highs in the mid-80s. Chance of rain 30%. Thursday night, partly cloudy. A chance of showers in the evening. Lows in the mid-50s. Chance of rain 30%. Friday, mostly sunny. Highs around 90%.

At 10 a.m., in Sioux City, the temperature was 58, and the dew point 34. The relative humidity was 40%. Wind was calm. The pressure was 29.80 inches and steady. Elsewhere in northwest Iowa, Morris was mostly sunny and 55. Sheldon was mostly sunny and 55. Cherokee was partly sunny and 57. Spencer was cloudy and 54. Storm Lake was mostly sunny and 61. Other conditions across the northern plains, farther east in Iowa, skies ranged from sunny to mostly sunny, and temperatures were between 64 and 69 degrees. In eastern Nebraska, skies ranged from mostly sunny to partly sunny. It was 72 at Lincoln, 67 at Omaha, and 62 at Norfolk. In eastern South Dakota, skies ranged from mostly sunny to partly sunny, and temperatures were between 56 and 57 degrees. And in southern Minnesota, it was mostly sunny, with a temperature of 53 at Worthington and 56 at Minneapolis. It was partly sunny, with a temperature of 53 at Mankato and 56 at Rochester. At Marshall, the weather conditions were not available. Once again, at 10 a.m. Sioux City had a temperature of 58. The current time is 10:38 a.m. Central Daylight Time. Operating on a frequency of 162.475 MHz, this is NOAA Weather Radio Station WXL62, broadcasting from a transmitter near Lawton, Iowa. Our program originates from the National Weather Service in Sioux Falls and serves Sioux City and the surrounding Siouxland area. This hazardous weather outlook is for northwest Iowa, west central Iowa, southwest Minnesota, northeast Nebraska, central South Dakota, east central South Dakota, south central South Dakota, and southeast South Dakota. For today and tonight, no hazardous weather is expected at this time. For Sunday through Friday, no hazardous weather is expected at this time. Spotter activation is not expected at this time. Your National Weather Service forecast for Siouxland. Rest of today, partly sunny with a chance of sprinkles early this morning, then mostly cloudy this afternoon. Highs in the lower 70s. North winds 10 to 15 miles an hour. Tonight, partly cloudy. Lows in the upper 30s. North winds 10 to 15 miles an hour, becoming northeast around 5 miles an hour after midnight. Sunday, sunny. Highs in the lower 70s. Southwest winds around 5 miles an hour, becoming northwest with gusts up to 20 miles an hour in the afternoon. Sunday night, partly cloudy in the evening, then becoming mostly clear. Lows in the lower 40s. North winds 5 to 10 miles an hour with gusts up to 20 miles an hour, becoming east after midnight. Monday, mostly sunny. Highs around 80. Southeast winds 5 to 10 miles an hour, becoming south 10 to 15 miles an hour in the afternoon. Monday night, partly cloudy. Not as cool with lows in the upper 50s. Tuesday, mostly sunny. Highs in the lower 80s. Tuesday night, clear. Lows in the upper 40s. Wednesday, sunny. Highs in the upper 70s. Wednesday night, mostly clear in the evening, then becoming partly cloudy. Lows around 50. Thursday, partly sunny with a chance of showers. Breezy with highs in the mid-80s. Chance of rain 30%. Thursday night, partly cloudy. A chance of showers in the evening. Lows in the mid-50s. Chance of rain 30%. Friday, mostly sunny. Highs around 90. At 10 a.m., in Sioux City, the temperature was 58 and the dew point 34. The relative humidity was 40%. Wind was calm. The pressure was 29.80 inches and steady. Elsewhere in northwest Iowa, Morris was mostly sunny and 55. Sheldon was mostly sunny and 55. Cherokee was partly sunny and 57. Spencer was cloudy and 54. Storm Lake was mostly sunny and 61. Other conditions across the northern plains, farther east in Iowa, skies ranged from sunny to mostly sunny, and temperatures were between 64 and 69 degrees. In eastern Nebraska,

has ranged from mostly sunny to partly sunny. It was 72 at Lincoln, 67 at Omaha, and 62 at Norfolk. In eastern South Dakota, skies ranged from mostly sunny to partly sunny, and temperatures were between 56 and 57 degrees. And in southern Minnesota, it was mostly sunny, with a temperature of 53 at Worthington and 56 at Minneapolis. It was partly sunny, with a temperature of 53 at Mankato and 56 at Rochester. At Marshall, the weather conditions were not available. Once again, at 10 a.m. Sioux City had a temperature of 58. The current time is 10:42 a.m. Central Daylight Time. Operating on a frequency of 162.475 MHz, this is NOAA Weather Radio Station WXL62, broadcasting from a transmitter near Lawton, Iowa. Our program originates from the National Weather Service in Sioux Falls and serves Sioux City and the surrounding Siouxland area. This hazardous weather outlook is for northwest Iowa, west central Iowa, southwest Minnesota, northeast Nebraska, central South Dakota, east central South Dakota, south central South Dakota, and southeast South Dakota. For today and tonight, no hazardous weather is expected at this time. For Sunday through Friday, no hazardous weather is expected at this time. Fodder activation is not expected at this time. Your National Weather Service forecast for Siouxland. Rest of today, partly sunny with a chance of sprinkles early this morning, then mostly cloudy this afternoon. Highs in the lower 70s. North winds 10 to 15 miles an hour. Tonight, partly cloudy. Lows in the upper 30s. North winds 10 to 15 miles an hour, becoming northeast around 5 miles an hour after midnight. Sunday, sunny. Highs in the lower 70s. Southwest winds around 5 miles an hour, becoming northwest with gusts up to 20 miles an hour in the afternoon. Sunday night, partly cloudy in the evening, then becoming mostly clear. Lows in the lower 40s. North winds 5 to 10 miles an hour with gusts up to 20 miles an hour, becoming east after midnight. Monday, mostly sunny. Highs around 80. Southeast winds 5 to 10 miles an hour, becoming south 10 to 15 miles an hour in the afternoon. Monday night, partly cloudy. Not as cool as lows in the upper 50s. Tuesday, mostly sunny. Highs in the lower 80s. Tuesday night, clear. Lows in the upper 40s. Wednesday, sunny. Highs in the upper 70s. Wednesday night, mostly clear in the evening, then becoming partly cloudy. Lows around 50. Thursday, partly sunny with a chance of showers. Breezy with highs in the mid-80s. Chance of rain 30%. Thursday night, partly cloudy. A chance of showers in the evening. Lows in the mid-50s. Chance of rain 30%. Friday, mostly sunny. Highs around 90. At 10 a.m., in Sioux City, the temperature was 58 and the dew point 34. The relative humidity was 40%. Wind was calm. The pressure was 29.80 inches and steady. Elsewhere in northwest Iowa, Morris was mostly sunny and 55. Sheldon was mostly sunny and 55. Cherokee was partly sunny and 57. Spencer was cloudy and 54. Storm Lake was mostly sunny and 61. Other conditions across the northern plains, farther east from Iowa, skies ranged from sunny to mostly sunny, and temperatures were between 64 and 69 degrees. In eastern Nebraska, skies ranged from mostly sunny to partly sunny. It was 72 at Lincoln, 67 at Omaha, and 62 at Norfolk. In eastern South Dakota, skies ranged from mostly sunny to partly sunny, and temperatures were between 56 and 57 degrees. And in southern Minnesota, it was mostly sunny, with a temperature of 53 at Worthington and 56 at Minneapolis. It was partly sunny, with a temperature of 53 at Mankato and 56 at Rochester. At Marshall, the weather conditions were not available. Once again, at 10 a.m. Sioux City had a temperature of 58. The current time is 10:46 a.m. Central Daylight Time.

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Our program originates from the National Weather Service in Sioux Falls and serves Sioux City and the surrounding Siouxland area. This hazardous weather outlook is for northwest Iowa, west central Iowa, southwest Minnesota, northeast Nebraska, central South Dakota, east central South Dakota, south central South Dakota, and southeast South Dakota. For today and tonight, no hazardous weather is expected at this time. For Sunday through Friday, no hazardous weather is expected at this time. Spotter activation is not expected at this time. Your National Weather Service forecast for Siouxland. Rest of today, partly sunny with a chance of sprinkles early this morning, then mostly cloudy this afternoon. Highs in the lower 70s. North winds 10 to 15 miles an hour. Tonight, partly cloudy. Lows in the upper 30s. North winds 10 to 15 miles an hour, becoming northeast around 5 miles an hour after midnight. Sunday, sunny. Highs in the lower 70s. Southwest winds around 5 miles an hour, becoming northwest with gusts up to 20 miles an hour in the afternoon. Sunday night, partly cloudy in the evening, then becoming mostly clear. Lows in the lower 40s. North winds 5 to 10 miles an hour with gusts up to 20 miles an hour, becoming east after midnight. Monday, mostly sunny. Highs around 80. Southeast winds 5 to 10 miles an hour, becoming south 10 to 15 miles an hour in the afternoon. Monday night, partly cloudy. Not as cool with lows in the upper 50s. Tuesday, mostly sunny. Highs in the lower 80s. Tuesday night, clear. Lows in the upper 40s. Wednesday, sunny. Highs in the upper 70s. Wednesday night, mostly clear in the evening, then becoming partly cloudy. Lows around 50. Thursday, partly sunny with a chance of showers. Breezy with highs in the mid-80s. Chance of rain 30%. Thursday night, partly cloudy. A chance of showers in the evening. Lows in the mid-50s. Chance of rain 30%. Friday, mostly sunny. Highs around 90. At 10 a.m., in Sioux City, the temperature was 58 and a 2.34. The relative humidity was 40%. Wind was calm. The pressure was 29.80 inches and steady. Elsewhere in northwest Iowa, Morris was mostly sunny and 55. Sheldon was mostly sunny and 55. Cherokee was partly sunny and 57. Spencer was cloudy and 54. Storm Lake was mostly sunny and 61. Other conditions across the northern plains, farther east in Iowa, skies ranged from sunny to mostly sunny, and temperatures were between 64 and 69 degrees. In eastern Nebraska, skies ranged from mostly sunny to partly sunny. It was 72 at Lincoln, 67 at Omaha, and 62 at Norfolk. In eastern South Dakota, skies ranged from mostly sunny to partly sunny, and temperatures were between 56 and 57 degrees. And in southern Minnesota, it was mostly sunny, with a temperature of 53 at Worthington and 56 at Minneapolis. It was partly sunny, with a temperature of 53 at Mankato and 56 at Rochester. At Marshall, the weather conditions were not available. Once again, at 10 a.m. Sioux City had a temperature of 58. The current time is 10:50 a.m. Central Daylight Time. Operating on a frequency of 162.475 MHz, this is NOAA Weather Radio Station WXL62, broadcasting from a transmitter near Lawton, Iowa. Our program originates from the National Weather Service in Sioux Falls and serves Sioux City and the surrounding Siouxland area. This hazardous weather outlook is for northwest Iowa, west central Iowa, southwest Minnesota, northeast Nebraska, central South Dakota, east central South Dakota, south central South Dakota, and southeast South Dakota. For today and tonight, no hazardous weather is expected at this time. For Sunday through Friday, no hazardous weather is expected at this time. Spotter.
Activation is not expected at this time. Your National Weather Service forecast for Siouxland. Rest of today, partly sunny with a chance of sprinkles early this morning, then mostly cloudy this afternoon. Highs in the lower 70s. North winds 10 to 15 miles an hour. Tonight, partly cloudy. Lows in the upper 30s. North winds 10 to 15 miles an hour, becoming northeast around 5 miles an hour after midnight. Sunday, sunny. Highs in the lower 70s. Southwest winds around 5 miles an hour, becoming northwest with gusts up to 20 miles an hour in the afternoon. Sunday night, partly cloudy in the evening, then becoming mostly clear. Lows in the lower 40s. North winds 5 to 10 miles an hour with gusts up to 20 miles an hour, becoming east after midnight. Monday, mostly sunny. Highs around 80. Southeast winds 5 to 10 miles an hour, becoming south 10 to 15 miles an hour in the afternoon. Monday night, partly cloudy. Not as cool with lows in the upper 50s. Tuesday, mostly sunny. Highs in the lower 80s. Tuesday night, clear. Lows in the upper 40s. Wednesday, sunny. Highs in the upper 70s. Wednesday night, mostly clear in the evening, then becoming partly cloudy. Lows around 50. Thursday, partly sunny with a chance of showers. Breezy with highs in the mid-80s. Chance of rain 30%. Thursday night, partly cloudy. A chance of showers in the evening. Lows in the mid-50s. Chance of rain 30%. Friday, mostly sunny. Highs around 90. At 10 a.m., in Sioux City, the temperature was 58, and the dew point 34. The relative humidity was 40%. Wind was calm. The pressure was 29.80 inches and steady. Elsewhere in northwest Iowa, Morris was mostly sunny and 55. Sheldon was mostly sunny and 55. Cherokee was partly sunny and 57. Spencer was cloudy and 54. Storm Lake was mostly sunny and 61. Other conditions across the northern plains, farther east in Iowa, skies ranged from sunny to mostly sunny, and temperatures were between 64 and 69 degrees. In eastern Nebraska, skies ranged from mostly sunny to partly sunny. It was 72 at Lincoln, 67 at Omaha, and 62 at Norfolk. In eastern South Dakota, skies ranged from mostly sunny to partly sunny, and temperatures were between 56 and 57 degrees. And in southern Minnesota, it was mostly sunny, with a temperature of 53 at Worthington and 56 at Minneapolis. It was partly sunny, with a temperature of 53 at Mankato and 56 at Rochester. At Marshall, the weather conditions were not available. Once again, at 10 a.m. Sioux City had a temperature of 58. The current time is 10:55 a.m. Central Daylight Time. Operating on a frequency of 162.475 MHz, this is NOAA Weather Radio Station WXL62, broadcasting from a transmitter near Lawton, Iowa. Our program originates from the National Weather Service in Sioux Falls and serves Sioux City and the surrounding Siouxland area. This hazardous weather outlook is for northwest Iowa, west central Iowa, southwest Minnesota, northeast Nebraska, central South Dakota, east central South Dakota, south central South Dakota, and southeast South Dakota. For today and tonight, no hazardous weather is expected at this time. For Sunday through Friday, no hazardous weather is expected at this time. Spotter activation is not expected at this time. Your National Weather Service forecast for Siouxland. Rest of today, partly sunny with a chance of sprinkles early this morning, then mostly cloudy this afternoon. Highs in the lower 70s. North winds 10 to 15 miles an hour. Tonight, partly cloudy. Lows in the upper 30s. North winds 10 to 15 miles an hour, becoming northeast around 5 miles an hour after midnight. Sunday, sunny. Highs in the lower 70s. Southwest winds around 5 miles an hour, becoming northwest with gusts up to 20 miles an hour in the afternoon. Sunday night, partly cloudy in the

evening, then becoming mostly clear. Lows in the lower 40s. North winds 5 to 10 miles an hour with gusts up to 20 miles an hour, becoming east after midnight. Monday, mostly sunny. Highs around 80. Southeast wind 5 to 10 miles an hour, becoming south 10 to 15 miles an hour in the afternoon. Monday night, partly cloudy. Not as cool with lows in the upper 50s. Tuesday, mostly sunny. Highs in the lower 80s. Tuesday night, clear. Lows in the upper 40s. Wednesday, sunny. Highs in the upper 70s. Wednesday night, mostly clear in the evening, then becoming partly cloudy. Lows around 50. Thursday, partly sunny with a chance of showers. Breezy with highs in the mid-80s. Chance of rain 30%. Thursday night, partly cloudy. A chance of showers in the evening. Lows in the mid-50s. Chance of rain 30%. Friday, mostly sunny. Highs around 90. At 10 a.m., in Sioux City, the temperature was 58 and a dew point 34. The relative humidity was 40%. Wind was calm. The pressure was 29.80 inches and steady. Elsewhere in northwest Iowa, Morris was mostly sunny and 55. Sheldon was mostly sunny and 55. Cherokee was partly sunny and 57. Spencer was cloudy and 54. Storm Lake was mostly sunny and 61. Other conditions across the northern plains, farther east in Iowa, skies ranged from sunny to mostly sunny, and temperatures were between 64 and 69 degrees. In eastern Nebraska, skies ranged from mostly sunny to partly sunny. It was 72 at Lincoln, 67 at Omaha, and 62 at Norfolk. In eastern South Dakota, skies ranged from mostly sunny to partly sunny, and temperatures were between 56 and 57 degrees. And in southern Minnesota, it was mostly sunny, with a temperature of 53 at Worthington and 56 at Minneapolis. It was partly sunny, with a temperature of 53 at Mankato and 56 at Rochester. At Marshall, the weather conditions were not available. Once again, at 10 a.m. Sioux City had a temperature of 58. The current time is 10:59 a.m. Central Daylight Time. Operating on a frequency of 162.475 MHz, this is NOAA Weather Radio Station WXL62, broadcasting from a transmitter near Lawton, Iowa. Our program originates from the National Weather Service in Sioux Falls and serves Sioux City and the surrounding Siouxland area. This hazardous weather outlook is for northwest Iowa, west central Iowa, southwest Minnesota, northeast Nebraska, central South Dakota, east central South Dakota, south central South Dakota, and southeast South Dakota. For today and tonight, no hazardous weather is expected at this time. For Sunday through Friday, no hazardous weather is expected at this time. Spotter activation is not expected at this time. Your National Weather Service forecast for Siouxland. Rest of today, partly sunny with a chance of sprinkles early this morning, then mostly cloudy this afternoon. Highs in the lower 70s. North winds 10 to 15 miles an hour. Tonight, partly cloudy. Lows in the upper 30s. North winds 10 to 15 miles an hour, becoming northeast around 5 miles an hour after midnight. Sunday, sunny. Highs in the lower 70s. Southwest winds around 5 miles an hour, becoming northwest with gusts up to 20 miles an hour in the afternoon. Sunday night, partly cloudy in the evening, then becoming mostly clear. Lows in the lower 40s. North winds 5 to 10 miles an hour with gusts up to 20 miles an hour, becoming east after midnight. Monday, mostly sunny. Highs around 80. Southeast winds 5 to 10 miles an hour, becoming south 10 to 15 miles an hour in the afternoon. Monday night, partly cloudy. Not as cool as lows in the upper 50s. Tuesday, mostly sunny. Highs in the lower 80s. Tuesday night, clear. Lows in the upper 40s. Wednesday, sunny. Highs in the upper 70s. Wednesday night, mostly clear in the evening.

then becoming partly cloudy. Lows around 50. Thursday, partly sunny with a chance of showers. Breezy with highs in the mid-80s. Chance of rain 30%. Thursday night, partly cloudy. A chance of showers in the evening. Lows in the mid-60s. Chance of rain 30%. Friday, mostly sunny. Highs around 90. At 11 a.m., in Sioux City, the temperature was 59 and the dew point 38. The relative humidity was 45%. Wind was north at 5 miles an hour. The pressure was 29.82 inches and rising. Elsewhere in northwest Iowa, Morris was mostly sunny and 59. Spencer was mostly sunny and 60. Other conditions across the northern plains, farther east in Iowa, skies ranged from mostly sunny to partly sunny, and temperatures were between 64 and 69 degrees. In eastern Nebraska, skies ranged from mostly sunny to partly sunny. It was 77 at Lincoln, 71 at Omaha, and 68 at North Fork. In eastern South Dakota, skies ranged from mostly sunny to partly sunny, and temperatures were between 58 and 60 degrees. And in southern Minnesota, at Mankato, it was sunny, with a temperature of 56. It was mostly sunny, with a temperature of 55 at Worthington, and 57 at Minneapolis. At Rochester, it was partly sunny, with a temperature of 56. At Marshall, the weather conditions were not available. Once again, at 11 a.m., Sioux City had a temperature of 59. The current time is 11:03 a.m. Central Daylight Time. Operating on a frequency of 162.475 MHz, this is NOAA Weather Radio Station WXL62, broadcasting from a transmitter near Lawton, Iowa. Our program originates from the National Weather Service in Sioux Falls and serves Sioux City and the surrounding Siouxland area. This hazardous weather outlook is for northwest Iowa, west central Iowa, southwest Minnesota, northeast Nebraska, central South Dakota, east central South Dakota, south central South Dakota, and southeast South Dakota. For today and tonight, no hazardous weather is expected at this time. For Sunday through Friday, no hazardous weather is expected at this time. Spotter activation is not expected at this time. Your National Weather Service forecast for Siouxland. Rest of today, partly sunny with a chance of sprinkles early this morning, then mostly cloudy this afternoon. Highs in the lower 70s. North winds 10 to 15 miles an hour. Tonight, partly cloudy. Lows in the upper 30s. North winds 10 to 15 miles an hour, becoming northeast around 5 miles an hour after midnight. Sunday, sunny. Highs in the lower 70s. Southwest winds around 5 miles an hour, becoming northwest with gusts up to 20 miles an hour in the afternoon. Sunday night, partly cloudy in the evening, then becoming mostly clear. Lows in the lower 40s. North winds 5 to 10 miles an hour with gusts up to 20 miles an hour, becoming east after midnight. Monday, mostly sunny. Highs around 80. Southeast wind 5 to 10 miles an hour, becoming south 10 to 15 miles an hour in the afternoon. Monday night, partly cloudy. Not as cool with lows in the upper 50s. Tuesday, mostly sunny. Highs in the lower 80s. Tuesday night, clear. Lows in the upper 40s. Wednesday, sunny. Highs in the upper 70s. Wednesday night, mostly clear in the evening, then becoming partly cloudy. Lows around 50. Thursday, partly sunny with a chance of showers. Breezy with highs in the mid-80s. Chance of rain 30%. Thursday night, partly cloudy. A chance of showers in the evening. Lows in the mid-50s. Chance of rain 30%. Friday, mostly sunny. Highs around 90. At 11 a.m., in Sioux City, the temperature was 59 and the dew point 38. The relative humidity was 45%. Wind was north at 5 miles an hour. The pressure was 29.82 inches and rising. Elsewhere in northwest Iowa, Morris was mostly sunny and 59. Spencer was mostly

At Rochester, it was partly sunny with a temperature of 56. At Marshall, the weather conditions were not available. Once again, at 11 a.m., Sioux City had a temperature of 59. The current time is 11:07 a.m. Central Daylight Time. Operating on a frequency of 162.475 MHz, this is NOAA Weather Radio Station WXL62, broadcasting from a transmitter near Lawton, Iowa. Our program originates from the National Weather Service in Sioux Falls and serves Sioux City and the surrounding Siouxland area. This hazardous weather outlook is for Northwest Iowa, West Central Iowa, Southwest Minnesota, Northeast Nebraska, Central South Dakota, East Central South Dakota, South Central South Dakota, and Southeast South Dakota. For today and tonight, no hazardous weather is expected at this time. For Sunday through Friday, no hazardous weather is expected at this time. Spotter activation is not expected at this time. Your National Weather Service forecast for Siouxland. Rest of today, partly sunny with a chance of sprinkles early this morning, then mostly cloudy this afternoon. Highs in the lower 70s. North winds 10 to 15 miles an hour. Tonight, partly cloudy. Lows in the upper 30s. North winds 10 to 15 miles an hour, becoming northeast around 5 miles an hour after midnight. Sunday, sunny. Highs in the lower 70s. Southwest winds around 5 miles an hour, becoming northwest with gusts up to 20 miles an hour in the afternoon. Sunday night, partly cloudy in the evening, then becoming mostly clear. Lows in the lower 40s. North winds 5 to 10 miles an hour with gusts up to 20 miles an hour, becoming east after midnight. Monday, mostly sunny. Highs around 80. Southeast winds 5 to 10 miles an hour, becoming south 10 to 15 miles an hour in the afternoon. Monday night, partly cloudy. Not as cool, lows in the upper 50s. Tuesday, mostly sunny. Highs in the lower 80s. Tuesday night, clear. Lows in the upper 40s. Wednesday, sunny. Highs in the upper 70s. Wednesday night, mostly clear in the evening, then becoming partly cloudy. Lows around 50. Thursday, partly sunny with a chance of showers. Breezy with highs in the mid-80s. Chance of rain 30%. Thursday night, partly cloudy. A chance of showers in the evening. Lows in the mid-50s. Chance of rain 30%. Friday, mostly sunny. Highs around 90. At 11 a.m., in Sioux City, the temperature was 59 and the dew point 38. The relative humidity was 45%. Wind was north at 5 miles an hour. The pressure was 29.82 inches and rising. Elsewhere in northwest Iowa, Morris was mostly sunny and 59. Spencer was mostly sunny and 60. Other conditions across the northern plains, farther east in Iowa, skies ranged from mostly sunny to partly sunny, and temperatures were between 64 and 69 degrees. In eastern Nebraska, skies ranged from mostly sunny to partly sunny. It was 77 at Lincoln, 71 at Omaha, and 68 at North Fork. In eastern South Dakota, skies ranged from mostly sunny to partly sunny, and temperatures were between 58 and 60 degrees. And in southern Minnesota, at Mankato, it was sunny, with a temperature of 56. It was mostly sunny, with a temperature of 55 at Worthington, and 57 at Minneapolis. At Rochester, it was partly sunny, with a temperature of 56. At Marshall, the weather conditions were not available. Once again, at 11 a.m., Sioux City had a temperature of 59. At 11 a.m., in Sioux City, the temperature was 59 and the dew point 38. The relative humidity was 45%. Wind was north at 5 miles an hour. The pressure was 29.82 inches and rising. Elsewhere in northwest Iowa, Morris was partly sunny and 59. Sheldon was mostly sunny and 57. Cherokee was partly sunny and 59. Spencer was mostly sunny and 60. Storm Lake was partly sunny and 61. Other conditions across the northern plain.

farther east in Iowa, skies ranged from mostly sunny to partly sunny, and temperatures were between 64 and 69 degrees. In eastern Nebraska, skies ranged from mostly sunny to partly sunny. It was 77 at Lincoln, 71 at Omaha, and 68 at North Fork. In eastern South Dakota, skies ranged from mostly sunny to partly sunny, and temperatures were between 58 and 60 degrees. And in southern Minnesota, at Mankato, it was sunny, with a temperature of 56. It was mostly sunny, with a temperature of 55 at Worthington, and 57 at Minneapolis. At Rochester, it was partly sunny, with a temperature of 56. At Marshall, the weather conditions were not available. Once again, at 11 a.m., Sioux City had a temperature of 59. The current time is 11:13 a.m. Central Daylight Time. Operating on a frequency of 162.475 MHz, this is NOAA Weather Radio Station WXL62, broadcasting from a transmitter near Lawton, Iowa. Our program originates from the National Weather Service in Sioux Falls and serves Sioux City and the surrounding Siouxland area. This hazardous weather outlook is for northwest Iowa, west central Iowa, southwest Minnesota, northeast Nebraska, central South Dakota, east central South Dakota, south central South Dakota, and southeast South Dakota. For today and tonight, no hazardous weather is expected at this time. For Sunday through Friday, no hazardous weather is expected at this time. Spotter activation is not expected at this time. Your National Weather Service forecast for Siouxland. Rest of today, partly sunny with a chance of sprinkles early this morning, then mostly cloudy this afternoon. Highs in the lower 70s. North winds 10 to 15 miles an hour. Tonight, partly cloudy. Lows in the upper 30s. North winds 10 to 15 miles an hour, becoming northeast around 5 miles an hour after midnight. Sunday, sunny. Highs in the lower 70s. Southwest winds around 5 miles an hour, becoming northwest with gusts up to 20 miles an hour in the afternoon. Sunday night, partly cloudy in the evening, then becoming mostly clear. Lows in the lower 40s. North winds 5 to 10 miles an hour with gusts up to 20 miles an hour, becoming east after midnight. Monday, mostly sunny. Highs around 80. Southeast winds 5 to 10 miles an hour, becoming south 10 to 15 miles an hour in the afternoon. Monday night, partly cloudy. Not as cool as lows in the upper 50s. Tuesday, mostly sunny. Highs in the lower 80s. Tuesday night, clear. Lows in the upper 40s. Wednesday, sunny. Highs in the upper 70s. Wednesday night, mostly clear in the evening, then becoming partly cloudy. Lows around 50. Thursday, partly sunny with a chance of showers. Breezy with highs in the mid-80s. Chance of rain 30%. Thursday night, partly cloudy. A chance of showers in the evening. Lows in the mid-50s. Chance of rain 30%. Friday, mostly sunny. Highs around 90. At 11 a.m., in Sioux City, the temperature was 59 and the dew point 38. The relative humidity was 45%. Wind was north at 5 miles an hour. The pressure was 29.82 inches and rising. Elsewhere in northwest Iowa, Mars was partly sunny and 59. Sheldon was mostly sunny and 57. Cherokee was partly sunny and 59. Spencer was mostly sunny and 60. Storm Lake was partly sunny and 61. Other conditions across the northern plains, farther east in Iowa, skies ranged from mostly sunny to partly sunny, and temperatures were between 64 and 69 degrees. In eastern Nebraska, skies ranged from mostly sunny to partly sunny. It was 77 at Lincoln, 71 at Omaha, and 68 at North Fork. In eastern South Dakota, skies ranged from mostly sunny to partly sunny, and temperatures were between 58 and 60 degrees. And in southern Minnesota, at Mankato, it was sunny, with a temperature of 56. It was mostly sunny, with a temperature of 55 at Worthington, and 57 at Minneapolis.

At Rochester, it was partly sunny with a temperature of 56. At Marshall, the weather conditions were not available. Once again, at 11 a.m., Sioux City had a temperature of 59. The current time is 11:17 a.m. Central Daylight Time. Operating on a frequency of 162.475 MHz, this is NOAA Weather Radio Station WXL62, broadcasting from a transmitter near Lawton, Iowa. Our program originates from the National Weather Service in Sioux Falls and serves Sioux City and the surrounding Siouxland area. This hazardous weather outlook is for Northwest Iowa, West Central Iowa, Southwest Minnesota, Northeast Nebraska, Central South Dakota, East Central South Dakota, South Central South Dakota, and Southeast South Dakota. For today and tonight, no hazardous weather is expected at this time. For Sunday through Friday, no hazardous weather is expected at this time. Spotter activation is not expected at this time. Your National Weather Service forecast for Siouxland. Rest of today, partly sunny with a chance of sprinkles early this morning, then mostly cloudy this afternoon. Highs in the lower 70s. North winds 10 to 15 miles an hour. Tonight, partly cloudy. Lows in the upper 30s. North winds 10 to 15 miles an hour, becoming northeast around 5 miles an hour after midnight. Sunday, sunny. Highs in the lower 70s. Southwest winds around 5 miles an hour, becoming northwest with gusts up to 20 miles an hour in the afternoon. Sunday night, partly cloudy in the evening, then becoming mostly clear. Lows in the lower 40s. North winds 5 to 10 miles an hour with gusts up to 20 miles an hour, becoming east after midnight. Monday, mostly sunny. Highs around 80. Southeast winds 5 to 10 miles an hour, becoming south 10 to 15 miles an hour in the afternoon. Monday night, partly cloudy. Not as cool with lows in the upper 50s. Tuesday, mostly sunny. Highs in the lower 80s. Tuesday night, clear. Lows in the upper 40s. Wednesday, sunny. Highs in the upper 70s. Wednesday night, mostly clear in the evening, then becoming partly cloudy. Lows around 50. Thursday, partly sunny with a chance of showers. Breezy with highs in the mid-80s. Chance of rain 30%. Thursday night, partly cloudy. A chance of showers in the evening. Lows in the mid-60s. Chance of rain 30%. Friday, mostly sunny. Highs around 90. At 11 a.m., in Sioux City, the temperature was 59 and the dew point 38. The relative humidity was 45%. Wind was north at 5 miles an hour. The pressure was 29.82 inches and rising. Elsewhere in northwest Iowa, Morris was partly sunny and 59. Sheldon was mostly sunny and 57. Cherokee was partly sunny and 59. Spencer was mostly sunny and 60. Storm Lake was partly sunny and 61. Other conditions across the northern plains, farther east in Iowa, skies ranged from mostly sunny to partly sunny, and temperatures were between 64 and 69 degrees. In eastern Nebraska, skies ranged from mostly sunny to partly sunny. It was 77 at Lincoln, 71 at Omaha, and 68 at North Fork. In eastern South Dakota, skies ranged from mostly sunny to partly sunny, and temperatures were between 58 and 60 degrees. And in southern Minnesota, at Mankato, it was sunny, with a temperature of 56. It was mostly sunny, with a temperature of 55 at Worthington, and 57 at Minneapolis. At Rochester, it was partly sunny, with a temperature of 56. At Marshall, the weather conditions were not available. Once again, at 11 a.m., Sioux City had a temperature of 59. The current time is 11:21 a.m. Central Daylight Time. Operating on a frequency of 162.475 MHz, this is NOAA Weather Radio Station WXL62, broadcasting from a transmitter near Lawton, Iowa. Our program originates from the National Weather Service in Sioux Falls and serves Sioux City and the surrounding Siouxland area.

Service weather outlook is for northwest Iowa, west central Iowa, southwest Minnesota, northeast Nebraska, central South Dakota, east central South Dakota, south central South Dakota, and southeast South Dakota. For today and tonight, no hazardous weather is expected at this time. For Sunday through Friday, no hazardous weather is expected at this time. Spotter activation is not expected at this time. Your National Weather Service forecast for Sioux Land. Rest of today, partly sunny with a chance of sprinkles early this morning, then mostly cloudy this afternoon. Highs in the lower 70s. North winds 10 to 15 miles an hour. Tonight, partly cloudy. Lows in the upper 30s. North winds 10 to 15 miles an hour, becoming northeast around 5 miles an hour after midnight. Sunday, sunny. Highs in the lower 70s. Southwest winds around 5 miles an hour, becoming northwest with gusts up to 20 miles an hour in the afternoon. Sunday night, partly cloudy in the evening, then becoming mostly clear. Lows in the lower 40s. North winds 5 to 10 miles an hour with gusts up to 20 miles an hour, becoming east after midnight. Monday, mostly sunny. Highs around 80. Southeast winds 5 to 10 miles an hour, becoming south 10 to 15 miles an hour in the afternoon. Monday night, partly cloudy. Not as cool as lows in the upper 60s. Tuesday, mostly sunny. Highs in the lower 80s. Tuesday night, clear. Lows in the upper 40s. Wednesday, sunny. Highs in the upper 70s. Wednesday night, mostly clear in the evening, then becoming partly cloudy. Lows around 50. Thursday, partly sunny with a chance of showers. Breezy with highs in the mid-80s. Chance of rain 30%. Thursday night, partly cloudy. A chance of showers in the evening. Lows in the mid-50s. Chance of rain 30%. Friday, mostly sunny. Highs around 90. At 11 a.m., in Sioux City, the temperature was 59 and the dew point 38. The relative humidity was 45%. Wind was north at 5 miles an hour. The pressure was 29.82 inches and rising. Elsewhere in northwest Iowa, Morris was partly sunny and 59. Sheldon was mostly sunny and 57. Cherokee was partly sunny and 59. Spencer was mostly sunny and 60. Storm Lake was partly sunny and 61. Other conditions across the northern plains, farther east in Iowa, skies ranged from mostly sunny to partly sunny, and temperatures were between 64 and 69 degrees. In eastern Nebraska, skies ranged from mostly sunny to partly sunny. It was 77 at Lincoln, 71 at Omaha, and 68 at Norfolk. In eastern South Dakota, skies ranged from mostly sunny to partly sunny, and temperatures were between 58 and 60 degrees. And in southern Minnesota, at Mankato, it was sunny, with a temperature of 56. It was mostly sunny, with a temperature of 55 at Worthington, and 57 at Minneapolis. At Rochester, it was partly sunny, with a temperature of 56. At Marshall, the weather conditions were not available. Once again, at 11 a.m., Sioux City had a temperature of 59. The current time is 11:26 a.m. Central Daylight Time. Operating on a frequency of 162.475 MHz, this is NOAA Weather Radio Station WXL62, broadcasting from a transmitter near Lawton, Iowa. Our program originates from the National Weather Service in Sioux Falls and serves Sioux City and the surrounding Sioux Land area. This hazardous weather outlook is for northwest Iowa, west central Iowa, southwest Minnesota, northeast Nebraska, central South Dakota, east central South Dakota, south central South Dakota, and southeast South Dakota. For today and tonight, no hazardous weather is expected at this time. For Sunday through Friday, no hazardous weather is expected at this time. Spotter activation is not expected at this time. Your National Weather Service forecast for Sioux Land. Rest of today, partly sunny with a chance of sprinkles early this morning, then mostly cloudy this afternoon.
highs in the lower 70s. North winds 10 to 15 miles an hour. Tonight, partly cloudy. Lows in the upper 30s. North winds 10 to 15 miles an hour, becoming northeast around 5 miles an hour after midnight. Sunday, sunny. Highs in the lower 70s. Southwest winds around 5 miles an hour, becoming northwest with gusts up to 20 miles an hour in the afternoon. Sunday night, partly cloudy in the evening, then becoming mostly clear. Lows in the lower 40s. North winds 5 to 10 miles an hour with gusts up to 20 miles an hour, becoming east after midnight. Monday, mostly sunny. Highs around 80. Southeast winds 5 to 10 miles an hour, becoming south 10 to 15 miles an hour in the afternoon. Monday night, partly cloudy. Not as cool with lows in the upper 50s. Tuesday, mostly sunny. Highs in the lower 80s. Tuesday night, clear. Lows in the upper 40s. Wednesday, sunny. Highs in the upper 70s. Wednesday night, mostly clear in the evening, then becoming partly cloudy. Lows around 50. Thursday, partly sunny with a chance of showers. Breezy with highs in the mid-80s. Chance of rain 30%. Thursday night, partly cloudy. A chance of showers in the evening. Lows in the mid-50s. Chance of rain 30%. Friday, mostly sunny. Highs around 90. At 11 a.m., in Sioux City, the temperature was 59 and the dew point 38. The relative humidity was 45%. Wind was north at 5 miles an hour. The pressure was 29.82 inches and rising. Elsewhere in northwest Iowa, Morris was partly sunny and 59. Sheldon was mostly sunny and 57. Cherokee was partly sunny and 59. Spencer was mostly sunny and 60. Storm Lake was partly sunny and 61. Other conditions across the northern plains, farther east in Iowa, skies ranged from mostly sunny to partly sunny, and temperatures were between 64 and 69 degrees. In eastern Nebraska, skies ranged from mostly sunny to partly sunny. It was 77 at Lincoln, 71 at Omaha, and 68 at North Fork. In eastern South Dakota, skies ranged from mostly sunny to partly sunny, and temperatures were between 58 and 60 degrees. And in southern Minnesota, at Mankato, it was sunny, with a temperature of 56. It was mostly sunny, with a temperature of 55 at Worthington, and 57 at Minneapolis. At Rochester, it was partly sunny, with a temperature of 56. At Marshall, the weather conditions were not available. Once again, at 11 a.m., Sioux City had a temperature of 59. The current time is 11:30 a.m. Central Daylight Time. Operating on a frequency of 162.475 MHz, this is NOAA radio station WXL62, broadcasting from a transmitter near Lawton, Iowa. Our program originates from the National Weather Service in Sioux Falls and serves Sioux City and the surrounding Siouxland area. This hazardous weather outlook is from northwest Iowa, west central Iowa, southwest Minnesota, northeast Nebraska, central South Dakota, east central South Dakota, south central South Dakota, and southeast South Dakota. For today and tonight, no hazardous weather is expected at this time. For Sunday through Friday, no hazardous weather is expected at this time. Spotter activation is not expected at this time. Your National Weather Service forecast for Siouxland. This afternoon, partly sunny with a chance of sprinkles early, then mostly cloudy. Highs in the lower 70s. North winds around 5 miles an hour, increasing to 10 to 15 miles an hour with gusts up to 25 miles an hour. Tonight, partly cloudy. Lows in the upper 30s. North winds 10 to 15 miles an hour, diminishing to around 5 miles an hour after midnight. Sunday, sunny. Highs in the lower 70s. West winds 5 to 10 miles an hour. Sunday night, partly cloudy in the evening, then becoming mostly clear. Lows in the lower 40s.
North winds 5 to 10 miles an hour with gusts up to 20 miles an hour, becoming east after midnight.

Monday, mostly sunny. Highs around 80. Southeast winds 5 to 10 miles an hour, becoming south 10 to 15 miles an hour in the afternoon. Monday night, partly cloudy. Not as cool as lows in the upper 50s. Tuesday, mostly sunny. Highs in the lower 80s. Tuesday night, clear. Lows in the upper 40s. Wednesday, sunny. Highs in the upper 70s. Wednesday night, mostly clear in the evening, then becoming partly cloudy. Lows around 50. Thursday, partly sunny with a chance of rain. Wednesday night, mostly clear in the evening, then becoming partly cloudy. Lows around 50. Thursday, partly sunny with a chance of showers. Breezy with highs in the mid-80s. Chance of rain 30%. Thursday night, partly cloudy. A chance of showers in the evening. Lows in the mid-50s. Chance of rain 30%. Friday, mostly sunny. Highs around 90. At 11 a.m., in Sioux City, the temperature was 59 and the dew point 38. The relative humidity was 45%. Wind was north at 5 miles an hour. The pressure was 29.82 inches and rising. Elsewhere in northwest Iowa, Morris was partly sunny and 59. Sheldon was mostly sunny and 57. Cherokee was partly sunny and 59. Spencer was mostly sunny and 60. Storm Lake was partly sunny and 61. Other conditions across the northern plains, farther east in Iowa, skies ranged from mostly sunny to partly sunny, and temperatures were between 64 and 69 degrees. In eastern Nebraska, skies ranged from mostly sunny to partly sunny. It was 77 at Lincoln, 71 at Omaha, and 68 at North Fork. In eastern South Dakota, skies ranged from mostly sunny to partly sunny, and temperatures were between 58 and 60 degrees. And in southern Minnesota, at Mankato, it was sunny, with a temperature of 56. It was mostly sunny, with a temperature of 55 at Worthington, and 57 at Minneapolis. At Rochester, it was partly sunny, with a temperature of 56. At Marshall, the weather conditions were not available. Once again, at 11 a.m., Sioux City had a temperature of 59. The current time is 11:34 a.m. Central Daylight Time. Operating on a frequency of 162.475 MHz, this is NOAA Weather Radio Station WXL62, broadcasting from a transmitter near Lawton, Iowa. Our program originates from the National Weather Service in Sioux Falls and serves Sioux City and the surrounding Siouxland area. This hazardous weather outlook is for northwest Iowa, west central Iowa, southwest Minnesota, northeast Nebraska, central South Dakota, east central South Dakota, south central South Dakota, and southeast South Dakota. For today and tonight, no hazardous weather is expected at this time. For Sunday through Friday, no hazardous weather is expected at this time. Spotter activation is not expected at this time. Your National Weather Service forecast for Siouxland. This afternoon, partly sunny with a chance of sprinkles early, then mostly cloudy. Highs in the lower 70s. North winds around 5 miles an hour, increasing to 10 to 15 miles an hour with gusts up to 25 miles an hour. Tonight, partly cloudy. Lows in the upper 30s. North winds 10 to 15 miles an hour, diminishing to around 5 miles an hour after midnight. Sunday, sunny. Highs in the lower 70s. West wind 5 to 10 miles an hour. Sunday night, partly cloudy in the evening, then becoming mostly clear. Lows in the lower 40s. North winds 5 to 10 miles an hour with gusts up to 20 miles an hour, becoming east after midnight. Monday, mostly sunny. Highs around 80. Southeast winds 5 to 10 miles an hour, becoming south 10 to 15 miles an hour in the afternoon. Monday night, partly cloudy. Not as cool as lows in the upper 50s. Tuesday, mostly sunny. Highs in the lower 80s. Tuesday night, clear. Lows in the upper 40s. Wednesday, sunny. Highs in the upper 70s.

Wednesday night, mostly clear in the evening, then becoming partly cloudy. Lows around 50. Thursday, partly sunny with a chance of showers. Breezy with highs in the mid-80s. Chance of rain 30%. Thursday night, partly cloudy. A chance of showers in the evening. Lows in the mid-60s. Chance of rain 30%. Friday, mostly sunny. Highs around 90. At 11 a.m., in Sioux City, the temperature was 59 and the dew point 38. The relative humidity was 45%. Wind was north at 5 miles an hour. The pressure was 29.82 inches and rising. Elsewhere in northwest Iowa, Morris was partly sunny and 59. Sheldon was mostly sunny and 57. Cherokee was partly sunny and 59. Spencer was mostly sunny and 60. Storm Lake was partly sunny and 61. Other conditions across the northern plains, farther east in Iowa, skies ranged from mostly sunny to partly sunny, and temperatures were between 64 and 69 degrees. In eastern Nebraska, skies ranged from mostly sunny to partly sunny. It was 77 at Lincoln, 71 at Omaha, and 68 at Norfolk. In eastern South Dakota, skies ranged from mostly sunny to partly sunny, and temperatures were between 58 and 60 degrees. And in southern Minnesota, at Mankato, it was sunny, with a temperature of 56. It was mostly sunny, with a temperature of 55 at Worthington, and 57 at Minneapolis. At Rochester, it was partly sunny, with a temperature of 56. At Marshall, the weather conditions were not available. Once again, at 11 a.m., Sioux City had a temperature of 59. The current time is 11:39 a.m. Central Daylight Time. Operating on a frequency of 162.475 MHz, this is NOAA Weather Radio Station WXL62, broadcasting from a transmitter near Lawton, Iowa. Our program originates from the National Weather Service in Sioux Falls and serves Sioux City and the surrounding Siouxland area. This hazardous weather outlook is for northwest Iowa, west central Iowa, southwest Minnesota, northeast Nebraska, central South Dakota, east central South Dakota, south central South Dakota, and southeast South Dakota. For today and tonight, no hazardous weather is expected at this time. For Sunday through Friday, no hazardous weather is expected at this time. Fogger activation is not expected at this time. Your National Weather Service forecast for Siouxland. This afternoon, partly sunny with a chance of sprinkles early, then mostly cloudy. Highs in the lower 70s. North winds around 5 miles an hour, increasing to 10 to 15 miles an hour with gusts up to 25 miles an hour. Tonight, partly cloudy. Lows in the upper 30s. North winds 10 to 15 miles an hour, diminishing to around 5 miles an hour after midnight. Sunday, sunny. Highs in the lower 70s. West wind 5 to 10 miles an hour. Sunday night, partly cloudy in the evening, then becoming mostly clear. Lows in the lower 40s. North winds 5 to 10 miles an hour with gusts up to 20 miles an hour, becoming east after midnight. Monday, mostly sunny. Highs around 80. Southeast wind 5 to 10 miles an hour, becoming south 10 to 15 miles an hour in the afternoon. Monday night, partly cloudy. Not as cool as lows in the upper 50s. Tuesday, mostly sunny. Highs in the lower 80s. Tuesday night, clear. Lows in the upper 40s. Wednesday, sunny. Highs in the upper 70s. Wednesday night, mostly clear in the evening, then becoming partly cloudy. Lows around 50. Thursday, partly sunny with a chance of showers. Breezy with highs in the mid-80s. Chance of rain 30%. Thursday night, partly cloudy. A chance of showers in the evening. Lows in the mid-50s. Chance of rain 30%. Friday, mostly sunny. Highs around 90. At 11 a.m., in Sioux City, the temperature was 59 and the dew point 38. The relative humidity was 45%.

north at 5 miles an hour. The pressure was 29.82 inches and rising. Elsewhere in northwest Iowa, Morris was partly sunny and 59. Sheldon was mostly sunny and 57. Cherokee was partly sunny and 59. Spencer was mostly sunny and 60. Storm Lake was partly sunny and 61. Other conditions across the northern plains, farther east in Iowa, skies ranged from mostly sunny to partly sunny, and temperatures were between 64 and 69 degrees. In eastern Nebraska, skies ranged from mostly sunny to partly sunny. It was 77 at Lincoln, 71 at Omaha, and 68 at North Fork. In eastern South Dakota, skies ranged from mostly sunny to partly sunny, and temperatures were between 58 and 60 degrees. And in southern Minnesota, at Mankato, it was sunny, with a temperature of 56. It was mostly sunny, with a temperature of 55 at Worthington, and 57 at Minneapolis. At Rochester, it was partly sunny, with a temperature of 56. At Marshall, the weather conditions were not available. Once again, at 11 a.m. Sioux City had a temperature of 59. The current time is 11:43 a.m. Central Daylight Time. Operating on a frequency of 162.475 MHz, this is NOAA Weather Radio Station WXL62, broadcasting from a transmitter near Lawton, Iowa. Our program originates from the National Weather Service in Sioux Falls and serves Sioux City and the surrounding Siouxland area. This hazardous weather outlook is for northwest Iowa, west central Iowa, southwest Minnesota, northeast Nebraska, central South Dakota, east central South Dakota, south central South Dakota, and southeast South Dakota. For today and tonight, no hazardous weather is expected at this time. For Sunday through Friday, no hazardous weather is expected at this time. Spotter activation is not expected at this time. Your National Weather Service forecast for Siouxland. This afternoon, partly sunny with a chance of sprinkles early, then mostly cloudy. Highs in the lower 70s. North winds around 5 miles an hour, increasing to 10 to 15 miles an hour with gusts up to 25 miles an hour. Tonight, partly cloudy. Lows in the upper 30s. North winds 10 to 15 miles an hour, diminishing to around 5 miles an hour after midnight. Sunday, sunny. Highs in the lower 70s. West wind 5 to 10 miles an hour. Sunday night, partly cloudy in the evening, then becoming mostly clear. Lows in the lower 40s. North winds 5 to 10 miles an hour with gusts up to 20 miles an hour, becoming east after midnight. Monday, mostly sunny. Highs around 80. Southeast winds 5 to 10 miles an hour, becoming south 10 to 15 miles an hour in the afternoon. Monday night, partly cloudy. Not as cool with lows in the upper 50s. Tuesday, mostly sunny. Highs in the lower 80s. Tuesday night, clear. Lows in the upper 40s. Wednesday, sunny. Highs in the upper 70s. Wednesday night, mostly clear in the evening, then becoming partly cloudy. Lows around 50. Thursday, partly sunny with a chance of showers. Breezy with highs in the mid-80s. Chance of rain 30%. Thursday night, partly cloudy. A chance of showers in the evening. Lows in the mid-50s. Chance of rain 30%. Friday, mostly sunny. Highs around 90. At 11 a.m., in Sioux City, the temperature was 59 and the dew point 38. The relative humidity was 45%. Wind was north at 5 miles an hour. The pressure was 29.82 inches and rising. Elsewhere in northwest Iowa, Morris was partly sunny and 59. Sheldon was mostly sunny and 57. Cherokee was partly sunny and 59. Spencer was mostly sunny and 60. Storm Lake was partly sunny and 61. Other conditions across the northern plains, farther east in Iowa, skies ranged from mostly sunny to partly sunny, and temperatures were between 64 and 69 degrees. In eastern Nebraska, skies ranged from mostly sunny to partly sunny. It was

77 at Lincoln, 71 at Omaha, and 68 at North Fork. In eastern South Dakota, skies ranged from mostly sunny to partly sunny, and temperatures were between 58 and 60 degrees. And in southern Minnesota, at Mankato, it was sunny, with a temperature of 56. It was mostly sunny, with a temperature of 55 at Worthington, and 57 at Minneapolis. At Rochester, it was partly sunny, with a temperature of 56. At Marshall, the weather conditions were not available. Once again, at 11 a.m. Sioux City had a temperature of 59. The current time is 11:47 a.m. Central Daylight Time. Operating on a frequency of 162.475 MHz, this is NOAA Weather Radio Station WXL62, broadcasting from a transmitter near Lawton, Iowa. Our program originates from the National Weather Service in Sioux Falls and serves Sioux City and the surrounding Siouxland area. This hazardous weather outlook is from northwest Iowa, west central Iowa, southwest Minnesota, northeast Nebraska, central South Dakota, east central South Dakota, south central South Dakota, and southeast South Dakota. For today and tonight, no hazardous weather is expected at this time. For Sunday through Friday, no hazardous weather is expected at this time. Fodder activation is not expected at this time. Your National Weather Service forecast for Siouxland. This afternoon, partly sunny with a chance of sprinkles early, then mostly cloudy. Highs in the lower 70s. North winds around 5 miles an hour, increasing to 10 to 15 miles an hour with gusts up to 25 miles an hour. Tonight, partly cloudy. Lows in the upper 30s. North winds 10 to 15 miles an hour, diminishing to around 5 miles an hour after midnight. Sunday, sunny. Highs in the lower 70s. West wind 5 to 10 miles an hour. Sunday night, partly cloudy in the evening, then becoming mostly clear. Lows in the lower 40s. North winds 5 to 10 miles an hour with gusts up to 20 miles an hour, becoming east after midnight. Monday, mostly sunny. Highs around 80. Southeast wind 5 to 10 miles an hour, becoming south 10 to 15 miles an hour in the afternoon. Monday night, partly cloudy. Not as cool with lows in the upper 50s. Tuesday, mostly sunny. Highs in the lower 80s. Tuesday night, clear. Lows in the upper 40s. Wednesday, sunny. Highs in the upper 70s. Wednesday night, mostly clear in the evening, then becoming partly cloudy. Lows around 50. Thursday, partly sunny with a chance of showers. Breezy with highs in the mid-80s. Chance of rain 30%. Thursday night, partly cloudy. A chance of showers in the evening. Lows in the mid-50s. Chance of rain 30%. Friday, mostly sunny. Highs around 90. At 11 a.m., in Sioux City, the temperature was 59 and the dew point 38. The relative humidity was 45%. Wind was north at 5 miles an hour. The pressure was 29.82 inches and rising. Elsewhere in northwest Iowa, Morris was partly sunny and 59. Sheldon was mostly sunny and 57. Cherokee was partly sunny and 59. Spencer was mostly sunny and 60. Storm Lake was partly sunny and 61. Other conditions across the northern plains, farther east in Iowa, skies ranged from mostly sunny to partly sunny, and temperatures were between 64 and 69 degrees. In eastern Nebraska, skies ranged from mostly sunny to partly sunny. It was 77 at Lincoln, 71 at Omaha, and 68 at North Fork. In eastern South Dakota, skies ranged from mostly sunny to partly sunny, and temperatures were between 58 and 60 degrees. And in southern Minnesota, at Mankato, it was sunny, with a temperature of 56. It was mostly sunny, with a temperature of 55 at Worthington, and 57 at Minneapolis. At Rochester, it was partly sunny, with a temperature of 56. At Marshall, the weather conditions were not available. Once again, at 11 a.m., Sioux City had a temperature of 59. The current time

11:52 a.m. Central Daylight Time. 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Our program originates from the National Weather Service in Sioux Falls and serves Sioux City and the surrounding Siouxland area. This hazardous weather outlook is for northwest Iowa, west central Iowa, southwest Minnesota, northeast Nebraska, central South Dakota, east central South Dakota, south central South Dakota, and southeast South Dakota. For today and tonight, no hazardous weather is expected at this time. For Sunday through Friday, no hazardous weather is expected at this time. Spotter activation is not expected at this time. Your National Weather Service forecast for Siouxland. This afternoon, partly sunny with a chance of sprinkles early, then mostly cloudy. Highs in the lower 70s. North winds around 5 miles an hour, increasing to 10 to 15 miles an hour with gusts up to 25 miles an hour. Tonight, partly cloudy. Lows in the upper 30s. North winds 10 to 15 miles an hour, diminishing to around 5 miles an hour after midnight. Sunday, sunny. Highs in the lower 70s. West winds 5 to 10 miles an hour. Sunday night, partly cloudy in the evening, then becoming mostly clear. Lows in the lower 40s. North winds 5 to 10 miles an hour with gusts up to 20 miles an hour, becoming east after midnight. Monday, mostly sunny. Highs around 80. Southeast wind 5 to 10 miles an hour is coming south 10 to 15 miles an hour in the afternoon. Monday night, partly cloudy. Not as cool with lows in the upper 50s. Tuesday, mostly sunny. Highs in the lower 80s. Tuesday night, clear. Lows in the upper 40s. Wednesday, sunny. Highs in the upper 70s. Wednesday night, mostly clear in the evening, then becoming partly cloudy. Lows around 50. Thursday, partly sunny with a chance of showers. Breezy with highs in the mid-80s. Chance of rain 30%. Thursday night, partly cloudy. A chance of showers in the evening. Lows in the mid-50s. Chance of rain 30%. Friday, mostly sunny. Highs around 90. At 11 a.m., in Sioux City, the temperature was 59 and the dew point 38. The relative humidity was 45%. Wind was north at 5 miles an hour. The pressure was 29.82 inches and rising. Elsewhere in northwest Iowa, Morris was partly sunny and 59. Sheldon was mostly sunny and 57. Cherokee was partly sunny and 59. Spencer was mostly sunny and 60. Storm Lake was partly sunny and 61. Other conditions across the northern plains, farther east in Iowa, skies ranged from mostly sunny to partly sunny, and temperatures were between 64 and 69 degrees. In eastern Nebraska, skies ranged from mostly sunny to partly sunny. It was 77 at Lincoln, 71 at Omaha, and 68 at Norfolk. In eastern South Dakota, skies ranged from mostly sunny to partly sunny, and temperatures were between 58 and 60 degrees. And in southern Minnesota, at Mankato, it was sunny, with a temperature of 56. It was mostly sunny, with a temperature of 55 at Worthington, and 57 at Minneapolis. At Rochester, it was partly sunny, with a temperature of 56. At Marshall, the weather conditions were not available. Once again, at 11 a.m., Sioux City had a temperature of 59. The current time is 11:56 a.m. Central Daylight Time. Operating on a frequency of 162.475 MHz, this is NOAA Weather Radio Station WXL62, broadcasting from a transmitter near Lawton, Iowa. Our program originates from the National Weather Service in Sioux Falls and serves Sioux City and the surrounding Siouxland area. This hazardous weather outlook is for northwest Iowa, west central Iowa, southwest Minnesota, northeast Nebraska, central South Dakota, east central South Dakota, south central South Dakota, and southeast South Dakota. For today and tonight,
no hazardous weather is expected at this time. For Sunday through Friday, no hazardous weather is expected at this time. Fodder activation is not expected at this time. Your National Weather Service forecast for Sioux Land. This afternoon, partly sunny with a chance of sprinkles early, then mostly cloudy. Highs in the lower 70s. North winds around 5 miles an hour, increasing to 10 to 15 miles an hour with gusts up to 25 miles an hour. Tonight, partly cloudy. Lows in the upper 30s. North winds 10 to 15 miles an hour, diminishing to around 5 miles an hour after midnight. Sunday, sunny. Highs in the lower 70s. West winds 5 to 10 miles an hour. Sunday night, partly cloudy in the evening, then becoming mostly clear. Lows in the lower 40s. North winds 5 to 10 miles an hour with gusts up to 20 miles an hour, becoming east after midnight. Monday, mostly sunny. Highs around 80. Southeast winds 5 to 10 miles an hour, becoming south 10 to 15 miles an hour in the afternoon. Monday night, partly cloudy. Not as cool as lows in the upper 50s. Tuesday, mostly sunny. Highs in the lower 80s. Tuesday night, clear. Lows in the upper 40s. Wednesday, sunny. Highs in the upper 70s. Wednesday night, mostly clear in the evening, then becoming partly cloudy. Lows around 50. Thursday, partly sunny with a chance of showers. Breezy with highs in the mid-80s. Chance of rain 30%. Thursday night, partly cloudy. A chance of showers in the evening. Lows in the mid-50s. Chance of rain 30%. Friday, mostly sunny. Highs around 90. At 11 a.m., in Sioux City, the temperature was 59 and the dew point 38. The relative humidity was 45%. Wind was north at 5 miles an hour. The pressure was 29.82 inches and rising. Elsewhere in northwest Iowa, Morris was partly sunny and 59. Sheldon was mostly sunny and 57. Cherokee was partly sunny and 59. Spencer was mostly sunny and 60. Storm Lake was partly sunny and 61. Other conditions across the northern plains, farther east in Iowa, skies ranged from mostly sunny to partly sunny, and temperatures were between 64 and 69 degrees. In eastern Nebraska, skies ranged from mostly sunny to partly sunny. It was 77 at Lincoln, 71 at Omaha, and 68 at North Fork. In eastern South Dakota, skies ranged from mostly sunny to partly sunny, and temperatures were between 58 and 60 degrees. And in southern Minnesota, at Mankato, it was sunny, with a temperature of 56. It was mostly sunny, with a temperature of 55 at Worthington, and 57 at Minneapolis. At Rochester, it was partly sunny, with a temperature of 56. At Marshall, the weather conditions were not available. Once again, at 11 a.m., Sioux City had a temperature of 59. The current time is 12 p.m., Central Daylight Time. Operating on a frequency of 162.475 MHz, this is NOAA Weather Radio Station WXL62, broadcasting from a transmitter near Lawton, Iowa. Our program originates from the National Weather Service in Sioux Falls and serves Sioux City and the surrounding Sioux Land area. This hazardous weather outlook is for northwest Iowa, west central Iowa, southwest Minnesota, northeast Nebraska, central South Dakota, east central South Dakota, south central South Dakota, and southeast South Dakota. For today and tonight, no hazardous weather is expected at this time. For Sunday through Friday, no hazardous weather is expected at this time. Fodder activation is not expected at this time. Your National Weather Service forecast for Sioux Land. This afternoon, partly sunny with a chance of sprinkles early, then mostly cloudy. Highs in the lower 70s. North winds around 5 miles an hour, increasing to 10 to 15 miles an hour with gusts up to 25 miles an hour. Tonight, partly cloudy. Lows in the upper 30s.
North winds 10 to 15 miles an hour, diminishing to around 5 miles an hour after

Sunday, sunny. Highs in the lower 70s. West wind 5 to 10 miles an hour. Sunday night, partly cloudy in the evening, then becoming mostly clear. Lows in the lower 40s. North winds 5 to 10 miles an hour with gusts up to 20 miles an hour, becoming east after midnight. Monday, mostly sunny. Highs around 80. Southeast winds 5 to 10 miles an hour, becoming south 10 to 15 miles an hour in the afternoon. Monday night, partly cloudy. Not as cool with lows in the upper 50s. Tuesday, mostly sunny. Highs in the lower 80s. Tuesday night, clear. Lows in the upper 40s. Wednesday, sunny. Highs in the upper 70s. Wednesday night, mostly clear in the evening, then becoming partly cloudy. Lows around 50. Thursday, partly sunny with a chance of showers. Breezy with highs in the mid-80s. Chance of rain 30%. Thursday night, partly cloudy. A chance of showers in the evening. Lows in the mid-60s. Chance of rain 30%. Friday, mostly sunny. Highs around 90. At noon, in Sioux City, the temperature was 63 and a dew point 40. The relative humidity was 42%. Wind was north at 12 miles an hour. The pressure was 29.84 inches and rising. Elsewhere in northwest Iowa, Morris was partly sunny and 61. Spencer was mostly sunny and 61. Other conditions across the northern plains, farther east in Iowa, at Des Moines, it was mostly sunny, with a temperature of 71. At Cedar Rapids, it was partly sunny, with a temperature of 69. At Waterloo, it was cloudy, with a temperature of 64. In eastern Nebraska, skies ranged from mostly sunny to partly sunny. It was 80 at Lincoln, 72 at Omaha, and 68 at North Fork. In eastern South Dakota, skies ranged from mostly sunny to partly sunny, and temperatures were between 58 and 61 degrees. And in southern Minnesota, at Mankato, it was sunny, with a temperature of 58. It was mostly sunny, with a temperature of 57 at Worthington, 58 at Minneapolis, and 59 at Rochester. At Marshall, the weather conditions were not available. Once again, at noon, Sioux City had a temperature of 63. The current time is 12:04 p.m. Central Daylight Time. Operating on a frequency of 162.475 MHz, this is NOAA Weather Radio Station WXL62, broadcasting from a transmitter near Lawton, Iowa. Our program originates from the National Weather Service in Sioux Falls and serves Sioux City and the surrounding Siouxland area. This hazardous weather outlook is for northwest Iowa, west central Iowa, southwest Minnesota, northeast Nebraska, central South Dakota, east central South Dakota, south central South Dakota, and southeast South Dakota. For today and tonight, no hazardous weather is expected at this time. For Sunday through Friday, no hazardous weather is expected at this time. Spotter activation is not expected at this time. Your National Weather Service forecast for Siouxland. This afternoon, partly sunny with a chance of sprinkles early, then mostly cloudy. Highs in the lower 70s. North winds around 5 miles an hour, increasing to 10 to 15 miles an hour with gusts up to 25 miles an hour. Tonight, partly cloudy. Lows in the upper 30s. North winds 10 to 15 miles an hour, diminishing to around 5 miles an hour after midnight. Sunday, sunny. Highs in the lower 70s. West wind 5 to 10 miles an hour. Sunday night, partly cloudy in the evening, then becoming mostly clear. Lows in the lower 40s. North winds 5 to 10 miles an hour with gusts up to 20 miles an hour, becoming east after midnight. Monday, mostly sunny. Highs around 80. Southeast winds 5 to 10 miles an hour, becoming south 10 to 15 miles an hour in the afternoon. Monday night, partly cloudy. Not as cool with lows in the upper 50s. Tuesday, mostly sunny. Highs in the lower 80s. Tuesday night, clear. Lows in the upper 40s.

The pressure was 29.84 inches and rising. Elsewhere in northwest Iowa, Morris was partly sunny and 61. Spencer was mostly sunny and 61. Other conditions across the northern plains, farther east in Iowa, at Des Moines, it was mostly sunny, with a temperature of 71. At Cedar Rapids, it was partly sunny, with a temperature of 69. At Waterloo, it was cloudy, with a temperature of 64. In eastern Nebraska, skies ranged from mostly sunny to partly sunny. It was 80 at Lincoln, 72 at Omaha, and 68 at Norfolk. In eastern South Dakota, skies ranged from mostly sunny to partly sunny, and temperatures were between 58 and 61 degrees. And in southern Minnesota, at Mankato, it was sunny, with a temperature of 58. It was mostly sunny, with a temperature of 57 at Worthington, 58 at Minneapolis, and 59 at Rochester. At Marshall, the weather conditions were not available. Once again, at noon, Sioux City had a temperature of 63. The current time is 12:09 p.m. Central Daylight Time. Operating on a frequency of 162.475 MHz, this is NOAA Weather Radio Station WXL62, broadcasting from a transmitter near Lawton, Iowa. Our program originates from the National Weather Service in Sioux Falls and serves Sioux City and the surrounding Siouxland area. This hazardous weather outlook is for northwest Iowa, west central Iowa, southwest Minnesota, northeast Nebraska, central South Dakota, east central South Dakota, south central South Dakota, and southeast South Dakota. For today and tonight, no hazardous weather is expected at this time. For Sunday through Friday, no hazardous weather is expected at this time. Fodder activation is not expected at this time. Your National Weather Service forecast for Siouxland. This afternoon, partly sunny with a chance of sprinkles early, then mostly cloudy. Highs in the lower 70s. North winds around 5 miles an hour, increasing to 10 to 15 miles an hour with gusts up to 25 miles an hour. Tonight, partly cloudy. Lows in the upper 30s. North winds 10 to 15 miles an hour, diminishing to around 5 miles an hour after midnight. Sunday, sunny. Highs in the lower 70s. West wind 5 to 10 miles an hour. Sunday night, partly cloudy in the evening, then becoming mostly clear. Lows in the lower 40s. North winds 5 to 10 miles an hour with gusts up to 20 miles an hour, becoming east after midnight. Monday, mostly sunny. Highs around 80. Southeast winds 5 to 10 miles an hour, becoming south 10 to 15 miles an hour in the afternoon. Monday night, partly cloudy. Not as cool with lows in the upper 50s. Tuesday, mostly sunny. Highs in the lower 80s. Tuesday night, clear. Lows in the upper 40s. Wednesday, sunny. Highs in the upper 70s. Wednesday night, mostly clear in the evening, then becoming partly cloudy. Lows around 50. Thursday, partly sunny with a chance of showers. Breezy with highs in the mid-80s. Chance of rain 30%. Thursday night, partly cloudy. A chance of showers in the evening. Lows in the mid-50s. Chance of rain 30%. Friday, mostly sunny. Highs around 90. At noon, in Sioux City, the temperature was 63, and the dew point 40. The relative humidity was 42%. Wind was north at 12 miles an hour. The pressure was 29.84 inches and rising. Elsewhere in northwest Iowa, Morris was mostly sunny and 61. Sheldon was sunny and 61. Cherokee was partly sunny and 61. Spencer was mostly sunny and 61. Storm Lake was partly sunny and 61. Other conditions across the northern plains, farther east in Iowa, at Des Moines, it was mostly sunny, with a temperature of 71. At Cedar Rapids, it was partly sunny, with a temperature of 69. At Waterloo, it was cloudy, with a temperature of 64. In eastern Nebraska, skies ranged from mostly sunny to partly sunny. It was 80 at Lincoln, 72 at Omaha, and 68.

at your fort. In eastern South Dakota, sky has ranged from mostly sunny to partly sunny, and temperatures were between 58 and 61 degrees. And in southern Minnesota, it was sunny, with a temperature of 57 at Worthington and 58 at Mankato. It was mostly sunny, with a temperature of 58 at Minneapolis and 59 at Rochester. At Marshall, the weather conditions were not available. Once again, at noon, Sioux City had a temperature of 63. The current time is 12:13 p.m. Central Daylight Time. Operating on a frequency of 162.475 MHz, this is NOAA Weather Radio Station WXL62, broadcasting from a transmitter near Lawton, Iowa. Our program originates from the National Weather Service in Sioux Falls and serves Sioux City and the surrounding Sioux Land area. This hazardous weather outlook is for northwest Iowa, west central Iowa, southwest Minnesota, northeast Nebraska, central South Dakota, east central South Dakota, south central South Dakota, and southeast South Dakota. For today and tonight, no hazardous weather is expected at this time. For Sunday through Friday, no hazardous weather is expected at this time. Otter activation is not expected at this time. Your National Weather Service forecast for Sioux Land. This afternoon, partly sunny with a chance of sprinkles early, then mostly cloudy. Highs in the lower 70s. North winds around 5 miles an hour, increasing to 10 to 15 miles an hour with gusts up to 25 miles an hour. Tonight, partly cloudy. Lows in the upper 30s. North winds 10 to 15 miles an hour, diminishing to around 5 miles an hour after midnight. Sunday, sunny. Highs in the lower 70s. West wind 5 to 10 miles an hour. Sunday night, partly cloudy in the evening, then becoming mostly clear. Lows in the lower 40s. North winds 5 to 10 miles an hour with gusts up to 20 miles an hour, becoming east after midnight. Monday, mostly sunny. Highs around 80. Southeast wind 5 to 10 miles an hour, becoming south 10 to 15 miles an hour in the afternoon. Monday night, partly cloudy. Not as cool as lows in the upper 50s. Tuesday, mostly sunny. Highs in the lower 80s. Tuesday night, clear. Lows in the upper 40s. Wednesday, sunny. Highs in the upper 70s. Wednesday night, mostly clear in the evening, then becoming partly cloudy. Lows around 50. Thursday, partly sunny with a chance of showers. Breezy with highs in the mid-80s. Chance of rain 30%. Thursday night, partly cloudy. A chance of showers in the evening. Lows in the mid-50s. Chance of rain 30%. Friday, mostly sunny. Highs around 90. At noon, in Sioux City, the temperature was 63 and a dew point 40. The relative humidity was 42%. Wind was north at 12 miles an hour. The pressure was 29.84 inches and rising. Elsewhere in northwest Iowa, Mars was mostly sunny and 61. Sheldon was sunny and 61. Cherokee was partly sunny and 61. Spencer was mostly sunny and 61. Storm Lake was partly sunny and 61. Other conditions across the northern plains, farther east in Iowa, at Des Moines, it was mostly sunny, with a temperature of 71. At Cedar Rapids, it was partly sunny, with a temperature of 69. At Waterloo, it was cloudy, with a temperature of 64. In eastern Nebraska, skies ranged from mostly sunny to partly sunny. It was 80 at Lincoln, 72 at Omaha, and 68 at North Fork. In eastern South Dakota, skies ranged from mostly sunny to partly sunny, and temperatures were between 58 and 61 degrees. And in southern Minnesota, it was sunny, with a temperature of 57 at Worthington and 58 at Mankato. It was mostly sunny, with a temperature of 58 at Minneapolis and 59 at Rochester. At Marshall, the weather conditions were not available. Once again, at noon, Sioux City had a temperature of 63. The current time is 12:17 p.m. Central Daylight Time. 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

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Our program originates from the National Weather Service in Sioux Falls and serves Sioux City and the surrounding Siouxland area. This hazardous weather outlook is for northwest Iowa, west central Iowa, southwest Minnesota, northeast Nebraska, central South Dakota, east central South Dakota, south central South Dakota, and southeast South Dakota. For today and tonight, no hazardous weather is expected at this time. For Sunday through Friday, no hazardous weather is expected at this time. Spotter activation is not expected at this time. Your National Weather Service forecast for Siouxland. This afternoon, partly sunny with a chance of sprinkles early, then mostly cloudy. Highs in the lower 70s. North winds around 5 miles an hour, increasing to 10 to 15 miles an hour with gusts up to 25 miles an hour. Tonight, partly cloudy. Lows in the upper 30s. North winds 10 to 15 miles an hour, diminishing to around 5 miles an hour after midnight. Sunday, sunny. Highs in the lower 70s. West winds 5 to 10 miles an hour. Sunday night, partly cloudy in the evening, then becoming mostly clear. Lows in the lower 40s. North winds 5 to 10 miles an hour with gusts up to 20 miles an hour, becoming east after midnight. Monday, mostly sunny. Highs around 80. Southeast winds 5 to 10 miles an hour, becoming south 10 to 15 miles an hour in the afternoon. Monday night, partly cloudy. Not as cool with lows in the upper 60s. Tuesday, mostly sunny. Highs in the lower 80s. Tuesday night, clear. Lows in the upper 40s. Wednesday, sunny. Highs in the upper 70s. Wednesday night, mostly clear in the evening, then becoming partly cloudy. Lows around 50. Thursday, partly sunny with a chance of showers. Breezy with highs in the mid-80s. Chance of rain 30%. Thursday night, partly cloudy. A chance of showers in the evening. Lows in the mid-50s. Chance of rain 30%. Friday, mostly sunny. Highs around 90. At noon, in Sioux City, the temperature was 63 and a dew point 40. The relative humidity was 42%. Wind was north at 12 miles an hour. The pressure was 29.84 inches and rising. Elsewhere in northwest Iowa, Morris was mostly sunny and 61. Sheldon was sunny and 61. Cherokee was partly sunny and 61. Spencer was mostly sunny and 61. Storm Lake was partly sunny and 61. Other conditions across the northern plains, farther east in Iowa, at Des Moines, it was mostly sunny, with a temperature of 71. At Cedar Rapids, it was partly sunny, with a temperature of 69. At Waterloo, it was cloudy, with a temperature of 64. In eastern Nebraska, skies ranged from mostly sunny to partly sunny. It was 80 at Lincoln, 72 at Omaha, and 68 at North Fork. In eastern South Dakota, skies ranged from mostly sunny to partly sunny, and temperatures were between 58 and 61 degrees. And in southern Minnesota, it was sunny, with a temperature of 57 at Worthington, and 58 at Mankato. It was mostly sunny, with a temperature of 58 at Minneapolis, and 59 at Rochester. At Marshall, the weather conditions were not available. Once again, at noon, Sioux City had a temperature of 63. The current time is 12:22 p.m. Central Daylight Time. Operating on a frequency of 162.475 megahertz, this is NOAA Weather Radio Station WXL62, broadcasting from a transmitter near Lawton, Iowa. Our program originates from the National Weather Service in Sioux Falls and serves Sioux City and the surrounding Siouxland area. This hazardous weather outlook is for northwest Iowa, west central Iowa, southwest Minnesota, northeast Nebraska, central South Dakota, east central South Dakota, south central South Dakota, and southeast South Dakota. For today and tonight, no hazardous weather is expected at this time. For Sunday through Friday, no

nervous weather is expected at this time. Fodder activation is not expected at this time. Your National Weather Service forecast for Sioux Land. This afternoon, partly sunny with a chance of sprinkles early, then mostly cloudy. Highs in the lower 70s. North winds around 5 miles an hour, increasing to 10 to 15 miles an hour with gusts up to 25 miles an hour. Tonight, partly cloudy. Lows in the upper 30s. North winds 10 to 15 miles an hour, diminishing to around 5 miles an hour after midnight. Sunday, sunny. Highs in the lower 70s. West wind 5 to 10 miles an hour. Sunday night, partly cloudy in the evening, then becoming mostly clear. Lows in the lower 40s. North winds 5 to 10 miles an hour with gusts up to 20 miles an hour, becoming east after midnight. Monday, mostly sunny. Highs around 80. Southeast winds 5 to 10 miles an hour, becoming south 10 to 15 miles an hour in the afternoon. Monday night, partly cloudy. Not as cool with lows in the upper 50s. Tuesday, mostly sunny. Highs in the lower 80s. Tuesday night, clear. Lows in the upper 40s. Wednesday, sunny. Highs in the upper 70s. Wednesday night, mostly clear in the evening, then becoming partly cloudy. Lows around 50. Thursday, partly sunny with a chance of showers. Breezy with highs in the mid-80s. Chance of rain 30%. Thursday night, partly cloudy. A chance of showers in the evening. Lows in the mid-50s. Chance of rain 30%. Friday, mostly sunny. Highs around 90. At noon, in Sioux City, the temperature was 63, and the dew point 40. The relative humidity was 42%. Wind was north at 12 miles an hour. The pressure was 29.84 inches and rising. Elsewhere in northwest Iowa, Morris was mostly sunny and 61. Sheldon was sunny and 61. Cherokee was partly sunny and 61. Spencer was mostly sunny and 61. Storm Lake was partly sunny and 61. Other conditions across the northern plains, farther east in Iowa, at Des Moines, it was mostly sunny, with a temperature of 71. At Cedar Rapids, it was partly sunny, with a temperature of 69. At Waterloo, it was cloudy, with a temperature of 64. The eastern Nebraska skies ranged from mostly sunny to partly sunny. It was 80 at Lincoln, 72 at Omaha, and 68 at Norfolk. In eastern South Dakota, skies ranged from mostly sunny to partly sunny, and temperatures were between 58 and 61 degrees. And in southern Minnesota, it was sunny, with a temperature of 57 at Worthington, and 58 at Mankato. It was mostly sunny, with a temperature of 58 at Minneapolis, and 59 at Rochester. At Marshall, the weather conditions were not available. Once again, at noon, Sioux City had a temperature of 63. The current time is 12:26 p.m. Central Daylight Time. Operating on a frequency of 162.475 MHz, this is NOAA Weather Radio Station WXL62, broadcasting from a transmitter near Lawton, Iowa. Our program originates from the National Weather Service in Sioux Falls and serves Sioux City and the surrounding Sioux Land area. This hazardous weather outlook is for northwest Iowa, west central Iowa, southwest Minnesota, northeast Nebraska, central South Dakota, east central South Dakota, south central South Dakota, and southeast South Dakota. For today and tonight, no hazardous weather is expected at this time. For Sunday through Friday, no hazardous weather is expected at this time. Fodder activation is not expected at this time. Your National Weather Service forecast for Sioux Land. This afternoon, partly sunny with a chance of sprinkles early, then mostly cloudy. Highs in the lower 70s. North winds around 5 miles an hour, increasing to 10 to 15 miles an hour with gusts up to 25 miles an hour. Tonight, partly cloudy. Lows in the upper 30s. North winds 10 to 15 miles an hour, diminishing to around 5 miles an hour after midnight. Sunday.

sunny. Highs in the lower 70s. West wind 5 to 10 miles an hour. Sunday night, partly cloudy in the evening, then becoming mostly clear. Lows in the lower 40s. North winds 5 to 10 miles an hour with gusts up to 20 miles an hour, becoming east after midnight. Monday, mostly sunny. Highs around 80. Southeast winds 5 to 10 miles an hour, becoming south 10 to 15 miles an hour in the afternoon. Monday night, partly cloudy. Not as cool as lows in the upper 50s. Tuesday, mostly sunny. Highs in the lower 80s. Tuesday night, clear. Lows in the upper 40s. Wednesday, sunny. Highs in the upper 70s. Wednesday night, mostly clear in the evening, then becoming partly cloudy. Lows around 50. Thursday, partly sunny with a chance of showers. Breezy with highs in the mid-80s. Chance of rain 30%. Thursday night, partly cloudy. A chance of showers in the evening. Lows in the mid-60s. Chance of rain 30%. Friday, mostly sunny. Highs around 90. At noon, in Sioux City, the temperature was 63, and the dew point 40. The relative humidity was 42%. Wind was north at 12 miles an hour. The pressure was 29.84 inches and rising. Elsewhere in northwest Iowa, Morris was mostly sunny and 61. Sheldon was sunny and 61. Cherokee was partly sunny and 61. Spencer was mostly sunny and 61. Storm Lake was partly sunny and 61. Other conditions across the northern plains, farther east in Iowa, at Des Moines, it was mostly sunny, with a temperature of 71. At Cedar Rapids, it was partly sunny, with a temperature of 69. At Waterloo, it was cloudy, with a temperature of 64. In eastern Nebraska, skies ranged from mostly sunny to partly sunny. It was 80 at Lincoln, 72 at Omaha, and 68 at North Fork. In eastern South Dakota, skies ranged from mostly sunny to partly sunny, and temperatures were between 58 and 61 degrees. And in southern Minnesota, it was sunny, with a temperature of 57 at Worthington, and 58 at Mankato. It was mostly sunny, with a temperature of 58 at Minneapolis, and 59 at Rochester. At Marshall, the weather conditions were not available. Once again, at noon, Sioux City had a temperature of 63. The current time is 12:30 p.m. Central Daylight Time. Operating on a frequency of 162.475 MHz, this is NOAA Weather Radio Station WXL62, broadcasting from a transmitter near Lawton, Iowa. Our program originates from the National Weather Service in Sioux Falls and serves Sioux City and the surrounding Siouxland area. This hazardous weather outlook is for northwest Iowa, west central Iowa, southwest Minnesota, northeast Nebraska, central South Dakota, east central South Dakota, south central South Dakota, and southeast South Dakota. For today and tonight, no hazardous weather is expected at this time. For Sunday through Friday, no hazardous weather is expected at this time. Spotter activation is not expected at this time. Your National Weather Service forecast for Siouxland. This afternoon, partly sunny with a chance of sprinkles early, then mostly cloudy. Highs in the lower 70s. North winds around 5 miles an hour, increasing to 10 to 15 miles an hour with gusts up to 25 miles an hour. Tonight, partly cloudy. Lows in the upper 30s. North winds 10 to 15 miles an hour, diminishing to around 5 miles an hour after midnight. Sunday, sunny. Highs in the lower 70s. West wind 5 to 10 miles an hour. Sunday night, partly cloudy in the evening, then becoming mostly clear. Lows in the lower 40s. North winds 5 to 10 miles an hour with gusts up to 20 miles an hour, becoming east after midnight. Monday, mostly sunny. Highs around 80. Southeast winds 5 to 10 miles an hour, becoming south 10 to 15 miles an hour in the afternoon. Monday night, partly cloudy. Not as cool as lows in the upper 50s. Tuesday, mostly sunny,

Highs in the lower 80s. Tuesday night, clear. Lows in the upper 40s. Wednesday, upper 50s. Tuesday, mostly sunny. Highs in the lower 80s. Tuesday night, clear. Lows in the upper 40s. Wednesday, sunny. Highs in the upper 70s. Wednesday night, mostly clear in the evening, then becoming partly cloudy. Lows around 50. Thursday, partly sunny with a chance of showers. Breezy with highs in the mid-80s. Chance of rain 30%. Thursday night, partly cloudy. A chance of showers in the evening. Lows in the mid-50s. Chance of rain 30%. Friday, mostly sunny. Highs around 90. At noon, in Sioux City, the temperature was 63 and the dew point 40. The relative humidity was 42%. Wind was north at 12 miles an hour. The pressure was 29.84 inches and rising. Elsewhere in northwest Iowa, Morris was mostly sunny and 61. Sheldon was sunny and 61. Cherokee was partly sunny and 61. Spencer was mostly sunny and 61. Storm Lake was partly sunny and 61. Other conditions across the northern plains, farther east in Iowa, at Des Moines, it was mostly sunny, with a temperature of 71. At Cedar Rapids, it was partly sunny, with a temperature of 69. At Waterloo, it was cloudy, with a temperature of 64. In eastern Nebraska, skies ranged from mostly sunny to partly sunny. It was 80 at Lincoln, 72 at Omaha, and 68 at Norfolk. In eastern South Dakota, skies ranged from mostly sunny to partly sunny, and temperatures were between 58 and 61 degrees. And in southern Minnesota, it was sunny, with a temperature of 57 at Worthington, and 58 at Mankato. It was mostly sunny, with a temperature of 58 at Minneapolis, and 59 at Rochester. At Marshall, the weather conditions were not available. Once again, at noon, Sioux City had a temperature of 63. The current time is 12:35 p.m. Central Daylight Time. Operating on a frequency of 162.475 MHz, this is NOAA Weather Radio Station WXL62, broadcasting from a transmitter near Lawton, Iowa. Our program originates from the National Weather Service in Sioux Falls and serves Sioux City and the surrounding Siouxland area. This hazardous weather outlook is for northwest Iowa, west central Iowa, southwest Minnesota, northeast Nebraska, central South Dakota, east central South Dakota, south central South Dakota, and southeast South Dakota. For today and tonight, no hazardous weather is expected at this time. For Sunday through Friday, no hazardous weather is expected at this time. Spotter activation is not expected at this time. Your National Weather Service forecast for Siouxland. This afternoon, partly sunny with a chance of sprinkles early, then mostly cloudy. Highs in the lower 70s. North winds around 5 miles an hour, increasing to 10 to 15 miles an hour with gusts up to 25 miles an hour. Tonight, partly cloudy. Lows in the upper 30s. North winds 10 to 15 miles an hour, diminishing to around 5 miles an hour after midnight. Sunday, sunny. Highs in the lower 70s. West wind 5 to 10 miles an hour. Sunday night, partly cloudy in the evening, then becoming mostly clear. Lows in the lower 40s. North winds 5 to 10 miles an hour with gusts up to 20 miles an hour, becoming east after midnight. Monday, mostly sunny. Highs around 80. Southeast winds 5 to 10 miles an hour, becoming south 10 to 15 miles an hour in the afternoon. Monday night, partly cloudy. Not as cool with lows in the upper 50s. Tuesday, mostly sunny. Highs in the lower 80s. Tuesday night, clear. Lows in the upper 40s. Wednesday, sunny. Highs in the upper 70s. Wednesday night, mostly clear in the evening, then becoming partly cloudy. Lows around 50. Thursday, partly sunny with a chance of showers. Breezy with highs in the mid-80s. Chance of rain 30%.

night, partly cloudy. A chance of showers in the evening. Lows in the mid-60s. Chance of rain 30%. Friday, mostly sunny. Highs around 90. At noon, in Sioux City, the temperature was 63, and the dew point 40. The relative humidity was 42%. Wind was north at 12 miles an hour. The pressure was 29.84 inches and rising. Elsewhere in northwest Iowa, Morris was mostly sunny and 61. Sheldon was sunny and 61. Cherokee was partly sunny and 61. Spencer was mostly sunny and 61. Storm Lake was partly sunny and 61. Other conditions across the northern plains, farther east in Iowa, at Des Moines, it was mostly sunny, with a temperature of 71. At Cedar Rapids, it was partly sunny, with a temperature of 69. At Waterloo, it was cloudy, with a temperature of 64. In eastern Nebraska, skies ranged from mostly sunny to partly sunny. It was 80 at Lincoln, 72 at Omaha, and 68 at North Fork. In eastern South Dakota, skies ranged from mostly sunny to partly sunny, and temperatures were between 58 and 61 degrees. And in southern Minnesota, it was sunny, with a temperature of 57 at Worthington, and 58 at Mankato. It was mostly sunny, with a temperature of 58 at Minneapolis, and 59 at Rochester. At Marshall, the weather conditions were not available. Once again, at noon, Sioux City had a temperature of 63. The current time is 12:39 p.m. Central Daylight Time. Operating on a frequency of 162.475 MHz, this is NOAA Weather Radio Station WXL62, broadcasting from a transmitter near Lawton, Iowa. Our program originates from the National Weather Service in Sioux Falls and serves Sioux City and the surrounding Siouxland area. This hazardous weather outlook is for northwest Iowa, west central Iowa, southwest Minnesota, northeast Nebraska, central South Dakota, east central South Dakota, south central South Dakota, and southeast South Dakota. For today and tonight, no hazardous weather is expected at this time. For Sunday through Friday, no hazardous weather is expected at this time. Fodder activation is not expected at this time. Your National Weather Service forecast for Siouxland. This afternoon, partly sunny with a chance of sprinkles early, then mostly cloudy. Highs in the lower 70s. North winds around 5 miles an hour, increasing to 10 to 15 miles an hour with gusts up to 25 miles an hour. Tonight, partly cloudy. Lows in the upper 30s. North winds 10 to 15 miles an hour, diminishing to around 5 miles an hour after midnight. Sunday, sunny. Highs in the lower 70s. West wind 5 to 10 miles an hour. Sunday night, partly cloudy in the evening, then becoming mostly clear. Lows in the lower 40s. North winds 5 to 10 miles an hour with gusts up to 20 miles an hour, becoming east after midnight. Monday, mostly sunny. Highs around 80. Southeast winds 5 to 10 miles an hour, becoming south 10 to 15 miles an hour in the afternoon. Monday night, partly cloudy. Not as cool with lows in the upper 50s. Tuesday, mostly sunny. Highs in the lower 80s. Tuesday night, clear. Lows in the upper 40s. Wednesday, sunny. Highs in the upper 70s. Wednesday night, mostly clear in the evening, then becoming partly cloudy. Lows around 50. Thursday, partly sunny with a chance of showers. Breezy with highs in the mid-80s. Chance of rain 30%. Thursday night, partly cloudy. A chance of showers in the evening. Lows in the mid-50s. Chance of rain 30%. Friday, mostly sunny. Highs around 90. At noon, in Sioux City, the temperature was 63, and the dew point 40. The relative humidity was 42%. Wind was north at 12 miles an hour. The pressure was 29.84 inches and rising. Elsewhere in northwest Iowa, Morris was mostly sunny and 61. Sheldon was sunny and 61. Cherokee was partly sunny and 61.

Spencer was mostly sunny in 61. Storm Lake was partly sunny in 61. Other conditions across the northern plains, farther east in Iowa, at Des Moines, it was mostly sunny, with a temperature of 71. At Cedar Rapids, it was partly sunny, with a temperature of 69. At Waterloo, it was cloudy, with a temperature of 64. In eastern Nebraska, skies ranged from mostly sunny to partly sunny. It was 80 at Lincoln, 72 at Omaha, and 68 at North Fork. In eastern South Dakota, skies ranged from mostly sunny to partly sunny, and temperatures were between 58 and 61 degrees. And in southern Minnesota, it was sunny, with a temperature of 57 at Worthington, and 58 at Mankato. It was mostly sunny, with a temperature of 58 at Minneapolis, and 59 at Rochester. At Marshall, the weather conditions were not available. Once again, at noon, Sioux City had a temperature of 63. The current time is 12:43 p.m. Central Daylight Time. Operating on a frequency of 162.475 MHz, this is NOAA Weather Radio Station WXL62, broadcasting from a transmitter near Lawton, Iowa. Our program originates from the National Weather Service in Sioux Falls and serves Sioux City and the surrounding Siouxland area. This hazardous weather outlook is for northwest Iowa, west central Iowa, southwest Minnesota, northeast Nebraska, central South Dakota, east central South Dakota, south central South Dakota, and southeast South Dakota. For today and tonight, no hazardous weather is expected at this time. For Sunday through Friday, no hazardous weather is expected at this time. Spotter activation is not expected at this time. Your National Weather Service forecast for Siouxland. This afternoon, partly sunny with a chance of sprinkles early, then mostly cloudy. Highs in the lower 70s. North winds around 5 miles an hour, increasing to 10 to 15 miles an hour with gusts up to 25 miles an hour. Tonight, partly cloudy. Lows in the upper 30s. North winds 10 to 15 miles an hour, diminishing to around 5 miles an hour after midnight. Sunday, sunny. Highs in the lower 70s. West winds 5 to 10 miles an hour. Sunday night, partly cloudy in the evening, then becoming mostly clear. Lows in the lower 40s. North winds 5 to 10 miles an hour with gusts up to 20 miles an hour, becoming east after midnight. Monday, mostly sunny. Highs around 80. Southeast winds 5 to 10 miles an hour, becoming south 10 to 15 miles an hour in the afternoon. Monday night, partly cloudy. Not as cool as lows in the upper 50s. Tuesday, mostly sunny. Highs in the lower 80s. Tuesday night, clear. Lows in the upper 40s. Wednesday, sunny. Highs in the upper 70s. Wednesday night, mostly clear in the evening, then becoming partly cloudy. Lows around 50. Thursday, partly sunny with a chance of showers. Breezy with highs in the mid-80s. Chance of rain 30%. Thursday night, partly cloudy. A chance of showers in the evening. Lows in the mid-50s. Chance of rain 30%. Friday, mostly sunny. Highs around 90. At noon, in Sioux City, the temperature was 63 and the 2.40. The relative humidity was 42%. Wind was north at 12 miles an hour. The pressure was 29.84 inches and rising. Elsewhere in northwest Iowa, Morris was mostly sunny in 61. Sheldon was sunny in 61. Cherokee was partly sunny in 61. Spencer was mostly sunny in 61. Storm Lake was partly sunny in 61. Other conditions across the northern plains, farther east in Iowa, at Des Moines, it was mostly sunny, with a temperature of 71. At Cedar Rapids, it was partly sunny, with a temperature of 69. At Waterloo, it was cloudy, with a temperature of 64. In eastern Nebraska, skies ranged from mostly sunny to partly sunny. It was 80 at Lincoln, 72 at Omaha, and 68 at North Fork. In eastern South Dakota, skies ranged from mostly sunny.

partly sunny, and temperatures were between 58 and 61 degrees. And in southern Minnesota, it was sunny, with a temperature of 57 at Worthington, and 58 at Mankato. It was mostly sunny, with a temperature of 58 at Minneapolis, and 59 at Rochester. At Marshall, the weather conditions were not available. Once again, at noon, Sioux City had a temperature of 63. The current time is 12:48 p.m. Central Daylight Time. Operating on a frequency of 162.475 MHz, this is NOAA Weather Radio Station WXL62, broadcasting from a transmitter near Lawton, Iowa. Our program originates from the National Weather Service in Sioux Falls and serves Sioux City and the surrounding Siouxland area. This hazardous weather outlook is from northwest Iowa, west central Iowa, southwest Minnesota, northeast Nebraska, central South Dakota, east central South Dakota, south central South Dakota, and southeast South Dakota. For today and tonight, no hazardous weather is expected at this time. For Sunday through Friday, no hazardous weather is expected at this time. Spotter activation is not expected at this time. Your National Weather Service forecast for Siouxland. This afternoon, partly sunny with a chance of sprinkles early, then mostly cloudy. Highs in the lower 70s. North winds around 5 miles an hour, increasing to 10 to 15 miles an hour with gusts up to 25 miles an hour. Tonight, partly cloudy. Lows in the upper 30s. North winds 10 to 15 miles an hour, diminishing to around 5 miles an hour after midnight. Sunday, sunny. Highs in the lower 70s. West wind 5 to 10 miles an hour. Sunday night, partly cloudy in the evening, then becoming mostly clear. Lows in the lower 40s. North winds 5 to 10 miles an hour with gusts up to 20 miles an hour, becoming east after midnight. Monday, mostly sunny. Highs around 80. Southeast winds 5 to 10 miles an hour, becoming south 10 to 15 miles an hour in the afternoon. Monday night, partly cloudy. Not as cool with lows in the upper 50s. Tuesday, mostly sunny. Highs in the lower 80s. Tuesday night, clear. Lows in the upper 40s. Wednesday, sunny. Highs in the upper 70s. Wednesday night, mostly clear in the evening, then becoming partly cloudy. Lows around 50. Thursday, partly sunny with a chance of showers. Breezy with highs in the mid-80s. Chance of rain 30%. Thursday night, partly cloudy. A chance of showers in the evening. Lows in the mid-50s. Chance of rain 30%. Friday, mostly sunny. Highs around 90. At noon, in Sioux City, the temperature was 63 and the dew point 40. The relative humidity was 42%. Wind was north at 12 miles an hour. The pressure was 29.84 inches and rising. Elsewhere in northwest Iowa, Morris was mostly sunny and 61. Sheldon was sunny and 61. Cherokee was partly sunny and 61. Spencer was mostly sunny and 61. Storm Lake was partly sunny and 61. Other conditions across the northern plains, farther east in Iowa, at Des Moines, it was mostly sunny, with a temperature of 71. At Cedar Rapids, it was partly sunny, with a temperature of 69. At Waterloo, it was cloudy, with a temperature of 64. In eastern Nebraska, skies ranged from mostly sunny to partly sunny. It was 80 at Lincoln, 72 at Omaha, and 68 at North Fork. In eastern South Dakota, skies ranged from mostly sunny to partly sunny, and temperatures were between 58 and 61 degrees. And in southern Minnesota, it was sunny, with a temperature of 57 at Worthington, and 58 at Mankato. It was mostly sunny, with a temperature of 58 at Minneapolis, and 59 at Rochester. At Marshall, the weather conditions were not available. Once again, at noon, Sioux City had a temperature of 63. The current time is 12:52 p.m. Central Daylight Time. 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

XL62, broadcasting from a transmitter near Lawton, Iowa. Our program originates from the National Weather Service in Sioux Falls and serves Sioux City and the surrounding Siouxland area. This hazardous weather outlook is for northwest Iowa, west central Iowa, southwest Minnesota, northeast Nebraska, central South Dakota, east central South Dakota, south central South Dakota, and southeast South Dakota. For today and tonight, no hazardous weather is expected at this time. For Sunday through Friday, no hazardous weather is expected at this time. Spotter activation is not expected at this time. Your National Weather Service forecast for Siouxland. This afternoon, partly sunny with a chance of sprinkles early, then mostly cloudy. Highs in the lower 70s. North winds around 5 miles an hour, increasing to 10 to 15 miles an hour with gusts up to 25 miles an hour. Tonight, partly cloudy. Lows in the upper 30s. North winds 10 to 15 miles an hour, diminishing to around 5 miles an hour after midnight. Sunday, sunny. Highs in the lower 70s. West wind 5 to 10 miles an hour. Sunday night, partly cloudy in the evening, then becoming mostly clear. Lows in the lower 40s. North winds 5 to 10 miles an hour with gusts up to 20 miles an hour, becoming east after midnight. Monday, mostly sunny. Highs around 80. Southeast winds 5 to 10 miles an hour, becoming south 10 to 15 miles an hour in the afternoon. Monday night, partly cloudy. Not as cool as lows in the upper 50s. Tuesday, mostly sunny. Highs in the lower 80s. Tuesday night, clear. Lows in the upper 40s. Wednesday, sunny. Highs in the upper 70s. Wednesday night, mostly clear in the evening, then becoming partly cloudy. Lows around 50. Thursday, partly sunny with a chance of showers. Breezy with highs in the mid-80s. Chance of rain 30%. Thursday night, partly cloudy. A chance of showers in the evening. Lows in the mid-60s. Chance of rain 30%. Friday, mostly sunny. Highs around 90. At noon, in Sioux City, the temperature was 63 and a 2.40. The relative humidity was 42%. Wind was north at 12 miles an hour. The pressure was 29.84 inches and rising. Elsewhere in northwest Iowa, Morris was mostly sunny and 61. Sheldon was sunny and 61. Cherokee was partly sunny and 61. Spencer was mostly sunny and 61. Storm Lake was partly sunny and 61. Other conditions across the northern plains, farther east in Iowa, at Des Moines, it was mostly sunny, with a temperature of 71. At Cedar Rapids, it was partly sunny, with a temperature of 69. At Waterloo, it was cloudy, with a temperature of 64. In eastern Nebraska, skies ranged from mostly sunny to partly sunny. It was 80 at Lincoln, 72 at Omaha, and 68 at Norfolk. In eastern South Dakota, skies ranged from mostly sunny to partly sunny, and temperatures were between 58 and 61 degrees. And in southern Minnesota, it was sunny, with a temperature of 57 at Worthington, and 58 at Mankato. It was mostly sunny, with a temperature of 58 at Minneapolis, and 59 at Rochester. At Marshall, the weather conditions were not available. Once again, at noon, Sioux City had a temperature of 63. The current time is 12:56 p.m. Central Daylight Time. Operating on a frequency of 162.475 MHz, this is NOAA Weather Radio Station WXL62, broadcasting from a transmitter near Lawton, Iowa. Our program originates from the National Weather Service in Sioux Falls and serves Sioux City and the surrounding Siouxland area. This hazardous weather outlook is for northwest Iowa, west central Iowa, southwest Minnesota, northeast Nebraska, central South Dakota, east central South Dakota, south central South Dakota, and southeast South Dakota. For today and tonight, no hazardous weather is expected at this time. For Sunday through Friday, no hazardous weather is expected at this time.
Spotter activation is not expected at this time. Your National Weather Service forecast for Siouxland. This afternoon, partly sunny with a chance of sprinkles early, then mostly cloudy. Highs in the lower 70s. North winds around 5 miles an hour, increasing to 10 to 15 miles an hour with gusts up to 25 miles an hour. Tonight, partly cloudy. Lows in the upper 30s. North winds 10 to 15 miles an hour, diminishing to around 5 miles an hour after midnight. Sunday, sunny. Highs in the lower 70s. West wind 5 to 10 miles an hour. Sunday night, partly cloudy in the evening, then becoming mostly clear. Lows in the lower 40s. North winds 5 to 10 miles an hour with gusts up to 20 miles an hour, becoming east after midnight. Monday, mostly sunny. Highs around 80. Southeast winds 5 to 10 miles an hour, becoming south 10 to 15 miles an hour in the afternoon. Monday night, partly cloudy. Not as cool with lows in the upper 50s. Tuesday, mostly sunny. Highs in the lower 80s. Tuesday night, clear. Lows in the upper 40s. Wednesday, sunny. Highs in the upper 70s. Wednesday night, mostly clear in the evening, then becoming partly cloudy. Lows around 50. Thursday, partly sunny with a chance of showers. Breezy with highs in the mid-80s. Chance of rain 30%. Thursday night, partly cloudy. A chance of showers in the evening. Lows in the mid-50s. Chance of rain 30%. Friday, mostly sunny. Highs around 90. At noon, in Sioux City, the temperature was 63, and the dew point 40. The relative humidity was 42%. Wind was north at 12 miles an hour. The pressure was 29.84 inches and rising. Elsewhere in northwest Iowa, Morris was mostly sunny and 61. Sheldon was sunny and 61. Cherokee was partly sunny and 61. Spencer was mostly sunny and 61. Storm Lake was partly sunny and 61. Other conditions across the northern plains, farther east in Iowa, at Des Moines, it was mostly sunny, with a temperature of 71. At Cedar Rapids, it was partly sunny, with a temperature of 69. At Waterloo, it was cloudy, with a temperature of 64. In eastern Nebraska, skies ranged from mostly sunny to partly sunny. It was 80 at Lincoln, 72 at Omaha, and 68 at North Fork. In eastern South Dakota, skies ranged from mostly sunny to partly sunny, and temperatures were between 58 and 61 degrees. And in southern Minnesota, it was sunny, with a temperature of 57 at Worthington, and 58 at Mankato. It was mostly sunny, with a temperature of 58 at Minneapolis, and 59 at Rochester. At Marshall, the weather conditions were not available. Once again, at noon, Sioux City had a temperature of 63. The current time is 1:01 p.m. Central Daylight Time. Operating on a frequency of 162.475 MHz, this is NOAA Weather Radio Station WXL62, broadcasting from a transmitter near Lawton, Iowa. Our program originates from the National Weather Service in Sioux Falls and serves Sioux City and the surrounding Siouxland area. This hazardous weather outlook is for northwest Iowa, west central Iowa, southwest Minnesota, northeast Nebraska, central South Dakota, east central South Dakota, south central South Dakota, and southeast South Dakota. For today and tonight, no hazardous weather is expected at this time. For Sunday through Friday, no hazardous weather is expected at this time. Spotter activation is not expected at this time. Your National Weather Service forecast for Siouxland. This afternoon, partly sunny with a chance of sprinkles early, then mostly cloudy. Highs in the lower 70s. North winds around 5 miles an hour, increasing to 10 to 15 miles an hour with gusts up to 25 miles an hour. Tonight, partly cloudy. Lows in the upper 30s. North winds 10 to 15 miles an hour, diminishing to around 5 miles an hour after midnight. Sunday, sunny. Highs in the lower 70s.
west wind 5 to 10 miles.

Sunday night, partly cloudy in the evening, then becoming mostly clear. Lows in the lower 40s. North winds 5 to 10 miles an hour with gusts up to 20 miles an hour, becoming east after midnight. Monday, mostly sunny. Highs around 80. Southeast winds 5 to 10 miles an hour, becoming south 10 to 15 miles an hour in the afternoon. Monday night, partly cloudy. Not as cool with lows in the upper 50s. Tuesday, mostly sunny. Highs in the lower 80s. Tuesday night, clear. Lows in the upper 40s. Wednesday, sunny. Highs in the upper 70s. Wednesday night, mostly clear in the evening, then becoming partly cloudy. Lows around 50. Thursday, partly sunny with a chance of showers. Breezy with highs in the mid-80s. Chance of rain 30%. Thursday night, partly cloudy. A chance of showers in the evening. Lows in the mid-50s. Chance of rain 30%. Friday, mostly sunny. Highs around 90. At 1 p.m., in Sioux City, the temperature was 67, and the dew point 44. The relative humidity was 43%. Wind was north at 20 miles an hour, gusting to 25. The pressure was 29.83 inches and falling. Elsewhere in northwest Iowa, Cherokee was mostly sunny and 63. Spencer was mostly sunny and 62. Other conditions across the northern plains, farther east in Iowa, it was partly sunny. It was 73 at Des Moines, 71 at Cedar Rapids, and 65 at Waterloo. In eastern Nebraska, skies ranged from mostly sunny to partly sunny. It was 79 at Lincoln, 76 at Omaha, and 65 at Norfolk. In eastern South Dakota, skies ranged from mostly sunny to partly sunny, and temperatures were between 61 and 65 degrees. And in southern Minnesota, it was sunny, with a temperature of 59 at Worthington and 59 at Mankato. It was mostly sunny, with a temperature of 58 at Minneapolis and 59 at Rochester. At Marshall, the weather conditions were not available. Once again, at 1 p.m. Sioux City had a temperature of 67. The current time is 1:05 p.m. Central Daylight Time. Operating on a frequency of 162.475 MHz, this is NOAA Weather Radio Station WXL62, broadcasting from a transmitter near Lawton, Iowa. Our program originates from the National Weather Service in Sioux Falls and serves Sioux City and the surrounding Siouxland area. This hazardous weather outlook is for northwest Iowa, west central Iowa, southwest Minnesota, northeast Nebraska, central South Dakota, east central South Dakota, south central South Dakota, and southeast South Dakota. For today and tonight, no hazardous weather is expected at this time. For Sunday through Friday, no hazardous weather is expected at this time. Spotter activation is not expected at this time. Your National Weather Service forecast for Siouxland. This afternoon, partly sunny with a chance of sprinkles early, then mostly cloudy. Highs in the lower 70s. North winds around 5 miles an hour, increasing to 10 to 15 miles an hour with gusts up to 25 miles an hour. Tonight, partly cloudy. Lows in the upper 30s. North winds 10 to 15 miles an hour, diminishing to around 5 miles an hour after midnight. Sunday, sunny. Highs in the lower 70s. West wind 5 to 10 miles an hour. Sunday night, partly cloudy in the evening, then becoming mostly clear. Lows in the lower 40s. North winds 5 to 10 miles an hour with gusts up to 20 miles an hour, becoming east after midnight. Monday, mostly sunny. Highs around 80. Southeast winds 5 to 10 miles an hour, becoming south 10 to 15 miles an hour in the afternoon. Monday night, partly cloudy. Not as cool with lows in the upper 50s. Tuesday, mostly sunny. Highs in the lower 80s. Tuesday night, clear. Lows in the upper 40s. Wednesday, sunny. Highs in the upper 70s. Wednesday night, mostly clear in the evening, then becoming partly cloudy.

farther east in Iowa, it was partly sunny. It was 73 at Des Moines, 71 at Cedar Rapids, and 65 at Waterloo. In eastern Nebraska, skies ranged from mostly sunny to partly sunny. It was 79 at Lincoln, 76 at Omaha, and 65 at Norfolk. In eastern South Dakota, skies ranged from mostly sunny to partly sunny, and temperatures were between 61 and 65 degrees. And in southern Minnesota, it was sunny, with a temperature of 59 at Worthington, and 59 at Mankato. It was mostly sunny, with a temperature of 58 at Minneapolis, and 59 at Rochester. At Marshall, the weather conditions were not available. Once again, at 1 p.m. Sioux City had a temperature of 67. The current time is 1:09 p.m. Central Daylight Time. Operating on a frequency of 162.475 MHz, this is NOAA Weather Radio Station WXL62, broadcasting from a transmitter near Lawton, Iowa. Our program originates from the National Weather Service in Sioux Falls and serves Sioux City and the surrounding Siouxland area. This hazardous weather outlook is for northwest Iowa, west central Iowa, southwest Minnesota, northeast Nebraska, central South Dakota, east central South Dakota, south central South Dakota, and southeast South Dakota. For today and tonight, no hazardous weather is expected at this time. For Sunday through Friday, no hazardous weather is expected at this time. Spotter activation is not expected at this time. Your National Weather Service forecast for Siouxland. This afternoon, partly sunny with a chance of sprinkles early, then mostly cloudy. Highs in the lower 70s. North winds around 5 miles an hour, increasing to 10 to 15 miles an hour with gusts up to 25 miles an hour. Tonight, partly cloudy. Lows in the upper 30s. North winds 10 to 15 miles an hour, diminishing to around 5 miles an hour after midnight. Sunday, sunny. Highs in the lower 70s. West wind 5 to 10 miles an hour. Sunday night, partly cloudy in the evening, then becoming mostly clear. Lows in the lower 40s. North winds 5 to 10 miles an hour with gusts up to 20 miles an hour, becoming east after midnight. Monday, mostly sunny. Highs around 80. Southeast winds 5 to 10 miles an hour, becoming south 10 to 15 miles an hour in the afternoon. Monday night, partly cloudy. Not as cool as lows in the upper 50s. Tuesday, mostly sunny. Highs in the lower 80s. Tuesday night, clear. Lows in the upper 40s. Wednesday, sunny. Highs in the upper 70s. Wednesday night, mostly clear in the evening, then becoming partly cloudy. Lows around 50. Thursday, partly sunny with a chance of showers. Breezy with highs in the mid-80s. Chance of rain 30%. Thursday night, partly cloudy. A chance of showers in the evening. Lows in the mid-50s. Chance of rain 30%. Friday, mostly sunny. Highs around 90. At 1 p.m., in Sioux City, the temperature was 67, and the dew point 44. The relative humidity was 43%. Wind was north at 20 miles an hour, gusting to 25. The pressure was 29.83 inches and falling. Elsewhere in northwest Iowa, Sheldon was mostly sunny and 63. Cherokee was sunny and 63. Spencer was sunny and 62. Storm Lake was mostly sunny and 64. Other conditions across the northern plains, farther east in Iowa, it was partly sunny. It was 73 at Des Moines, 71 at Cedar Rapids, and 65 at Waterloo. In eastern Nebraska, it was partly sunny. It was 79 at Lincoln, 76 at Omaha, and 65 at Norfolk. In eastern South Dakota, temperatures were between 61 and 65 degrees. At Mitchell, it was sunny. At Yankton, it was mostly sunny. At Sioux Falls, it was partly sunny. And in southern Minnesota, it was sunny, with a temperature of 59 at Worthington, and 59 at Mankato. It was mostly sunny, with a temperature of 58 at Minneapolis, and 59 at Rochester.

at Marshall. The weather conditions were not available. Once again, at 1 p.m. Sioux City had a temperature of 67. The current time is 1:13 p.m. Central Daylight Time. Operating on a frequency of 162.475 MHz, this is NOAA Weather Radio Station WXL62, broadcasting from a transmitter near Lawton, Iowa. Our program originates from the National Weather Service in Sioux Falls and serves Sioux City and the surrounding Siouxland area. This hazardous weather outlook is for northwest Iowa, west central Iowa, southwest Minnesota, northeast Nebraska, central South Dakota, east central South Dakota, south central South Dakota, and southeast South Dakota. For today and tonight, no hazardous weather is expected at this time. For Sunday through Friday, no hazardous weather is expected at this time. Spotter activation is not expected at this time. Your National Weather Service forecast for Siouxland. This afternoon, partly sunny with a chance of sprinkles early, then mostly cloudy. Highs in the lower 70s. North winds around 5 miles an hour, increasing to 10 to 15 miles an hour with gusts up to 25 miles an hour. Tonight, partly cloudy. Lows in the upper 30s. North winds 10 to 15 miles an hour, diminishing to around 5 miles an hour after midnight. Sunday, sunny. Highs in the lower 70s. West wind 5 to 10 miles an hour. Sunday night, partly cloudy in the evening, then becoming mostly clear. Lows in the lower 40s. North winds 5 to 10 miles an hour with gusts up to 20 miles an hour, becoming east after midnight. Monday, mostly sunny. Highs around 80. Southeast winds 5 to 10 miles an hour, becoming south 10 to 15 miles an hour in the afternoon. Monday night, partly cloudy. Not as cool as lows in the upper 50s. Tuesday, mostly sunny. Highs in the lower 80s. Tuesday night, clear. Lows in the upper 40s. Wednesday, sunny. Highs in the upper 70s. Wednesday night, mostly clear in the evening, then becoming partly cloudy. Lows around 50. Thursday, partly sunny with a chance of showers. Breezy with highs in the mid-80s. Chance of rain 30%. Thursday night, partly cloudy. A chance of showers in the evening. Lows in the mid-50s. Chance of rain 30%. Friday, mostly sunny. Highs around 90. At 1 p.m., in Sioux City, the temperature was 67 and a 2.44. The relative humidity was 43%. Wind was north at 20 miles an hour, gusting to 25. The pressure was 29.83 inches and falling. Elsewhere in northwest Iowa, Sheldon was mostly sunny and 63. Cherokee was sunny and 63. Spencer was sunny and 62. Storm Lake was mostly sunny and 64. Other conditions across the northern plains, farther east in Iowa, it was partly sunny. It was 73 at Des Moines, 71 at Cedar Rapids, and 65 at Waterloo. In eastern Nebraska, it was partly sunny. It was 79 at Lincoln, 76 at Omaha, and 65 at Norfolk. In eastern South Dakota, temperatures were between 61 and 65 degrees. At Mitchell, it was sunny. At Yankton, it was mostly sunny. At Sioux Falls, it was partly sunny. And in southern Minnesota, it was sunny, with a temperature of 59 at Worthington and 59 at Mankato. It was mostly sunny, with a temperature of 58 at Minneapolis and 59 at Rochester. At Marshall, the weather conditions were not available. Once again, at 1 p.m. Sioux City had a temperature of 67. The current time is 1:18 p.m. Central Daylight Time. Operating on a frequency of 162.475 MHz, this is NOAA Weather Radio Station WXL62, broadcasting from a transmitter near Lawton, Iowa. Our program originates from the National Weather Service in Sioux Falls and serves Sioux City and the surrounding Siouxland area. This hazardous weather outlook is for northwest Iowa, west central Iowa, southwest Minnesota, northeast Nebraska, central

Dakota, East Central South Dakota, South Central South Dakota, and Southeast South Dakota. For today and tonight, no hazardous weather is expected at this time. For Sunday through Friday, no hazardous weather is expected at this time. Fodder activation is not expected at this time. Your National Weather Service forecast for Sioux Lake. This afternoon, partly sunny with a chance of sprinkles early, then mostly cloudy. Highs in the lower 70s. North winds around 5 miles an hour, increasing to 10 to 15 miles an hour with gusts up to 25 miles an hour. Tonight, partly cloudy. Lows in the upper 30s. North winds 10 to 15 miles an hour, diminishing to around 5 miles an hour after midnight. Sunday, sunny. Highs in the lower 70s. West winds 5 to 10 miles an hour. Sunday night, partly cloudy in the evening, then becoming mostly clear. Lows in the lower 40s. North winds 5 to 10 miles an hour with gusts up to 20 miles an hour, becoming east after midnight. Monday, mostly sunny. Highs around 80. Southeast winds 5 to 10 miles an hour, becoming south 10 to 15 miles an hour in the afternoon. Monday night, partly cloudy. Not as cool as lows in the upper 50s. Tuesday, mostly sunny. Highs in the lower 80s. Tuesday night, clear. Lows in the upper 40s. Wednesday, sunny. Highs in the upper 70s. Wednesday night, mostly clear in the evening, then becoming partly cloudy. Lows around 50. Thursday, partly sunny with a chance of showers. Breezy with highs in the mid-80s. Chance of rain 30%. Thursday night, partly cloudy. A chance of showers in the evening. Lows in the mid-50s. Chance of rain 30%. Friday, mostly sunny. Highs around 90. At 1 p.m., in Sioux City, the temperature was 67, and the dew point 44. The relative humidity was 43%. Wind was north at 20 miles an hour, gusting to 25. The pressure was 29.83 inches and falling. Elsewhere in northwest Iowa, Sheldon was mostly sunny and 63. Cherokee was sunny and 63. Spencer was sunny and 62. Storm Lake was mostly sunny and 64. Other conditions across the northern plain, farther east in Iowa, it was partly sunny. It was 73 at Des Moines, 71 at Cedar Rapids, and 65 at Waterloo. In eastern Nebraska, it was partly sunny. It was 79 at Lincoln, 76 at Omaha, and 65 at Norfolk. In eastern South Dakota, temperatures were between 61 and 65 degrees. At Mitchell, it was sunny. At Yankton, it was mostly sunny. At Sioux Falls, it was partly sunny. And in southern Minnesota, it was sunny, with a temperature of 59 at Worthington and 59 at Mankato. It was mostly sunny, with a temperature of 58 at Minneapolis and 59 at Rochester. At Marshall, the weather conditions were not available. Once again, at 1 p.m. Sioux City had a temperature of 67. The current time is 1:22 p.m. Central Daylight Time. Operating on a frequency of 162.475 MHz, this is NOAA Weather Radio Station WXL62, broadcasting from a transmitter near Lawton, Iowa. Our program originates from the National Weather Service in Sioux Falls and serves Sioux City and the surrounding Sioux Land area. This hazardous weather outlook is for northwest Iowa, west central Iowa, southwest Minnesota, northeast Nebraska, central South Dakota, east central South Dakota, south central South Dakota, and southeast South Dakota. For today and tonight, no hazardous weather is expected at this time. For Sunday through Friday, no hazardous weather is expected at this time. Fodder activation is not expected at this time. Your National Weather Service forecast for Sioux Lake. This afternoon, partly sunny with a chance of sprinkles early, then mostly cloudy. Highs in the lower 70s. North winds around 5 miles an hour, increasing to 10 to 15 miles an hour with gusts up to 25 miles an hour. Tonight, partly cloudy.

lows in the upper 30s. North winds 10 to 15 miles an hour, diminishing to around 5 miles an hour after midnight. Sunday, sunny. Highs in the lower 70s. West wind 5 to 10 miles an hour. Sunday night, partly cloudy in the evening, then becoming mostly clear. Lows in the lower 40s. North winds 5 to 10 miles an hour with gusts up to 20 miles an hour, becoming east after midnight. Monday, mostly sunny. Highs around 80. Southeast winds 5 to 10 miles an hour, becoming south 10 to 15 miles an hour in the afternoon. Monday night, partly cloudy. Not as cool with lows in the upper 50s. Tuesday, mostly sunny. Highs in the lower 80s. Tuesday night, clear. Lows in the upper 40s. Wednesday, sunny. Highs in the upper 70s. Wednesday night, mostly clear in the evening, then becoming partly cloudy. Lows around 50. Thursday, partly sunny with a chance of showers. Breezy with highs in the mid 80s. Chance of rain 30%. Thursday night, partly cloudy. A chance of showers in the evening. Lows in the mid 50s. Chance of rain 30%. Friday, mostly sunny. Highs around 90. At 1 p.m., in Sioux City, the temperature was 67, and the dew point 44. The relative humidity was 43%. Wind was north at 20 miles an hour, gusting to 25. The pressure was 29.83 inches and falling. Elsewhere in northwest Iowa, Sheldon was mostly sunny and 63. Cherokee was sunny and 63. Spencer was sunny and 62. Storm Lake was mostly sunny and 64. Other conditions across the northern plains, farther east in Iowa, it was partly sunny. It was 73 at Des Moines, 71 at Cedar Rapids, and 65 at Waterloo. In eastern Nebraska, it was partly sunny. It was 79 at Lincoln, 76 at Omaha, and 65 at North Fork. In eastern South Dakota, temperatures were between 61 and 65 degrees. At Mitchell, it was sunny. At Yankton, it was mostly sunny. At Sioux Falls, it was partly sunny. And in southern Minnesota, it was sunny, with a temperature of 59 at Worthington and 59 at Mankato. It was mostly sunny, with a temperature of 58 at Minneapolis and 59 at Rochester. At Marshall, the weather conditions were not available. Once again, at 1 p.m. Sioux City had a temperature of 67. The current time is 1:26 p.m. Central Daylight Time. Operating on a frequency of 162.475 MHz, this is NOAA Weather Radio Station WXL62, broadcasting from a transmitter near Lawton, Iowa. Our program originates from the National Weather Service in Sioux Falls and serves Sioux City and the surrounding Sioux Land area. This hazardous weather outlook is from northwest Iowa, west central Iowa, southwest Minnesota, northeast Nebraska, central South Dakota, east central South Dakota, south central South Dakota, and southeast South Dakota. For today and tonight, no hazardous weather is expected at this time. For Sunday through Friday, no hazardous weather is expected at this time. Further activation is not expected at this time. Your National Weather Service forecast for Sioux Land. This afternoon, partly sunny with a chance of sprinkles early, then mostly cloudy. Highs in the lower 70s. North winds around 5 miles an hour, increasing to 10 to 15 miles an hour with gusts up to 25 miles an hour. Tonight, partly cloudy. Lows in the upper 30s. North winds 10 to 15 miles an hour, diminishing to around 5 miles an hour after midnight. Sunday, sunny. Highs in the lower 70s. West winds 5 to 10 miles an hour. Sunday night, partly cloudy in the evening, then becoming mostly clear. Lows in the lower 40s. North winds 5 to 10 miles an hour with gusts up to 20 miles an hour, becoming east after midnight. Monday, mostly sunny. Highs around 80. Southeast winds 5 to 10 miles an hour, becoming south 10 to 15 miles an hour in the afternoon.

Monday night, partly cloudy. Not as cool with lows in the upper 50s. Tuesday, mostly sunny. Highs in the lower 80s. Tuesday night, clear. Lows in the upper 40s. Wednesday, sunny. Highs in the upper 70s. Wednesday night, mostly clear in the evening, then becoming partly cloudy. Lows around 50. Thursday, partly sunny with a chance of showers. Breezy with highs in the mid-80s. Chance of rain 30%. Thursday night, partly cloudy. A chance of showers in the evening. Lows in the mid-50s. Chance of rain 30%. Friday, mostly sunny. Highs around 90. At 1 p.m., in Sioux City, the temperature was 67 and the dew point 44. The relative humidity was 43%. Wind was north at 20 miles an hour, gusting to 25. The pressure was 29.83 inches and falling. Elsewhere in northwest Iowa, Sheldon was mostly sunny and 63. Cherokee was sunny and 63. Spencer was sunny and 62. Storm Lake was mostly sunny and 64. Other conditions across the northern plains, farther east in Iowa, it was partly sunny. It was 73 at Des Moines, 71 at Cedar Rapids, and 65 at Waterloo. In eastern Nebraska, it was partly sunny. It was 79 at Lincoln, 76 at Omaha, and 65 at Norfolk. In eastern South Dakota, temperatures were between 61 and 65 degrees. At Mitchell, it was sunny. At Yankton, it was mostly sunny. At Sioux Falls, it was partly sunny. And in southern Minnesota, it was sunny, with a temperature of 59 at Worthington and 59 at Mankato. It was mostly sunny, with a temperature of 58 at Minneapolis and 59 at Rochester. At Marshall, the weather conditions were not available. Once again, at 1 p.m. Sioux City had a temperature of 67. The current time is 1:30 p.m. Central Daylight Time. Operating on a frequency of 162.475 MHz, this is NOAA Weather Radio Station WXL62, broadcasting from a transmitter near Lawton, Iowa. Our program originates from the National Weather Service in Sioux Falls and serves Sioux City and the surrounding Siouxland area. This hazardous weather outlook is for northwest Iowa, west central Iowa, southwest Minnesota, northeast Nebraska, central South Dakota, east central South Dakota, south central South Dakota, and southeast South Dakota. For today and tonight, no hazardous weather is expected at this time. For Sunday through Friday, no hazardous weather is expected at this time. Spotter activation is not expected at this time. Your National Weather Service forecast for Siouxland. This afternoon, partly sunny with a chance of sprinkles early, then mostly cloudy. Highs in the lower 70s. North winds around 5 miles an hour, increasing to 10 to 15 miles an hour with gusts up to 25 miles an hour. Tonight, partly cloudy. Lows in the upper 30s. North winds 10 to 15 miles an hour, diminishing to around 5 miles an hour after midnight. Sunday, sunny. Highs in the lower 70s. West wind 5 to 10 miles an hour. Sunday night, partly cloudy in the evening, then becoming mostly clear. Lows in the lower 40s. North winds 5 to 10 miles an hour with gusts up to 20 miles an hour, becoming east after midnight. Monday, mostly sunny. Highs around 80. Southeast winds 5 to 10 miles an hour, becoming south 10 to 15 miles an hour in the afternoon. Monday night, partly cloudy. Not as cool with lows in the upper 50s. Tuesday, mostly sunny. Highs in the lower 10 miles an hour, becoming south 10 to 15 miles an hour in the afternoon. Monday night, partly cloudy. Not as cool with lows in the upper 50s. Tuesday, mostly sunny. Highs in the lower 80s. Tuesday night, clear. Lows in the upper 40s. Wednesday, sunny. Highs in the upper 70s. Wednesday night, mostly clear in the evening, then becoming partly cloudy. Lows around 50. Thursday.

partly sunny with a chance of showers. Breezy with highs in the mid-80s. Chance of rain 30%. Thursday night, partly cloudy. A chance of showers in the evening. Lows in the mid-50s. Chance of rain 30%. Friday, mostly sunny. Highs around 90. At 1 p.m., in Sioux City, the temperature was 67 and the dew point 44. The relative humidity was 43%. Wind was north at 20 miles an hour, gusting to 25. The pressure was 29.83 inches and falling. Elsewhere in northwest Iowa, Sheldon was mostly sunny and 63. Cherokee was sunny and 63. Spencer was sunny and 62. Storm Lake was mostly sunny and 64. Other conditions across the northern plains, farther east in Iowa, it was partly sunny. It was 73 at Des Moines, 71 at Cedar Rapids, and 65 at Waterloo. In eastern Nebraska, it was partly sunny. It was 79 at Lincoln, 76 at Omaha, and 65 at North Fork. In eastern South Dakota, temperatures were between 61 and 65 degrees. At Mitchell, it was sunny. At Mason, it was mostly sunny. At Sioux Falls, it was partly sunny. And in southern Minnesota, it was sunny, with a temperature of 59 at Worthington and 59 at Mankato. It was mostly sunny, with a temperature of 58 at Minneapolis and 59 at Rochester. At Marshall, the weather conditions were not available. Once again, at 1 p.m. Sioux City had a temperature of 67. The current time is 1:35 p.m. Central Daylight Time. Operating on a frequency of 162.475 MHz, this is NOAA Weather Radio Station WXL62, broadcasting from a transmitter near Lawton, Iowa. Our program originates from the National Weather Service in Sioux Falls and serves Sioux City and the surrounding Sioux Land area. This hazardous weather outlook is for northwest Iowa, west central Iowa, southwest Minnesota, northeast Nebraska, central South Dakota, east central South Dakota, south central South Dakota, and southeast South Dakota. For today and tonight, no hazardous weather is expected at this time. For Sunday through Friday, no hazardous weather is expected at this time. Spotter activation is not expected at this time. Your National Weather Service forecast for Sioux Land. This afternoon, mostly cloudy. Near steady temperature around 70. North winds 10 to 15 miles an hour with gusts up to 25 miles an hour. Tonight, partly cloudy. Lows in the upper 30s. North winds 10 to 15 miles an hour, diminishing to around 5 miles an hour after midnight. Sunday, sunny. Highs in the lower 70s. Northwest wind 5 to 10 miles an hour. Sunday night, mostly clear. Lows in the lower 40s. North winds 5 to 10 miles an hour with gusts up to 20 miles an hour, becoming east after midnight. Monday, sunny, warmer with highs in the lower 80s. Southeast winds 5 to 10 miles an hour, becoming south 10 to 15 miles an hour in the afternoon. Monday night, partly cloudy. Not as cool as lows in the upper 50s. Tuesday, partly sunny in the morning, then clearing. Highs in the lower 80s. Tuesday night, clear, cooler with lows in the upper 40s. Wednesday, sunny. Highs in the upper 70s. Wednesday night, mostly clear in the evening, then becoming partly cloudy. Lows around 50. Thursday, mostly sunny and breezy. Highs in the mid-80s. Thursday night, partly cloudy and breezy. Lows in the upper 60s. Friday, mostly sunny. Highs in the lower 90s. At 1 p.m., in Sioux City, the temperature was 67 and the dew point 44. The relative humidity was 43%. Wind was north at 20 miles an hour, gusting to 25. The pressure was 29.83 inches and falling. Elsewhere in northwest Iowa, Sheldon was mostly sunny and 63. Cherokee was sunny and 63. Spencer was sunny and 62. Storm Lake was mostly sunny and 64.
other conditions across the northern plains, farther east in Iowa, it was partly sunny. It was 73 at Des Moines, 71 at Cedar Rapids, and 65 at Waterloo. In eastern Nebraska, it was partly sunny. It was 79 at Lincoln, 76 at Omaha, and 65 at North Fork. In eastern South Dakota, temperatures were between 61 and 65 degrees. At Mitchell, it was sunny. At Yankton, it was mostly sunny. At Sioux Falls, it was partly sunny. And in southern Minnesota, it was sunny, with a temperature of 59 at Worthington and 59 at Mankato. It was mostly sunny, with a temperature of 58 at Minneapolis and 59 at Rochester. At Marshall, the weather conditions were not available. Once again, at 1 p.m. Sioux City had a temperature of 67. The current time is 1:39 p.m. Central Daylight Time. Operating on a frequency of 162.475 MHz, this is NOAA Weather Radio Station WXL62, broadcasting from a transmitter near Lawton, Iowa. Our program originates from the National Weather Service in Sioux Falls and serves Sioux City and the surrounding Siouxland area. This hazardous weather outlook is for northwest Iowa, west central Iowa, southwest Minnesota, northeast Nebraska, central South Dakota, east central South Dakota, south central South Dakota, and southeast South Dakota. For today and tonight, no hazardous weather is expected at this time. For Sunday through Friday, no hazardous weather is expected at this time. Water activation is not expected at this time. Your National Weather Service forecast for Siouxland. This afternoon, mostly cloudy. Near steady temperature around 70. North winds 10 to 15 miles an hour with gusts up to 25 miles an hour. Tonight, partly cloudy. Lows in the upper 30s. North winds 10 to 15 miles an hour, diminishing to around 5 miles an hour after midnight. Sunday, sunny. Highs in the lower 70s. Northwest wind 5 to 10 miles an hour. Sunday night, mostly clear. Lows in the lower 40s. North winds 5 to 10 miles an hour with gusts up to 20 miles an hour, becoming east after midnight. Monday, sunny, warmer with highs in the lower 80s. Southeast winds 5 to 10 miles an hour, becoming south 10 to 15 miles an hour in the afternoon. Monday night, partly cloudy. Not as cool as lows in the upper 50s. Tuesday, partly sunny in the morning, then clearing. Highs in the lower 80s. Tuesday night, clear, cooler with lows in the upper 40s. Wednesday, sunny. Highs in the upper 70s. Wednesday night, mostly clear in the evening, then becoming partly cloudy. Lows around 50s. Thursday, mostly sunny and breezy. Highs in the mid 80s. Thursday night, partly cloudy and breezy. Lows in the upper 60s. Friday, mostly sunny. Highs in the lower 90s. At 1 p.m., in Sioux City, the temperature was 67 and the dew point 44. The relative humidity was 43%. Wind was north at 20 miles an hour, gusting to 25. The pressure was 29.83 inches and falling. Elsewhere in northwest Iowa, Sheldon was mostly sunny and 63. Cherokee was sunny and 63. Spencer was sunny and 62. Storm Lake was mostly sunny and 64. Other conditions across the northern plains, farther east in Iowa, it was partly sunny. It was 73 at Des Moines, 71 at Cedar Rapids, and 65 at Waterloo. In eastern Nebraska, it was partly sunny. It was 79 at Lincoln, 76 at Omaha, and 65 at North Fork. In eastern South Dakota, temperatures were between 61 and 65 degrees. At Mitchell, it was sunny. At Yankton, it was mostly sunny. At Sioux Falls, it was partly sunny. And in southern Minnesota, it was sunny, with a temperature of 59 at Worthington and 59 at Mankato. It was mostly sunny, with a temperature of 58 at Minneapolis and 59 at Rochester. At Marshall, the weather conditions were not available. Once again, at 1 p.m. Sioux City had

temperature of 67. The current time is 1:43 p.m. Central Daylight Time. Operating on a frequency of 162.475 MHz, this is NOAA Weather Radio Station WXL62, broadcasting from a transmitter near Lawton, Iowa. Our program originates from the National Weather Service in Sioux Falls and serves Sioux City and the surrounding Siouxland area. This hazardous weather outlook is from northwest Iowa, west central Iowa, southwest Minnesota, northeast Nebraska, central South Dakota, east central South Dakota, south central South Dakota, and southeast South Dakota. For today and tonight, no hazardous weather is expected at this time. For Sunday through Friday, no hazardous weather is expected at this time. Fodder activation is not expected at this time. Your National Weather Service forecast for Siouxland. This afternoon, mostly cloudy. Near steady temperature around 70. North winds 10 to 15 miles an hour with gusts up to 25 miles an hour. Tonight, partly cloudy. Lows in the upper 30s. North winds 10 to 15 miles an hour, diminishing to around 5 miles an hour after midnight. Sunday, sunny. Highs in the lower 70s. Northwest wind 5 to 10 miles an hour. Sunday night, mostly clear. Lows in the lower 40s. North winds 5 to 10 miles an hour with gusts up to 20 miles an hour, becoming east after midnight. Monday, sunny, warmer with highs in the lower 80s. Southeast winds 5 to 10 miles an hour, becoming south 10 to 15 miles an hour in the afternoon. Monday night, partly cloudy. Not as cool as lows in the upper 50s. Tuesday, partly sunny in the morning, then clearing. Highs in the lower 80s. Tuesday night, clear, cooler with lows in the upper 40s. Wednesday, sunny. Highs in the upper 70s. Wednesday night, mostly clear in the evening, then becoming partly cloudy. Lows around 50. Thursday, mostly sunny and breezy. Highs in the mid-80s. Thursday night, partly cloudy and breezy. Lows in the upper 50s. Friday, mostly sunny. Highs in the lower 90s. At 1 p.m., in Sioux City, the temperature was 67 and the dew point 44. The relative humidity was 43%. Wind was north at 20 miles an hour, gusting to 25. The pressure was 29.83 inches and falling. Elsewhere in northwest Iowa, Sheldon was mostly sunny and 63. Cherokee was sunny and 63. Spencer was sunny and 62. Storm Lake was mostly sunny and 64. Other conditions across the northern plains, farther east in Iowa, it was partly sunny. It was 73 at Des Moines, 71 at Cedar Rapids, and 65 at Waterloo. In eastern Nebraska, it was partly sunny. It was 79 at Lincoln, 76 at Omaha, and 65 at Norfolk. In eastern South Dakota, temperatures were between 61 and 65 degrees. At Mitchell, it was sunny. At Yankton, it was mostly sunny. At Sioux Falls, it was partly sunny. And in southern Minnesota, it was sunny, with a temperature of 59 at Worthington and 59 at Mankato. It was mostly sunny, with a temperature of 58 at Minneapolis and 59 at Rochester. At Marshall, the weather conditions were not available. Once again, at 1 p.m. Sioux City had a temperature of 67. The current time is 1:47 p.m. Central Daylight Time. Operating on a frequency of 162.475 MHz, this is NOAA Weather Radio Station WXL62, broadcasting from a transmitter near Lawton, Iowa. Our program originates from the National Weather Service in Sioux Falls and serves Sioux City and the surrounding Siouxland area. This hazardous weather outlook is for northwest Iowa, west central Iowa, southwest Minnesota, northeast Nebraska, central South Dakota, east central South Dakota, south central South Dakota, and southeast South Dakota. For today and tonight, no hazardous weather is expected at this time. For Sunday through Friday, no hazardous weather is expected at this time. Fodder activation is not expected.

sunny with a temperature of 68. In Sioux Falls, it was partly sunny with a temperature of 62. And in southern Minnesota, it was sunny with a temperature of 59 at Worthington, 60 at Mankato, and 61 at Rochester. At Minneapolis, it was mostly sunny with a temperature of 60. At Marshall, the weather conditions were not available. Once again, at 2 p.m. Sioux City had a temperature of 68. The current time is 2:03 p.m. Central Daylight Time. Operating on a frequency of 162.475 MHz, this is NOAA Weather Radio Station WXL62, broadcasting from a transmitter near Lawton, Iowa. Our program originates from the National Weather Service in Sioux Falls and serves Sioux City and the surrounding Siouxland area. This hazardous weather outlook is for Northwest Iowa, West Central Iowa, Southwest Minnesota, Northeast Nebraska, Central South Dakota, East Central South Dakota, South Central South Dakota, and Southeast South Dakota. For today and tonight, no hazardous weather is expected at this time. For Sunday through Friday, no hazardous weather is expected at this time. Spotter activation is not expected at this time. Your National Weather Service forecast for Siouxland. This afternoon, mostly cloudy. Near steady temperature around 70. North winds 10 to 15 miles an hour with gusts up to 25 miles an hour. Tonight, partly cloudy. Lows in the upper 30s. North winds 10 to 15 miles an hour, diminishing to around 5 miles an hour after midnight. Sunday, sunny. Highs in the lower 70s. Northwest wind 5 to 10 miles an hour. Sunday night, mostly clear. Lows in the lower 40s. North winds 5 to 10 miles an hour with gusts up to 20 miles an hour, becoming east after midnight. Monday, sunny, warmer with highs in the lower 80s. Southeast winds 5 to 10 miles an hour, becoming south 10 to 15 miles an hour in the afternoon. Monday night, partly cloudy. Not as cool with lows in the upper 50s. Tuesday, partly sunny in the morning, then clearing. Highs in the lower 80s. Tuesday night, clear, cooler with lows in the upper 40s. Wednesday, sunny. Highs in the upper 70s. Wednesday night, mostly clear in the evening, then becoming partly cloudy. Lows around 50. Thursday, mostly sunny and breezy. Highs in the mid-80s. Thursday night, partly cloudy and breezy. Lows in the upper 50s. Friday, mostly sunny. Highs in the lower 90s. At 2 p.m., in Sioux City, the temperature was 68 and the dew point 42. The relative humidity was 38%. Wind was north at 16 miles an hour, gusting to 24. The pressure was 29.84 inches and rising. Elsewhere in northwest Iowa, Morris was mostly sunny and 64. Sheldon was mostly sunny and 63. Spencer was sunny and 62. Storm Lake was mostly sunny and 66. Other conditions across the northern plains, farther east in Iowa, skies ranged from mostly sunny to partly sunny, and temperatures were between 68 and 71 degrees. In eastern Nebraska, it was partly sunny. It was 79 at Lincoln, 77 at Omaha, and 69 at Norfolk. In eastern South Dakota, at Mitchell, it was sunny, with a temperature of 63. At Yankton, it was mostly sunny, with a temperature of 68. At Sioux Falls, it was partly sunny, with a temperature of 62. And in southern Minnesota, it was sunny, with a temperature of 59 at Worthington, 60 at Mankato, and 61 at Rochester. At Minneapolis, it was mostly sunny, with a temperature of 60. At Marshall, the weather conditions were not available. Once again, at 2 p.m. Sioux City had a temperature of 68. The current time is 2:08 p.m. Central Daylight Time. Operating on a frequency of 162.475 MHz, this is NOAA Weather Radio Station WXL62, broadcasting from a transmitter near Lawton, Iowa. Our program originates from the National Weather Service in Sioux Falls and serves Sioux City and the surrounding Siouxland area.

North winds pinch at 15 miles an hour, diminishing to around 5 miles an hour after midnight. Sunday, sunny. Highs in the lower 70s. Northwest wind 5 to 10 miles an hour. Sunday night, mostly clear. Lows in the lower 40s. North winds 5 to 10 miles an hour with gusts up to 20 miles an hour, becoming east after midnight. Monday, sunny, warmer with highs in the lower 80s. Southeast wind 5 to 10 miles an hour, becoming south 10 to 15 miles an hour in the afternoon. Monday night, partly cloudy. Not as cool as lows in the upper 50s. Tuesday, partly sunny in the morning, then clearing. Highs in the lower 80s. Tuesday night, clear, cooler with lows in the upper 40s. Wednesday, sunny. Highs in the upper 70s. Wednesday night, mostly clear in the evening, then becoming partly cloudy. Lows around 50. Thursday, mostly sunny and breezy. Highs in the mid 80s. Thursday night, partly cloudy and breezy. Lows in the upper 50s. Friday, mostly sunny. Highs in the lower 90s. At 2 p.m., in Sioux City, the temperature was 68 and the dew point 42. The relative humidity was 38%. Wind was north at 16 miles an hour, gusting to 24. The pressure was 29.84 inches and rising. Elsewhere in northwest Iowa, Morris was mostly sunny and 64. Sheldon was mostly sunny and 63. Cherokee was mostly sunny and 66. Spencer was mostly sunny and 62. Storm Lake was mostly sunny and 66. Other conditions across the northern plains, farther east in Iowa, skies ranged from mostly sunny to partly sunny, and temperatures were between 68 and 71 degrees. In eastern Nebraska, skies ranged from partly sunny to cloudy. It was 79 at Lincoln, 77 at Omaha, and 69 at Norfolk. In eastern South Dakota, at Mitchell, it was sunny, with a temperature of 63. At Lincoln, it was mostly sunny, with a temperature of 68. At Sioux Falls, it was partly sunny, with a temperature of 62. And in southern Minnesota, it was sunny, with a temperature of 60 at Mankato, and 61 at Rochester. It was mostly sunny, with a temperature of 59 at Worthington, and 60 at Minneapolis. At Marshall, the weather conditions were not available. Once again, at 2 p.m. Sioux City had a temperature of 68. The current time is 2:12 p.m. Central Daylight Time. Operating on a frequency of 162.475 MHz, this is NOAA Weather Radio Station WXL62, broadcasting from a transmitter near Lawton, Iowa. Our program originates from the National Weather Service in Sioux Falls and serves Sioux City and the surrounding Siouxland area. This hazardous weather outlook is for northwest Iowa, west central Iowa, southwest Minnesota, northeast Nebraska, central South Dakota, east central South Dakota, south central South Dakota, and southeast South Dakota. For today and tonight, no hazardous weather is expected at this time. For Sunday through Friday, no hazardous weather is expected at this time. Spotter activation is not expected at this time. Your National Weather Service forecast for Siouxland. This afternoon, mostly cloudy. Near steady temperature around 70. North winds 10 to 15 miles an hour with gusts up to 25 miles an hour. Tonight, partly cloudy. Lows in the upper 30s. North winds 10 to 15 miles an hour, diminishing to around 5 miles an hour after midnight. Sunday, sunny. Highs in the lower 70s. Northwest winds 5 to 10 miles an hour. Sunday night, mostly clear. Lows in the lower 40s. North winds 5 to 10 miles an hour with gusts up to 20 miles an hour, becoming east after midnight. Monday, sunny, warmer with highs in the lower 80s. Southeast wind 5 to 10 miles an hour, becoming south 10 to 15 miles an hour in the afternoon. Monday night, partly cloudy. Not as cool as lows in the upper 50s. Tuesday, partly sunny in the morning, then clearing. Highs in the lower 80s.

Thursday night, clear, cooler with lows in the upper 40s. Wednesday, sunny, highs in the upper 70s. Wednesday night, mostly clear in the evening, then becoming partly cloudy. Lows around 50. Thursday, mostly sunny and breezy. Highs in the mid-80s. Thursday night, partly cloudy and breezy. Lows in the upper 60s. Friday, mostly sunny. Highs in the lower 90s. At 2 p.m., in Sioux City, the temperature was 68 and the dew point 42. The relative humidity was 38%. Wind was north at 16 miles an hour, gusting to 24. The pressure was 29.84 inches and rising. Elsewhere in northwest Iowa, Morris was mostly sunny and 64. Sheldon was mostly sunny and 63. Cherokee was mostly sunny and 66. Spencer was mostly sunny and 62. Storm Lake was mostly sunny and 66. Other conditions across the Northern Plains, farther east in Iowa, skies ranged from mostly sunny to partly sunny, and temperatures were between 68 and 71 degrees. In eastern Nebraska, skies ranged from partly sunny to cloudy. It was 79 at Lincoln, 77 at Omaha, and 69 at Norfolk. In eastern South Dakota, at Mitchell, it was sunny, with a temperature of 63. At Yankton, it was mostly sunny, with a temperature of 68. At Sioux Falls, it was partly sunny, with a temperature of 62. And in southern Minnesota, it was sunny, with a temperature of 60 at Mankato, and 61 at Rochester. It was mostly sunny, with a temperature of 59 at Worthington, and 60 at Minneapolis. At Marshall, the weather conditions were not available. Once again, at 2 p.m. Sioux City had a temperature of 68. The current time is 2:16 p.m. Central Daylight Time. Operating on a frequency of 162.475 MHz, this is NOAA Weather Radio Station WXL62, broadcasting from a transmitter near Lawton, Iowa. Our program originates from the National Weather Service in Sioux Falls and serves Sioux City and the surrounding Sioux Land area. This hazardous weather outlook is for northwest Iowa, west central Iowa, southwest Minnesota, northeast Nebraska, central South Dakota, east central South Dakota, south central South Dakota, and southeast South Dakota. For today and tonight, no hazardous weather is expected at this time. For Sunday through Friday, no hazardous weather is expected at this time. Spotter activation is not expected at this time. Your National Weather Service forecast for Sioux Land. This afternoon, mostly cloudy. Near steady temperature around 70. North winds 10 to 15 miles an hour with gusts up to 25 miles an hour. Tonight, partly cloudy. Lows in the upper 30s. North winds 10 to 15 miles an hour, diminishing to around 5 miles an hour after midnight. Sunday, sunny. Highs in the lower 70s. Northwest wind 5 to 10 miles an hour. Sunday night, mostly clear. Lows in the lower 40s. North winds 5 to 10 miles an hour with gusts up to 20 miles an hour, becoming east after midnight. Monday, sunny, warmer with highs in the lower 80s. Southeast wind 5 to 10 miles an hour, becoming south 10 to 15 miles an hour in the afternoon. Monday night, partly cloudy. Not as cool with lows in the upper 50s. Tuesday, partly sunny in the morning, then clearing. Highs in the lower 80s. Tuesday night, clear, cooler with lows in the upper 40s. Wednesday, sunny. Highs in the upper 70s. Wednesday night, mostly clear in the evening, then becoming partly cloudy. Lows around 50. Thursday, mostly sunny and breezy. Highs in the mid-80s. Thursday night, partly cloudy and breezy. Lows in the upper 50s. Friday, mostly sunny. Highs in the lower 90s. At 2 p.m., in Sioux City, the temperature was 68 and the dew point 42. The relative humidity was 38%.
Wind was north at 16 miles an hour, gusting to 24. The pressure was 29.84 inches and rising. Elsewhere in northwest Iowa, Morris was mostly sunny and 64. Sheldon was mostly sunny and 63. Cherokee was mostly sunny and 66. Spencer was mostly sunny and 62. Storm Lake was mostly sunny and 66. Other conditions across the northern plains, farther east in Iowa, skies ranged from mostly sunny to partly sunny, and temperatures were between 68 and 71 degrees. In eastern Nebraska, skies ranged from partly sunny to cloudy. It was 79 at Lincoln, 77 at Omaha, and 69 at Norfolk. In eastern South Dakota, at Mitchell, it was sunny, with a temperature of 63. Nathan, it was mostly sunny, with a temperature of 68. At Sioux Falls, it was partly sunny, with a temperature of 62. And in southern Minnesota, it was sunny, with a temperature of 60 at Mankato, and 61 at Rochester. It was mostly sunny, with a temperature of 59 at Worthington, and 60 at Minneapolis. At Marshall, the weather conditions were not available. Once again, at 2 p.m. Sioux City had a temperature of 68. The current time is 2:20 p.m. Central Daylight Time. Operating on a frequency of 162.475 MHz, this is NOAA Weather Radio Station WXL62, broadcasting from a transmitter near Lawton, Iowa. Our program originates from the National Weather Service in Sioux Falls and serves Sioux City and the surrounding Siouxland area. This hazardous weather outlook is for northwest Iowa, west central Iowa, southwest Minnesota, northeast Nebraska, central South Dakota, east central South Dakota, south central South Dakota, and southeast South Dakota. For today and tonight, no hazardous weather is expected at this time. For Sunday through Friday, no hazardous weather is expected at this time. Fog activation is not expected at this time. Your National Weather Service forecast for Siouxland. This afternoon, mostly cloudy. Near steady temperature around 70. North winds 10 to 15 miles an hour with gusts up to 25 miles an hour. Tonight, partly cloudy. Lows in the upper 30s. North winds 10 to 15 miles an hour, diminishing to around 5 miles an hour after midnight. Sunday, sunny. Highs in the lower 70s. Northwest winds 5 to 10 miles an hour. Sunday night, mostly clear. Lows in the lower 40s. North winds 5 to 10 miles an hour with gusts up to 20 miles an hour, becoming east after midnight. Monday, sunny, warmer with highs in the lower 80s. Southeast winds 5 to 10 miles an hour, becoming south 10 to 15 miles an hour in the afternoon. Monday night, partly cloudy. Not as cool with lows in the upper 50s. Tuesday, partly sunny in the morning, then clearing. Highs in the lower 80s. Tuesday night, clear, cooler with lows in the upper 40s. Wednesday, sunny. Highs in the upper 70s. Wednesday night, mostly clear in the evening, then becoming partly cloudy. Lows around 50. Thursday, mostly sunny and breezy. Highs in the mid-80s. Thursday night, partly cloudy and breezy. Lows in the upper 50s. Friday, mostly sunny. Highs in the lower 90s. At 2 p.m., in Sioux City, the temperature was 68 and the dew point 42. The relative humidity was 38%. Wind was north at 16 miles an hour, gusting to 24. The pressure was 29.84 inches and rising. Elsewhere in northwest Iowa, Morris was mostly sunny and 64. Sheldon was mostly sunny and 63. Cherokee was mostly sunny and 66. Spencer was mostly sunny and 62. Storm Lake was mostly sunny and 66. Other conditions across the northern plains, farther east in Iowa, skies ranged from mostly sunny to partly sunny, and temperatures were between 68 and 71 degrees. In eastern Nebraska, skies ranged from partly sunny to cloudy. It was 79 at Lincoln, 77 at Omaha, and 69 at Norfolk. In
northeastern South Dakota. At Mitchell, it was sunny with a temperature of 60 degrees. At Winston, it was mostly

sunny with a temperature of 68. In Sioux Falls, it was partly sunny with a temperature of 62. And in southern Minnesota, it was sunny with a temperature of 60 at Mankato and 61 at Rochester. It was mostly sunny with a temperature of 59 at Worthington and 60 at Minneapolis. At Marshall, the weather conditions were not available. Once again, at 2 p.m. Sioux City had a temperature of 68. The current time is 2:24 p.m. Central Daylight Time. Operating on a frequency of 162.475 MHz, this is NOAA Weather Radio Station WXL62, broadcasting from a transmitter near Lawton, Iowa. Our program originates from the National Weather Service in Sioux Falls and serves Sioux City and the surrounding Siouxland area. This hazardous weather outlook is for northwest Iowa, west central Iowa, southwest Minnesota, northeast Nebraska, central South Dakota, east central South Dakota, south central South Dakota, and southeast South Dakota. For today and tonight, no hazardous weather is expected at this time. For Sunday through Friday, no hazardous weather is expected at this time. Fodder activation is not expected at this time. Your National Weather Service forecast for Siouxland. This afternoon, mostly cloudy. Near steady temperature around 70. North winds 10 to 15 miles an hour with gusts up to 25 miles an hour. Tonight, partly cloudy. Lows in the upper 30s. North winds 10 to 15 miles an hour, diminishing to around 5 miles an hour after midnight. Sunday, sunny. Highs in the lower 70s. Northwest winds 5 to 10 miles an hour. Sunday night, mostly clear. Lows in the lower 40s. North winds 5 to 10 miles an hour with gusts up to 20 miles an hour, becoming east after midnight. Monday, sunny, warmer with highs in the lower 80s. Southeast winds 5 to 10 miles an hour, becoming south 10 to 15 miles an hour in the afternoon. Monday night, partly cloudy. Not as cool as lows in the upper 50s. Tuesday, partly sunny in the morning, then clearing. Highs in the lower 80s. Tuesday night, clear, cooler with lows in the upper 40s. Wednesday, sunny. Highs in the upper 70s. Wednesday night, mostly clear in the evening, then becoming partly cloudy. Lows around 50. Thursday, mostly sunny and breezy. Highs in the mid 80s. Thursday night, partly cloudy and breezy. Lows in the upper 60s. Friday, mostly sunny. Highs in the lower 90s. At 2 p.m., in Sioux City, the temperature was 68 and a 2.42. The relative humidity was 38%. Wind was north at 16 miles an hour, gusting to 24. The pressure was 29.84 inches and rising. Elsewhere in northwest Iowa, Mars was mostly sunny and 64. Sheldon was mostly sunny and 63. Cherokee was mostly sunny and 66. Spencer was mostly sunny and 62. Storm Lake was mostly sunny and 66. Other conditions across the northern plains, farther east in Iowa, skies ranged from mostly sunny to partly sunny, and temperatures were between 68 and 71 degrees. In eastern Nebraska, skies ranged from partly sunny to cloudy. It was 79 at Lincoln, 77 at Omaha, and 69 at Norfolk. In eastern South Dakota, at Mitchell, it was sunny with a temperature of 63. At Nansen, it was mostly sunny with a temperature of 68. In Sioux Falls, it was partly sunny with a temperature of 62. And in southern Minnesota, it was sunny with a temperature of 60 at Mankato and 61 at Rochester. It was mostly sunny with a temperature of 59 at Worthington and 60 at Minneapolis. At Marshall, the weather conditions were not available. Once again, at 2 p.m. Sioux City had a temperature of 68. The current time is 2:28 p.m. Central Daylight Time. Operating on a frequency of 162.475 MHz, this is NOAA Weather Radio Station WXL62, broadcasting from a transmitter near Lawton, Iowa. Our program originates from the
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This hazardous weather outlook is for northwest Iowa, west central Iowa, southwest Minnesota, northeast Nebraska, central South Dakota, east central South Dakota, south central South Dakota, and southeast South Dakota. For today and tonight, no hazardous weather is expected at this time. For Sunday through Friday, no hazardous weather is expected at this time. Fodder activation is not expected at this time. Your National Weather Service forecast for Siouxland. This afternoon, mostly cloudy. Near steady temperature around 70. North winds 10 to 15 miles an hour with gusts up to 25 miles an hour. Tonight, partly cloudy. Lows in the upper 30s. North winds 10 to 15 miles an hour, diminishing to around 5 miles an hour after midnight. Sunday, sunny. Highs in the lower 70s. Northwest wind 5 to 10 miles an hour. Sunday night, mostly clear. Lows in the lower 40s. North winds 5 to 10 miles an hour with gusts up to 20 miles an hour, becoming east after midnight. Monday, sunny, warmer with highs in the lower 80s. Southeast wind 5 to 10 miles an hour, becoming south 10 to 15 miles an hour in the afternoon. Monday night, partly cloudy. Not as cool as lows in the upper 50s. Tuesday, partly sunny in the morning, then clearing. Highs in the lower 80s. Tuesday night, clear, cooler with lows in the upper 40s. Wednesday, sunny. Highs in the upper 70s. Wednesday night, mostly clear in the evening, then becoming partly cloudy. Lows around 50. Thursday, mostly sunny and breezy. Highs in the mid 80s. Thursday night, partly cloudy and breezy. Lows in the upper 50s. Friday, mostly sunny. Highs in the lower 90s. At 2 p.m., in Sioux City, the temperature was 68 and the dew point 42. The relative humidity was 38%. Wind was north at 16 miles an hour, gusting to 24. The pressure was 29.84 inches and rising. Elsewhere in northwest Iowa, Morris was mostly sunny and 64. Sheldon was mostly sunny and 63. Cherokee was mostly sunny and 66. Spencer was mostly sunny and 62. Storm Lake was mostly sunny and 66. Other conditions across the northern plains, farther east in Iowa, skies ranged from mostly sunny to partly sunny, and temperatures were between 68 and 71 degrees. In eastern Nebraska, skies ranged from partly sunny to cloudy. It was 79 at Lincoln, 77 at Omaha, and 69 at Norfolk. In eastern South Dakota, at Mitchell, it was sunny, with a temperature of 63. At Yankton, it was mostly sunny, with a temperature of 68. At Sioux Falls, it was partly sunny, with a temperature of 62. And in southern Minnesota, it was sunny, with a temperature of 60 at Mankato, and 61 at Rochester. It was mostly sunny, with a temperature of 59 at Worthington, and 60 at Minneapolis. At Marshall, the weather conditions were not available. Once again, at 2 p.m. Sioux City had a temperature of 60, a temperature of 59 at Worthington, and 60 at Minneapolis. At Marshall, the weather conditions were not available. Once again, at 2 p.m. Sioux City had a temperature of 68. The current time is 2:33 p.m. Central Daylight Time. Operating on a frequency of 162.475 MHz, this is NOAA Weather Radio Station WXL62, broadcasting from a transmitter near Lawton, Iowa. Our program originates from the National Weather Service in Sioux Falls and serves Sioux City and the surrounding Siouxland area. This hazardous weather outlook is for northwest Iowa, west central Iowa, southwest Minnesota, northeast Nebraska, central South Dakota, east central South Dakota, south central South Dakota, and southeast South Dakota. For today and tonight, no hazardous weather is expected at this time. For Sunday through Friday, no hazardous weather is expected at this time. Fodder activation is not expected at this time. Your National Weather Service forecast.

for two lengths. This afternoon, mostly cloudy. Near steady temperature around 70. North winds 10 to 15 miles an hour with gusts up to 25 miles an hour. Tonight, partly cloudy. Lows in the upper 30s. North winds 10 to 15 miles an hour, diminishing to around 5 miles an hour after midnight. Sunday, sunny. Highs in the lower 70s. Northwest wind 5 to 10 miles an hour. Sunday night, mostly clear. Lows in the lower 40s. North winds 5 to 10 miles an hour with gusts up to 20 miles an hour, becoming east after midnight. Monday, sunny, warmer with highs in the lower 80s. Southeast wind 5 to 10 miles an hour, becoming south 10 to 15 miles an hour in the afternoon. Monday night, partly cloudy. Not as cool with lows in the upper 50s. Tuesday, partly sunny in the morning, then clearing. Highs in the lower 80s. Tuesday night, clear, cooler with lows in the upper 40s. Wednesday, sunny. Highs in the upper 70s. Wednesday night, mostly clear in the evening, then becoming partly cloudy. Lows around 50. Thursday, mostly sunny and breezy. Highs in the mid 80s. Thursday night, partly cloudy and breezy. Lows in the upper 50s. Friday, mostly sunny. Highs in the lower 90s. At 2 p.m., in Sioux City, the temperature was 68 and the dew point 42. The relative humidity was 38%. Wind was north at 16 miles an hour, gusting to 24. The pressure was 29.84 inches and rising. Elsewhere in northwest Iowa, Morris was mostly sunny and 64. Sheldon was mostly sunny and 63. Cherokee was mostly sunny and 66. Spencer was mostly sunny and 62. Storm Lake was mostly sunny and 66. Other conditions across the northern plains, farther east in Iowa, skies ranged from mostly sunny to partly sunny, and temperatures were between 68 and 71 degrees. In eastern Nebraska, skies ranged from partly sunny to cloudy. It was 79 at Lincoln, 77 at Omaha, and 69 at Norfolk. In eastern South Dakota, at Mitchell, it was sunny, with a temperature of 63. At Yankton, it was mostly sunny, with a temperature of 68. At Sioux Falls, it was partly sunny, with a temperature of 62. And in southern Minnesota, it was sunny, with a temperature of 60 at Mankato, and 61 at Rochester. It was mostly sunny, with a temperature of 59 at Worthington, and 60 at Minneapolis. At Marshall, the weather conditions were not available. Once again, at 2 p.m. Sioux City had a temperature of 68. The current time is 2:37 p.m. Central Daylight Time. Operating on a frequency of 162.475 MHz, this is NOAA Weather Radio Station WXL62, broadcasting from a transmitter near Lawton, Iowa. Our program originates from the National Weather Service in Sioux Falls and serves Sioux City and the surrounding Siouxland area. This hazardous weather outlook is for northwest Iowa, west central Iowa, southwest Minnesota, northeast Nebraska, central South Dakota, east central South Dakota, south central South Dakota, and southeast South Dakota. For today and tonight, no hazardous weather is expected at this time. For Sunday through Friday, no hazardous weather is expected at this time. Fonder activation is not expected at this time. Your National Weather Service forecast for Siouxland. This afternoon, mostly cloudy. Near steady temperature around 70. North winds 10 to 15 miles an hour with gusts up to 25 miles an hour. Tonight, partly cloudy. Lows in the upper 30s. North winds 10 to 15 miles an hour, diminishing to around 5 miles an hour after midnight. Sunday, sunny. Highs in the lower 70s. Northwest wind 5 to 10 miles an hour. Sunday night, mostly clear. Lows in the lower 40s. North winds 5 to 10 miles an hour with gusts up to 20 miles an hour, becoming east after midnight. Monday, sunny, warmer with highs in the lower 80s.
southeast wind 5 to 10 miles an hour, becoming south 10 to 15 miles an hour in the afternoon. Monday night, partly cloudy. Not as cool with lows in the upper 50s. Tuesday, partly sunny in the morning, then clearing. Highs in the lower 80s. Tuesday night, clear, cooler with lows in the upper 40s. Wednesday, sunny. Highs in the upper 70s. Wednesday night, mostly clear in the evening, then becoming partly cloudy. Lows around 50. Thursday, mostly sunny and breezy. Highs in the mid-80s. Thursday night, partly cloudy and breezy. Lows in the upper 50s. Friday, mostly sunny. Highs in the lower 90s. At 2 p.m., in Sioux City, the temperature was 68 and the dew point 42. The relative humidity was 38%. Wind was north at 16 miles an hour, gusting to 24. The pressure was 29.84 inches and rising. Elsewhere in northwest Iowa, Mars was mostly sunny and 64. Sheldon was mostly sunny and 63. Cherokee was mostly sunny and 66. Spencer was mostly sunny and 62. Storm Lake was mostly sunny and 66. Other conditions across the northern plains, farther east in Iowa, skies ranged from mostly sunny to partly sunny, and temperatures were between 68 and 71 degrees. In eastern Nebraska, skies ranged from partly sunny to cloudy. It was 79 at Lincoln, 77 at Omaha, and 69 at Norfolk. In eastern South Dakota, at Mitchell, it was sunny, with a temperature of 63. At Yankton, it was mostly sunny, with a temperature of 68. At Sioux Falls, it was partly sunny, with a temperature of 62. And in southern Minnesota, it was sunny, with a temperature of 60 at Mankato, and 61 at Rochester. It was mostly sunny, with a temperature of 59 at Worthington, and 60 at Minneapolis. At Marshall, the weather conditions were not available. Once again, at 2 p.m. Sioux City had a temperature of 68. The current time is 2:41 p.m. Central Daylight Time. Operating on a frequency of 162.475 MHz, this is NOAA Weather Radio Station WXL62, broadcasting from a transmitter near Lawton, Iowa. Our program originates from the National Weather Service in Sioux Falls and serves Sioux City and the surrounding Siouxland area. This hazardous weather outlook is from northwest Iowa, west central Iowa, southwest Minnesota, northeast Nebraska, central South Dakota, east central South Dakota, south central South Dakota, and southeast South Dakota. For today and tonight, no hazardous weather is expected at this time. For Sunday through Friday, no hazardous weather is expected at this time. Spotter activation is not expected at this time. Your National Weather Service forecast for Siouxland. Tonight, partly cloudy. Lows in the upper 30s. North winds 10 to 15 miles an hour, diminishing to around 5 miles an hour after midnight. Sunday, sunny. Highs in the lower 70s. Northwest wind 5 to 10 miles an hour. Sunday night, mostly clear. Lows in the lower 40s. North winds 5 to 10 miles an hour with gusts up to 20 miles an hour, becoming east after midnight. Monday, sunny, warmer with highs in the lower 80s. Southeast wind 5 to 10 miles an hour, becoming south 10 to 15 miles an hour in the afternoon. Monday night, partly cloudy. Not as cool with lows in the upper 50s. South winds 15 to 20 miles an hour with gusts up to 35 miles an hour. Tuesday, partly sunny in the morning, then clearing. Highs in the lower 80s. Tuesday night, clear, cooler with lows in the upper 40s. Wednesday, sunny. Highs in the upper 70s. Wednesday night, mostly clear in the evening, then becoming partly cloudy. Lows around 50. Thursday, mostly sunny and breezy. Highs in the mid-80s. Thursday night, partly cloudy and breezy. Lows in the upper 50s. Friday, mostly sunny. Highs in the lower 90s. Friday night, partly cloudy.
lows in the upper 50s.

Saturday, mostly sunny. Highs in the lower 90s. At 2 p.m., in Sioux City, the temperature was 68, and the dew point 42. The relative humidity was 38%. Wind was north at 16 miles an hour, gusting to 24. The pressure was 29.84 inches and rising. Elsewhere in northwest Iowa, Morris was mostly sunny in 64. Sheldon was mostly sunny in 63. Cherokee was mostly sunny in 66. Spencer was mostly sunny in 62. Storm Lake was mostly sunny in 66. Other conditions across the northern plains, farther east in Iowa, skies ranged from mostly sunny to partly sunny, and temperatures were between 68 and 71 degrees. In eastern Nebraska, skies ranged from partly sunny to cloudy. It was 79 at Lincoln, 77 at Omaha, and 69 at Norfolk. In eastern South Dakota, at Mitchell, it was sunny, with a temperature of 63. At Yankton, it was mostly sunny, with a temperature of 68. At Sioux Falls, it was partly sunny, with a temperature of 62. And in southern Minnesota, it was sunny, with a temperature of 60 at Mankato, and 61 at Rochester. It was mostly sunny, with a temperature of 59 at Worthington, and 60 at Minneapolis. At Marshall, the weather conditions were not available. Once again, at 2 p.m. Sioux City had a temperature of 68. The current time is 2:45 p.m. Central Daylight Time. Operating on a frequency of 162.475 MHz, this is NOAA Weather Radio Station WXL62, broadcasting from a transmitter near Lawton, Iowa. Our program originates from the National Weather Service in Sioux Falls and serves Sioux City and the surrounding Siouxland area. This hazardous weather outlook is for northwest Iowa, west central Iowa, southwest Minnesota, northeast Nebraska, central South Dakota, east central South Dakota, south central South Dakota, and southeast South Dakota. For today and tonight, no hazardous weather is expected at this time. For Sunday through Friday, no hazardous weather is expected at this time. Spotter activation is not expected at this time. Your National Weather Service forecast for Siouxland. Tonight, partly cloudy. Lows in the upper 30s. North winds 10 to 15 miles an hour, diminishing to around 5 miles an hour after midnight. Sunday, sunny. Highs in the lower 70s. Northwest wind 5 to 10 miles an hour. Sunday night, mostly clear. Lows in the lower 40s. North winds 5 to 10 miles an hour with gusts up to 20 miles an hour, becoming east after midnight. Monday, sunny, warmer with highs in the lower 80s. Southeast wind 5 to 10 miles an hour, becoming south 10 to 15 miles an hour in the afternoon. Monday night, partly cloudy. Not as cool with lows in the upper 50s. South winds 15 to 20 miles an hour with gusts up to 35 miles an hour. Tuesday, partly sunny in the morning, then clearing. Highs in the lower 80s. Tuesday night, clear, cooler with lows in the upper 40s. Wednesday, sunny. Highs in the upper 70s. Wednesday night, mostly clear in the evening, then becoming partly cloudy. Lows around 50. Thursday, mostly sunny and breezy. Highs in the mid-80s. Thursday night, partly cloudy and breezy. Lows in the upper 50s. Friday, mostly sunny. Highs in the lower 90s. Friday night, partly cloudy. Lows in the upper 50s. Saturday, mostly sunny. Highs in the lower 90s. At 2 p.m., in Sioux City, the temperature was 68, and the dew point 42. The relative humidity was 38%. Wind was north at 16 miles an hour, gusting to 24. The pressure was 29.84 inches and rising. Elsewhere in northwest Iowa, Morris was mostly sunny in 64. Sheldon was mostly sunny in 63. Cherokee was mostly sunny in 66. Spencer was mostly sunny in 62. Storm Lake was mostly sunny in 66. Other conditions across the northern

farther east in Iowa, skies ranged from mostly sunny to partly sunny, and temperatures were between 68 and 71 degrees. In eastern Nebraska, skies ranged from partly sunny to cloudy. It was 79 at Lincoln, 77 at Omaha, and 69 at Norfolk. In eastern South Dakota, at Mitchell, it was sunny, with a temperature of 63. At Yankton, it was mostly sunny, with a temperature of 68. At Sioux Falls, it was partly sunny, with a temperature of 62. And in southern Minnesota, it was sunny, with a temperature of 60 at Mankato, and 61 at Rochester. It was mostly sunny, with a temperature of 59 at Worthington, and 60 at Minneapolis. At Marshall, the weather conditions were not available. Once again, at 2 p.m. Sioux City had a temperature of 68. The current time is 2:49 p.m. Central Daylight Time. Operating on a frequency of 162.475 MHz, this is NOAA Weather Radio Station WXL62, broadcasting from a transmitter near Lawton, Iowa. Our program originates from the National Weather Service in Sioux Falls and serves Sioux City and the surrounding Siouxland area. This hazardous weather outlook is for northwest Iowa, west central Iowa, southwest Minnesota, northeast Nebraska, central South Dakota, east central South Dakota, south central South Dakota, and southeast South Dakota. For today and tonight, no hazardous weather is expected at this time. For Sunday through Friday, no hazardous weather is expected at this time. Spotter activation is not expected at this time. Your National Weather Service forecast for Siouxland. Tonight, partly cloudy. Lows in the upper 30s. North winds 10 to 15 miles an hour, diminishing to around 5 miles an hour after midnight. Sunday, sunny. Highs in the lower 70s. Northwest winds 5 to 10 miles an hour. Sunday night, mostly clear. Lows in the lower 40s. North winds 5 to 10 miles an hour with gusts up to 20 miles an hour, becoming east after midnight. Monday, sunny, warmer with highs in the lower 80s. Southeast wind 5 to 10 miles an hour, becoming south 10 to 15 miles an hour in the afternoon. Monday night, partly cloudy. Not as cool with lows in the upper 50s. South winds 15 to 20 miles an hour with gusts up to 35 miles an hour. Tuesday, partly sunny in the morning, then clearing. Highs in the lower 80s. Tuesday night, clear, cooler with lows in the upper 40s. Wednesday, sunny. Highs in the upper 70s. Wednesday night, mostly clear in the evening, then becoming partly cloudy. Lows around 50. Thursday, mostly sunny and breezy. Highs in the mid-80s. Thursday night, partly cloudy and breezy. Lows in the upper 50s. Friday, mostly sunny. Highs in the lower 90s. Friday night, partly cloudy. Lows in the upper 50s. Saturday, mostly sunny. Highs in the lower 90s. At 2 p.m., in Sioux City, the temperature was 68, and the dew point 42. The relative humidity was 38%. Wind was north at 16 miles an hour, gusting to 24. The pressure was 29.84 inches and rising. Elsewhere in northwest Iowa, Morris was mostly sunny and 64. Sheldon was mostly sunny and 63. Cherokee was mostly sunny and 66. Spencer was mostly sunny and 62. Storm Lake was mostly sunny and 66. Other conditions across the northern plains, farther east in Iowa, skies ranged from mostly sunny to partly sunny, and temperatures were between 68 and 71 degrees. In eastern Nebraska, skies ranged from partly sunny to cloudy. It was 79 at Lincoln, 77 at Omaha, and 69 at Norfolk. In eastern South Dakota, at Mitchell, it was sunny, with a temperature of 63. At Yankton, it was mostly sunny, with a temperature of 68. At Sioux Falls, it was partly sunny, with a temperature of 62. And in southern Minnesota, it was sunny, with a temperature of 60 at Mankato, and 61 at Rochester. It was mostly sunny, with a temperature

Temperature of 59 at Worthington and 60 at Minneapolis. At Marshall, the weather conditions were not available. Once again, at 2 p.m. Sioux City had a temperature of 68. The current time is 2:54 p.m. Central Daylight Time. Operating on a frequency of 162.475 MHz, this is NOAA Weather Radio Station WXL62, broadcasting from a transmitter near Lawton, Iowa. Our program originates from the National Weather Service in Sioux Falls and serves Sioux City and the surrounding Siouxland area. This hazardous weather outlook is for northwest Iowa, west central Iowa, southwest Minnesota, northeast Nebraska, central South Dakota, east central South Dakota, south central South Dakota, and southeast South Dakota. For today and tonight, no hazardous weather is expected at this time. For Sunday through Friday, no hazardous weather is expected at this time. Spotter activation is not expected at this time. Your National Weather Service forecast for Siouxland. Tonight, partly cloudy. Lows in the upper 30s. North winds 10 to 15 miles an hour, diminishing to around 5 miles an hour after midnight. Sunday, sunny. Highs in the lower 70s. Northwest wind 5 to 10 miles an hour. Sunday night, mostly clear. Lows in the lower 40s. North winds 5 to 10 miles an hour with gusts up to 20 miles an hour, becoming east after midnight. Monday, sunny, warmer with highs in the lower 80s. Southeast winds 5 to 10 miles an hour, becoming south 10 to 15 miles an hour in the afternoon. Monday night, partly cloudy. Not as cool with lows in the upper 50s. South winds 15 to 20 miles an hour with gusts up to 35 miles an hour. Tuesday, partly sunny in the morning, then clearing. Highs in the lower 80s. Tuesday night, clear, cooler with lows in the upper 40s. Wednesday, sunny. Highs in the upper 70s. Wednesday night, mostly clear in the evening, then becoming partly cloudy. Lows around 50. Thursday, mostly sunny and breezy. Highs in the mid-80s. Thursday night, partly cloudy and breezy. Lows in the upper 60s. Friday, mostly sunny. Highs in the lower 90s. Friday night, partly cloudy. Lows in the upper 50s. Saturday, mostly sunny. Highs in the lower 90s. At 2 p.m., in Sioux City, the temperature was 68 and a dew point 42. The relative humidity was 38%. Wind was north at 16 miles an hour, gusting to 24. The pressure was 29.84 inches and rising. Elsewhere in northwest Iowa, Morris was mostly sunny and 64. Sheldon was mostly sunny and 63. Cherokee was mostly sunny and 66. Spencer was mostly sunny and 62. Storm Lake was mostly sunny and 66. Other conditions across the northern plains, farther east in Iowa, skies ranged from mostly sunny to partly sunny, and temperatures were between 68 and 71 degrees. In eastern Nebraska, skies ranged from partly sunny to cloudy. It was 79 at Lincoln, 77 at Omaha, and 69 at Norfolk. In eastern South Dakota, at Mitchell, it was sunny, with a temperature of 63. At Yankton, it was mostly sunny, with a temperature of 68. At Sioux Falls, it was partly sunny, with a temperature of 62. And in southern Minnesota, it was sunny, with a temperature of 60 at Mankato, and 61 at Rochester. It was mostly sunny, with a temperature of 59 at Worthington, and 60 at Minneapolis. At Marshall, the weather conditions were not available. Once again, at 2 p.m. Sioux City had a temperature of 68. The current time is 2:58 p.m. Central Daylight Time. Operating on a frequency of 162.475 MHz, this is NOAA Weather Radio Station WXL62, broadcasting from a transmitter near Lawton, Iowa. Our program originates from the National Weather Service in Sioux Falls and serves Sioux City and the surrounding Siouxland area. This hazardous weather outlook is for northwest Iowa, west central Iowa, southwest Minnesota,
Northeast Nebraska, Central South Dakota, East Central South Dakota, South Central South Dakota, and Southeast South Dakota. For today and tonight, no hazardous weather is expected at this time. For Sunday through Friday, no hazardous weather is expected at this time. Spotter activation is not expected at this time. Your National Weather Service forecast for Siouxland. Tonight, partly cloudy. Lows in the upper 30s. North winds 10 to 15 miles an hour, diminishing to around 5 miles an hour after midnight. Sunday, sunny. Highs in the lower 70s. Northwest winds 5 to 10 miles an hour. Sunday night, mostly clear. Lows in the lower 40s. North winds 5 to 10 miles an hour with gusts up to 20 miles an hour, becoming east after midnight. Monday, sunny, warmer with highs in the lower 80s. Southeast winds 5 to 10 miles an hour, becoming south 10 to 15 miles an hour in the afternoon. Monday night, partly cloudy. Not as cool with lows in the upper 50s. South winds 15 to 20 miles an hour with gusts up to 35 miles an hour. Tuesday, partly sunny in the morning, then clearing. Highs in the lower 80s. Tuesday night, clear, cooler with lows in the upper 40s. Wednesday, sunny. Highs in the upper 70s. Wednesday night, mostly clear in the evening, then becoming partly cloudy. Lows around 50. Thursday, mostly sunny and breezy. Highs in the mid-80s. Thursday night, partly cloudy and breezy. Lows in the upper 50s. Friday, mostly sunny. Highs in the lower 90s. Friday night, partly cloudy. Lows in the upper 50s. Saturday, mostly sunny. Highs in the lower 90s. At 2 p.m., in Sioux City, the temperature was 68, and the dew point 42. The relative humidity was 38%. Wind was north at 16 miles an hour, gusting to 24. The pressure was 29.84 inches and rising. Elsewhere in northwest Iowa, Morris was mostly sunny and 64. Sheldon was mostly sunny and 63. Cherokee was mostly sunny and 66. Spencer was mostly sunny and 62. Storm Lake was mostly sunny and 66. Other conditions across the northern plains, farther east in Iowa, skies ranged from mostly sunny to partly sunny, and temperatures were between 68 and 71 degrees. In eastern Nebraska, skies ranged from partly sunny to cloudy. It was 79 at Lincoln, 77 at Omaha, and 69 at Norfolk. In eastern South Dakota, at Mitchell, it was sunny, with a temperature of 63. At Yankton, it was mostly sunny, with a temperature of 68. At Sioux Falls, it was partly sunny, with a temperature of 62. And in southern Minnesota, it was sunny, with a temperature of 60 at Mankato, and 61 at Rochester. It was mostly sunny, with a temperature of 59 at Worthington, and 60 at Minneapolis. At Marshall, the weather conditions were not available. Once again, at 2 p.m. Sioux City had a temperature of 68. At 3 p.m., in Sioux City, the temperature was 71 and the dew point 41. The relative humidity was 33%. Wind was north at 13 miles an hour, gusting to 30. The pressure was 29.84 inches and steady. Elsewhere in northwest Iowa, Morris was mostly sunny and 66. Spencer was mostly sunny and 64. Other conditions across the northern plains, farther east in Iowa, temperatures were between 66 and 69 degrees. At Waterloo, it was mostly sunny. At Des Moines, it was partly sunny. At Cedar Rapids, it was cloudy. In eastern Nebraska, skies ranged from partly sunny to cloudy. It was 78 at Lincoln, 76 at Omaha, and 67 at Norfolk. In eastern South Dakota, temperatures were between 63 and 67 degrees. At Mitchell, it was sunny. At Yankton, it was mostly sunny. At Sioux Falls, it was partly sunny. And in southern Minnesota, it was sunny, with a temperature of 60 at Mankato and 62 at Rochester. It was mostly

be sunny, with a temperature of 60 at Worthington and 61 at Minneapolis. At Marshall, the weather conditions were not available. Once again, at 3 p.m. Sioux City had a temperature of 71. The current time is 3:04 p.m. Central Daylight Time. Operating on a frequency of 162.475 MHz, this is NOAA Weather Radio Station WXL62, broadcasting from a transmitter near Lawton, Iowa. Our program originates from the National Weather Service in Sioux Falls and serves Sioux City and the surrounding Siouxland area. This hazardous weather outlook is for northwest Iowa, west central Iowa, southwest Minnesota, northeast Nebraska, central South Dakota, east central South Dakota, south central South Dakota, and southeast South Dakota. For today and tonight, no hazardous weather is expected at this time. For Sunday through Friday, no hazardous weather is expected at this time. Spotter activation is not expected at this time. Your National Weather Service forecast for Siouxland. Tonight, partly cloudy. Lows in the upper 30s. North winds 10 to 15 miles an hour, diminishing to around 5 miles an hour after midnight. Sunday, sunny. Highs in the lower 70s. Northwest winds 5 to 10 miles an hour. Sunday night, mostly clear. Lows in the lower 40s. North winds 5 to 10 miles an hour with gusts up to 20 miles an hour, becoming east after midnight. Monday, sunny, warmer with highs in the lower 80s. Southeast winds 5 to 10 miles an hour, becoming south 10 to 15 miles an hour in the afternoon. Monday night, partly cloudy. Not as cool with lows in the upper 50s. South winds 15 to 20 miles an hour with gusts up to 35 miles an hour. Tuesday, partly sunny in the morning, then clearing. Highs in the lower 80s. Tuesday night, clear, cooler with lows in the upper 40s. Wednesday, sunny. Highs in the upper 70s. Wednesday night, mostly clear in the evening, then becoming partly cloudy. Lows around 50. Thursday, mostly sunny and breezy. Highs in the mid 80s. Thursday night, partly cloudy and breezy. Lows in the upper 50s. Friday, mostly sunny. Highs in the lower 90s. Friday night, partly cloudy. Lows in the upper 50s. Saturday, mostly sunny. Highs in the lower 90s. At 3 p.m., in Sioux City, the temperature was 71 and the dew point 41. The relative humidity was 33%. Wind was north at 13 miles an hour, gusting to 30. The pressure was 29.84 inches and steady. Elsewhere in northwest Iowa, Morris was mostly sunny and 66. Spencer was mostly sunny and 64. Other conditions across the northern plains, farther east in Iowa, temperatures were between 66 and 69 degrees. At Waterloo, it was mostly sunny. At Des Moines, it was partly sunny. At Cedar Rapids, it was cloudy. In eastern Nebraska, skies ranged from partly sunny to cloudy. It was 78 at Lincoln, 76 at Omaha, and 67 at Norfolk. In eastern South Dakota, temperatures were between 63 and 67 degrees. At Mitchell, it was sunny. At Lincoln, it was mostly sunny. At Sioux Falls, it was partly sunny. And in southern Minnesota, it was sunny, with a temperature of 60 at Mankato and 62 at Rochester. It was mostly sunny, with a temperature of 60 at Worthington and 61 at Minneapolis. At Marshall, the weather conditions were not available. Once again, at 3 p.m. Sioux City had a temperature of 71. The current time is 3:08 p.m. Central Daylight Time. Operating on a frequency of 162.475 MHz, this is NOAA Weather Radio Station WXL62, broadcasting from a transmitter near Lawton, Iowa. Our program originates from the National Weather Service in Sioux Falls and serves Sioux City and the surrounding Siouxland area. This hazardous weather outlook is for northwest Iowa, west central Iowa, southwest Minnesota, northeast Nebraska, central South Dakota, east central

North winds 5 to 10 miles an hour with gusts up to 20 miles an hour, becoming east after midnight. Monday, sunny, warmer with highs in the lower 80s. Southeast winds 5 to 10 miles an hour, becoming south 10 to 15 miles an hour in the afternoon. Monday night, partly cloudy. Not as cool with lows in the upper 50s. South winds 15 to 20 miles an hour with gusts up to 35 miles an hour. Tuesday, partly sunny in the morning, then clearing. Highs in the lower 80s. Tuesday night, clear, cooler with lows in the upper 40s. Wednesday, sunny. Highs in the upper 70s. Wednesday night, mostly clear in the evening, then becoming partly cloudy. Lows around 50. Thursday, mostly sunny and breezy. Highs in the mid-80s. Thursday night, partly cloudy and breezy. Lows in the upper 50s. Friday, mostly sunny. Highs in the lower 90s. Friday night, partly cloudy. Lows in the upper 50s. Saturday, mostly sunny. Highs in the lower 90s. At 3 p.m., in Sioux City, the temperature was 71 and the dew point 41. The relative humidity was 33%. Wind was north at 13 miles an hour, gusting to 30. The pressure was 29.84 inches and steady. Elsewhere in northwest Iowa, Morris was mostly sunny and 66. Sheldon was sunny and 64. Cherokee was mostly sunny and 66. Spencer was sunny and 64. Storm Lake was mostly sunny and 66. Other conditions across the northern plains, farther east in Iowa, temperatures were between 66 and 69 degrees. At Waterloo, it was sunny. It was cloudy at Des Moines and Cedar Rapids. In eastern Nebraska, skies ranged from partly sunny to cloudy. It was 70 at Lincoln, 76 at Omaha, and 67 at Norfolk. In eastern South Dakota, temperatures were between 63 and 67 degrees. It was sunny at Mitchell and Yankton. At Sioux Falls, it was partly sunny. And in southern Minnesota, it was sunny, with a temperature of 60 at Worthington, 60 at Mankato, and 62 at Rochester. At Minneapolis, it was mostly sunny, with a temperature of 61. At Marshall, the weather conditions were not available. Once again, at 3 p.m., Sioux City had a temperature of 71. The current time is 3:12 p.m. Central Daylight Time. Operating on a frequency of 162.475 MHz, this is NOAA Weather Radio Station WXL62, broadcasting from a transmitter near Lawton, Iowa. Our program originates from the National Weather Service in Sioux Falls and serves Sioux City and the surrounding Siouxland area. This hazardous weather outlook is for northwest Iowa, west central Iowa, southwest Minnesota, northeast Nebraska, central South Dakota, east central South Dakota, south central South Dakota, and southeast South Dakota. For today and tonight, no hazardous weather is expected at this time. For Sunday through Friday, no hazardous weather is expected at this time. Fogger activation is not expected at this time. Your National Weather Service forecast for Siouxland. Tonight, partly cloudy. Lows in the upper 30s. North winds 10 to 15 miles an hour, diminishing to around 5 miles an hour after midnight. Sunday, sunny. Highs in the lower 70s. Northwest winds 5 to 10 miles an hour. Sunday night, mostly clear. Lows in the lower 40s. North winds 5 to 10 miles an hour with gusts up to 20 miles an hour, becoming east after midnight. Monday, sunny, warmer with highs in the lower 80s. Southeast winds 5 to 10 miles an hour, becoming south 10 to 15 miles an hour in the afternoon. Monday night, partly cloudy. Not as cool with lows in the upper 50s. South winds 15 to 20 miles an hour with gusts up to 35 miles an hour. Tuesday, partly sunny in the morning, then clearing. Highs in the lower 80s. Tuesday night, clear, cooler with lows in the upper 40s. Wednesday, sunny. Highs in the upper 70s.

Wednesday night, mostly clear in the evening, then becoming partly cloudy. Lows around 50. Thursday, mostly sunny and breezy. Highs in the mid-80s. Thursday night, partly cloudy and breezy. Lows in the upper 50s. Friday, mostly sunny. Highs in the lower 90s. Friday night, partly cloudy. Lows in the upper 50s. Saturday, mostly sunny. Highs in the lower 90s. At 3 p.m., in Sioux City, the temperature was 71 and the dew point 41. The relative humidity was 33%. Wind was north at 13 miles an hour, gusting to 30. The pressure was 29.84 inches and steady. Elsewhere in northwest Iowa, Mars was mostly sunny and 66. Sheldon was sunny and 64. Cherokee was mostly sunny and 66. Spencer was sunny and 64. Storm Lake was mostly sunny and 66. Other conditions across the northern plains, farther east in Iowa, temperatures were between 66 and 69 degrees. At Waterloo, it was sunny. It was cloudy at Des Moines and Cedar Rapids. In eastern Nebraska, skies ranged from partly sunny to cloudy. It was 78 at Lincoln, 76 at Omaha, and 67 at Norfolk. In eastern South Dakota, temperatures were between 63 and 67 degrees. It was sunny at Mitchell and Yankton. At Sioux Falls, it was partly sunny. And in southern Minnesota, it was sunny, with a temperature of 60 at Worthington, 60 at Mankato, and 62 at Rochester. At Minneapolis, it was mostly sunny, with a temperature of 61. At Marshall, the weather conditions were not available. Once again, at 3 p.m. Sioux City had a temperature of 71. The current time is 3:16 p.m. Central Daylight Time. Operating on a frequency of 162.475 MHz, this is NOAA Weather Radio Station WXL62, broadcasting from a transmitter near Lawton, Iowa. Our program originates from the National Weather Service in Sioux Falls and serves Sioux City and the surrounding Sioux Land area. This hazardous weather outlook is for northwest Iowa, west central Iowa, southwest Minnesota, northeast Nebraska, central South Dakota, east central South Dakota, south central South Dakota, and southeast South Dakota. For today and tonight, no hazardous weather is expected at this time. For Sunday through Friday, no hazardous weather is expected at this time. Spotter activation is not expected at this time. Your National Weather Service forecast for Sioux Land. Tonight, partly cloudy. Lows in the upper 30s. North winds 10 to 15 miles an hour, diminishing to around 5 miles an hour after midnight. Sunday, sunny. Highs in the lower 70s. Northwest winds 5 to 10 miles an hour. Sunday night, mostly clear. Lows in the lower 40s. North winds 5 to 10 miles an hour with gusts up to 20 miles an hour, becoming east after midnight. Monday, sunny, warmer with highs in the lower 80s. Southeast winds 5 to 10 miles an hour, becoming south 10 to 15 miles an hour in the afternoon. Monday night, partly cloudy. Not as cool with lows in the upper 50s. South winds 15 to 20 miles an hour with gusts up to 35 miles an hour. Tuesday, partly sunny in the morning, then clearing. Highs in the lower 80s. Tuesday night, clear, cooler with lows in the upper 40s. Wednesday, sunny. Highs in the upper 70s. Wednesday night, mostly clear in the evening, then becoming partly cloudy. Lows around 50. Thursday, mostly sunny and breezy. Highs in the mid-80s. Thursday night, partly cloudy and breezy. Lows in the upper 50s. Friday, mostly sunny. Highs in the lower 90s. Friday night, partly cloudy. Lows in the upper 50s. Saturday, mostly sunny. Highs in the lower 90s. At 3 p.m., in Sioux City, the temperature was 71 and the dew point 41. The relative humidity was 33%. Wind was north at 13 miles an hour.

16 to 30. The pressure was 29.84 inches and steady. Elsewhere in northwest Iowa, Morris was mostly sunny and 66. Sheldon was sunny and 64. Cherokee was mostly sunny and 66. Spencer was sunny and 64. Storm Lake was mostly sunny and 66. Other conditions across the northern plains, farther east in Iowa, temperatures were between 66 and 69 degrees. At Waterloo, it was sunny. It was cloudy at Des Moines and Cedar Rapids. In eastern Nebraska, skies ranged from partly sunny to cloudy. It was 70 at Lincoln, 76 at Omaha, and 67 at Norfolk. In eastern South Dakota, temperatures were between 63 and 67 degrees. It was sunny at Mitchell and Yankton. At Sioux Falls, it was partly sunny. And in southern Minnesota, it was sunny, with a temperature of 60 at Worthington, 60 at Mankato, and 62 at Rochester. At Minneapolis, it was mostly sunny, with a temperature of 61. At Marshall, the weather conditions were not available. Once again, at 3 p.m. Sioux City had a temperature of 71. The current time is 3:21 p.m. Central Daylight Time. Operating on a frequency of 162.475 MHz, this is NOAA Weather Radio Station WXL62, broadcasting from a transmitter near Lawton, Iowa. Our program originates from the National Weather Service in Sioux Falls and serves Sioux City and the surrounding Siouxland area. This hazardous weather outlook is for northwest Iowa, west central Iowa, southwest Minnesota, northeast Nebraska, central South Dakota, east central South Dakota, south central South Dakota, and southeast South Dakota. For today and tonight, no hazardous weather is expected at this time. For Sunday through Friday, no hazardous weather is expected at this time. Spotter activation is not expected at this time. Your National Weather Service forecast for Siouxland. Tonight, partly cloudy. Lows in the upper 30s. North winds 10 to 15 miles an hour, diminishing to around 5 miles an hour after midnight. Sunday, sunny. Highs in the lower 70s. Northwest wind 5 to 10 miles an hour. Sunday night, mostly clear. Lows in the lower 40s. North winds 5 to 10 miles an hour with gusts up to 20 miles an hour, becoming east after midnight. Monday, sunny, warmer with highs in the lower 80s. Southeast winds 5 to 10 miles an hour, becoming south 10 to 15 miles an hour in the afternoon. Monday night, partly cloudy. Not as cool with lows in the upper 50s. South winds 15 to 20 miles an hour with gusts up to 35 miles an hour. Tuesday, partly sunny in the morning, then clearing. Highs in the lower 80s. Tuesday night, clear, cooler with lows in the upper 40s. Wednesday, sunny. Highs in the upper 70s. Wednesday night, mostly clear in the evening, then becoming partly cloudy. Lows around 50. Thursday, mostly sunny and breezy. Highs in the mid-80s. Thursday night, partly cloudy and breezy. Lows in the upper 50s. Friday, mostly sunny. Highs in the lower 90s. Friday night, partly cloudy. Lows in the upper 50s. Saturday, mostly sunny. Highs in the lower 90s. At 3 p.m., in Sioux City, the temperature was 71 and the dew point 41. The relative humidity was 33%. Wind was north of 13 miles an hour, gusting to 30. The pressure was 29.84 inches and steady. Elsewhere in northwest Iowa, Morris was mostly sunny and 66. Sheldon was sunny and 64. Cherokee was mostly sunny and 66. Spencer was sunny and 64. Storm Lake was mostly sunny and 66. Other conditions across the northern plains, farther east in Iowa, temperatures were between 66 and 69 degrees. At Waterloo, it was sunny. It was cloudy at Des Moines and Cedar Rapids. In eastern Nebraska, skies ranged from partly sunny to cloudy. It was 70 at Lincoln, 76 at Omaha.

temperature square between 63 and 67 degrees. It was sunny at Mitchell in the instant. At Sioux Falls, it was partly sunny. And in southern Minnesota, it was sunny with a temperature of 60 at Worthington, 60 at Mankato, and 62 at Rochester. At Minneapolis, it was mostly sunny with a temperature of 61. At Marshall, the weather conditions were not available. Once again, at 3 p.m., Sioux City had a temperature of 71. The current time is 3:25 p.m. Central Daylight Time. Operating on a frequency of 162.475 MHz, this is NOAA Weather Radio Station WXL-62, broadcasting from a transmitter near Lawton, Iowa. Our program originates from the National Weather Service in Sioux Falls and serves Sioux City and the surrounding Siouxland area. This hazardous weather outlook is from northwest Iowa, west central Iowa, southwest Minnesota, northeast Nebraska, central South Dakota, east central South Dakota, south central South Dakota, and southeast South Dakota. For today and tonight, no hazardous weather is expected at this time. For Sunday through Friday, no hazardous weather is expected at this time. Fodder activation is not expected at this time. Your National Weather Service forecast for Siouxland. Tonight, partly cloudy. Lows in the upper 30s. North winds 10 to 15 miles an hour, diminishing to around 5 miles an hour after midnight. Sunday, sunny. Highs in the lower 70s. Northwest winds 5 to 10 miles an hour. Sunday night, mostly clear. Lows in the lower 40s. North winds 5 to 10 miles an hour with gusts up to 20 miles an hour, becoming east after midnight. Monday, sunny, warmer with highs in the lower 80s. Southeast winds 5 to 10 miles an hour, becoming south 10 to 15 miles an hour in the afternoon. Monday night, partly cloudy. Not as cool as lows in the upper 50s. South winds 15 to 20 miles an hour with gusts up to 35 miles an hour. Tuesday, partly sunny in the morning, then clearing. Highs in the lower 80s. Tuesday night, clear, cooler with lows in the upper 40s. Wednesday, sunny. Highs in the upper 70s. Wednesday night, mostly clear in the evening, then becoming partly cloudy. Lows around 50. Thursday, mostly sunny and breezy. Highs in the mid 80s. Thursday night, partly cloudy and breezy. Lows in the upper 50s. Friday, mostly sunny. Highs in the lower 90s. Friday night, partly cloudy. Lows in the upper 50s. Saturday, mostly sunny. Highs in the lower 90s. At 3 p.m., in Sioux City, the temperature was 71 and a dew point 41. The relative humidity was 33%. Wind was north at 13 miles an hour, gusting to 30. The pressure was 29.84 inches and steady. Elsewhere in northwest Iowa, Morris was mostly sunny and 66. Sheldon was sunny and 64. Cherokee was mostly sunny and 66. Spencer was sunny and 64. Storm Lake was mostly sunny and 66. Other conditions across the northern plains, farther east in Iowa, temperatures were between 66 and 69 degrees. At Waterloo, it was sunny. It was cloudy at Des Moines and Cedar Rapids. In eastern Nebraska, skies ranged from partly sunny to cloudy. It was 70 at Lincoln, 76 at Omaha, and 67 at Norfolk. In eastern South Dakota, temperatures were between 63 and 67 degrees. It was sunny at Mitchell in Yankton. At Sioux Falls, it was partly sunny. And in southern Minnesota, it was sunny with a temperature of 60 at Worthington, 60 at Mankato, and 62 at Rochester. At Minneapolis, it was mostly sunny with a temperature of 61. At Marshall, the weather conditions were not available. Once again, at 3 p.m., Sioux City had a temperature of 71. The current time is 3:29 p.m. Central Daylight Time. Operating on a frequency of 160.

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Our program originates from the National Weather Service in Sioux Falls and serves Sioux City and the surrounding Sioux Land area. This hazardous weather outlook is for northwest Iowa, west central Iowa, southwest Minnesota, northeast Nebraska, central South Dakota, east central South Dakota, south central South Dakota, and southeast South Dakota. For today and tonight, no hazardous weather is expected at this time. For Sunday through Friday, no hazardous weather is expected at this time. Fodder activation is not expected at this time. Your National Weather Service forecast for Sioux Land. Tonight, partly cloudy. Lows in the upper 30s. North winds 10 to 15 miles an hour, diminishing to around 5 miles an hour after midnight. Sunday, sunny. Highs in the lower 70s. Northwest winds 5 to 10 miles an hour. Sunday night, mostly clear. Lows in the lower 40s. North winds 5 to 10 miles an hour with gusts up to 20 miles an hour, becoming east after midnight. Monday, sunny, warmer with highs in the lower 80s. Southeast winds 5 to 10 miles an hour, becoming south 10 to 15 miles an hour in the afternoon. Monday night, partly cloudy. Not as cool as lows in the upper 50s. South winds 15 to 20 miles an hour with gusts up to 35 miles an hour. Tuesday, partly sunny in the morning, then clearing. Highs in the lower 80s. Tuesday night, clear, cooler with lows in the upper 40s. Wednesday, sunny. Highs in the upper 70s. Wednesday night, mostly clear in the evening, then becoming partly cloudy. Lows around 50. Thursday, mostly sunny and breezy. Highs in the mid 80s. Thursday night, partly cloudy and breezy. Lows in the upper 50s. Friday, mostly sunny. Highs in the lower 90s. Friday night, partly cloudy. Lows in the upper 50s. Saturday, mostly sunny. Highs in the lower 90s. At 3 p.m., in Sioux City, the temperature was 71 and a 2.41. The relative humidity was 33%. Wind was north at 13 miles an hour, gusting to 30. The pressure was 29.84 inches and steady. Elsewhere in northwest Iowa, Morris was mostly sunny and 66. Sheldon was sunny and 64. Cherokee was mostly sunny and 66. Spencer was sunny and 64. Storm Lake was mostly sunny and 66. Other conditions across the northern plains, farther east in Iowa, temperatures were between 66 and 69 degrees. At Waterloo, it was sunny, mostly sunny and 66. Other conditions across the northern plains, farther east in Iowa, temperatures were between 66 and 69 degrees. At Waterloo, it was sunny. It was cloudy at Des Moines and Cedar Rapids. In eastern Nebraska, skies ranged from partly sunny to cloudy. It was 70 at Lincoln, 76 at Omaha, and 67 at Norfolk. In eastern South Dakota, temperatures were between 63 and 67 degrees. It was sunny at Mitchell and Lincoln. At Sioux Falls, it was partly sunny. And in southern Minnesota, it was sunny with a temperature of 60 at Worthington, 60 at Mankato, and 62 at Rochester. At Minneapolis, it was mostly sunny, with a temperature of 61. At Marshall, the weather conditions were not available. Once again, at 3 p.m., Sioux City had a temperature of 71. The current time is 3:33 p.m. Central Daylight Time. Operating on a frequency of 162.475 megahertz, this is NOAA Weather Radio Station WXL62, broadcasting from a transmitter near Lawton, Iowa. Our program originates from the National Weather Service in Sioux Falls and serves Sioux City and the surrounding Sioux Land area. This hazardous weather outlook is for northwest Iowa, west central Iowa, southwest Minnesota, northeast Nebraska, central South Dakota, east central South Dakota, south central South Dakota, and southeast South Dakota.

tonight, no hazardous weather is expected at this time. For Sunday through Friday, no hazardous weather is expected at this time. Fodder activation is not expected at this time. Your National Weather Service forecast for Sioux Land. Tonight, partly cloudy. Lows in the upper 30s. North winds 10 to 15 miles an hour, diminishing to around 5 miles an hour after midnight. Sunday, sunny. Highs in the lower 70s. Northwest wind 5 to 10 miles an hour. Sunday night, mostly clear. Lows in the lower 40s. North winds 5 to 10 miles an hour with gusts up to 20 miles an hour, becoming east after midnight. Monday, sunny, warmer with highs in the lower 80s. Southeast winds 5 to 10 miles an hour, becoming south 10 to 15 miles an hour in the afternoon. Monday night, partly cloudy. Not as cool as lows in the upper 50s. South winds 15 to 20 miles an hour with gusts up to 35 miles an hour. Tuesday, partly sunny in the morning, then clearing. Highs in the lower 80s. Tuesday night, clear, cooler with lows in the upper 40s. Wednesday, sunny. Highs in the upper 70s. Wednesday night, mostly clear in the evening, then becoming partly cloudy. Lows around 50. Thursday, mostly sunny and breezy. Highs in the mid-80s. Thursday night, partly cloudy and breezy. Lows in the upper 50s. Friday, mostly sunny. Highs in the lower 90s. Friday night, partly cloudy. Lows in the upper 50s. Saturday, mostly sunny. Highs in the lower 90s. At 3 p.m., in Sioux City, the temperature was 71 and the dew point 41. The relative humidity was 33%. Wind was north at 13 miles an hour, gusting to 30. The pressure was 29.84 inches and steady. Elsewhere in northwest Iowa, Morris was mostly sunny and 66. Sheldon was sunny and 64. Cherokee was mostly sunny and 66. Spencer was sunny and 64. Storm Lake was mostly sunny and 66. Other conditions across the northern plains, farther east in Iowa, temperatures were between 66 and 69 degrees. At Waterloo, it was sunny. It was cloudy at Des Moines and Cedar Rapids. In eastern Nebraska, skies ranged from partly sunny to cloudy. It was 70 at Lincoln, 76 at Omaha, and 67 at Norfolk. In eastern South Dakota, temperatures were between 63 and 67 degrees. It was sunny at Mitchell and Yankton. At Sioux Falls, it was partly sunny. And in southern Minnesota, it was sunny, with a temperature of 60 at Worthington, 60 at Mankato, and 62 at Rochester. At Minneapolis, it was mostly sunny, with a temperature of 61. At Marshall, the weather conditions were not available. Once again, at 3 p.m., Sioux City had a temperature of 71. The current time is 3:38 p.m. Central Daylight Time. Operating on a frequency of 162.475 MHz, this is NOAA Weather Radio Station WXL62, broadcasting from a transmitter near Lawton, Iowa. Our program originates from the National Weather Service in Sioux Falls and serves Sioux City and the surrounding Sioux Land area. This hazardous weather outlook is for northwest Iowa, west central Iowa, southwest Minnesota, northeast Nebraska, central South Dakota, east central South Dakota, south central South Dakota, and southeast South Dakota. For today and tonight, no hazardous weather is expected at this time. For Sunday through Friday, no hazardous weather is expected at this time. Fodder activation is not expected at this time. Your National Weather Service forecast for Sioux Land. Tonight, partly cloudy. Lows in the upper 30s. North winds 10 to 15 miles an hour, diminishing to around 5 miles an hour after midnight. Sunday, sunny. Highs in the lower 70s. Northwest wind 5 to 10 miles an hour. Sunday night, mostly clear. Lows in the lower 40s. North winds 5 to 10 miles an hour with gusts up to 20 miles an hour.
becoming east after midnight. Monday, sunny, warmer with highs in the lower 80s. Southeast winds 5 to 10 miles an hour, becoming south 10 to 15 miles an hour in the afternoon. Monday night, partly cloudy. Not as cool as lows in the upper 50s. South winds 15 to 20 miles an hour with gusts up to 35 miles an hour. Tuesday, partly sunny in the morning, then clearing. Highs in the lower 80s. Tuesday night, clear, cooler with lows in the upper 40s. Wednesday, sunny. Highs in the upper 70s. Wednesday night, mostly clear in the evening, then becoming partly cloudy. Lows around 50. Thursday, mostly sunny and breezy. Highs in the mid 80s. Thursday night, partly cloudy and breezy. Lows in the upper 50s. Friday, mostly sunny. Highs in the lower 90s. Friday night, partly cloudy. Lows in the upper 50s. Saturday, mostly sunny. Highs in the lower 90s. At 3 p.m., in Sioux City, the temperature was 71 and a 2.41. The relative humidity was 33%. Wind was north at 13 miles an hour, gusting to 30. The pressure was 29.84 inches and steady. Elsewhere in northwest Iowa, Morris was mostly sunny and 66. Sheldon was sunny and 64. Cherokee was mostly sunny and 66. Spencer was sunny and 64. Storm Lake was mostly sunny and 66. Other conditions across the northern plains, farther east in Iowa, temperatures were between 66 and 69 degrees. At Waterloo, it was sunny. It was cloudy at Des Moines and Cedar Rapids. In eastern Nebraska, skies ranged from partly sunny to cloudy. It was 70 at Lincoln, 76 at Omaha, and 67 at Norfolk. In eastern South Dakota, temperatures were between 63 and 67 degrees. It was sunny at Mitchell and Yankton. At Sioux Falls, it was partly sunny. And in southern Minnesota, it was sunny, with a temperature of 60 at Worthington, 60 at Mankato, and 62 at Rochester. At Minneapolis, it was mostly sunny, with a temperature of 61. At Marshall, the weather conditions were not available. Once again, at 3 p.m., Sioux City had a temperature of 71. The current time is 3:42 p.m. Central Daylight Time. Operating on a frequency of 162.475 MHz, this is NOAA Weather Radio Station WXL-62, broadcasting from a transmitter near Lawton, Iowa. Our program originates from the National Weather Service in Sioux Falls and serves Sioux City and the surrounding Sioux Land area. This hazardous weather outlook is for northwest Iowa, west central Iowa, southwest Minnesota, northeast Nebraska, central South Dakota, east central South Dakota, south central South Dakota, and southeast South Dakota. For today and tonight, no hazardous weather is expected at this time. For Sunday through Friday, no hazardous weather is expected at this time. Spotter activation is not expected at this time. Your National Weather Service forecast for Sioux Land. Tonight, partly cloudy. Lows in the upper 30s. North winds 10 to 15 miles an hour, diminishing to around 5 miles an hour after midnight. Sunday, sunny. Highs in the lower 70s. Northwest wind 5 to 10 miles an hour. Sunday night, mostly clear. Lows in the lower 40s. North winds 5 to 10 miles an hour with gusts up to 20 miles an hour, becoming east after midnight. Monday, sunny, warmer with highs in the lower 80s. Southeast winds 5 to 10 miles an hour, becoming south 10 to 15 miles an hour in the afternoon. Monday night, partly cloudy. Not as cool as lows in the upper 50s. South winds 15 to 20 miles an hour with gusts up to 35 miles an hour. Tuesday, partly sunny in the morning, then clearing. Highs in the lower 80s. Tuesday night, clear, cooler with lows in the upper 40s. Wednesday, sunny. Highs in the upper 70s. Wednesday night, mostly clear in the evening, then becoming partly cloudy. Lows
50. Thursday, mostly sunny and breezy. Highs in the mid-80s. Thursday night, partly cloudy and breezy. Lows in the upper 60s. Friday, mostly sunny. Highs in the lower 90s. Friday night, partly cloudy. Lows in the upper 50s. Saturday, mostly sunny. Highs in the lower 90s. At 3 p.m. in Sioux City, the temperature was 71 and the dew point 41. The relative humidity was 33%. Wind was north at 13 miles an hour, gusting to 30. The pressure was 29.84 inches and steady. Elsewhere in northwest Iowa, Mars was mostly sunny and 66. Sheldon was sunny and 64. Cherokee was mostly sunny and 66. Spencer was sunny and 64. Storm Lake was mostly sunny and 66. Other conditions across the northern plains, farther east in Iowa, temperatures were between 66 and 69 degrees. At Waterloo, it was sunny. It was cloudy at Des Moines and Cedar Rapids. Eastern Nebraska skies ranged from partly sunny to cloudy. It was 70 at Lincoln, 76 at Omaha, and 67 at Norfolk. In eastern South Dakota, temperatures were between 63 and 67 degrees. It was sunny at Mitchell and Yankton. At Sioux Falls, it was partly sunny. And in southern Minnesota, it was sunny with a temperature of 60 at Worthington, 60 at Mankato, and 62 at Rochester. At Minneapolis, it was mostly sunny with a temperature of 61. At Marshall, the weather conditions were not available. Once again, at 3 p.m. Sioux City had a temperature of 71. The current time is 3:46 p.m. Central Daylight Time. Operating on a frequency of 162.475 MHz, this is NOAA Weather Radio Station WXL62, broadcasting from a transmitter near Lawton, Iowa. Our program originates from the National Weather Service in Sioux Falls and serves Sioux City and the surrounding Siouxland area. This hazardous weather outlook is for northwest Iowa, west central Iowa, southwest Minnesota, northeast Nebraska, central South Dakota, east central South Dakota, south central South Dakota, and southeast South Dakota. For today and tonight, no hazardous weather is expected at this time. For Sunday through Friday, no hazardous weather is expected at this time. Spotter activation is not expected at this time. Your National Weather Service forecast for Siouxland. Tonight, partly cloudy. Lows in the upper 30s. North winds 10 to 15 miles an hour, diminishing to around 5 miles an hour after midnight. Sunday, sunny. Highs in the lower 70s. Northwest wind 5 to 10 miles an hour. Sunday night, mostly clear. Lows in the lower 40s. North winds 5 to 10 miles an hour with gusts up to 20 miles an hour, beginning east after midnight. Monday, sunny, warmer with highs in the lower 80s. Southeast wind 5 to 10 miles an hour, becoming south 10 to 15 miles an hour in the afternoon. Monday night, partly cloudy. Not as cool with lows in the upper 50s. South winds 15 to 20 miles an hour with gusts up to 35 miles an hour. Tuesday, partly sunny in the morning, then clearing. Highs in the lower 80s. Tuesday night, clear, cooler with lows in the upper 40s. Wednesday, sunny. Highs in the upper 70s. Wednesday night, mostly clear in the evening, then becoming partly cloudy. Lows around 50. Thursday, mostly sunny and breezy. Highs in the mid-80s. Thursday night, partly cloudy and breezy. Lows in the upper 50s. Friday, mostly sunny. Highs in the lower 90s. Friday night, partly cloudy. Lows in the upper 50s. Saturday, mostly sunny. Highs in the lower 90s. At 3 p.m. in Sioux City, the temperature was 71 and the dew point 41. The relative humidity was 33%. Wind was north at 13 miles an hour, gusting to 30. The pressure was 29.84 inches and

Elsewhere in northwest Iowa, Morris was mostly sunny and 66. Sheldon was sunny and 64. Cherokee was mostly sunny and 66. Spencer was sunny and 64. Storm Lake was mostly sunny and 66. Other conditions across the northern plains, farther east in Iowa, temperatures were between 66 and 69 degrees. At Waterloo, it was sunny. It was cloudy at Des Moines and Cedar Rapids. In eastern Nebraska, skies ranged from partly sunny to cloudy. It was 70 at Lincoln, 76 at Omaha, and 67 at Norfolk. In eastern South Dakota, temperatures were between 63 and 67 degrees. It was sunny at Mitchell and Yankton. At Sioux Falls, it was partly sunny. And in southern Minnesota, it was sunny, with a temperature of 60 at Worthington, 60 at Mankato, and 62 at Rochester. At Minneapolis, it was mostly sunny, with a temperature of 61. At Marshall, the weather conditions were not available. Once again, at 3 p.m. Sioux City had a temperature of 71. The current time is 3:50 p.m. Central Daylight Time. Operating on a frequency of 162.475 MHz, this is NOAA Weather Radio Station WXL62, broadcasting from a transmitter near Lawton, Iowa. Our program originates from the National Weather Service in Sioux Falls and serves Sioux City and the surrounding Siouxland area. This hazardous weather outlook is from northwest Iowa, west central Iowa, southwest Minnesota, northeast Nebraska, central South Dakota, east central South Dakota, south central South Dakota, and southeast South Dakota. For today and tonight, no hazardous weather is expected at this time. For Sunday through Friday, no hazardous weather is expected at this time. Spotter activation is not expected at this time. Your National Weather Service forecast for Siouxland. Tonight, partly cloudy. Lows in the upper 30s. North winds 10 to 15 miles an hour, diminishing to around 5 miles an hour after midnight. Sunday, sunny. Highs in the lower 70s. Northwest wind 5 to 10 miles an hour. Sunday night, mostly clear. Lows in the lower 40s. North winds 5 to 10 miles an hour with gusts up to 20 miles an hour, becoming east after midnight. Monday, sunny, warmer with highs in the lower 80s. Southeast winds 5 to 10 miles an hour, becoming south 10 to 15 miles an hour in the afternoon. Monday night, partly cloudy. Not as cool with lows in the upper 50s. South winds 15 to 20 miles an hour with gusts up to 35 miles an hour. Tuesday, partly sunny in the morning, then clearing. Highs in the lower 80s. Tuesday night, clear, cooler with lows in the upper 40s. Wednesday, sunny. Highs in the upper 70s. Wednesday night, mostly clear in the evening, then becoming partly cloudy. Lows around 50. Thursday, mostly sunny and breezy. Highs in the mid 80s. Thursday night, partly cloudy and breezy. Lows in the upper 50s. Friday, mostly sunny. Highs in the lower 90s. Friday night, partly cloudy. Lows in the upper 50s. Saturday, mostly sunny. Highs in the lower 90s. At 3 p.m., in Sioux City, the temperature was 71 and a 2.41. The relative humidity was 33%. Wind was north at 13 miles an hour, gusting to 30. The pressure was 29.84 inches and steady. Elsewhere in northwest Iowa, Morris was mostly sunny and 66. Sheldon was sunny and 64. Cherokee was mostly sunny and 66. Spencer was sunny and 64. Storm Lake was mostly sunny and 66. Other conditions across the northern plains, farther east in Iowa, temperatures were between 66 and 69 degrees. At Waterloo, it was sunny. It was cloudy at Des Moines and Cedar Rapids. In eastern Nebraska, skies ranged from partly sunny to cloudy. It was 70 at Lincoln, 76 at Omaha, and 67 at Norfolk. In eastern South Dakota, temperatures were
between 63 and 67 degrees. It was sunny at Mitchell in Yankton. In Sioux Falls, it was partly sunny. And in southern Minnesota, it was sunny with a temperature of 60 at Worthington, 60 at Mankato, and 62 at Rochester. At Minneapolis, it was mostly sunny with a temperature of 61. At Marshall, the weather conditions were not available. Once again, at 3 p.m. Sioux City had a temperature of 71. The current time is 3:55 p.m. Central Daylight Time. Operating on a frequency of 162.475 MHz, this is NOAA Weather Radio Station WXL62, broadcasting from a transmitter near Lawton, Iowa. Our program originates from the National Weather Service in Sioux Falls and serves Sioux City and the surrounding Siouxland area. This hazardous weather outlook is for northwest Iowa, west central Iowa, southwest Minnesota, northeast Nebraska, central South Dakota, east central South Dakota, south central South Dakota, and southeast South Dakota. For today and tonight, no hazardous weather is expected at this time. For Sunday through Friday, no hazardous weather is expected at this time. Fodder activation is not expected at this time. Your National Weather Service forecast for Siouxland. Tonight, partly cloudy. Lows in the upper 30s. North winds 10 to 15 miles an hour, diminishing to around 5 miles an hour after midnight. Sunday, sunny. Highs in the lower 70s. Northwest winds 5 to 10 miles an hour. Sunday night, mostly clear. Lows in the lower 40s. North winds 5 to 10 miles an hour with gusts up to 20 miles an hour, becoming east after midnight. Monday, sunny, warmer with highs in the lower 80s. Southeast winds 5 to 10 miles an hour, becoming south 10 to 15 miles an hour in the afternoon. Monday night, partly cloudy. Not as cool with lows in the upper 50s. South winds 15 to 20 miles an hour with gusts up to 35 miles an hour. Tuesday, partly sunny in the morning, then clearing. Highs in the lower 80s. Tuesday night, clear, cooler with lows in the upper 40s. Wednesday, sunny. Highs in the upper 70s. Wednesday night, mostly clear in the evening, then becoming partly cloudy. Lows around 50. Thursday, mostly sunny and breezy. Highs in the mid 80s. Thursday night, partly cloudy and breezy. Lows in the upper 60s. Friday, mostly sunny. Highs in the lower 90s. Friday night, partly cloudy. Lows in the upper 50s. Saturday, mostly sunny. Highs in the lower 90s. At 3 p.m., in Sioux City, the temperature was 71 and the 2.41. The relative humidity was 33%. Wind was north at 13 miles an hour, gusting to 30. The pressure was 29.84 inches and steady. Elsewhere in northwest Iowa, Morris was mostly sunny and 66. Sheldon was sunny and 64. Cherokee was mostly sunny and 66. Spencer was sunny and 64. Storm Lake was mostly sunny and 66. Other conditions across the northern plains, farther east in Iowa, temperatures were between 66 and 69 degrees. At Waterloo, it was sunny. It was cloudy at Des Moines and Cedar Rapids. In eastern Nebraska, skies ranged from partly sunny to cloudy. It was 78 at Lincoln, 76 at Omaha, and 67 at Norfolk. In eastern South Dakota, temperatures were between 63 and 67 degrees. It was sunny at Mitchell in Yankton. At Sioux Falls, it was partly sunny. And in southern Minnesota, it was sunny with a temperature of 60 at Worthington, 60 at Mankato, and 62 at Rochester. At Minneapolis, it was mostly sunny with a temperature of 61. At Marshall, the weather conditions were not available. Once again, at 3 p.m. Sioux City had a temperature of 71. The current time is 3:59 p.m. Central Daylight Time. Operating on a frequency of 162.475 MHz, this is NOAA Weather Radio Station WXL.

62, broadcasting from a transmitter near Lawton, Iowa. Our program originates from the National Weather Service in Sioux Falls and serves Sioux City and the surrounding Siouxland area. This hazardous weather outlook is for northwest Iowa, west central Iowa, southwest Minnesota, northeast Nebraska, central South Dakota, east central South Dakota, south central South Dakota, and southeast South Dakota. For today and tonight, no hazardous weather is expected at this time. For Sunday through Friday, no hazardous weather is expected at this time. Fodder activation is not expected at this time. Your National Weather Service forecast for Siouxland. Tonight, partly cloudy. Lows in the upper 30s. North winds 10 to 15 miles an hour, diminishing to around 5 miles an hour after midnight. Sunday, sunny. Highs in the lower 70s. Northwest winds 5 to 10 miles an hour. Sunday night, mostly clear. Lows in the lower 40s. North winds 5 to 10 miles an hour with gusts up to 20 miles an hour, becoming east after midnight. Monday, sunny, warmer with highs in the lower 80s. Southeast winds 5 to 10 miles an hour, becoming south 10 to 15 miles an hour in the afternoon. Monday night, partly cloudy. Not as cool with lows in the upper 50s. South winds 15 to 20 miles an hour with gusts up to 35 miles an hour. Tuesday, partly sunny in the morning, then clearing. Highs in the lower 80s. Tuesday night, clear, cooler with lows in the upper 40s. Wednesday, sunny. Highs in the upper 70s. Wednesday night, mostly clear in the evening, then becoming partly cloudy. Lows around 50. Thursday, mostly sunny and breezy. Highs in the mid-80s. Thursday night, partly cloudy and breezy. Lows in the upper 50s. Friday, mostly sunny. Highs in the lower 90s. Friday night, partly cloudy. Lows in the upper 50s. Saturday, mostly sunny. Highs in the lower 90s. At 4 p.m., in Sioux City, the temperature was 71 and the dew point 35. The relative humidity was 26%. Wind was north at 16 miles an hour, gusting to 25. The pressure was 29.86 and rising. Elsewhere in northwest Iowa, Morris was mostly sunny and 66. Spencer was sunny and 63. Other conditions across the northern plains, farther east in Iowa, temperatures were between 67 and 69 degrees. At Waterloo, it was sunny. At Cedar Rapids, it was partly sunny. At Des Moines, it was cloudy. In eastern Nebraska, it was cloudy. It was 76 at Lincoln, 72 at Omaha, and 69 at Norfolk. In eastern South Dakota, temperatures were between 63 and 67 degrees. It was sunny at Mitchell and Yankton. At Sioux Falls, it was partly sunny. And in southern Minnesota, it was sunny, with a temperature of 60 at Worthington, 60 at Mankato, and 61 at Rochester. At Minneapolis, it was mostly sunny, with a temperature of 61. At Marshall, the weather conditions were not available. Once again, at 4 p.m., Sioux City had a temperature of 71. The current time is 4:03 p.m. Central Daylight Time. Operating on a frequency of 162.475 MHz, this is NOAA Weather Radio Station WXL62, broadcasting from a transmitter near Lawton, Iowa. Our program originates from the National Weather Service in Sioux Falls and serves Sioux City and the surrounding Siouxland area. This hazardous weather outlook is for northwest Iowa, west central Iowa, southwest Minnesota, northeast Nebraska, central South Dakota, east central South Dakota, south central South Dakota, and southeast South Dakota. For today and tonight, no hazardous weather is expected at this time. For Sunday through Friday, no hazardous weather is expected at this time. Fodder activation is not expected at this time. Your National Weather Service forecast for Siouxland. Tonight, partly cloudy. Lows in the upper 30s. North winds 10 to 15 miles an hour, diminishing to around 5 miles an hour.

hour after midnight. Sunday, sunny. Highs in the lower 70s. Northwest wind 5 to 10 miles an hour. Sunday night, mostly clear. Lows in the lower 40s. North winds 5 to 10 miles an hour with gusts up to 20 miles an hour, becoming east after midnight. Monday, sunny, warmer with highs in the lower 80s. Southeast wind 5 to 10 miles an hour, becoming south 10 to 15 miles an hour in the afternoon. Monday night, partly cloudy. Not as cool as lows in the upper 50s. South winds 15 to 20 miles an hour with gusts up to 35 miles an hour. Tuesday, partly sunny in the morning, then clearing. Highs in the lower 80s. Tuesday night, clear, cooler with lows in the upper 40s. Wednesday, sunny. Highs in the upper 70s. Wednesday night, mostly clear in the evening, then becoming partly cloudy. Lows around 50. Thursday, mostly sunny and breezy. Highs in the mid 80s. Thursday night, partly cloudy and breezy. Lows in the upper 50s. Friday, mostly sunny. Highs in the lower 90s. Friday night, partly cloudy. Lows in the upper 50s. Saturday, mostly sunny. Highs in the lower 90s. At 4 p.m., in Sioux City, the temperature was 71 and the dew point 35. The relative humidity was 26%. Wind was north at 16 miles an hour, gusting to 25. The pressure was 29.86 inches and rising. Elsewhere in northwest Iowa, Morris was mostly sunny and 66. Spencer was sunny and 63. Other conditions across the northern plains, farther east in Iowa, temperatures were between 67 and 69 degrees. At Waterloo, it was sunny. At Cedar Rapids, it was partly sunny. At Des Moines, it was cloudy. In eastern Nebraska, it was cloudy. It was 76 at Lincoln, 72 at Omaha, and 69 at Norfolk. In eastern South Dakota, temperatures were between 63 and 67 degrees. It was sunny at Mitchell, in Yankton. At Sioux Falls, it was partly sunny. And in southern Minnesota, it was sunny, with a temperature of 60 at Worthington, 60 at Mankato, and 61 at Rochester. At Minneapolis, it was mostly sunny, with a temperature of 61. At Marshall, the weather conditions were not available. Once again, at 4 p.m., Sioux City had a temperature of 71. The current time is 4:07 p.m. Central Daylight Time. Operating on a frequency of 162.475 MHz, this is NOAA Weather Radio Station WXL62, broadcasting from a transmitter near Lawton, Iowa. Our program originates from the National Weather Service in Sioux Falls and serves Sioux City and the surrounding Siouxland area. This hazardous weather outlook is for northwest Iowa, west central Iowa, southwest Minnesota, northeast Nebraska, central South Dakota, east central South Dakota, south central South Dakota, and southeast South Dakota. For today and tonight, no hazardous weather is expected at this time. For Sunday through Friday, no hazardous weather is expected at this time. Spotter activation is not expected at this time. Your National Weather Service forecast for Siouxland. Tonight, partly cloudy. Lows in the upper 30s. North winds 10 to 15 miles an hour, diminishing to around 5 miles an hour after midnight. Sunday, sunny. Highs in the lower 70s. Northwest wind 5 to 10 miles an hour. Sunday night, mostly clear. Lows in the lower 40s. North winds 5 to 10 miles an hour with gusts up to 20 miles an hour, becoming east after midnight. Monday, sunny, warmer with highs in the lower 80s. Southeast wind 5 to 10 miles an hour, becoming south 10 to 15 miles an hour in the afternoon. Monday night, partly cloudy. Not as cool as lows in the upper 50s. South winds 15 to 20 miles an hour with gusts up to 35 miles an hour. Tuesday, partly sunny in the morning, then clearing. Highs in the lower 80s. Tuesday night, clear, cooler with lows in the upper 40s.

an hour, gusting to 25. The pressure was 29.86 inches and rising. Elsewhere in northwest Iowa, Morris was mostly sunny and 66. Spencer was sunny and 63. Other conditions across the northern plains, farther east in Iowa, temperatures were between 67 and 69 degrees. At Waterloo, it was sunny. At Cedar Rapids, it was partly sunny. At Des Moines, it was cloudy. In eastern Nebraska, it was cloudy. It was 76 at Lincoln, 72 at Omaha, and 69 at North Fork. In eastern South Dakota, temperatures were between 63 and 67 degrees. It was sunny at Mitchell and Lincoln. At Sioux Falls, it was partly sunny. And in southern Minnesota, it was sunny, with a temperature of 60 at Worthington, 60 at Mankato, and 61 at Rochester. At Minneapolis, it was mostly sunny, with a temperature of 61. At Marshall, the weather conditions were not available. Once again, at 4 p.m., Sioux City had a temperature of 71. At 4 p.m., in Sioux City, the temperature was 71 and the dew point 35. The relative humidity was 26%. Wind was north at 16 miles an hour, gusting to 25. The pressure was 29.86 inches and rising. Elsewhere in northwest Iowa, Morris was mostly sunny and 66. Sheldon was mostly sunny and 64. Cherokee was partly sunny and 64. Spencer was mostly sunny and 63. Storm Lake was partly sunny and 66. Other conditions across the northern plains, farther east in Iowa, temperatures were between 67 and 69 degrees. At Waterloo, it was sunny. It was partly sunny at Des Moines and Cedar Rapids. In eastern Nebraska, it was cloudy. It was 76 at Lincoln, 72 at Omaha, and 69 at North Fork. In eastern South Dakota, temperatures were between 63 and 67 degrees. At Mitchell, it was sunny. At Lincoln, it was mostly sunny. At Sioux Falls, it was partly sunny. And in southern Minnesota, it was sunny, with a temperature of 60 at Worthington, 60 at Mankato, and 61 at Rochester. At Minneapolis, it was mostly sunny, with a temperature of 61. At Marshall, the weather conditions were not available. Once again, at 4 p.m., Sioux City had a temperature of 71. The current time is 4:13 p.m. Central Daylight Time. Operating on a frequency of 162.475 MHz, this is NOAA Weather Radio Station WXL62, broadcasting from a transmitter near Lawton, Iowa. Our program originates from the National Weather Service in Sioux Falls and serves Sioux City and the surrounding Sioux Land area. This hazardous weather outlook is for northwest Iowa, west central Iowa, southwest Minnesota, northeast Nebraska, central South Dakota, east central South Dakota, south central South Dakota, and southeast South Dakota. For today and tonight, no hazardous weather is expected at this time. For Sunday through Friday, no hazardous weather is expected at this time. Spotter activation is not expected at this time. Your National Weather Service forecast for Sioux Land. Tonight, partly cloudy. Lows in the upper 30s. North winds 10 to 15 miles an hour, diminishing to around 5 miles an hour after midnight. Sunday, sunny. Highs in the lower 70s. Northwest wind 5 to 10 miles an hour. Sunday night, mostly clear. Lows in the lower 40s. North winds 5 to 10 miles an hour with gusts up to 20 miles an hour, becoming east after midnight. Monday, sunny, warmer with highs in the lower 80s. Southeast wind 5 to 10 miles an hour, becoming south 10 to 15 miles an hour in the afternoon. Monday night, partly cloudy. Not as cool as lows in the upper 50s. South winds 15 to 20 miles an hour with gusts up to 35 miles an hour. Tuesday, partly sunny in the morning, then clearing. Highs in the lower 80s. Tuesday night, clear, cooler with lows in the upper 40s. Wednesday, sunny. Highs in the upper 70s. Wednesday night, mostly clear.

becoming partly cloudy. Lows around 50. Thursday, mostly sunny and breezy. Highs in the mid-80s. Thursday night, partly cloudy and breezy. Lows in the upper 50s. Friday, mostly sunny. Highs in the lower 90s. Friday night, partly cloudy. Lows in the upper 50s. Saturday, mostly sunny. Highs in the lower 90s. At 4 p.m., in Sioux City, the temperature was 71 and the dew point 35. The relative humidity was 26%. Wind was north at 16 miles an hour, gusting to 25. The pressure was 29.86 inches and rising. Elsewhere in northwest Iowa, Morris was mostly sunny and 66. Sheldon was mostly sunny and 64. Cherokee was partly sunny and 64. Spencer was mostly sunny and 63. Storm Lake was partly sunny and 66. Other conditions across the northern plains, farther east in Iowa, temperatures were between 67 and 69 degrees. At Waterloo, it was sunny. It was partly sunny at Des Moines and Cedar Rapids. In eastern Nebraska, it was cloudy. It was 76 at Lincoln, 72 at Omaha, and 69 at Norfolk. In eastern South Dakota, temperatures were between 63 and 67 degrees. At Mitchell, it was sunny. At Yankton, it was mostly sunny. At Sioux Falls, it was partly sunny. And in southern Minnesota, it was sunny, with a temperature of 60 at Worthington, 60 at Mankato, and 61 at Rochester. At Minneapolis, it was mostly sunny, with a temperature of 61. At Marshall, the weather conditions were not available. Once again, at 4 p.m., Sioux City had a temperature of 71. The current time is 4:17 p.m. Central Daylight Time. Operating on a frequency of 162.475 MHz, this is NOAA Weather Radio Station WXL62, broadcasting from a transmitter near Lawton, Iowa. Our program originates from the National Weather Service in Sioux Falls and serves Sioux City and the surrounding Sioux Land area. This hazardous weather outlook is for northwest Iowa, west central Iowa, southwest Minnesota, northeast Nebraska, central South Dakota, east central South Dakota, south central South Dakota, and southeast South Dakota. For today and tonight, no hazardous weather is expected at this time. For Sunday through Friday, no hazardous weather is expected at this time. Spotter activation is not expected at this time. Your National Weather Service forecast for Sioux Land. Tonight, partly cloudy. Lows in the upper 30s. North winds 10 to 15 miles an hour, diminishing to around 5 miles an hour after midnight. Sunday, sunny. Highs in the lower 70s. Northwest wind 5 to 10 miles an hour. Sunday night, mostly clear. Lows in the lower 40s. North winds 5 to 10 miles an hour with gusts up to 20 miles an hour, becoming east after midnight. Monday, sunny, warmer with highs in the lower 80s. Southeast wind 5 to 10 miles an hour, becoming south 10 to 15 miles an hour in the afternoon. Monday night, partly cloudy. Not as cool with lows in the upper 50s. South winds 15 to 20 miles an hour with gusts up to 35 miles an hour. Tuesday, partly sunny in the morning, then clearing. Highs in the lower 80s. Tuesday night, clear, cooler with lows in the upper 40s. Wednesday, sunny. Highs in the upper 70s. Wednesday night, mostly clear in the evening, then becoming partly cloudy. Lows around 50. Thursday, mostly sunny and breezy. Highs in the mid-80s. Thursday night, partly cloudy and breezy. Lows in the upper 50s. Friday, mostly sunny. Highs in the lower 90s. Friday night, partly cloudy. Lows in the upper 50s. Saturday, mostly sunny. Highs in the lower 90s. At 4 p.m., in Sioux City, the temperature was 71 and the dew point 35. The relative humidity was 26%. Wind was north at 16.

miles an hour, gusting to 25. The pressure was 29.86 inches and rising. Elsewhere in northwest Iowa, Morris was mostly sunny and 66. Sheldon was mostly sunny and 64. Cherokee was partly sunny and 64. Spencer was mostly sunny and 63. Storm Lake was partly sunny and 66. Other conditions across the northern plains, farther east in Iowa, temperatures were between 67 and 69 degrees. At Waterloo, it was sunny. It was partly sunny at Des Moines and Cedar Rapids. In eastern Nebraska, it was cloudy. It was 76 at Lincoln, 72 at Omaha, and 69 at New Fork. In eastern South Dakota, temperatures were between 63 and 67 degrees. At Mitchell, it was sunny. At Yankton, it was mostly sunny. At Sioux Falls, it was partly sunny. And in southern Minnesota, it was sunny, with a temperature of 60 at Worthington, 60 at Mankato, and 61 at Rochester. At Minneapolis, it was mostly sunny, with a temperature of 61. At Marshall, the weather conditions were not available. Once again, at 4 p.m., Sioux City had a temperature of 71. The current time is 4:21 p.m. Central Daylight Time. Operating on a frequency of 162.475 MHz, this is NOAA Weather Radio Station WXL62, broadcasting from a transmitter near Lawton, Iowa. Our program originates from the National Weather Service in Sioux Falls and serves Sioux City and the surrounding Sioux Lands area. This hazardous weather outlook is for northwest Iowa, west central Iowa, southwest Minnesota, northeast Nebraska, central South Dakota, east central South Dakota, south central South Dakota, and southeast South Dakota. For today and tonight, no hazardous weather is expected at this time. For Sunday through Friday, no hazardous weather is expected at this time. Spotter activation is not expected at this time. Your National Weather Service forecast for Sioux Land. Tonight, partly cloudy. Lows in the upper 30s. North winds 10 to 15 miles an hour, diminishing to around 5 miles an hour after midnight. Sunday, sunny. Highs in the lower 70s. Northwest winds 5 to 10 miles an hour. Sunday night, mostly clear. Lows in the lower 40s. North winds 5 to 10 miles an hour with gusts up to 20 miles an hour, becoming east after midnight. Monday, sunny, warmer with highs in the lower 80s. Southeast winds 5 to 10 miles an hour, becoming south 10 to 15 miles an hour in the afternoon. Monday night, partly cloudy. Not as cool with lows in the upper 50s. South winds 15 to 20 miles an hour with gusts up to 35 miles an hour. Tuesday, partly sunny in the morning, then clearing. Highs in the lower 80s. Tuesday night, clear, cooler with lows in the upper 40s. Wednesday, sunny. Highs in the upper 70s. Wednesday night, mostly clear in the evening, then becoming partly cloudy. Lows around 50. Thursday, mostly sunny and breezy. Highs in the mid 80s. Thursday night, partly cloudy and breezy. Lows in the upper 60s. Friday, mostly sunny. Highs in the lower 90s. Friday night, partly cloudy. Lows in the upper 50s. Saturday, mostly sunny. Highs in the lower 90s. At 4 p.m., in Sioux City, the temperature was 71 and a 2.35. The relative humidity was 26%. Wind was north at 16 miles an hour, gusting to 25. The pressure was 29.86 inches and rising. Elsewhere in northwest Iowa, Morris was mostly sunny and 66. Sheldon was mostly sunny and 64. Cherokee was partly sunny and 64. Spencer was mostly sunny and 63. Storm Lake was partly sunny and 66. Other conditions across the northern plains, farther east in Iowa, temperatures were between 67 and 69 degrees. At Waterloo, it was sunny. It was partly sunny at Des Moines and Cedar Rapids. In eastern Nebraska, it was cloudy.

It was 76 at Lincoln, 72 at Omaha, and 69 at Norfolk. In eastern South Dakota, temperatures were between 63 and 67 degrees. At Mitchell, it was sunny. At Yankton, it was mostly sunny. At Sioux Falls, it was partly sunny. And in southern Minnesota, it was sunny, with a temperature of 60 at Worthington, 60 at Mankato, and 61 at Rochester. At Minneapolis, it was mostly sunny, with a temperature of 61. At Marshall, the weather conditions were not available. Once again, at 4 p.m., Sioux City had a temperature of 71. The current time is 4:26 p.m. Central Daylight Time. Operating on a frequency of 162.475 MHz, this is NOAA Weather Radio Station WXL62, broadcasting from a transmitter near Lawton, Iowa. Our program originates from the National Weather Service in Sioux Falls and serves Sioux City and the surrounding Siouxland area. This hazardous weather outlook is for northwest Iowa, west central Iowa, southwest Minnesota, northeast Nebraska, central South Dakota, east central South Dakota, south central South Dakota, and southeast South Dakota. For today and tonight, no hazardous weather is expected at this time. For Sunday through Friday, no hazardous weather is expected at this time. Spotter activation is not expected at this time. Your National Weather Service forecast for Siouxland. Tonight, partly cloudy. Lows in the upper 30s. North winds 10 to 15 miles an hour, diminishing to around 5 miles an hour after midnight. Sunday, sunny. Highs in the lower 70s. Northwest wind 5 to 10 miles an hour. Sunday night, mostly clear. Lows in the lower 40s. North winds 5 to 10 miles an hour with gusts up to 20 miles an hour, becoming east after midnight. Monday, sunny, warmer with highs in the lower 80s. Southeast wind 5 to 10 miles an hour, becoming south 10 to 15 miles an hour in the afternoon. Monday night, partly cloudy. Not as cool as lows in the upper 50s. South winds 15 to 20 miles an hour with gusts up to 35 miles an hour. Tuesday, partly sunny in the morning, then clearing. Highs in the lower 80s. Tuesday night, clear, cooler with lows in the upper 40s. Wednesday, sunny. Highs in the upper 70s. Wednesday night, mostly clear in the evening, then becoming partly cloudy. Lows around 50. Thursday, mostly sunny and breezy. Highs in the mid-80s. Thursday night, partly cloudy and breezy. Lows in the upper 50s. Friday, mostly sunny. Highs in the lower 90s. Friday night, partly cloudy. Lows in the upper 50s. Saturday, mostly sunny. Highs in the lower 90s. At 4 p.m., in Sioux City, the temperature was 71 and the 2.35. The relative humidity was 26%. Wind was north at 16 miles an hour, gusting to 25. The pressure was 29.86 inches and rising. Elsewhere in northwest Iowa, Morris was mostly sunny and 66. Sheldon was mostly sunny and 64. Cherokee was partly sunny and 64. Spencer was mostly sunny and 63. Storm Lake was partly sunny and 66. Other conditions across the northern plains, farther east in Iowa, temperatures were between 67 and 69 degrees. At Waterloo, it was sunny. It was partly sunny at Des Moines and Cedar Rapids. In eastern Nebraska, it was cloudy. It was 76 at Lincoln, 72 at Omaha, and 69 at Norfolk. In eastern South Dakota, temperatures were between 63 and 67 degrees. At Mitchell, it was sunny. At Yankton, it was mostly sunny. At Sioux Falls, it was partly sunny. And in southern Minnesota, it was sunny, with a temperature of 60 at Worthington, 60 at Mankato, and 61 at Rochester. At Minneapolis, it was mostly sunny, with a temperature of 61. At Marshall, the weather conditions were not available. Once again, at 4 p.m., Sioux City had a temperature of 71.

The current time is 4:30 p.m. Central Daylight Time. Operating on a frequency of 162.475 MHz, this is NOAA Weather Radio Station WXL62, broadcasting from a transmitter near Lawton, Iowa. Our program originates from the National Weather Service in Sioux Falls and serves Sioux City and the surrounding Siouxland area. This hazardous weather outlook is for Northwest Iowa, West Central Iowa, Southwest Minnesota, Northeast Nebraska, Central South Dakota, East Central South Dakota, South Central South Dakota, and Southeast South Dakota. For today and tonight, no hazardous weather is expected at this time. For Sunday through Friday, no hazardous weather is expected at this time. Fodder activation is not expected at this time. Your National Weather Service forecast for Siouxland. Tonight, partly cloudy. Lows in the upper 30s. North winds 10 to 15 miles an hour, diminishing to around 5 miles an hour after midnight. Sunday, sunny. Highs in the lower 70s. Northwest wind 5 to 10 miles an hour. Sunday night, mostly clear. Lows in the lower 40s. North winds 5 to 10 miles an hour with gusts up to 20 miles an hour, becoming east after midnight. Monday, sunny, warmer with highs in the lower 80s. Southeast wind 5 to 10 miles an hour, becoming south 10 to 15 miles an hour in the afternoon. Monday night, partly cloudy. Not as cool with lows in the upper 50s. South winds 15 to 20 miles an hour with gusts up to 35 miles an hour. Tuesday, partly sunny in the morning, then clearing. Highs in the lower 80s. Tuesday night, clear, cooler with lows in the upper 40s. Wednesday, sunny. Highs in the upper 70s. Wednesday night, mostly clear in the evening, then becoming partly cloudy. Lows around 50. Thursday, mostly sunny and breezy. Highs in the mid 80s. Thursday night, partly cloudy and breezy. Lows in the upper 50s. Friday, mostly sunny. Highs in the lower 90s. Friday night, partly cloudy. Lows in the upper 50s. Saturday, mostly sunny. Highs in the lower 90s. It for Friday night, partly cloudy. Lows in the upper 50s. Saturday, mostly sunny. Highs in the lower 90s. At 4 p.m. in Sioux City, the temperature was 71 and the dew point 35. The relative humidity was 26%. Wind was north at 16 miles an hour, gusting to 25. The pressure was 29.86 inches and rising. Elsewhere in northwest Iowa, Morris was mostly sunny and 66. Sheldon was mostly sunny and 64. Cherokee was partly sunny and 64. Spencer was mostly sunny and 63. Storm Lake was partly sunny and 66. Other conditions across the northern plains, farther east in Iowa, temperatures were between 67 and 69 degrees. At Waterloo, it was sunny. It was partly sunny at Des Moines and Cedar Rapids. In eastern Nebraska, it was cloudy. It was 76 at Lincoln, 72 at Omaha, and 69 at Norfolk. In eastern South Dakota, temperatures were between 63 and 67 degrees. At Mitchell, it was sunny. At Yankton, it was mostly sunny. At Sioux Falls, it was partly sunny. And in southern Minnesota, it was sunny, with a temperature of 60 at Worthington, 60 at Mankato, and 61 at Rochester. At Minneapolis, it was mostly sunny, with a temperature of 61. At Marshall, the weather conditions were not available. Once again, at 4 p.m., Sioux City had a temperature of 71. The current time is 4:34 p.m. Central Daylight Time. Operating on a frequency of 162.475 MHz, this is NOAA Weather Radio Station WXL62, broadcasting from a transmitter near Lawton, Iowa. Our program originates from the National Weather Service in Sioux Falls and serves Sioux City and the surrounding Siouxland area. This hazardous weather outlook is for Northwest Iowa, West Central Iowa, Southwest Minnesota.

Northeast Nebraska, Central South Dakota, East Central South Dakota, South Central South Dakota, and Southeast South Dakota. For today and tonight, no hazardous weather is expected at this time. For Sunday through Friday, no hazardous weather is expected at this time. Spotter activation is not expected at this time. Your National Weather Service forecast for Sioux Land. Tonight, partly cloudy. Lows in the upper 30s. North winds 10 to 15 miles an hour, diminishing to around 5 miles an hour after midnight. Sunday, sunny. Highs in the lower 70s. Northwest wind 5 to 10 miles an hour. Sunday night, mostly clear. Lows in the lower 40s. North winds 5 to 10 miles an hour with gusts up to 20 miles an hour, becoming east after midnight. Monday, sunny, warmer with highs in the lower 80s. Southeast winds 5 to 10 miles an hour, becoming south 10 to 15 miles an hour in the afternoon. Monday night, partly cloudy. Not as cool with lows in the upper 50s. South winds 15 to 20 miles an hour with gusts up to 35 miles an hour. Tuesday, partly sunny in the morning, then clearing. Highs in the lower 80s. Tuesday night, clear, cooler with lows in the upper 40s. Wednesday, sunny. Highs in the upper 70s. Wednesday night, mostly clear in the evening, then becoming partly cloudy. Lows around 50. Thursday, mostly sunny and breezy. Highs in the mid 80s. Thursday night, partly cloudy and breezy. Lows in the upper 50s. Friday, mostly sunny. Highs in the lower 90s. Friday night, partly cloudy. Lows in the upper 50s. Saturday, mostly sunny. Highs in the lower 90s. At 4 p.m., in Sioux City, the temperature was 71 and the dew point 35. The relative humidity was 26%. Wind was north at 16 miles an hour, gusting to 25. The pressure was 29.86 inches and rising. Elsewhere in northwest Iowa, Morris was mostly sunny and 66. Sheldon was mostly sunny and 64. Cherokee was partly sunny and 64. Spencer was mostly sunny and 63. Storm Lake was partly sunny and 66. Other conditions across the northern plains, farther east in Iowa, temperatures were between 67 and 69 degrees. At Waterloo, it was sunny. It was partly sunny at Des Moines and Cedar Rapids. In eastern Nebraska, it was cloudy. It was 76 at Lincoln, 72 at Omaha, and 69 at Norfolk. In eastern South Dakota, temperatures were between 63 and 67 degrees. At Mitchell, it was sunny. At Yankton, it was mostly sunny. At Sioux Falls, it was partly sunny. And in southern Minnesota, it was sunny, with a temperature of 60 at Worthington, 60 at Mankato, and 61 at Rochester. At Minneapolis, it was mostly sunny, with a temperature of 61. At Marshall, the weather conditions were not available. Once again, at 4 p.m., Sioux City had a temperature of 71. The current time is 4:38 p.m. Central Daylight Time. Operating on a frequency of 162.475 MHz, this is NOAA Weather Radio Station WXL62, broadcasting from a transmitter near Lawton, Iowa. Our program originates from the National Weather Service in Sioux Falls and serves Sioux City and the surrounding Sioux Land area. This hazardous weather outlook is for northwest Iowa, west central Iowa, southwest Minnesota, northeast Nebraska, central South Dakota, east central South Dakota, south central South Dakota, and southeast South Dakota. For today and tonight, no hazardous weather is expected at this time. For Sunday through Friday, no hazardous weather is expected at this time. Spotter activation is not expected at this time. Your National Weather Service forecast for Sioux Land. Tonight, partly cloudy. Lows in the upper 30s. North winds 10 to 15 miles an hour, diminishing to around 5 miles an hour after midnight. Sunday, sunny. Highs in the lower 70s.
northwesterly 5 to 10 miles an hour. Sunday night, mostly clear. Lows in the lower 40s. North winds 5 to 10 miles an hour with gusts up to 20 miles an hour, becoming east after midnight. Monday, sunny, warmer with highs in the lower 80s. Southeast winds 5 to 10 miles an hour, becoming south 10 to 15 miles an hour in the afternoon. Monday night, partly cloudy. Not as cool with lows in the upper 50s. South winds 15 to 20 miles an hour with gusts up to 35 miles an hour. Tuesday, partly sunny in the morning, then clearing. Highs in the lower 80s. Tuesday night, clear, cooler with lows in the upper 40s. Wednesday, sunny. Highs in the upper 70s. Wednesday night, mostly clear in the evening, then becoming partly cloudy. Lows around 50. Thursday, mostly sunny and breezy. Highs in the mid 80s. Thursday night, partly cloudy and breezy. Lows in the upper 50s. Friday, mostly sunny. Highs in the lower 90s. Friday night, partly cloudy. Lows in the upper 50s. Saturday, mostly sunny. Highs in the lower 90s. Your National Weather Service forecast for Sioux Land. Tonight, mostly clear. Lows in the upper 30s. North winds 10 to 15 miles an hour, diminishing to around 5 miles an hour after midnight. Sunday, sunny. Highs in the lower 70s. Northwest wind 5 to 10 miles an hour. Sunday night, mostly clear. Lows in the lower 40s. North winds 5 to 10 miles an hour with gusts up to 20 miles an hour, becoming east after midnight. Monday, sunny, warmer with highs in the lower 80s. Southeast winds 5 to 10 miles an hour, becoming south 10 to 15 miles an hour in the afternoon. Monday night, partly cloudy. Not as cool with lows in the upper 50s. South winds 15 to 20 miles an hour with gusts up to 35 miles an hour. Tuesday, partly sunny in the morning, then clearing. Highs in the lower 80s. Tuesday night, clear, cooler with lows in the upper 40s. Wednesday, sunny. Highs in the upper 70s. Wednesday night, mostly clear in the evening, then becoming partly cloudy. Lows around 50. Thursday, mostly sunny and breezy. Highs in the mid 80s. Thursday night, partly cloudy and breezy. Lows in the upper 50s. Friday, mostly sunny. Highs in the lower 90s. Friday night, partly cloudy. Lows in the upper 50s. Saturday, mostly sunny. Highs in the lower 90s. At 4 p.m., in Sioux City, the temperature was 71 and the dew point 35. The relative humidity was 26%. Wind was north at 16 miles an hour, gusting to 25. The pressure was 29.86 inches and rising. Elsewhere in northwest Iowa, Morris was mostly sunny and 66. Sheldon was mostly sunny and 64. Cherokee was partly sunny and 64. Spencer was mostly sunny and 63. Storm Lake was partly sunny and 66. Other conditions across the northern plains, farther east in Iowa, temperatures were between 67 and 69 degrees. At Waterloo, it was sunny. It was partly sunny at Des Moines and Cedar Rapids. In eastern Nebraska, it was cloudy. It was 76 at Lincoln, 72 at Omaha, and 69 at Norfolk. In eastern South Dakota, temperatures were between 63 and 67 degrees. At Mitchell, it was sunny. At Yankton, it was mostly sunny. At Sioux Falls, it was partly sunny. And in southern Minnesota, it was sunny, with a temperature of 60 at Worthington, 60 at Mankato, and 61 at Rochester. At Minneapolis, it was mostly sunny, with a temperature of 61. At Marshall, the weather conditions were not available. Once again, at 4 p.m., Sioux City had a temperature of 71. The current time is 4:45 p.m. Central Daylight Time.
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Our program originates from the National Weather Service in Sioux Falls and serves Sioux City and the surrounding Siouxland area. This hazardous weather outlook is for northwest Iowa, west central Iowa, southwest Minnesota, northeast Nebraska, central South Dakota, east central South Dakota, south central South Dakota, and southeast South Dakota. For today and tonight, no hazardous weather is expected at this time. For Sunday through Friday, no hazardous weather is expected at this time. Spotter activation is not expected at this time. Your National Weather Service forecast for Siouxland. Tonight, mostly clear. Lows in the upper 30s. North winds 10 to 15 miles an hour, diminishing to around 5 miles an hour after midnight. Sunday, sunny. Highs in the lower 70s. Northwest winds 5 to 10 miles an hour. Sunday night, mostly clear. Lows in the lower 40s. North winds 5 to 10 miles an hour with gusts up to 20 miles an hour, becoming east after midnight. Monday, sunny, warmer with highs in the lower 80s. Southeast winds 5 to 10 miles an hour, becoming south 10 to 15 miles an hour in the afternoon. Monday night, partly cloudy. Not as cool with lows in the upper 50s. South winds 15 to 20 miles an hour with gusts up to 35 miles an hour. Tuesday, partly sunny in the morning, then clearing. Highs in the lower 80s. Tuesday night, clear, cooler with lows in the upper 40s. Wednesday, sunny. Highs in the upper 70s. Wednesday night, mostly clear in the evening, then becoming partly cloudy. Lows around 50. Thursday, mostly sunny and breezy. Highs in the mid 80s. Thursday night, partly cloudy and breezy. Lows in the upper 50s. Friday, mostly sunny. Highs in the lower 90s. Friday night, partly cloudy. Lows in the upper 50s. Saturday, mostly sunny. Highs in the lower 90s. At 4 p.m., in Sioux City, the temperature was 71 and the 2.35. The relative humidity was 26%. Wind was north at 16 miles an hour, gusting to 25. The pressure was 29.86 inches and rising. Elsewhere in northwest Iowa, Morris was mostly sunny and 66. Sheldon was mostly sunny and 64. Cherokee was partly sunny and 64. Spencer was mostly sunny and 63. Storm Lake was partly sunny and 66. Other conditions across the northern plains, farther east in Iowa, temperatures were between 67 and 69 degrees. At Waterloo, it was sunny. It was partly sunny at Des Moines and Cedar Rapids. In eastern Nebraska, it was cloudy. It was 76 at Lincoln, 72 at Omaha, and 69 at Norfolk. In eastern South Dakota, temperatures were between 63 and 67 degrees. At Mitchell, it was sunny. At Yankton, it was mostly sunny. At Sioux Falls, it was partly sunny. And in southern Minnesota, it was sunny, with a temperature of 60 at Worthington, 60 at Mankato, and 61 at Rochester. At Minneapolis, it was mostly sunny, with a temperature of 61. At Marshall, the weather conditions were not available. Once again, at 4 p.m., Sioux City had a temperature of 71. The current time is 4:49 p.m. Central Daylight Time. Operating on a frequency of 162.475 MHz, this is NOAA Weather Radio Station WXL62, broadcasting from a transmitter near Lawton, Iowa. Our program originates from the National Weather Service in Sioux Falls and serves Sioux City and the surrounding Siouxland area. This hazardous weather outlook is for northwest Iowa, west central Iowa, southwest Minnesota, northeast Nebraska, central South Dakota, east central South Dakota, south central South Dakota, and southeast South Dakota. For today and tonight, no hazardous weather is expected at this time. For Sunday through Friday, no hazardous weather is expected at this time. Spotter activation is not expected at this time.

your National Weather Service forecast for Siouxland. Tonight, mostly clear. Lows in the upper 30s. North winds 10 to 15 miles an hour, diminishing to around 5 miles an hour after midnight. Sunday, sunny. Highs in the lower 70s. Northwest wind 5 to 10 miles an hour. Sunday night, mostly clear. Lows in the lower 40s. North winds 5 to 10 miles an hour with gusts up to 20 miles an hour, becoming east after midnight. Monday, sunny, warmer with highs in the lower 80s. Southeast wind 5 to 10 miles an hour, becoming south 10 to 15 miles an hour in the afternoon. Monday night, partly cloudy. Not as cool as lows in the upper 50s. South winds 15 to 20 miles an hour with gusts up to 35 miles an hour. Tuesday, partly sunny in the morning, then clearing. Highs in the lower 80s. Tuesday night, clear, cooler with lows in the upper 40s. Wednesday, sunny. Highs in the upper 70s. Wednesday night, mostly clear in the evening, then becoming partly cloudy. Lows around 50. Thursday, mostly sunny and breezy. Highs in the mid-80s. Thursday night, partly cloudy and breezy. Lows in the upper 50s. Friday, mostly sunny. Highs in the lower 90s. Friday night, partly cloudy. Lows in the upper 50s. Saturday, mostly sunny. Highs in the lower 90s. At 4 p.m., in Sioux City, the temperature was 71 and the dew point 35. The relative humidity was 26%. Wind was north at 16 miles an hour, gusting to 25. The pressure was 29.86 inches and rising. Elsewhere in northwest Iowa, Morris was mostly sunny and 66. Sheldon was mostly sunny and 64. Cherokee was partly sunny and 64. Spencer was mostly sunny and 63. Storm Lake was partly sunny and 66. Other conditions across the northern plains, farther east in Iowa, temperatures were between 67 and 69 degrees. At Waterloo, it was sunny. It was partly sunny at Des Moines and Cedar Rapids. In eastern Nebraska, it was cloudy. It was 76 at Lincoln, 72 at Omaha, and 69 at North Fork. In eastern South Dakota, temperatures were between 63 and 67 degrees. At Mitchell, it was sunny. At Mason, it was mostly sunny. At Sioux Falls, it was partly sunny. And in southern Minnesota, it was sunny, with a temperature of 60 at Worthington, 60 at Mankato, and 61 at Rochester. At Minneapolis, it was mostly sunny, with a temperature of 61. At Marshall, the weather conditions were not available. Once again, at 4 p.m., Sioux City had a temperature of 71. The current time is 4:53 p.m. Central Daylight Time. Operating on a frequency of 162.475 MHz, this is NOAA Weather Radio Station WXL-62, broadcasting from a transmitter near Lawton, Iowa. Our program originates from the National Weather Service in Sioux Falls and serves Sioux City and the surrounding Siouxland area. This hazardous weather outlook is for northwest Iowa, west central Iowa, southwest Minnesota, northeast Nebraska, central South Dakota, east central South Dakota, south central South Dakota, and southeast South Dakota. For today and tonight, no hazardous weather is expected at this time. For Sunday through Friday, no hazardous weather is expected at this time. Fogger activation is not expected at this time. Your National Weather Service forecast for Siouxland. Tonight, mostly clear. Lows in the upper 30s. North winds 10 to 15 miles an hour, diminishing to around 5 miles an hour after midnight. Sunday, sunny. Highs in the lower 70s. Northwest wind 5 to 10 miles an hour. Sunday night, mostly clear. Lows in the lower 40s. North winds 5 to 10 miles an hour with gusts up to 20 miles an hour, becoming east after midnight. Monday, sunny, warmer with highs in the lower 80s. Southeast wind 5 to 10 miles an hour, becoming south.
south 10 to 15 miles an hour in the afternoon. Monday night, partly cloudy. Not as cool as lows in the upper 60s. South winds 15 to 20 miles an hour with gusts up to 35 miles an hour. Tuesday, partly sunny in the morning, then clearing. Highs in the lower 80s. Tuesday night, clear, cooler with lows in the upper 40s. Wednesday, sunny. Highs in the upper 70s. Wednesday night, mostly clear in the evening, then becoming partly cloudy. Lows around 50. Thursday, mostly sunny and breezy. Highs in the mid-80s. Thursday night, partly cloudy and breezy. Lows in the upper 50s. Friday, mostly sunny. Highs in the lower 90s. Friday night, partly cloudy. Lows in the upper 50s. Saturday, mostly sunny. Highs in the lower 90s. At 4 p.m., in Sioux City, the temperature was 71 and a 2.35. The relative humidity was 26%. Wind was north at 16 miles an hour, gusting to 25. The pressure was 29.86 inches and rising. Elsewhere in northwest Iowa, Morris was mostly sunny and 66. Sheldon was mostly sunny and 64. Cherokee was partly sunny and 64. Spencer was mostly sunny and 63. Storm Lake was partly sunny and 66. Other conditions across the northern plains, farther east in Iowa, temperatures were between 67 and 69 degrees. At Waterloo, it was sunny. It was partly sunny at Des Moines and Cedar Rapids. In eastern Nebraska, it was cloudy. It was 76 at Lincoln, 72 at Omaha, and 69 at Norfolk. In eastern South Dakota, temperatures were between 63 and 67 degrees. At Mitchell, it was sunny. At Yankton, it was mostly sunny. At Sioux Falls, it was partly sunny. And in southern Minnesota, it was sunny, with a temperature of 60 at Worthington, 60 at Mankato, and 61 at Rochester. At Minneapolis, it was mostly sunny, with a temperature of 61. At Marshall, the weather conditions were not available. Once again, at 4 p.m., Sioux City had a temperature of 71. The current time is 4:57 p.m. Central Daylight Time. Operating on a frequency of 162.475 MHz, this is NOAA Weather Radio Station WXL62, broadcasting from a transmitter near Lawton, Iowa. Our program originates from the National Weather Service in Sioux Falls and serves Sioux City and the surrounding Siouxland area. This hazardous weather outlook is from northwest Iowa, west central Iowa, southwest Minnesota, northeast Nebraska, central South Dakota, east central South Dakota, south central South Dakota, and southeast South Dakota. For today and tonight, no hazardous weather is expected at this time. For Sunday through Friday, no hazardous weather is expected at this time. Fodder activation is not expected at this time. Your National Weather Service forecast for Siouxland. Tonight, mostly clear. Lows in the upper 30s. North winds 10 to 15 miles an hour, diminishing to around 5 miles an hour after midnight. Sunday, sunny. Highs in the lower 70s. Northwest wind 5 to 10 miles an hour. Sunday night, mostly clear. Lows in the lower 40s. North winds 5 to 10 miles an hour with gusts up to 20 miles an hour, becoming east after midnight. Monday, sunny, warmer with highs in the lower 80s. Southeast wind 5 to 10 miles an hour, becoming south 10 to 15 miles an hour in the afternoon. Monday night, partly cloudy. Not as cool as lows in the upper 50s. South winds 15 to 20 miles an hour with gusts up to 35 miles an hour. Tuesday, partly sunny in the morning, then clearing. Highs in the lower 80s. Tuesday night, clear, cooler with lows in the upper 40s. Wednesday, sunny. Highs in the upper 70s. Wednesday night, mostly clear in the evening, then becoming partly cloudy. Lows around 50. Thursday, mostly sunny and breezy. Highs in the mid-80s.

Wednesday night, partly cloudy and breezy. Lows in the upper 50s. Friday, mostly sunny. Highs in the lower 90s. Friday night, partly cloudy. Lows in the upper 50s. Saturday, mostly sunny. Highs in the lower 90s. At 4 p.m., in Sioux City, the temperature was 71 and a 2.35. The relative humidity was 26%. Wind was north at 16 miles an hour, gusting to 25. The pressure was 29.86 inches and rising. Elsewhere in northwest Iowa, Morris was mostly sunny and 66. Sheldon was mostly sunny and 64. Cherokee was partly sunny and 64. Spencer was mostly sunny and 63. Storm Lake was partly sunny and 66. Other conditions across the northern plains, farther east in Iowa, temperatures were between 67 and 69 degrees. At Waterloo, it was sunny. It was partly sunny at Des Moines and Cedar Rapids. In eastern Nebraska, it was cloudy. It was 76 at Lincoln, 72 at Omaha, and 69 at Norfolk. In eastern South Dakota, temperatures were between 63 and 67 degrees. At Mitchell, it was sunny. At Yankton, it was mostly sunny. At Sioux Falls, it was partly sunny. And in southern Minnesota, it was sunny, with a temperature of 60 at Worthington, 60 at Mankato, and 61 at Rochester. At Minneapolis, it was mostly sunny, with a temperature of 61. At Marshall, the weather conditions were not available. Once again, at 4 p.m., Sioux City had a temperature of 71. At 5 p.m., in Sioux City, the temperature was 70 and a 2.33. The relative humidity was 25%. Wind was north at 17 miles an hour, gusting to 25. The pressure was 29.87 inches and rising. Elsewhere in northwest Iowa, Morris was mostly sunny and 64. Sheldon was mostly sunny and 64. Cherokee was partly sunny and 64. Spencer was mostly sunny and 63. Storm Lake was partly sunny and 64. Other conditions across the northern plains, farther east in Iowa, temperatures were between 68 and 70 degrees. At Waterloo, it was sunny. It was partly sunny at Des Moines and Cedar Rapids. In eastern Nebraska, it was cloudy, and temperatures were between 70 and 74 degrees. In eastern South Dakota, temperatures were between 63 and 66 degrees. At Mitchell, it was sunny. At Yankton, it was mostly sunny. At Sioux Falls, it was partly sunny. And in southern Minnesota, it was sunny, with a temperature of 59 at Worthington, 61 at Mankato, and 61 at Rochester. At Minneapolis, it was mostly sunny, with a temperature of 61. At Marshall, the weather conditions were not available. Once again, at 5 p.m., Sioux City had a temperature of 70. The current time is 5:03 p.m. Central Daylight Time. Operating on a frequency of 162.475 MHz, this is NOAA Weather Radio Station WXL62, broadcasting from a transmitter near Lawton, Iowa. Our program originates from the National Weather Service in Sioux Falls and serves Sioux City and the surrounding Siouxland area. This hazardous weather outlook is for northwest Iowa, west central Iowa, southwest Minnesota, northeast Nebraska, central South Dakota, east central South Dakota, south central South Dakota, and southeast South Dakota. For today and tonight, no hazardous weather is expected at this time. For Sunday through Friday, no hazardous weather is expected at this time. Spotter activation is not expected at this time. Your National Weather Service forecast for Siouxland. Tonight, mostly clear. Lows in the upper 30s. North winds 10 to 15 miles an hour, diminishing to around 5 miles an hour after midnight. Sunday, sunny. Highs in the lower 70s. Northwest wind 5 to 10 miles an hour. Sunday night, mostly clear. Lows in the lower 40s. North winds 5 to 10 miles an hour with gusts up to 20 miles an hour, becoming east
after midnight. Monday, sunny, warmer with highs in the lower 80s. Southeast winds 5 to 10 miles an hour, becoming south 10 to 15 miles an hour in the afternoon. Monday night, partly cloudy. Not as cool with lows in the upper 50s. South winds 15 to 20 miles an hour with gusts up to 35 miles an hour. Tuesday, partly sunny in the morning, then clearing. Highs in the lower 80s. Tuesday night, clear, cooler with lows in the upper 40s. Wednesday, sunny. Highs in the upper 70s. Wednesday night, mostly clear in the evening, then becoming partly cloudy. Lows around 50. Thursday, mostly sunny and breezy. Highs in the mid-80s. Thursday night, partly cloudy and breezy. Lows in the upper 50s. Friday, mostly sunny. Highs in the lower 90s. Friday night, partly cloudy. Lows in the upper 50s. Saturday, mostly sunny. Highs in the lower 90s. At 5 p.m., in Sioux City, the temperature was 70, and the dew point 33. The relative humidity was 25%. Wind was north at 17 miles an hour, gusting to 25. The pressure was 29.87 inches and rising. Elsewhere in northwest Iowa, Morris was mostly sunny and 64. Sheldon was mostly sunny and 64. Cherokee was partly sunny and 64. Spencer was mostly sunny and 63. Storm Lake was partly sunny and 64. Other conditions across the northern plains, farther east in Iowa, temperatures were between 68 and 70 degrees. At Waterloo, it was sunny. It was partly sunny at Des Moines and Cedar Rapids. In eastern Nebraska, it was cloudy, and temperatures were between 70 and 74 degrees. In eastern South Dakota, temperatures were between 63 and 66 degrees. At Mitchell, it was sunny. At Yankton, it was mostly sunny. At Sioux Falls, it was partly sunny. And in southern Minnesota, it was sunny, with a temperature of 59 at Worthington, 61 at Mankato, and 61 at Rochester. At Minneapolis, it was mostly sunny, with a temperature of 61. At Marshall, the weather conditions were not available. Once again, at 5 p.m., Sioux City had a temperature of 70. The current time is 5:08 p.m. Central Daylight Time. Operating on a frequency of 162.475 MHz, this is NOAA Weather Radio Station WXL62, broadcasting from a transmitter near Lawton, Iowa. Our program originates from the National Weather Service in Sioux Falls and serves Sioux City and the surrounding Siouxland area. This hazardous weather outlook is for northwest Iowa, west central Iowa, southwest Minnesota, northeast Nebraska, central South Dakota, east central South Dakota, south central South Dakota, and southeast South Dakota. For today and tonight, no hazardous weather is expected at this time. For Sunday through Friday, no hazardous weather is expected at this time. Fodder activation is not expected at this time. Your National Weather Service forecast for Siouxland. Tonight, mostly clear. Lows in the upper 30s. North winds 10 to 15 miles an hour, diminishing to around 5 miles an hour after midnight. Sunday, sunny. Highs in the lower 70s. Northwest wind 5 to 10 miles an hour. Sunday night, mostly clear. Lows in the lower 40s. North winds 5 to 10 miles an hour with gusts up to 20 miles an hour, becoming east after midnight. Monday, sunny, warmer with highs in the lower 80s. Southeast winds 5 to 10 miles an hour, becoming south 10 to 15 miles an hour in the afternoon. Monday night, partly cloudy. Not as cool with lows in the upper 50s. South winds 15 to 20 miles an hour with gusts up to 35 miles an hour. Tuesday, partly sunny in the morning, then clearing. Highs in the lower 80s. Tuesday night, clear, cooler with lows in the upper 40s. Wednesday, sunny. Highs in the upper 70s. Wednesday night, mostly clear in the evening, then becoming partly cloudy. Lows around 50.

Iowa, Morris was mostly sunny and 64. Sheldon was sunny and 64. Cherokee was mostly sunny and 64. Spencer was mostly sunny and 63. Storm Lake was mostly sunny and 64. Other conditions across the northern plains, farther east in Iowa, skies ranged from mostly sunny to partly sunny, and temperatures were between 68 and 70 degrees. In eastern Nebraska, skies ranged from partly sunny to cloudy, and temperatures were between 70 and 74 degrees. In eastern South Dakota, temperatures were between 63 and 66 degrees. It was sunny at Mitchell, in Yankton. In Sioux Falls, it was partly sunny. And in southern Minnesota, it was sunny, with a temperature of 59 at Worthington, 61 at Mankato, and 61 at Rochester. At Minneapolis, it was mostly sunny, with a temperature of 61. At Marshall, the weather conditions were not available. Once again, at 5 p.m., Sioux City had a temperature of 70. The current time is 5:12 p.m. Central Daylight Time. Operating on a frequency of 162.475 MHz, this is NOAA Weather Radio Station WXL62, broadcasting from a transmitter near Lawton, Iowa. Our program originates from the National Weather Service in Sioux Falls and serves Sioux City and the surrounding Sioux Land area. This hazardous weather outlook is for northwest Iowa, west central Iowa, southwest Minnesota, northeast Nebraska, central South Dakota, east central South Dakota, south central South Dakota, and southeast South Dakota. For today and tonight, no hazardous weather is expected at this time. For Sunday through Friday, no hazardous weather is expected at this time. Spotter activation is not expected at this time. Your National Weather Service forecast for Sioux Land. Tonight, mostly clear. Lows in the upper 30s. North winds 10 to 15 miles an hour, diminishing to around 5 miles an hour after midnight. Sunday, sunny. Highs in the lower 70s. Northwest wind 5 to 10 miles an hour. Sunday night, mostly clear. Lows in the lower 40s. North winds 5 to 10 miles an hour with gusts up to 20 miles an hour, becoming east after midnight. Monday, sunny, warmer with highs in the lower 80s. Southeast wind 5 to 10 miles an hour, becoming south 10 to 15 miles an hour in the afternoon. Monday night, partly cloudy. Not as cool with lows in the upper 50s. South winds 15 to 20 miles an hour with gusts up to 35 miles an hour. Tuesday, partly sunny in the morning, then clearing. Highs in the lower 80s. Tuesday night, clear, cooler with lows in the upper 40s. Wednesday, sunny. Highs in the upper 70s. Wednesday night, mostly clear in the evening, then becoming partly cloudy. Lows around 50. Thursday, mostly sunny and breezy. Highs in the mid-80s. Thursday night, partly cloudy and breezy. Lows in the upper 50s. Friday, mostly sunny. Highs in the lower 90s. Friday night, partly cloudy. Lows in the upper 50s. Saturday, mostly sunny. Highs in the lower 90s. At 5 p.m., in Sioux City, the temperature was 70, and the dew point 33. The relative humidity was 25%. Wind was north at 17 miles an hour, gusting to 25. The pressure was 29.87 inches and rising. Elsewhere in northwest Iowa, Morris was mostly sunny and 64. Sheldon was sunny and 64. Cherokee was mostly sunny and 64. Spencer was mostly sunny and 63. Storm Lake was mostly sunny and 64. Other conditions across the northern plains, farther east in Iowa, skies ranged from mostly sunny to partly sunny, and temperatures were between 68 and 70 degrees. In eastern Nebraska, skies ranged from partly sunny to cloudy, and temperatures were between 70 and 74 degrees. In eastern South Dakota, temperatures were between 63 and 66 degrees. It was sunny at Mitchell, in Yankton. At Sioux Falls, it was partly sunny. And in southern Minnesota, it was sunny.

with a temperature of 59 at Worthington, 61 at Mankato, and 61 at Rochester. At Minneapolis, it was mostly sunny, with a temperature of 61. At Marshall, the weather conditions were not available. Once again, at 5 p.m., Sioux City had a temperature of 70. The current time is 5:16 p.m. Central Daylight Time. Operating on a frequency of 162.475 MHz, this is NOAA Weather Radio Station WXL62, broadcasting from a transmitter near Lawton, Iowa. Our program originates from the National Weather Service in Sioux Falls and serves Sioux City and the surrounding Siouxland area. This hazardous weather outlook is for Northwest Iowa, West Central Iowa, Southwest Minnesota, Northeast Nebraska, Central South Dakota, East Central South Dakota, South Central South Dakota, and Southeast South Dakota. For today and tonight, no hazardous weather is expected at this time. For Sunday through Friday, no hazardous weather is expected at this time. Spotter activation is not expected at this time. Your National Weather Service forecast for Siouxland. Tonight, mostly clear. Lows in the upper 30s. North winds 10 to 15 miles an hour, diminishing to around 5 miles an hour after midnight. Sunday, sunny. Highs in the lower 70s. Northwest wind 5 to 10 miles an hour. Sunday night, mostly clear. Lows in the lower 40s. North winds 5 to 10 miles an hour with gusts up to 20 miles an hour, becoming east after midnight. Monday, sunny, warmer with highs in the lower 80s. Southeast wind 5 to 10 miles an hour, becoming south 10 to 15 miles an hour in the afternoon. Monday night, partly cloudy. Not as cool as lows in the upper 50s. South winds 15 to 20 miles an hour with gusts up to 35 miles an hour. Tuesday, partly sunny in the morning, then clearing. Highs in the lower 80s. Tuesday night, clear, cooler with lows in the upper 40s. Wednesday, sunny. Highs in the upper 70s. Wednesday night, mostly clear in the evening, then becoming partly cloudy. Lows around 50. Thursday, mostly sunny and breezy. Highs in the mid-80s. Thursday night, partly cloudy and breezy. Lows in the upper 50s. Friday, mostly sunny. Highs in the lower 90s. Friday night, partly cloudy. Lows in the upper 50s. Saturday, mostly sunny. Highs in the lower 90s. At 5 p.m., in Sioux City, the temperature was 70, and the dew point 33. The relative humidity was 25%. Wind was north at 17 miles an hour, gusting to 25. The pressure was 29.87 inches and rising. Elsewhere in northwest Iowa, Morris was mostly sunny and 64. Sheldon was sunny and 64. Cherokee was mostly sunny and 64. Spencer was mostly sunny and 63. Storm Lake was mostly sunny and 64. Other conditions across the northern plains, farther east in Iowa, skies ranged from mostly sunny to partly sunny, and temperatures were between 68 and 70 degrees. In eastern Nebraska, skies ranged from partly sunny to cloudy, and temperatures were between 70 and 74 degrees. In eastern South Dakota, temperatures were between 63 and 66 degrees. It was sunny at Mitchell and Yankton. At Sioux Falls, it was partly sunny. And in southern Minnesota, it was sunny, with a temperature of 59 at Worthington, 61 at Mankato, and 61 at Rochester. At Minneapolis, it was mostly sunny, with a temperature of 61. At Marshall, the weather conditions were not available. Once again, at 5 p.m., Sioux City had a temperature of 70. The current time is 5:20 p.m. Central Daylight Time. Operating on a frequency of 162.475 MHz, this is NOAA Weather Radio Station WXL62, broadcasting from a transmitter near Lawton, Iowa. Our program originates from the National Weather Service in Sioux Falls and serves Sioux City and the surrounding Siouxland area. This hazardous weather outlook is for Northwest Iowa, West Central Iowa.

southwest Minnesota, northeast Nebraska, central South Dakota, east central South Dakota, south central South Dakota, and southeast South Dakota. For today and tonight, no hazardous weather is expected at this time. For Sunday through Friday, no hazardous weather is expected at this time. Spotter activation is not expected at this time. Your National Weather Service forecast for Siouxland. Tonight, mostly clear. Lows in the upper 30s. North winds 10 to 15 miles an hour, diminishing to around 5 miles an hour after midnight. Sunday, sunny. Highs in the lower 70s. Northwest wind 5 to 10 miles an hour. Sunday night, mostly clear. Lows in the lower 40s. North winds 5 to 10 miles an hour with gusts up to 20 miles an hour, becoming east after midnight. Monday, sunny, warmer with highs in the lower 80s. Southeast wind 5 to 10 miles an hour, becoming south 10 to 15 miles an hour in the afternoon. Monday night, partly cloudy. Not as cool with lows in the upper 50s. South winds 15 to 20 miles an hour with gusts up to 35 miles an hour. Tuesday, partly sunny in the morning, then clearing. Highs in the lower 80s. Tuesday night, clear, cooler with lows in the upper 40s. Wednesday, sunny. Highs in the upper 70s. Wednesday night, mostly clear in the evening, then becoming partly cloudy. Lows around 50. Thursday, mostly sunny and breezy. Highs in the mid-80s. Thursday night, partly cloudy and breezy. Lows in the upper 50s. Friday, mostly sunny. Highs in the lower 90s. Friday night, partly cloudy. Lows in the upper 50s. Saturday, mostly sunny. Highs in the lower 90s. At 5 p.m., in Sioux City, the temperature was 70, and the dew point 33. The relative humidity was 25%. Wind was north at 17 miles an hour, gusting to 25. The pressure was 29.87 inches and rising. Elsewhere in northwest Iowa, Morris was mostly sunny and 64. Sheldon was sunny and 64. Cherokee was mostly sunny and 64. Spencer was mostly sunny and 63. Storm Lake was mostly sunny and 64. Other conditions across the northern plains, farther east in Iowa, skies ranged from mostly sunny to partly sunny, and temperatures were between 68 and 70 degrees. In eastern Nebraska, skies ranged from partly sunny to cloudy, and temperatures were between 70 and 74 degrees. In eastern South Dakota, temperatures were between 63 and 66 degrees. It was sunny at Mitchell and Yankton. At Sioux Falls, it was partly sunny. And in southern Minnesota, it was sunny, with a temperature of 59 at Worthington, 61 at Mankato, and 61 at Rochester. At Minneapolis, it was mostly sunny, with a temperature of 61. At Marshall, the weather conditions were not available. Once again, at 5 p.m., Sioux City had a temperature of 70. The current time is 5:24 p.m. Central Daylight Time. Operating on a frequency of 162.475 MHz, this is NOAA Weather Radio Station WXL62, broadcasting from a transmitter near Lawton, Iowa. Our program originates from the National Weather Service in Sioux Falls and serves Sioux City and the surrounding Siouxland area. This hazardous weather outlook is for northwest Iowa, west central Iowa, southwest Minnesota, northeast Nebraska, central South Dakota, east central South Dakota, south central South Dakota, and southeast South Dakota. For today and tonight, no hazardous weather is expected at this time. For Sunday through Friday, no hazardous weather is expected at this time. Spotter activation is not expected at this time. Your National Weather Service forecast for Siouxland. Tonight, mostly clear. Lows in the upper 30s. North winds 10 to 15 miles an hour, diminishing to around 5 miles an hour after midnight. Sunday, sunny. Highs in the lower 70s. Northwest wind 5 to 10 miles an hour. Sunday night, mostly clear.

lows in the lower 40s. North winds 5 to 10 miles an hour with gusts up to 20 miles an hour, becoming east after midnight. Monday, sunny, warmer with highs in the lower 80s. Southeast winds 5 to 10 miles an hour, becoming south 10 to 15 miles an hour in the afternoon. Monday night, partly cloudy. Not as cool with lows in the upper 50s. South winds 15 to 20 miles an hour with gusts up to 35 miles an hour. Tuesday, partly sunny in the morning, then clearing. Highs in the lower 80s. Tuesday night, clear, cooler with lows in the upper 40s. Wednesday, sunny. Highs in the upper 70s. Wednesday night, mostly clear in the evening, then becoming partly cloudy. Lows around 50. Thursday, mostly sunny and breezy. Highs in the mid-80s. Thursday night, partly cloudy and breezy. Lows in the upper 50s. Friday, mostly sunny. Highs in the lower 90s. Friday night, partly cloudy. Lows in the upper 50s. Saturday, mostly sunny. Highs in the lower 90s. At 5 p.m., in Sioux City, the temperature was 70, and the dew point 33. The relative humidity was 25%. Wind was north at 17 miles an hour, gusting to 25. The pressure was 29.87 inches and rising. Elsewhere in northwest Iowa, Morris was mostly sunny and 64. Sheldon was sunny and 64. Cherokee was mostly sunny and 64. Spencer was mostly sunny and 63. Storm Lake was mostly sunny and 64. Other conditions across the northern plains, farther east in Iowa, skies ranged from mostly sunny to partly sunny, and temperatures were between 68 and 70 degrees. In eastern Nebraska, skies ranged from partly sunny to cloudy, and temperatures were between 70 and 74 degrees. In eastern South Dakota, temperatures were between 63 and 66 degrees. It was sunny at Mitchell and Yankton. At Sioux Falls, it was partly sunny. And in southern Minnesota, it was sunny, with a temperature of 59 at Worthington, 61 at Mankato, and 61 at Rochester. At Minneapolis, it was mostly sunny, with a temperature of 61. At Marshall, the weather conditions were not available. Once again, at 5 p.m., Sioux City had a temperature of 70. The Sioux City, Iowa climate summary for this evening, as of 4 p.m., May 9, 2026. Today's high temperature was 72 degrees. The normal high is 70. Today's low temperature was 42 degrees. The normal low is 46. A trace of precipitation fell today, which brings the monthly total to a trace. This is 1.01 inches below the normal amount of 1.01 inches for May. The total precipitation for the year now stands at 5.42 inches, which is 2.05 inches below normal. There were 8 heating degree days today, which is normal. The yearly total since July 1st is 5,775, which is 950 below normal. There were no cooling degree days today, which is 1 below normal. The yearly total since January 1st is 26, which is 10 above normal. The normal high temperature for tomorrow is 70 degrees, and the normal low is 46. The record high for tomorrow is 96, which occurred in 2011, and the record low is 30, which occurred in 1909. Sunset tonight is at 8:34 p.m. Sunrise tomorrow is at 6:09 a.m. The current time is 5:30 p.m. Central Daylight Time. Operating on a frequency of 162.475 MHz, this is NOAA Weather Radio Station WXL62, broadcasting from a transmitter near Lawton, Iowa. Our program originates from the National Weather Service in Sioux Falls and serves Sioux City and the surrounding Siouxland area. This hazardous weather outlook is for northwest Iowa, west central Iowa, southwest Minnesota, northeast Nebraska, central South Dakota, east central South Dakota, south central South Dakota, and southeast South Dakota. For today and tonight, no hazardous weather is expected at this time. For Sunday through Friday, no hazardous weather is expected at this time.

activation is not expected at this time. Your National Weather Service forecast for Siouxland. Tonight, mostly clear. Lows in the upper 30s. North winds 10 to 15 miles an hour, diminishing to around 5 miles an hour after midnight. Sunday, sunny. Highs in the lower 70s. Northwest wind 5 to 10 miles an hour. Sunday night, mostly clear. Lows in the lower 40s. North winds 5 to 10 miles an hour with gusts up to 20 miles an hour, becoming east after midnight. Monday, sunny, warmer with highs in the lower 80s. Southeast wind 5 to 10 miles an hour, becoming south 10 to 15 miles an hour in the afternoon. Monday night, partly cloudy. Not as cool as lows in the upper 50s. South winds 15 to 20 miles an hour with gusts up to 35 miles an hour. Tuesday, partly sunny in the morning, then clearing. Highs in the lower 80s. Tuesday night, clear, cooler with lows in the upper 40s. Wednesday, sunny. Highs in the upper 70s. Wednesday night, mostly clear in the evening, then becoming partly cloudy. Lows around 50. Thursday, mostly sunny and breezy. Highs in the mid-80s. Thursday night, partly cloudy and breezy. Lows in the upper 50s. Friday, mostly sunny. Highs in the lower 90s. Friday night, partly cloudy. Lows in the upper 50s. Saturday, mostly sunny. Highs in the lower 90s. At 5 p.m., in Sioux City, the temperature was 70, and the dew point 33. The relative humidity was 25%. Wind was north at 17 miles an hour, gusting to 25. The pressure temperature was 70, and the dew point 33. The relative humidity was 25%. Wind was north at 17 miles an hour, gusting to 25. The pressure was 29.87 inches and rising. Elsewhere in northwest Iowa, Morris was mostly sunny and 64. Sheldon was sunny and 64. Cherokee was mostly sunny and 64. Spencer was mostly sunny and 63. Storm Lake was mostly sunny and 64. Other conditions across the northern plains, farther east in Iowa, skies ranged from mostly sunny to partly sunny, and temperatures were between 68 and 70 degrees. In eastern Nebraska, skies ranged from partly sunny to cloudy, and temperatures were between 70 and 74 degrees. In eastern South Dakota, temperatures were between 63 and 66 degrees. It was sunny at Mitchell, in Yankton. At Sioux Falls, it was partly sunny. And in southern Minnesota, it was sunny, with a temperature of 59 at Worthington, 61 at Mankato, and 61 at Rochester. At Minneapolis, it was mostly sunny, with a temperature of 61. At Marshall, the weather conditions were not available. Once again, at 5 p.m., Sioux City had a temperature of 70. The Sioux City, Iowa climate summary for this evening, as of 4 p.m., May 9, 2026. Today's high temperature was 72 degrees. The normal high is 70. Today's low temperature was 42 degrees. The normal low is 46. A trace of precipitation fell today, which brings the monthly total to a trace. This is 1.01 inches below the normal amount of 1.01 inches for May. The total precipitation for the year now stands at 5.42 inches, which is 2.05 inches below normal. There were 80 degree days today, which is normal. The yearly total since July 1st is 5,775, which is 950 below normal. There were no cooling degree days today, which is one below normal. The yearly total since January 1st is 26, which is 10 above normal. The normal high temperature for tomorrow is 70 degrees, and the normal low is 46. The record high for tomorrow is 96, which occurred in 2011, and the record low is 30, which occurred in 1909. Sunset tonight is at 8:34 p.m. Sunrise tomorrow is at 6:09 a.m. The current time is 5:35 p.m. Central Daylight Time. Operating on a frequency of 162.

475 megahertz. This is NOAA Weather Radio Station WXL62, broadcasting from a transmitter near Lawton, Iowa. Our program originates from the National Weather Service in Sioux Falls and serves Sioux City and the surrounding Siouxland area. This hazardous weather outlook is for northwest Iowa, west central Iowa, southwest Minnesota, northeast Nebraska, central South Dakota, east central South Dakota, south central South Dakota, and southeast South Dakota. For today and tonight, no hazardous weather is expected at this time. For Sunday through Friday, no hazardous weather is expected at this time. Fodder activation is not expected at this time. Your National Weather Service forecast for Siouxland. Tonight, mostly clear. Lows in the upper 30s. North winds 10 to 15 miles an hour, diminishing to around 5 miles an hour after midnight. Sunday, sunny. Highs in the lower 70s. Northwest wind 5 to 10 miles an hour. Sunday night, mostly clear. Lows in the lower 40s. North winds 5 to 10 miles an hour with gusts up to 20 miles an hour, becoming east after midnight. Monday, sunny, warmer with highs in the lower 80s. Southeast winds 5 to 10 miles an hour, becoming south 10 to 15 miles an hour in the afternoon. Monday night, partly cloudy. Not as cool with lows in the upper 50s. South winds 15 to 20 miles an hour with gusts up to 35 miles an hour. Tuesday, partly sunny in the morning, then clearing. Highs in the lower 80s. Tuesday night, clear, cooler with lows in the upper 40s. Wednesday, sunny. Highs in the upper 70s. Wednesday night, mostly clear in the evening, then becoming partly cloudy. Lows around 50. Thursday, mostly sunny and breezy. Highs in the mid 80s. Thursday night, partly cloudy and breezy. Lows in the upper 50s. Friday, mostly sunny. Highs in the lower 90s. Friday night, partly cloudy. Lows in the upper 50s. Saturday, mostly sunny. Highs in the lower 90s. At 5 p.m., in Sioux City, the temperature was 70, and the dew point 33. The relative humidity was 25%. Wind was north at 17 miles an hour, gusting to 25. The pressure was 29.87 inches and rising. Elsewhere in northwest Iowa, Morris was mostly sunny and 64. Sheldon was sunny and 64. Cherokee was mostly sunny and 64. Spencer was mostly sunny and 63. Storm Lake was mostly sunny and 64. Other conditions across the northern plains, farther east in Iowa, skies ranged from mostly sunny to partly sunny, and temperatures were between 68 and 70 degrees. In eastern Nebraska, skies ranged from partly sunny to cloudy, and temperatures were between 70 and 74 degrees. In eastern South Dakota, temperatures were between 63 and 66 degrees. It was sunny at Mitchell and Yankton. At Sioux Falls, it was partly sunny. And in southern Minnesota, it was sunny, with a temperature of 59 at Worthington, 61 at Mankato, and 61 at Rochester. At Minneapolis, it was mostly sunny, with a temperature of 61. At Marshall, the weather conditions were not available. Once again, at 5 p.m., Sioux City had a temperature of 70. The Sioux City, Iowa climate summary for this evening, as of 4 p.m., May 9, 2026. Today's high temperature was 72 degrees. The normal high is 70. Today's low temperature was 42 degrees. The normal low is 46. A trace of precipitation fell today, which brings the monthly total to a trace. This is 1.01 inches below the normal amount of 1.01 inches for May. The total precipitation for the year now stands at 5.42 inches, which is 2.05 inches below normal. There were 8 heating degree days today, which is normal. The yearly total since July 1st is 5,775, which is 950 below normal. There were no cooling degree days today, which is 1 below normal. The yearly total since January 1st is 26, which is 10 above normal.
high temperature for tomorrow is 70 degrees, and the normal low is 46. The record high for tomorrow is 96, which occurred in 2011, and the record low is 30, which occurred in 1909. Sunset tonight is at 8:34 p.m. Sunrise tomorrow is at 6:09 a.m. The current time is 5:41 p.m. Central Daylight Time. Operating on a frequency of 162.475 MHz, this is NOAA Weather Radio Station WXL62, broadcasting from a transmitter near Lawton, Iowa. Our program originates from the National Weather Service in Sioux Falls and serves Sioux City and the surrounding Siouxland area. This hazardous weather outlook is for Northwest Iowa, West Central Iowa, Southwest Minnesota, Northeast Nebraska, Central South Dakota, East Central South Dakota, South Central South Dakota, and Southeast South Dakota. For today and tonight, no hazardous weather is expected at this time. For Sunday through Friday, no hazardous weather is expected at this time. Spotter activation is not expected at this time. Your National Weather Service forecast for Siouxland. Tonight, mostly clear. Lows in the upper 30s. North winds 10 to 15 miles an hour, diminishing to around 5 miles an hour after midnight. Sunday, sunny. Highs in the lower 70s. Northwest wind 5 to 10 miles an hour. Sunday night, mostly clear. Lows in the lower 40s. North winds 5 to 10 miles an hour with gusts up to 20 miles an hour, becoming east after midnight. Monday, sunny, warmer with highs in the lower 80s. Southeast winds 5 to 10 miles an hour, becoming south 10 to 15 miles an hour in the afternoon. Monday night, partly cloudy. Not as cool with lows in the upper 50s. South winds 15 to 20 miles an hour with gusts up to 35 miles an hour. Tuesday, partly sunny in the morning, then clearing. Highs in the lower 80s. Tuesday night, clear, cooler with lows in the upper 40s. Wednesday, sunny. Highs in the upper 70s. Wednesday night, mostly clear in the evening, then becoming partly cloudy. Lows around 50. Thursday, mostly sunny and breezy. Highs in the mid 80s. Thursday night, partly cloudy and breezy. Lows in the upper 50s. Friday, mostly sunny. Highs in the lower 90s. Friday night, partly cloudy. Lows in the upper 50s. Saturday, mostly sunny. Highs in the lower 90s. At 5 p.m., in Sioux City, the temperature was 70 and the dew point 33. The relative humidity was 25%. Wind was north at 17 miles an hour, gusting to 25. The pressure was 29.87 inches and rising. Elsewhere in northwest Iowa, Morris was mostly sunny and 64. Sheldon was sunny and 64. Cherokee was mostly sunny and 64. Spencer was mostly sunny and 63. Storm Lake was mostly sunny and 64. Other conditions across the northern plains, farther east in Iowa, skies ranged from mostly sunny to partly sunny, and temperatures were between 68 and 70 degrees. In eastern Nebraska, skies ranged from partly sunny to cloudy, and temperatures were between 70 and 74 degrees. In eastern South Dakota, temperatures were between 63 and 66 degrees. It was sunny at Mitchell and Yankton. In Sioux Falls, it was partly sunny. And in southern Minnesota, it was sunny, with a temperature of 59 at Worthington, 61 at Mankato, and 61 at Rochester. At Minneapolis, it was mostly sunny, with a temperature of 61. At Marshall, the weather conditions were not available. Once again, at 5 p.m., Sioux City had a temperature of 70. The Sioux City, Iowa climate summary for this evening, as of 4 p.m., May 9, 2026. Today's high temperature was 72 degrees. The normal high is 70. Today's low temperature was 42 degrees. The normal low is 46. A trace of precipitation fell today, which brings the monthly total to a trace. This is 1.01 inches below the normal amount of 1.01 inches for May.

The total precipitation for the year now stands at 5.42 inches, which is 2.05 inches below normal. There were 8 heating degree days today, which is normal. The yearly total since July 1st is 5,775, which is 950 below normal. There were no cooling degree days today, which is 1 below normal. The yearly total since January 1st is 26, which is 10 above normal. The normal high temperature for tomorrow is 70 degrees, and the normal low is 46. The record high for tomorrow is 96, which occurred in 2011, and the record low is 30, which occurred in 1909. Sunset tonight is at 8:34 p.m. Sunrise tomorrow is at 6:09 a.m. The current time is 5:46 p.m. Central Daylight Time. Operating on a frequency of 162.475 MHz, this is NOAA Weather Radio Station WXL62, broadcasting from a transmitter near Lawton, Iowa. Our program originates from the National Weather Service in Sioux Falls and serves Sioux City and the surrounding Siouxland area. This hazardous weather outlook is for Northwest Iowa, West Central Iowa, Southwest Minnesota, Northeast Nebraska, Central South Dakota, East Central South Dakota, South Central South Dakota, and Southeast South Dakota. For today and tonight, no hazardous weather is expected at this time. For Sunday through Friday, no hazardous weather is expected at this time. Fodder activation is not expected at this time. Your National Weather Service forecast for Siouxland. Tonight, mostly clear. Lows in the upper 30s. North winds 10 to 15 miles an hour, diminishing to around 5 miles an hour after midnight. Sunday, sunny. Highs in the lower 70s. Northwest wind 5 to 10 miles an hour. Sunday night, mostly clear. Lows in the lower 40s. North winds 5 to 10 miles an hour with gusts up to 20 miles an hour, becoming east after midnight. Monday, sunny, warmer with highs in the lower 80s. Southeast winds 5 to 10 miles an hour, becoming south 10 to 15 miles an hour in the afternoon. Monday night, partly cloudy. Not as cool with lows in the upper 50s. South winds 15 to 20 miles an hour with gusts up to 35 miles an hour. Tuesday, partly sunny in the morning, then clearing. Highs in the lower 80s. Tuesday night, clear, cooler with lows in the upper 40s. Wednesday, sunny. Highs in the upper 70s. Wednesday night, mostly clear in the evening, then becoming partly cloudy. Lows around 50. Thursday, mostly sunny and breezy. Highs in the mid 80s. Thursday night, partly cloudy and breezy. Lows in the upper 50s. Friday, mostly sunny. Highs in the lower 90s. Friday night, partly cloudy. Lows in the upper 50s. Saturday, mostly sunny. Highs in the lower 90s. At 5 p.m., in Sioux City, the temperature was 70 and the dew point 33. The relative humidity was 25%. Wind was north at 17 miles an hour, gusting to 25. The pressure was 29.87 inches and rising. Elsewhere in northwest Iowa, Morris was mostly sunny and 64. Sheldon was sunny and 64. Cherokee was mostly sunny and 64. Spencer was mostly sunny and 63. Storm Lake was mostly sunny and 64. Other conditions across the northern plains, farther east in Iowa, skies ranged from mostly sunny to partly sunny, and temperatures were between 68 and 70 degrees. In eastern Nebraska, skies ranged from partly sunny to cloudy, and temperatures were between 70 and 74 degrees. In eastern South Dakota, temperatures were between 63 and 66 degrees. It was sunny at Mitchell and Yankton. At Sioux Falls, it was partly sunny. And in southern Minnesota, it was sunny, with a temperature of 59 at Worthington, 61 at Mankato, and 61 at Rochester. At Minneapolis, it was mostly sunny, with a temperature of 61. At Marshall, the weather conditions were not available. Once again, at 5 p.m., Sioux City had a temperature of 70,

The Sioux City, Iowa climate summary for this evening, as of 4 p.m., May 9th, 2026. Today's high temperature was 72 degrees. The normal high is 70. Today's low temperature was 42 degrees. The normal low is 46. A trace of precipitation fell today, which brings the monthly total to a trace. This is 1.01 inches below the normal amount of 1.01 inches for May. The total precipitation for the year now stands at 5.42 inches, which is 2.05 inches below normal. There were 8 heating degree days today, which is normal. The yearly total since July 1st is 5,775, which is 950 below normal. There were no cooling degree days today, which is 1 below normal. The yearly total since January 1st is 26, which is 10 above normal. The normal high temperature for tomorrow is 70 degrees, and the normal low is 46. The record high for tomorrow is 96, which occurred in 2011, and the record low is 30, which occurred in 1909. Sunset tonight is at 8:34 p.m. Sunrise tomorrow is at 6:09 a.m. The current time is 5:52 p.m. Central Daylight Time. Operating on a frequency of 162.475 MHz, this is NOAA Weather Radio Station WXL62, broadcasting from a transmitter near Lawton, Iowa. Our program originates from the National Weather Service in Sioux Falls and serves Sioux City and the surrounding Siouxland area. This hazardous weather outlook is for Northwest Iowa, West Central Iowa, Southwest Minnesota, Northeast Nebraska, Central South Dakota, East Central South Dakota, South Central South Dakota, and Southeast South Dakota. For today and tonight, no hazardous weather is expected at this time. For Sunday through Friday, no hazardous weather is expected at this time. Spotter activation is not expected at this time. Your National Weather Service forecast for Siouxland. Tonight, mostly clear. Lows in the upper 30s. North winds 10 to 15 miles an hour, diminishing to around 5 miles an hour after midnight. Sunday, sunny. Highs in the lower 70s. Northwest wind 5 to 10 miles an hour. Sunday night, mostly clear. Lows in the lower 40s. North winds 5 to 10 miles an hour with gusts up to 20 miles an hour, becoming east after midnight. Monday, sunny, warmer with highs in the lower 80s. Southeast wind 5 to 10 miles an hour, becoming south 10 to 15 miles an hour in the afternoon. Monday night, partly cloudy. Not as cool with lows in the upper 50s. South winds 15 to 20 miles an hour with gusts up to 35 miles an hour. Tuesday, partly sunny in the morning, then clearing. Highs in the lower 80s. Tuesday night, clear, cooler with lows in the upper 40s. Wednesday, sunny. Highs in the upper 70s. Wednesday night, mostly clear in the evening, then becoming partly cloudy. Lows around 50. Thursday, mostly sunny and breezy. Highs in the mid 80s. Thursday night, partly cloudy and breezy. Lows in the upper 50s. Friday, mostly sunny. Highs in the lower 90s. Friday night, partly cloudy. Lows in the upper 50s. Saturday, mostly sunny. Highs in the lower 90s. At 5 p.m., in Sioux City, the temperature was 70 and the dew point 33. The relative humidity was 25%. Wind was north at 17 miles an hour, gusting to 25. The pressure was 29.87 inches and rising. Elsewhere in northwest Iowa, Morris was mostly sunny and 64. Sheldon was sunny and 64. Cherokee was mostly sunny and 64. Spencer was mostly sunny and 63. Storm Lake was mostly sunny and 64. Other conditions across the northern plains, farther east in Iowa, skies ranged from mostly sunny to partly sunny, and temperatures were between 68 and 70 degrees. In eastern Nebraska, skies ranged from partly sunny to cloudy, and temperatures were between 70 and 74 degrees. In eastern South Dakota,
temperatures were between 63 and 66 degrees. It was sunny at Mitchell, in Yankton. At Sioux Falls, it was partly sunny. And in southern Minnesota, it was sunny, with a temperature of 59 at Worthington, 61 at Mankato, and 61 at Rochester. At Minneapolis, it was mostly sunny, with a temperature of 61. At Marshall, the weather conditions were not available. Once again, at 5 p.m., Sioux City had a temperature of 70. The Sioux City, Iowa climate summary for this evening, as of 4 p.m., May 9, 2026. Today's high temperature was 72 degrees. The normal high is 70. Today's low temperature was 42 degrees. The normal low is 46. A trace of precipitation fell today, which brings the monthly total to a trace. This is 1.01 inches below the normal amount of 1.01 inches for May. The total precipitation for the year now stands at 5.42 inches, which is 2.05 inches below normal. There were 8 heating degree days today, which is normal. The yearly total since July 1st is 5,775, which is 950 below normal. There were no cooling degree days today, which is 1 below normal. The yearly total since January 1st is 26, which is 10 above normal. The normal high temperature for tomorrow is 70 degrees, and the normal low is 46. The record high for tomorrow is 96, which occurred in 2011, and the record low is 30, which occurred in 1909. Sunset tonight is at 8:34 p.m. Sunrise tomorrow is at 6:09 a.m. The current time is 5:57 p.m. Central Daylight Time. Operating on a frequency of 162.475 MHz, this is NOAA Weather Radio Station WXL62, broadcasting from a transmitter near Lawton, Iowa. Our program originates from the National Weather Service in Sioux Falls and serves Sioux City and the surrounding Siouxland area. This hazardous weather outlook is for northwest Iowa, west central Iowa, southwest Minnesota, northeast Nebraska, central South Dakota, east central South Dakota, south central South Dakota, and southeast South Dakota. For today and tonight, no hazardous weather is expected at this time. For Sunday through Friday, no hazardous weather is expected at this time. Spotter activation is not expected at this time. Your National Weather Service forecast for Siouxland. Tonight, mostly clear. Lows in the upper 30s. North winds 10 to 15 miles an hour, diminishing to around 5 miles an hour after midnight. Sunday, sunny. Highs in the lower 70s. Northwest winds 5 to 10 miles an hour. Sunday night, mostly clear. Lows in the lower 40s. North winds 5 to 10 miles an hour with gusts up to 20 miles an hour, becoming east after midnight. Monday, sunny, warmer with highs in the lower 80s. Southeast wind 5 to 10 miles an hour, becoming south 10 to 15 miles an hour in the afternoon. Monday night, partly cloudy. Not as cool with lows in the upper 50s. South winds 15 to 20 miles an hour with gusts up to 35 miles an hour. Tuesday, partly sunny in the morning, then clearing. Highs in the lower 80s. Tuesday night, clear, cooler with lows in the upper 40s. Wednesday, sunny. Highs in the upper 70s. Wednesday night, mostly clear in the evening, then becoming partly cloudy. Lows around 50. Thursday, mostly sunny and breezy. Highs in the mid-80s. Thursday night, partly cloudy and breezy. Lows in the upper 50s. Friday, mostly sunny. Highs in the lower 90s. Friday night, partly cloudy. Lows in the upper 50s. Saturday, mostly sunny. Highs in the lower 90s. At 5 p.m., in Sioux City, the temperature was 70, and the dew point 33. The relative humidity was 25%. Wind was north at 17 miles an hour, gusting to 25. The pressure was 29.87 inches and rising. Elsewhere in northwest Iowa, Morris was mostly sunny and 64. Sheldon was sunny and 64.
Cherokee was mostly sunny and 64.

Lake was mostly sunny in 63. Storm Lake was mostly sunny in 64. Other conditions across the northern plains, farther east in Iowa, skies ranged from mostly sunny to partly sunny, and temperatures were between 68 and 70 degrees. In eastern Nebraska, skies ranged from partly sunny to cloudy, and temperatures were between 70 and 74 degrees. In eastern South Dakota, temperatures were between 63 and 66 degrees. It was sunny at Mitchell, in Yankton. At Sioux Falls, it was partly sunny. And in southern Minnesota, it was sunny, with a temperature of 59 at Worthington, 61 at Mankato, and 61 at Rochester. At Minneapolis, it was mostly sunny, with a temperature of 61. At Marshall, the weather conditions were not available. Once again, at 5 p.m., Sioux City had a temperature of 70. At 6 p.m., in Sioux City, the temperature was 69 and the dew point 31. The relative humidity was 24%. Wind was north at 12 miles an hour. The pressure was 29.89 inches and rising. Elsewhere in northwest Iowa, Morris was mostly sunny in 64. Sheldon was sunny in 63. Cherokee was mostly sunny in 64. Spencer was mostly sunny in 62. Storm Lake was mostly sunny in 64. Other conditions across the northern plains, farther east in Iowa, skies ranged from mostly sunny to partly sunny, and temperatures were between 65 and 69 degrees. In eastern Nebraska, it was partly sunny, and temperatures were between 68 and 72 degrees. In eastern South Dakota, temperatures were between 61 and 65 degrees. It was sunny at Mitchell and Yankton. At Sioux Falls, it was partly sunny. And in southern Minnesota, it was sunny, with a temperature of 58 at Worthington, 60 at Mankato, and 60 at Rochester. At Minneapolis, it was mostly sunny, with a temperature of 61. At Marshall, the weather conditions were not available. Once again, at 6 p.m., Sioux City had a temperature of 69. The Sioux City, Iowa climate summary for this evening, as of 4 p.m., May 9, 2026. Today's high temperature was 72 degrees. The normal high is 70. Today's low temperature was 42 degrees. The normal low is 46. A trace of precipitation fell today, which brings the monthly total to a trace. This is 1.01 inches below the normal amount of 1.01 inches for May. The total precipitation for the year now stands at 5.42 inches, which is 2.05 inches below normal. There were 8 heating degree days today, which is normal. The yearly total since July 1st is 5,775, which is 950 below normal. There were no cooling degree days today, which is 1 below normal. The yearly total since January 1st is 26, which is 10 above normal. The normal high temperature for tomorrow is 70 degrees, and the normal low is 46. The record high for tomorrow is 96, which occurred in 2011, and the record low is 30, which occurred in 1909. Sunset tonight is at 8:34 p.m. Sunrise tomorrow is at 6:09 a.m. The current time is 6:04 p.m. Central Daylight Time. Operating on a frequency of 162.475 MHz, this is NOAA Weather Radio Station WXL62, broadcasting from a transmitter near Lawton, Iowa. Our program originates from the National Weather Service in Sioux Falls and serves Sioux City and the surrounding Siouxland area. This hazardous weather outlook is for northwest Iowa, west central Iowa, southwest Minnesota, northeast Nebraska, central South Dakota, east central South Dakota, south central South Dakota, and southeast South Dakota. For today and tonight, no hazardous weather is expected at this time. For Sunday through Friday, no hazardous weather is expected at this time. Spotter activation is not expected at this time. Your National Weather Service forecast for Siouxland. Tonight, mostly clear. Lows in the upper 30s. North winds 10 to 15 miles an hour, diminishing to around 5 miles an hour after midnight. Sunday, sunny. Highs in the lower 70s.

West wind 5 to 10 miles an hour. Sunday night, mostly clear. Lows in the lower 40s. North winds 5 to 10 miles an hour with gusts up to 20 miles an hour, becoming east after midnight. Monday, sunny, warmer with highs in the lower 80s. Southeast wind 5 to 10 miles an hour, becoming south 10 to 15 miles an hour in the afternoon. Monday night, partly cloudy. Not as cool as lows in the upper 50s. South winds 15 to 20 miles an hour with gusts up to 35 miles an hour. Tuesday, partly sunny in the morning, then clearing. Highs in the lower 80s. Tuesday night, clear, cooler with lows in the upper 40s. Wednesday, sunny. Highs in the upper 70s. Wednesday night, mostly clear in the evening, then becoming partly cloudy. Lows around 50. Thursday, mostly sunny and breezy. Highs in the mid-80s. Thursday night, partly cloudy and breezy. Lows in the upper 50s. Friday, mostly sunny. Highs in the lower 90s. Friday night, partly cloudy. Lows in the upper 50s. Saturday, mostly sunny. Highs in the lower 90s. At 6 p.m., in Sioux City, the temperature was 69 and the dew point 31. The relative humidity was 24%. Wind was north at 12 miles an hour. The pressure was 29.89 inches and rising. Elsewhere in northwest Iowa, Morris was mostly sunny and 64. Sheldon was sunny and 63. Cherokee was mostly sunny and 64. Spencer was mostly sunny and 62. Storm Lake was mostly sunny and 64. Other conditions across the northern plains, farther east in Iowa, skies ranged from mostly sunny to partly sunny, and temperatures were between 65 and 69 degrees. In eastern Nebraska, it was partly sunny, and temperatures were between 68 and 72 degrees. In eastern South Dakota, temperatures were between 61 and 65 degrees. It was sunny at Mitchell, in Yankton. At Sioux Falls, it was partly sunny. And in southern Minnesota, it was sunny, with a temperature of 58 at Worthington, 60 at Mankato, and 60 at Rochester. At Minneapolis, it was mostly sunny, with a temperature of 61. At Marshall, the weather conditions were not available. Once again, at 6 p.m., Sioux City had a temperature of 69. The Sioux City, Iowa climate summary for this evening, as of 4 p.m., May 9, 2026. Today's high temperature was 72 degrees. The normal high is 70. Today's low temperature was 42 degrees. The normal low is 46. A trace of precipitation fell today, which brings the monthly total to a trace. This is 1.01 inches below the normal amount of 1.01 inches for May. The total precipitation for the year now stands at 5.42 inches, which is 2.05 inches below normal. There were 8 heating degree days today, which is normal. The yearly total since July 1st is 5,775, which is 950 below normal. There were no cooling degree days today, which is 1 below normal. The yearly total since January 1st is 26, which is 10 above normal. The normal high temperature for tomorrow is 70 degrees, and the normal low is 46. The record high for tomorrow is 96, which occurred in 2011, and the record low is 30, which occurred in 1909. Sunset tonight is at 8:34 p.m. Sunrise tomorrow is at 6:09 a.m. The current time is 6:09 p.m. Central Daylight Time. Operating on a frequency of 162.475 MHz, this is NOAA Weather Radio Station WXL62, broadcasting from a transmitter near Lawton, Iowa. Our program originates from the National Weather Service in Sioux Falls and serves Sioux City and the surrounding Siouxland area. This hazardous weather outlook is for northwest Iowa, west central Iowa, southwest Minnesota, northeast Nebraska, central South Dakota, east central South Dakota, south central South Dakota, and southeast South Dakota. For today and tonight, no hazardous weather is expected at this time. For Sunday through Friday, no hazardous weather is expected.

southeast wind 5 to 10 miles an hour, becoming south 10 to 15 miles an hour in the afternoon. Monday night, partly cloudy. Not as cool with lows in the upper 50s. South winds 15 to 20 miles an hour with gusts up to 35 miles an hour. Tuesday, partly sunny in the morning, then clearing. Highs in the lower 80s. Tuesday night, clear, cooler with lows in the upper 40s. Wednesday, sunny. Highs in the upper 70s. Wednesday night, mostly clear in the evening, then becoming partly cloudy. Lows around 50. Thursday, mostly sunny and breezy. Highs in the mid-80s. Thursday night, partly cloudy and breezy. Lows in the upper 50s. Friday, mostly sunny. Highs in the lower 90s. Friday night, partly cloudy. Lows in the upper 50s. Saturday, mostly sunny. Highs in the lower 90s. At 6 p.m., in Sioux City, the temperature was 69 and the dew point 31. The relative humidity was 24%. Wind was north at 12 miles an hour. The pressure was 29.89 inches and rising. Elsewhere in northwest Iowa, Morris was mostly sunny and 64. Sheldon was mostly sunny and 63. Cherokee was mostly sunny and 64. Spencer was sunny and 62. Storm Lake was mostly sunny and 64. Other conditions across the northern plains, farther east in Iowa, skies ranged from mostly sunny to partly sunny, and temperatures were between 65 and 69 degrees. In eastern Nebraska, skies ranged from mostly sunny to partly sunny, and temperatures were between 68 and 72 degrees. In eastern South Dakota, temperatures were between 61 and 65 degrees. At Yankton, it was sunny. At Mitchell, it was mostly sunny. At Sioux Falls, it was partly sunny. And in southern Minnesota, it was sunny, with a temperature of 60 at Mankato and 60 at Rochester. It was mostly sunny, with a temperature of 58 at Worthington and 61 at Minneapolis. At Marshall, the weather conditions were not available. Once again, at 6 p.m., Sioux City had a temperature of 69. The Sioux City, Iowa climate summary for this evening, as of 4 p.m., May 9, 2026. Today's high temperature was 72 degrees. The normal high is 70. Today's low temperature was 42 degrees. The normal low is 46. A trace of precipitation fell today, which brings the monthly total to a trace. This is 1.01 inches below the normal amount of 1.01 inches for May. The total precipitation for the year now stands at 5.42 inches, which is 2.05 inches below normal. There were 8 heating degree days today, which is normal. The yearly total since July 1st is 5,775, which is 950 below normal. There were no cooling degree days today, which is 1 below normal. The yearly total since January 1st is 26, which is 10 above normal. The normal high temperature for tomorrow is 70 degrees, and the normal low is 46. The record high for tomorrow is 96, which occurred in 2011, and the record low is 30, which occurred in 1909. Sunset tonight is at 8:34 p.m. Sunrise tomorrow is at 6:09 a.m. The current time is 6:15 p.m. Central Daylight Time. Operating on a frequency of 162.475 MHz, this is NOAA Weather Radio Station WXL62, broadcasting from a transmitter near Lawton, Iowa. Our program originates from the National Weather Service in Sioux Falls and serves Sioux City and the surrounding Siouxland area. This hazardous weather outlook is for northwest Iowa, west central Iowa, southwest Minnesota, northeast Nebraska, central South Dakota, east central South Dakota, south central South Dakota, and southeast South Dakota. For today and tonight, no hazardous weather is expected at this time. For Sunday through Friday, no hazardous weather is expected at this time. Spotter activation is not expected at this time. Your National Weather Service forecast for Siouxland. Tonight, mostly clear. Lows in the upper 30s.

North winds 10 to 15 miles an hour, diminishing to around 5 miles an hour after midnight. Sunday, sunny. Highs in the lower 70s. Northwest wind 5 to 10 miles an hour. Sunday night, mostly clear. Lows in the lower 40s. North winds 5 to 10 miles an hour with gusts up to 20 miles an hour, becoming east after midnight. Monday, sunny, warmer with highs in the lower 80s. Southeast winds 5 to 10 miles an hour, becoming south 10 to 15 miles an hour in the afternoon. Monday night, partly cloudy. Not as cool as lows in the upper 50s. South winds 15 to 20 miles an hour with gusts up to 35 miles an hour. Tuesday, partly sunny in the morning, then clearing. Highs in the lower 80s. Tuesday night, clear, cooler with lows in the upper 40s. Wednesday, sunny. Highs in the upper 70s. Wednesday night, mostly clear in the evening, then becoming partly cloudy. Lows around 50. Thursday, mostly sunny and breezy. Highs in the mid-80s. Thursday night, partly cloudy and breezy. Lows in the upper 50s. Friday, mostly sunny. Highs in the lower 90s. Friday night, partly cloudy. Lows in the upper 50s. Saturday, mostly sunny. Highs in the lower 90s. At 6 p.m., in Sioux City, the temperature was 69 and the dew point 31. The relative humidity was 24%. Wind was north at 12 miles an hour. The pressure was 29.89 inches and rising. Elsewhere in northwest Iowa, Morris was mostly sunny and 64. Sheldon was mostly sunny and 63. Cherokee was mostly sunny and 64. Spencer was sunny and 62. Storm Lake was mostly sunny and 64. Other conditions across the northern plains, farther east in Iowa, skies ranged from mostly sunny to partly sunny, and temperatures were between 65 and 69 degrees. In eastern Nebraska, skies ranged from mostly sunny to partly sunny, and temperatures were between 68 and 72 degrees. In eastern South Dakota, temperatures were between 61 and 65 degrees. At Yankton, it was sunny. At Mitchell, it was mostly sunny. At Sioux Falls, it was partly sunny. And in southern Minnesota, it was sunny, with a temperature of 60 at Mankato and 60 at Rochester. It was mostly sunny, with a temperature of 58 at Worthington and 61 at Minneapolis. At Marshall, the weather conditions were not available. Once again, at 6 p.m., Sioux City had a temperature of 69. The Sioux City, Iowa climate summary for this evening, as of 4 p.m., May 9, 2026. Today's high temperature was 72 degrees. The normal high is 70. Today's low temperature was 42 degrees. The normal low is 46. A trace of precipitation fell today, which brings the monthly total to a trace. This is 1.01 inches below the normal amount of 1.01 inches for May. The total precipitation for the year now stands at 5.42 inches, which is 2.05 inches below normal. There were 8 heating degree days today, which is normal. The yearly total since July 1st is 5,775, which is 950 below normal. There were no cooling degree days today, which is 1 below normal. The yearly total since January 1st is 26, which is 10 above normal. The normal high temperature for tomorrow is 70 degrees, and the normal low is 46. The record high for tomorrow is 96, which occurred in 2011, and the record low is 30, which occurred in 1909. Sunset tonight is at 8:34 p.m. Sunrise tomorrow is at 6:09 a.m. The current time is 6:21 p.m. Central Daylight Time. Operating on a frequency of 162.475 MHz, this is NOAA Weather Radio Station WXL62, broadcasting from a transmitter near Lawton, Iowa. Our program originates from the National Weather Service in Sioux Falls and serves Sioux City and the surrounding Siouxland area. This hazardous weather outlook is for northwest Iowa, west central Iowa, southwest Minnesota, northeast

Nebraska, Central South Dakota, East Central South Dakota, South Central South Dakota, and Southeast South Dakota. For today and tonight, no hazardous weather is expected at this time. For Sunday through Friday, no hazardous weather is expected at this time. Spotter activation is not expected at this time. Your National Weather Service forecast for Siouxland. Tonight, mostly clear. Lows in the upper 30s. North winds 10 to 15 miles an hour, diminishing to around 5 miles an hour after midnight. Sunday, sunny. Highs in the lower 70s. Northwest wind 5 to 10 miles an hour. Sunday night, mostly clear. Lows in the lower 40s. North winds 5 to 10 miles an hour with gusts up to 20 miles an hour, becoming east after midnight. Monday, sunny, warmer with highs in the lower 80s. Southeast wind 5 to 10 miles an hour, becoming south 10 to 15 miles an hour in the afternoon. Monday night, partly cloudy. Not as cool with lows in the upper 50s. South winds 15 to 20 miles an hour with gusts up to 35 miles an hour. Tuesday, partly sunny in the morning, then clearing. Highs in the lower 80s. Tuesday night, clear, cooler with lows in the upper 40s. Wednesday, sunny. Highs in the upper 70s. Wednesday night, mostly clear in the evening, then becoming partly cloudy. Lows around 50. Thursday, mostly sunny and breezy. Highs in the mid-80s. Thursday night, partly cloudy and breezy. Lows in the upper 50s. Friday, mostly sunny. Highs in the lower 90s. Friday night, partly cloudy. Lows in the upper 50s. Saturday, mostly sunny. Highs in the lower 90s. At 6 p.m., in Sioux City, the temperature was 69 and the dew point 31. The relative humidity was 24%. Wind was north at 12 miles an hour. The pressure was 29.89 inches and rising. Elsewhere in northwest Iowa, Morris was mostly sunny and 64. Sheldon was mostly sunny and 63. Cherokee was mostly sunny and 64. Spencer was sunny and 62. Storm Lake was mostly sunny and 64. Other conditions across the northern plains, farther east in Iowa, skies ranged from mostly sunny to partly sunny, and temperatures were between 65 and 69 degrees. In eastern Nebraska, skies ranged from mostly sunny to partly sunny, and temperatures were between 68 and 72 degrees. In eastern South Dakota, temperatures were between 61 and 65 degrees. At Yankton, it was sunny. At Mitchell, it was mostly sunny. At Sioux Falls, it was partly sunny. And in southern Minnesota, it was sunny, with a temperature of 60 at Mankato and 60 at Rochester. It was mostly sunny, with a temperature of 58 at Worthington and 61 at Minneapolis. At Marshall, the weather conditions were not available. Once again, at 6 p.m., Sioux City had a temperature of 69. The Sioux City, Iowa climate summary for this evening, as of 4 p.m., May 9, 2026. Today's high temperature was 72 degrees. The normal high is 70. Today's low temperature was 42 degrees. The normal low is 46. A trace of precipitation fell today, which brings the monthly total to a trace. This is 1.01 inches below the normal amount of 1.01 inches for May. The total precipitation for the year now stands at 5.42 inches, which is 2.05 inches below normal. There were 8 heating degree days today, which is normal. The yearly total since July 1st is 5,775, which is 950 below normal. There were no cooling degree days today, which is 1 below normal. The yearly total since January 1st is 26, which is 10 above normal. The normal high temperature for tomorrow is 70 degrees, and the normal low is 46. The record high for tomorrow is 96, which occurred in 2011, and the record low is 30, which occurred in 1909. Sunset tonight is at 8:34 p.m. Sunrise tomorrow is at 6:09 a.m. The current time is 6.

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Operating on a frequency of 162.475 MHz, this is Noella Radio Station WXL62, broadcasting from a transmitter near Lawton, Iowa. Our program originates from the National Weather Service in Sioux Falls and serves Sioux City and the surrounding Siouxland area. This hazardous weather outlook is for northwest Iowa, west central Iowa, southwest Minnesota, northeast Nebraska, central South Dakota, east central South Dakota, south central South Dakota, and southeast South Dakota. For today and tonight, no hazardous weather is expected at this time. For Sunday through Friday, no hazardous weather is expected at this time. Spotter activation is not expected at this time. Your National Weather Service forecast for Siouxland. Tonight, mostly clear. Lows in the upper 30s. North winds 10 to 15 miles an hour, diminishing to around 5 miles an hour after midnight. Sunday, sunny. Highs in the lower 70s. Northwest wind 5 to 10 miles an hour. Sunday night, mostly clear. Lows in the lower 40s. North winds 5 to 10 miles an hour with gusts up to 20 miles an hour, becoming east after midnight. Monday, sunny, warmer with highs in the lower 80s. Southeast winds 5 to 10 miles an hour, becoming south 10 to 15 miles an hour in the afternoon. Monday night, partly cloudy. Not as cool with lows in the upper 50s. South winds 15 to 20 miles an hour with gusts up to 35 miles an hour. Tuesday, partly sunny in the morning, then clearing. Highs in the lower 80s. Tuesday night, clear, cooler with lows in the upper 40s. Wednesday, sunny. Highs in the upper 70s. Wednesday night, mostly clear in the evening, then becoming partly cloudy. Lows around 50. Thursday, mostly sunny and breezy. Highs in the mid 80s. Thursday night, partly cloudy and breezy. Lows in the upper 50s. Friday, mostly sunny. Highs in the lower 90s. Friday night, partly cloudy. Lows in the upper 50s. Saturday, mostly sunny. Highs in the lower 90s. At 6 p.m., in Sioux City, the temperature was 69 and the dew point 31. The relative humidity was 24%. Wind was north at 12 miles an hour. The pressure was 29.89 inches and rising. Elsewhere in northwest Iowa, Morris was mostly sunny and 64. Sheldon was mostly sunny and 63. Cherokee was mostly sunny and 64. Spencer was sunny and 62. Storm Lake was mostly sunny and 64. Other conditions across the northern plains, farther east in Iowa, skies ranged from mostly sunny to partly sunny, and temperatures were between 65 and 69 degrees. In eastern Nebraska, skies ranged from mostly sunny to partly sunny, and temperatures were between 68 and 72 degrees. In eastern South Dakota, temperatures were between 61 and 65 degrees. At Yankton, it was sunny. At Mitchell, it was mostly sunny. At Sioux Falls, it was partly sunny. And in southern Minnesota, it was sunny, with a temperature of 60 at Mankato and 60 at Rochester. It was mostly sunny, with a temperature of 58 at Worthington and 61 at Minneapolis. At Marshall, the weather conditions were not available. Once again, at 6 p.m., Sioux City had a temperature of 69. The Sioux City, Iowa climate summary for this evening, as of 4 p.m., May 9, 2026. Today's high temperature was 72 degrees. The normal high is 70. Today's low temperature was 42 degrees. The normal low is 46. A trace of precipitation fell today, which brings the monthly total to a trace. This is 1.01 inches below the normal amount of 1.01 inches for May. The total precipitation for the year now stands at 5.42 inches, which is 2.05 inches below normal. There were 8 heating degree days today, which is normal. The yearly total since July 1st is 5,775, which is 950 below normal. There were no cooling degree days today.

which is one below normal. The yearly total since January 1st is 26, which is 10 above normal. The normal high temperature for tomorrow is 70 degrees, and the normal low is 46. The record high for tomorrow is 96, which occurred in 2011, and the record low is 30, which occurred in 1909. Sunset tonight is at 8:34 p.m. Sunrise tomorrow is at 6:09 a.m. The current time is 6:32 p.m. Central Daylight Time. Operating on a frequency of 162.475 MHz, this is NOAA Weather Radio Station WXL62, broadcasting from a transmitter near Lawton, Iowa. Our program originates from the National Weather Service in Sioux Falls and serves Sioux City and the surrounding Siouxland area. This hazardous weather outlook is from northwest Iowa, west central Iowa, southwest Minnesota, northeast Nebraska, central South Dakota, east central South Dakota, south central South Dakota, and southeast South Dakota. For today and tonight, no hazardous weather is expected at this time. For Sunday through Friday, no hazardous weather is expected at this time. Spotter activation is not expected at this time. Your National Weather Service forecast for Siouxland. Tonight, mostly clear. Lows in the upper 30s. Expected at this time. Your National Weather Service forecast for Siouxland. Tonight, mostly clear. Lows in the upper 30s. North winds 10 to 15 miles an hour, diminishing to around 5 miles an hour after midnight. Sunday, sunny. Highs in the lower 70s. Northwest wind 5 to 10 miles an hour. Sunday night, mostly clear. Lows in the lower 40s. North winds 5 to 10 miles an hour with gusts up to 20 miles an hour, becoming east after midnight. Monday, sunny, warmer with highs in the lower 80s. Southeast wind 5 to 10 miles an hour, becoming south 10 to 15 miles an hour in the afternoon. Monday night, partly cloudy. Not as cool with lows in the upper 50s. South winds 15 to 20 miles an hour with gusts up to 35 miles an hour. Tuesday, partly sunny in the morning, then clearing. Highs in the lower 80s. Tuesday night, clear, cooler with lows in the upper 40s. Wednesday, sunny. Highs in the upper 70s. Wednesday night, mostly clear in the evening, then becoming partly cloudy. Lows around 50. Thursday, mostly sunny and breezy. Highs in the mid-80s. Thursday night, partly cloudy and breezy. Lows in the upper 50s. Friday, mostly sunny. Highs in the lower 90s. Friday night, partly cloudy. Lows in the upper 50s. Saturday, mostly sunny. Highs in the lower 90s. At 6 p.m. in Sioux City, the temperature was 69 and a dew point 31. The relative humidity was 24%. Wind was north at 12 miles an hour. The pressure was 29.89 inches and rising. Elsewhere in northwest Iowa, Morris was mostly sunny and 64. Sheldon was mostly sunny and 63. Cherokee was mostly sunny and 64. Spencer was sunny and 62. Storm Lake was mostly sunny and 64. Other conditions across the northern plains, farther east in Iowa, skies ranged from mostly sunny to partly sunny, and temperatures were between 65 and 69 degrees. In eastern Nebraska, skies ranged from mostly sunny to partly sunny, and temperatures were between 68 and 72 degrees. In eastern South Dakota, temperatures were between 61 and 65 degrees. At Mason, it was sunny. At Mitchell, it was mostly sunny. At Sioux Falls, it was partly sunny. And in southern Minnesota, it was sunny, with a temperature of 60 at Mankato and 60 at Rochester. It was mostly sunny, with a temperature of 58 at Worthington and 61 at Minneapolis. At Marshall, the weather conditions were not available. Once again, at 6 p.m., Sioux City had a temperature of 69. The Sioux City, Iowa climate summary for this evening, as of 4 p.m., May 9, 2026. Today's high temperature was 72 degrees.

The normal height is 70. Today's low temperature was 42 degrees. The normal low is 46. A trace of precipitation fell today, which brings the monthly total to a trace. This is 1.01 inches below the normal amount of 1.01 inches for May. The total precipitation for the year now stands at 5.42 inches, which is 2.05 inches below normal. There were 18 degree days today, which is normal. The yearly total since July 1st is 5,775, which is 950 below normal. There were no cooling degree days today, which is one below normal. The yearly total since January 1st is 26, which is 10 above normal. The normal high temperature for tomorrow is 70 degrees, and the normal low is 46. The record high for tomorrow is 96, which occurred in 2011, and the record low is 30, which occurred in 1909. Sunset tonight is at 8:34 p.m. Sunrise tomorrow is at 6:09 a.m. The current time is 6:37 p.m. Central Daylight Time. Operating on a frequency of 162.475 MHz, this is NOAA Weather Radio Station WXL62, broadcasting from a transmitter near Lawton, Iowa. Our program originates from the National Weather Service in Sioux Falls and serves Sioux City and the surrounding Siouxland area. This hazardous weather outlook is for northwest Iowa, west central Iowa, southwest Minnesota, northeast Nebraska, central South Dakota, east central South Dakota, south central South Dakota, and southeast South Dakota. For tonight, frost is likely to develop along and just south of the Highway 14 corridor after midnight, so protect sensitive vegetation in these areas. For Sunday through Friday, no hazardous weather is expected at this time. Spotter activation is not expected at this time. Your National Weather Service forecast for Siouxland. Tonight, mostly clear. Lows in the upper 30s. North winds 10 to 15 miles an hour, diminishing to around 5 miles an hour after midnight. Sunday, sunny. Highs in the lower 70s. Northwest winds 5 to 10 miles an hour. Sunday night, mostly clear. Lows in the lower 40s. North winds 5 to 10 miles an hour with gusts up to 20 miles an hour, becoming east after midnight. Monday, sunny, warmer with highs in the lower 80s. Southeast winds 5 to 10 miles an hour, becoming south 10 to 15 miles an hour in the afternoon. Monday night, partly cloudy. Not as cool as lows in the upper 50s. South winds 15 to 20 miles an hour with gusts up to 35 miles an hour. Tuesday, partly sunny in the morning, then clearing. Highs in the lower 80s. Tuesday night, clear, cooler with lows in the upper 40s. Wednesday, sunny. Highs in the upper 70s. Wednesday night, mostly clear in the evening, then becoming partly cloudy. Lows around 50. Thursday, mostly sunny and breezy. Highs in the mid-80s. Thursday night, partly cloudy and breezy. Lows in the upper 60s. Friday, mostly sunny. Highs in the lower 90s. Friday night, partly cloudy. Lows in the upper 50s. Saturday, mostly sunny. Highs in the lower 90s. At 6 p.m. in Sioux City, the temperature was 69 and a 2.31. The relative humidity was 24%. Wind was north at 12 miles an hour. The pressure was 29.89 inches and rising. Elsewhere in northwest Iowa, Morris was mostly sunny and 64. Sheldon was mostly sunny and 63. Cherokee was mostly sunny and 64. Spencer was sunny and 62. Storm Lake was mostly sunny and 64. Other conditions across the northern plains, farther east in Iowa, skies ranged from mostly sunny to partly sunny, and temperatures were between 65 and 69 degrees. In eastern Nebraska, skies ranged from mostly sunny to partly sunny, and temperatures were between 68 and 72 degrees. In eastern South Dakota, temperatures were between 61 and 65 degrees. At Newton, it was sunny. At Mitchell, it was mostly

sunny. At Sioux Falls, it was hardly sunny. And in southern Minnesota, it was sunny, with a temperature of 60 at Mankato and 60 at Rochester. It was mostly sunny, with a temperature of 58 at Worthington and 61 at Minneapolis. At Marshall, the weather conditions were not available. Once again, at 6 p.m., Sioux City had a temperature of 69. The Sioux City, Iowa climate summary for this evening, as of 4 p.m., May 9, 2026. Today's high temperature was 72 degrees. The normal high is 70. Today's low temperature was 42 degrees. The normal low is 46. A trace of precipitation fell today, which brings the monthly total to a trace. This is 1.01 inches below the normal amount of 1.01 inches per minute. The total precipitation for the year now stands at 5.42 inches, which is 2.05 inches below normal. There were 18 degree days today, which is normal. The yearly total since July 1st is 5,775, which is 950 below normal. There were no cooling degree days today, which is one below normal. The yearly total since January 1st is 26, which is 10 above normal. The normal high temperature for tomorrow is 70 degrees, and the normal low is 46. The record high for tomorrow is 96, which occurred in 2011, and the record low is 30, which occurred in 1909. Sunset tonight is at 8:34 p.m. Sunrise tomorrow is at 6:09 a.m. The current time is 6:43 p.m. Central Daylight Time. Operating on a frequency of 162.475 MHz, this is NOAA Weather Radio Station WXL62, broadcasting from a transmitter near Lawton, Iowa. Our program originates from the National Weather Service in Sioux Falls and serves Sioux City and the surrounding Siouxland area. This hazardous weather outlook is for northwest Iowa, west central Iowa, southwest Minnesota, northeast Nebraska, central South Dakota, east central South Dakota, south central South Dakota, and southeast South Dakota. For tonight, frost is likely to develop along and just south of the Highway 14 corridor after midnight, so protect sensitive vegetation in these areas. For Sunday through Friday, no hazardous weather is expected at this time. Water activation is not expected at this time. Your National Weather Service forecast for Siouxland. Tonight, mostly clear. Lows in the upper 30s. North winds 10 to 15 miles an hour, diminishing to around 5 miles an hour after midnight. Sunday, sunny. Highs in the lower 70s. Northwest winds 5 to 10 miles an hour. Sunday night, mostly clear. Lows in the lower 40s. North winds 5 to 10 miles an hour with gusts up to 20 miles an hour, becoming east after midnight. Monday, sunny, warmer with highs in the lower 80s. Southeast winds 5 to 10 miles an hour, becoming south 10 to 15 miles an hour in the afternoon. Monday night, partly cloudy. Not as cool with lows in the upper 50s. South winds 15 to 20 miles an hour with gusts up to 35 miles an hour. Tuesday, partly sunny in the morning, then clearing. Highs in the lower 80s. Tuesday night, clear, cooler with lows in the upper 40s. Wednesday, sunny. Highs in the upper 70s. Wednesday night, mostly clear in the evening, then becoming partly cloudy. Lows around 50. Thursday, mostly sunny and breezy. Highs in the mid-80s. Thursday night, partly cloudy and breezy. Lows in the upper 60s. Friday, mostly sunny. Highs in the lower 90s. Friday night, partly cloudy. Lows in the upper 50s. Saturday, mostly sunny. Highs in the lower 90s. At 6 p.m., in Sioux City, the temperature was 69 and a 2.31. The relative humidity was 24%. Wind was north at 12 miles an hour. The pressure was 29.89 inches and driving. Elsewhere in northwest Iowa, Mars was mostly sunny and 64. Sheldon was mostly sunny and 63. Cherokee was mostly sunny and 64.
Spencer was sunny and 62. Storm Lake was mostly sunny and 64. Other conditions across the northern plains, farther east in Iowa, skies ranged from mostly sunny to partly sunny, and temperatures were between 65 and 69 degrees. In eastern Nebraska, skies ranged from mostly sunny to partly sunny, and temperatures were between 68 and 72 degrees. In eastern South Dakota, temperatures were between 61 and 65 degrees. At Yankton, it was sunny. At Mitchell, it was mostly sunny. At Sioux Falls, it was partly sunny. And in southern Minnesota, it was sunny, with a temperature of 60 at Mankato and 60 at Rochester. It was mostly sunny, with a temperature of 58 at Worthington and 61 at Minneapolis. At Marshall, the weather conditions were not available. Once again, at 6 p.m., Sioux City had a temperature of 69. The Sioux City, Iowa climate summary for this evening, as of 4 p.m., May 9, 2026. Today's high temperature was 72 degrees. The normal high is 70. Today's low temperature was 42 degrees. The normal low is 46. A trace of precipitation fell today, which brings the monthly total to a trace. This is 1.01 inches below the normal amount of 1.01 inches for May. The total precipitation for the year now stands at 5.42 inches, which is 2.05 inches below normal. There were 18 degree days today, which is normal. The yearly total since July 1st is 5,775, which is 950 below normal. There were no cooling degree days today, which is one below normal. The yearly total since January 1st is 26, which is 10 above normal. The normal high temperature for tomorrow is 70 degrees, and the normal low is 46. The record high for tomorrow is 96, which occurred in 2011, and the record low is 30, which occurred in 1909. Sunset tonight is at 8:34 p.m. Sunrise tomorrow is at 6:09 a.m. The current time is 6:48 p.m. Central Daylight Time. Operating on a frequency of 162.475 MHz, this is NOAA Weather Radio Station WXL62, broadcasting from a transmitter near Lawton, Iowa. Our program originates from the National Weather Service in Sioux Falls and serves Sioux City and the surrounding Siouxland area. This hazardous weather outlook is for northwest Iowa, west central Iowa, southwest Minnesota, northeast Nebraska, central South Dakota, east central South Dakota, south central South Dakota, and southeast South Dakota. For tonight, frost is likely to develop along and just south of the Highway 14 corridor after midnight, so protect sensitive vegetation in these areas. For Sunday through Friday, no hazardous weather is expected at this time. Spotter activation is not expected at this time. Your National Weather Service forecast for Siouxland. Tonight, mostly clear. Lows in the upper 30s. North winds 10 to 15 miles an hour, diminishing to around 5 miles an hour after midnight. Sunday, sunny. Highs in the lower 70s. Northwest winds 5 to 10 miles an hour. Sunday night, mostly clear. Lows in the lower 40s. North winds 5 to 10 miles an hour with gusts up to 20 miles an hour, becoming east after midnight. Monday, sunny, warmer with highs in the lower 80s. Southeast winds 5 to 10 miles an hour, becoming south 10 to 15 miles an hour in the afternoon. Monday night, partly cloudy. Not as cool with lows in the upper 50s. South winds 15 to 20 miles an hour with gusts up to 35 miles an hour. Tuesday, partly sunny in the morning, then clearing. Highs in the lower 80s. Tuesday night, clear, cooler with lows in the upper 40s. Wednesday, sunny. Highs in the upper 70s. Wednesday night, mostly clear in the evening, then becoming partly cloudy. Lows around 50. Thursday, mostly sunny and breezy. Highs in the mid-80s. Thursday night, partly cloudy and breezy. Lows in the upper 50s. Friday, mostly sunny. Highs in the lower 90s. Friday night, partly cloudy

in the upper 50s. Saturday, mostly sunny. Highs in the lower 90s. At 6 p.m., in Sioux City, the temperature was 69 and a dew point 31. The relative humidity was 24%. Wind was north at 12 miles an hour. The pressure was 29.89 inches and rising. Elsewhere in northwest Iowa, Morris was mostly sunny and 64. Sheldon was mostly sunny and 63. Cherokee was mostly sunny and 64. Spencer was sunny and 62. Storm Lake was mostly sunny and 64. Other conditions across the northern plains, farther east in Iowa, skies ranged from mostly sunny to partly sunny, and temperatures were between 65 and 69 degrees. In eastern Nebraska, skies ranged from mostly sunny to partly sunny, and temperatures were between 68 and 72 degrees. In eastern South Dakota, temperatures were between 61 and 65 degrees. At Yankton, it was sunny. At Mitchell, it was mostly sunny. At Sioux Falls, it was partly sunny. And in southern Minnesota, it was sunny, with a temperature of 60 at Mankato and 60 at Rochester. It was mostly sunny, with a temperature of 58 at Worthington and 61 at Minneapolis. At Marshall, the weather conditions were not available. Once again, at 6 p.m., Sioux City had a temperature of 69. The Sioux City, Iowa climate summary for this evening, as of 4 p.m., May 9, 2026. Today's high temperature was 72 degrees. The normal high is 70. Today's low temperature was 42 degrees. The normal low is 46. A trace of precipitation fell today, which brings the monthly total to a trace. This is 1.01 inches below the normal amount of 1.01 inches for May. The total precipitation for the year now stands at 5.42 inches, which is 2.05 inches below normal. There were 18 degree days today, which is normal. The yearly total since July 1st is 5,775, which is 950 below normal. There were no cooling degree days today, which is one below normal. The yearly total since January 1st is 26, which is 10 above normal. The normal high temperature for tomorrow is 70 degrees, and the normal low is 46. The record high for tomorrow is 96, which occurred in 2011, and the record low is 30, which occurred in 1909. Sunset tonight is at 8:34 p.m. Sunrise tomorrow is at 6:09 a.m. The current time is 6:54 p.m. Central Daylight Time. Operating on a frequency of 162.475 MHz, this is NOAA Weather Radio Station WXL62, broadcasting from a transmitter near Lawton, Iowa. Our program originates from the National Weather Service in Sioux Falls and serves Sioux City and the surrounding Sioux Land area. This hazardous weather outlook is for northwest Iowa, west central Iowa, southwest Minnesota, northeast Nebraska, central South Dakota, east central South Dakota, south central South Dakota, and southeast South Dakota. For tonight, frost is likely to develop along and just south of the Highway 14 corridor after midnight, so protect sensitive vegetation in these areas. For Sunday through Friday, no hazardous weather is expected at this time. Spotter activation is not expected at this time. Your National Weather Service forecast for Sioux Land. Tonight, mostly clear. Lows in the upper 30s. North winds 10 to 15 miles an hour, diminishing to around 5 miles an hour after midnight. Sunday, sunny. Highs in the lower 70s. Northwest winds 5 to 10 miles an hour. Sunday night, mostly clear. Lows in the lower 40s. North winds 5 to 10 miles an hour with gusts up to 20 miles an hour, becoming east after midnight. Monday, sunny, warmer with highs in the lower 80s. Southeast winds 5 to 10 miles an hour, becoming south 10 to 15 miles an hour in the afternoon. Monday night, partly cloudy. Not as cool with lows in the upper 50s. South winds 15 to 20 miles an hour with gusts up to 35 miles an hour. Tuesday, partly sunny in the morning, then clearing. Highs in the lower 80s.
Tuesday night, clear, cooler with lows in the upper 40s. Wednesday, sunny, highs in the upper 70s. Wednesday night, mostly clear in the evening, then becoming partly cloudy. Lows around 50. Thursday, mostly sunny and breezy. Highs in the mid-80s. Thursday night, partly cloudy and breezy. Lows in the upper 50s. Friday, mostly sunny. Highs in the lower 90s. Friday night, partly cloudy. Lows in the upper 50s. Saturday, mostly sunny. Highs in the lower 90s. At 6 p.m., in Sioux City, the temperature was 69 and the dew point 31. The relative humidity was 24%. Wind was north at 12 miles an hour. The pressure was 29.89 inches and rising. Elsewhere in northwest Iowa, Morris was mostly sunny and 64. Sheldon was mostly sunny and 63. Cherokee was mostly sunny and 64. Spencer was sunny and 62. Storm Lake was mostly sunny and 64. Other conditions across the northern plains, farther east in Iowa, skies ranged from mostly sunny to partly sunny, and temperatures were between 65 and 69 degrees. In eastern Nebraska, skies ranged from mostly sunny to partly sunny, and temperatures were between 68 and 72 degrees. In eastern South Dakota, temperatures were between 61 and 65 degrees. At Yankton, it was sunny. At Mitchell, it was mostly sunny. At Sioux Falls, it was partly sunny. And in southern Minnesota, it was sunny, with a temperature of 60 at Mankato and 60 at Rochester. It was mostly sunny, with a temperature of 58 at Worthington and 61 at Minneapolis. At Marshall, the weather conditions were not available. Once again, at 6 p.m., Sioux City had a temperature of 69. The Sioux City, Iowa climate summary for this evening, as of 4 p.m., May 9, 2026. Today's high temperature was 72 degrees. The normal high is 70. Today's low temperature was 42 degrees. The normal low is 46. A trace of precipitation fell today, which brings the monthly total to a trace. This is 1.01 inches below the normal amount of 1.01 inches for May. The total precipitation for the year now stands at 5.42 inches, which is 2.05 inches below normal. There were 8 heating degree days today, which is normal. The yearly total since July 1st is 5,775, which is 950 below normal. There were no cooling degree days today, which is 1 below normal. The yearly total since January 1st is 26, which is 10 above normal. The normal high temperature for tomorrow is 70 degrees, and the normal low is 46. The record high for tomorrow is 96, which occurred in 2011, and the record low is 30, which occurred in 1909. Sunset tonight is at 8:34 p.m. Sunrise tomorrow is at 6:09 a.m. The current time is 6:59 p.m. Central Daylight Time. Operating on a frequency of 162.475 MHz, this is NOAA Weather Radio Station WXL62, broadcasting from a transmitter near Lawton, Iowa. Our program originates from the National Weather Service in Sioux Falls and serves Sioux City and the surrounding Siouxland area. This hazardous weather outlook is for northwest Iowa, west central Iowa, southwest Minnesota, northeast Nebraska, central South Dakota, east central South Dakota, south central South Dakota, and southeast South Dakota. For tonight, frost is likely to develop along and just south of the Highway 14 corridor after midnight, so protect sensitive vegetation in these areas. For Sunday through Friday, no hazardous weather is expected at this time. Spotter activation is not expected at this time. Your National Weather Service forecast for Siouxland. Tonight, mostly clear. Lows in the upper 30s. North winds 10 to 15 miles an hour, diminishing to around 5 miles an hour after midnight. Sunday, sunny. Highs in the lower 70s. Northwest wind 5 to 10 miles an hour. Sunday night, mostly clear. Lows in the lower 40s.